West winds 5 to 10 knots. Seas 1 foot or less. Wave detail, southwest 1 foot at 3 seconds. A chance of showers and thunderstorms. From the Okaloosa-Walton County line to Pascagoula, from 20 to 60 nautical miles offshore. For tonight, south winds 5 to 10 knots, becoming southwest late. Seas 1 foot or less. Wave detail, southeast 1 foot at 3 seconds. For Saturday, southwest winds 5 to 10 knots. Seas 1 foot or less. Wave detail, southwest 1 foot at 2 seconds. A chance of showers and thunderstorms, mainly in the morning. For Saturday night, southwest winds 5 to 10 knots. Seas 1 foot or less. Wave detail, southwest 1 foot at 2 seconds. A slight chance of showers and thunderstorms after midnight. And for Sunday, west winds 5 to 10 knots. Seas 1 foot or less. Wave detail, southwest 1 foot at 3 seconds. A chance of showers. A chance of thunderstorms, mainly in the morning. Tidal information, at the mouth of the Mobile River on Friday, high tide at 5:21 a.m. Low tide at 6:18 p.m. At the mouth of the Mobile River on Saturday, high tide at 6:20 a.m. Low tide at 7:31 p.m. At Pensacola Bay on Friday, high tide at 4:43 a.m. Low tide at 4:57 p.m. At Pensacola Bay on Saturday, high tide at 6:05 a.m. Low tide at 6:01 p.m. At the East Pass in Destin on Friday, high tide at 4:10 a.m. Low tide at 4:23 p.m. At the East Pass in Destin on Saturday, high tide at 5:32 a.m. Low tide at 5:27 p.m. The following marine observations were made as of 6 p.m. Mobile Bay Coast Guard Station. Winds were northeast at 5 knots. Sea temperature 88 degrees. Air temperature 81 degrees. Weeks Bay, northwest winds at 2 knots. Air temperature was 84 degrees. Pensacola Bay. Sea temperature 87 degrees. Air temperature 86 degrees. The report from the east end of Dauphin Island was not available. Graham Bay, northeast winds at 5 knots. Air temperature was 85 degrees. And Pettiboy Island, northeast winds at 3 knots. Air temperature was 84 degrees. 12 miles south of Orange Beach, winds were southeast at 6 knots. Air temperature was 85 degrees. Gulf water temperature 87 degrees. Wave heights 1 foot, with a period of 4 seconds. 100 miles south of Destin. Winds were southwest at 4 knots. Air temperature 86 degrees. Wave heights 1 foot. The following weather reports were made at 6 p.m. Pensacola International Airport, skies were partly sunny. The temperature was 84 degrees, the dew point was 75, and the relative humidity was 74%. This produces a heat index of 92. The wind was southeast at 6 miles an hour. The pressure was 29.92 inches and falling. Pensacola Naval Air Station, skies were partly sunny. The temperature was 85 degrees, the dew point was 74, and the relative humidity was 69%. This produces a heat index of 92. The wind was south at 6 miles an hour. The pressure was 29.93 inches and rising. The Pensacola climate summary for this evening, as of 4 p.m., September 4, 2026. Today's high temperature was 88 degrees and the low 76 degrees. A trace of precipitation fell today, which brings the monthly total to 0.49 inches. The total precipitation for the year now stands at 39.97 inches. Sunset tonight is at 7:08 p.m. Sunrise tomorrow is at 6:28 a.m. Across the central Gulf Coast, Gulf Shores, mostly sunny. Temperature was 84 degrees. Wind southeast at 5 miles an hour. Heat index was 94. Milton, cloudy. Temperature was 80 degrees. Wind calm.
Destin, partly sunny. Temperature was 83 degrees. Wind northeast at 5 miles an hour. Heat index was 92. Mary Esther, partly sunny. Temperature was 85 degrees. Wind east at 5 miles an hour. Heat index was 95. Mobile, partly sunny. Temperature was 80 degrees. Wind north at 9 miles an hour. Elsewhere, Hattiesburg, partly sunny and 82. New Orleans, partly sunny and 86. Montgomery, mostly sunny and 95. Tallahassee, partly sunny and 78. And at Panama City, partly sunny and 82. Here's your National Weather Service forecast. Tonight, mostly cloudy with a slight chance of showers and thunderstorms this evening, then partly cloudy after midnight. Lows in the mid-70s. Southeast winds around 5 miles per hour this evening, becoming light and variable. Chance of rain 20%. Saturday, mostly sunny with a chance of showers and thunderstorms. Humid with highs around 90. Light and variable winds, becoming south around 5 miles per hour in the afternoon. Chance of rain 50%. Saturday night, mostly clear. A slight chance of showers after midnight. Humid with lows in the mid-70s. Southwest winds around 5 miles per hour in the evening, becoming light and variable. Chance of rain 20%. Sunday, mostly sunny. A slight chance of showers and thunderstorms in the morning, then showers and thunderstorms likely in the afternoon. Humid with highs in the lower 90s. West winds around 5 miles per hour. Chance of rain 60%. Heat index values up to 106. Sunday night, partly cloudy in the evening, then becoming mostly clear. A slight chance of showers and thunderstorms. Humid with lows in the lower 70s. Southwest winds around 5 miles per hour in the evening, becoming light and variable. Chance of rain 20%. Labor Day, mostly sunny. Showers and thunderstorms likely in the afternoon. Highs in the mid-90s. Chance of rain 60%. Heat index values up to 110. Monday night, partly cloudy. A chance of showers and thunderstorms in the evening. Lows in the lower 70s. Chance of rain 50%. Tuesday, mostly sunny. A slight chance of showers and thunderstorms in the morning, then a chance of showers and thunderstorms in the afternoon. Highs around 90. Chance of rain 50%. Heat index values up to 105. 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The current time is 7:08 p.m. Central Daylight Time. Here's your marine forecast. On the weather map, a generally light east to southeast flow pattern will become southwesterly-westerly this weekend through Monday. A light to moderate easterly to southeasterly flow returns Tuesday through late next week. Rain chances will increase through the weekend with scattered to numerous showers and thunderstorms during the morning hours. A few waterspouts will be possible each morning. On Perdido Bay, Pensacola Bay including Santa Rosa Sound, and Choctawhatchee Bay. For tonight, south winds around 5 knots, becoming southwest late. Waves 1 foot or less. Smooth. A chance of showers and thunderstorms early this evening. A slight chance of showers and thunderstorms late this evening and overnight. For Saturday, northwest winds around 5 knots, becoming south in the afternoon. Waves 1 foot or less. Light chop. A chance of showers and thunderstorms. For Saturday night, west winds around 5 knots. Waves 1 foot or less. Smooth. A slight chance of showers and thunderstorms after midnight. And for Sunday, northwest winds around 5 knots, becoming southwest in the afternoon. Waves 1 foot or less. Light chop. A chance of thunderstorms. A chance of showers. On Perdido Bay, Pensacola Bay including Santa Rosa Sound, and Choctawhatchee Bay. For tonight, south winds around 5 knots early this evening, becoming light and variable, then becoming southwest around 5 knots after midnight.
Waves 1 foot or less. Smooth. A chance of showers and thunderstorms early this evening. A slight chance of showers and thunderstorms late. For Saturday, northwest winds around 5 knots, becoming southwest in the afternoon. Waves 1 foot or less. Light chop. A chance of showers and thunderstorms. For Saturday night, west winds around 5 knots. Waves 1 foot or less. Smooth. A slight chance of showers and thunderstorms after midnight. And for Sunday, west winds 5 to 10 knots. Waves 1 foot or less. Light chop. A slight chance of showers and thunderstorms in the morning, then a chance of showers and thunderstorms in the afternoon. From the Okaloosa-Walton County line to Pascagoula, and out 20 nautical miles. For tonight, south winds around 5 knots, becoming southwest late. Seas 1 foot or less. Wave detail, east 1 foot at 4 seconds. A slight chance of showers and thunderstorms early this evening. A slight chance of showers and thunderstorms late. For Saturday, west winds around 5 knots, becoming southwest in the afternoon. Seas 1 foot or less. Wave detail, southeast 1 foot at 3 seconds. A chance of showers and thunderstorms, mainly in the morning. For Saturday night, southwest winds 5 to 10 knots. Seas 1 foot or less. Wave detail, southwest 1 foot at 2 seconds. A slight chance of showers and thunderstorms after midnight. And for Sunday, west winds 5 to 10 knots. Seas 1 foot or less. Wave detail, southwest 1 foot at 3 seconds. A chance of showers and thunderstorms. From the Okaloosa-Walton County line to Pascagoula, from 20 to 60 nautical miles offshore. For tonight, south winds 5 to 10 knots, becoming southwest late. Seas 1 foot or less. Wave detail, southeast 1 foot at 3 seconds. For Saturday, southwest winds 5 to 10 knots. Seas 1 foot or less. Wave detail, southwest 1 foot at 2 seconds. A chance of showers and thunderstorms, mainly in the morning. For Saturday night, southwest winds 5 to 10 knots. Seas 1 foot or less. Wave detail, southwest 1 foot at 2 seconds. A slight chance of showers and thunderstorms after midnight. And for Sunday, west winds 5 to 10 knots. Seas 1 foot or less. Wave detail, southwest 1 foot at 3 seconds. A chance of showers. A chance of thunderstorms, mainly in the morning. Tidal information, at the mouth of the Mobile River on Friday, high tide at 5:21 a.m. Low tide at 6:18 p.m. At the mouth of the Mobile River on Saturday, high tide at 6:20 a.m. Low tide at 7:31 p.m. At Pensacola Bay on Friday, high tide at 4:43 a.m. Low tide at 4:57 p.m. At Pensacola Bay on Saturday, high tide at 6:05 a.m. Low tide at 6:01 p.m. At the East Pass in Destin on Friday, high tide at 4:10 a.m. Low tide at 4:23 p.m. At the East Pass in Destin on Saturday, high tide at 5:32 a.m. Low tide at 5:27 p.m. The following marine observations were made as of 7 p.m. Mobile Bay Coast Guard Station. Winds were north at 4 knots. Sea temperature 88 degrees. Air temperature 80 degrees. Weeks Bay, calm. Air temperature was 81 degrees. Pensacola Bay. Sea temperature 87 degrees. Air temperature 84 degrees. The report from the east end of Dauphin Island was not available. Graham Bay, east winds at 4 knots. Air temperature was 85 degrees. And Pettiboy Island, east winds at 3 knots. Air temperature was 84 degrees. 12 miles south of Orange Beach, winds were south at 6 knots. Air temperature was 84 degrees. Gulf water temperature 87 degrees. Wave heights 1 foot, with a period of 4 seconds. 100 miles south of Destin.
Winds were southwest at 4 knots. Air temperature 85 degrees. Wave heights 1 foot. The following weather reports were made at 7 p.m. Pensacola International Airport, skies were partly cloudy. The temperature was 83 degrees, the dew point was 76, and the relative humidity was 79%. This produces a heat index of 91. The wind was southeast at 7 miles an hour. The pressure was 29.93 inches and rising. Pensacola Naval Air Station, skies were mostly cloudy. The temperature was 87 degrees, the dew point was 74, and the relative humidity was 64%. This produces a heat index of 95. The wind was south at 6 miles an hour. The pressure was 29.93 inches and steady. The Pensacola climate summary for this evening, as of 4 p.m., September 4, 2026. Today's high temperature was 88 degrees and the low 76 degrees. A trace of precipitation fell today, which brings the monthly total to 0.49 inches. The total precipitation for the year now stands at 39.97 inches. Sunset tonight is at 7:08 p.m. Sunrise tomorrow is at 6:28 a.m. Across the central Gulf Coast, Gulf Shores, partly cloudy. Temperature was 82 degrees. Wind calm. Heat index was 91. Milton, mostly cloudy. Temperature was 79 degrees. Wind calm. Destin, mostly cloudy. Temperature was 82 degrees. Wind calm. Heat index was 90. Mary Esther, partly cloudy. Temperature was 84 degrees. Wind east at 3 miles an hour. Heat index was 93. Mobile, mostly cloudy. Temperature was 78 degrees. Wind north at 5 miles an hour. Elsewhere, Hattiesburg, mostly cloudy and 82. New Orleans, mostly cloudy and 84. Montgomery, partly cloudy and 89. Tallahassee, mostly cloudy and 79. And at Panama City, mostly cloudy and 80. 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Here's your National Weather Service forecast. Tonight, mostly cloudy with a slight chance of showers and thunderstorms this evening, then partly cloudy after midnight. Lows in the mid-70s. Southeast winds around 5 miles per hour this evening, becoming light and variable. Chance of rain 20%. Saturday, mostly sunny with a chance of showers and thunderstorms. Humid with highs around 90. Light and variable winds, becoming south around 5 miles per hour in the afternoon. Chance of rain 50%. Saturday night, mostly clear. A slight chance of showers after midnight. Humid with lows in the mid-70s. Southwest winds around 5 miles per hour in the evening, becoming light and variable. Chance of rain 20%. Sunday, mostly sunny. A slight chance of showers and thunderstorms in the morning, then showers and thunderstorms likely in the afternoon. Humid with highs in the lower 90s. West winds around 5 miles per hour. Chance of rain 60%. Heat index values up to 106. Sunday night, partly cloudy in the evening, then becoming mostly clear. A slight chance of showers and thunderstorms. Humid with lows in the lower 70s. Southwest winds around 5 miles per hour in the evening, becoming light and variable. Chance of rain 20%. Labor Day, mostly sunny. Showers and thunderstorms likely in the afternoon. Highs in the mid-90s. Chance of rain 60%. Heat index values up to 110. Monday night, partly cloudy. A chance of showers and thunderstorms in the evening. Lows in the lower 70s. Chance of rain 50%. Tuesday, mostly sunny. A slight chance of showers and thunderstorms in the morning, then a chance of showers and thunderstorms in the afternoon. Highs around 90. Chance of rain 50%.
heat index values up to 105. 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The current time is 7:20 p.m. Central Daylight Time. Here's your marine forecast. On the weather map, a generally light east to southeast flow pattern will become southwesterly-westerly this weekend through Monday. A light to moderate easterly to southeasterly flow returns Tuesday through late next week. Rain chances will increase through the weekend with scattered to numerous showers and thunderstorms during the morning hours. A few waterspouts will be possible each morning. On Perdido Bay, Pensacola Bay including Santa Rosa Sound, and Choctawhatchee Bay. For tonight, south winds around 5 knots, becoming southwest late. Waves 1 foot or less. Smooth. A chance of showers and thunderstorms early this evening. A slight chance of showers and thunderstorms late this evening and overnight. For Saturday, northwest winds around 5 knots, becoming south in the afternoon. Waves 1 foot or less. Light chop. A chance of showers and thunderstorms. For Saturday night, west winds around 5 knots. Waves 1 foot or less. Smooth. A slight chance of showers and thunderstorms after midnight. And for Sunday, northwest winds around 5 knots, becoming southwest in the afternoon. Waves 1 foot or less. Light chop. A chance of thunderstorms. A chance of showers. On Perdido Bay, Pensacola Bay including Santa Rosa Sound, and Choctawhatchee Bay. For tonight, south winds around 5 knots early this evening, becoming light and variable, then becoming southwest around 5 knots after midnight. Waves 1 foot or less. Smooth. A chance of showers and thunderstorms early this evening. A slight chance of showers and thunderstorms late. For Saturday, northwest winds around 5 knots, becoming southwest in the afternoon. Waves 1 foot or less. Light chop. A chance of showers and thunderstorms. For Saturday night, west winds around 5 knots. Waves 1 foot or less. Smooth. A slight chance of showers and thunderstorms after midnight. And for Sunday, west winds 5 to 10 knots. Waves 1 foot or less. Light chop. A slight chance of showers and thunderstorms in the morning, then a chance of showers and thunderstorms in the afternoon. From the Okaloosa-Walton County line to Pascagoula, and out 20 nautical miles. For tonight, south winds around 5 knots, becoming southwest late. Seas 1 foot or less. Wave detail, east 1 foot at 4 seconds. A slight chance of showers and thunderstorms early this evening. A slight chance of showers and thunderstorms late. For Saturday, west winds around 5 knots, becoming southwest in the afternoon. Seas 1 foot or less. Wave detail, southeast 1 foot at 3 seconds. A chance of showers and thunderstorms, mainly in the morning. For Saturday night, southwest winds 5 to 10 knots. Seas 1 foot or less. Wave detail, southwest 1 foot at 2 seconds. A slight chance of showers and thunderstorms after midnight. And for Sunday, west winds 5 to 10 knots. Seas 1 foot or less. Wave detail, southwest 1 foot at 3 seconds. A chance of showers and thunderstorms. From the Okaloosa-Walton County line to Pascagoula, from 20 to 60 nautical miles offshore. For tonight, south winds 5 to 10 knots, becoming southwest late. Seas 1 foot or less. Wave detail, southeast 1 foot at 3 seconds. For Saturday, southwest winds 5 to 10 knots. Seas 1 foot or less. Wave detail, southwest 1 foot at 2 seconds. A chance of showers and thunderstorms, mainly in the morning. For Saturday night, southwest winds 5 to 10 knots. Seas 1 foot or less. Wave detail, southwest 1 foot at 2 seconds. A slight chance of showers and thunderstorms after midnight. And for Sunday, west winds 5 to 10 knots. Seas 1 foot or less. Wave detail,
southwest 1 foot at 3 seconds. A chance of showers.

Saturday, high tide at 6:05 a.m. Low tide at 6:01 p.m. At Pensacola Bay on Sunday, high tide at 7:23 a.m. Low tide at 6:55 p.m. At the East Pass in Destin on Saturday, high tide at 5:32 a.m. Low tide at 5:27 p.m. At the East Pass in Destin on Sunday, high tide at 6:50 a.m. Low tide at 6:21 p.m. The following marine observations were made as of 7 p.m. Mobile Bay Coast Guard Station. Winds were north at 4 knots. Sea temperature 88 degrees. Air temperature 80 degrees. Weeks Bay, calm. Air temperature was 81 degrees. Pensacola Bay. Sea temperature 87 degrees. Air temperature 84 degrees. The report from the east end of Dauphin Island was not available. Grand Bay, east winds at 4 knots. Air temperature was 85 degrees. And Pettiboy Island, east winds at 3 knots. Air temperature was 84 degrees. 12 miles south of Orange Beach, winds were south at 6 knots. Air temperature was 84 degrees. Gulf water temperature 87 degrees. Wave heights 1 foot, with a period of 4 seconds. 100 miles south of Destin. Winds were southwest at 4 knots. Air temperature 85 degrees. Wave heights 1 foot. The following weather reports were made at 7 p.m. Pensacola International Airport, skies were partly cloudy. The temperature was 83 degrees, the dew point was 76, and the relative humidity was 79%. This produces a heat index of 91. The wind was southeast at 7 miles an hour. The pressure was 29.93 inches and rising. Pensacola Naval Air Station, skies were mostly cloudy. The temperature was 87 degrees, the dew point was 74, and the relative humidity was 64%. This produces a heat index of 95. The wind was south at 6 miles an hour. The pressure was 29.93 inches and steady. The Pensacola climate summary for this evening, as of 4 p.m., September 4, 2026. Today's high temperature was 88 degrees and the low 76 degrees. A trace of precipitation fell today, which brings the monthly total to 0.49 inches. The total precipitation for the year now stands at 39.97 inches. Sunset tonight is at 7:08 p.m. Sunrise tomorrow is at 6:28 a.m. Across the central Gulf Coast, Gulf Shores, partly cloudy. Temperature was 82 degrees. Wind calm. Heat index was 91. Milton, mostly cloudy. Temperature was 79 degrees. Wind calm. Destin, mostly cloudy. Temperature was 82 degrees. Wind calm. Heat index was 90. Mary Esther, partly cloudy. Temperature was 84 degrees. Wind east at 3 miles an hour. Heat index was 93. Mobile, mostly cloudy. Temperature was 78 degrees. Wind north at 5 miles an hour. Elsewhere, Hattiesburg, mostly cloudy and 82. New Orleans, mostly cloudy and 84. Montgomery, partly cloudy and 89. Tallahassee, mostly cloudy and 79. And at Panama City, mostly cloudy and 80. Here's your National Weather Service forecast. Tonight, mostly cloudy with a slight chance of showers and thunderstorms this evening, then partly cloudy after midnight. Lows in the mid-70s. Southeast winds around 5 miles per hour this evening, becoming light and variable. Chance of rain 20%. Saturday, mostly sunny with a chance of showers and thunderstorms. Humid with highs around 90. Light and variable winds, becoming south around 5 miles per hour in the afternoon. Chance of rain 50%. Saturday night, mostly clear. A slight chance of showers after midnight. Humid with lows in the mid-70s. Southwest winds around 5 miles per hour in the evening, becoming light and variable. Chance of rain 20%.
Sunday, mostly sunny.

0: A slight chance of showers and thunderstorms in the morning, then showers and thunderstorms likely in the afternoon. Humid with highs in the lower 90s. West winds around 5 miles per hour. Chance of rain 60%. Heat index values up to 106. Sunday night, partly cloudy in the evening, then becoming mostly clear. A slight chance of showers and thunderstorms. Humid with lows in the lower 70s. Southwest winds around 5 miles per hour in the evening, becoming light and variable. Chance of rain 20%. Labor Day, mostly sunny. Showers and thunderstorms likely in the afternoon. Highs in the mid-90s. Chance of rain 60%. Heat index values up to 110. Monday night, partly cloudy. A chance of showers and thunderstorms in the evening. Lows in the lower 70s. Chance of rain 50%. Tuesday, mostly sunny. A slight chance of showers and thunderstorms in the morning, then a chance of showers and thunderstorms in the afternoon. Highs around 90. Chance of rain 50%. Heat index values up to 105. 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The current time is 7:32 p.m. Central Daylight Time. Here's your marine forecast. On the weather map, a generally light east to southeast flow pattern will become southwesterly westerly this weekend through Monday. A light to moderate easterly to southeasterly flow returns Tuesday through late next week. Rain chances will increase through the weekend with scattered to numerous showers and thunderstorms during the morning hours. A few waterspouts will be possible each morning. On Perdido Bay, Pensacola Bay including Santa Rosa Sound, and Choctaw Hatchie Bay. For tonight, south winds around 5 knots, becoming southwest late. Waves 1 foot or less. Smooth. A chance of showers and thunderstorms early this evening. A slight chance of showers and thunderstorms late this evening and overnight. For Saturday, northwest winds around 5 knots, becoming south in the afternoon. Waves 1 foot or less. Light chop. A chance of showers and thunderstorms. For Saturday night, west winds around 5 knots. Waves 1 foot or less. Smooth. A slight chance of showers and thunderstorms after midnight. And for Sunday, northwest winds around 5 knots, becoming southwest in the afternoon. Waves 1 foot or less. Light chop. A chance of thunderstorms. A chance of showers. On Perdido Bay, Pensacola Bay including Santa Rosa Sound, and Choctaw Hatchie Bay. For tonight, south winds around 5 knots early this evening, becoming light and variable, then becoming southwest around 5 knots after midnight. Waves 1 foot or less. Smooth. A chance of showers and thunderstorms early this evening. A slight chance of showers and thunderstorms late. For Saturday, northwest winds around 5 knots, becoming southwest in the afternoon. Waves 1 foot or less. Light chop. A chance of showers and thunderstorms. For Saturday night, west winds around 5 knots. Waves 1 foot or less. Smooth. A slight chance of showers and thunderstorms after midnight. And for Sunday, west winds 5 to 10 knots. Waves 1 foot or less. Light chop. A slight chance of showers and thunderstorms in the morning, then a chance of showers and thunderstorms in the afternoon. From the Okaloosa-Walton County line to Pascagoula, and out 20 nautical miles. For tonight, south winds around 5 knots, becoming southwest late. Seas 1 foot or less. Wave detail, east 1 foot at 4 seconds. A slight chance of showers and thunderstorms early this evening. A slight chance of showers and thunderstorms late. For Saturday, west winds around 5 knots, becoming southwest in the afternoon. Seas 1 foot or less. Wave detail, southeast 1 foot at 3 seconds. A chance of showers and thunderstorms, mainly in the morning. For Saturday night, southwest winds 5 to 10 knots. Seas 1 foot or less. Wave detail, southwest 1 foot at 2 seconds. A slight chance of showers and thunderstorms after midnight. And for Sunday, west winds 5 to 10 knots. Seas 1 foot or less. Wave detail, southwest 1 foot at 3 seconds. A chance of showers and thunderstorms. From the Okaloosa-Walton County line to Pascagoula, from 20 to 60 nautical miles offshore. For tonight, south winds 5 to 10 knots, becoming southwest late. Seas 1 foot or less. Wave detail, southeast 1 foot at 3 seconds. For Saturday, southwest winds 5 to 10 knots. Seas 1 foot or less. Wave detail, southwest 1 foot at 2 seconds. A chance of showers and thunderstorms, mainly in the morning. For Saturday night, southwest winds 5 to 10 knots. Seas 1 foot or less. Wave detail, southwest 1 foot at 2 seconds. A slight chance of showers and thunderstorms after midnight. And for Sunday, west winds 5 to 10 knots. Seas 1 foot or less. Wave detail, southwest 1 foot at 3 seconds. A chance of showers. A chance of thunderstorms, mainly in the morning. Tidal information, at the mouth of the Mobile River on Saturday, high tide at 6:20 a.m. Low tide at 7:31 p.m. At the mouth of the Mobile River on Sunday, high tide at 7:27 a.m. Low tide at 8:26 p.m. At Pensacola Bay on Saturday, high tide at 6:05 a.m. Low tide at 6:01 p.m. At Pensacola Bay on Sunday, high tide at 7:23 a.m. Low tide at 6:55 p.m. At the East Pass in Destin on Saturday, high tide at 5:32 a.m. Low tide at 5:27 p.m. At the East Pass in Destin on Sunday, high tide at 6:50 a.m. Low tide at 6:21 p.m. The following marine observations were made as of 7 p.m. Mobile Bay Coast Guard Station. Winds were north at 4 knots. Sea temperature 88 degrees. Air temperature 80 degrees. Weeks Bay, calm. Air temperature was 81 degrees. Pensacola Bay. Sea temperature 87 degrees. Air temperature 84 degrees. The report from the east end of Dauphin Island was not available. Graham Bay, east winds at 4 knots. Air temperature was 85 degrees. And Pettiboy Island, east winds at 3 knots. Air temperature was 84 degrees. 12 miles south of Orange Beach, winds were south at 6 knots. Air temperature was 84 degrees. Gulf water temperature 87 degrees. Wave heights 1 foot, with a period of 4 seconds. 100 miles south of Destin. Winds were southwest at 4 knots. Air temperature 85 degrees. Wave heights 1 foot. The following weather reports were made at 7 p.m. Pensacola International Airport, skies were partly cloudy. The temperature was 83 degrees, the dew point was 76, and the relative humidity was 79%. This produces a heat index of 91. The wind was southeast at 7 miles an hour. The pressure was 29.93 inches and rising. Pensacola Naval Air Station, skies were mostly cloudy. The temperature was 87 degrees, the dew point was 74, and the relative humidity was 64%. This produces a heat index of 95. The wind was south at 6 miles an hour. The pressure was 29.93 inches and steady. The Pensacola climate summary for this evening, as of 4 p.m., September 4, 2026. Today's high temperature was 88 degrees and the low 76 degrees. A trace of precipitation fell today, which brings the monthly total to 0.49 inches. The total precipitation for the year now stands at 39.97 inches. Sunset tonight is at 7:08 p.m. Sunrise tomorrow is at 6:28 a.m. Across the central Gulf Coast, Gulf Shores, partly cloudy. Temperature was 82 degrees. Wind calm. Heat index was 91. Milton, mostly cloudy. temperature was 79 degrees. Wind calm. Destin, mostly cloudy. Temperature was 82 degrees. Wind calm. Heat index was 90. Mary Esther, partly cloudy. Temperature was 84 degrees. Wind east at 3 miles an hour. Heat index was 93. Mobile, mostly cloudy. Temperature was 78 degrees. Wind north at 5 miles an hour. Elsewhere, Hattiesburg, mostly cloudy and 82. New Orleans, mostly cloudy and 84. Montgomery, partly cloudy and 89. Tallahassee, mostly cloudy and 79. And in Panama City, mostly cloudy and 80. Here's your National Weather Service forecast. Tonight, mostly cloudy with a slight chance of showers and thunderstorms this evening, then partly cloudy after midnight. Lows in the mid-70s. Southeast winds around 5 miles per hour this evening, becoming light and variable. Chance of rain 20%. Saturday, mostly sunny with a chance of showers and thunderstorms. Humid with highs around 90. Light and variable winds, becoming south around 5 miles per hour in the afternoon. Chance of rain 50%. Saturday night, mostly clear. A slight chance of showers after midnight. Humid with lows in the mid-70s. Southwest winds around 5 miles per hour in the evening, becoming light and variable. Chance of rain 20%. Sunday, mostly sunny. A slight chance of showers and thunderstorms in the morning, then showers and thunderstorms likely in the afternoon. Humid with highs in the lower 90s. West winds around 5 miles per hour. Chance of rain 60%. Heat index values up to 106. Sunday night, partly cloudy in the evening, then becoming mostly clear. A slight chance of showers and thunderstorms. Humid with lows in the lower 70s. Southwest winds around 5 miles per hour in the evening, becoming light and variable. Chance of rain 20%. Labor Day, mostly sunny. Showers and thunderstorms likely in the afternoon. Highs in the mid-90s. Chance of rain 60%. Heat index values up to 110. Monday night, partly cloudy. A chance of showers and thunderstorms in the evening. Lows in the lower 70s. Chance of rain 50%. Tuesday, mostly sunny. A slight chance of showers and thunderstorms in the morning, then a chance of showers and thunderstorms in the afternoon. Highs around 90. Chance of rain 50%. Heat index values up to 105. 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The current time is 7:43 p.m. Central Daylight Time. Here's your marine forecast. On the weather map, a generally light east to southeast flow pattern will become southwesterly-westerly this weekend through Monday. A light to moderate easterly to southeasterly flow returns Tuesday through late next week. Rain chances will increase through the weekend with scattered to numerous showers and thunderstorms during the morning hours. A few waterspouts will be possible each morning. On Perdido Bay, Pensacola Bay including Santa Rosa Sound, and Choctawhatchee Bay. For tonight, south winds around 5 knots, becoming southwest late. Waves 1 foot or less. Smooth. A chance of showers and thunderstorms early this evening. A slight chance of showers and thunderstorms late this evening and overnight. For Saturday, northwest winds around 5 knots, becoming south in the afternoon. Waves 1 foot or less. Light chop. A chance of showers and thunderstorms. For Saturday night, west winds around 5 knots. Waves 1 foot or less. Smooth. A slight chance of showers and thunderstorms after midnight. And for Sunday, northwest winds around 5 knots, becoming southwest in the afternoon. Waves 1 foot or less. Light chop. A chance of thunderstorms. A chance of showers. On Perdido Bay, Pensacola Bay including Santa Rosa Sound, and Choctawhatchee Bay. For tonight, south winds around 5 knots early this evening, becoming light and variable, then becoming southwest around 5 knots after midnight. Waves 1 foot or less. Smooth. A chance of showers and thunderstorms early this evening. A slight chance of showers and thunderstorms late. For Saturday, northwest winds around 5 knots, becoming southwest in the afternoon. Waves 1 foot or less. Light chop. A chance of showers and thunderstorms. For Saturday night, west winds around 5 knots. Waves 1 foot or less. Smooth. A slight chance of showers and thunderstorms after midnight. And for Sunday, west winds 5 to 10 knots. Waves 1 foot or less. Light chop. A slight chance of showers and thunderstorms in the morning, then a chance of showers and thunderstorms in the afternoon. From the Okaloosa-Walton County line to Pascagoula, and out 20 nautical miles. For tonight, south winds around 5 knots, becoming southwest late. Seas 1 foot or less. Wave detail, east 1 foot at 4 seconds. A slight chance of showers and thunderstorms early this evening. A slight chance of showers and thunderstorms late. For Saturday, west winds around 5 knots, becoming southwest in the afternoon. Seas 1 foot or less. Wave detail, southeast 1 foot at 3 seconds. A chance of showers and thunderstorms, mainly in the morning. For Saturday night, southwest winds 5 to 10 knots. Seas 1 foot or less. Wave detail, southwest 1 foot at 2 seconds. A slight chance of showers and thunderstorms after midnight. And for Sunday, west winds 5 to 10 knots. Seas 1 foot or less. Wave detail, southwest 1 foot at 3 seconds. A chance of showers and thunderstorms. From the Okaloosa-Walton County line to Pascagoula, from 20 to 60 nautical miles offshore. For tonight, south winds 5 to 10 knots, becoming southwest late. Seas 1 foot or less. Wave detail, southeast 1 foot at 3 seconds. For Saturday, southwest winds 5 to 10 knots. Seas 1 foot or less. Wave detail, southwest 1 foot at 2 seconds. A chance of showers and thunderstorms, mainly in the morning. For Saturday night, southwest winds 5 to 10 knots. Seas 1 foot or less. Wave detail, southwest 1 foot at 2 seconds. A slight chance of showers and thunderstorms after midnight. And for Sunday, west winds 5 to 10 knots. Seas 1 foot or less. Wave detail, southwest 1 foot at 3 seconds. A chance of showers. A chance of thunderstorms, mainly in the morning. 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Tidal information, at the mouth of the Mobile River on Saturday, high tide at 6:20 a.m. Low tide at 7:31 p.m. At the mouth of the Mobile River on Sunday, high tide at 7:27 a.m. Low tide at 8:26 p.m. At Pensacola Bay on Saturday, high tide at 6:05 a.m. Low tide at 6:01 p.m. At Pensacola Bay on Sunday, high tide at 7:23 a.m. Low tide at 6:55 p.m. At the East Pass in Destin on Saturday, high tide at 5:32 a.m. Low tide at 5:27 p.m. At the East Pass in Destin on Sunday, high tide at 6:50 a.m. Low tide at 6:21 p.m. The following marine observations were made as of 7 p.m. Mobile Bay Coast Guard Station. Winds were north at 4 knots. Sea temperature 88 degrees. Air temperature 80 degrees. Weeks Bay, calm. Air temperature was 81 degrees. Pensacola Bay. Sea temperature 87 degrees. Air temperature 84 degrees. The report from the east end of Dauphin Island was not available. Graham Bay, east winds at 4 knots. Air temperature was 85 degrees. And Petty Boy Island, east winds at 3 knots. air temperature was 84 degrees. 12 miles south of Orange Beach, winds were south at 6 knots. Air temperature was 84 degrees. Gulf water temperature 87 degrees. Wave heights 1 foot, with a period of 4 seconds. 100 miles south of Destin. Winds were southwest at 4 knots. Air temperature 85 degrees. Wave heights 1 foot. The Tropical Weather Outlook. For the North Atlantic, Caribbean Sea and the Gulf of America, tropical cyclone formation is not expected during the next 7 days. The following weather reports were made at 7 p.m. Pensacola International Airport, skies were partly cloudy. The temperature was 83 degrees, the dew point was 76, and the relative humidity was 79%. This produces a heat index of 91. The wind was southeast at 7 miles an hour. The pressure was 29.93 inches and rising. Pensacola Naval Air Station, skies were mostly cloudy. The temperature was 87 degrees, the dew point was 74, and the relative humidity was 64%. This produces a heat index of 95. The wind was south at 6 miles an hour. The pressure was 29.93 inches and steady. The Pensacola climate summary for this evening, as of 4 p.m., September 4, 2026. Today's high temperature was 88 degrees and the low 76 degrees. A trace of precipitation fell today, which brings the monthly total to 0.49 inches. The total precipitation for the year now stands at 39.97 inches. Sunset tonight is at 7:08 p.m. Sunrise tomorrow is at 6:28 a.m. Across the central Gulf Coast, Gulf Shores, partly cloudy. Temperature was 82 degrees. Wind calm. Heat index was 91. Milton, mostly cloudy. Temperature was 79 degrees. Wind calm. Destin, mostly cloudy. Temperature was 82 degrees. Wind calm. Heat index was 90. Mary Esther, partly cloudy. Temperature was 84 degrees. Wind east at 3 miles an hour. Heat index was 93. Mobile, mostly cloudy. Temperature was 78 degrees. Wind north at 5 miles an hour. Elsewhere, Hattiesburg, mostly cloudy and 82. New Orleans, mostly cloudy and 84. Montgomery, partly cloudy and 89. Tallahassee, mostly cloudy and 79. And in Panama City, mostly cloudy and 80. Here's your National Weather Service forecast. Tonight, mostly cloudy with a slight chance of showers and thunderstorms this evening, then partly cloudy after midnight. Lows in the mid-70s. Southeast winds around 5 miles per hour this evening, becoming light and variable. Chance of rain 20%. Saturday, mostly sunny with a chance of showers and thunderstorms. Humid with highs around 90. Light and variable winds, becoming south around 5 miles per hour in the afternoon. Chance of rain 50%. Saturday night, mostly clear. A slight chance of showers after midnight. Humid with lows in the mid-70s. Southwest winds around 5 miles per hour in the evening, becoming light and variable. Chance of rain 20%. Sunday, mostly sunny. A slight chance of showers and thunderstorms in the morning, then showers and thunderstorms likely in the afternoon. Humid with highs in the lower 90s. West winds around 5 miles per hour. Chance of rain 60%. Heat index values up to 106. Sunday night, partly cloudy in the evening, then becoming mostly clear. A slight chance of showers and thunderstorms. Humid with lows in the lower 70s. Southwest winds around 5 miles per hour in the evening, becoming light and variable. Chance of rain 20%. Labor Day, mostly sunny. Showers and thunderstorms likely in the afternoon. Highs in the mid-90s. Chance of rain 60%. Heat index values up to 110. Monday night, partly cloudy. A chance of showers and thunderstorms in the evening. Lows in the lower 70s. chance of rain 50%. Tuesday, mostly sunny. A slight chance of showers and thunderstorms in the morning, then a chance of showers and thunderstorms in the afternoon. Highs around 90. Chance of rain 50%. Heat index values up to 105. 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The current time is 7:56 p.m. Central Daylight Time. Here's your marine forecast. On the weather map, a generally light east to southeast flow pattern will become southwesterly-westerly this weekend through Monday. A light to moderate easterly to southeasterly flow returns Tuesday through late next week. Rain chances will increase through the weekend with scattered to numerous showers and thunderstorms during the morning hours. A few waterspouts will be possible each morning. On Perdido Bay, Pensacola Bay including Santa Rosa Sound, and Choctawhatchee Bay. For tonight, south winds around 5 knots, becoming southwest late. Waves 1 foot or less. Smooth. A chance of showers and thunderstorms early this evening. A slight chance of showers and thunderstorms late this evening and overnight. For Saturday, northwest winds around 5 knots, becoming south in the afternoon. Waves 1 foot or less. Light chop. A chance of showers and thunderstorms. For Saturday night, west winds around 5 knots. Waves 1 foot or less. Smooth. A slight chance of showers and thunderstorms after midnight. And for Sunday, northwest winds around 5 knots, becoming southwest in the afternoon. Waves 1 foot or less. Light chop. A chance of thunderstorms. A chance of showers. On Perdido Bay, Pensacola Bay including Santa Rosa Sound, and Choctawhatchee Bay. For tonight, south winds around 5 knots early this evening, becoming light and variable, then becoming southwest around 5 knots after midnight. Waves 1 foot or less. Smooth. A chance of showers and thunderstorms early this evening. A slight chance of showers and thunderstorms late. For Saturday, northwest winds around 5 knots, becoming southwest in the afternoon. Waves 1 foot or less. Light chop. A chance of showers and thunderstorms. For Saturday night, west winds around 5 knots. Waves 1 foot or less. Smooth. A slight chance of showers and thunderstorms after midnight. And for Sunday, west winds 5 to 10 knots. Waves 1 foot or less. Light chop. A slight chance of showers and thunderstorms in the morning, then a chance of showers and thunderstorms in the afternoon. From the Okaloosa-Walton County line to Pascagoula, and out 20 nautical miles. For tonight, south winds around 5 knots, becoming southwest late. Seas 1 foot or less. Wave detail, east 1 foot at 4 seconds. A slight chance of showers and thunderstorms early this evening. A slight chance of showers and thunderstorms late. For Saturday, west winds around 5 knots, becoming southwest in the afternoon. Seas 1 foot or less. Wave detail, southeast 1 foot at 3 seconds. A chance of showers and thunderstorms, mainly in the morning. For Saturday night, southwest winds 5 to 10 knots. Seas 1 foot or less. Wave detail, southwest.
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0: 1 foot at 3 seconds. A chance of showers and thunderstorms. From the Okaloosa-Walton County line to Pascagoula, from 20 to 60 nautical miles offshore. For tonight, south winds 5 to 10 knots, becoming southwest late. Seas 1 foot or less. Wave detail, southeast 1 foot at 3 seconds. For Saturday, southwest winds 5 to 10 knots. Seas 1 foot or less. Wave detail, southwest 1 foot at 2 seconds. A chance of showers and thunderstorms, mainly in the morning. For Saturday night, southwest winds 5 to 10 knots. Seas 1 foot or less. Wave detail, southwest 1 foot at 2 seconds. A slight chance of showers and thunderstorms after midnight. And for Sunday, west winds 5 to 10 knots. Seas 1 foot or less. Wave detail, southwest 1 foot at 3 seconds. A chance of showers. A chance of thunderstorms, mainly in the morning. Tidal information, at the mouth of the Mobile River on Saturday, high tide at 6:20 a.m. Low tide at 7:31 p.m. At the mouth of the Mobile River on Sunday, high tide at 7:27 a.m. Low tide at 8:26 p.m. At Pensacola Bay on Saturday, high tide at 6:05 a.m. Low tide at 6:01 p.m. At Pensacola Bay on Sunday, high tide at 7:23 a.m. Low tide at 6:55 p.m. At the East Pass in Destin on Saturday, high tide at 5:32 a.m. Low tide at 5:27 p.m. At the East Pass in Destin on Sunday, high tide at 6:50 a.m. Low tide at 6:21 p.m. The following marine observations were made as of 7 p.m. Mobile Bay Coast Guard Station. Winds were north at 4 knots. Sea temperature 88 degrees. Air temperature 80 degrees. Weeks Bay, calm. Air temperature was 81 degrees. Pensacola Bay. Sea temperature 87 degrees. Air temperature 84 degrees. The report from the east end of Dauphin Island was not available. Graham Bay, east winds at 4 knots. Air temperature was 85 degrees. And Pettiboy Island, east winds at 3 knots. Air temperature was 84 degrees. 12 miles south of Orange Beach, winds were south at 6 knots. Air temperature was 84 degrees. Gulf water temperature 87 degrees. Wave heights 1 foot, with a period of 4 seconds. 100 miles south of Destin. Winds were southwest at 4 knots. Air temperature 85 degrees. Wave heights 1 foot. The following weather reports were made at 7 p.m. Pensacola International Airport, skies were partly cloudy. The temperature was 83 degrees, the dew point was 76, and the relative humidity was 79%. This produces a heat index of 91. The wind was southeast at 7 miles an hour. The pressure was 29.93 inches and rising. Pensacola Naval Air Station, skies were mostly cloudy. The temperature was 87 degrees, the dew point was 74, and the relative humidity was 64%. This produces a heat index of 95. The wind was south at 6 miles an hour. The pressure was 29.93 inches and steady. The Pensacola climate summary for this evening, as of 4 p.m., September 4, 2026. Today's high temperature was 88 degrees and the low 76 degrees. A trace of precipitation fell today, which brings the monthly total to 0.49 inches. The total precipitation for the year now stands at 39.97 inches. Sunset tonight is at 7:08 p.m. Sunrise tomorrow is at 6:28 a.m. Across the central Gulf Coast, Gulf Shores, partly cloudy. Temperature was 82 degrees. Wind calm. Heat index was 91. Milton, mostly cloudy. Temperature was 79 degrees. Wind calm. Destin, mostly cloudy. Temperature was 82 degrees. Wind calm. Heat index was 90. Mary Esther, partly cloudy. Temperature was 84 degrees. Wind east at 3 miles an hour. Heat index was 93. Mobile, mostly cloudy. Temperature was 78 degrees. Wind north at 5 miles an hour. Elsewhere, Hattiesburg, mostly cloudy and 82. New Orleans, mostly cloudy and 84. Montgomery, partly cloudy and 89. Tallahassee, mostly cloudy and 79. And at Panama City, mostly cloudy and 80. Here's your National Weather Service forecast. Tonight, mostly cloudy with a slight chance of showers and thunderstorms this evening, then partly cloudy after midnight. lows in the mid-70s. Southeast winds around 5 miles per hour this evening, becoming light and variable. Chance of rain 20%. Saturday, mostly sunny with a chance of showers and thunderstorms. Humid with highs around 90. Light and variable winds, becoming south around 5 miles per hour in the afternoon. Chance of rain 50%. Saturday night, mostly clear. A slight chance of showers after midnight. Humid with lows in the mid-70s. Southwest winds around 5 miles per hour in the evening, becoming light and variable. Chance of rain 20%. Sunday, mostly sunny. A slight chance of showers and thunderstorms in the morning, then showers and thunderstorms likely in the afternoon. Humid with highs in the lower 90s. West winds around 5 miles per hour. Chance of rain 60%. Heat index values up to 106. Sunday night, partly cloudy in the evening, then becoming mostly clear. A slight chance of showers and thunderstorms. Humid with lows in the lower 70s. Southwest winds around 5 miles per hour in the evening, becoming light and variable. Chance of rain 20%. Labor Day, mostly sunny. Showers and thunderstorms likely in the afternoon. Highs in the mid-90s. Chance of rain 60%. Heat index values up to 110. Monday night, partly cloudy. A chance of showers and thunderstorms in the evening. Lows in the lower 70s. Chance of rain 50%. Tuesday, mostly sunny. A slight chance of showers and thunderstorms in the morning, then a chance of showers and thunderstorms in the afternoon. Highs around 90. Chance of rain 50%. Heat index values up to 105. 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The current time is 8:07 p.m. Central Daylight Time. Here's your marine forecast. On the weather map, a generally light east to southeast flow pattern will become southwesterly-westerly this weekend through Monday. A light to moderate easterly to southeasterly flow returns Tuesday through late next week. Rain chances will increase through the weekend with scattered to numerous showers and thunderstorms during the morning hours. A few waterspouts will be possible each morning. On Perdido Bay, Pensacola Bay including Santa Rosa Sound, and Choctawhatchee Bay. For tonight, south winds around 5 knots, becoming southwest late. Waves 1 foot or less. Smooth. A chance of showers and thunderstorms early this evening. A slight chance of showers and thunderstorms late this evening and overnight. For Saturday, northwest winds around 5 knots, becoming south in the afternoon. Waves 1 foot or less. Light chop. A chance of showers and thunderstorms. For Saturday night, west winds around 5 knots. Waves 1 foot or less. Smooth. A slight chance of showers and thunderstorms after midnight. And for Sunday, northwest winds around 5 knots, becoming southwest in the afternoon. Waves 1 foot or less. Light chop. A chance of thunderstorms. A chance of showers. On Perdido Bay, Pensacola Bay including Santa Rosa Sound, and Choctawhatchee Bay. For tonight, south winds around 5 knots early this evening, becoming light and variable, then becoming southwest around 5 knots after midnight. Waves 1 foot or less. Smooth. A chance of showers and thunderstorms early this evening. A slight chance of showers and thunderstorms late. For Saturday, northwest winds around 5 knots, becoming southwest in the afternoon. Waves 1 foot or less. Light chop. A chance of showers and thunderstorms. For Saturday night, west winds around 5 knots. Waves 1 foot or less. Smooth. A slight chance of showers and thunderstorms after midnight. And for Sunday, west winds 5 to 10 knots. Waves 1 foot or less. Light chop. A slight chance of showers and thunderstorms in the morning, then a chance of showers and thunderstorms in the afternoon. From the Okaloosa-Walton County line to Pascagoula, and out 20 nautical miles. For tonight, south winds around 5 knots, becoming southwest late. Seas 1 foot or less. Wave detail, east 1 foot at 4 seconds. A slight chance of showers and thunderstorms early this evening. A slight chance of showers and thunderstorms late. For Saturday, west winds around 5 knots, becoming southwest in the afternoon. Seas 1 foot or less. Wave detail, southeast 1 foot at 3 seconds. A chance of showers and thunderstorms, mainly in the morning. For Saturday night, southwest winds 5 to 10 knots. Seas 1 foot or less. Wave detail, southwest 1 foot at 2 seconds. A slight chance of showers and thunderstorms after midnight. And for Sunday, west winds 5 to 10 knots. Seas 1 foot or less. Wave detail, southwest 1 foot at 3 seconds. A chance of showers and thunderstorms. From the Okaloosa-Walton County line to Pascagoula, from 20 to 60 nautical miles offshore. For tonight, south winds 5 to 10 knots, becoming southwest late. Seas 1 foot or less. Wave detail, southeast 1 foot at 3 seconds. For Saturday, southwest winds 5 to 10 knots. Seas 1 foot or less. Wave detail, southwest 1 foot at 2 seconds. A chance of showers and thunderstorms, mainly in the morning. For Saturday night, southwest winds 5 to 10 knots. Seas 1 foot or less. Wave detail, southwest 1 foot at 2 seconds. A slight chance of showers and thunderstorms after midnight. And for Sunday, west winds 5 to 10 knots. Seas 1 foot or less. Wave detail, southwest 1 foot at 3 seconds. A chance of showers. A chance of thunderstorms, mainly in the morning. Tidal information, at the mouth of the Mobile River on Saturday, high tide at 6:20 a.m. Low tide at 7:31 p.m. At the mouth of the Mobile River on Sunday, high tide at 7:27 a.m. Low tide at 8:26 p.m. At Pensacola Bay on Saturday, high tide at 6:05 a.m. Low tide at 6:01 p.m. At Pensacola Bay on Sunday, high tide at 7:23 a.m. Low tide at 6:55 p.m. At the East Pass in Destin on Saturday, high tide at 5:32 a.m. Low tide at 5:27 p.m. At the East Pass in Destin on Sunday, high tide at 6:50 a.m. Low tide at 6:21 p.m. The following marine observations were made as of 8 p.m. Mobile Bay Coast Guard Station. Winds were north at 4 knots. Sea temperature 88 degrees. Air temperature 80 degrees. Weeks Bay, calm. Air temperature was 80 degrees. Pensacola Bay. Sea temperature 87 degrees. Air temperature 84 degrees. The report from the east end of Dauphin Island was not available. Graham Bay, northeast winds at 7 knots. Air temperature was 83 degrees. And Pettiboy Island, east winds at 1 knot. Air temperature was 82 degrees. 12 miles south of Orange Beach, winds were southeast at 6 knots. Air temperature was 84 degrees. Gulf water temperature 87 degrees. Wave heights 1 foot, with a period of 4 seconds. 100 miles south of Destin. Winds were south at 8 knots. Air temperature 84 degrees. The following weather reports were made at 8 p.m. Pensacola International Airport, skies were partly cloudy. The temperature was 82 degrees, the dew point was 76, and the relative humidity was 81%. The wind was south at 5 miles an hour. The pressure was 29.93 inches and steady. Pensacola Naval Air Station, skies were mostly cloudy. The temperature was 85 degrees. The dew point was 75, and the relative humidity was 72%. This produces a heat index of 93. The wind was south at 5 miles an hour. The pressure was 29.93 inches and steady. The Pensacola climate summary for this evening, as of 4 p.m., September 4th, 2026. Today's high temperature was 88 degrees and the low 76 degrees. A trace of precipitation fell today, which brings the monthly total to 0.49 inches. The total precipitation for the year now stands at 39.97 inches. Sunset tonight is at 7:08 p.m. Sunrise tomorrow is at 6:28 a.m. Across the central Gulf Coast, Gulf Shores, clear. Temperature was 81 degrees. Wind calm. Milton, mostly cloudy. Temperature was 78 degrees. Wind calm. Destin, partly cloudy. Temperature was 82 degrees. Wind southeast at 3 miles an hour. Mary Esther, partly cloudy. Temperature was 83 degrees. Wind east at 3 miles an hour. Heat index was 92. Mobile, mostly cloudy. Temperature was 77 degrees. Wind northeast at 3 miles an hour. Elsewhere, Hattiesburg, cloudy and 80. New Orleans, mostly cloudy and 84. Montgomery, partly cloudy and 84. Tallahassee, mostly cloudy and 78. And at Panama City, mostly cloudy and 79. 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Here's your National Weather Service forecast. Tonight, mostly cloudy with a slight chance of showers and thunderstorms this evening, then partly cloudy after midnight. Lows in the mid-70s. Southeast winds around 5 miles per hour this evening, becoming light and variable. Chance of rain 20%. Saturday, mostly sunny with a chance of showers and thunderstorms. Humid with highs around 90. Light and variable winds, becoming south around 5 miles per hour in the afternoon. Chance of rain 50%. Saturday night, mostly clear. A slight chance of showers after midnight. Humid with lows in the mid-70s. Southwest winds around 5 miles per hour in the evening, becoming light and variable. Chance of rain 20%. Sunday, mostly sunny. A slight chance of showers and thunderstorms in the morning, then showers and thunderstorms likely in the afternoon. Humid with highs in the lower 90s. West winds around 5 miles per hour. Chance of rain 60%. Heat index values up to 106. Sunday night, partly cloudy in the evening, then becoming mostly clear. A slight chance of showers and thunderstorms. Humid with lows in the lower 70s. Southwest winds around 5 miles per hour in the evening, becoming light and variable. Chance of rain 20%. Labor Day, mostly sunny. Showers and thunderstorms likely in the afternoon. Highs in the mid-90s. Chance of rain 60%. Heat index values up to 110. Monday night, partly cloudy. A chance of showers and thunderstorms in the evening. Lows in the lower 70s. Chance of rain 50%. Tuesday, mostly sunny. A slight chance of showers and thunderstorms in the morning, then a chance of showers and thunderstorms in the afternoon. Highs around 90. Chance of rain 50%. Heat index values up to 105. 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The current time is 8:19 p.m. Central Daylight Time. Here's your marine forecast. On the weather map, a generally light east to southeast flow pattern will become southwesterly-westerly this weekend through Monday. A light to moderate easterly to southeasterly flow returns Tuesday through late next week. Rain chances will increase through the weekend with scattered to numerous showers and thunderstorms during the morning hours. A few waterspouts will be possible each morning. On Perdido Bay, Pensacola Bay including Santa Rosa Sound, and Choctaw Hatchie Bay. For tonight, south winds around 5 knots, becoming southwest late. Waves 1 foot or less. Smooth. A chance of showers and thunderstorms early this evening. A slight chance of showers and thunderstorms late this evening and overnight. For Saturday, Northwest winds around 5 knots, becoming south in the afternoon. Waves 1 foot or less. Light chop. A chance of showers and thunderstorms. For Saturday night, west winds around 5 knots. Waves 1 foot or less. Smooth. A slight chance of showers and thunderstorms after midnight. And for Sunday, northwest winds around 5 knots, becoming southwest in the afternoon. Waves 1 foot or less. Light chop. A chance of thunderstorms. A chance of showers. On Perdido Bay, Pensacola Bay including Santa Rosa Sound, and Choctawhatchee Bay. For tonight, south winds around 5 knots early this evening, becoming light and variable, then becoming southwest around 5 knots after midnight. Waves 1 foot or less. Smooth. A chance of showers and thunderstorms early this evening. A slight chance of showers and thunderstorms late. For Saturday, northwest winds around 5 knots, becoming southwest in the afternoon. Waves 1 foot or less. Light chop. A chance of showers and thunderstorms. For Saturday night, west winds around 5 knots. Waves 1 foot or less. Smooth. A slight chance of showers and thunderstorms after midnight. And for Sunday, west winds 5 to 10 knots. Waves 1 foot or less. Light chop. A slight chance of showers and thunderstorms in the morning, then a chance of showers and thunderstorms in the afternoon. From the Okaloosa-Walton County line to Pascagoula, and out 20 nautical miles. For tonight, south winds around 5 knots, becoming southwest late. Seas 1 foot or less. Wave detail, east 1 foot at 4 seconds. A slight chance of showers and thunderstorms early this evening. A slight chance of showers and thunderstorms late. For Saturday, west winds around 5 knots, becoming southwest in the afternoon. Seas 1 foot or less. Wave detail, southeast 1 foot at 3 seconds. A chance of showers and thunderstorms, mainly in the morning. For Saturday night, southwest winds 5 to 10 knots. Seas 1 foot or less. Wave detail, southwest 1 foot at 2 seconds. A slight chance of showers and thunderstorms after midnight. And for Sunday, west winds 5 to 10 knots. Seas 1 foot or less. Wave detail, southwest 1 foot at 3 seconds. A chance of showers and thunderstorms. From the Okaloosa-Walton County line to Pascagoula, from 20 to 60 nautical miles offshore. For tonight, south winds 5 to 10 knots, becoming southwest late. Seas 1 foot or less. Wave detail, southeast 1 foot at 3 seconds. For Saturday, southwest winds 5 to 10 knots. Seas 1 foot or less. Wave detail, southwest 1 foot at 2 seconds. A chance of showers and thunderstorms, mainly in the morning. For Saturday night, southwest winds 5 to 10 knots. Seas 1 foot or less. Wave detail, southwest 1 foot at 2 seconds. A slight chance of showers and thunderstorms after midnight. And for Sunday, west winds 5 to 10 knots. Seas 1 foot or less. Wave detail, southwest 1 foot at 3 seconds. A chance of showers. A chance of thunderstorms, mainly in the morning. The Tropical Weather Outlook. For the North Atlantic, Caribbean Sea and the Gulf of America, tropical cyclone formation is not expected during the next 7 days. Tidal information, at the mouth of the Mobile River on Saturday, high tide at 6:20 a.m. Low tide at 7:31 p.m. At the mouth of the Mobile River on Sunday, high tide at 7:27 a.m. Low tide at 8:26 p.m. At Pensacola Bay on Saturday, high tide at 6:05 a.m. Low tide at 6:01 p.m. At Pensacola Bay on Sunday, high tide at 7:23 a.m. Low tide at 6:55 p.m. At the East Pass in Destin on Saturday, high tide at 5:32 a.m. Low tide at 5:27 p.m. At the East Pass in Destin on Sunday, high tide at 6:50 a.m. low tide at 6:21 p.m. The following marine observations were made as of 8 p.m. Mobile Bay Coast Guard Station.

southeast at 6 knots. Air temperature was 84 degrees. Gulf water temperature 87 degrees. Wave heights 1 foot, with a period of 4 seconds. 100 miles south of Destin. Winds were south at 8 knots. Air temperature 84 degrees. The following weather reports were made at 8 p.m. Pensacola International Airport, skies were partly cloudy. The temperature was 82 degrees, the dew point was 76, and the relative humidity was 81%. The wind was south at 5 miles an hour. The pressure was 29.93 inches and steady. Pensacola Naval Air Station, skies were mostly cloudy. The temperature was 85 degrees, the dew point was 75, and the relative humidity was 72%. This produces a heat index of 93. The wind was south at 5 miles an hour. The pressure was 29.93 inches and steady. The Pensacola climate summary for this evening, as of 4 p.m., September 4, 2026. Today's high temperature was 88 degrees and the low 76 degrees. A trace of precipitation fell today, which brings the monthly total to 0.49 inches. The total precipitation for the year now stands at 39.97 inches. Sunset tonight is at 7:08 p.m. Sunrise tomorrow is at 6:28 a.m. Across the central Gulf Coast, Gulf Shores, clear. Temperature was 81 degrees. Wind calm. Milton, mostly cloudy. Temperature was 78 degrees. Wind calm. Destin, partly cloudy. Temperature was 82 degrees. Wind southeast at 3 miles an hour. Mary Esther, partly cloudy. Temperature was 83 degrees. Wind east at 3 miles an hour. Heat index was 92. Mobile, mostly cloudy. Temperature was 77 degrees. Wind northeast at 3 miles an hour. Elsewhere, Hattiesburg, cloudy and 80. New Orleans, mostly cloudy and 84. Montgomery, partly cloudy and 84. Tallahassee, mostly cloudy and 78. And at Panama City, mostly cloudy and 79. Here's your National Weather Service forecast. Tonight, mostly cloudy with a slight chance of showers and thunderstorms this evening, then partly cloudy after midnight. Lows in the mid-70s. Southeast winds around 5 miles per hour this evening, becoming light and variable. Chance of rain 20%. Saturday, mostly sunny with a chance of showers and thunderstorms. Humid with highs around 90. Light and variable winds, becoming south around 5 miles per hour in the afternoon. Chance of rain 50%. Saturday night, mostly clear. A slight chance of showers after midnight. Humid with lows in the mid-70s. Southwest winds around 5 miles per hour in the evening, becoming light and variable. Chance of rain 20%. Sunday, mostly sunny. A slight chance of showers and thunderstorms in the morning, then showers and thunderstorms likely in the afternoon. Humid with highs in the lower 90s. West winds around 5 miles per hour. Chance of rain 60%. Heat index values up to 106. Sunday night, partly cloudy in the evening, then becoming mostly clear. A slight chance of showers and thunderstorms. Humid with lows in the lower 70s. Southwest winds around 5 miles per hour in the evening, becoming light and variable. Chance of rain 20%. Labor Day, mostly sunny. Showers and thunderstorms likely in the afternoon. Highs in the mid-90s. Chance of rain 60%. Heat index values up to 110. Monday night, partly cloudy. A chance of showers and thunderstorms in the evening. Lows in the lower 70s. Chance of rain 50%. Tuesday, mostly sunny. A slight chance of showers and thunderstorms in the morning, then a chance of showers and thunderstorms in the afternoon. Highs around 90. Chance of rain 50%. Heat index values up to 105. 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

0: 1 p.m. Central Daylight Time. Here's your marine forecast. On the weather map, a generally light east to southeast flow pattern will become southwesterly-westerly this weekend through Monday. A light to moderate easterly to southeasterly flow returns Tuesday through late next week. Rain chances will increase through the weekend with scattered to numerous showers and thunderstorms during the morning hours. A few waterspouts will be possible each morning. On Perdido Bay, Pensacola Bay including Santa Rosa Sound, and Choctawhatchee Bay. For tonight, south winds around 5 knots, becoming southwest late. Waves 1 foot or less. Smooth. A chance of showers and thunderstorms early this evening. A slight chance of showers and thunderstorms late this evening and overnight. For Saturday, northwest winds around 5 knots, becoming south in the afternoon. Waves 1 foot or less. Light chop. A chance of showers and thunderstorms. For Saturday night, west winds around 5 knots. Waves 1 foot or less. Smooth. A slight chance of showers and thunderstorms after midnight. And for Sunday, northwest winds around 5 knots, becoming southwest in the afternoon. Waves 1 foot or less. Light chop. A chance of thunderstorms. A chance of showers. On Perdido Bay, Pensacola Bay including Santa Rosa Sound, and Choctawhatchee Bay. For tonight, south winds around 5 knots early this evening, becoming light and variable, then becoming southwest around 5 knots after midnight. Waves 1 foot or less. Smooth. A chance of showers and thunderstorms early this evening. A slight chance of showers and thunderstorms late. For Saturday, northwest winds around 5 knots, becoming southwest in the afternoon. Waves 1 foot or less. Light chop. A chance of showers and thunderstorms. For Saturday night, west winds around 5 knots. Waves 1 foot or less. Smooth. A slight chance of showers and thunderstorms after midnight. And for Sunday, west winds 5 to 10 knots. Waves 1 foot or less. Light chop. A slight chance of showers and thunderstorms in the morning, then a chance of showers and thunderstorms in the afternoon. From the Okaloosa-Walton County line to Pascagoula, and out 20 nautical miles. For tonight, south winds around 5 knots, becoming southwest late. Seas 1 foot or less. Wave detail, east 1 foot at 4 seconds. A slight chance of showers and thunderstorms early this evening. A slight chance of showers and thunderstorms late. For Saturday, west winds around 5 knots, becoming southwest in the afternoon. Seas 1 foot or less. Wave detail, southeast 1 foot at 3 seconds. A chance of showers and thunderstorms, mainly in the morning. For Saturday night, southwest winds 5 to 10 knots. Seas 1 foot or less. Wave detail, southwest 1 foot at 2 seconds. A slight chance of showers and thunderstorms after midnight. And for Sunday, west winds 5 to 10 knots. Seas 1 foot or less. Wave detail, southwest 1 foot at 3 seconds. A chance of showers and thunderstorms. From the Okaloosa-Walton County line to Pascagoula, from 20 to 60 nautical miles offshore. For tonight, south winds 5 to 10 knots, becoming southwest late. Seas 1 foot or less. Wave detail, southeast 1 foot at 3 seconds. For Saturday, southwest winds 5 to 10 knots. Seas 1 foot or less. Wave detail, southwest 1 foot at 2 seconds. A chance of showers and thunderstorms, mainly in the morning. For Saturday night, southwest winds 5 to 10 knots. Seas 1 foot or less. Wave detail, southwest 1 foot at 2 seconds. A slight chance of showers and thunderstorms after midnight. And for Sunday, west winds 5 to 10 knots. Seas 1 foot or less. Wave detail, southwest 1 foot at 3 seconds. A chance of showers. A chance of thunderstorms, mainly in the morning. tidal information at the mouth of the Mobile River on Saturday, high tide at 6:20 a.m. Low tide at 7:31 p.m. At the mouth of the Mobile River on Sunday, high tide at 7:27 a.m. Low tide at 8:26 p.m. At Pensacola Bay on Saturday, high tide at 6:05 a.m. Low tide at 6:01 p.m. At Pensacola Bay on Sunday, high tide at 7:23 a.m. Low tide at 6:55 p.m. At the East Pass in Destin on Saturday, high tide at 5:32 a.m. Low tide at 5:27 p.m. At the East Pass in Destin on Sunday, high tide at 6:50 a.m. Low tide at 6:21 p.m. The following marine observations were made as of 8 p.m. Mobile Bay Coast Guard Station. Winds were north at 4 knots. Sea temperature 88 degrees. Air temperature 80 degrees. Weeks Bay, calm. Air temperature was 80 degrees. Pensacola Bay. Sea temperature 87 degrees. Air temperature 84 degrees. The report from the east end of Dauphin Island was not available. Graham Bay, northeast winds at 7 knots. Air temperature was 83 degrees. And Pettiboy Island, east winds at 1 knot. Air temperature was 82 degrees. 12 miles south of Orange Beach, winds were southeast at 6 knots. Air temperature was 84 degrees. Gulf water temperature 87 degrees. Wave heights 1 foot, with a period of 4 seconds. 100 miles south of Destin. Winds were south at 8 knots. Air temperature 84 degrees. The following weather reports were made at 8 p.m. Pensacola International Airport, skies were partly cloudy. The temperature was 82 degrees, the dew point was 76, and the relative humidity was 81%. The wind was south at 5 miles an hour. The pressure was 29.93 inches and steady. Pensacola Naval Air Station, skies were mostly cloudy. The temperature was 85 degrees, the dew point was 75, and the relative humidity was 72%. This produces a heat index of 93. The wind was south at 5 miles an hour. The pressure was 29.93 inches and steady. The Pensacola climate summary for this evening, as of 4 p.m., September 4, 2026. Today's high temperature was 88 degrees and the low 76 degrees. A trace of precipitation fell today, which brings the monthly total to 0.49 inches. The total precipitation for the year now stands at 39.97 inches. Sunset tonight is at 7:08 p.m. Sunrise tomorrow is at 6:28 a.m. Across the central Gulf Coast, Gulf Shores, clear. Temperature was 81 degrees. Wind calm. Milton, mostly cloudy. Temperature was 78 degrees. Wind calm. Destin, partly cloudy. Temperature was 82 degrees. Wind southeast at 3 miles an hour. Mary Esther, partly cloudy. Temperature was 83 degrees. Wind east at 3 miles an hour. Heat index was 92. Mobile, mostly cloudy. Temperature was 77 degrees. Wind northeast at 3 miles an hour. Elsewhere, Hattiesburg, cloudy and 80. New Orleans, mostly cloudy and 84. Montgomery, partly cloudy and 84. Tallahassee, mostly cloudy and 78. And at Panama City, mostly cloudy and 79. Here's your National Weather Service forecast. Tonight, mostly cloudy with a slight chance of showers and thunderstorms this evening, then partly cloudy after midnight. Lows in the mid-70s. Southeast winds around 5 miles per hour this evening, becoming light and variable. Chance of rain 20%. Saturday, mostly sunny with a chance of showers and thunderstorms. Humid with highs around 90. Light and variable winds, becoming south around 5 miles per hour in the afternoon. Chance of rain 50%. Saturday night, mostly clear. A slight chance of showers after midnight. Humid with lows in the mid-70s. southwest winds around 5 miles per hour in the evening, becoming light and variable. Chance of rain 20%. Sunday, mostly sunny. A slight chance of showers and thunderstorms in the morning, then showers and thunderstorms likely in the afternoon. Humid with highs in the lower 90s. West winds around 5 miles per hour. Chance of rain 60%. Heat index values up to 106. Sunday night, partly cloudy in the evening, then becoming mostly clear. A slight chance of showers and thunderstorms. Humid with lows in the lower 70s. Southwest winds around 5 miles per hour in the evening, becoming light and variable. Chance of rain 20%. Labor Day, mostly sunny. Showers and thunderstorms likely in the afternoon. Highs in the mid-90s. Chance of rain 60%. Heat index values up to 110. Monday night, partly cloudy. A chance of showers and thunderstorms in the evening. Lows in the lower 70s. Chance of rain 50%. Tuesday, mostly sunny. A slight chance of showers and thunderstorms in the morning, then a chance of showers and thunderstorms in the afternoon. Highs around 90. Chance of rain 50%. Heat index values up to 105. 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The current time is 8:42 p.m. Central Daylight Time. Here's your marine forecast. On the weather map, a generally light east to southeast flow pattern will become southwesterly westerly this weekend through Monday. A light to moderate easterly to southeasterly flow returns Tuesday through late next week. Rain chances will increase through the weekend with scattered to numerous showers and thunderstorms during the morning hours. A few waterspouts will be possible each morning. On Perdido Bay, Pensacola Bay including Santa Rosa Sound, and Choctaw Hatchie Bay. For tonight, south winds around 5 knots, becoming southwest late. Waves 1 foot or less. Smooth. A chance of showers and thunderstorms early this evening. A slight chance of showers and thunderstorms late this evening and overnight. For Saturday, northwest winds around 5 knots, becoming south in the afternoon. Waves 1 foot or less. Light chop. A chance of showers and thunderstorms. For Saturday night, west winds around 5 knots. Waves 1 foot or less. Smooth. A slight chance of showers and thunderstorms after midnight. And for Sunday, northwest winds around 5 knots, becoming southwest in the afternoon. Waves 1 foot or less. Light chop. A chance of thunderstorms. A chance of showers. On Perdido Bay, Pensacola Bay including Santa Rosa Sound, and Choctaw Hatchie Bay. For tonight, south winds around 5 knots early this evening, becoming light and variable, then becoming southwest around 5 knots after midnight. Waves 1 foot or less. Smooth. A chance of showers and thunderstorms early this evening. A slight chance of showers and thunderstorms late. For Saturday, northwest winds around 5 knots, becoming southwest in the afternoon. Waves 1 foot or less. Light chop. A chance of showers and thunderstorms. For Saturday night, west winds around 5 knots. Waves 1 foot or less. Smooth. A slight chance of showers and thunderstorms after midnight. And for Sunday, west winds 5 to 10 knots. Waves 1 foot or less. Light chop. A slight chance of showers and thunderstorms in the morning, then a chance of showers and thunderstorms in the afternoon. From the Okaloosa-Walton County line to Pascagoula, and out 20 nautical miles. For tonight, south winds around 5 knots, becoming southwest late. Seas 1 foot or less. Wave detail, east 1 foot at 4 seconds. A slight chance of showers and thunderstorms early this evening. A slight chance of showers and thunderstorms late. For Saturday, west winds around 5 knots, becoming southwest in the afternoon. Seas 1 foot or less. Wave detail, southeast 1 foot at 3 seconds. a chance of showers and thunderstorms, mainly in the morning. For Saturday night, southwest winds 5 to 10 knots. Seas 1 foot or less. Wave detail, southwest 1 foot at 2 seconds. A slight chance of showers and thunderstorms after midnight. And for Sunday, west winds 5 to 10 knots. Seas 1 foot or less. Wave detail, southwest 1 foot at 3 seconds. A chance of showers and thunderstorms. From the Okaloosa-Walton County line to Pascagoula, from 20 to 60 nautical miles offshore. For tonight, south winds 5 to 10 knots, becoming southwest late. Seas 1 foot or less. Wave detail, southeast 1 foot at 3 seconds. For Saturday, southwest winds 5 to 10 knots. Seas 1 foot or less. Wave detail, southwest 1 foot at 2 seconds. A chance of showers and thunderstorms, mainly in the morning. For Saturday night, southwest winds 5 to 10 knots. Seas 1 foot or less. Wave detail, southwest 1 foot at 2 seconds. A slight chance of showers and thunderstorms after midnight. And for Sunday, west winds 5 to 10 knots. Seas 1 foot or less. Wave detail, southwest 1 foot at 3 seconds. A chance of showers. A chance of thunderstorms, mainly in the morning. 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Tidal information, at the mouth of the Mobile River on Saturday, high tide at 6:20 a.m. Low tide at 7:31 p.m. At the mouth of the Mobile River on Sunday, high tide at 7:27 a.m. Low tide at 8:26 p.m. At Pensacola Bay on Saturday, high tide at 6:05 a.m. Low tide at 6:01 p.m. At Pensacola Bay on Sunday, high tide at 7:23 a.m. Low tide at 6:55 p.m. At the East Pass in Destin on Saturday, high tide at 5:32 a.m. Low tide at 5:27 p.m. At the East Pass in Destin on Sunday, high tide at 6:50 a.m. Low tide at 6:21 p.m. The following marine observations were made as of 8 p.m. Mobile Bay Coast Guard Station. Winds were north at 4 knots. Sea temperature 88 degrees. Air temperature 80 degrees. Weeks Bay, calm. Air temperature was 80 degrees. Pensacola Bay. Sea temperature 87 degrees. Air temperature 84 degrees. The report from the east end of Dauphin Island was not available. Graham Bay, northeast winds at 7 knots. Air temperature was 83 degrees. And Pettiboy Island, east winds at 1 knot. Air temperature was 82 degrees. 12 miles south of Orange Beach, winds were southeast at 6 knots. Air temperature was 84 degrees. Gulf water temperature 87 degrees. Wave heights 1 foot, with a period of 4 seconds. 100 miles south of Destin. Winds were south at 8 knots. Air temperature 84 degrees. The following weather reports were made at 8 p.m. Pensacola International Airport, skies were partly cloudy. The temperature was 82 degrees, the dew point was 76, and the relative humidity was 81%. The wind was south at 5 miles an hour. The pressure was 29.93 inches and steady. Pensacola Naval Air Station, skies were mostly cloudy. The temperature was 85 degrees, the dew point was 75, and the relative humidity was 72%. This produces a heat index of 93. The wind was south at 5 miles an hour. The pressure was 29.93 inches and steady. The Pensacola climate summary for this evening, as of 4 p.m., September 4, 2026. Today's high temperature was 88 degrees and the low 76 degrees. A trace of precipitation fell today, which brings the monthly total to 0.49 inches. The total precipitation for the year now stands at 39.97 inches. Sunset tonight is at 7:08 p.m. Sunrise tomorrow is at 6:28 a.m. The Tropical Weather Outlook. For the North Atlantic, Caribbean Sea, and the Gulf of America, tropical cyclone formation is not expected during the next 7 days. Across the central Gulf Coast, Gulf Shores, clear. Temperature was 81 degrees. Wind calm. Milton, mostly cloudy. Temperature was 78 degrees. Wind calm. Destin, partly cloudy. Temperature was 82 degrees. Wind southeast at 3 miles an hour. Mary Esther, partly cloudy. Temperature was 83 degrees. Wind east at 3 miles an hour. Heat index was 92. Mobile, mostly cloudy. Temperature was 77 degrees. Wind northeast at 3 miles an hour. Elsewhere, Hattiesburg, cloudy and 80. New Orleans, mostly cloudy and 84. Montgomery, partly cloudy and 84. Tallahassee, mostly cloudy and 78. And at Panama City, mostly cloudy and 79. Here's your National Weather Service forecast. Tonight, mostly cloudy with a slight chance of showers and thunderstorms this evening, then partly cloudy after midnight. Lows in the mid-70s. Southeast winds around 5 miles per hour this evening, becoming light and variable. Chance of rain 20%. Saturday, mostly sunny with a chance of showers and thunderstorms. Humid with highs around 90. Light and variable winds, becoming south around 5 miles per hour in the afternoon. Chance of rain 50%. Saturday night, mostly clear. A slight chance of showers after midnight. Humid with lows in the mid-70s. Southwest winds around 5 miles per hour in the evening, becoming light and variable. Chance of rain 20%. Sunday, mostly sunny. A slight chance of showers and thunderstorms in the morning, then showers and thunderstorms likely in the afternoon. Humid with highs in the lower 90s. West winds around 5 miles per hour. Chance of rain 60%. Heat index values up to 106. Sunday night, partly cloudy in the evening, then becoming mostly clear. A slight chance of showers and thunderstorms. Humid with lows in the lower 70s. Southwest winds around 5 miles per hour in the evening, becoming light and variable. Chance of rain 20%. Labor Day, mostly sunny. Showers and thunderstorms likely in the afternoon. Highs in the mid-90s. Chance of rain 60%. Heat index values up to 110. Monday night, partly cloudy. A chance of showers and thunderstorms in the evening. Lows in the lower 70s. Chance of rain 50%. Tuesday, mostly sunny. A slight chance of showers and thunderstorms in the morning, then a chance of showers and thunderstorms in the afternoon. Highs around 90. Chance of rain 50%. Heat index values up to 105. 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The current time is 8:54 p.m. Central Daylight Time. Here's your marine forecast. On the weather map, a generally light east to southeast flow pattern will become southwesterly-westerly this weekend through Monday. A light to moderate easterly to southeasterly flow returns Tuesday through late next week. Rain chances will increase through the weekend with scattered to numerous showers and thunderstorms during the morning hours. A few waterspouts will be possible each morning. On Perdido Bay, Pensacola Bay including Santa Rosa Sound, and Choctaw Hatchie Bay. For tonight, south winds around 5 knots, becoming southwest late. Waves 1 foot or less. Smooth. A chance of showers and thunderstorms early this evening. A slight chance of showers and thunderstorms late this evening and overnight. For Saturday, northwest winds around 5 knots, becoming south in the afternoon. Waves 1 foot or less. Light chop. A chance of showers and thunderstorms. For Saturday night, west winds around 5 knots. Waves 1 foot or less. Smooth. A slight chance of showers and thunderstorms after midnight. and for Sunday, northwest winds around 5 knots, becoming southwest in the afternoon. Waves 1 foot or less. Light chop. A chance of thunderstorms. A chance of showers. On Perdido Bay, Pensacola Bay, including Santa Rosa Sound, and Choctaw Hatchie Bay. For tonight, south winds around 5 knots early this evening, becoming light and variable, then becoming southwest around 5 knots after midnight. Waves 1 foot or less. Smooth. A chance of showers and thunderstorms early this evening. A slight chance of showers and thunderstorms late. For Saturday, northwest winds around 5 knots, becoming southwest in the afternoon. Waves 1 foot or less. Light chop. A chance of showers and thunderstorms. For Saturday night, west winds around 5 knots. Waves 1 foot or less. Smooth. A slight chance of showers and thunderstorms after midnight. And for Sunday, west winds 5 to 10 knots. Waves 1 foot or less. Light chop. A slight chance of showers and thunderstorms in the morning, then a chance of showers and thunderstorms in the afternoon. From the Okaloosa-Walton County line to Pascagoula, and out 20 nautical miles. For tonight, south winds around 5 knots, becoming southwest late. Seas 1 foot or less. Wave detail, east 1 foot at 4 seconds. A slight chance of showers and thunderstorms early this evening. A slight chance of showers and thunderstorms late. For Saturday, west winds around 5 knots, becoming southwest in the afternoon. Seas 1 foot or less. Wave detail, southeast 1 foot at 3 seconds. A chance of showers and thunderstorms, mainly in the morning. For Saturday night, southwest winds 5 to 10 knots. Seas 1 foot or less. Wave detail, southwest 1 foot at 2 seconds. A slight chance of showers and thunderstorms after midnight. And for Sunday, west winds 5 to 10 knots. Seas 1 foot or less. Wave detail, southwest 1 foot at 3 seconds. A chance of showers and thunderstorms. From the Okaloosa-Walton County line to Pascagoula, from 20 to 60 nautical miles offshore. For tonight, south winds 5 to 10 knots, becoming southwest late. Seas 1 foot or less. Wave detail, southeast 1 foot at 3 seconds. For Saturday, southwest winds 5 to 10 knots. Seas 1 foot or less. Wave detail, southwest 1 foot at 2 seconds. A chance of showers and thunderstorms, mainly in the morning. For Saturday night, southwest winds 5 to 10 knots. Seas 1 foot or less. Wave detail, southwest 1 foot at 2 seconds. A slight chance of showers and thunderstorms after midnight. And for Sunday.
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0: Tidal information, at the mouth of the Mobile River on Saturday, high tide at 6:20 a.m. Low tide at 7:31 p.m. At the mouth of the Mobile River on Sunday, high tide at 7:27 a.m. Low tide at 8:26 p.m. At Pensacola Bay on Saturday, high tide at 6:05 a.m. Low tide at 6:01 p.m. At Pensacola Bay on Sunday, high tide at 7:23 a.m. Low tide at 6:55 p.m. At the East Pass in Destin on Saturday, high tide at 5:32 a.m. Low tide at 5:27 p.m. At the East Pass in Destin on Sunday, high tide at 6:50 a.m. Low tide at 6:21 p.m. The following marine observations were made as of 8 p.m. Mobile Bay Coast Guard Station. Winds were north at 4 knots. Sea temperature 88 degrees. Air temperature 80 degrees. Weeks Bay, calm. Air temperature was 80 degrees. Pensacola Bay. Sea temperature 87 degrees. Air temperature 84 degrees. The report from the east end of Dauphin Island was not available. Graham Bay, northeast winds at 7 knots. Air temperature was 83 degrees. And Pettiboy Island, east winds at 1 knot. Air temperature was 82 degrees. 12 miles south of Orange Beach, winds were southeast at 6 knots. Air temperature was 84 degrees. Gulf water temperature 87 degrees. Wave heights 1 foot, with a period of 4 seconds. 100 miles south of Destin. Winds were south at 8 knots. Air temperature 84 degrees. The following weather reports were made at 8 p.m. Pensacola International Airport, skies were partly cloudy. The temperature was 82 degrees, the dew point was 76, and the relative humidity was 81%. The wind was south at 5 miles an hour. The pressure was 29.93 inches and steady. Pensacola Naval Air Station, skies were mostly cloudy. The temperature was 85 degrees, the dew point was 75, and the relative humidity was 72%. This produces a heat index of 93. The wind was south at 5 miles an hour. The pressure was 29.93 inches and steady. The Pensacola climate summary for this evening, as of 4 p.m., September 4, 2026. Today's high temperature was 88 degrees and the low 76 degrees. A trace of precipitation fell today, which brings the monthly total to 0.49 inches. The total precipitation for the year now stands at 39.97 inches. Sunset tonight is at 7:08 p.m. Sunrise tomorrow is at 6:28 a.m. Across the central Gulf Coast, Gulf Shores, clear. Temperature was 81 degrees. Wind calm. Milton, mostly cloudy. Temperature was 78 degrees. Wind calm. Destin, partly cloudy. Temperature was 82 degrees. Wind southeast at 3 miles an hour. Mary Esther, partly cloudy. Temperature was 83 degrees. Wind east at 3 miles an hour. Heat index was 92. Mobile, mostly cloudy. Temperature was 77 degrees. Wind northeast at 3 miles an hour. Elsewhere, Hattiesburg, cloudy and 80. New Orleans, mostly cloudy and 84. Montgomery, partly cloudy and 84. Tallahassee, mostly cloudy and 78. And in Panama City, mostly cloudy and 79. Here's your National Weather Service forecast. Tonight, mostly cloudy with a slight chance of showers and thunderstorms this evening, then partly cloudy after midnight. Lows in the mid-70s. Southeast winds around 5 miles per hour this evening, becoming light and variable. Chance of rain 20%. Saturday, mostly sunny with a chance of showers and thunderstorms. Humid with highs around 90. Light and variable winds, becoming south around 5 miles per hour in the afternoon. Chance of rain 50%. Saturday night, mostly clear. A slight chance of showers after midnight. Humid with lows in the mid-70s. Southwest winds around 5 miles per hour in the evening, becoming light and variable. Chance of rain 20%. Sunday, mostly sunny. A slight chance of showers and thunderstorms in the morning, then showers and thunderstorms likely in the afternoon. Humid with highs in the lower 90s. West winds around 5 miles per hour. Chance of rain 60%. Heat index values up to 106. Sunday night, partly cloudy in the evening, then becoming mostly clear. A slight chance of showers and thunderstorms. Humid with lows in the lower 70s. Southwest winds around 5 miles per hour in the evening, becoming light and variable. Chance of rain 20%. Labor Day, mostly sunny. Showers and thunderstorms likely in the afternoon. Highs in the mid-90s. Chance of rain 60%. Heat index values up to 110. Monday night, partly cloudy. A chance of showers and thunderstorms in the evening. Lows in the lower 70s. Chance of rain 50%. Tuesday, mostly sunny. A slight chance of showers and thunderstorms in the morning, then a chance of showers and thunderstorms in the afternoon. Highs around 90. Chance of rain 50%. Heat index values up to 105. 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The current time is 9:06 p.m. Central Daylight Time. Here's your marine forecast. On the weather map, a generally light east to southeast flow pattern will become southwesterly-westerly this weekend through Monday. A light to moderate easterly to southeasterly flow returns Tuesday through late next week. Rain chances will increase through the weekend with scattered to numerous showers and thunderstorms during the morning hours. A few waterspouts will be possible each morning. On Perdido Bay, Pensacola Bay including Santa Rosa Sound, and Choctawhatchee Bay. For tonight, south winds around 5 knots, becoming southwest late. Waves 1 foot or less. Smooth. A chance of showers and thunderstorms early this evening. A slight chance of showers and thunderstorms late this evening and overnight. For Saturday, northwest winds around 5 knots, becoming south in the afternoon. Waves 1 foot or less. Light chop. A chance of showers and thunderstorms. For Saturday night, west winds around 5 knots. Waves 1 foot or less. Smooth. A slight chance of showers and thunderstorms after midnight. And for Sunday, northwest winds around 5 knots, becoming southwest in the afternoon. Waves 1 foot or less. Light chop. A chance of thunderstorms. A chance of showers. On Perdido Bay, Pensacola Bay including Santa Rosa Sound, and Choctawhatchee Bay. For tonight, south winds around 5 knots early this evening, becoming light and variable, then becoming southwest around 5 knots after midnight. Waves 1 foot or less. Smooth. A chance of showers and thunderstorms early this evening. A slight chance of showers and thunderstorms late. For Saturday, northwest winds around 5 knots, becoming southwest in the afternoon. Waves 1 foot or less. Light chop. A chance of showers and thunderstorms. For Saturday night, west winds around 5 knots. Waves 1 foot or less. Smooth. A slight chance of showers and thunderstorms after midnight. And for Sunday, west winds 5 to 10 knots. Waves 1 foot or less. Light chop. A slight chance of showers and thunderstorms in the morning, then a chance of showers and thunderstorms in the afternoon. From the Okaloosa-Walton County line to Pascagoula, and out 20 nautical miles. For tonight, south winds around 5 knots, becoming southwest late. Seas 1 foot or less. Wave detail, east 1 foot at 4 seconds. A slight chance of showers and thunderstorms early this evening. A slight chance of showers and thunderstorms late. For Saturday, west winds around 5 knots, becoming southwest in the afternoon. Seas 1 foot or less. Wave detail, southeast 1 foot at 3 seconds. A chance of showers and thunderstorms, mainly in the morning. For Saturday night, southwest winds 5 to 10 knots. Seas 1 foot or less. Wave detail, southwest 1 foot at 2 seconds. A slight chance of showers and thunderstorms after midnight. And for Sunday, west winds 5 to 10 knots. Seas 1 foot or less. Wave detail, southwest 1 foot at 3 seconds. A chance of showers and thunderstorms. From the Okaloosa-Walton County line to Pascagoula, from 20 to 60 nautical miles offshore. For tonight, south winds 5 to 10 knots, becoming southwest late. Seas 1 foot or less. Wave detail, southeast 1 foot at 3 seconds. For Saturday, southwest winds 5 to 10 knots. Seas 1 foot or less. Wave detail, southwest 1 foot at 2 seconds. A chance of showers and thunderstorms, mainly in the morning. For Saturday night, southwest winds 5 to 10 knots. Seas 1 foot or less. Wave detail, southwest 1 foot at 2 seconds. A slight chance of showers and thunderstorms after midnight. And for Sunday, west winds 5 to 10 knots. Seas seas 1 foot or less. Wave detail, southwest 1 foot at 3 seconds. A chance of showers. A chance of thunderstorms, mainly in the morning. Tidal information, at the mouth of the Mobile River on Saturday, high tide at 6:20 a.m. Low tide at 7:31 p.m. At the mouth of the Mobile River on Sunday, high tide at 7:27 a.m. Low tide at 8:26 p.m. At Pensacola Bay on Saturday, high tide at 6:05 a.m. Low tide at 6:01 p.m. At Pensacola Bay on Sunday, high tide at 7:23 a.m. Low tide at 6:55 p.m. At the East Pass in Destin on Saturday, high tide at 5:32 a.m. Low tide at 5:27 p.m. At the East Pass in Destin on Sunday, high tide at 6:50 a.m. Low tide at 6:21 p.m. The following marine observations were made as of 8 p.m. Mobile Bay Coast Guard Station. Winds were north at 4 knots. Sea temperature 88 degrees. Air temperature 80 degrees. Weeks Bay, calm. Air temperature was 80 degrees. Pensacola Bay. Sea temperature 87 degrees. Air temperature 84 degrees. The report from the east end of Dauphin Island was not available. Graham Bay, northeast winds at 7 knots. Air temperature was 83 degrees. And Pettiboy Island, east winds at 1 knot. Air temperature was 82 degrees. 12 miles south of Orange Beach, winds were southeast at 6 knots. Air temperature was 84 degrees. Gulf water temperature 87 degrees. Wave heights 1 foot, with a period of 4 seconds. 100 miles south of Destin. Winds were south at 8 knots. Air temperature 84 degrees. The following marine observations were made as of 9 p.m. Mobile Bay Coast Guard Station. Winds were northeast at 6 knots. Sea temperature 88 degrees. Air temperature 80 degrees. Weeks Bay, calm. Air temperature was 80 degrees. Pensacola Bay. Sea temperature 87 degrees. Air temperature 84 degrees. The report from the east end of Dauphin Island was not available. Graham Bay, north winds at 5 knots. Air temperature was 81 degrees. And Pettiboy Island, southeast winds at 2 knots. Air temperature was 82 degrees. 12 miles south of Orange Beach. Winds were south at 6 knots. Sea temperature 86 degrees. Air temperature 84 degrees. Wave heights 1 foot. 100 miles south of Destin. Winds were southeast at 4 knots. Air temperature 85 degrees. The following weather reports were made at 9 p.m. Pensacola International Airport, skies were mostly cloudy. The temperature was 81 degrees. The dew point was 77, and the relative humidity was 88%. The wind was southeast at 5 miles an hour. The pressure was 29.94 inches and rising. Pensacola Naval Air Station, skies were mostly cloudy. The temperature was 85 degrees, the dew point was 75, and the relative humidity was 72%. This produces a heat index of 93. The wind was variable at 3 miles an hour. The pressure was 29.94 inches and rising. The Pensacola climate summary for this evening, as of 4 p.m., September 4, 2026. Today's high temperature was 88 degrees and the low 76 degrees. A trace of precipitation fell today, which brings the monthly total to 0.49 inches. The total precipitation for the year now stands at 39.97 inches. Sunset tonight is at 7:08 p.m. Sunrise tomorrow is at 6:28 a.m. Across the central Gulf Coast, Milton, mostly cloudy. Temperature was 77 degrees. Wind calm. Destin, partly cloudy. Temperature was 81 degrees. Wind east at 3 miles an hour. Mary Esther, partly cloudy. Temperature was 83 degrees. Wind northeast at 5 miles an hour. Heat index was 93. Mobile, partly cloudy. Temperature was 76 degrees. Wind calm. Elsewhere, Hattiesburg, cloudy and 79. New Orleans, mostly cloudy and 84. Montgomery, clear and 81. Tallahassee, mostly cloudy and 77. And at Panama City, partly cloudy and 78. Here's your National Weather Service forecast. Tonight, mostly cloudy with a slight chance of showers and thunderstorms this evening, then partly cloudy after midnight. Lows in the mid-70s. Southeast winds around 5 miles per hour this evening, becoming light and variable. Chance of rain 20%. Saturday, mostly sunny with a chance of showers and thunderstorms. Humid with highs around 90. Light and variable winds, becoming south around 5 miles per hour in the afternoon. Chance of rain 50%. Saturday night, mostly clear. A slight chance of showers after midnight. Humid with lows in the mid-70s. Southwest winds around 5 miles per hour in the evening, becoming light and variable. Chance of rain 20%. Sunday, mostly sunny. A slight chance of showers and thunderstorms in the morning, then showers and thunderstorms likely in the afternoon. Humid with highs in the lower 90s. West winds around 5 miles per hour. Chance of rain 60%. Heat index values up to 106. Sunday night, partly cloudy in the evening, then becoming mostly clear. A slight chance of showers and thunderstorms. Humid with lows in the lower 70s. Southwest winds around 5 miles per hour in the evening, becoming light and variable. Chance of rain 20%. Labor Day, mostly sunny. Showers and thunderstorms likely in the afternoon. Highs in the mid-90s. Chance of rain 60%. Heat index values up to 110. Monday night, partly cloudy. A chance of showers and thunderstorms in the evening. Lows in the lower 70s. Chance of rain 50%. Tuesday, mostly sunny. A slight chance of showers and thunderstorms in the morning, then a chance of showers and thunderstorms in the afternoon. Highs around 90. Chance of rain 50%. Heat index values up to 105. 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The current time is 9:19 p.m. Central Daylight Time. Here's your marine forecast. On the weather map, a generally light east to southeast flow pattern will become southwesterly westerly this weekend through Monday. A light to moderate easterly to southeasterly flow returns Tuesday through late next week. Rain chances will increase through the weekend with scattered to numerous showers and thunderstorms during the morning hours. A few waterspouts will be possible each morning. On Perdido Bay, Pensacola Bay including Santa Rosa Sound, and Choctawhatchee Bay. For tonight, south winds around 5 knots, becoming southwest late. Waves 1 foot or less. Smooth. A chance of showers and thunderstorms early this evening. A slight chance of showers and thunderstorms late this evening and overnight. For Saturday, northwest winds around 5 knots, becoming south in the afternoon. Waves 1 foot or less. Light chop. A chance of showers and thunderstorms. For Saturday night, west winds around 5 knots. Waves 1 foot or less. Smooth. A slight chance of showers and thunderstorms after midnight. And for Sunday, northwest winds around 5 knots, becoming southwest in the afternoon. Waves 1 foot or less. Light chop. A chance of thunderstorms. A chance of showers. On Perdido Bay, Pensacola Bay including Santa Rosa Sound, and Choctawhatchee Bay. For tonight, south winds around 5 knots early this evening, becoming light and variable, then becoming southwest around 5 knots after midnight. Waves 1 foot or less. Smooth. A chance of showers and thunderstorms early this evening. A slight chance of showers and thunderstorms late. For Saturday, northwest winds around 5 knots, becoming southwest in the afternoon. Waves 1 foot or less. Light chop. A chance of showers and thunderstorms. For Saturday night, west winds around 5 knots. Waves 1 foot or less. Smooth. A slight chance of showers and thunderstorms after midnight. And for Sunday, west winds 5 to 10 knots. Waves 1 foot or less. Light chop. A slight chance of showers and thunderstorms in the morning, then a chance of showers and thunderstorms in the afternoon. From the Okaloosa-Walton County line to Pascagoula, and out 20 nautical miles. For tonight, south winds around 5 knots, becoming southwest late. Seas 1 foot or less. Wave detail, east 1 foot at 4 seconds. A slight chance of showers and thunderstorms early this evening. A slight chance of showers and thunderstorms late. For Saturday, west winds around 5 knots, becoming southwest in the afternoon. Seas 1 foot or less. Wave detail, southeast 1 foot at 3 seconds. A chance of showers and thunderstorms, mainly in the morning. For Saturday night, southwest winds 5 to 10 knots. Seas 1 foot or less. Wave detail, southwest 1 foot at 2 seconds. A slight chance of showers and thunderstorms after midnight. And for Sunday, west winds 5 to 10 knots. Seas 1 foot or less. Wave detail, southwest 1 foot at 3 seconds. A chance of showers and thunderstorms. From the Okaloosa-Walton County line to Pascagoula, from 20 to 60 nautical miles offshore. For tonight, south winds 5 to 10 knots, becoming southwest late. Seas 1 foot or less. Wave detail, southeast 1 foot at 3 seconds. For Saturday, southwest winds 5 to 10 knots. Seas 1 foot or less. Wave detail, southwest 1 foot at 2 seconds. A chance of showers and thunderstorms, mainly in the morning. For Saturday night, southwest winds 5 to 10 knots. Seas 1 foot or less. Wave detail, southwest 1 foot at 2 seconds. A slight chance of showers and thunderstorms after midnight. And for Sunday, west winds 5 to 10 knots. Seas 1 foot or less. Wave detail, southwest 1 foot at 3 seconds. A chance of showers. A chance of thunderstorms, mainly in the morning. The Tropical Weather Outlook. For the North Atlantic, Caribbean Sea and the Gulf of America, tropical cyclone formation is not expected during the next 7 days. Tidal information, at the mouth of the Mobile River on Saturday, high tide at 6:20 a.m. Low tide at 7:31 p.m. At the mouth of the Mobile River on Sunday, high tide at 7:27 a.m. Low tide at 8:26 p.m. At Pensacola Bay on Saturday, high tide at 6:05 a.m. Low tide at 6:01 p.m. At Pensacola Bay on Sunday, high tide at 7:23 a.m. Low tide at 6:55 p.m. At the East Pass in Destin on Saturday, high tide at 5:32 a.m. Low tide at 5:27 p.m. At the East Pass in Destin on Sunday, high tide at 6:50 a.m. Low tide at 6:21 p.m. The following marine observations were made as of 9 p.m. Mobile Bay Coast Guard Station. Winds were northeast at 6 knots. Sea temperature 88 degrees. Air temperature 80 degrees. Weeks Bay, calm. Air temperature was 80 degrees. Pensacola Bay. Sea temperature 87 degrees. Air temperature 84 degrees. The report from the east end of Dauphin Island was not available. Graham Bay, north winds at 5 knots. Air temperature was 81 degrees. And Pettiboy Island, southeast winds at 2 knots. Air temperature was 82 degrees. 12 miles south of Orange Beach. Winds were south at 6 knots. Sea temperature 86 degrees. Air temperature 84 degrees. Wave heights 1 foot. 100 miles south of Destin. Winds were southeast at 4 knots. Air temperature 85 degrees. The following weather report.

the pressure was 29.94 inches and rising. The Pensacola climate summary for this evening, as of 4 p.m., September 4, 2026. Today's high temperature was 88 degrees and the low 76 degrees. A trace of precipitation fell today, which brings the monthly total to 0.49 inches. The total precipitation for the year now stands at 39.97 inches. Sunset tonight is at 7:08 p.m. Sunrise tomorrow is at 6:28 a.m. Across the central Gulf Coast, Milton, mostly cloudy. Temperature was 77 degrees. Wind calm. Destin, partly cloudy. Temperature was 81 degrees. Wind east at 3 miles an hour. Mary Esther, partly cloudy. Temperature was 83 degrees. Wind northeast at 5 miles an hour. Heat index was 93. Mobile, partly cloudy. Temperature was 76 degrees. Wind calm. Elsewhere, Hattiesburg, cloudy and 79. New Orleans, mostly cloudy and 84. Montgomery, clear and 81. Tallahassee, mostly cloudy and 77. And at Panama City, partly cloudy and 78. Here's your National Weather Service forecast. Tonight, mostly cloudy with a slight chance of showers and thunderstorms this evening, then partly cloudy after midnight. Lows in the mid-70s. Southeast winds around 5 miles per hour this evening, becoming light and variable. Chance of rain 20%. Saturday, mostly sunny with a chance of showers and thunderstorms. Humid with highs around 90. Light and variable winds, becoming south around 5 miles per hour in the afternoon. Chance of rain 50%. Saturday night, mostly clear. A slight chance of showers after midnight. Humid with lows in the mid-70s. Southwest winds around 5 miles per hour in the evening, becoming light and variable. Chance of rain 20%. Sunday, mostly sunny. A slight chance of showers and thunderstorms in the morning, then showers and thunderstorms likely in the afternoon. Humid with highs in the lower 90s. West winds around 5 miles per hour. Chance of rain 60%. Heat index values up to 106. Sunday night, partly cloudy in the evening, then becoming mostly clear. A slight chance of showers and thunderstorms. Humid with lows in the lower 70s. Southwest winds around 5 miles per hour in the evening, becoming light and variable. Chance of rain 20%. Labor Day, mostly sunny. Showers and thunderstorms likely in the afternoon. Highs in the mid-90s. Chance of rain 60%. Heat index values up to 110. Monday night, partly cloudy. A chance of showers and thunderstorms in the evening. Lows in the lower 70s. Chance of rain 50%. Tuesday, mostly sunny. A slight chance of showers and thunderstorms in the morning, then a chance of showers and thunderstorms in the afternoon. Highs around 90. Chance of rain 50%. Heat index values up to 105. 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The current time is 9:30 p.m. Central Daylight Time. Here's your marine forecast. On the weather map, a generally light east to southeast flow pattern will become southwesterly-westerly this weekend through Monday. A light to moderate easterly to southeasterly flow returns Tuesday through late next week. Rain chances will increase through the weekend with scattered to numerous showers and thunderstorms during the morning hours. A few waterspouts will be possible each morning. On Perdido Bay, Pensacola Bay including Santa Rosa Sound, and Choctaw Hatchie Bay. For tonight, south winds around 5 knots, becoming southwest late. Waves 1 foot or less. Smooth. A chance of showers and thunderstorms early this evening. A slight chance of showers and thunderstorms late this evening and overnight. For Saturday, northwest winds around 5 knots, becoming south in the afternoon. Waves 1 foot or less. Light chop. A chance of showers and thunderstorms. For Saturday.

0: Saturday night, west winds around 5 knots. Waves 1 foot or less. Smooth. A slight chance of showers and thunderstorms after midnight. And for Sunday, northwest winds around 5 knots, becoming southwest in the afternoon. Waves 1 foot or less. Light chop. A chance of thunderstorms. A chance of showers. On Perdido Bay, Pensacola Bay including Santa Rosa Sound, and Choctawhatchee Bay. For tonight, south winds around 5 knots early this evening, becoming light and variable, then becoming southwest around 5 knots after midnight. Waves 1 foot or less. Smooth. A chance of showers and thunderstorms early this evening. A slight chance of showers and thunderstorms late. For Saturday, northwest winds around 5 knots, becoming southwest in the afternoon. Waves 1 foot or less. Light chop. A chance of showers and thunderstorms. For Saturday night, west winds around 5 knots. Waves 1 foot or less. Smooth. A slight chance of showers and thunderstorms after midnight. And for Sunday, west winds 5 to 10 knots. Waves 1 foot or less. Light chop. A slight chance of showers and thunderstorms in the morning, then a chance of showers and thunderstorms in the afternoon. From the Okaloosa-Walton County line to Pascagoula, and out 20 nautical miles. For tonight, south winds around 5 knots, becoming southwest late. Seas 1 foot or less. Wave detail, east 1 foot at 4 seconds. A slight chance of showers and thunderstorms early this evening. A slight chance of showers and thunderstorms late. For Saturday, west winds around 5 knots, becoming southwest in the afternoon. Seas 1 foot or less. Wave detail, southeast 1 foot at 3 seconds. A chance of showers and thunderstorms, mainly in the morning. For Saturday night, southwest winds 5 to 10 knots. Seas 1 foot or less. Wave detail, southwest 1 foot at 2 seconds. A slight chance of showers and thunderstorms after midnight. And for Sunday, west winds 5 to 10 knots. Seas 1 foot or less. Wave detail, southwest 1 foot at 3 seconds. A chance of showers and thunderstorms. From the Okaloosa-Walton County line to Pascagoula, from 20 to 60 nautical miles offshore. For tonight, south winds 5 to 10 knots, becoming southwest late. Seas 1 foot or less. Wave detail, southeast 1 foot at 3 seconds. For Saturday, southwest winds 5 to 10 knots. Seas 1 foot or less. Wave detail, southwest 1 foot at 2 seconds. A chance of showers and thunderstorms, mainly in the morning. For Saturday night, southwest winds 5 to 10 knots. Seas 1 foot or less. Wave detail, southwest 1 foot at 2 seconds. A slight chance of showers and thunderstorms after midnight. And for Sunday, west winds 5 to 10 knots. Seas 1 foot or less. Wave detail, southwest 1 foot at 3 seconds. A chance of showers. A chance of thunderstorms, mainly in the morning. Tidal information, at the mouth of the Mobile River on Saturday, high tide at 6:20 a.m. Low tide at 7:31 p.m. At the mouth of the Mobile River on Sunday, high tide at 7:27 a.m. Low tide at 8:26 p.m. At Pensacola Bay on Saturday, high tide at 6:05 a.m. Low tide at 6:01 p.m. At Pensacola Bay on Sunday, high tide at 7:23 a.m. Low tide at 6:55 p.m. At the East Pass in Destin on Saturday, high tide at 5:32 a.m. Low tide at 5:27 p.m. At the East Pass in Destin on Sunday, high tide at 6:50 a.m. Low tide at 6:21 p.m. The following marine observations were made as of 9 p.m. Mobile Bay Coast Guard Station. Winds were northeast at 6 knots. Sea temperature 88 degrees. Air temperature 80 degrees. Weeks Bay, calm. Air temperature was 80 degrees. Pensacola Bay. Sea temperature 87 degrees. Air temperature 84 degrees. The report from the east end of Dauphin Island was not available. Graham Bay, north winds at 5 knots. Air temperature was 81 degrees. And Pettiboy Island, southeast winds at 2 knots. Air temperature was 82 degrees. 12 miles south of Orange Beach. Winds were south at 6 knots. Sea temperature 86 degrees. Air temperature 84 degrees. Wave heights 1 foot. 100 miles south of Destin. Winds were southeast at 4 knots. Air temperature 85 degrees. The following weather reports were made at 9 p.m. Pensacola International Airport, skies were mostly cloudy. The temperature was 81 degrees, the dew point was 77, and the relative humidity was 88%. The wind was southeast at 5 miles an hour. The pressure was 29.94 inches and rising. Pensacola Naval Air Station, skies were mostly cloudy. The temperature was 85 degrees, the dew point was 75, and the relative humidity was 72%. This produces a heat index of 93. The wind was variable at 3 miles an hour. The pressure was 29.94 inches and rising. The Pensacola climate summary for this evening, as of 4 p.m., September 4, 2026. Today's high temperature was 88 degrees and the low 76 degrees. A trace of precipitation fell today, which brings the monthly total to 0.49 inches. The total precipitation for the year now stands at 39.97 inches. Sunset tonight is at 7:08 p.m. Sunrise tomorrow is at 6:28 a.m. Across the central Gulf Coast, Milton, mostly cloudy. Temperature was 77 degrees. Wind calm. Destin, partly cloudy. Temperature was 81 degrees. Wind east at 3 miles an hour. Mary Esther, partly cloudy. Temperature was 83 degrees. Wind northeast at 5 miles an hour. Heat index was 93. Mobile, partly cloudy. Temperature was 76 degrees. Wind calm. Elsewhere, Hattiesburg, cloudy and 79. New Orleans, mostly cloudy and 84. Montgomery, clear and 81. Tallahassee, mostly cloudy and 77. And in Panama City, partly cloudy and 78. Here's your National Weather Service forecast. Tonight, mostly cloudy with a slight chance of showers and thunderstorms this evening, then partly cloudy after midnight. Lows in the mid-70s. Southeast winds around 5 miles per hour this evening, becoming light and variable. Chance of rain 20%. Saturday, mostly sunny with a chance of showers and thunderstorms. Humid with highs around 90. Light and variable winds, becoming south around 5 miles per hour in the afternoon. Chance of rain 50%. Saturday night, mostly clear. A slight chance of showers after midnight. Humid with lows in the mid-70s. Southwest winds around 5 miles per hour in the evening, becoming light and variable. Chance of rain 20%. Sunday, mostly sunny. A slight chance of showers and thunderstorms in the morning, then showers and thunderstorms likely in the afternoon. Humid with highs in the lower 90s. West winds around 5 miles per hour. Chance of rain 60%. Heat index values up to 106. Sunday night, partly cloudy in the evening, then becoming mostly clear. A slight chance of showers and thunderstorms. Humid with lows in the lower 70s. Southwest winds around 5 miles per hour in the evening, becoming light and variable. Chance of rain 20%. Labor Day, mostly sunny. Showers and thunderstorms likely in the afternoon. Highs in the mid-90s. Chance of rain 60%. Heat index values up to 110. Monday night, partly cloudy. A chance of showers and thunderstorms in the evening. Lows in the lower 70s. Chance of rain 50%. Tuesday, mostly sunny. A slight chance of showers and thunderstorms in the morning, then a chance of showers and thunderstorms in the afternoon. Highs around 90. Chance of rain 50%. Heat index values up to 105. 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The current time is 9:42 p.m. Central Daylight Time. Here's your marine forecast. On the weather map, a generally light east to southeast flow pattern will become southwesterly-westerly this weekend through Monday. A light to moderate easterly to southeasterly flow returns Tuesday through late next week. Rain chances will increase through the weekend with scattered to numerous showers and thunderstorms during the morning hours. A few waterspouts will be possible each morning. On Perdido Bay, Pensacola Bay including Santa Rosa Sound, and Choctawhatchee Bay. For tonight, south winds around 5 knots, becoming southwest late. Waves 1 foot or less. Smooth. A chance of showers and thunderstorms early this evening. A slight chance of showers and thunderstorms late this evening and overnight. For Saturday, northwest winds around 5 knots, becoming south in the afternoon. Waves 1 foot or less. Light chop. A chance of showers and thunderstorms. For Saturday night, west winds around 5 knots. Waves 1 foot or less. Smooth. A slight chance of showers and thunderstorms after midnight. And for Sunday, northwest winds around 5 knots, becoming southwest in the afternoon. Waves 1 foot or less. Light chop. A chance of thunderstorms. A chance of showers. On Perdido Bay, Pensacola Bay including Santa Rosa Sound, and Choctawhatchee Bay. For tonight, south winds around 5 knots early this evening, becoming light and variable, then becoming southwest around 5 knots after midnight. Waves 1 foot or less. Smooth. A chance of showers and thunderstorms early this evening. A slight chance of showers and thunderstorms late. For Saturday, northwest winds around 5 knots, becoming southwest in the afternoon. Waves 1 foot or less. Light chop. A chance of showers and thunderstorms. For Saturday night, west winds around 5 knots. Waves 1 foot or less. Smooth. A slight chance of showers and thunderstorms after midnight. And for Sunday, west winds 5 to 10 knots. Waves 1 foot or less. Light chop. A slight chance of showers and thunderstorms in the morning, then a chance of showers and thunderstorms in the afternoon. From the Okaloosa-Walton County line to Pascagoula, and out 20 nautical miles. For tonight, south winds around 5 knots, becoming southwest late. Seas 1 foot or less. Wave detail, east 1 foot at 4 seconds. A slight chance of showers and thunderstorms early this evening. A slight chance of showers and thunderstorms late. For Saturday, west winds around 5 knots, becoming southwest in the afternoon. Seas 1 foot or less. Wave detail, southeast 1 foot at 3 seconds. A chance of showers and thunderstorms, mainly in the morning. For Saturday night, southwest winds 5 to 10 knots. Seas 1 foot or less. Wave detail, southwest 1 foot at 2 seconds. A slight chance of showers and thunderstorms after midnight. And for Sunday, west winds 5 to 10 knots. Seas 1 foot or less. Wave detail, southwest 1 foot at 3 seconds. A chance of showers and thunderstorms. From the Okaloosa-Walton County line to Pascagoula, from 20 to 60 nautical miles offshore. For tonight, south winds 5 to 10 knots, becoming southwest late. Seas 1 foot or less. Wave detail, southeast 1 foot at 3 seconds. For Saturday, southwest winds 5 to 10 knots. Seas 1 foot or less. Wave detail, southwest 1 foot at 2 seconds. A chance of showers and thunderstorms, mainly in the morning. For Saturday night, southwest winds 5 to 10 knots. Seas 1 foot or less. Wave detail, southwest 1 foot at 2 seconds. a slight chance of showers and thunderstorms after midnight. And for Sunday, west winds 5 to 10 knots. Seas 1 foot or less. Wave detail, southwest 1 foot at 3 seconds. A chance of showers. A chance of thunderstorms, mainly in the morning. 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Tidal information, at the mouth of the Mobile River on Saturday, high tide at 6:20 a.m. Low tide at 7:31 p.m. At the mouth of the Mobile River on Sunday, high tide at 7:27 a.m. Low tide at 8:26 p.m. At Pensacola Bay on Saturday, high tide at 6:05 a.m. Low tide at 6:01 p.m. At Pensacola Bay on Sunday, high tide at 7:23 a.m. Low tide at 6:55 p.m. At the East Pass in Destin on Saturday, high tide at 5:32 a.m. Low tide at 5:27 p.m. At the East Pass in Destin on Sunday, high tide at 6:50 a.m. Low tide at 6:21 p.m. The following marine observations were made as of 9 p.m. Mobile Bay Coast Guard Station. Winds were northeast at 6 knots. Sea temperature 88 degrees. Air temperature 80 degrees. Weeks Bay, calm. Air temperature was 80 degrees. Pensacola Bay. Sea temperature 87 degrees. Air temperature 84 degrees. The report from the east end of Dauphin Island was not available. Graham Bay, north winds at 5 knots. Air temperature was 81 degrees. And Pettiboy Island, southeast winds at 2 knots. Air temperature was 82 degrees. 12 miles south of Orange Beach. Winds were south at 6 knots. Sea temperature 86 degrees. Air temperature 84 degrees. Wave heights 1 foot. 100 miles south of Destin. Winds were southeast at 4 knots. Air temperature 85 degrees. The following weather reports were made at 9 p.m. Pensacola International Airport, skies were mostly cloudy. The temperature was 81 degrees. The dew point was 77, and the relative humidity was 88%. The wind was southeast at 5 miles an hour. The pressure was 29.94 inches and rising. Pensacola Naval Air Station, skies were mostly cloudy. The temperature was 85 degrees, the dew point was 75, and the relative humidity was 72%. This produces a heat index of 93. The wind was variable at 3 miles an hour. The pressure was 29.94 inches and rising. The Pensacola climate summary for this evening, as of 4 p.m., September 4, 2026. Today's high temperature was 88 degrees and the low 76 degrees. A trace of precipitation fell today, which brings the monthly total to 0.49 inches. The total precipitation for the year now stands at 39.97 inches. Sunset tonight is at 7:08 p.m. Sunrise tomorrow is at 6:28 a.m. Across the central Gulf Coast, Milton, mostly cloudy. Temperature was 77 degrees. Wind calm. Destin, partly cloudy. Temperature was 81 degrees. Wind east at 3 miles an hour. Mary Esther, partly cloudy. Temperature was 83 degrees. Wind northeast at 5 miles an hour. Heat index was 93. Mobile, partly cloudy. Temperature was 76 degrees. Wind calm. Elsewhere, Hattiesburg, cloudy and 79. New Orleans, mostly cloudy and 84. Montgomery, clear and 81. Tallahassee, mostly cloudy and 77. And at Panama City, partly cloudy and 78. The Tropical Weather Outlook. For the North Atlantic, Caribbean Sea and the Gulf of America, tropical cyclone formation is not expected during the next 7 days. Here's your National Weather Service forecast. Tonight, Mostly cloudy with a slight chance of showers and thunderstorms this evening, then partly cloudy after midnight. Lows in the mid-70s. Southeast winds around 5 miles per hour this evening, becoming light and variable. Chance of rain 20%. Saturday, mostly sunny with a chance of showers and thunderstorms. Humid with highs around 90. Light and variable winds, becoming south around 5 miles per hour in the afternoon. Chance of rain 50%. Saturday night, mostly clear. A slight chance of showers after midnight. Humid with lows in the mid-70s. Southwest winds around 5 miles per hour in the evening, becoming light and variable. Chance of rain 20%. Sunday, mostly sunny. A slight chance of showers and thunderstorms in the morning, then showers and thunderstorms likely in the afternoon. Humid with highs in the lower 90s. West winds around 5 miles per hour. Chance of rain 60%. Heat index values up to 106. Sunday night, partly cloudy in the evening, then becoming mostly clear. A slight chance of showers and thunderstorms. Humid with lows in the lower 70s. Southwest winds around 5 miles per hour in the evening, becoming light and variable. Chance of rain 20%. Labor Day, mostly sunny. Showers and thunderstorms likely in the afternoon. Highs in the mid-90s. Chance of rain 60%. Heat index values up to 110. Monday night, partly cloudy. A chance of showers and thunderstorms in the evening. Lows in the lower 70s. Chance of rain 50%. Tuesday, mostly sunny. A slight chance of showers and thunderstorms in the morning, then a chance of showers and thunderstorms in the afternoon. Highs around 90. Chance of rain 50%. Heat index values up to 105. 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The current time is 9:54 p.m. Central Daylight Time. Here's your marine forecast. On the weather map, a generally light east to southeast flow pattern will become southwesterly-westerly this weekend through Monday. A light to moderate easterly to southeasterly flow returns Tuesday through late next week. Rain chances will increase through the weekend with scattered to numerous showers and thunderstorms during the morning hours. A few waterspouts will be possible each morning. On Perdido Bay, Pensacola Bay including Santa Rosa Sound, and Choctawhatchee Bay. For tonight, south winds around 5 knots, becoming southwest late. Waves 1 foot or less. Smooth. A chance of showers and thunderstorms early this evening. A slight chance of showers and thunderstorms late this evening and overnight. For Saturday, northwest winds around 5 knots, becoming south in the afternoon. Waves 1 foot or less. Light chop. A chance of showers and thunderstorms. For Saturday night, west winds around 5 knots. Waves 1 foot or less. Smooth. A slight chance of showers and thunderstorms after midnight. And for Sunday, northwest winds around 5 knots, becoming southwest in the afternoon. Waves 1 foot or less. Light chop. A chance of thunderstorms. A chance of showers. On Perdido Bay, Pensacola Bay including Santa Rosa Sound, and Choctawhatchee Bay. For tonight, south winds around 5 knots early this evening, becoming light and variable, then becoming southwest around 5 knots after midnight. Waves 1 foot or less. Smooth. A chance of showers and thunderstorms early this evening. A slight chance of showers and thunderstorms late. For Saturday, northwest winds around 5 knots, becoming southwest in the afternoon. Waves 1 foot or less. Light chop. A chance of showers and thunderstorms. For Saturday night, west winds around 5 knots. Waves 1 foot or less. Smooth. A slight chance of showers and thunderstorms after midnight. And for Sunday, west winds 5 to 10 knots. Waves 1 foot or less. Light chop. A slight chance of showers and thunderstorms in the morning, then a chance of showers and thunderstorms in the afternoon. from the Okaloosa-Walton County line to Pascagoula, and out 20 nautical miles. For tonight, south winds around 5 knots, becoming southwest late. Seas 1 foot or less. Wave detail, east 1 foot at 4 seconds. A slight chance of showers and thunderstorms early this evening. A slight chance of showers and thunderstorms late. For Saturday, west winds around 5 knots, becoming southwest in the afternoon. Seas 1 foot or less. Wave detail, southeast 1 foot at 3 seconds. A chance of showers and thunderstorms, mainly in the morning. For Saturday night, southwest winds 5 to 10 knots. Seas 1 foot or less. Wave detail, southwest 1 foot at 2 seconds. A slight chance of showers and thunderstorms after midnight. And for Sunday, west winds 5 to 10 knots. Seas 1 foot or less. Wave detail, southwest 1 foot at 3 seconds. A chance of showers and thunderstorms. From the Okaloosa-Walton County line to Pascagoula, from 20 to 60 nautical miles offshore. For tonight, south winds 5 to 10 knots, becoming southwest late. Seas 1 foot or less. Wave detail, southeast 1 foot at 3 seconds. For Saturday, southwest winds 5 to 10 knots. Seas 1 foot or less. Wave detail, southwest 1 foot at 2 seconds. A chance of showers and thunderstorms, mainly in the morning. For Saturday night, southwest winds 5 to 10 knots. Seas 1 foot or less. Wave detail, southwest 1 foot at 2 seconds. A slight chance of showers and thunderstorms after midnight. And for Sunday, west winds 5 to 10 knots. Seas 1 foot or less. Wave detail, southwest 1 foot at 3 seconds. A chance of showers. A chance of thunderstorms, mainly in the morning. Tidal information, at the mouth of the Mobile River on Saturday, high tide at 6:20 a.m. Low tide at 7:31 p.m. At the mouth of the Mobile River on Sunday, high tide at 7:27 a.m. Low tide at 8:26 p.m. At Pensacola Bay on Saturday, high tide at 6:05 a.m. Low tide at 6:01 p.m. At Pensacola Bay on Sunday, high tide at 7:20.
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0: On Sunday, high tide at 6:50 a.m. Low tide at 6:21 p.m. The following marine observations were made as of 9 p.m. Mobile Bay Coast Guard Station. Winds were northeast at 6 knots. Sea temperature 88 degrees. Air temperature 80 degrees. Weeks Bay, calm. Air temperature was 80 degrees. Pensacola Bay. Sea temperature 87 degrees. Air temperature 84 degrees. The report from the east end of Dauphin Island was not available. Graham Bay, north winds at 5 knots. Air temperature was 81 degrees. And Pettiboy Island, southeast winds at 2 knots. Air temperature was 82 degrees. 12 miles south of Orange Beach. Winds were south at 6 knots. Sea temperature 86 degrees. Air temperature 84 degrees. Wave heights 1 foot. 100 miles south of Destin. Winds were southeast at 4 knots. Air temperature 85 degrees. The following weather reports were made at 9 p.m. Pensacola International Airport, skies were mostly cloudy. The temperature was 81 degrees, the dew point was 77, and the relative humidity was 88%. The wind was southeast at 5 miles an hour. The pressure was 29.94 inches and rising. Pensacola Naval Air Station, skies were mostly cloudy. The temperature was 85 degrees, the dew point was 75, and the relative humidity was 72%. This produces a heat index of 93. The wind was variable at 3 miles an hour. The pressure was 29.94 inches and rising. The Pensacola climate summary for this evening, as of 4 p.m., September 4th, 2026. Today's high temperature was 88 degrees and the low 76 degrees. A trace of precipitation fell today, which brings the monthly total to 0.49 inches. The total precipitation for the year now stands at 39.97 inches. Sunset tonight is at 7:08 p.m. Sunrise tomorrow is at 6:28 a.m. Across the central Gulf Coast, Milton, mostly cloudy. Temperature was 77 degrees. Wind calm. Destin, partly cloudy. Temperature was 81 degrees. Wind east at 3 miles an hour. Mary Esther, partly cloudy. Temperature was 83 degrees. Wind northeast at 5 miles an hour. Heat index was 93. Mobile, partly cloudy. Temperature was 76 degrees. Wind calm. Elsewhere, Hattiesburg, cloudy and 79. New Orleans, mostly cloudy and 84. Montgomery, clear and 81. Tallahassee, mostly cloudy and 77. And at Panama City, partly cloudy and 78. Here's your National Weather Service forecast. Tonight, mostly cloudy with a slight chance of showers and thunderstorms this evening, then partly cloudy after midnight. Lows in the mid-70s. Southeast winds around 5 miles per hour this evening, becoming light and variable. Chance of rain 20%. Saturday, mostly sunny with a chance of showers and thunderstorms. Humid with highs around 90. Light and variable winds, becoming south around 5 miles per hour in the afternoon. Chance of rain 50%. Saturday night, mostly clear. A slight chance of showers after midnight. Humid with lows in the mid-70s. Southwest winds around 5 miles per hour in the evening, becoming light and variable. Chance of rain 20%. Sunday, mostly sunny. A slight chance of showers and thunderstorms in the morning, then showers and thunderstorms likely in the afternoon. Humid with highs in the lower 90s. West winds around 5 miles per hour. Chance of rain 60%. Heat index values up to 106. Sunday night, partly cloudy in the evening, then becoming mostly clear. A slight chance of showers and thunderstorms. Humid with lows in the lower 70s. Southwest winds around 5 miles per hour in the evening, becoming light and variable. Chance of rain 20%. Labor Day, mostly sunny. Showers and thunderstorms likely in the afternoon. Highs in the mid-90s. Chance of rain 60%. Heat index values up to 110. Monday night, partly cloudy. A chance of showers and thunderstorms in the evening. Lows in the lower 70s. Chance of rain 50%. Tuesday, mostly sunny. A slight chance of showers and thunderstorms in the morning, then a chance of showers and thunderstorms in the afternoon. Highs around 90. Chance of rain 50%. Heat index values up to 105. 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The current time is 10:05 p.m. Central Daylight Time. Here's your marine forecast. On the weather map, a generally light east to southeast flow pattern will become southwesterly westerly this weekend through Monday. A light to moderate easterly to southeasterly flow returns Tuesday through late next week. Rain chances will increase through the weekend with scattered to numerous showers and thunderstorms during the morning hours. A few waterspouts will be possible each morning. On Perdido Bay, Pensacola Bay including Santa Rosa Sound, and Choctaw Hatchie Bay. For tonight, south winds around 5 knots, becoming southwest late. Waves 1 foot or less. Smooth. A chance of showers and thunderstorms early this evening. A slight chance of showers and thunderstorms late this evening and overnight. For Saturday, northwest winds around 5 knots, becoming south in the afternoon. Waves 1 foot or less. Light chop. A chance of showers and thunderstorms. For Saturday night, west winds around 5 knots. Waves 1 foot or less. smooth. A slight chance of showers and thunderstorms after midnight. And for Sunday, northwest winds around 5 knots, becoming southwest in the afternoon. Waves 1 foot or less. Light chop. A chance of thunderstorms. A chance of showers. On Perdido Bay, Pensacola Bay including Santa Rosa Sound, and Choctawhatchee Bay. For tonight, south winds around 5 knots early this evening, becoming light and variable, then becoming southwest around 5 knots after midnight. Waves 1 foot or less. Smooth. A chance of showers and thunderstorms early this evening. A slight chance of showers and thunderstorms late. For Saturday, northwest winds around 5 knots, becoming southwest in the afternoon. Waves 1 foot or less. Light chop. A chance of showers and thunderstorms. For Saturday night, west winds around 5 knots. Waves 1 foot or less. Smooth. A slight chance of showers and thunderstorms after midnight. And for Sunday, west winds 5 to 10 knots. Waves 1 foot or less. Light chop. A slight chance of showers and thunderstorms in the morning, then a chance of showers and thunderstorms in the afternoon. From the Okaloosa-Walton County line to Pascagoula, and out 20 nautical miles. For tonight, south winds around 5 knots, becoming southwest late. Seas 1 foot or less. Wave detail, east 1 foot at 4 seconds. A slight chance of showers and thunderstorms early this evening. A slight chance of showers and thunderstorms late. For Saturday, west winds around 5 knots, becoming southwest in the afternoon. Seas 1 foot or less. Wave detail, southeast 1 foot at 3 seconds. A chance of showers and thunderstorms, mainly in the morning. For Saturday night, southwest winds 5 to 10 knots. Seas 1 foot or less. Wave detail, southwest 1 foot at 2 seconds. A slight chance of showers and thunderstorms after midnight. And for Sunday, west winds 5 to 10 knots. Seas 1 foot or less. Wave detail, southwest 1 foot at 3 seconds. A chance of showers and thunderstorms. From the Okaloosa-Walton County line to Pascagoula, from 20 to 60 nautical miles offshore. For tonight, south winds 5 to 10 knots, becoming southwest late. Seas 1 foot or less. Wave detail, southeast 1 foot at 3 seconds. For Saturday, southwest winds 5 to 10 knots. Seas 1 foot or less. Wave detail, southwest 1 foot at 2 seconds. A chance of showers and thunderstorms, mainly in the morning. For Saturday night, southwest winds 5 to 10 knots. Seas 1 foot or less. Wave detail, southwest 1 foot at 2 seconds. A slight chance of showers and thunderstorms after midnight. And for Sunday, west winds 5 to 10 knots. Seas 1 foot or less. Wave detail, southwest 1 foot at 3 seconds. A chance of showers. A chance of thunderstorms, mainly in the morning. Tidal information, at the mouth of the Mobile River on Saturday, high tide at 6:20 a.m. Low tide at 7:31 p.m. At the mouth of the Mobile River on Sunday, high tide at 7:27 a.m. Low tide at 8:26 p.m. At Pensacola Bay on Saturday, high tide at 6:05 a.m. Low tide at 6:01 p.m. At Pensacola Bay on Sunday, high tide at 7:23 a.m. Low tide at 6:55 p.m. At the East Pass in Destin on Saturday, high tide at 5:32 a.m. Low tide at 5:27 p.m. At the East Pass in Destin on Sunday, high tide at 6:50 a.m. Low tide at 6:21 p.m. The following marine observations were made as of 9 p.m. Mobile Bay Coast Guard Station. Winds were northeast at 6 knots. Sea temperature 88 degrees. Air temperature 80 degrees. Weeks Bay, calm. Air temperature was 80 degrees. Pensacola Bay. Sea temperature 87 degrees. Air temperature 84 degrees. the report from the east end of Dauphin Island was not available. Graham Bay, north winds at 5 knots. Air temperature was 81 degrees. And Petit Boy Island, southeast winds at 2 knots. Air temperature was 82 degrees. 12 miles south of Orange Beach. Winds were south at 6 knots. Sea temperature 86 degrees. Air temperature 84 degrees. Wave heights 1 foot. 100 miles south of Destin. Winds were southeast at 4 knots. Air temperature 85 degrees. The following weather reports were made at 10 p.m. Pensacola International Airport, skies were partly cloudy. The temperature was 82 degrees, the dew point was 76, and the relative humidity was 81%. The wind was southeast at 6 miles an hour. The pressure was 29.95 inches and steady. Pensacola Naval Air Station, skies were mostly cloudy. The temperature was 84 degrees, the dew point was 76, and the relative humidity was 76%. This produces a heat index of 93. The wind was variable at 3 miles an hour. The pressure was 29.94 inches and steady. The Pensacola climate summary for this evening, as of 4 p.m., September 4, 2026. Today's high temperature was 88 degrees and the low 76 degrees. A trace of precipitation fell today, which brings the monthly total to 0.49 inches. The total precipitation for the year now stands at 39.97 inches. Sunset tonight is at 7:08 p.m. Sunrise tomorrow is at 6:28 a.m. Here's your National Weather Service forecast. Tonight, mostly cloudy with a slight chance of showers and thunderstorms this evening, then partly cloudy after midnight. Lows in the mid-70s. Southeast winds around 5 miles per hour this evening, becoming light and variable. Chance of rain 20%. Saturday, mostly sunny with a chance of showers and thunderstorms. Humid with highs around 90. Light and variable winds, becoming south around 5 miles per hour in the afternoon. Chance of rain 50%. Saturday night, mostly clear. A slight chance of showers after midnight. Humid with lows in the mid-70s. Southwest winds around 5 miles per hour in the evening, becoming light and variable. Chance of rain 20%. Sunday, mostly sunny. A slight chance of showers and thunderstorms in the morning, then showers and thunderstorms likely in the afternoon. Humid with highs in the lower 90s. West winds around 5 miles per hour. Chance of rain 60%. Heat index values up to 106. Sunday night, partly cloudy in the evening, then becoming mostly clear. A slight chance of showers and thunderstorms. Humid with lows in the lower 70s. Southwest winds around 5 miles per hour in the evening, becoming light and variable. Chance of rain 20%. Labor Day, mostly sunny. Showers and thunderstorms likely in the afternoon. Highs in the mid-90s. Chance of rain 60%. Heat index values up to 110. Monday night, partly cloudy. A chance of showers and thunderstorms in the evening. Lows in the lower 70s. Chance of rain 50%. Tuesday, mostly sunny. A slight chance of showers and thunderstorms in the morning, then a chance of showers and thunderstorms in the afternoon. Highs around 90. Chance of rain 50%. Heat index values up to 105. 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The current time is 10:16 p.m. Central Daylight Time. Here's your marine forecast. On the weather map, a generally light east to southeast flow pattern will become southwesterly-westerly this weekend through Monday. A light to moderate easterly to southeasterly flow returns Tuesday through late next week. Rain chances will increase through the weekend with scattered to numerous showers and thunderstorms during the morning hours. A few waterspouts will be possible each morning. On Perdido Bay, Pensacola Bay including Santa Rosa Sound, and Choctawhatchee Bay. For tonight, south winds around 5 knots, becoming southwest late. Waves 1 foot or less. Smooth. A chance of showers and thunderstorms early this evening. A slight chance of showers and thunderstorms late this evening and overnight. For Saturday, northwest winds around 5 knots, becoming south in the afternoon. Waves 1 foot or less. Light chop. A chance of showers and thunderstorms. For Saturday night, west winds around 5 knots. Waves 1 foot or less. Smooth. A slight chance of showers and thunderstorms after midnight. And for Sunday, northwest winds around 5 knots, becoming southwest in the afternoon. Waves 1 foot or less. Light chop. A chance of thunderstorms. A chance of showers. On Perdido Bay, Pensacola Bay including Santa Rosa Sound, and Choctaw Hatchie Bay. For tonight, south winds around 5 knots early this evening, becoming light and variable, then becoming southwest around 5 knots after midnight. Waves 1 foot or less. Smooth. A chance of showers and thunderstorms early this evening. A slight chance of showers and thunderstorms late. For Saturday, northwest winds around 5 knots, becoming southwest in the afternoon. Waves 1 foot or less. Light chop. A chance of showers and thunderstorms. For Saturday night, west winds around 5 knots. Waves 1 foot or less. Smooth. A slight chance of showers and thunderstorms after midnight. And for Sunday, west winds 5 to 10 knots. Waves 1 foot or less. Light chop. A slight chance of showers and thunderstorms in the morning, then a chance of showers and thunderstorms in the afternoon. From the Okaloosa-Walton County line to Pascagoula, and out 20 nautical miles. For tonight, south winds around 5 knots, becoming southwest late. Seas 1 foot or less. Wave detail, east 1 foot at 4 seconds. A slight chance of showers and thunderstorms early this evening. A slight chance of showers and thunderstorms late. For Saturday, west winds around 5 knots, becoming southwest in the afternoon. Seas 1 foot or less. Wave detail, southeast 1 foot at 3 seconds. A chance of showers and thunderstorms, mainly in the morning. For Saturday night, southwest winds 5 to 10 knots. Seas 1 foot or less. Wave detail, southwest 1 foot at 2 seconds. A slight chance of showers and thunderstorms after midnight. And for Sunday, west winds 5 to 10 knots. Seas 1 foot or less. Wave detail, southwest 1 foot at 3 seconds. A chance of showers and thunderstorms. From the Okaloosa-Walton County line to Pascagoula, from 20 to 60 nautical miles offshore. For tonight, south winds 5 to 10 knots, becoming southwest late. Seas 1 foot or less. Wave detail, southeast 1 foot at 3 seconds. For Saturday, southwest winds 5 to 10 knots. Seas 1 foot or less. Wave detail, southwest 1 foot at 2 seconds. A chance of showers and thunderstorms, mainly in the morning. For Saturday night, southwest winds 5 to 10 knots. Seas 1 foot or less. Wave detail, southwest 1 foot at 2 seconds. A slight chance of showers and thunderstorms after midnight. And for Sunday, west winds 5 to 10 knots. Seas 1 foot or less. Wave detail, southwest 1 foot at 3 seconds. A chance of showers. A chance of thunderstorms, mainly in the morning. 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The Tropical Weather Outlook. For the North Atlantic, Caribbean Sea and the Gulf of America, tropical cyclone formation is not expected during the next 7 days. Tidal information, at the mouth of the Mobile River on Saturday, high tide at 6:20 a.m. Low tide at 7:31 p.m. At the mouth of the Mobile River on Sunday, high tide at 7:27 a.m. Low tide at 8:26 p.m. at Pensacola Bay on Saturday, high tide at 6.05 a.m. Low tide at 6.01 p.m. At Pensacola Bay on Sunday, high tide at 7.23 a.m. Low tide at 6.55 p.m. At the East Pass in Destin on Saturday, high tide at 5.32 a.m. Low tide at 5.27 p.m. At the East Pass in Destin on Sunday, high tide at 6.50 a.m. Low tide at 6.21 p.m. The following marine observations were made as of 10 p.m. Mobile Bay Coast Guard Station. Winds were northeast at 4 knots. Sea temperature 88 degrees. Air temperature 80 degrees. Weeks Bay, calm. Air temperature was 78 degrees. Pensacola Bay. Sea temperature 87 degrees. Air temperature 84 degrees. The report from the east end of Dauphin Island was not available. Graham Bay, north winds at 4 knots. Air temperature was 81 degrees. And Pettiboy Island, east winds at 5 knots. Air temperature was 82 degrees. 12 miles south of Orange Beach. Winds were south at 6 knots. Sea temperature 87 degrees. Air temperature 85 degrees. Wave heights 1 foot. 100 miles south of Destin. Winds were south at 4 knots. Air temperature 85 degrees. Wave heights 1 foot. The following weather reports were made at 10 p.m. Pensacola International Airport, skies were partly cloudy. The temperature was 82 degrees, the dew point was 76, and the relative humidity was 81%. The wind was southeast at 6 miles an hour. The pressure was 29.95 inches and steady. Pensacola Naval Air Station, skies were mostly cloudy. The temperature was 84 degrees, the dew point was 76, and the relative humidity was 76%. This produces a heat index of 93. The wind was variable at 3 miles an hour. The pressure was 29.94 inches and steady. The Pensacola climate summary for this evening, as of 4 p.m., September 4, 2026. Today's high temperature was 88 degrees and the low 76 degrees. A trace of precipitation fell today, which brings the monthly total to 0.49 inches. The total precipitation for the year now stands at 39.97 inches. Sunset tonight is at 7.08 p.m. Sunrise tomorrow is at 6.28 a.m. Across the central Gulf Coast, Gulf Shores, mostly cloudy. Temperature was 79 degrees. Wind calm. Milton, mostly cloudy. Temperature was 77 degrees. Wind calm. Destin, partly cloudy. Temperature was 81 degrees. Wind southeast at 6 miles an hour. Mary Esther, partly cloudy. Temperature was 83 degrees. Wind calm. Heat index was 92. Mobile, partly cloudy. Temperature was 76 degrees. Wind northeast at 3 miles an hour. Elsewhere, Hattiesburg, mostly cloudy and 79. New Orleans, mostly cloudy and 81. Montgomery, clear and 78. Tallahassee, cloudy and 77. And at Panama City, mostly cloudy and 78. Here's your National Weather Service forecast. Tonight, mostly cloudy with a slight chance of showers and thunderstorms this evening, then partly cloudy after midnight. Lows in the mid-70s. Southeast winds around 5 miles per hour this evening, becoming light and variable. Chance of rain 20%. Saturday, mostly sunny with a chance of showers and thunderstorms. Humid with highs around 90. Light and variable winds, becoming south around 5 miles per hour in the afternoon. Chance of rain 50%. Saturday night, mostly clear. A slight chance of showers after midnight. Humid with lows in the mid-70s. Southwest winds around 5 miles per hour in the evening, becoming light and variable. Chance of rain 20%. Sunday, mostly sunny. A slight chance of showers and thunderstorms in the morning, then showers and thunderstorms likely in the afternoon. Humid with highs in the lower 90s. West winds around 5 miles per hour. Chance of rain 60%. Heat index values up to 106.

In the evening, lows in the lower 70s. Chance of rain 50%. Tuesday, mostly sunny. A slight chance of showers and thunderstorms in the morning, then a chance of showers and thunderstorms in the afternoon. Highs around 90. Chance of rain 50%. Heat index values up to 105. 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The current time is 10:28 p.m. Central Daylight Time. Here's your marine forecast. On the weather map, a generally light east to southeast flow pattern will become southwesterly-westerly this weekend through Monday. A light to moderate easterly to southeasterly flow returns Tuesday through late next week. Rain chances will increase through the weekend with scattered to numerous showers and thunderstorms during the morning hours. A few waterspouts will be possible each morning. On Perdido Bay, Pensacola Bay including Santa Rosa Sound, and Choctawhatchee Bay. For tonight, south winds around 5 knots, becoming southwest late. Waves 1 foot or less. Smooth. A chance of showers and thunderstorms early this evening. A slight chance of showers and thunderstorms late this evening and overnight. For Saturday, northwest winds around 5 knots, becoming south in the afternoon. Waves 1 foot or less. Light chop. A chance of showers and thunderstorms. For Saturday night, west winds around 5 knots. Waves 1 foot or less. Smooth. A slight chance of showers and thunderstorms after midnight. And for Sunday, northwest winds around 5 knots, becoming southwest in the afternoon. Waves 1 foot or less. Light chop. A chance of thunderstorms. A chance of showers. On Perdido Bay, Pensacola Bay including Santa Rosa Sound, and Choctawhatchee Bay. For tonight, south winds around 5 knots early this evening, becoming light and variable, then becoming southwest around 5 knots after midnight. Waves 1 foot or less. Smooth. A chance of showers and thunderstorms early this evening. A slight chance of showers and thunderstorms late. For Saturday, northwest winds around 5 knots, becoming southwest in the afternoon. Waves 1 foot or less. Light chop. A chance of showers and thunderstorms. For Saturday night, west winds around 5 knots. Waves 1 foot or less. Smooth. A slight chance of showers and thunderstorms after midnight. And for Sunday, west winds 5 to 10 knots. Waves 1 foot or less. Light chop. A slight chance of showers and thunderstorms in the morning, then a chance of showers and thunderstorms in the afternoon. From the Okaloosa-Walton County line to Pascagoula, and out 20 nautical miles. For tonight, south winds around 5 knots, becoming southwest late. Seas 1 foot or less. Wave detail, east 1 foot at 4 seconds. A slight chance of showers and thunderstorms early this evening. A slight chance of showers and thunderstorms late. For Saturday, west winds around 5 knots, becoming southwest in the afternoon. Seas 1 foot or less. Wave detail, southeast 1 foot at 3 seconds. A chance of showers and thunderstorms, mainly in the morning. For Saturday night, southwest winds 5 to 10 knots. Seas 1 foot or less. Wave detail, southwest 1 foot at 2 seconds. A slight chance of showers and thunderstorms after midnight. And for Sunday, west winds 5 to 10 knots. Seas 1 foot or less. Wave detail, southwest 1 foot at 3 seconds. A chance of showers and thunderstorms. From the Okaloosa-Walton County line to Pascagoula, from 20 to 60 nautical miles offshore. For tonight, south winds 5 to 10 knots, becoming southwest late. Seas 1 foot or less. Wave detail, southeast 1 foot at 3 seconds. For Saturday, southwest winds 5 to 10 knots. Seas 1 foot or less. Wave detail, southwest 1 foot at 2 seconds. A chance of showers and thunderstorms, mainly in the morning. For Saturday night, southwest winds 5 to 10 knots.

0: sees 1 foot or less. Wave detail, southwest 1 foot at 2 seconds. A slight chance of showers and thunderstorms after midnight. And for Sunday, west winds 5 to 10 knots. Sees 1 foot or less. Wave detail, southwest 1 foot at 3 seconds. A chance of showers. A chance of thunderstorms, mainly in the morning. Tidal information, at the mouth of the Mobile River on Saturday, high tide at 6:20 a.m. Low tide at 7:31 p.m. At the mouth of the Mobile River on Sunday, high tide at 7:27 a.m. Low tide at 8:26 p.m. At Pensacola Bay on Saturday, high tide at 6:05 a.m. Low tide at 6:01 p.m. At Pensacola Bay on Sunday, high tide at 7:23 a.m. Low tide at 6:55 p.m. At the East Pass in Destin on Saturday, high tide at 5:32 a.m. Low tide at 5:27 p.m. At the East Pass in Destin on Sunday, high tide at 6:50 a.m. Low tide at 6:21 p.m. The following marine observations were made as of 10 p.m. Mobile Bay Coast Guard Station. Winds were northeast at 4 knots. Sea temperature 88 degrees. Air temperature 80 degrees. Weeks Bay, calm. Air temperature was 78 degrees. Pensacola Bay. Sea temperature 87 degrees. Air temperature 84 degrees. The report from the east end of Dauphin Island was not available. Graham Bay, north winds at 4 knots. Air temperature was 81 degrees. And Pettiboy Island, east winds at 5 knots. Air temperature was 82 degrees. 12 miles south of Orange Beach. Winds were south at 6 knots. Sea temperature 87 degrees. Air temperature 85 degrees. Wave heights 1 foot. 100 miles south of Destin. Winds were south at 4 knots. Air temperature 85 degrees. Wave heights 1 foot. The following weather reports were made at 10 p.m. Pensacola International Airport, skies were partly cloudy. The temperature was 82 degrees, the dew point was 76, and the relative humidity was 81%. The wind was southeast at 6 miles an hour. The pressure was 29.95 inches and steady. Pensacola Naval Air Station, skies were mostly cloudy. The temperature was 84 degrees, the dew point was 76, and the relative humidity was 76%. This produces a heat index of 93. The wind was variable at 3 miles an hour. The pressure was 29.94 inches and steady. The Pensacola climate summary for this evening, as of 4 p.m., September 4, 2026. Today's high temperature was 88 degrees and the low 76 degrees. A trace of precipitation fell today, which brings the monthly total to 0.49 inches. The total precipitation for the year now stands at 39.97 inches. Sunset tonight is at 7:08 p.m. Sunrise tomorrow is at 6:28 a.m. Across the central Gulf Coast, Gulf Shores, mostly cloudy. Temperature was 79 degrees. Wind calm. Milton, mostly cloudy. Temperature was 77 degrees. Wind calm. Destin, partly cloudy. Temperature was 81 degrees. Wind southeast at 6 miles an hour. Mary Esther, partly cloudy. Temperature was 83 degrees. Wind calm. Heat index was 92. Mobile, partly cloudy. Temperature was 76 degrees. Wind northeast at 3 miles an hour. Elsewhere, Hattiesburg, mostly cloudy and 79. New Orleans, mostly cloudy and 81. Montgomery, clear and 7. Tallahassee, cloudy and 77. And at Panama City, mostly cloudy and 78. Here's your National Weather Service forecast. Tonight, mostly cloudy with a slight chance of showers and thunderstorms this evening, then partly cloudy after midnight. Lows in the mid-70s. Southeast winds around 5 miles per hour this evening, becoming light and variable. Chance of rain 20%. Saturday, mostly sunny with a chance of showers and thunderstorms. Humid with highs around 90. Light and variable winds, becoming south around 5 miles per hour in the afternoon. Chance of rain 50%. Saturday night, mostly clear. A slight chance of showers after midnight. Humid with lows in the mid-70s. Southwest winds around 5 miles per hour in the evening, becoming light and variable. Chance of rain 20%. Sunday, mostly sunny. A slight chance of showers and thunderstorms in the morning, then showers and thunderstorms likely in the afternoon. Humid with highs in the lower 90s. West winds around 5 miles per hour. Chance of rain 60%. Heat index values up to 106. Sunday night, partly cloudy in the evening, then becoming mostly clear. A slight chance of showers and thunderstorms. Humid with lows in the lower 70s. Southwest winds around 5 miles per hour in the evening, becoming light and variable. Chance of rain 20%. Labor Day, mostly sunny. Showers and thunderstorms likely in the afternoon. Highs in the mid-90s. Chance of rain 60%. Heat index values up to 110. Monday night, partly cloudy. A chance of showers and thunderstorms in the evening. Lows in the lower 70s. Chance of rain 50%. Tuesday, mostly sunny. A slight chance of showers and thunderstorms in the morning, then a chance of showers and thunderstorms in the afternoon. Highs around 90. Chance of rain 50%. Heat index values up to 105. 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The current time is 10:39 p.m. Central Daylight Time. Here's your marine forecast. On the weather map, a generally light east to southeast flow pattern will become southwesterly westerly this weekend through Monday. A light to moderate easterly to southeasterly flow returns Tuesday through late next week. Rain chances will increase through the weekend with scattered to numerous showers and thunderstorms during the morning hours. A few waterspouts will be possible each morning. On Perdido Bay, Pensacola Bay including Santa Rosa Sound, and Choctawhatchee Bay. For tonight, south winds around 5 knots, becoming southwest late. Waves 1 foot or less. Smooth. A chance of showers and thunderstorms early this evening. A slight chance of showers and thunderstorms late this evening and overnight. For Saturday, northwest winds around 5 knots, becoming south in the afternoon. Waves 1 foot or less. Light chop. A chance of showers and thunderstorms. For Saturday night, west winds around 5 knots. Waves 1 foot or less. Smooth. A slight chance of showers and thunderstorms after midnight. And for Sunday, northwest winds around 5 knots, becoming southwest in the afternoon. Waves 1 foot or less. Light chop. A chance of thunderstorms. A chance of showers. On Perdido Bay, Pensacola Bay including Santa Rosa Sound, and Choctawhatchee Bay. For tonight, south winds around 5 knots early this evening, becoming light and variable, then becoming southwest around 5 knots after midnight. Waves 1 foot or less. Smooth. A chance of showers and thunderstorms early this evening. A slight chance of showers and thunderstorms late. For Saturday, northwest winds around 5 knots, becoming southwest in the afternoon. Waves 1 foot or less. Light chop. A chance of showers and thunderstorms. For Saturday night, west winds around 5 knots. Waves 1 foot or less. Smooth. A slight chance of showers and thunderstorms after midnight. And for Sunday, west winds 5 to 10 knots. Waves 1 foot or less. Light chop. A slight chance of showers and thunderstorms in the morning, then a chance of showers and thunderstorms in the afternoon. From the Okaloosa-Walton County line to Pascagoula, and out 20 nautical miles. For tonight, south winds around 5 knots, becoming southwest late. sees 1 foot or less. Wave detail, east 1 foot at 4 seconds. A slight chance of showers and thunderstorms early this evening. A slight chance of showers and thunderstorms late. For Saturday, west winds around 5 knots, becoming southwest in the afternoon. Seas 1 foot or less. Wave detail, southeast 1 foot at 3 seconds. A chance of showers and thunderstorms, mainly in the morning. For Saturday night, southwest winds 5 to 10 knots. Seas 1 foot or less. Wave detail, southwest 1 foot at 2 seconds. A slight chance of showers and thunderstorms after midnight. And for Sunday, west winds 5 to 10 knots. Seas 1 foot or less. Wave detail, southwest 1 foot at 3 seconds. A chance of showers and thunderstorms. From the Okaloosa-Walton County line to Pascagoula, from 20 to 60 nautical miles offshore. For tonight, south winds 5 to 10 knots, becoming southwest late. Seas 1 foot or less. Wave detail, southeast 1 foot at 3 seconds. For Saturday, southwest winds 5 to 10 knots. Seas 1 foot or less. Wave detail, southwest 1 foot at 2 seconds. A chance of showers and thunderstorms, mainly in the morning. For Saturday night, southwest winds 5 to 10 knots. Seas 1 foot or less. Wave detail, southwest 1 foot at 2 seconds. A slight chance of showers and thunderstorms after midnight. And for Sunday, west winds 5 to 10 knots. Seas 1 foot or less. Wave detail, southwest 1 foot at 3 seconds. A chance of showers. A chance of thunderstorms, mainly in the morning. Tidal information, at the mouth of the Mobile River on Saturday, high tide at 6:20 a.m. Low tide at 7:31 p.m. At the mouth of the Mobile River on Sunday, high tide at 7:27 a.m. Low tide at 8:26 p.m. At Pensacola Bay on Saturday, high tide at 6:05 a.m. Low tide at 6:01 p.m. At Pensacola Bay on Sunday, high tide at 7:23 a.m. Low tide at 6:55 p.m. At the East Pass in Destin on Saturday, high tide at 5:32 a.m. Low tide at 5:27 p.m. At the East Pass in Destin on Sunday, high tide at 6:50 a.m. Low tide at 6:21 p.m. The following marine observations were made as of 10 p.m. Mobile Bay Coast Guard Station. Winds were northeast at 4 knots. Sea temperature 88 degrees. Air temperature 80 degrees. Weeks Bay, calm. Air temperature was 78 degrees. Pensacola Bay. Sea temperature 87 degrees. Air temperature 84 degrees. The report from the east end of Dauphin Island was not available. Graham Bay, north winds at 4 knots. Air temperature was 81 degrees. And Pettiboy Island, east winds at 5 knots. Air temperature was 82 degrees. 12 miles south of Orange Beach. Winds were south at 6 knots. Sea temperature 87 degrees. Air temperature 85 degrees. Wave heights 1 foot. 100 miles south of Destin. Winds were south at 4 knots. Air temperature 85 degrees. Wave heights 1 foot. The following weather reports were made at 10 p.m. Pensacola International Airport, skies were partly cloudy. The temperature was 82 degrees, the dew point was 76, and the relative humidity was 81%. The wind was southeast at 6 miles an hour. The pressure was 29.95 inches and steady. Pensacola Naval Air Station, skies were mostly cloudy. The temperature was 84 degrees, the dew point was 76, and the relative humidity was 76%. This produces a heat index of 93. The wind was variable at 3 miles an hour. The pressure was 29.94 inches and steady. 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We broadcast on a frequency of 162.40 MHz, from the Mobile Pensacola National Weather Service. The Pensacola climate summary for this evening, as of 4 p.m., September 4, 2026. Today's high temperature was 88 degrees and the low 76 degrees. A trace of precipitation fell today, which brings the monthly total to 0.49 inches. The total precipitation for the year now stands at 39.97 inches. Sunset tonight is at 7:08 p.m. Sunrise tomorrow is at 6:28 a.m. Across the central Gulf Coast, Gulf Shores, mostly cloudy. Temperature was 79 degrees. Wind calm. Milton, mostly cloudy. Temperature was 77 degrees. Wind calm. Destin, partly cloudy. Temperature was 81 degrees. Wind southeast at 6 miles an hour. Mary Esther, partly cloudy. Temperature was 83 degrees. Wind calm. Heat index was 92. Mobile, partly cloudy. Temperature was 76 degrees. Wind northeast at 3 miles an hour. Elsewhere, Hattiesburg, mostly cloudy and 79. New Orleans, mostly cloudy and 81. Montgomery, clear and 78. Tallahassee, cloudy and 77. And at Panama City, mostly cloudy and 78. Here's your National Weather Service forecast. Tonight, mostly cloudy with a slight chance of showers and thunderstorms this evening, then partly cloudy after midnight. Lows in the mid-70s. Southeast winds around 5 miles per hour this evening, becoming light and variable. Chance of rain 20%. Saturday, mostly sunny with a chance of showers and thunderstorms. Humid with highs around 90. Light and variable winds, becoming south around 5 miles per hour in the afternoon. Chance of rain 50%. Saturday night, mostly clear. A slight chance of showers after midnight. Humid with lows in the mid-70s. Southwest winds around 5 miles per hour in the evening, becoming light and variable. Chance of rain 20%. Sunday, mostly sunny. A slight chance of showers and thunderstorms in the morning, then showers and thunderstorms likely in the afternoon. Humid with highs in the lower 90s. West winds around 5 miles per hour. Chance of rain 60%. Heat index values up to 106. Sunday night, partly cloudy in the evening, then becoming mostly clear. A slight chance of showers and thunderstorms. Humid with lows in the lower 70s. Southwest winds around 5 miles per hour in the evening, becoming light and variable. Chance of rain 20%. Labor Day, mostly sunny. Showers and thunderstorms likely in the afternoon. Highs in the mid-90s. Chance of rain 60%. Heat index values up to 110. Monday night, partly cloudy. A chance of showers and thunderstorms in the evening. Lows in the lower 70s. Chance of rain 50%. Tuesday, mostly sunny. A slight chance of showers and thunderstorms in the morning, then a chance of showers and thunderstorms in the afternoon. Highs around 90. Chance of rain 50%. Heat index values up to 105. The Tropical Weather Outlook. For the North Atlantic, Caribbean Sea and the Gulf of America, tropical cyclone formation is not expected during the next 7 days. This is NOAA Weather Radio, from the Mobile Pensacola National Weather Service. The current time is 10:51 p.m. Central Daylight Time. Here's your marine forecast. On the weather map, a generally light east to southeast flow pattern will become southwesterly-westerly this weekend through Monday. A light to moderate easterly to southeasterly flow returns Tuesday through late next week. Rain chances will increase through the weekend with scattered to numerous showers and thunderstorms during the morning hours. A few waterspouts will be possible each morning. On Perdido Bay, Pensacola Bay including Santa Rosa Sound, and Choctawhatchee Bay. For tonight, south winds around 5 knots, becoming southwest late. Waves 1 foot or less. Smooth. A chance of showers and thunderstorms early this evening. a slight chance of showers and thunderstorms late this evening and overnight. For Saturday, northwest winds around 5 knots, becoming south in the afternoon. Waves 1 foot or less. Light chop. A chance of showers and thunderstorms. For Saturday night, west winds around 5 knots. Waves 1 foot or less. Smooth. A slight chance of showers and thunderstorms after midnight. And for Sunday, northwest winds around 5 knots, becoming southwest in the afternoon. Waves 1 foot or less. Light chop. A chance of thunderstorms. A chance of showers. On Perdido Bay, Pensacola Bay including Santa Rosa Sound, and Choctawhatchee Bay. For tonight, south winds around 5 knots early this evening, becoming light and variable, then becoming southwest around 5 knots after midnight. Waves 1 foot or less. Smooth. A chance of showers and thunderstorms early this evening. A slight chance of showers and thunderstorms late. For Saturday, northwest winds around 5 knots, becoming southwest in the afternoon. Waves 1 foot or less. Light chop. A chance of showers and thunderstorms. For Saturday night, west winds around 5 knots. Waves 1 foot or less. Smooth. A slight chance of showers and thunderstorms after midnight. And for Sunday, west winds 5 to 10 knots. Waves 1 foot or less. Light chop. A slight chance of showers and thunderstorms in the morning, then a chance of showers and thunderstorms in the afternoon. From the Okaloosa-Walton County line to Pascagoula, and out 20 nautical miles. For tonight, south winds around 5 knots, becoming southwest late. Seas 1 foot or less. Wave detail, east 1 foot at 4 seconds. A slight chance of showers and thunderstorms early this evening. A slight chance of showers and thunderstorms late. For Saturday, west winds around 5 knots, becoming southwest in the afternoon. Seas 1 foot or less. Wave detail, southeast 1 foot at 3 seconds. A chance of showers and thunderstorms, mainly in the morning. For Saturday night, southwest winds 5 to 10 knots. Seas 1 foot or less. Wave detail, southwest 1 foot at 2 seconds. A slight chance of showers and thunderstorms after midnight. And for Sunday, west winds 5 to 10 knots. Seas 1 foot or less. Wave detail, southwest 1 foot at 3 seconds. A chance of showers and thunderstorms. From the Okaloosa-Walton County line to Pascagoula, from 20 to 60 nautical miles offshore. For tonight, south winds 5 to 10 knots, becoming southwest late. Seas 1 foot or less. Wave detail, southeast 1 foot at 3 seconds. For Saturday, southwest winds 5 to 10 knots. Seas 1 foot or less. Wave detail, southwest 1 foot at 2 seconds. A chance of showers and thunderstorms, mainly in the morning. For Saturday night, southwest winds 5 to 10 knots. Seas 1 foot or less. Wave detail, southwest 1 foot at 2 seconds. A slight chance of showers and thunderstorms after midnight. And for Sunday, west winds 5 to 10 knots. Seas 1 foot or less. Wave detail, southwest 1 foot at 3 seconds. A chance of showers. A chance of thunderstorms, mainly in the morning. Tidal information, at the mouth of the Mobile River on Saturday, high tide at 6:20 a.m. Low tide at 7:31 p.m. At the mouth of the Mobile River on Sunday, high tide at 7:27 a.m. Low tide at 8:26 p.m. At Pensacola Bay on Saturday, high tide at 6:05 a.m. Low tide at 6:01 p.m. At Pensacola Bay on Sunday, high tide at 7:23 a.m. Low tide at 6:55 p.m. At the East Pass in Destin on Saturday, high tide at 5:32 a.m. Low tide at 5:27 p.m. At the East Pass in Destin on Sunday, high tide at 6:50 a.m. Low tide at 6:21 p.m. The following marine observations were made as of 10 p.m. Mobile Bay Coast Guard Station. Winds were northeast at 4 knots. Sea temperature 88 degrees. Air temperature 80 degrees. Weeks Bay, calm. Air temperature was 78 degrees. Pensacola Bay. Sea temperature 87 degrees. Air temperature 84 degrees. The report from the east end of Dauphin Island was not available. Graham Bay, north winds at 4 knots. Air temperature was 81 degrees. And Pettiboy Island, east winds at 5 knots. Air temperature was 82 degrees. 12 miles south of Orange Beach. Winds were south at 6 knots. Sea temperature 87 degrees. Air temperature 85 degrees. Wave heights 1 foot. 100 miles south of Destin. Winds were south at 4 knots. Air temperature 85 degrees. Wave heights 1 foot. The following weather reports were made at 10 p.m. Pensacola International Airport, skies were partly cloudy. The temperature was 82 degrees, the dew point was 76, and the relative humidity was 81%. The wind was southeast at 6 miles an hour. The pressure was 29.95 inches and steady. Pensacola Naval Air Station, skies were mostly cloudy. The temperature was 84 degrees, the dew point was 76, and the relative humidity was 76%. This produces a heat index of 93. The wind was variable at 3 miles an hour. The pressure was 29.94 inches and steady. The Pensacola climate summary for this evening, as of 4 p.m., September 4, 2026. Today's high temperature was 88 degrees.
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0: Night is at 7:08 p.m. Sunrise tomorrow is at 6:28 a.m. Across the central Gulf Coast, Gulf Shores, mostly cloudy. Temperature was 79 degrees. Wind calm. Milton, mostly cloudy. Temperature was 77 degrees. Wind calm. Destin, partly cloudy. Temperature was 81 degrees. Wind southeast at 6 miles an hour. Mary Esther, partly cloudy. Temperature was 83 degrees. Wind calm. Heat index was 92. Mobile, partly cloudy. Temperature was 76 degrees. Wind northeast at 3 miles an hour. Elsewhere, Hattiesburg, mostly cloudy and 79. New Orleans, mostly cloudy and 81. Montgomery, clear and 78. Tallahassee, cloudy and 77. And at Panama City, mostly cloudy and 78. Here's your National Weather Service forecast. Tonight, mostly cloudy with a slight chance of showers and thunderstorms this evening, then partly cloudy after midnight. Lows in the mid-70s. Southeast winds around 5 miles per hour this evening, becoming light and variable. Chance of rain 20%. Saturday, mostly sunny with a chance of showers and thunderstorms. Humid with highs around 90. Light and variable winds, becoming south around 5 miles per hour in the afternoon. Chance of rain 50%. Saturday night, mostly clear. A slight chance of showers after midnight. Humid with lows in the mid-70s. Southwest winds around 5 miles per hour in the evening, becoming light and variable. Chance of rain 20%. Sunday, mostly sunny. A slight chance of showers and thunderstorms in the morning, then showers and thunderstorms likely in the afternoon. Humid with highs in the lower 90s. West winds around 5 miles per hour. Chance of rain 60%. Heat index values up to 106. Sunday night, partly cloudy in the evening, then becoming mostly clear. A slight chance of showers and thunderstorms. Humid with lows in the lower 70s. Southwest winds around 5 miles per hour in the evening, becoming light and variable. Chance of rain 20%. Labor Day, mostly sunny. Showers and thunderstorms likely in the afternoon. Highs in the mid-90s. Chance of rain 60%. Heat index values up to 110. Monday night, partly cloudy. A chance of showers and thunderstorms in the evening. Lows in the lower 70s. Chance of rain 50%. Tuesday, mostly sunny. A slight chance of showers and thunderstorms in the morning, then a chance of showers and thunderstorms in the afternoon. Highs around 90. Chance of rain 50%. Heat index values up to 105. 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The current time is 11:03 p.m. Central Daylight Time. Here's your marine forecast. On the weather map, a generally light east to southeast flow pattern will become southwesterly-westerly this weekend through Monday. A light to moderate easterly to southeasterly flow returns Tuesday through late next week. Rain chances will increase through the weekend with scattered to numerous showers and thunderstorms during the morning hours. A few waterspouts will be possible each morning. On Perdido Bay, Pensacola Bay including Santa Rosa Sound, and Choctawhatchee Bay. For tonight, south winds around 5 knots, becoming southwest late. Waves 1 foot or less. Smooth. A chance of showers and thunderstorms early this evening. A slight chance of showers and thunderstorms late this evening and overnight. For Saturday, northwest winds around 5 knots, becoming south in the afternoon. Waves 1 foot or less. Light chop. A chance of showers and thunderstorms. For Saturday night, west winds around 5 knots. Waves 1 foot or less. Smooth. A slight chance of showers and thunderstorms after midnight. And for Sunday, northwest winds around 5 knots, becoming southwest in the afternoon. Waves 1 foot or less. Light chop. A chance of thunderstorms. A chance of showers. On Perdido Bay, Pensacola Bay including Santa Rosa Sound, and Choctawhatchee Bay. For tonight, south winds around 5 knots early this evening, becoming light and variable, then becoming southwest around 5 knots after midnight. Waves 1 foot or less. Smooth. A chance of showers and thunderstorms early this evening. A slight chance of showers and thunderstorms late. For Saturday, northwest winds around 5 knots, becoming southwest in the afternoon. Waves 1 foot or less. Light chop. A chance of showers and thunderstorms. For Saturday night, west winds around 5 knots. Waves 1 foot or less. Smooth. A slight chance of showers and thunderstorms after midnight. And for Sunday, west winds 5 to 10 knots. Waves 1 foot or less. Light chop. A slight chance of showers and thunderstorms in the morning, then a chance of showers and thunderstorms in the afternoon. From the Okaloosa-Walton County line to Pascagoula, and out 20 nautical miles. For tonight, south winds around 5 knots, becoming southwest late. Seas 1 foot or less. Wave detail, east 1 foot at 4 seconds. A slight chance of showers and thunderstorms early this evening. A slight chance of showers and thunderstorms late. For Saturday, west winds around 5 knots, becoming southwest in the afternoon. Seas 1 foot or less. Wave detail, southeast 1 foot at 3 seconds. A chance of showers and thunderstorms, mainly in the morning. For Saturday night, southwest winds 5 to 10 knots. Seas 1 foot or less. Wave detail, southwest 1 foot at 2 seconds. A slight chance of showers and thunderstorms after midnight. And for Sunday, west winds 5 to 10 knots. Seas 1 foot or less. Wave detail, southwest 1 foot at 3 seconds. A chance of showers and thunderstorms. From the Okaloosa-Walton County line to Pascagoula, from 20 to 60 nautical miles offshore. For tonight, south winds 5 to 10 knots, becoming southwest late. Seas 1 foot or less. Wave detail, southeast 1 foot at 3 seconds. for Saturday? Southwest winds 5 to 10 knots. Seas 1 foot or less. Wave detail, southwest 1 foot at 2 seconds. A chance of showers and thunderstorms, mainly in the morning. For Saturday night, southwest winds 5 to 10 knots. Seas 1 foot or less. Wave detail, southwest 1 foot at 2 seconds. A slight chance of showers and thunderstorms after midnight. And for Sunday, west winds 5 to 10 knots. Seas 1 foot or less. Wave detail, southwest 1 foot at 3 seconds. A chance of showers. A chance of thunderstorms, mainly in the morning. Tidal information, at the mouth of the Mobile River on Saturday, high tide at 6:20 a.m. Low tide at 7:31 p.m. At the mouth of the Mobile River on Sunday, high tide at 7:27 a.m. Low tide at 8:26 p.m. At Pensacola Bay on Saturday, high tide at 6:05 a.m. Low tide at 6:01 p.m. At Pensacola Bay on Sunday, high tide at 7:23 a.m. Low tide at 6:55 p.m. At the East Pass in Destin on Saturday, high tide at 5:32 a.m. Low tide at 5:27 p.m. At the East Pass in Destin on Sunday, high tide at 6:50 a.m. Low tide at 6:21 p.m. The following marine observations were made as of 10 p.m. Mobile Bay Coast Guard Station. Winds were northeast at 4 knots. Sea temperature 88 degrees. Air temperature 80 degrees. Weeks Bay, calm. Air temperature was 78 degrees. Pensacola Bay. Sea temperature 87 degrees. Air temperature 84 degrees. The report from the east end of Dauphin Island was not available. Grand Bay, north winds at 4 knots. Air temperature was 81 degrees. And Pettiboy Island, east winds at 5 knots. Air temperature was 82 degrees. 12 miles south of Orange Beach. Winds were south at 6 knots. Sea temperature 87 degrees. Air temperature 85 degrees. Wave heights 1 foot. 100 miles south of Destin. Winds were south at 4 knots. Air temperature 85 degrees. Wave heights 1 foot. The Pensacola climate summary for this evening, as of 4 p.m., September 4, 2026. Today's high temperature was 88 degrees and the low 76 degrees. A trace of precipitation fell today, which brings the monthly total to 0.49 inches. The total precipitation for the year now stands at 39.97 inches. Sunset tonight is at 7:08 p.m. Sunrise tomorrow is at 6:28 a.m. Here's your National Weather Service forecast. Tonight, mostly cloudy with a slight chance of showers and thunderstorms this evening, then partly cloudy after midnight. Lows in the mid-70s. Southeast winds around 5 miles per hour this evening, becoming light and variable. Chance of rain 20%. Saturday, mostly sunny with a chance of showers and thunderstorms. Humid with highs around 90. Light and variable winds, becoming south around 5 miles per hour in the afternoon. Chance of rain 50%. Saturday night, mostly clear. A slight chance of showers after midnight. Humid with lows in the mid-70s. Southwest winds around 5 miles per hour in the evening, becoming light and variable. Chance of rain 20%. Sunday, mostly sunny. A slight chance of showers and thunderstorms in the morning, then showers and thunderstorms likely in the afternoon. Humid with highs in the lower 90s. West winds around 5 miles per hour. Chance of rain 60%. Heat index values up to 106. Sunday night, partly cloudy in the evening, then becoming mostly clear. A slight chance of showers and thunderstorms. Humid with lows in the lower 70s. Southwest winds around 5 miles per hour in the evening, becoming light and variable. Chance of rain 20%. Labor Day, mostly sunny. Showers and thunderstorms likely in the afternoon. Highs in the mid-90s. Chance of rain 60%. heat index values up to 110. Monday night, partly cloudy. A chance of showers and thunderstorms in the evening. Lows in the lower 70s. Chance of rain 50%. Tuesday, mostly sunny. A slight chance of showers and thunderstorms in the morning, then a chance of showers and thunderstorms in the afternoon. Highs around 90. Chance of rain 50%. Heat index values up to 105. 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The current time is 11:13 p.m. Central Daylight Time. Here's your marine forecast. On the weather map, a generally light east to southeast flow pattern will become southwesterly-westerly this weekend through Monday. A light to moderate easterly to southeasterly flow returns Tuesday through late next week. Rain chances will increase through the weekend with scattered to numerous showers and thunderstorms during the morning hours. A few waterspouts will be possible each morning. On Perdido Bay, Pensacola Bay including Santa Rosa Sound, and Choctawhatchee Bay. For tonight, south winds around 5 knots, becoming southwest late. Waves 1 foot or less. Smooth. A chance of showers and thunderstorms early this evening. A slight chance of showers and thunderstorms late this evening and overnight. For Saturday, northwest winds around 5 knots, becoming south in the afternoon. Waves 1 foot or less. Light chop. A chance of showers and thunderstorms. For Saturday night, west winds around 5 knots. Waves 1 foot or less. Smooth. A slight chance of showers and thunderstorms after midnight. And for Sunday, northwest winds around 5 knots, becoming southwest in the afternoon. Waves 1 foot or less. Light chop. A chance of thunderstorms. A chance of showers. On Perdido Bay, Pensacola Bay including Santa Rosa Sound, and Choctawhatchee Bay. For tonight, south winds around 5 knots early this evening, becoming light and variable, then becoming southwest around 5 knots after midnight. Waves 1 foot or less. Smooth. A chance of showers and thunderstorms early this evening. A slight chance of showers and thunderstorms late. For Saturday, northwest winds around 5 knots, becoming southwest in the afternoon. Waves 1 foot or less. Light chop. A chance of showers and thunderstorms. For Saturday night, west winds around 5 knots. Waves 1 foot or less. Smooth. A slight chance of showers and thunderstorms after midnight. And for Sunday, west winds 5 to 10 knots. Waves 1 foot or less. Light chop. A slight chance of showers and thunderstorms in the morning, then a chance of showers and thunderstorms in the afternoon. From the Okaloosa-Walton County line to Pascagoula, and out 20 nautical miles. For tonight, south winds around 5 knots, becoming southwest late. Seas 1 foot or less. Wave detail, east 1 foot at 4 seconds. A slight chance of showers and thunderstorms early this evening. A slight chance of showers and thunderstorms late. For Saturday, west winds around 5 knots, becoming southwest in the afternoon. Seas 1 foot or less. Wave detail, southeast 1 foot at 3 seconds. A chance of showers and thunderstorms, mainly in the morning. For Saturday night, southwest winds 5 to 10 knots. Seas 1 foot or less. Wave detail, southwest 1 foot at 2 seconds. A slight chance of showers and thunderstorms after midnight. And for Sunday, west winds 5 to 10 knots. Seas 1 foot or less. Wave detail, southwest 1 foot at 3 seconds. A chance of showers and thunderstorms. From the Okaloosa-Walton County line to Pascagoula, from 20 to 60 nautical miles offshore. For tonight, south winds 5 to 10 knots, becoming southwest late. Seas 1 foot or less. Wave detail, southeast 1 foot at 3 seconds. For Saturday, southwest winds 5 to 10 knots. Seas 1 foot or less. Wave detail, southwest 1 foot at 2 seconds. a chance of showers and thunderstorms, mainly in the morning. For Saturday night, southwest winds 5 to 10 knots. Seas 1 foot or less. Wave detail, southwest 1 foot at 2 seconds. A slight chance of showers and thunderstorms after midnight. And for Sunday, west winds 5 to 10 knots. Seas 1 foot or less. Wave detail, southwest 1 foot at 3 seconds. A chance of showers. A chance of thunderstorms, mainly in the morning. 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Tidal information, at the mouth of the Mobile River on Saturday, high tide at 6:20 a.m. Low tide at 7:31 p.m. At the mouth of the Mobile River on Sunday, high tide at 7:27 a.m. Low tide at 8:26 p.m. At Pensacola Bay on Saturday, high tide at 6:05 a.m. Low tide at 6:01 p.m. At Pensacola Bay on Sunday, high tide at 7:23 a.m. Low tide at 6:55 p.m. At the East Pass in Destin on Saturday, high tide at 5:32 a.m. Low tide at 5:27 p.m. At the East Pass in Destin on Sunday, high tide at 6:50 a.m. Low tide at 6:21 p.m. The following marine observations were made as of 11 p.m. Mobile Bay Coast Guard Station. Winds were northeast at 5 knots. Sea temperature 88 degrees. Air temperature 79 degrees. Weeks Bay, calm. Air temperature was 77 degrees. Pensacola Bay. Sea temperature 87 degrees. Air temperature 83 degrees. The report from the east end of Dauphin Island was not available. Graham Bay, north winds at 4 knots. Air temperature was 80 degrees. And Pettiboy Island, east winds at 5 knots. Air temperature was 82 degrees. 12 miles south of Orange Beach. Winds were south at 6 knots. Sea temperature 87 degrees. Air temperature 84 degrees. Wave heights 1 foot. 100 miles south of Destin. Winds were south at 4 knots. Air temperature 85 degrees. Wave heights 1 foot. The following weather reports were made at 11 p.m. Pensacola International Airport, skies were partly cloudy. The temperature was 81 degrees, the dew point was 77, and the relative humidity was 88%. The wind was southeast at 3 miles an hour. The pressure was 29.94 inches and falling. At Pensacola Naval Air Station, the pressure was 29.93 inches and falling. The Pensacola climate summary for this evening, as of 4 p.m., September 4, 2026. Today's high temperature was 88 degrees and the low 76 degrees. A trace of precipitation fell today, which brings the monthly total to 0.49 inches. The total precipitation for the year now stands at 39.97 inches. Sunset tonight is at 7:08 p.m. Sunrise tomorrow is at 6:28 a.m. The Tropical Weather Outlook. For the North Atlantic, Caribbean Sea and the Gulf of America, tropical cyclone formation is not expected during the next 7 days. Across the central Gulf Coast, Gulf Shores, partly cloudy. Temperature was 79 degrees. Wind north at 5 miles an hour. The report from Milton was not available. Destin, mostly cloudy. Temperature was 81 degrees. Wind variable at 3 miles an hour. Mary Esther, partly cloudy. Temperature was 80 degrees. Wind calm. Mobile, partly cloudy. Temperature was 76 degrees. Wind calm. Elsewhere, Hattiesburg, mostly cloudy and 78. New Orleans, mostly cloudy and 81. Montgomery, partly cloudy and 77. Tallahassee, cloudy and 77. And at Panama City, partly cloudy and 77. Here's your National Weather Service forecast. Tonight, Mostly cloudy with a slight chance of showers and thunderstorms this evening, then partly cloudy after midnight. Lows in the mid-70s. Southeast winds around 5 miles per hour this evening, becoming light and variable. Chance of rain 20%. Saturday, mostly sunny with a chance of showers and thunderstorms. Humid with highs around 90. Light and variable winds, becoming south around 5 miles per hour in the afternoon. Chance of rain 50%. Saturday night, mostly clear. A slight chance of showers after midnight. Humid with lows in the mid-70s. Southwest winds around 5 miles per hour in the evening, becoming light and variable. Chance of rain 20%. Sunday, mostly sunny. A slight chance of showers and thunderstorms in the morning, then showers and thunderstorms likely in the afternoon. Humid with highs in the lower 90s. West winds around 5 miles per hour. Chance of rain 60%. Heat index values up to 106. Sunday night, partly cloudy in the evening, then becoming mostly clear. A slight chance of showers and thunderstorms. Humid with lows in the lower 70s. Southwest winds around 5 miles per hour in the evening, becoming light and variable. Chance of rain 20%. Labor Day, mostly sunny. Showers and thunderstorms likely in the afternoon. Highs in the mid-90s. Chance of rain 60%. Heat index values up to 110. Monday night, partly cloudy. A chance of showers and thunderstorms in the evening. Lows in the lower 70s. Chance of rain 50%. Tuesday, mostly sunny. A slight chance of showers and thunderstorms in the morning, then a chance of showers and thunderstorms in the afternoon. Highs around 90. Chance of rain 50%. Heat index values up to 105. 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The current time is 11:24 p.m. Central Daylight Time. Here's your marine forecast. On the weather map, a generally light east to southeast flow pattern will become southwesterly-westerly this weekend through Monday. A light to moderate easterly to southeasterly flow returns Tuesday through late next week. Rain chances will increase through the weekend with scattered to numerous showers and thunderstorms during the morning hours. A few waterspouts will be possible each morning. On Perdido Bay, Pensacola Bay including Santa Rosa Sound, and Choctawhatchee Bay. For tonight, south winds around 5 knots, becoming southwest late. Waves 1 foot or less. Smooth. A chance of showers and thunderstorms early this evening. A slight chance of showers and thunderstorms late this evening and overnight. For Saturday, northwest winds around 5 knots, becoming south in the afternoon. Waves 1 foot or less. Light chop. A chance of showers and thunderstorms. For Saturday night, west winds around 5 knots. Waves 1 foot or less. Smooth. A slight chance of showers and thunderstorms after midnight. And for Sunday, northwest winds around 5 knots, becoming southwest in the afternoon. Waves 1 foot or less. Light chop. A chance of thunderstorms. A chance of showers. On Perdido Bay, Pensacola Bay including Santa Rosa Sound, and Choctawhatchee Bay. For tonight, south winds around 5 knots early this evening, becoming light and variable, then becoming southwest around 5 knots after midnight. Waves 1 foot or less. Smooth. A chance of showers and thunderstorms early this evening. A slight chance of showers and thunderstorms late. For Saturday, northwest winds around 5 knots, becoming southwest in the afternoon. Waves 1 foot or less. Light chop. A chance of showers and thunderstorms. For Saturday night, west winds around 5 knots. Waves 1 foot or less. Smooth. A slight chance of showers and thunderstorms after midnight. And for Sunday, west winds 5 to 10 knots. Waves 1 foot or less. Light chop. A slight chance of showers and thunderstorms in the morning, then a chance of showers and thunderstorms in the afternoon. from the Okaloosa-Walton County line to Pascagoula, and out 20 nautical miles. For tonight,

or less. Wave detail, southwest 1 foot at 2 seconds. A slight chance of showers and thunderstorms after midnight. And for Sunday, west winds 5 to 10 knots. Seas 1 foot or less. Wave detail, southwest 1 foot at 3 seconds. A chance of showers and thunderstorms. From the Okaloosa-Walton County line to Pascagoula, from 20 to 60 nautical miles offshore. For tonight, south winds 5 to 10 knots, becoming southwest late. Seas 1 foot or less. Wave detail, southeast 1 foot at 3 seconds. For Saturday, southwest winds 5 to 10 knots. Seas 1 foot or less. Wave detail, southwest 1 foot at 2 seconds. A chance of showers and thunderstorms, mainly in the morning. For Saturday night, southwest winds 5 to 10 knots. Seas 1 foot or less. Wave detail, southwest 1 foot at 2 seconds. A slight chance of showers and thunderstorms after midnight. And for Sunday, west winds 5 to 10 knots. Seas 1 foot or less. Wave detail, southwest 1 foot at 3 seconds. A chance of showers. A chance of thunderstorms, mainly in the morning. Tidal information, at the mouth of the Mobile River on Saturday, high tide at 6:20 a.m. Low tide at 7:31 p.m. At the mouth of the Mobile River on Sunday, high tide at 7:27 a.m. Low tide at 8:26 p.m. At Pensacola Bay on Saturday, high tide at 6:05 a.m. Low tide at 6:01 p.m. At Pensacola Bay on Sunday, high tide at 7:23 a.m. Low tide at 6:55 p.m. At the East Pass in Destin on Saturday, high tide at 5:32 a.m. Low tide at 5:27 p.m. At the East Pass in Destin on Sunday, high tide at 6:50 a.m. Low tide at 6:21 p.m. The following marine observations were made as of 11 p.m. Mobile Bay Coast Guard Station. Winds were northeast at 5 knots. Sea temperature 88 degrees. Air temperature 79 degrees. Weeks Bay, calm. Air temperature was 77 degrees. Pensacola Bay. Sea temperature 87 degrees. Air temperature 83 degrees. The report from the east end of Dauphin Island was not available. Graham Bay, north winds at 4 knots. Air temperature was 80 degrees. And Pettiboy Island, east winds at 5 knots. Air temperature was 82 degrees. 12 miles south of Orange Beach. Winds were south at 6 knots. Sea temperature 87 degrees. Air temperature 84 degrees. Wave heights 1 foot. 100 miles south of Destin. Winds were south at 4 knots. Air temperature 85 degrees. Wave heights 1 foot. The following weather reports were made at 11 p.m. Pensacola International Airport, skies were partly cloudy. The temperature was 81 degrees, the dew point was 77, and the relative humidity was 88%. The wind was southeast at 3 miles an hour. The pressure was 29.94 inches and falling. At Pensacola Naval Air Station, the pressure was 29.93 inches and falling. The Pensacola climate summary for this evening, as of 4 p.m., September 4, 2026. Today's high temperature was 88 degrees and the low 76 degrees. A trace of precipitation fell today, which brings the monthly total to 0.49 inches. The total precipitation for the year now stands at 39.97 inches. Sunset tonight is at 7:08 p.m. Sunrise tomorrow is at 6:28 a.m. Across the central Gulf Coast, Gulf Shores, partly cloudy. Temperature was 79 degrees. Wind north at 5 miles an hour. The report from Milton was not available. Destin, mostly cloudy. Temperature was 81 degrees. Wind variable at 3 miles an hour. Mary Esther, partly cloudy. Temperature was 80 degrees. Wind calm. Mobile, partly cloudy. Temperature was 77.

0: 6 degrees. Wind calm. Elsewhere, Hattiesburg, mostly cloudy and 78. New Orleans, mostly cloudy and 81. Montgomery, partly cloudy and 77. Tallahassee, cloudy and 77. And in Panama City, partly cloudy and 77. Here's your National Weather Service forecast. Tonight, mostly cloudy with a slight chance of showers and thunderstorms this evening, then partly cloudy after midnight. Lows in the mid-70s. Southeast winds around 5 miles per hour this evening, becoming light and variable. Chance of rain 20%. Saturday, mostly sunny with a chance of showers and thunderstorms. Humid with highs around 90. Light and variable winds, becoming south around 5 miles per hour in the afternoon. Chance of rain 50%. Saturday night, mostly clear. A slight chance of showers after midnight. Humid with lows in the mid-70s. Southwest winds around 5 miles per hour in the evening, becoming light and variable. Chance of rain 20%. Sunday, mostly sunny. A slight chance of showers and thunderstorms in the morning, then showers and thunderstorms likely in the afternoon. Humid with highs in the lower 90s. West winds around 5 miles per hour. Chance of rain 60%. Heat index values up to 106. Sunday night, partly cloudy in the evening, then becoming mostly clear. A slight chance of showers and thunderstorms. Humid with lows in the lower 70s. Southwest winds around 5 miles per hour in the evening, becoming light and variable. Chance of rain 20%. Labor Day, mostly sunny. Showers and thunderstorms likely in the afternoon. Highs in the mid-90s. Chance of rain 60%. Heat index values up to 110. Monday night, partly cloudy. A chance of showers and thunderstorms in the evening. Lows in the lower 70s. Chance of rain 50%. Tuesday, mostly sunny. A slight chance of showers and thunderstorms in the morning, then a chance of showers and thunderstorms in the afternoon. Highs around 90. Chance of rain 50%. Heat index values up to 105. 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The current time is 11:36 p.m. Central Daylight Time. Here's your marine forecast. On the weather map, a generally light east to southeast flow pattern will become southwesterly-westerly this weekend through Monday. A light to moderate easterly to southeasterly flow returns Tuesday through late next week. Rain chances will increase through the weekend with scattered to numerous showers and thunderstorms during the morning hours. A few waterspouts will be possible each morning. On Perdido Bay, Pensacola Bay including Santa Rosa Sound, and Choctawhatchee Bay. For tonight, south winds around 5 knots, becoming southwest late. Waves 1 foot or less. Smooth. A chance of showers and thunderstorms early this evening. A slight chance of showers and thunderstorms late this evening and overnight. For Saturday, northwest winds around 5 knots, becoming south in the afternoon. Waves 1 foot or less. Light chop. A chance of showers and thunderstorms. For Saturday night, west winds around 5 knots. Waves 1 foot or less. Smooth. A slight chance of showers and thunderstorms after midnight. And for Sunday, northwest winds around 5 knots, becoming southwest in the afternoon. Waves 1 foot or less. Light chop. A chance of thunderstorms. A chance of showers. On Perdido Bay, Pensacola Bay including Santa Rosa Sound, and Choctawhatchee Bay. For tonight, south winds around 5 knots early this evening, becoming light and variable, then becoming southwest around 5 knots after midnight. Waves 1 foot or less. Smooth. A chance of showers and thunderstorms early this evening. A slight chance of showers and thunderstorms late. For Saturday, northwest winds around 5 knots, becoming southwest in the afternoon. Waves 1 foot or less. Light chop. A chance of showers and thunderstorms. For Saturday night, west winds around 5 knots. Waves 1 foot or less. Smooth. A slight chance of showers and thunderstorms after midnight. And for Sunday, west winds 5 to 10 knots. Waves 1 foot or less. Light chop. A slight chance of showers and thunderstorms in the morning, then a chance of showers and thunderstorms in the afternoon. From the Okaloosa-Walton County line to Pascagoula, and out 20 nautical miles. For tonight, south winds around 5 knots, becoming southwest late. Seas 1 foot or less. Wave detail, east 1 foot at 4 seconds. A slight chance of showers and thunderstorms early this evening. A slight chance of showers and thunderstorms late. For Saturday, west winds around 5 knots, becoming southwest in the afternoon. Seas 1 foot or less. Wave detail, southeast 1 foot at 3 seconds. A chance of showers and thunderstorms, mainly in the morning. For Saturday night, southwest winds 5 to 10 knots. Seas 1 foot or less. Wave detail, southwest 1 foot at 2 seconds. A slight chance of showers and thunderstorms after midnight. And for Sunday, west winds 5 to 10 knots. Seas 1 foot or less. Wave detail, southwest 1 foot at 3 seconds. A chance of showers and thunderstorms. From the Okaloosa-Walton County line to Pascagoula, from 20 to 60 nautical miles offshore. For tonight, south winds 5 to 10 knots, becoming southwest late. Seas 1 foot or less. Wave detail, southeast 1 foot at 3 seconds. For Saturday, southwest winds 5 to 10 knots. Seas 1 foot or less. Wave detail, southwest 1 foot at 2 seconds. A chance of showers and thunderstorms, mainly in the morning. For Saturday night, southwest winds 5 to 10 knots. Seas 1 foot or less. Wave detail, southwest 1 foot at 2 seconds. A slight chance of showers and thunderstorms after midnight. And for Sunday, west winds 5 to 10 knots. Seas 1 foot or less. Wave detail, southwest 1 foot at 3 seconds. A chance of showers. A chance of thunderstorms, mainly in the morning. Tidal information, at the mouth of the Mobile River on Saturday, high tide at 6:20 a.m. Low tide at 7:31 p.m. At the mouth of the Mobile River on Sunday, high tide at 7:27 a.m. Low tide at 8:26 p.m. At Pensacola Bay on Saturday, high tide at 6:05 a.m. Low tide at 6:01 p.m. At Pensacola Bay on Sunday, high tide at 7:23 a.m. Low tide at 6:55 p.m. At the East Pass in Destin on Saturday, high tide at 5:32 a.m. Low tide at 5:27 p.m. At the East Pass in Destin on Sunday, high tide at 6:50 a.m. Low tide at 6:21 p.m. The following marine observations were made as of 11 p.m. Mobile Bay Coast Guard Station. Winds were northeast at 5 knots. Sea temperature 88 degrees. Air temperature 79 degrees. Weeks Bay, calm. Air temperature was 77 degrees. Pensacola Bay. Sea temperature 87 degrees. Air temperature 83 degrees. The report from the east end of Dauphin Island was not available. Graham Bay, north winds at 4 knots. Air temperature was 80 degrees. And Pettiboy Island, east winds at 5 knots. Air temperature was 82 degrees. 12 miles south of Orange Beach. Winds were south at 6 knots. Sea temperature 87 degrees. Air temperature 84 degrees. Wave heights 1 foot. 100 miles south of Destin. Winds were south at 4 knots. Air temperature 85 degrees. Wave heights 1 foot. The following weather reports were made at 11 p.m. Pensacola International Airport, skies were partly cloudy. The temperature was 81 degrees, the dew point was 77, and the relative humidity was 88%. The wind was southeast at 3 miles an hour. the pressure was 29.94 inches and falling. At Pensacola Naval Air Station, the pressure was 29.93 inches and falling. The Pensacola climate summary for this evening, as of 4 p.m., September 4, 2026. Today's high temperature was 88 degrees and the low 76 degrees. A trace of precipitation fell today, which brings the monthly total to 0.49 inches. The total precipitation for the year now stands at 39.97 inches. Sunset tonight is at 7:08 p.m. Sunrise tomorrow is at 6:28 a.m. Across the central Gulf Coast, Gulf Shores, partly cloudy. Temperature was 79 degrees. Wind north at 5 miles an hour. The report from Milton was not available. Destin, mostly cloudy. Temperature was 81 degrees. Wind variable at 3 miles an hour. Mary Esther, partly cloudy. Temperature was 80 degrees. Wind calm. Mobile, partly cloudy. Temperature was 76 degrees. Wind calm. Elsewhere, Hattiesburg, mostly cloudy and 78. New Orleans, mostly cloudy and 81. Montgomery, partly cloudy and 77. Tallahassee, cloudy and 77. And at Panama City, partly cloudy and 77. Here's your National Weather Service forecast. Tonight, mostly cloudy with a slight chance of showers and thunderstorms this evening, then partly cloudy after midnight. Lows in the mid-70s. Southeast winds around 5 miles per hour this evening, becoming light and variable. Chance of rain 20%. Saturday, mostly sunny with a chance of showers and thunderstorms. Humid with highs around 90. Light and variable winds, becoming south around 5 miles per hour in the afternoon. Chance of rain 50%. Saturday night, mostly clear. A slight chance of showers after midnight. Humid with lows in the mid-70s. Southwest winds around 5 miles per hour in the evening, becoming light and variable. Chance of rain 20%. Sunday, mostly sunny. A slight chance of showers and thunderstorms in the morning, then showers and thunderstorms likely in the afternoon. Humid with highs in the lower 90s. West winds around 5 miles per hour. Chance of rain 60%. Heat index values up to 106. Sunday night, partly cloudy in the evening, then becoming mostly clear. A slight chance of showers and thunderstorms. Humid with lows in the lower 70s. Southwest winds around 5 miles per hour in the evening, becoming light and variable. Chance of rain 20%. Labor Day, mostly sunny. Showers and thunderstorms likely in the afternoon. Highs in the mid-90s. Chance of rain 60%. Heat index values up to 110. Monday night, partly cloudy. A chance of showers and thunderstorms in the evening. Lows in the lower 70s. Chance of rain 50%. Tuesday, mostly sunny. A slight chance of showers and thunderstorms in the morning, then a chance of showers and thunderstorms in the afternoon. Highs around 90. Chance of rain 50%. Heat index values up to 105. 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The current time is 11:47 p.m. Central Daylight Time. Here's your marine forecast. On the weather map, a generally light east to southeast flow pattern will become southwesterly-westerly this weekend through Monday. A light to moderate easterly to southeasterly flow returns Tuesday through late next week. Rain chances will increase through the weekend with scattered to numerous showers and thunderstorms during the morning hours. A few waterspouts will be possible each morning. On Perdido Bay, Pensacola Bay including Santa Rosa Sound, and Choctawhatchee Bay. For tonight, south winds around 5 knots, becoming southwest late. Waves 1 foot or less. Smooth. A chance of showers and thunderstorms early this evening. A slight chance of showers and thunderstorms late this evening and overnight. For Saturday, northwest winds around 5 knots, becoming south in the afternoon. Waves 1 foot or less. Light chop. A chance of showers and thunderstorms. For Saturday night, west winds around 5 knots. Waves 1 foot or less. Smooth. A slight chance of showers and thunderstorms after midnight. And for Sunday, northwest winds around 5 knots, becoming southwest in the afternoon. Waves 1 foot or less. Light chop. A chance of thunderstorms. A chance of showers. On Perdido Bay, Pensacola Bay including Santa Rosa Sound, and Choctawhatchee Bay. For tonight, south winds around 5 knots early this evening, becoming light and variable, then becoming southwest around 5 knots after midnight. Waves 1 foot or less. Smooth. A chance of showers and thunderstorms early this evening. A slight chance of showers and thunderstorms late. For Saturday, northwest winds around 5 knots, becoming southwest in the afternoon. Waves 1 foot or less. Light chop. A chance of showers and thunderstorms. For Saturday night, west winds around 5 knots. Waves 1 foot or less. Smooth. A slight chance of showers and thunderstorms after midnight. And for Sunday, west winds 5 to 10 knots. Waves 1 foot or less. Light chop. A slight chance of showers and thunderstorms in the morning, then a chance of showers and thunderstorms in the afternoon. From the Okaloosa Walton County line to Pascagoula, and out 20 nautical miles. For tonight, south winds around 5 knots, becoming southwest late. Seas 1 foot or less. Wave detail, east 1 foot at 4 seconds. A slight chance of showers and thunderstorms early this evening. A slight chance of showers and thunderstorms late. For Saturday, west winds around 5 knots, becoming southwest in the afternoon. Seas 1 foot or less. Wave detail, southeast 1 foot at 3 seconds. A chance of showers and thunderstorms, mainly in the morning. For Saturday night, southwest winds 5 to 10 knots. Seas 1 foot or less. Wave detail, southwest 1 foot at 2 seconds. A slight chance of showers and thunderstorms after midnight. And for Sunday, west winds 5 to 10 knots. Seas 1 foot or less. Wave detail, southwest 1 foot at 3 seconds. A chance of showers and thunderstorms. From the Okaloosa Walton County line to Pascagoula, from 20 to 60 nautical miles offshore. For tonight, south winds 5 to 10 knots, becoming southwest late. Seas 1 foot or less. Wave detail, southeast 1 foot at 3 seconds. For Saturday, southwest winds 5 to 10 knots. Seas 1 foot or less. Wave detail, southwest 1 foot at 2 seconds. A chance of showers and thunderstorms, mainly in the morning. For Saturday night, southwest winds 5 to 10 knots. Seas 1 foot or less. Wave detail, southwest 1 foot at 2 seconds. A slight chance of showers and thunderstorms after midnight. And for Sunday, west winds 5 to 10 knots. Seas 1 foot or less. Wave detail, southwest 1 foot at 3 seconds. A chance of showers. A chance of thunderstorms, mainly in the morning. The Tropical Weather Outlook. For the North Atlantic, Caribbean Sea and the Gulf of America, tropical cyclone formation is not expected during the next 7 days. Tidal information, at the mouth of the Mobile River on Saturday, high tide at 6:20 a.m. Low tide at 7:31 p.m. At the mouth of the Mobile River on Sunday, high tide at 7:27 a.m. Low tide at 8:26 p.m. At Pensacola Bay on Saturday, high tide at 6:05 a.m. Low tide at 6:01 p.m. At Pensacola Bay on Sunday, high tide at 7:23 a.m. Low tide at 6:55 p.m. At the East Pass in Destin on Saturday, High tide at 5:32 a.m. Low tide at 5:27 p.m. At the East Pass in Destin on Sunday, high tide at 6:50 a.m. Low tide at 6:21 p.m. The following marine observations were made as of 11 p.m. Mobile Bay Coast Guard Station. Winds were northeast at 5 knots. Sea temperature 88 degrees. Air temperature 79 degrees. Weeks Bay, calm. Air temperature was 77 degrees. Pensacola Bay. Sea temperature 87 degrees. Air temperature 83 degrees. The report from the east end of Dauphin Island was not available. Graham Bay, north winds at 4 knots. Air temperature was 80 degrees. And Pettiboy Island, east winds at 5 knots. Air temperature was 82 degrees. 12 miles south of Orange Beach. Winds were south at 6 knots. Sea temperature 87 degrees. Air temperature 84 degrees. Wave heights 1 foot. 100 miles south of Destin. Winds were south at 4 knots. Air temperature 85 degrees. Wave heights 1 foot. The following weather reports were made at 11 p.m. Pensacola International Airport, skies were partly cloudy. The temperature was 81 degrees, the dew point was 77, and the relative humidity was 88%. The wind was southeast at 3 miles an hour. The pressure was 29.94 inches and falling. At Pensacola Naval Air Station, the pressure was 29.93 inches and falling. Across the central Gulf Coast, Gulf Shores, partly cloudy. Temperature was 79 degrees. Wind north at 5 miles an hour. The report from Milton was not available. Destin, mostly cloudy. Temperature was 81 degrees. Wind variable at 3 miles an hour. Mary Esther, partly cloudy. Temperature was 80 degrees. Wind calm. Mobile, partly cloudy. Temperature was 76 degrees. Wind calm. Elsewhere, Hattiesburg, mostly cloudy and 78. New Orleans, mostly cloudy and 81. Montgomery, partly cloudy and 77. Tallahassee, cloudy and 77. And at Panama City, partly cloudy and 77. Here's your National Weather Service forecast. Tonight, mostly cloudy with a slight chance of showers and thunderstorms this evening, then partly cloudy after midnight. Lows in the mid-70s. Southeast winds around 5 miles per hour this evening, becoming light and variable. Chance of rain 20%. Saturday, mostly sunny with a chance of showers and thunderstorms. Humid with highs around 90. Light and variable winds, becoming south around 5 miles per hour in the afternoon. Chance of rain 50%. Saturday night, mostly clear. A slight chance of showers after midnight. Humid with lows in the mid-70s. Southwest winds around 5 miles per hour in the evening, becoming light and variable. Chance of rain 20%. Sunday, mostly sunny. A slight chance of showers and thunderstorms in the morning, then showers and thunderstorms likely in the afternoon. Humid with highs in the lower 90s. West winds around 5 miles per hour. Chance of rain 60%. Heat index values up to 106. Sunday night, partly cloudy in the evening, then becoming mostly clear. A slight chance of showers and thunderstorms. Humid with lows in the lower 70s. Southwest winds around 5 miles per hour in the evening, becoming light and variable. Chance of rain 20%. Labor Day, mostly sunny. Showers and thunderstorms likely in the afternoon. Highs in the mid-90s. Chance of rain 60%. Heat index values up to 110. Monday night, partly cloudy. A chance of showers and thunderstorms in the evening. Lows in the lower 70s. Chance of rain 50%. Tuesday, mostly sunny. A slight chance of showers and thunderstorms in the morning, then a chance of showers and thunderstorms in the afternoon. Highs around 90. Chance of rain 50%. heat index values up to 105. 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The current time is 11:58 p.m. Central Daylight Time. Here's your marine forecast. On the weather map, a generally light east to southeast flow pattern will become southwesterly-westerly this weekend through Monday. A light to moderate easterly to southeasterly flow returns Tuesday through late next week. Rain chances will increase through the weekend with scattered to numerous showers and thunderstorms during the morning hours. A few waterspouts will be possible each morning. On Perdido Bay, Pensacola Bay, including Santa Rosa Sound, and Choctawhatchee Bay. For tonight, south winds around 5 knots, becoming southwest late. Waves 1 foot or less. Smooth. A chance of showers and thunderstorms early this evening. A slight chance of showers and thunderstorms late this evening and overnight. For Saturday, northwest winds around 5 knots, becoming south in the afternoon. Waves 1 foot or less. Light chop. A chance of showers and thunderstorms.
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0: Becoming southwest in the afternoon. Waves 1 foot or less. Light chop. A chance of thunderstorms. A chance of showers. On Perdido Bay, Pensacola Bay, including Santa Rosa Sound, and Choctawhatchee Bay. For tonight, south winds around 5 knots early this evening, becoming light and variable, then becoming southwest around 5 knots after midnight. Waves 1 foot or less. Smooth. A chance of showers and thunderstorms early this evening. A slight chance of showers and thunderstorms late. For Saturday, northwest winds around 5 knots, becoming southwest in the afternoon. Waves 1 foot or less. Light chop. A chance of showers and thunderstorms. For Saturday night, west winds around 5 knots. Waves 1 foot or less. Smooth. A slight chance of showers and thunderstorms after midnight. And for Sunday, west winds 5 to 10 knots. Waves 1 foot or less. Light chop. A slight chance of showers and thunderstorms in the morning, then a chance of showers and thunderstorms in the afternoon. From the Okaloosa-Walton County line to Pascagoula, and out 20 nautical miles. For tonight, south winds around 5 knots, becoming southwest late. Seas 1 foot or less. Wave detail, east 1 foot at 4 seconds. A slight chance of showers and thunderstorms early this evening. A slight chance of showers and thunderstorms late. For Saturday, west winds around 5 knots, becoming southwest in the afternoon. Seas 1 foot or less. Wave detail, southeast 1 foot at 3 seconds. A chance of showers and thunderstorms, mainly in the morning. For Saturday night, southwest winds 5 to 10 knots. Seas 1 foot or less. Wave detail, southwest 1 foot at 2 seconds. A slight chance of showers and thunderstorms after midnight. And for Sunday, west winds 5 to 10 knots. Seas 1 foot or less. Wave detail, southwest 1 foot at 3 seconds. A chance of showers and thunderstorms. From the Okaloosa-Walton County line to Pascagoula, from 20 to 60 nautical miles offshore. For tonight, south winds 5 to 10 knots, becoming southwest late. Seas 1 foot or less. Wave detail, southeast 1 foot at 3 seconds. For Saturday, southwest winds 5 to 10 knots. Seas 1 foot or less. Wave detail, southwest 1 foot at 2 seconds. A chance of showers and thunderstorms, mainly in the morning. For Saturday night, southwest winds 5 to 10 knots. Seas 1 foot or less. Wave detail, southwest 1 foot at 2 seconds. A slight chance of showers and thunderstorms after midnight. And for Sunday, west winds 5 to 10 knots. Seas 1 foot or less. Wave detail, southwest 1 foot at 3 seconds. A chance of showers. A chance of thunderstorms, mainly in the morning. Tidal information, at the mouth of the Mobile River on Saturday, high tide at 6:20 a.m. Low tide at 7:31 p.m. At the mouth of the Mobile River on Sunday, high tide at 7:27 a.m. Low tide at 8:26 p.m. At Pensacola Bay on Saturday, high tide at 6:05 a.m. Low tide at 6:01 p.m. At Pensacola Bay on Sunday, high tide at 7:23 a.m. Low tide at 6:55 p.m. At the East Pass in Destin on Saturday, high tide at 5:32 a.m. Low tide at 5:27 p.m. At the East Pass in Destin on Sunday, high tide at 6:50 a.m. Low tide at 6:21 p.m. The following marine observations were made as of 11 p.m. Mobile Bay Coast Guard Station. Winds were northeast at 5 knots. Sea temperature 88 degrees. Air temperature 79 degrees. Weeks Bay, calm. Air temperature was 77 degrees. Pensacola Bay. Sea temperature 87 degrees. Air temperature 83 degrees. The report from the east end of Dauphin Island was not available. Graham Bay, north winds at 4 knots. Air temperature was 80 degrees. And Pettiboy Island, east winds at 5 knots. Air temperature was 82 degrees. 12 miles south of Orange Beach. Winds were south at 6 knots. Sea temperature 87 degrees. Air temperature 84 degrees. Wave heights 1 foot. 100 miles south of Destin. Winds were south at 4 knots. Air temperature 85 degrees. Wave heights 1 foot. The following weather reports were made at 11 p.m. Pensacola International Airport, skies were partly cloudy. The temperature was 81 degrees, the dew point was 77, and the relative humidity was 88%. The wind was southeast at 3 miles an hour. The pressure was 29.94 inches and falling. At Pensacola Naval Air Station, the pressure was 29.93 inches and falling. Across the central Gulf Coast, Gulf Shores, partly cloudy. Temperature was 79 degrees. Wind north at 5 miles an hour. The report from Milton was not available. Destin, mostly cloudy. Temperature was 81 degrees. Wind variable at 3 miles an hour. Mary Esther, partly cloudy. Temperature was 80 degrees. Wind calm. Mobile, partly cloudy. Temperature was 76 degrees. Wind calm. Elsewhere, Hattiesburg, mostly cloudy and 78. New Orleans, mostly cloudy and 81. Montgomery, partly cloudy and 77. Tallahassee, cloudy and 77. And at Panama City, partly cloudy and 77. Here's your National Weather Service forecast. Tonight, mostly cloudy with a slight chance of showers and thunderstorms this evening, then partly cloudy after midnight. Lows in the mid-70s. Southeast winds around 5 miles per hour this evening, becoming light and variable. Chance of rain 20%. Saturday, mostly sunny with a chance of showers and thunderstorms. Humid with highs around 90. Light and variable winds, becoming south around 5 miles per hour in the afternoon. Chance of rain 50%. Saturday night, mostly clear. A slight chance of showers after midnight. Humid with lows in the mid-70s. Southwest winds around 5 miles per hour in the evening, becoming light and variable. Chance of rain 20%. Sunday, mostly sunny. A slight chance of showers and thunderstorms in the morning, then showers and thunderstorms likely in the afternoon. Humid with highs in the lower 90s. West winds around 5 miles per hour. Chance of rain 60%. Heat index values up to 106. Sunday night, partly cloudy in the evening, then becoming mostly clear. A slight chance of showers and thunderstorms. Humid with lows in the lower 70s. southwest winds around 5 miles per hour in the evening, becoming light and variable. Chance of rain 20%. Labor Day, mostly sunny. Showers and thunderstorms likely in the afternoon. Highs in the mid-90s. Chance of rain 60%. Heat index values up to 110. Monday night, partly cloudy. A chance of showers and thunderstorms in the evening. Lows in the lower 70s. Chance of rain 50%. Tuesday, mostly sunny. A slight chance of showers and thunderstorms in the morning, then a chance of showers and thunderstorms in the afternoon. Highs around 90. Chance of rain 50%. Heat index values up to 105. 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The current time is 12:09 a.m. Central Daylight Time. Here's your marine forecast. On the weather map, a generally light east to southeast flow pattern will become southwesterly-westerly this weekend through Monday. A light to moderate easterly to southeasterly flow returns Tuesday through late next week. Rain chances will increase through the weekend with scattered to numerous showers and thunderstorms during the morning hours. A few waterspouts will be possible each morning. On Perdido Bay, Pensacola Bay including Santa Rosa Sound, and Choctaw Hatchie Bay. For tonight, south winds around 5 knots, becoming southwest late. Waves 1 foot or less. Smooth. A chance of showers and thunderstorms early this evening. A slight chance of showers and thunderstorms late this evening and overnight. For Saturday, northwest winds around 5 knots, becoming south in the afternoon. Waves 1 foot or less. Light chop. A chance of showers and thunderstorms. For Saturday night, west winds around 5 knots. Waves 1 foot or less. Smooth. A slight chance of showers and thunderstorms after midnight. And for Sunday, northwest winds around 5 knots, becoming southwest in the afternoon. Waves 1 foot or less. Light chop. A chance of thunderstorms. A chance of showers. On Perdido Bay, Pensacola Bay including Santa Rosa Sound, and Choctaw Hatchie Bay. For tonight, south winds around 5 knots early this evening, becoming light and variable, then becoming southwest around 5 knots after midnight. Waves 1 foot or less. Smooth. A chance of showers and thunderstorms early this evening. A slight chance of showers and thunderstorms late. For Saturday, northwest winds around 5 knots, becoming southwest in the afternoon. Waves 1 foot or less. Light chop. A chance of showers and thunderstorms. For Saturday night, west winds around 5 knots. Waves 1 foot or less. Smooth. A slight chance of showers and thunderstorms after midnight. And for Sunday, west winds 5 to 10 knots. Waves 1 foot or less. Light chop. A slight chance of showers and thunderstorms in the morning, then a chance of showers and thunderstorms in the afternoon. From the Okaloosa-Walton County line to Pascagoula, and out 20 nautical miles. For tonight, south winds around 5 knots, becoming southwest late. Seas 1 foot or less. Wave detail, east 1 foot at 4 seconds. A slight chance of showers and thunderstorms early this evening. A slight chance of showers and thunderstorms late. For Saturday, west winds around 5 knots, becoming southwest in the afternoon. Seas 1 foot or less. Wave detail, southeast 1 foot at 3 seconds. A chance of showers and thunderstorms, mainly in the morning. For Saturday night, southwest winds 5 to 10 knots. Seas 1 foot or less. Wave detail, southwest 1 foot at 2 seconds. A slight chance of showers and thunderstorms after midnight. And for Sunday, west winds 5 to 10 knots. Seas 1 foot or less. Wave detail, southwest 1 foot at 3 seconds. A chance of showers and thunderstorms. From the Okaloosa-Walton County line to Pascagoula, from 20 to 60 nautical miles offshore. For tonight, south winds 5 to 10 knots, becoming southwest late. Seas 1 foot or less. Wave detail, southeast 1 foot at 3 seconds. For Saturday, southwest winds 5 to 10 knots. Seas 1 foot or less. Wave detail, southwest 1 foot at 2 seconds. A chance of showers and thunderstorms, mainly in the morning. For Saturday night, southwest winds 5 to 10 knots. Seas 1 foot or less. Wave detail, southwest 1 foot at 2 seconds. A slight chance of showers and thunderstorms after midnight. And for Sunday, west winds 5 to 10 knots. Seas 1 foot or less. Wave detail, southwest 1 foot at 3 seconds. A chance of showers. A chance of thunderstorms, mainly in the morning. Tidal information, at the mouth of the Mobile River on Saturday, high tide at 6:20 a.m. Low tide at 7:31 p.m. At the mouth of the Mobile River on Sunday, high tide at 7:27 a.m. Low tide at 8:26 p.m. At Pensacola Bay on Saturday, high tide at 6:05 a.m. Low tide at 6:01 p.m. At Pensacola Bay on Sunday, high tide at 7:23 a.m. Low tide at 6:55 p.m. At the East Pass in Destin on Saturday, high tide at 5:32 a.m. Low tide at 5:27 p.m. At the East Pass in Destin on Sunday, high tide at 6:50 a.m. Low tide at 6:21 p.m. The Tropical Weather Outlook. For the North Atlantic, Caribbean Sea and the Gulf of America, tropical cyclone formation is not expected during the next 7 days. The following marine observations were made as of midnight. Mobile Bay Coast Guard Station. Winds were north at 1 knot. Sea temperature 87 degrees. Air temperature 79 degrees. Weeks Bay, calm. Air temperature was 77 degrees. Pensacola Bay. Sea temperature 86 degrees. Air temperature 83 degrees. The report from the east end of Dauphin Island was not available. Graham Bay, northeast winds at 5 knots. Air temperature was 79 degrees. And Pettiboy Island, east winds at 5 knots. Air temperature was 81 degrees. 12 miles south of Orange Beach. Winds were south at 6 knots. Sea temperature 86 degrees. Air temperature 85 degrees. Wave heights 1 foot. 100 miles south of Destin. Winds were southwest at 4 knots. Air temperature 85 degrees. Wave heights 1 foot. The following weather reports were made at midnight. Pensacola International Airport, skies were partly cloudy. The temperature was 81 degrees. The dew point was 76, and the relative humidity was 84%. The wind was south at 5 miles an hour. The pressure was 29.92 inches and falling. At Pensacola Naval Air Station, the pressure was 29.92 inches and falling. Across the central Gulf Coast, Gulf Shores, partly cloudy. Temperature was 79 degrees. Wind calm. The report from Milton was not available. Destin, partly cloudy. Temperature was 82 degrees. Wind south at 3 miles an hour. Heat index was 90. Mary Esther, partly cloudy. Temperature was 81 degrees. Wind calm. Mobile, partly cloudy. Temperature was 76 degrees. Wind calm. Elsewhere, Hattiesburg, partly cloudy and 77. New Orleans, mostly cloudy and 79. Montgomery, partly cloudy and 77. Tallahassee, cloudy and 76. And at Panama City, partly cloudy and 77. 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Here's your National Weather Service forecast. Tonight, mostly cloudy with a slight chance of showers and thunderstorms this evening, then partly cloudy after midnight. Lows in the mid-70s. southeast winds around 5 miles per hour this evening, becoming light and variable. Chance of rain 20%. Saturday, mostly sunny with a chance of showers and thunderstorms. Humid with highs around 90. Light and variable winds, becoming south around 5 miles per hour in the afternoon. Chance of rain 50%. Saturday night, mostly clear. A slight chance of showers after midnight. Humid with lows in the mid-70s. Southwest winds around 5 miles per hour in the evening, becoming light and variable. Chance of rain 20%. Sunday, mostly sunny. A slight chance of showers and thunderstorms in the morning, then showers and thunderstorms likely in the afternoon. Humid with highs in the lower 90s. West winds around 5 miles per hour. Chance of rain 60%. Heat index values up to 106. Sunday night, partly cloudy in the evening, then becoming mostly clear. A slight chance of showers and thunderstorms. Humid with lows in the lower 70s. Southwest winds around 5 miles per hour in the evening, becoming light and variable. Chance of rain 20%. Labor Day, mostly sunny. Showers and thunderstorms likely in the afternoon. Highs in the mid-90s. Chance of rain 60%. Heat index values up to 110. Monday night, partly cloudy. A chance of showers and thunderstorms in the evening. Lows in the lower 70s. Chance of rain 50%. Tuesday, mostly sunny. A slight chance of showers and thunderstorms in the morning, then a chance of showers and thunderstorms in the afternoon. Highs around 90. Chance of rain 50%. Heat index values up to 105. 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The current time is 12:20 a.m. Central Daylight Time. Here's your marine forecast. On the weather map, a generally light east to southeast flow pattern will become southwesterly-westerly this weekend through Monday. A light to moderate easterly to southeasterly flow returns Tuesday through late next week. Rain chances will increase through the weekend with scattered to numerous showers and thunderstorms during the morning hours. A few waterspouts will be possible each morning. On Perdido Bay, Pensacola Bay including Santa Rosa Sound, and Choctawhatchee Bay. For tonight, south winds around 5 knots, becoming southwest late. Waves 1 foot or less. Smooth. A chance of showers and thunderstorms early this evening. A slight chance of showers and thunderstorms late this evening and overnight. For Saturday, northwest winds around 5 knots, becoming south in the afternoon. Waves 1 foot or less. Light chop. A chance of showers and thunderstorms. For Saturday night, west winds around 5 knots. Waves 1 foot or less. Smooth. A slight chance of showers and thunderstorms after midnight. And for Sunday, northwest winds around 5 knots, becoming southwest in the afternoon. Waves 1 foot or less. Light chop. A chance of thunderstorms. A chance of showers. On Perdido Bay, Pensacola Bay including Santa Rosa Sound, and Choctawhatchee Bay. For tonight, south winds around 5 knots early this evening, becoming light and variable, then becoming southwest around 5 knots after midnight. Waves 1 foot or less. Smooth. A chance of showers and thunderstorms early this evening. A slight chance of showers and thunderstorms late. For Saturday, northwest winds around 5 knots, becoming southwest in the afternoon. Waves 1 foot or less. Light chop. A chance of showers and thunderstorms. For Saturday night, west winds around 5 knots. Waves 1 foot or less. Smooth. A slight chance of showers and thunderstorms after midnight. And for Sunday, west winds 5 to 10 knots. Waves 1 foot or less. Light chop. A slight chance of showers and thunderstorms in the morning, then a chance of showers and thunderstorms in the afternoon. From the Okaloosa-Walton County line to Pascagoula, and out 20 nautical miles. For tonight, south winds around 5 knots, becoming southwest late. Seas 1 foot or less. Wave detail, east 1 foot at 4 seconds. A slight chance of showers and thunderstorms early this evening. A slight chance of showers and thunderstorms late. For Saturday, west winds around 5 knots, becoming southwest in the afternoon. Seas 1 foot or less. Wave detail, southeast 1 foot at 3 seconds. A chance of showers and thunderstorms, mainly in the morning. For Saturday night, southwest winds 5 to 10 knots. Seas 1 foot or less. Wave detail, southwest 1 foot at 2 seconds. A slight chance of showers and thunderstorms after midnight. And for Sunday, west winds 5 to 10 knots. Seas 1 foot or less. Wave detail, southwest 1 foot at 3 seconds. A chance of showers and thunderstorms. From the Okaloosa-Walton County line to Pascagoula, from 20 to 60 nautical miles offshore. For tonight, south winds 5 to 10 knots, becoming southwest late. Seas 1 foot or less. Wave detail, southeast 1 foot at 3 seconds. For Saturday, southwest winds 5 to 10 knots. Seas 1 foot or less. Wave detail, southwest 1 foot at 2 seconds. A chance of showers and thunderstorms, mainly in the morning. For Saturday night, southwest winds 5 to 10 knots. Seas 1 foot or less. Wave detail, southwest 1 foot at 2 seconds. A slight chance of showers and thunderstorms after midnight. And for Sunday, west winds 5 to 10 knots. Seas 1 foot or less. Wave detail, southwest 1 foot at 3 seconds. A chance of showers. A chance of thunderstorms, mainly in the morning. Tidal information, at the mouth of the Mobile River on Saturday, high tide at 6:20 a.m. Low tide at 7:31 p.m. At the mouth of the Mobile River on Sunday, high tide at 7:27 a.m. Low tide at 8:26 p.m. At Pensacola Bay on Saturday, high tide at 6:05 a.m. Low tide at 6:01 p.m. At Pensacola Bay on Sunday, high tide at 7:23 a.m. Low tide at 6:55 p.m. At the East Pass in Destin on Saturday, high tide at 5:32 a.m. Low tide at 5:27 p.m. At the East Pass in Destin on Sunday, high tide at 6:50 a.m. Low tide at 6:21 p.m. The following marine observations were made as of midnight. Mobile Bay Coast Guard Station. Winds were north at 1 knot. Sea temperature 87 degrees. Air temperature 79 degrees. Weeks Bay, calm. Air temperature was 77 degrees. Pensacola Bay. Sea temperature 86 degrees. Air temperature 83 degrees. The report from the east end of Dauphin Island was not available. Graham Bay, northeast winds at 5 knots. Air temperature was 79 degrees. And Pettiboy Island, east winds at 5 knots. Air temperature was 81 degrees. 12 miles south of Orange Beach. Winds were south at 6 knots. Sea temperature 86 degrees. Air temperature 85 degrees. Wave heights 1 foot. 100 miles south of Destin. Winds were southwest at 4 knots. Air temperature 85 degrees. Wave heights 1 foot. The following weather reports were made at midnight. Pensacola International Airport, skies were partly cloudy. The temperature was 81 degrees, the dew point was 76, and the relative humidity was 84%. The wind was south at 5 miles an hour. The pressure was 29.92 inches and falling. At Pensacola Naval Air Station, the pressure was 29.92 inches and falling. Across the central Gulf Coast, Gulf Shores, partly cloudy. Temperature was 79 degrees. Wind calm. The report from Milton was not available. Destin, partly cloudy. Temperature was 82 degrees. Wind south at 3 miles an hour. Heat index was 90. Mary Esther, partly cloudy. Temperature was 81 degrees. Wind calm. Mobile, partly cloudy.

20%. Saturday, mostly sunny with a chance of showers and thunderstorms. Humid with highs around 90. Light and variable winds, becoming south around 5 miles per hour in the afternoon. Chance of rain 50%. Saturday night, mostly clear. A slight chance of showers after midnight. Humid with lows in the mid-70s. Southwest winds around 5 miles per hour in the evening, becoming light and variable. Chance of rain 20%. Sunday, mostly sunny. A slight chance of showers and thunderstorms in the morning, then showers and thunderstorms likely in the afternoon. Humid with highs in the lower 90s. West winds around 5 miles per hour. Chance of rain 60%. Heat index values up to 106. Sunday night, partly cloudy in the evening, then becoming mostly clear. A slight chance of showers and thunderstorms. Humid with lows in the lower 70s. Southwest winds around 5 miles per hour in the evening, becoming light and variable. Chance of rain 20%. Labor Day, mostly sunny. Showers and thunderstorms likely in the afternoon. Highs in the mid-90s. Chance of rain 60%. Heat index values up to 110. Monday night, partly cloudy. A chance of showers and thunderstorms in the evening. Lows in the lower 70s. Chance of rain 50%. Tuesday, mostly sunny. A slight chance of showers and thunderstorms in the morning, then a chance of showers and thunderstorms in the afternoon. Highs around 90. Chance of rain 50%. Heat index values up to 105. 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The current time is 12:31 a.m. Central Daylight Time. Here's your marine forecast. On the weather map, a generally light east to southeast flow pattern will become southwesterly-westerly this weekend through Monday. A light to moderate easterly to southeasterly flow returns Tuesday through late next week. Rain chances will increase through the weekend with scattered to numerous showers and thunderstorms during the morning hours. A few waterspouts will be possible each morning. On Perdido Bay, Pensacola Bay including Santa Rosa Sound, and Choctaw Hatchie Bay. For tonight, south winds around 5 knots, becoming southwest late. Waves 1 foot or less. Smooth. A chance of showers and thunderstorms early this evening. A slight chance of showers and thunderstorms late this evening and overnight. For Saturday, northwest winds around 5 knots, becoming south in the afternoon. Waves 1 foot or less. Light chop. A chance of showers and thunderstorms. For Saturday night, west winds around 5 knots. Waves 1 foot or less. Smooth. A slight chance of showers and thunderstorms after midnight. And for Sunday, northwest winds around 5 knots, becoming southwest in the afternoon. Waves 1 foot or less. Light chop. A chance of thunderstorms. A chance of showers. On Perdido Bay, Pensacola Bay including Santa Rosa Sound, and Choctaw Hatchie Bay. For tonight, south winds around 5 knots early this evening, becoming light and variable, then becoming southwest around 5 knots after midnight. Waves 1 foot or less. Smooth. A chance of showers and thunderstorms early this evening. A slight chance of showers and thunderstorms late. For Saturday, northwest winds around 5 knots, becoming southwest in the afternoon. Waves 1 foot or less. Light chop. A chance of showers and thunderstorms. For Saturday night, west winds around 5 knots. Waves 1 foot or less. Smooth. A slight chance of showers and thunderstorms after midnight. And for Sunday, west winds 5 to 10 knots. Waves 1 foot or less. Light chop. A slight chance of showers and thunderstorms in the morning, then a chance of showers and thunderstorms in the afternoon. From the Okaloosa-Walton County line to Pascagoula, and out 20 nautical miles. For tonight, south winds around 5 knots, becoming southwest late. Seas 1 foot or less. Wave detail,
east 1.

0: foot at 4 seconds. A slight chance of showers and thunderstorms early this evening. A slight chance of showers and thunderstorms late. For Saturday, west winds around 5 knots, becoming southwest in the afternoon. Seas 1 foot or less. Wave detail, southeast 1 foot at 3 seconds. A chance of showers and thunderstorms, mainly in the morning. For Saturday night, southwest winds 5 to 10 knots. Seas 1 foot or less. Wave detail, southwest 1 foot at 2 seconds. A slight chance of showers and thunderstorms after midnight. And for Sunday, west winds 5 to 10 knots. Seas 1 foot or less. Wave detail, southwest 1 foot at 3 seconds. A chance of showers and thunderstorms. From the Okaloosa-Walton County line to Pascagoula, from 20 to 60 nautical miles offshore. For tonight, south winds 5 to 10 knots, becoming southwest late. Seas 1 foot or less. Wave detail, southeast 1 foot at 3 seconds. For Saturday, southwest winds 5 to 10 knots. Seas 1 foot or less. Wave detail, southwest 1 foot at 2 seconds. A chance of showers and thunderstorms, mainly in the morning. For Saturday night, southwest winds 5 to 10 knots. Seas 1 foot or less. Wave detail, southwest 1 foot at 2 seconds. A slight chance of showers and thunderstorms after midnight. And for Sunday, west winds 5 to 10 knots. Seas 1 foot or less. Wave detail, southwest 1 foot at 3 seconds. A chance of showers. A chance of thunderstorms, mainly in the morning. Tidal information, at the mouth of the Mobile River on Saturday, high tide at 6:20 a.m. Low tide at 7:31 p.m. At the mouth of the Mobile River on Sunday, high tide at 7:27 a.m. Low tide at 8:26 p.m. At Pensacola Bay on Saturday, high tide at 6:05 a.m. Low tide at 6:01 p.m. At Pensacola Bay on Sunday, high tide at 7:23 a.m. Low tide at 6:55 p.m. At the East Pass in Destin on Saturday, high tide at 5:32 a.m. Low tide at 5:27 p.m. At the East Pass in Destin on Sunday, high tide at 6:50 a.m. Low tide at 6:21 p.m. The following marine observations were made as of midnight. Mobile Bay Coast Guard Station. Winds were north at 1 knot. Sea temperature 87 degrees. Air temperature 79 degrees. Weeks Bay, calm. Air temperature was 77 degrees. Pensacola Bay. Sea temperature 86 degrees. Air temperature 83 degrees. The report from the east end of Dauphin Island was not available. Graham Bay, northeast winds at 5 knots. Air temperature was 79 degrees. And Pettiboy Island, east winds at 5 knots. Air temperature was 81 degrees. 12 miles south of Orange Beach. Winds were south at 6 knots. Sea temperature 86 degrees. Air temperature 85 degrees. Wave heights 1 foot. 100 miles south of Destin. Winds were southwest at 4 knots. Air temperature 85 degrees. Wave heights 1 foot. The following weather reports were made at midnight. Pensacola International Airport, skies were partly cloudy. The temperature was 81 degrees, the dew point was 76, and the relative humidity was 84%. The wind was south at 5 miles an hour. The pressure was 29.92 inches and falling. At Pensacola Naval Air Station, the pressure was 29.92 inches and falling. Across the central Gulf Coast, Gulf Shores, partly cloudy. Temperature was 79 degrees. Wind calm. The report from Milton was not available. Destin, partly cloudy. Temperature was 82 degrees. Wind south at 3 miles an hour. Heat index was 90. Mary Esther, partly cloudy. Temperature was 81 degrees. Wind calm. Mobile, partly cloudy. temperature was 76 degrees. Wind calm. Elsewhere, Hattiesburg, partly cloudy and 77. New Orleans, mostly cloudy and 79. Montgomery, partly cloudy and 77. Tallahassee, cloudy and 76. And in Panama City, partly cloudy and 77. Here's your National Weather Service forecast. Tonight, mostly cloudy with a slight chance of showers and thunderstorms this evening, then partly cloudy after midnight. Lows in the mid-70s. Southeast winds around 5 miles per hour this evening, becoming light and variable. Chance of rain 20%. Saturday, mostly sunny with a chance of showers and thunderstorms. Humid with highs around 90. Light and variable winds, becoming south around 5 miles per hour in the afternoon. Chance of rain 50%. Saturday night, mostly clear. A slight chance of showers after midnight. Humid with lows in the mid-70s. Southwest winds around 5 miles per hour in the evening, becoming light and variable. Chance of rain 20%. Sunday, mostly sunny. A slight chance of showers and thunderstorms in the morning, then showers and thunderstorms likely in the afternoon. Humid with highs in the lower 90s. West winds around 5 miles per hour. Chance of rain 60%. Heat index values up to 106. Sunday night, partly cloudy in the evening, then becoming mostly clear. A slight chance of showers and thunderstorms. Humid with lows in the lower 70s. Southwest winds around 5 miles per hour in the evening, becoming light and variable. Chance of rain 20%. Labor Day, mostly sunny. Showers and thunderstorms likely in the afternoon. Highs in the mid-90s. Chance of rain 60%. Heat index values up to 110. Monday night, partly cloudy. A chance of showers and thunderstorms in the evening. Lows in the lower 70s. Chance of rain 50%. Tuesday, mostly sunny. A slight chance of showers and thunderstorms in the morning, then a chance of showers and thunderstorms in the afternoon. Highs around 90. Chance of rain 50%. Heat index values up to 105. The Tropical Weather Outlook. For the North Atlantic, Caribbean Sea and the Gulf of America, tropical cyclone formation is not expected during the next 7 days. This is NOAA Weather Radio from the Mobile Pensacola National Weather Service. The current time is 12:42 a.m. Central Daylight Time. Here's your marine forecast. On the weather map, a generally light east to southeast flow pattern will become southwesterly-westerly this weekend through Monday. A light to moderate easterly to southeasterly flow returns Tuesday through late next week. Rain chances will increase through the weekend with scattered to numerous showers and thunderstorms during the morning hours. A few waterspouts will be possible each morning. On Perdido Bay, Pensacola Bay including Santa Rosa Sound, and Choctawhatchee Bay. For tonight, south winds around 5 knots, becoming southwest late. Waves 1 foot or less. Smooth. A chance of showers and thunderstorms early this evening. A slight chance of showers and thunderstorms late this evening and overnight. For Saturday, northwest winds around 5 knots, becoming south in the afternoon. Waves 1 foot or less. Light chop. A chance of showers and thunderstorms. For Saturday night, west winds around 5 knots. Waves 1 foot or less. Smooth. A slight chance of showers and thunderstorms after midnight. And for Sunday, northwest winds around 5 knots, becoming southwest in the afternoon. Waves 1 foot or less. Light chop. A chance of thunderstorms. A chance of showers. On Perdido Bay, Pensacola Bay including Santa Rosa Sound, and Choctawhatchee Bay. For tonight, south winds around 5 knots early this evening, becoming light and variable, then becoming southwest around 5 knots after midnight. Waves 1 foot or less. Smooth. A chance of showers and thunderstorms early this evening. A slight chance of showers and thunderstorms late. for Saturday? Northwest winds around 5 knots, becoming southwest in the afternoon. Waves 1 foot or less. Light chop. A chance of showers and thunderstorms. For Saturday night, west winds around 5 knots. Waves 1 foot or less. Smooth. A slight chance of showers and thunderstorms after midnight. And for Sunday, west winds 5 to 10 knots. Waves 1 foot or less. Light chop. A slight chance of showers and thunderstorms in the morning, then a chance of showers and thunderstorms in the afternoon. From the Okaloosa-Walton County line to Pascagoula, and out 20 nautical miles. For tonight, south winds around 5 knots, becoming southwest late. Seas 1 foot or less. Wave detail, east 1 foot at 4 seconds. A slight chance of showers and thunderstorms early this evening. A slight chance of showers and thunderstorms late. For Saturday, west winds around 5 knots, becoming southwest in the afternoon. Seas 1 foot or less. Wave detail, southeast 1 foot at 3 seconds. A chance of showers and thunderstorms, mainly in the morning. For Saturday night, southwest winds 5 to 10 knots. Seas 1 foot or less. Wave detail, southwest 1 foot at 2 seconds. A slight chance of showers and thunderstorms after midnight. And for Sunday, west winds 5 to 10 knots. Seas 1 foot or less. Wave detail, southwest 1 foot at 3 seconds. A chance of showers and thunderstorms. From the Okaloosa-Walton County line to Pascagoula, from 20 to 60 nautical miles offshore. For tonight, south winds 5 to 10 knots, becoming southwest late. Seas 1 foot or less. Wave detail, southeast 1 foot at 3 seconds. For Saturday, southwest winds 5 to 10 knots. Seas 1 foot or less. Wave detail, southwest 1 foot at 2 seconds. A chance of showers and thunderstorms, mainly in the morning. For Saturday night, southwest winds 5 to 10 knots. Seas 1 foot or less. Wave detail, southwest 1 foot at 2 seconds. A slight chance of showers and thunderstorms after midnight. And for Sunday, west winds 5 to 10 knots. Seas 1 foot or less. Wave detail, southwest 1 foot at 3 seconds. A chance of showers. A chance of thunderstorms, mainly in the morning. 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Tidal information, at the mouth of the Mobile River on Saturday, high tide at 6:20 a.m. Low tide at 7:31 p.m. At the mouth of the Mobile River on Sunday, high tide at 7:27 a.m. Low tide at 8:26 p.m. At Pensacola Bay on Saturday, high tide at 6:05 a.m. Low tide at 6:01 p.m. At Pensacola Bay on Sunday, high tide at 7:23 a.m. Low tide at 6:55 p.m. At the East Pass in Destin on Saturday, high tide at 5:32 a.m. Low tide at 5:27 p.m. At the East Pass in Destin on Sunday, high tide at 6:50 a.m. Low tide at 6:21 p.m. The following marine observations were made as of midnight. Mobile Bay Coast Guard Station. Winds were north at 1 knot. Sea temperature 87 degrees. Air temperature 79 degrees. Weeks Bay, calm. Air temperature was 77 degrees. Pensacola Bay. Sea temperature 86 degrees. Air temperature 83 degrees. The report from the east end of Dauphin Island was not available. Graham Bay, northeast winds at 5 knots. Air temperature was 79 degrees. And Pettiboy Island, east winds at 5 knots. Air temperature was 81 degrees. 12 miles south of Orange Beach. Winds were south at 6 knots. Sea temperature 86 degrees. Air temperature 85 degrees. Wave heights 1 foot. 100 miles south of Destin. Winds were southwest at 4 knots. Air temperature 85 degrees. Wave heights 1 foot. The following weather reports were made at midnight. Pensacola International Airport, skies were partly cloudy. The temperature was 81 degrees, the dew point was 76, and the relative humidity was 84%. The wind was south at 5 miles an hour. The pressure was 29.92 inches and falling. At Pensacola Naval Air Station, the pressure was 29.92 inches and falling. Across the central Gulf Coast, Gulf Shores, partly cloudy. Temperature was 79 degrees. Wind calm. The report from Milton was not available. Destin, partly cloudy. Temperature was 82 degrees. Wind south at 3 miles an hour. Heat index was 90. Mary Esther, partly cloudy. Temperature was 81 degrees. Wind calm. Mobile, partly cloudy. Temperature was 76 degrees. Wind calm. Elsewhere, Hattiesburg, partly cloudy and 77. New Orleans, mostly cloudy and 79. Montgomery, partly cloudy and 77. Tallahassee, cloudy and 76. And at Panama City, partly cloudy and 77. Here's your National Weather Service forecast. Tonight, mostly cloudy with a slight chance of showers and thunderstorms this evening, then partly cloudy after midnight. Lows in the mid-70s. Southeast winds around 5 miles per hour this evening, becoming light and variable. Chance of rain 20%. Saturday, mostly sunny with a chance of showers and thunderstorms. Humid with highs around 90. Light and variable winds, becoming south around 5 miles per hour in the afternoon. Chance of rain 50%. Saturday night, mostly clear. A slight chance of showers after midnight. Humid with lows in the mid-70s. Southwest winds around 5 miles per hour in the evening, becoming light and variable. Chance of rain 20%. Sunday, mostly sunny. A slight chance of showers and thunderstorms in the morning, then showers and thunderstorms likely in the afternoon. Humid with highs in the lower 90s. West winds around 5 miles per hour. Chance of rain 60%. Heat index values up to 106. Sunday night, partly cloudy in the evening, then becoming mostly clear. A slight chance of showers and thunderstorms. Humid with lows in the lower 70s. Southwest winds around 5 miles per hour in the evening, becoming light and variable. Chance of rain 20%. Labor Day, mostly sunny. Showers and thunderstorms likely in the afternoon. Highs in the mid-90s. Chance of rain 60%. Heat index values up to 110. Monday night, partly cloudy. A chance of showers and thunderstorms in the evening. Lows in the lower 70s. Chance of rain 50%. Tuesday, mostly sunny. A slight chance of showers and thunderstorms in the morning, then a chance of showers and thunderstorms in the afternoon. Highs around 90. Chance of rain 50%. Heat index values up to 105. 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The current time is 12:53 a.m. Central Daylight Time. Here's your marine forecast. On the weather map, a generally light east to southeast flow pattern will become southwesterly-westerly this weekend through Monday. A light to moderate easterly to southeasterly flow returns Tuesday through late next week. Rain chances will increase through the weekend with scattered to numerous showers and thunderstorms during the morning hours. A few waterspouts will be possible each morning. On Perdido Bay, Pensacola Bay including Santa Rosa Sound, and Choctawhatchee Bay. For tonight, south winds around 5 knots, becoming southwest late. Waves 1 foot or less. Smooth. A chance of showers and thunderstorms early this evening. A slight chance of showers and thunderstorms late this evening and overnight. For Saturday, northwest winds around 5 knots, becoming south in the afternoon. waves 1 foot or less. Light chop. A chance of showers and thunderstorms. For Saturday night, west winds around 5 knots. Waves 1 foot or less. Smooth. A slight chance of showers and thunderstorms after midnight. And for Sunday, northwest winds around 5 knots, becoming southwest in the afternoon. Waves 1 foot or less. Light chop. A chance of thunderstorms. A chance of showers. On Perdido Bay, Pensacola Bay including Santa Rosa Sound, and Choctaw Hatchie Bay. For tonight, south winds around 5 knots early this evening, becoming light and variable, then becoming southwest around 5 knots after midnight. Waves 1 foot or less. Smooth. A chance of showers and thunderstorms early this evening. A slight chance of showers and thunderstorms late. For Saturday, northwest winds around 5 knots, becoming southwest in the afternoon. Waves 1 foot or less. Light chop. A chance of showers and thunderstorms. For Saturday night, west winds around 5 knots. Waves 1 foot or less. Smooth. A slight chance of showers and thunderstorms after midnight. And for Sunday, west winds 5 to 10 knots. Waves 1 foot or less. Light chop. A slight chance of showers and thunderstorms in the morning, then a chance of showers and thunderstorms in the afternoon. From the Okaloosa-Walton County line to Pascagoula, and out 20 nautical miles. For tonight, south winds around 5 knots, becoming southwest late. Seas 1 foot or less. Wave detail, east 1 foot at 4 seconds. A slight chance of showers and thunderstorms early this evening. A slight chance of showers and thunderstorms late. For Saturday, west winds around 5 knots, becoming southwest in the afternoon. Seas 1 foot or less. Wave detail, southeast 1 foot at 3 seconds. A chance of showers and thunderstorms, mainly in the morning. For Saturday night, southwest winds 5 to 10 knots. Seas 1 foot or less. Wave detail, southwest 1 foot at 2 seconds. A slight chance of showers and thunderstorms after midnight. And for Sunday, west winds 5 to 10 knots. Seas 1 foot or less. Wave detail, southwest 1 foot at 3 seconds. A chance of showers and thunderstorms. From the Okaloosa-Walton County line to Pascagoula, from 20 to 60 nautical miles offshore. For tonight, south winds 5 to 10 knots, becoming southwest late. Seas 1 foot or less. Wave detail, southeast 1 foot at 3 seconds. For Saturday, southwest winds 5 to 10 knots. Seas 1 foot or less. Wave detail, southwest 1 foot at 2 seconds. A chance of showers and thunderstorms, mainly in the morning. For Saturday night, southwest winds 5 to 10 knots. Seas 1 foot or less. Wave detail, southwest 1 foot at 2 seconds. A slight chance of showers and thunderstorms after midnight. And for Sunday, west winds 5 to 10 knots. Seas 1 foot or less. Wave detail, southwest 1 foot at 3 seconds. A chance of showers. A chance of thunderstorms, mainly in the morning. Tidal information, at the mouth of the Mobile River on Saturday, high tide at 6:20 a.m. Low tide at 7:31 p.m. At the mouth of the Mobile River on Sunday, high tide at 7:27 a.m. Low tide at 8:26 p.m. At Pensacola Bay on Saturday, high tide at 6:05 a.m. Low tide at 6:01 p.m. At Pensacola Bay on Sunday, high tide at 7:23 a.m. Low tide at 6:55 p.m. At the East Pass in Destin on Saturday, high tide at 5:32 a.m. Low tide at 5:27 p.m. At the East Pass in Destin on Sunday, high tide at 6:50 a.m. Low tide at 6:21 p.m. The following marine observations were made as of midnight. Mobile Bay Coast Guard Station. Winds were north at 1 knot. Sea temperature 87 degrees. Air temperature 79 degrees. Weeks Bay, calm. Air temperature was 77 degrees. Pensacola Bay. Sea temperature 86 degrees. Air temperature 83 degrees. The report from the east end of Dauphin Island was not available. Graham Bay, northeast winds at 5 knots. Air temperature was 79 degrees. And Pettiboy Island, east winds at 5 knots. Air temperature was 81 degrees. 12 miles south of Orange Beach.
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0: At 4 knots. Air temperature 85 degrees. Wave heights 1 foot. The following weather reports were made at midnight. Pensacola International Airport, skies were partly cloudy. The temperature was 81 degrees, the dew point was 76, and the relative humidity was 84%. The wind was south at 5 miles an hour. The pressure was 29.92 inches and falling. At Pensacola Naval Air Station, the pressure was 29.92 inches and falling. Across the central Gulf Coast, Gulf Shores, partly cloudy. Temperature was 79 degrees. Wind calm. The report from Milton was not available. Destin, partly cloudy. Temperature was 82 degrees. Wind south at 3 miles an hour. Heat index was 90. Mary Esther, partly cloudy. Temperature was 81 degrees. Wind calm. Mobile, partly cloudy. Temperature was 76 degrees. Wind calm. Elsewhere, Hattiesburg, partly cloudy and 77. New Orleans, mostly cloudy and 79. Montgomery, partly cloudy and 77. Tallahassee, cloudy and 76. And at Panama City, partly cloudy and 77. Here's your National Weather Service forecast. Tonight, mostly cloudy with a slight chance of showers and thunderstorms this evening, then partly cloudy after midnight. Lows in the mid-70s. Southeast winds around 5 miles per hour this evening, becoming light and variable. Chance of rain 20%. Saturday, mostly sunny with a chance of showers and thunderstorms. Humid with highs around 90. Light and variable winds, becoming south around 5 miles per hour in the afternoon. Chance of rain 50%. Saturday night, mostly clear. A slight chance of showers after midnight. Humid with lows in the mid-70s. Southwest winds around 5 miles per hour in the evening, becoming light and variable. Chance of rain 20%. Sunday, mostly sunny. A slight chance of showers and thunderstorms in the morning, then showers and thunderstorms likely in the afternoon. Humid with highs in the lower 90s. West winds around 5 miles per hour. Chance of rain 60%. Heat index values up to 106. Sunday night, partly cloudy in the evening, then becoming mostly clear. A slight chance of showers and thunderstorms. Humid with lows in the lower 70s. Southwest winds around 5 miles per hour in the evening, becoming light and variable. Chance of rain 20%. Labor Day, mostly sunny. Showers and thunderstorms likely in the afternoon. Highs in the mid-90s. Chance of rain 60%. Heat index values up to 110. Monday night, partly cloudy. A chance of showers and thunderstorms in the evening. Lows in the lower 70s. Chance of rain 50%. Tuesday, mostly sunny. A slight chance of showers and thunderstorms in the morning, then a chance of showers and thunderstorms in the afternoon. Highs around 90. Chance of rain 50%. Heat index values up to 105. 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Here's your marine forecast. On the weather map, a generally light east to southeast flow pattern will become southwesterly westerly this weekend through Monday. A light to moderate easterly to southeasterly flow returns Tuesday through late next week. Rain chances will increase through the weekend with scattered to numerous showers and thunderstorms during the morning hours. A few waterspouts will be possible each morning. On Perdido Bay, Pensacola Bay including Santa Rosa Sound, and Choctawhatchee Bay. For tonight, south winds around 5 knots, becoming southwest late. Waves 1 foot or less. Smooth. A chance of showers and thunderstorms early this evening. A slight chance of showers and thunderstorms late this evening and overnight. For Saturday, northwest winds around 5 knots, becoming south in the afternoon. Waves 1 foot or less. Light chop. A chance of showers and thunderstorms. For Saturday night, west winds around 5 knots. Waves 1 foot or less. Smooth. A slight chance of showers and thunderstorms after midnight. And for Sunday, northwest winds around 5 knots, becoming southwest in the afternoon. Waves 1 foot or less. Light chop. A chance of thunderstorms. A chance of showers. On Perdido Bay, Pensacola Bay including Santa Rosa Sound, and Choctawhatchee Bay. For tonight, south winds around 5 knots early this evening, becoming light and variable, then becoming southwest around 5 knots after midnight. Waves 1 foot or less. Smooth. A chance of showers and thunderstorms early this evening. A slight chance of showers and thunderstorms late. For Saturday, northwest winds around 5 knots, becoming southwest in the afternoon. Waves 1 foot or less. Light chop. A chance of showers and thunderstorms. For Saturday night, west winds around 5 knots. Waves 1 foot or less. Smooth. A slight chance of showers and thunderstorms after midnight. And for Sunday, west winds 5 to 10 knots. Waves 1 foot or less. Light chop. A slight chance of showers and thunderstorms in the morning, then a chance of showers and thunderstorms in the afternoon. From the Okaloosa-Walton County line to Pascagoula, and out 20 nautical miles. For tonight, south winds around 5 knots, becoming southwest late. Seas 1 foot or less. Wave detail, east 1 foot at 4 seconds. A slight chance of showers and thunderstorms early this evening. A slight chance of showers and thunderstorms late. For Saturday, west winds around 5 knots, becoming southwest in the afternoon. Seas 1 foot or less. Wave detail, southeast 1 foot at 3 seconds. A chance of showers and thunderstorms, mainly in the morning. For Saturday night, southwest winds 5 to 10 knots. Seas 1 foot or less. Wave detail, southwest 1 foot at 2 seconds. A slight chance of showers and thunderstorms after midnight. And for Sunday, west winds 5 to 10 knots. Seas 1 foot or less. Wave detail, southwest 1 foot at 3 seconds. A chance of showers and thunderstorms. From the Okaloosa-Walton County line to Pascagoula, from 20 to 60 nautical miles offshore. For tonight, south winds 5 to 10 knots, becoming southwest late. Seas 1 foot or less. Wave detail, southeast 1 foot at 3 seconds. For Saturday, southwest winds 5 to 10 knots. Seas 1 foot or less. Wave detail, southwest 1 foot at 2 seconds. A chance of showers and thunderstorms, mainly in the morning. For Saturday night, southwest winds 5 to 10 knots. Seas 1 foot or less. Wave detail, southwest 1 foot at 2 seconds. A slight chance of showers and thunderstorms after midnight. And for Sunday, west winds 5 to 10 knots. Seas 1 foot or less. Wave detail, southwest 1 foot at 3 seconds. A chance of showers. A chance of thunderstorms, mainly in the morning. Tidal information, at the mouth of the Mobile River on Saturday, high tide at 6:20 a.m. Low tide at 7:31 p.m. At the mouth of the Mobile River on Sunday, high tide at 7:27 a.m. Low tide at 8:26 p.m. at Pensacola Bay on Saturday, high tide at 6.05 a.m. Low tide at 6.01 p.m. At Pensacola Bay on Sunday, high tide at 7.23 a.m. Low tide at 6.55 p.m. At the East Pass in Destin on Saturday, high tide at 5.32 a.m. Low tide at 5.27 p.m. At the East Pass in Destin on Sunday, high tide at 6.50 a.m. Low tide at 6.21 p.m. The following marine observations were made as of midnight. Mobile Bay Coast Guard Station. Winds were north at 1 knot. Sea temperature 87 degrees. Air temperature 79 degrees. Weeks Bay, calm. Air temperature was 77 degrees. Pensacola Bay. Sea temperature 86 degrees. Air temperature 83 degrees. The report from the east end of Dauphin Island was not available. Graham Bay, northeast winds at 5 knots. Air temperature was 79 degrees. And Pettiboy Island, east winds at 5 knots. Air temperature was 81 degrees. 12 miles south of Orange Beach. Winds were south at 6 knots. Sea temperature 86 degrees. Air temperature 85 degrees. Wave heights 1 foot. 100 miles south of Destin. Winds were southwest at 4 knots. Air temperature 85 degrees. Wave heights 1 foot. Here's your National Weather Service forecast. Tonight, mostly cloudy with a slight chance of showers and thunderstorms this evening, then partly cloudy after midnight. Lows in the mid-70s. Southeast winds around 5 miles per hour this evening, becoming light and variable. Chance of rain 20%. Saturday, mostly sunny with a chance of showers and thunderstorms. Humid with highs around 90. Light and variable winds, becoming south around 5 miles per hour in the afternoon. Chance of rain 50%. Saturday night, mostly clear. A slight chance of showers after midnight. Humid with lows in the mid-70s. Southwest winds around 5 miles per hour in the evening, becoming light and variable. Chance of rain 20%. Sunday, mostly sunny. A slight chance of showers and thunderstorms in the morning, then showers and thunderstorms likely in the afternoon. Humid with highs in the lower 90s. West winds around 5 miles per hour. Chance of rain 60%. Heat index values up to 106. Sunday night, partly cloudy in the evening, then becoming mostly clear. A slight chance of showers and thunderstorms. Humid with lows in the lower 70s. Southwest winds around 5 miles per hour in the evening, becoming light and variable. Chance of rain 20%. Labor Day, mostly sunny. Showers and thunderstorms likely in the afternoon. Highs in the mid-90s. Chance of rain 60%. Heat index values up to 110. Monday night, partly cloudy. A chance of showers and thunderstorms in the evening. Lows in the lower 70s. Chance of rain 50%. Tuesday, mostly sunny. A slight chance of showers and thunderstorms in the morning, then a chance of showers and thunderstorms in the afternoon. Highs around 90. Chance of rain 50%. Heat index values up to 105. The Tropical Weather Outlook. For the North Atlantic, Caribbean Sea and the Gulf of America, tropical cyclone formation is not expected during the next 7 days. This is NOAA Weather Radio, from the Mobile Pensacola National Weather Service. The current time is 1:13 a.m. Central Daylight Time. Here's your marine forecast. On the weather map, a generally light east to southeast flow pattern will become southwesterly-westerly this weekend through Monday. A light to moderate easterly to southeasterly flow returns Tuesday through late next week. Rain chances will increase through the weekend with scattered to numerous showers and thunderstorms during the morning hours. A few waterspouts will be possible each morning. On Perdido Bay, Pensacola Bay including Santa Rosa Sound, and Choctawhatchee Bay. For tonight, south winds around 5 knots, becoming southwest late. Waves 1 foot or less. smooth. A chance of showers and thunderstorms early this evening. A slight chance of showers and thunderstorms late this evening and overnight. For Saturday, northwest winds around 5 knots, becoming south in the afternoon. Waves 1 foot or less. Light chop. A chance of showers and thunderstorms. For Saturday night, west winds around 5 knots. Waves 1 foot or less. Smooth. A slight chance of showers and thunderstorms after midnight. And for Sunday, northwest winds around 5 knots, becoming southwest in the afternoon. Waves 1 foot or less. Light chop. A chance of thunderstorms. A chance of showers. On Perdido Bay, Pensacola Bay including Santa Rosa Sound, and Choctawhatchee Bay. For tonight, south winds around 5 knots early this evening, becoming light and variable, then becoming southwest around 5 knots after midnight. Waves 1 foot or less. Smooth. A chance of showers and thunderstorms early this evening. A slight chance of showers and thunderstorms late. For Saturday, northwest winds around 5 knots, becoming southwest in the afternoon. Waves 1 foot or less. Light chop. A chance of showers and thunderstorms. For Saturday night, west winds around 5 knots. Waves 1 foot or less. Smooth. A slight chance of showers and thunderstorms after midnight. And for Sunday, west winds 5 to 10 knots. Waves 1 foot or less. Light chop. A slight chance of showers and thunderstorms in the morning, then a chance of showers and thunderstorms in the afternoon. From the Okaloosa-Walton County line to Pascagoula, and out 20 nautical miles. For tonight, south winds around 5 knots, becoming southwest late. Seas 1 foot or less. Wave detail, east 1 foot at 4 seconds. A slight chance of showers and thunderstorms early this evening. A slight chance of showers and thunderstorms late. For Saturday, west winds around 5 knots, becoming southwest in the afternoon. Seas 1 foot or less. Wave detail, southeast 1 foot at 3 seconds. A chance of showers and thunderstorms, mainly in the morning. For Saturday night, southwest winds 5 to 10 knots. Seas 1 foot or less. Wave detail, southwest 1 foot at 2 seconds. A slight chance of showers and thunderstorms after midnight. And for Sunday, west winds 5 to 10 knots. Seas 1 foot or less. Wave detail, southwest 1 foot at 3 seconds. A chance of showers and thunderstorms. From the Okaloosa-Walton County line to Pascagoula, from 20 to 60 nautical miles offshore. For tonight, south winds 5 to 10 knots, becoming southwest late. Seas 1 foot or less. Wave detail, southeast 1 foot at 3 seconds. For Saturday, southwest winds 5 to 10 knots. Seas 1 foot or less. Wave detail, southwest 1 foot at 2 seconds. A chance of showers and thunderstorms, mainly in the morning. For Saturday night, southwest winds 5 to 10 knots. Seas 1 foot or less. Wave detail, southwest 1 foot at 2 seconds. A slight chance of showers and thunderstorms after midnight. And for Sunday, west winds 5 to 10 knots. Seas 1 foot or less. Wave detail, southwest 1 foot at 3 seconds. A chance of showers. A chance of thunderstorms, mainly in the morning. 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The following marine observations were made as of 1 a.m. Mobile Bay Coast Guard Station. Winds were calm. Sea temperature 87 degrees. Air temperature 80 degrees. Weeks Bay, calm. Air temperature was 77 degrees. Pensacola Bay. Sea temperature 86 degrees. Air temperature 83 degrees. The report from the east end of Dauphin Island was not available. Graham Bay, northeast winds at 5 knots. Air temperature was 80 degrees. And Petty Boy Island, east winds at 5 knots. Air temperature was 81 degrees. 12 miles south of Orange Beach. Winds were south at 8 knots. Sea temperature 86 degrees. Air temperature 85 degrees. 100 miles south of Destin. Winds were southwest at 6 knots. Air temperature 85 degrees. Wave heights 1 foot. The following weather reports were made at 1 a.m. Pensacola International Airport, skies were partly cloudy. The temperature was 80 degrees, the dew point was 76, and the relative humidity was 87%. The wind was southeast at 3 miles an hour. The pressure was 29.91 inches and falling. At Pensacola Naval Air Station, the pressure was 29.90 inches and falling. Across the central Gulf Coast, Gulf Shores, clear. Temperature was 77 degrees. Wind calm. Milton, fog. Temperature was 75 degrees. Wind calm. Destin, partly cloudy. Temperature was 83 degrees. Wind south at 5 miles an hour. Heat index was 92. Mary Esther, mostly cloudy. Temperature was 79 degrees. Wind calm. Mobile, clear. Temperature was 75 degrees. Wind calm. Elsewhere, Hattiesburg, fog and 77. New Orleans, mostly cloudy and 79. Montgomery, clear and 76. Tallahassee, fog and 76. And in Panama City, partly cloudy and 76. Here's your National Weather Service forecast. Tonight, mostly cloudy with a slight chance of showers and thunderstorms this evening, then partly cloudy after midnight. Lows in the mid-70s. Southeast winds around 5 miles per hour this evening, becoming light and variable. Chance of rain 20%. Saturday, mostly sunny with a chance of showers and thunderstorms. Humid with highs around 90. Light and variable winds, becoming south around 5 miles per hour in the afternoon. Chance of rain 50%. Saturday night, mostly clear. A slight chance of showers after midnight. Humid with lows in the mid-70s. Southwest winds around 5 miles per hour in the evening, becoming light and variable. Chance of rain 20%. Sunday, mostly sunny. A slight chance of showers and thunderstorms in the morning, then showers and thunderstorms likely in the afternoon. Humid with highs in the lower 90s. West winds around 5 miles per hour. Chance of rain 60%. Heat index values up to 106. Sunday night, partly cloudy in the evening, then becoming mostly clear. A slight chance of showers and thunderstorms. Humid with lows in the lower 70s. Southwest winds around 5 miles per hour in the evening, becoming light and variable. Chance of rain 20%. Labor Day, mostly sunny. Showers and thunderstorms likely in the afternoon. Highs in the mid-90s. Chance of rain 60%. Heat index values up to 110. Monday night, partly cloudy. A chance of showers and thunderstorms in the evening. Lows in the lower 70s. Chance of rain 50%. Tuesday, mostly sunny. A slight chance of showers and thunderstorms in the morning, then a chance of showers and thunderstorms in the afternoon. Highs around 90. Chance of rain 50%. Heat index values up to 105. Here's your National Weather Service forecast. Rest of tonight, partly cloudy. Near steady temperature in the mid-70s. Light and variable winds. Saturday, mostly sunny. A slight chance of showers and thunderstorms in the morning, then a chance of showers and thunderstorms in the afternoon. Humid with highs in the upper 80s. Light and variable winds, becoming southeast around 5 miles per hour in the afternoon. Chance of rain 50%. Saturday night, partly cloudy with a slight chance of showers and thunderstorms in the evening, then mostly clear after midnight. humid with lows in the mid-70s. Southwest winds around 5 miles per hour in the evening, becoming light and variable. Chance of rain 20%. Sunday, sunny in the morning, then partly sunny with a chance of showers and thunderstorms in the afternoon. Humid with highs in the lower 90s. Northwest winds around 5 miles per hour. Chance of rain 50%. Heat index values up to 105. Sunday night, mostly clear. A chance of showers and thunderstorms, mainly in the evening. Humid with lows in the mid-70s. West winds around 5 miles per hour. Chance of rain 50%. Labor Day, sunny. Showers and thunderstorms likely in the afternoon. Highs in the mid-90s. Chance of rain 70%. Heat index values up to 105. Monday night, partly cloudy. A chance of showers and thunderstorms in the evening. Lows in the mid-70s. Chance of rain 50%. Tuesday, mostly sunny. A slight chance of showers and thunderstorms in the morning, then a chance of showers and thunderstorms in the afternoon. Highs in the upper 80s. Chance of rain 50%. This is NOAA Weather Radio, from the Mobile Pensacola National Weather Service. The current time is 1:25 a.m. Central Daylight Time. Here's your marine forecast. On the weather map, a generally light east to southeast flow pattern will become southwesterly westerly this weekend through Monday. A light to moderate easterly to southeasterly flow returns Tuesday through late next week. Rain chances will increase through the weekend with scattered to numerous showers and thunderstorms during the morning hours. A few waterspouts will be possible each morning. On Perdido Bay, Pensacola Bay including Santa Rosa Sound, and Choctawhatchee Bay. For tonight, south winds around 5 knots, becoming southwest late. Waves 1 foot or less. Smooth. A chance of showers and thunderstorms early this evening. A slight chance of showers and thunderstorms late this evening and overnight. For Saturday, northwest winds around 5 knots, becoming south in the afternoon. Waves 1 foot or less. Light chop. A chance of showers and thunderstorms. For Saturday night, west winds around 5 knots. Waves 1 foot or less. Smooth. A slight chance of showers and thunderstorms after midnight. And for Sunday, northwest winds around 5 knots, becoming southwest in the afternoon. Waves 1 foot or less. Light chop. A chance of thunderstorms. A chance of showers. On Perdido Bay, Pensacola Bay including Santa Rosa Sound, and Choctawhatchee Bay. For tonight, south winds around 5 knots early this evening, becoming light and variable, then becoming southwest around 5 knots after midnight. Waves 1 foot or less. Smooth. A chance of showers and thunderstorms early this evening. A slight chance of showers and thunderstorms late. For Saturday, northwest winds around 5 knots, becoming southwest in the afternoon. Waves 1 foot or less. Light chop. A chance of showers and thunderstorms. For Saturday night, west winds around 5 knots. Waves 1 foot or less. Smooth. A slight chance of showers and thunderstorms after midnight. And for Sunday, west winds 5 to 10 knots. Waves 1 foot or less. Light chop. A slight chance of showers and thunderstorms in the morning, then a chance of showers and thunderstorms in the afternoon. From the Okaloosa-Walton County line to Pascagoula, and out 20 nautical miles. For tonight, south winds around 5 knots, becoming southwest late. Seas 1 foot or less. Wave detail, east 1 foot at 4 seconds. A slight chance of showers and thunderstorms early this evening. A slight chance of showers and thunderstorms late. For Saturday, west winds around 5 knots, becoming southwest in the afternoon. Seas 1 foot or less. Wave detail, southeast 1 foot at 3 seconds. A chance of showers and thunderstorms, mainly in the morning. For Saturday night, southwest winds 5 to 10 knots. Seas 1 foot or less. Wave detail, southwest 1 foot at 2 seconds. A slight chance of shower.

Saturday, southwest winds 5 to 10 knots. Seas 1 foot or less. Wave detail, southwest 1 foot at 2 seconds. A chance of showers and thunderstorms, mainly in the morning. For Saturday night, southwest winds 5 to 10 knots. Seas 1 foot or less. Wave detail, southwest 1 foot at 2 seconds. A slight chance of showers and thunderstorms after midnight. And for Sunday, west winds 5 to 10 knots. Seas 1 foot or less. Wave detail, southwest 1 foot at 3 seconds. A chance of showers. A chance of thunderstorms, mainly in the morning. Tidal information, at the mouth of the Mobile River on Saturday, high tide at 6:20 a.m. Low tide at 7:31 p.m. At the mouth of the Mobile River on Sunday, high tide at 7:27 a.m. Low tide at 8:26 p.m. At Pensacola Bay on Saturday, high tide at 6:05 a.m. Low tide at 6:01 p.m. At Pensacola Bay on Sunday, high tide at 7:23 a.m. Low tide at 6:55 p.m. At the East Pass in Destin on Saturday, high tide at 5:32 a.m. Low tide at 5:27 p.m. At the East Pass in Destin on Sunday, high tide at 6:50 a.m. Low tide at 6:21 p.m. The following marine observations were made as of 1 a.m. Mobile Bay Coast Guard Station. Winds were calm. Sea temperature 87 degrees. Air temperature 80 degrees. Weeks Bay, calm. Air temperature was 77 degrees. Pensacola Bay. Sea temperature 86 degrees. Air temperature 83 degrees. The report from the east end of Dauphin Island was not available. Graham Bay, northeast winds at 5 knots. Air temperature was 80 degrees. And Pettiboy Island, east winds at 5 knots. Air temperature was 81 degrees. 12 miles south of Orange Beach. Winds were south at 8 knots. Sea temperature 86 degrees. Air temperature 85 degrees. 100 miles south of Destin. Winds were southwest at 6 knots. Air temperature 85 degrees. Wave heights 1 foot. The following weather reports were made at 1 a.m. Pensacola International Airport, skies were partly cloudy. The temperature was 80 degrees, the dew point was 76, and the relative humidity was 87%. The wind was southeast at 3 miles an hour. The pressure was 29.91 inches and falling. At Pensacola Naval Air Station, the pressure was 29.90 inches and falling. Across the central Gulf Coast, Gulf Shores, clear. Temperature was 77 degrees. Wind calm. Milton, fog. Temperature was 75 degrees. Wind calm. Destin, partly cloudy. Temperature was 83 degrees. Wind south at 5 miles an hour. Heat index was 92. Mary Esther, mostly cloudy. Temperature was 79 degrees. Wind calm. Mobile, clear. Temperature was 75 degrees. Wind calm. Elsewhere, Hattiesburg, fog and 77. New Orleans, mostly cloudy and 79. Montgomery, clear and 76. Tallahassee, fog and 76. And at Panama City, partly cloudy and 76. Here's your National Weather Service forecast. Rest of tonight, partly cloudy. Near steady temperature in the mid-70s. Light and variable winds. Saturday, mostly sunny. A slight chance of showers and thunderstorms in the morning, then a chance of showers and thunderstorms in the afternoon. Humid with highs in the upper 80s. Light and variable winds, becoming southeast around 5 miles per hour in the afternoon. Chance of rain 50%. Saturday night, partly cloudy with a slight chance of showers and thunderstorms in the evening, then mostly clear after midnight. Humid with lows in the mid-70s. Southwest winds around 5 miles per hour in the evening, becoming light and variable. Chance of rain 20%.

0: 6%. Sunday, sunny in the morning, then partly sunny with a chance of showers and thunderstorms in the afternoon. Humid with highs in the lower 90s. Northwest winds around 5 miles per hour. Chance of rain 50%. Heat index values up to 105. Sunday night, mostly clear. A chance of showers and thunderstorms, mainly in the evening. Humid with lows in the mid-70s. West winds around 5 miles per hour. Chance of rain 50%. Labor Day, sunny. Showers and thunderstorms likely in the afternoon. Highs in the mid-90s. Chance of rain 70%. Heat index values up to 105. Monday night, partly cloudy. A chance of showers and thunderstorms in the evening. Lows in the mid-70s. Chance of rain 50%. Tuesday, mostly sunny. A slight chance of showers and thunderstorms in the morning, then a chance of showers and thunderstorms in the afternoon. Highs in the upper 80s. Chance of rain 50%. This is NOAA Weather Radio from the Mobile Pensacola National Weather Service. The current time is 1:35 a.m. Central Daylight Time. Here's your marine forecast. On the weather map, a generally light east to southeast flow pattern will become southwesterly-westerly this weekend through Monday. A light to moderate easterly to southeasterly flow returns Tuesday through late next week. Rain chances will increase through the weekend with scattered to numerous showers and thunderstorms during the morning hours. A few waterspouts will be possible each morning. On Perdido Bay, Pensacola Bay including Santa Rosa Sound, and Choctaw Hatchie Bay. For tonight, south winds around 5 knots, becoming southwest late. Waves 1 foot or less. Smooth. A chance of showers and thunderstorms early this evening. A slight chance of showers and thunderstorms late this evening and overnight. For Saturday, northwest winds around 5 knots, becoming south in the afternoon. Waves 1 foot or less. Light chop. A chance of showers and thunderstorms. For Saturday night, west winds around 5 knots. Waves 1 foot or less. Smooth. A slight chance of showers and thunderstorms after midnight. And for Sunday, northwest winds around 5 knots, becoming southwest in the afternoon. Waves 1 foot or less. Light chop. A chance of thunderstorms. A chance of showers. On Perdido Bay, Pensacola Bay including Santa Rosa Sound, and Choctaw Hatchie Bay. For tonight, south winds around 5 knots early this evening, becoming light and variable, then becoming southwest around 5 knots after midnight. Waves 1 foot or less. Smooth. A chance of showers and thunderstorms early this evening. A slight chance of showers and thunderstorms late. For Saturday, northwest winds around 5 knots, becoming southwest in the afternoon. Waves 1 foot or less. Light chop. A chance of showers and thunderstorms. For Saturday night, west winds around 5 knots. Waves 1 foot or less. Smooth. A slight chance of showers and thunderstorms after midnight. And for Sunday, west winds 5 to 10 knots. Waves 1 foot or less. Light chop. A slight chance of showers and thunderstorms in the morning, then a chance of showers and thunderstorms in the afternoon. From the Okaloosa-Walton County line to Pascagoula, and out 20 nautical miles. For tonight, south winds around 5 knots, becoming southwest late. Seas 1 foot or less. Wave detail, east 1 foot at 4 seconds. A slight chance of showers and thunderstorms early this evening. A slight chance of showers and thunderstorms late. For Saturday, west winds around 5 knots, becoming southwest in the afternoon. Seas 1 foot or less. Wave detail, southeast 1 foot at 3 seconds. A chance of showers and thunderstorms, mainly in the morning. For Saturday night, southwest winds 5 to 10 knots. Seas 1 foot or less. Wave detail, southwest 1 foot at 2 seconds. A slight chance of showers and thunderstorms after midnight. and for Sunday, west winds 5 to 10 knots. Seas 1 foot or less. Wave detail, southwest 1 foot at 3 seconds. A chance of showers and thunderstorms. From the Okaloosa-Walton County line to Pascagoula, from 20 to 60 nautical miles offshore. For tonight, south winds 5 to 10 knots, becoming southwest late. Seas 1 foot or less. Wave detail, southeast 1 foot at 3 seconds. For Saturday, southwest winds 5 to 10 knots. Seas 1 foot or less. Wave detail, southwest 1 foot at 2 seconds. A chance of showers and thunderstorms, mainly in the morning. For Saturday night, southwest winds 5 to 10 knots. Seas 1 foot or less. Wave detail, southwest 1 foot at 2 seconds. A slight chance of showers and thunderstorms after midnight. And for Sunday, west winds 5 to 10 knots. Seas 1 foot or less. Wave detail, southwest 1 foot at 3 seconds. A chance of showers. A chance of thunderstorms, mainly in the morning. The Tropical Weather Outlook. For the North Atlantic, Caribbean Sea and the Gulf of America, tropical cyclone formation is not expected during the next 7 days. Tidal information, at the mouth of the Mobile River on Saturday, high tide at 6:20 a.m. Low tide at 7:31 p.m. At the mouth of the Mobile River on Sunday, high tide at 7:27 a.m. Low tide at 8:26 p.m. At Pensacola Bay on Saturday, high tide at 6:05 a.m. Low tide at 6:01 p.m. At Pensacola Bay on Sunday, high tide at 7:23 a.m. Low tide at 6:55 p.m. At the East Pass in Destin on Saturday, high tide at 5:32 a.m. Low tide at 5:27 p.m. At the East Pass in Destin on Sunday, high tide at 6:50 a.m. Low tide at 6:21 p.m. The following marine observations were made as of 1 a.m. Mobile Bay Coast Guard Station. Winds were calm. Sea temperature 87 degrees. Air temperature 80 degrees. Weeks Bay, calm. Air temperature was 77 degrees. Pensacola Bay. Sea temperature 86 degrees. Air temperature 83 degrees. The report from the east end of Dauphin Island was not available. Grand Bay, northeast winds at 5 knots. Air temperature was 80 degrees. And Pettiboy Island, east winds at 5 knots. Air temperature was 81 degrees. 12 miles south of Orange Beach. Winds were south at 8 knots. Sea temperature 86 degrees. Air temperature 85 degrees. 100 miles south of Destin. Winds were southwest at 6 knots. Air temperature 85 degrees. Wave heights 1 foot. The following weather reports were made at 1 a.m. Pensacola International Airport, skies were partly cloudy. The temperature was 80 degrees, the dew point was 76, and the relative humidity was 87%. The wind was southeast at 3 miles an hour. The pressure was 29.91 inches and falling. At Pensacola Naval Air Station, the pressure was 29.90 inches and falling. Across the central Gulf Coast, Gulf Shores, clear. Temperature was 77 degrees. Wind calm. Milton, fog. Temperature was 75 degrees. Wind calm. Destin, partly cloudy. Temperature was wind south at 5 miles an hour. Heat index was 92. Mary Esther, mostly cloudy. Temperature was 79 degrees. Wind calm. Mobile, clear. Temperature was 75 degrees. Wind calm. Elsewhere, Hattiesburg, fog and 77. New Orleans, mostly cloudy and 79. Montgomery, clear and 76. Tallahassee, fog and 76. And at Panama City, partly cloudy and 76. Here's your National Weather Service forecast. Rest of tonight, partly cloudy. near steady temperature in the mid-70s. Light and variable winds. Saturday, mostly sunny. A slight chance of showers and thunderstorms in the morning, then a chance of showers and thunderstorms in the afternoon. Humid with highs in the upper 80s. Light and variable winds, becoming southeast around 5 miles per hour in the afternoon. Chance of rain 50%. Saturday night, partly cloudy with a slight chance of showers and thunderstorms in the evening, then mostly clear after midnight. Humid with lows in the mid-70s. Southwest winds around 5 miles per hour in the evening, becoming light and variable. Chance of rain 20%. Sunday, sunny in the morning, then partly sunny with a chance of showers and thunderstorms in the afternoon. Humid with highs in the lower 90s. Northwest winds around 5 miles per hour. Chance of rain 50%. Heat index values up to 105. Sunday night, mostly clear. A chance of showers and thunderstorms, mainly in the evening. Humid with lows in the mid-70s. West winds around 5 miles per hour. Chance of rain 50%. Labor Day, sunny. Showers and thunderstorms likely in the afternoon. Highs in the mid-90s. Chance of rain 70%. Heat index values up to 105. Monday night, partly cloudy. A chance of showers and thunderstorms in the evening. Lows in the mid-70s. Chance of rain 50%. Tuesday, mostly sunny. A slight chance of showers and thunderstorms in the morning, then a chance of showers and thunderstorms in the afternoon. Highs in the upper 80s. Chance of rain 50%. This is NOAA Weather Radio from the Mobile Pensacola National Weather Service. The current time is 1:46 a.m. Central Daylight Time. Here's your marine forecast. On the weather map, a generally light east to southeast flow pattern will become southwesterly-westerly this weekend through Monday. A light to moderate easterly to southeasterly flow returns Tuesday through late next week. Rain chances will increase through the weekend with scattered to numerous showers and thunderstorms during the morning hours. A few waterspouts will be possible each morning. On Perdido Bay, Pensacola Bay including Santa Rosa Sound, and Choctawhatchee Bay. For tonight, south winds around 5 knots, becoming southwest late. Waves 1 foot or less. Smooth. A chance of showers and thunderstorms early this evening. A slight chance of showers and thunderstorms late this evening and overnight. For Saturday, northwest winds around 5 knots, becoming south in the afternoon. Waves 1 foot or less. Light chop. A chance of showers and thunderstorms. For Saturday night, west winds around 5 knots. Waves 1 foot or less. Smooth. A slight chance of showers and thunderstorms after midnight. And for Sunday, northwest winds around 5 knots, becoming southwest in the afternoon. Waves 1 foot or less. Light chop. A chance of thunderstorms. A chance of showers. On Perdido Bay, Pensacola Bay including Santa Rosa Sound, and Choctawhatchee Bay. For tonight, south winds around 5 knots early this evening, becoming light and variable, then becoming southwest around 5 knots after midnight. Waves 1 foot or less. Smooth. A chance of showers and thunderstorms early this evening. A slight chance of showers and thunderstorms late. For Saturday, northwest winds around 5 knots, becoming southwest in the afternoon. Waves 1 foot or less. Light chop. A chance of showers and thunderstorms. For Saturday night, west winds around 5 knots. Waves 1 foot or less. Smooth. A slight chance of showers and thunderstorms after midnight. And for Sunday, west winds 5 to 10 knots. Waves 1 foot or less. Light chop. A slight chance of showers and thunderstorms in the morning, then a chance of showers and thunderstorms in the afternoon. From the Okaloosa-Walton County line to Pascagoula, and out 20 nautical miles. For tonight, south winds around 5 knots, becoming southwest late. Seas 1 foot or less. Wave detail, east 1 foot at 4 seconds. A slight chance of showers and thunderstorms early this evening. A slight chance of showers and thunderstorms late. For Saturday, west winds around 5 knots, becoming southwest in the afternoon. Seas 1 foot or less. Wave detail, southeast 1 foot at 3 seconds. A chance of showers and thunderstorms, mainly in the morning. For Saturday night, southwest winds 5 to 10 knots. Seas 1 foot or less. Wave detail, southwest 1 foot at 2 seconds. A slight chance of showers and thunderstorms after midnight. And for Sunday, west winds 5 to 10 knots. Seas 1 foot or less. Wave detail, southwest 1 foot at 3 seconds. A chance of showers and thunderstorms. From the Okaloosa-Walton County line to Pascagoula, from 20 to 60 nautical miles offshore. For tonight, south winds 5 to 10 knots, becoming southwest late. Seas 1 foot or less. Wave detail, southeast 1 foot at 3 seconds. For Saturday, southwest winds 5 to 10 knots. Seas 1 foot or less. Wave detail, southwest 1 foot at 2 seconds. A chance of showers and thunderstorms, mainly in the morning. For Saturday night, southwest winds 5 to 10 knots. Seas 1 foot or less. Wave detail, southwest 1 foot at 2 seconds. A slight chance of showers and thunderstorms after midnight. And for Sunday, west winds 5 to 10 knots. Seas 1 foot or less. Wave detail, southwest 1 foot at 3 seconds. A chance of showers. A chance of thunderstorms, mainly in the morning. 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Tidal information, at the mouth of the Mobile River on Saturday, high tide at 6:20 a.m. Low tide at 7:31 p.m. At the mouth of the Mobile River on Sunday, high tide at 7:27 a.m. Low tide at 8:26 p.m. At Pensacola Bay on Saturday, high tide at 6:05 a.m. Low tide at 6:01 p.m. At Pensacola Bay on Sunday, high tide at 7:23 a.m. Low tide at 6:55 p.m. At the East Pass in Destin on Saturday, high tide at 5:32 a.m. Low tide at 5:27 p.m. At the East Pass in Destin on Sunday, high tide at 6:50 a.m. Low tide at 6:21 p.m. The following marine observations were made as of 1 a.m. Mobile Bay Coast Guard Station. Winds were calm. Sea temperature 87 degrees. Air temperature 80 degrees. Weeks Bay, calm. Air temperature was 77 degrees. Pensacola Bay. Sea temperature 86 degrees. Air temperature 83 degrees. The report from the east end of Dauphin Island was not available. Graham Bay, northeast winds at 5 knots. Air temperature was 80 degrees. And Pettiboy Island, east winds at 5 knots. Air temperature was 81 degrees. 12 miles south of Orange Beach. Winds were south at 8 knots. Sea temperature 86 degrees. Air temperature 85 degrees. 100 miles south of Destin. Winds were southwest at 6 knots. Air temperature 85 degrees. Wave heights 1 foot. The following weather reports were made at 1 a.m. Pensacola International Airport, skies were partly cloudy. The temperature was 80 degrees, the dew point was 76, and the relative humidity was 87%. The wind was southeast at 3 miles an hour. The pressure was 29.91 inches and falling. At Pensacola Naval Air Station, the pressure was 29.90 inches and falling. Across the central Gulf Coast, Gulf Shores, clear. Temperature was 77 degrees. Wind calm. Milton, fog. Temperature was 75 degrees. Wind calm. Destin, partly cloudy. temperature was 83 degrees. Wind south at 5 miles an hour. Heat index was 92. Mary Esther, mostly cloudy. Temperature was 79 degrees. Wind calm. Mobile, clear. Temperature was 75 degrees. Wind calm. Elsewhere, Hattiesburg, fog and 77. New Orleans, mostly cloudy and 79. Montgomery, clear and 76. Tallahassee, fog and 76. And in Panama City, partly cloudy and 76. Here's your National Weather Service forecast. Rest of tonight, partly cloudy. Near steady temperature in the mid-70s. Light and variable winds. Saturday, mostly sunny. A slight chance of showers and thunderstorms in the morning, then a chance of showers and thunderstorms in the afternoon. Humid with highs in the upper 80s. Light and variable winds, becoming southeast around 5 miles per hour in the afternoon. Chance of rain 50%. Saturday night, partly cloudy with a slight chance of showers and thunderstorms in the evening, then mostly clear after midnight. Humid with lows in the mid-70s. Southwest winds around 5 miles per hour in the evening, becoming light and variable. Chance of rain 20%. Sunday, sunny in the morning, then partly sunny with a chance of showers and thunderstorms in the afternoon. Humid with highs in the lower 90s. Northwest winds around 5 miles per hour. Chance of rain 50%. Heat index values up to 105. Sunday night, mostly clear. A chance of showers and thunderstorms, mainly in the evening. Humid with lows in the mid-70s. West winds around 5 miles per hour. Chance of rain 50%. Labor Day, sunny. Showers and thunderstorms likely in the afternoon. Highs in the mid-90s. Chance of rain 70%. Heat index values up to 105. Monday night, partly cloudy. A chance of showers and thunderstorms in the evening. Lows in the mid-70s. Chance of rain 50%. Tuesday, mostly sunny. A slight chance of showers and thunderstorms in the morning, then a chance of showers and thunderstorms in the afternoon. Highs in the upper 80s. Chance of rain 50%. Here's your National Weather Service forecast. Rest of tonight, partly cloudy. Near steady temperature in the mid-70s. Light and variable winds. Saturday, mostly sunny. A slight chance of showers and thunderstorms in the morning, then a chance of showers and thunderstorms in the afternoon. Humid with highs in the upper 80s. Light and variable winds, becoming southeast around 5 miles per hour in the afternoon. Chance of rain 50%. Saturday night, partly cloudy with a slight chance of showers and thunderstorms in the evening, then mostly clear after midnight. Humid with lows in the mid-70s. Southwest winds around 5 miles per hour in the evening, becoming light and variable. Chance of rain 20%. Sunday, sunny in the morning, then partly sunny with a chance of showers and thunderstorms in the afternoon. Humid with highs in the lower 90s. Northwest winds around 5 miles per hour. Chance of rain 50%. Heat index values up to 105. Sunday night, mostly clear. A chance of showers and thunderstorms, mainly in the evening. Humid with lows in the mid-70s. West winds around 5 miles per hour. Chance of rain 50%. Labor Day, sunny. Showers and thunderstorms likely in the afternoon. Highs in the mid-90s. Chance of rain 70%. Heat index values up to 105. Monday night, partly cloudy. A chance of showers and thunderstorms in the evening. Lows in the mid-70s. Chance of rain 50%. Tuesday, mostly sunny. A slight chance of showers and thunderstorms in the morning, then a chance of showers and thunderstorms in the afternoon. Highs in the upper 80s. Chance of rain 50%. 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
0: Next week, rain chances will increase through the weekend with scattered to numerous showers and thunderstorms during the morning hours. A few waterspouts will be possible each morning. On Perdido Bay, Pensacola Bay, including Santa Rosa Sound, and Choctawhatchee Bay. For tonight, south winds around 5 knots, becoming southwest late. Waves 1 foot or less. Smooth. A chance of showers and thunderstorms early this evening. A slight chance of showers and thunderstorms late this evening and overnight. For Saturday, northwest winds around 5 knots, becoming south in the afternoon. Waves 1 foot or less. Light chop. A chance of showers and thunderstorms. For Saturday night, west winds around 5 knots. Waves 1 foot or less. Smooth. A slight chance of showers and thunderstorms after midnight. And for Sunday, northwest winds around 5 knots, becoming southwest in the afternoon. Waves 1 foot or less. Light chop. A chance of thunderstorms. A chance of showers. On Perdido Bay, Pensacola Bay, including Santa Rosa Sound, and Choctawhatchee Bay. For tonight, south winds around 5 knots early this evening, becoming light and variable, then becoming southwest around 5 knots after midnight. Waves 1 foot or less. Smooth. A chance of showers and thunderstorms early this evening. A slight chance of showers and thunderstorms late. For Saturday, northwest winds around 5 knots, becoming southwest in the afternoon. Waves 1 foot or less. Light chop. A chance of showers and thunderstorms. For Saturday night, west winds around 5 knots. Waves 1 foot or less. Smooth. A slight chance of showers and thunderstorms after midnight. And for Sunday, west winds 5 to 10 knots. Waves 1 foot or less. Light chop. A slight chance of showers and thunderstorms in the morning, then a chance of showers and thunderstorms in the afternoon. From the Okaloosa-Walton County line to Pascagoula and out 20 nautical miles. For tonight, south winds around 5 knots, becoming southwest late. Seas 1 foot or less. Wave detail, east 1 foot at 4 seconds. A slight chance of showers and thunderstorms early this evening. A slight chance of showers and thunderstorms late. For Saturday, west winds around 5 knots, becoming southwest in the afternoon. Seas 1 foot or less. Wave detail, southeast 1 foot at 3 seconds. A chance of showers and thunderstorms, mainly in the morning. For Saturday night, southwest winds 5 to 10 knots. Seas 1 foot or less. Wave detail, southwest 1 foot at 2 seconds. A slight chance of showers and thunderstorms after midnight. And for Sunday, west winds 5 to 10 knots. Seas 1 foot or less. Wave detail, southwest 1 foot at 3 seconds. A chance of showers and thunderstorms. From the Okaloosa-Walton County line to Pascagoula, from 20 to 60 nautical miles offshore. For tonight, south winds 5 to 10 knots, becoming southwest late. Seas 1 foot or less. Wave detail, southeast 1 foot at 3 seconds. For Saturday, southwest winds 5 to 10 knots. Seas 1 foot or less. Wave detail, southwest 1 foot at 2 seconds. A chance of showers and thunderstorms, mainly in the morning. For Saturday night, southwest winds 5 to 10 knots. Seas 1 foot or less. Wave detail, southwest 1 foot at 2 seconds. A slight chance of showers and thunderstorms after midnight. And for Sunday, west winds 5 to 10 knots. Seas 1 foot or less. Wave detail, southwest 1 foot at 3 seconds. A chance of showers. A chance of thunderstorms, mainly in the morning. Tidal information, at the mouth of the Mobile River on Saturday, high tide at 6:20 a.m. low tide at 7:31 p.m. At the mouth of the Mobile River on Sunday, high tide at 7:27 a.m. Low tide at 8:26 p.m. At Pensacola Bay on Saturday, high tide at 6:05 a.m. Low tide at 6:01 p.m. At Pensacola Bay on Sunday, high tide at 7:23 a.m. Low tide at 6:55 p.m. At the East Pass in Destin on Saturday, high tide at 5:32 a.m. Low tide at 5:27 p.m. At the East Pass in Destin on Sunday, high tide at 6:50 a.m. Low tide at 6:21 p.m. The following marine observations were made as of 1 a.m. Mobile Bay Coast Guard Station. Winds were calm. Sea temperature 87 degrees. Air temperature 80 degrees. Weeks Bay, calm. Air temperature was 77 degrees. Pensacola Bay. Sea temperature 86 degrees. Air temperature 83 degrees. The report from the east end of Dauphin Island was not available. Graham Bay, northeast winds at 5 knots. Air temperature was 80 degrees. And Pettiboy Island, east winds at 5 knots. Air temperature was 81 degrees. 12 miles south of Orange Beach. Winds were south at 8 knots. Sea temperature 86 degrees. Air temperature 85 degrees. 100 miles south of Destin. Winds were southwest at 6 knots. Air temperature 85 degrees. Wave heights 1 foot. The following weather reports were made at 1 a.m. Pensacola International Airport, skies were partly cloudy. The temperature was 80 degrees, the dew point was 76, and the relative humidity was 87%. The wind was southeast at 3 miles an hour. The pressure was 29.91 inches and falling. At Pensacola Naval Air Station, the pressure was 29.90 inches and falling. The Pensacola climate summary for yesterday, September 4, 2026. Yesterday's high temperature was 88 degrees and the low 76 degrees. A trace of precipitation fell yesterday, which brings the monthly total to 0.49 inches. This is 0.40 inches below the normal amount of 0.89 inches for September. The total precipitation for the year now stands at 39.97 inches, which is 8.10 inches below normal. The normal high temperature for today is 90 degrees, and the normal low is 74. The record high for today is 102, which occurred in 1925, and the record low is 64, which occurred in 1891. Sunrise today is at 6:28 a.m. and sunset is at 7:07 p.m. Across the central Gulf Coast, Gulf Shores, clear. Temperature was 77 degrees. Wind calm. Milton, fog. Temperature was 75 degrees. Wind calm. Destin, partly cloudy. Temperature was 83 degrees. Wind south at 5 miles an hour. Heat index was 92. Mary Esther, mostly cloudy. Temperature was 79 degrees. Wind calm. Mobile, clear. Temperature was 75 degrees. Wind calm. Elsewhere, Hattiesburg, fog and 77. New Orleans, mostly cloudy and 79. Montgomery, clear and 76. Tallahassee, fog and 76. And at Panama City, partly cloudy and 76. Here's your National Weather Service forecast. Rest of tonight, partly cloudy. Near steady temperature in the mid-70s. Light and variable winds. Saturday, mostly sunny. A slight chance of showers and thunderstorms in the morning, then a chance of showers and thunderstorms in the afternoon. Humid with highs in the upper 80s. Light and variable winds, becoming southeast around 5 miles per hour in the afternoon. Chance of rain 50%. Saturday night, partly cloudy with a slight chance of showers and thunderstorms in the evening, then mostly clear after midnight. Humid with lows in the mid-70s. Southwest winds around 5 miles per hour in the evening, becoming light and variable. Chance of rain 20%. Sunday, sunny in the morning, then partly sunny with a chance of showers and thunderstorms in the afternoon. Humid with highs in the lower 90s. Northwest winds around 5 miles per hour. Chance of rain 50%. Heat index values up to 105. Sunday night, mostly clear. A chance of showers and thunderstorms, mainly in the evening. Humid with lows in the mid-70s. West winds around 5 miles per hour. Chance of rain 50%. Labor Day, sunny. Showers and thunderstorms likely in the afternoon. Highs in the mid-90s. Chance of rain 70%. Heat index values up to 105. Monday night, partly cloudy. A chance of showers and thunderstorms in the evening. Lows in the mid-70s. Chance of rain 50%. Tuesday, mostly sunny. A slight chance of showers and thunderstorms in the morning, then a chance of showers and thunderstorms in the afternoon. Highs in the upper 80s. Chance of rain 50%. This is NOAA Weather Radio, from the Mobile Pensacola National Weather Service. The current time is 2:10 a.m. Central Daylight Time. The Tropical Weather Outlook. For the North Atlantic, Caribbean Sea and the Gulf of America, tropical cyclone formation is not expected during the next 7 days. Here's your marine forecast. On the weather map, a generally light east to southeast flow pattern will become southwesterly-westerly this weekend through Monday. A light to moderate easterly to southeasterly flow returns Tuesday through late next week. Rain chances will increase through the weekend with scattered to numerous showers and thunderstorms during the morning hours. A few waterspouts will be possible each morning. On Perdido Bay, Pensacola Bay including Santa Rosa Sound, and Choctawhatchee Bay. For tonight, south winds around 5 knots, becoming southwest late. Waves 1 foot or less. Smooth. A chance of showers and thunderstorms early this evening. A slight chance of showers and thunderstorms late this evening and overnight. For Saturday, northwest winds around 5 knots, becoming south in the afternoon. Waves 1 foot or less. Light chop. A chance of showers and thunderstorms. For Saturday night, west winds around 5 knots. Waves 1 foot or less. Smooth. A slight chance of showers and thunderstorms after midnight. And for Sunday, northwest winds around 5 knots, becoming southwest in the afternoon. Waves 1 foot or less. Light chop. A chance of thunderstorms. A chance of showers. On Perdido Bay, Pensacola Bay including Santa Rosa Sound, and Choctawhatchee Bay. For tonight, south winds around 5 knots early this evening, becoming light and variable, then becoming southwest around 5 knots after midnight. Waves 1 foot or less. Smooth. A chance of showers and thunderstorms early this evening. A slight chance of showers and thunderstorms late. For Saturday, northwest winds around 5 knots, becoming southwest in the afternoon. Waves 1 foot or less. Light chop. A chance of showers and thunderstorms. For Saturday night, west winds around 5 knots. Waves 1 foot or less. Smooth. A slight chance of showers and thunderstorms after midnight. And for Sunday, west winds 5 to 10 knots. Waves 1 foot or less. Light chop. A slight chance of showers and thunderstorms in the morning, then a chance of showers and thunderstorms in the afternoon. From the Okaloosa-Walton County line to Pascagoula, and out 20 nautical miles. For tonight, south winds around 5 knots, becoming southwest late. Seas 1 foot or less. Wave detail, east 1 foot at 4 seconds. A slight chance of showers and thunderstorms early this evening. A slight chance of showers and thunderstorms late. For Saturday, west winds around 5 knots, becoming southwest in the afternoon. Seas 1 foot or less. Wave detail, southeast 1 foot at 3 seconds. A chance of showers and thunderstorms, mainly in the morning. For Saturday night, southwest winds 5 to 10 knots. Seas 1 foot or less. Wave detail, southwest 1 foot at 2 seconds. A slight chance of showers and thunderstorms after midnight. And for Sunday, west winds 5 to 10 knots. Seas 1 foot or less. Wave detail, southwest 1 foot at 3 seconds. A chance of showers and thunderstorms. From the Okaloosa-Walton County line to Pascagoula, from 20 to 60 nautical miles offshore. For tonight, south winds 5 to 10 knots, becoming southwest late. Seas 1 foot or less. Wave detail, southeast 1 foot at 3 seconds. For Saturday, southwest winds 5 to 10 knots. Seas 1 foot or less. Wave detail, southwest 1 foot at 2 seconds. A chance of showers and thunderstorms, mainly in the morning. For Saturday night, southwest winds 5 to 10 knots. Seas 1 foot or less. Wave detail, southwest 1 foot at 2 seconds. A slight chance of showers and thunderstorms after midnight. And for Sunday, west winds 5 to 10 knots. Seas 1 foot or less. Wave detail, southwest 1 foot at 3 seconds. A chance of showers. A chance of thunderstorms, mainly in the morning. The following marine observations were made as of 2 a.m. Mobile Bay Coast Guard Station. Winds were west at 3 knots. Sea temperature 87 degrees. Air temperature 78 degrees. Weeks Bay, calm. Air temperature was 76 degrees. Pensacola Bay. Sea temperature 86 degrees. Air temperature 84 degrees. The report from the east end of Dauphin Island was not available. Graham Bay, east winds at 4 knots. Air temperature was 81 degrees. And Pettiboy Island, south winds at 5 knots. Air temperature was 82 degrees. 12 miles south of Orange Beach. Winds were south at 8 knots. Sea temperature 86 degrees. Air temperature 85 degrees. 100 miles south of Destin. Winds were south at 6 knots. Air temperature 85 degrees. 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We broadcast on a frequency of 162.40 MHz from the Mobile Pensacola National Weather Service. The following weather reports were made at 2 a.m. Pensacola International Airport, skies were clear. The temperature was 80 degrees, the dew point was 76, and the relative humidity was 87%. The wind was calm. The pressure was 29.91 inches and steady. At Pensacola Naval Air Station, the pressure was 29.90 inches and steady. The Pensacola climate summary for yesterday, September 4, 2026. Yesterday's high temperature was 88 degrees and the low 76 degrees. A trace of precipitation fell yesterday, which brings the monthly total to 0.49 inches. This is 0.40 inches below the normal amount of 0.89 inches for September. The total precipitation for the year now stands at 39.97 inches, which is 8.10 inches below normal. The normal high temperature for today is 90 degrees, and the normal low is 74. The record high for today is 102, which occurred in 1925, and the record low is 64, which occurred in 1891. Sunrise today is at 6:28 a.m. and sunset is at 7:07 p.m. Across the central Gulf Coast, Gulf Shores, clear. Temperature was 77 degrees. Wind calm. Milton, fog. Temperature was 75 degrees. Wind calm. Destin, partly cloudy. Temperature was 83 degrees. Wind south at 3 miles an hour. Heat index was 90. Mary Esther, mostly cloudy. Temperature was 80 degrees. Wind calm. Mobile, clear. Temperature was 74 degrees. Wind calm. Elsewhere, Hattiesburg, mostly cloudy and 76. New Orleans, clear and 77. Montgomery, partly cloudy and 75. Tallahassee, fog and 76. and in Panama City, partly cloudy and 75. Here's your National Weather Service forecast. Rest of tonight, partly cloudy. Near steady temperature in the mid-70s. Light and variable winds. Saturday, mostly sunny. A slight chance of showers and thunderstorms in the morning, then a chance of showers and thunderstorms in the afternoon. Humid with highs in the upper 80s. Light and variable winds, becoming southeast around 5 miles per hour in the afternoon. Chance of rain 50%. Saturday night, partly cloudy with a slight chance of showers and thunderstorms in the evening, then mostly clear after midnight. Humid with lows in the mid-70s. Southwest winds around 5 miles per hour in the evening, becoming light and variable. Chance of rain 20%. Sunday, sunny in the morning, then partly sunny with a chance of showers and thunderstorms in the afternoon. Humid with highs in the lower 90s. Northwest winds around 5 miles per hour. Chance of rain 50%. Heat index values up to 105. Sunday night, mostly clear. A chance of showers and thunderstorms, mainly in the evening. Humid with lows in the mid-70s. West winds around 5 miles per hour. Chance of rain 50%. Labor Day, sunny. Showers and thunderstorms likely in the afternoon. Highs in the mid-90s. Chance of rain 70%. Heat index values up to 105. Monday night, partly cloudy. A chance of showers and thunderstorms in the evening. Lows in the mid-70s. Chance of rain 50%. Tuesday, mostly sunny. A slight chance of showers and thunderstorms in the morning, then a chance of showers and thunderstorms in the afternoon. Highs in the upper 80s. Chance of rain 50%. This is NOAA Weather Radio from the Mobile Pensacola National Weather Service. The current time is 2:21 a.m. Central Daylight Time. Here's your marine forecast. On the weather map, a generally light east to southeast flow pattern will become southwesterly-westerly this weekend through Monday. A light to moderate easterly to southeasterly flow returns Tuesday through late next week. Rain chances will increase through the weekend with scattered to numerous showers and thunderstorms during the morning hours. A few waterspouts will be possible each morning. On Perdido Bay, Pensacola Bay including Santa Rosa Sound, and Choctaw Hatchie Bay. For tonight, south winds around 5 knots, becoming southwest late. Waves 1 foot or less. Smooth. A chance of showers and thunderstorms early this evening. A slight chance of showers and thunderstorms late this evening and overnight. For Saturday, northwest winds around 5 knots, becoming south in the afternoon. Waves 1 foot or less. Light chop. A chance of showers and thunderstorms. For Saturday night, west winds around 5 knots. Waves 1 foot or less. Smooth. A slight chance of showers and thunderstorms after midnight. And for Sunday, northwest winds around 5 knots, becoming southwest in the afternoon. Waves 1 foot or less. Light chop. A chance of thunderstorms. A chance of showers. On Perdido Bay, Pensacola Bay including Santa Rosa Sound, and Choctaw Hatchie Bay. For tonight, south winds around 5 knots early this evening, becoming light and variable, then becoming southwest around 5 knots after midnight. Waves 1 foot or less. Smooth. A chance of showers and thunderstorms early this evening. A slight chance of showers and thunderstorms late. For Saturday, northwest winds around 5 knots, becoming southwest in the afternoon. Waves 1 foot or less. Light chop. A chance of showers and thunderstorms. For Saturday night, west winds around 5 knots. Waves 1 foot or less. Smooth. A slight chance of showers and thunderstorms after midnight. And for Sunday, west winds 5 to 10 knots. Waves 1 foot or less. Light chop. A slight chance of showers and thunderstorms in the morning, then a chance of showers and thunderstorms in the afternoon. From the Okaloosa-Walton County line to Pascagoula, and out 20 nautical miles. For tonight, south winds around 5 knots, becoming southwest late. Seas 1 foot or less. Wave detail, east 1 foot at 4 seconds. A slight chance of showers and thunderstorms early this evening. A slight chance of showers and thunderstorms late. For Saturday, west winds around 5 knots, becoming southwest in the afternoon. Seas 1 foot or less. Wave detail, southeast 1 foot at 3 seconds. A chance of showers and thunderstorms, mainly in the morning. For Saturday night, southwest winds 5 to 10 knots. Seas 1 foot or less. Wave detail, southwest 1 foot at 2 seconds. A slight chance of showers and thunderstorms after midnight. And for Sunday, west winds 5 to 10 knots. Seas 1 foot or less. Wave detail, southwest 1 foot at 3 seconds. A chance of showers and thunderstorms. From the Okaloosa-Walton County line to Pascagoula, from 20 to 60 nautical miles offshore. For tonight, south winds 5 to 10 knots, becoming southwest late. Seas 1 foot or less. Wave detail, southeast 1 foot at 3 seconds. For Saturday, southwest winds 5 to 10 knots. Seas 1 foot or less. Wave detail, southwest 1 foot at 2 seconds. A chance of showers and thunderstorms, mainly in the morning. For Saturday night, southwest winds 5 to 10 knots. Seas 1 foot or less. Wave detail, southwest 1 foot at 2 seconds. A slight chance of showers and thunderstorms after midnight. And for Sunday, west winds 5 to 10 knots. Seas 1 foot or less. Wave detail, southwest 1 foot at 3 seconds. A chance of showers. A chance of thunderstorms, mainly in the morning. Tidal information, at the mouth of the Mobile River on Saturday, high tide at 6:20 a.m. Low tide at 7:31 p.m. At the mouth of the Mobile River on Sunday, high tide at 7:27 a.m. Low tide at 8:26 p.m. At Pensacola Bay on Saturday, high tide at 6:05 a.m. Low tide at 6:01 p.m. At Pensacola Bay on Sunday, high tide at 7:23 a.m. Low tide at 6:55 p.m. At the East Pass in Destin on Saturday, high tide at 5:32 a.m. Low tide at 5:27 p.m. At the East Pass in Destin on Sunday, high tide at 6:50 a.m. Low tide at 6:21 p.m. The following marine observations were made as of 2 a.m. Mobile Bay Coast Guard Station. Winds were west at 3 knots. Sea temperature 87 degrees. Air temperature 78 degrees. Weeks Bay, calm. Air temperature was 76 degrees. Pensacola Bay. Sea temperature 86 degrees. Air temperature 84 degrees. The report from the east end of Dauphin Island was not available. Graham Bay, east winds at 4 knots. Air temperature was 81 degrees. And Pettiboy Island, south winds at 5 knots. Air temperature was 82 degrees. 12 miles south of Orange Beach. Winds were south at 8 knots. Sea temperature 86 degrees. Air temperature 85 degrees. 100 miles south of Destin. Winds were south at 6 knots. Air temperature 85 degrees. The following weather reports were made at 2 a.m. Pensacola International Airport, skies were clear. The temperature was 80 degrees, the dew point was 76, and the relative humidity was 87%. The wind was calm. The pressure was 29.91 inches and steady. At Pensacola Naval Air Station, the pressure was 29.90 inches and steady. The Pensacola climate summary for yesterday, September 4, 2026. Yesterday's high temperature was 88 degrees and the low 76 degrees. A trace of precipitation fell yesterday, which brings the monthly total to 0.49 inches. This is 0.40 inches below the normal amount of 0.89 inches for September. The total precipitation for the year now stands at 39.97 inches, which is 8.10 inches.

3 degrees. Wind south at 3 miles an hour. Heat index was 90. Mary Esther, mostly cloudy. Temperature was 80 degrees. Wind calm. Mobile, clear. Temperature was 74 degrees. Wind calm. Elsewhere, Hattiesburg, mostly cloudy and 76. New Orleans, clear and 77. Montgomery, partly cloudy and 75. Tallahassee, fog and 76. And in Panama City, partly cloudy and 75. Here's your National Weather Service forecast. Rest of tonight, partly cloudy. Patchy fog. Near steady temperature in the mid-70s. Light and variable winds. Saturday, partly sunny. Patchy fog in the morning. A slight chance of showers and thunderstorms in the morning, then a chance of showers and thunderstorms in the afternoon. Humid with highs around 90. Light and variable winds, becoming southeast around 5 miles per hour in the afternoon. Chance of rain 50%. Saturday night, partly cloudy with a slight chance of showers and thunderstorms in the evening, then mostly clear after midnight. Humid with lows in the mid-70s. Southwest winds around 5 miles per hour in the evening, becoming light and variable. Chance of rain 20%. Sunday, sunny in the morning, then partly sunny with a chance of showers and thunderstorms in the afternoon. Humid with highs in the lower 90s. Northwest winds around 5 miles per hour. Chance of rain 50%. Heat index values up to 105. Sunday night, mostly clear. A chance of showers and thunderstorms, mainly in the evening. Humid with lows in the mid-70s. West winds around 5 miles per hour. Chance of rain 50%. Labor Day, sunny. Showers and thunderstorms likely in the afternoon. Highs in the mid-90s. Chance of rain 70%. Heat index values up to 105. A dense fog advisory is in effect for the following areas in Alabama, Conecuh, Covington and Escambia, and the following areas in Florida, Escambia Inland, Okaloosa Inland and Santa Rosa Inland. Dense fog advisory in effect until 8 a.m. Central Daylight Time this morning. What? Visibility 1/4 mile or less in dense fog. Where? In Alabama, Conecuh, Covington, and Escambia counties. In Florida, Escambia Inland, Okaloosa Inland, and Santa Rosa Inland counties. When? Until 8 a.m. Central Daylight Time this morning. Impacts. Low visibility could make driving conditions hazardous. If driving, slow down, use your headlights, and leave plenty of distance ahead of you. This is NOAA Weather Radio from the Mobile Pensacola National Weather Service. The current time is 2:33 a.m. Central Daylight Time. A dense fog advisory is in effect for the following areas in Alabama, Conecuh, Covington and Escambia, and the following areas in Florida, Escambia Inland, Okaloosa Inland and Santa Rosa Inland. Dense fog advisory in effect until 8 a.m. Central Daylight Time this morning. What? Visibility 1/4 mile or less in dense fog. Where? In Alabama, Conecuh, Covington, and Escambia counties. In Florida, Escambia Inland, Okaloosa Inland, and Santa Rosa Inland counties. When? Until 8 a.m. Central Daylight Time this morning. Impacts. Low visibility could make driving conditions hazardous. If driving, slow down, use your headlights, and leave plenty of distance ahead of you. Here's your marine forecast. On the weather map, a generally light east to southeast flow pattern will become southwesterly-westerly this weekend through Monday. A light to moderate easterly to southeasterly flow returns Tuesday through late next week. Rain chances will increase through the weekend with scattered to numerous showers and thunderstorms during the morning hours. A few waterspouts will be possible each morning. On Perdido Bay, Pensacola Bay including Santa Rosa Sound, and Choctawhatchee Bay. For tonight, south winds around 5 knots, becoming southwest late. Waves 1 foot or less. Smooth. A chance of showers and thunderstorms early this evening. A slight chance of showers and thunderstorms late this evening and over.

0: night. For Saturday, northwest winds around 5 knots, becoming south in the afternoon. Waves 1 foot or less. Light chop. A chance of showers and thunderstorms. For Saturday night, west winds around 5 knots. Waves 1 foot or less. Smooth. A slight chance of showers and thunderstorms after midnight. And for Sunday, northwest winds around 5 knots, becoming southwest in the afternoon. Waves 1 foot or less. Light chop. A chance of thunderstorms. A chance of showers. On Perdido Bay, Pensacola Bay, including Santa Rosa Sound, and Choctawhatchee Bay. For tonight, south winds around 5 knots early this evening, becoming light and variable, then becoming southwest around 5 knots after midnight. Waves 1 foot or less. Smooth. A chance of showers and thunderstorms early this evening. A slight chance of showers and thunderstorms late. For Saturday, northwest winds around 5 knots, becoming southwest in the afternoon. Waves 1 foot or less. Light chop. A chance of showers and thunderstorms. For Saturday night, west winds around 5 knots. Waves 1 foot or less. Smooth. A slight chance of showers and thunderstorms after midnight. And for Sunday, west winds 5 to 10 knots. Waves 1 foot or less. Light chop. A slight chance of showers and thunderstorms in the morning, then a chance of showers and thunderstorms in the afternoon. From the Okaloosa-Walton County line to Pascagoula, and out 20 nautical miles. For tonight, south winds around 5 knots, becoming southwest late. Seas 1 foot or less. Wave detail, east 1 foot at 4 seconds. A slight chance of showers and thunderstorms early this evening. A slight chance of showers and thunderstorms late. For Saturday, west winds around 5 knots, becoming southwest in the afternoon. Seas 1 foot or less. Wave detail, southeast 1 foot at 3 seconds. A chance of showers and thunderstorms, mainly in the morning. For Saturday night, southwest winds 5 to 10 knots. Seas 1 foot or less. Wave detail, southwest 1 foot at 2 seconds. A slight chance of showers and thunderstorms after midnight. And for Sunday, west winds 5 to 10 knots. Seas 1 foot or less. Wave detail, southwest 1 foot at 3 seconds. A chance of showers and thunderstorms. From the Okaloosa-Walton County line to Pascagoula, from 20 to 60 nautical miles offshore. For tonight, south winds 5 to 10 knots, becoming southwest late. Seas 1 foot or less. Wave detail, southeast 1 foot at 3 seconds. For Saturday, southwest winds 5 to 10 knots. Seas 1 foot or less. Wave detail, southwest 1 foot at 2 seconds. A chance of showers and thunderstorms, mainly in the morning. For Saturday night, southwest winds 5 to 10 knots. Seas 1 foot or less. Wave detail, southwest 1 foot at 2 seconds. A slight chance of showers and thunderstorms after midnight. And for Sunday, west winds 5 to 10 knots. Seas 1 foot or less. Wave detail, southwest 1 foot at 3 seconds. A chance of showers. A chance of thunderstorms, mainly in the morning. Here's your marine forecast. On the weather map, nearby surface high pressure will continue to promote light variable flow today, becoming 5 to 8 kts from the southeast later this afternoon. Winds become more established out of the west later this weekend and into Monday at around 5 to 10 kts, but could switch from the east Tuesday into late week, becoming moderate at 10 to 15 kts as a front approaches the area. Daily mainly early morning showers storms will be expected, with a few waterspouts possible each morning. On Perdido Bay, Pensacola Bay including Santa Rosa Sound, and Choctawhatchee Bay. For today, north winds around 5 knots, becoming southwest this afternoon. Waves 1 foot or less. Light chop. A slight chance of showers and thunderstorms early this morning, then a chance of showers and thunderstorms late this morning and afternoon. For tonight, southwest winds 5 to 10 knots, becoming west after midnight. Waves 1 foot or less. Light chop. For Sunday, northwest winds around 5 knots, becoming southwest in the afternoon. Waves 1 foot or less. Light chop. A chance of showers and thunderstorms in the afternoon. And for Sunday night, west winds 5 to 10 knots. Waves 1 foot or less. Light chop. A slight chance of showers and thunderstorms in the evening, then a chance of showers and thunderstorms after midnight. On Perdido Bay, Pensacola Bay including Santa Rosa Sound, and Choctaw Hatchie Bay. For today, light and variable winds, becoming northwest around 5 knots late this morning, then becoming southwest this afternoon. Waves 1 foot or less. Light chop. A chance of showers and thunderstorms. For tonight, southwest winds 5 to 10 knots, becoming west after midnight. Waves 1 foot or less. Light chop. For Sunday, west winds 5 to 10 knots. Waves 1 foot or less. Light chop. A chance of showers and thunderstorms in the afternoon. And for Sunday night, west winds 5 to 10 knots. Waves 1 foot or less. Light chop. A slight chance of showers and thunderstorms in the evening, then a chance of showers and thunderstorms after midnight. From the Okaloosa-Walton County line to Pascagoula, and out 20 nautical miles. For today, west winds around 5 knots. Seas 1 foot or less. Wave detail, southeast 1 foot at 3 seconds. A chance of showers and thunderstorms until late afternoon, then a slight chance of showers and thunderstorms late. For tonight, west winds around 5 knots. Seas 1 foot or less. Wave detail, southwest 1 foot at 2 seconds. A slight chance of showers and thunderstorms after midnight. For Sunday, west winds 5 to 10 knots. Seas 1 foot or less. Wave detail, southwest 1 foot at 3 seconds. A slight chance of showers and thunderstorms. And for Sunday night, west winds 5 to 10 knots. Seas 1 foot or less. Wave detail, southwest 1 foot at 3 seconds. A slight chance of showers and thunderstorms in the evening, then a chance of showers and thunderstorms after midnight. From the Okaloosa-Walton County line to Pascagoula, from 20 to 60 nautical miles offshore. For today, southwest winds 5 to 10 knots. Seas 1 foot or less. Wave detail, southwest 1 foot at 2 seconds. A chance of showers and thunderstorms until late afternoon, then a slight chance of showers and thunderstorms late. For tonight, southwest winds 5 to 10 knots. Seas 1 foot or less. Wave detail, southwest 1 foot at 2 seconds. A slight chance of showers and thunderstorms after midnight. For Sunday, west winds 5 to 10 knots. Seas 1 foot or less. Wave detail, southwest 1 foot at 3 seconds. A slight chance of showers and thunderstorms in the morning. And for Sunday night, west winds 5 to 10 knots. Seas 1 foot or less. Wave detail, west 1 foot at 3 seconds. A chance of showers and thunderstorms after midnight. Tidal information, at the mouth of the Mobile River on Saturday, high tide at 6:20 a.m. Low tide at 7:31 p.m. At the mouth of the Mobile River on Sunday, high tide at 7:27 a.m. Low tide at 8:26 p.m. At Pensacola Bay on Saturday, high tide at 6:05 a.m. Low tide at 6:01 p.m. At Pensacola Bay on Sunday, high tide at 7:23 a.m. Low tide at 6:55 p.m. At the East Pass in Destin on Saturday, high tide at 5:32 a.m. Low tide at 5:27 p.m. At the East Pass in Destin on Sunday, high tide at 6:50 a.m. Low tide at 6:21 p.m. The following marine observations were made as of 2 a.m. Mobile Bay Coast Guard Station. winds were west at 3 knots. Sea temperature 87 degrees. Air temperature 78 degrees. Weeks Bay, calm. Air temperature was 76 degrees. Pensacola Bay. Sea temperature 86 degrees. Air temperature 84 degrees. The report from the east end of Dauphin Island was not available. Graham Bay, east winds at 4 knots. Air temperature was 81 degrees. And Pettiboy Island, south winds at 5 knots. Air temperature was 82 degrees. 12 miles south of Orange Beach. Winds were south at 8 knots. Sea temperature 86 degrees. Air temperature 85 degrees. 100 miles south of Destin. Winds were south at 6 knots. Air temperature 85 degrees. The following weather reports were made at 2 a.m. Pensacola International Airport, skies were clear. The temperature was 80 degrees, the dew point was 76, and the relative humidity was 87%. The wind was calm. The pressure was 29.91 inches and steady. At Pensacola Naval Air Station, the pressure was 29.90 inches and steady. Here's your National Weather Service forecast. Today, partly sunny. Patchy fog this morning. A slight chance of showers and thunderstorms this morning, then a chance of showers and thunderstorms this afternoon. Highs around 90. Light and variable winds, becoming southeast around 5 miles per hour this afternoon. Chance of rain 50%. Tonight, partly cloudy with a slight chance of showers and thunderstorms in the evening, then mostly clear after midnight. Humid with lows in the mid-70s. Southwest winds around 5 miles per hour in the evening, becoming light and variable. Chance of rain 20%. Sunday, sunny in the morning, then partly sunny with a chance of showers and thunderstorms in the afternoon. Humid with highs in the lower 90s. Northwest winds around 5 miles per hour. Chance of rain 50%. Heat index values up to 105. Sunday night, mostly clear. A chance of showers and thunderstorms, mainly in the evening. Humid with lows in the mid-70s. West winds around 5 miles per hour. Chance of rain 50%. Labor Day, sunny. Showers and thunderstorms likely in the afternoon. Humid with highs in the mid-90s. Light and variable winds, becoming southeast around 5 miles per hour in the afternoon. Chance of rain 70%. Heat index values up to 107. Monday night, partly cloudy. A chance of showers and thunderstorms in the evening. Lows in the mid-70s. Chance of rain 50%. Tuesday, mostly sunny. A slight chance of showers and thunderstorms in the morning, then a chance of showers and thunderstorms in the afternoon. Highs in the upper 80s. Chance of rain 50%. Tuesday night, partly cloudy with a slight chance of showers and thunderstorms in the evening, then mostly clear after midnight. Lows in the lower 70s. Chance of rain 20%. 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The current time is 2:49 a.m. Central Daylight Time. A dense fog advisory is in effect for the following areas in Alabama, Conecuh, Covington, and Escambia, and the following areas in Florida, Escambia Inland, Okaloosa Inland, and Santa Rosa Inland. Dense fog advisory in effect until 8 a.m. Central Daylight Time this morning. What? Visibility 1/4 mile or less in dense fog. Where? In Alabama, Conecuh, Covington, and Escambia counties. In Florida, Escambia Inland, Okaloosa Inland, and Santa Rosa Inland counties. When? Until 8 a.m. Central Daylight Time this morning. Impacts, low visibility could make driving conditions hazardous. If driving, slow down, use your headlights, and leave plenty of distance ahead of you. Here's your marine forecast. On the weather map, Nearby surface high pressure will continue to promote light variable flow today, becoming 5 to 8 kps from the southeast later this afternoon. Winds become more established out of the west later this weekend and into Monday at around 5 to 10 kps, but could switch from the east Tuesday into late week, becoming moderate at 10 to 15 kps as a front approaches the area. Daily mainly early morning showers storms will be expected, with a few waterspouts possible each morning. On Perdido Bay, Pensacola Bay including Santa Rosa Sound, and Choctawhatchee Bay. For today, north winds around 5 knots, becoming southwest this afternoon. Waves 1 foot or less. Light chop. A slight chance of showers and thunderstorms early this morning, then a chance of showers and thunderstorms late this morning and afternoon. For tonight, southwest winds 5 to 10 knots, becoming west after midnight. Waves 1 foot or less. Light chop. For Sunday, northwest winds around 5 knots, becoming southwest in the afternoon. Waves 1 foot or less. Light chop. A chance of showers and thunderstorms in the afternoon. And for Sunday night, west winds 5 to 10 knots. Waves 1 foot or less. Light chop. A slight chance of showers and thunderstorms in the evening, then a chance of showers and thunderstorms after midnight. On Perdido Bay, Pensacola Bay including Santa Rosa Sound, and Choctawhatchee Bay. For today, light and variable winds, becoming northwest around 5 knots late this morning, then becoming southwest this afternoon. Waves 1 foot or less. Light chop. A chance of showers and thunderstorms. For tonight, southwest winds 5 to 10 knots, becoming west after midnight. Waves 1 foot or less. Light chop. For Sunday, west winds 5 to 10 knots. Waves 1 foot or less. Light chop. A chance of showers and thunderstorms in the afternoon. And for Sunday night, west winds 5 to 10 knots. Waves 1 foot or less. Light chop. A slight chance of showers and thunderstorms in the evening, then a chance of showers and thunderstorms after midnight. From the Okaloosa-Walton County line to Pascagoula, and out 20 nautical miles. For today, west winds around 5 knots. Seas 1 foot or less. Wave detail, southeast 1 foot at 3 seconds. A chance of showers and thunderstorms until late afternoon, then a slight chance of showers and thunderstorms late. For tonight, west winds around 5 knots. Seas 1 foot or less. Wave detail, southwest 1 foot at 2 seconds. A slight chance of showers and thunderstorms after midnight. For Sunday, west winds 5 to 10 knots. Seas 1 foot or less. Wave detail, southwest 1 foot at 3 seconds. A slight chance of showers and thunderstorms. And for Sunday night, west winds 5 to 10 knots. Seas 1 foot or less. Wave detail, southwest 1 foot at 3 seconds. A slight chance of showers and thunderstorms in the evening, then a chance of showers and thunderstorms after midnight. From the Okaloosa-Walton County line to Pascagoula, from 20 to 60 nautical miles offshore. For today, southwest winds 5 to 10 knots. Seas 1 foot or less. Wave detail, southwest 1 foot at 2 seconds. A chance of showers and thunderstorms until late afternoon, then a slight chance of showers and thunderstorms late. For tonight, southwest winds 5 to 10 knots. Seas 1 foot or less. Wave detail, southwest 1 foot at 2 seconds. A slight chance of showers and thunderstorms after midnight. For Sunday, west winds 5 to 10 knots. Seas 1 foot or less. Wave detail, southwest 1 foot at 3 seconds. A slight chance of showers and thunderstorms in the morning. And for Sunday night, west winds 5 to 10 knots. Seas 1 foot or less. Wave detail, west 1 foot at 3 seconds. A chance of showers and thunderstorms after midnight. Tidal information, at the mouth of the Mobile River on Saturday, high tide at 6:20 a.m. Low tide at 7:31 p.m. at the mouth of the Mobile River on Sunday, high tide at 7:27 a.m. Low tide at 8:26 p.m. At Pensacola Bay on Saturday, high tide at 6:05 a.m. Low tide at 6:01 p.m. At Pensacola Bay on Sunday, high tide at 7:23 a.m. Low tide at 6:55 p.m. At the East Pass in Destin on Saturday, high tide at 5:32 a.m. Low tide at 5:27 p.m. At the East Pass in Destin on Sunday, high tide at 6:50 a.m. Low tide at 6:21 p.m. The following marine observations were made as of 2 a.m. Mobile Bay Coast Guard Station. Winds were west at 3 knots. Sea temperature 87 degrees. Air temperature 78 degrees. Weeks Bay, calm. Air temperature was 76 degrees. Pensacola Bay. Sea temperature 86 degrees. Air temperature 84 degrees. The report from the east end of Dauphin Island was not available. Grand Bay, east winds at 4 knots. Air temperature was 81 degrees. And Pettiboy Island, south winds at 5 knots. Air temperature was 82 degrees. 12 miles south of Orange Beach. Winds were south at 8 knots. Sea temperature 86 degrees. Air temperature 85 degrees. 100 miles south of Destin. Winds were south at 6 knots. Air temperature 85 degrees. The following weather reports were made at 2 a.m. Pensacola International Airport, skies were clear. The temperature was 80 degrees, the dew point was 76, and the relative humidity was 87%. The wind was calm. The pressure was 29.91 inches and steady. At Pensacola Naval Air Station, the pressure was 29.90 inches and steady. Here's your National Weather Service forecast. Today, partly sunny. Patchy fog this morning. A slight chance of showers and thunderstorms this morning, then a chance of showers and thunderstorms this afternoon. Highs around 90. Light and variable winds, becoming southeast around 5 miles per hour this afternoon. Chance of rain 50%. Tonight, partly cloudy with a slight chance of showers and thunderstorms in the evening, then mostly clear after midnight. Humid with lows in the mid-70s. Southwest winds around 5 miles per hour in the evening, becoming light and variable. Chance of rain 20%. Sunday, sunny in the morning, then partly sunny with a chance of showers and thunderstorms in the afternoon. Humid with highs in the lower 90s. Northwest winds around 5 miles per hour. Chance of rain 50%. Heat index values up to 105. Sunday night, mostly clear. A chance of showers and thunderstorms, mainly in the evening. Humid with lows in the mid-70s. West winds around 5 miles per hour. Chance of rain 50%. Labor Day, sunny. Showers and thunderstorms likely in the afternoon. Humid with highs in the mid-90s. Light and variable winds, becoming southeast around 5 miles per hour in the afternoon. Chance of rain 70%. Heat index values up to 107. Monday night, partly cloudy. A chance of showers and thunderstorms in the evening. Lows in the mid-70s. Chance of rain 50%. Tuesday, mostly sunny. A slight chance of showers and thunderstorms in the morning, then a chance of showers and thunderstorms in the afternoon. Highs in the upper 80s. Chance of rain 50%. Tuesday night, partly cloudy with a slight chance of showers and thunderstorms in the evening, then mostly clear after midnight. Lows in the lower...
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0: Advisory is in effect for the following areas in Alabama, Conecuh, Covington, and Escambia, and the following areas in Florida, Escambia Inland, Okaloosa Inland, and Santa Rosa Inland. Dense fog advisory in effect until 8 a.m. Central Daylight Time this morning. What? Visibility 1/4 mile or less in dense fog. Where? In Alabama, Conecuh, Covington, and Escambia counties. In Florida, Escambia Inland, Okaloosa Inland, and Santa Rosa Inland counties. When? Until 8 a.m. Central Daylight Time this morning. Impacts. Low visibility could make driving conditions hazardous. If driving, slow down, use your headlights, and leave plenty of distance ahead of you. Here's your marine forecast. On the weather map, nearby surface high pressure will continue to promote light variable flow today, becoming 5 to 8 kts from the southeast later this afternoon. Winds become more established out of the west later this weekend and into Monday at around 5 to 10 kts, but could switch from the east Tuesday into late week, becoming moderate at 10 to 15 kts as a front approaches the area. Daily mainly early morning showers storms will be expected, with a few water spouts possible each morning. On Perdido Bay, Pensacola Bay including Santa Rosa Sound, and Choctaw Hatchie Bay. For today, north winds around 5 knots, becoming southwest this afternoon. Waves 1 foot or less. Light chop. A slight chance of showers and thunderstorms early this morning, then a chance of showers and thunderstorms late this morning and afternoon. For tonight, southwest winds 5 to 10 knots, becoming west after midnight. Waves 1 foot or less. Light chop. For Sunday, northwest winds around 5 knots, becoming southwest in the afternoon. Waves 1 foot or less. Light chop. A chance of showers and thunderstorms in the afternoon. And for Sunday night, west winds 5 to 10 knots. Waves 1 foot or less. Light chop. A slight chance of showers and thunderstorms in the evening, then a chance of showers and thunderstorms after midnight. On Perdido Bay, Pensacola Bay including Santa Rosa Sound, and Choctaw Hatchie Bay. For today, light and variable winds, becoming northwest around 5 knots late this morning, then becoming southwest this afternoon. Waves 1 foot or less. Light chop. A chance of showers and thunderstorms. For tonight, southwest winds 5 to 10 knots, becoming west after midnight. Waves 1 foot or less. Light chop. For Sunday, west winds 5 to 10 knots. Waves 1 foot or less. Light chop. A chance of showers and thunderstorms in the afternoon. And for Sunday night, west winds 5 to 10 knots. Waves 1 foot or less. Light chop. A slight chance of showers and thunderstorms in the evening, then a chance of showers and thunderstorms after midnight. From the Okaloosa-Walton County line to Pascagoula, and out 20 nautical miles. For today, west winds around 5 knots. Seas 1 foot or less. Wave detail, southeast 1 foot at 3 seconds. A chance of showers and thunderstorms until late afternoon, then a slight chance of showers and thunderstorms late. For tonight, west winds around 5 knots. Seas 1 foot or less. Wave detail, southwest 1 foot at 2 seconds. A slight chance of showers and thunderstorms after midnight. For Sunday, west winds 5 to 10 knots. Seas 1 foot or less. Wave detail, southwest 1 foot at 3 seconds. A slight chance of showers and thunderstorms. And for Sunday night, west winds 5 to 10 knots. Seas 1 foot or less. Wave detail, southwest 1 foot at 3 seconds. A slight chance of showers and thunderstorms in the evening, then a chance of showers and thunderstorms after midnight. From the Okaloosa-Walton County line to Pascagoula, from 20 to 60 nautical miles offshore. For today, southwest winds 5 to 10 knots. Seas 1 foot or less. Wave detail, southwest 1 foot at 2 seconds. A chance of showers and thunderstorms until late afternoon, then a slight chance of showers and thunderstorms late. For tonight, southwest winds 5 to 10 knots. Seas 1 foot or less. Wave detail, southwest 1 foot at 2 seconds. A slight chance of showers and thunderstorms after midnight. For Sunday, west winds 5 to 10 knots. Seas 1 foot or less. Wave detail, southwest 1 foot at 3 seconds. A slight chance of showers and thunderstorms in the morning. And for Sunday night, west winds 5 to 10 knots. Seas 1 foot or less. Wave detail, west 1 foot at 3 seconds. A chance of showers and thunderstorms after midnight. Here's your marine forecast. On the weather map, nearby surface high pressure will continue to promote light variable flow today, becoming 5 to 8 kts from the southeast later this afternoon. Winds become more established out of the west later this weekend and into Monday at around 5 to 10 kts, but could switch from the east Tuesday into late week, becoming moderate at 10 to 15 kts as a front approaches the area. Daily mainly early morning showers storms will be expected, with a few waterspouts possible each morning. On Perdido Bay, Pensacola Bay including Santa Rosa Sound, and Choctawhatchee Bay. For today, north winds around 5 knots, becoming southwest this afternoon. Waves 1 foot or less. Light chop. A slight chance of showers and thunderstorms early this morning, then a chance of showers and thunderstorms late this morning and afternoon. For tonight, southwest winds 5 to 10 knots, becoming west after midnight. Waves 1 foot or less. Light chop. For Sunday, northwest winds around 5 knots, becoming southwest in the afternoon. Waves 1 foot or less. Light chop. A chance of showers and thunderstorms in the afternoon. And for Sunday night, west winds 5 to 10 knots. Waves 1 foot or less. Light chop. A slight chance of showers and thunderstorms in the evening, then a chance of showers and thunderstorms after midnight. On Perdido Bay, Pensacola Bay including Santa Rosa Sound, and Choctawhatchee Bay. For today, light and variable winds, becoming northwest around 5 knots late this morning, then becoming southwest this afternoon. Waves 1 foot or less. Light chop. A chance of showers and thunderstorms. For tonight, southwest winds 5 to 10 knots, becoming west after midnight. Waves 1 foot or less. Light chop. For Sunday, west winds 5 to 10 knots. Waves 1 foot or less. Light chop. A chance of showers and thunderstorms in the afternoon. And for Sunday night, west winds 5 to 10 knots. Waves 1 foot or less. Light chop. A slight chance of showers and thunderstorms in the evening, then a chance of showers and thunderstorms after midnight. From the Okaloosa-Walton County line to Pascagoula, and out 20 nautical miles. For today, west winds around 5 knots. Seas 1 foot or less. Wave detail, south 1 foot at 3 seconds. A chance of showers and thunderstorms until late afternoon, then a slight chance of showers and thunderstorms late. For tonight, west winds around 5 knots. Seas 1 foot or less. Wave detail, southwest 1 foot at 3 seconds. A slight chance of showers and thunderstorms after midnight. For Sunday, west winds 5 to 10 knots. Seas 1 foot or less. Wave detail, southwest 1 foot at 3 seconds. A slight chance of showers and thunderstorms. And for Sunday night, west winds 5 to 10 knots. Seas 1 foot or less. Wave detail, west 1 foot at 3 seconds. A slight chance of showers and thunderstorms in the evening, then a chance of showers and thunderstorms after midnight. From the Okaloosa-Walton County line to Pascagoula, from 20 to 60 nautical miles offshore. For today, southwest winds 5 to 10 knots. Seas 1 foot or less. Wave detail, southwest 1 foot at 2 seconds. A chance of showers and thunderstorms until late afternoon, then a slight chance of showers and thunderstorms late. For tonight, southwest winds 5 to 10 knots. Seas 1 foot or less. Wave detail, southwest 1 foot at 3 seconds. A slight chance of showers and thunderstorms after midnight. For Sunday, west winds 5 to 10 knots. Seas 1 foot or less. Wave detail, southwest 1 foot at 3 seconds. A slight chance of showers and thunderstorms in the morning. And for Sunday night, west winds 5 to 10 knots. Seas 1 foot or less. Wave detail, west 1 foot at 3 seconds. A chance of showers and thunderstorms after midnight. Tidal information, at the mouth of the Mobile River on Saturday, high tide at 6:20 a.m. Low tide at 7:31 p.m. At the mouth of the Mobile River on Sunday, high tide at 7:27 a.m. Low tide at 8:26 p.m. At Pensacola Bay on Saturday, high tide at 6:05 a.m. Low tide at 6:01 p.m. At Pensacola Bay on Sunday, high tide at 7:23 a.m. Low tide at 6:55 p.m. At the East Pass in Destin on Saturday, high tide at 5:32 a.m. Low tide at 5:27 p.m. At the East Pass in Destin on Sunday, high tide at 6:50 a.m. Low tide at 6:21 p.m. The following marine observations were made as of 2 a.m. Mobile Bay Coast Guard Station. Winds were west at 3 knots. Sea temperature 87 degrees. Air temperature 78 degrees. Weeks Bay, calm. Air temperature was 76 degrees. Pensacola Bay. Sea temperature 86 degrees. Air temperature 84 degrees. The report from the east end of Dauphin Island was not available. Graham Bay, east winds at 4 knots. Air temperature was 81 degrees. And Pettiboy Island, south winds at 5 knots. Air temperature was 82 degrees. 12 miles south of Orange Beach. Winds were south at 8 knots. Sea temperature 86 degrees. Air temperature 85 degrees. 100 miles south of Destin. Winds were south at 6 knots. Air temperature 85 degrees. The following weather reports were made at 3 a.m. Pensacola International Airport, skies were partly cloudy. The temperature was 79 degrees, the dew point was 76, and the relative humidity was 90%. The wind was north at 3 miles an hour. The pressure was 29.91 inches and steady. At Pensacola Naval Air Station, the pressure was 29.90 inches and steady. Here's your National Weather Service forecast. Today, partly sunny. Patchy fog this morning. A slight chance of showers and thunderstorms this morning, then a chance of showers and thunderstorms this afternoon. Highs around 90. Light and variable winds, becoming southeast around 5 miles per hour this afternoon. Chance of rain 50%. Tonight, partly cloudy with a slight chance of showers and thunderstorms in the evening, then mostly clear after midnight. Humid with lows in the mid-70s. Southwest winds around 5 miles per hour in the evening, becoming light and variable. Chance of rain 20%. Sunday, sunny in the morning, then partly sunny with a chance of showers and thunderstorms in the afternoon. Humid with highs in the lower 90s. Northwest winds around 5 miles per hour. Chance of rain 50%. Heat index values up to 105. Sunday night, mostly clear. A chance of showers and thunderstorms, mainly in the evening. Humid with lows in the mid-70s. West winds around 5 miles per hour. Chance of rain 50%. Labor Day, sunny. Showers and thunderstorms likely in the afternoon. Humid with highs in the mid-90s. Light and variable winds, becoming southeast around 5 miles per hour in the afternoon. Chance of rain 70%. Heat index values up to 107. Monday night, partly cloudy. A chance of showers and thunderstorms in the evening. Lows in the mid-70s. Chance of rain 50%. Tuesday, mostly sunny. A slight chance of showers and thunderstorms in the morning, then a chance of showers and thunderstorms in the afternoon. Highs in the upper 80s. Chance of rain 50%. Tuesday night, partly cloudy with a slight chance of showers and thunderstorms in the evening, then mostly clear after midnight. Lows in the lower 70s. Chance of rain 20%. 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The current time is 3:15 a.m. Central Daylight Time. A dense fog advisory is in effect for the following areas in Alabama, Conecuh, Covington, and Escambia, and the following areas in Florida, Escambia Inland, Okaloosa Inland, and Santa Rosa Inland. Dense fog advisory in effect until 8 a.m. Central Daylight Time this morning. What? Visibility 1/4 mile or less in dense fog. Where? In Alabama, Conecuh, Covington, and Escambia counties. In Florida, Escambia Inland, Okaloosa Inland, and Santa Rosa Inland counties. When? Until 8 a.m. Central Daylight Time this morning. Impacts. Low visibility could make driving conditions hazardous. If driving, slow down, use your headlights, and leave plenty of distance ahead of you. Here's your marine forecast. On the weather map, nearby surface high pressure will continue to promote light variable flow today, becoming 5 to 8 kts from the southeast later this afternoon. Winds become more established out of the west later this weekend and into Monday at around 5 to 10 kts, but could switch from the east Tuesday into late week, becoming moderate at 10 to 15 kts as a front approaches the area. Daily mainly early morning showers storms will be expected, with a few waterspouts possible each morning. On Perdido Bay, Pensacola Bay including Santa Rosa Sound, and Choctawhatchee Bay. For today, north winds around 5 knots, becoming southwest this afternoon. Waves 1 foot or less. Light chop. A slight chance of showers and thunderstorms early this morning, then a chance of showers and thunderstorms late this morning and afternoon. For tonight, southwest winds 5 to 10 knots, becoming west after midnight. Waves 1 foot or less. Light chop. For Sunday, it's around 5 knots, becoming southwest in the afternoon. Waves 1 foot or less. Light chop. A chance of showers and thunderstorms in the afternoon. And for Sunday night, west winds 5 to 10 knots. Waves 1 foot or less. Light chop. A slight chance of showers and thunderstorms in the evening, then a chance of showers and thunderstorms after midnight. On Perdido Bay, Pensacola Bay including Santa Rosa Sound, and Choctawhatchee Bay. For today, light and variable winds, becoming northwest around 5 knots late this morning, then becoming southwest this afternoon. Waves 1 foot or less. Light chop. A chance of showers and thunderstorms. For tonight, southwest winds 5 to 10 knots, becoming west after midnight. Waves 1 foot or less. Light chop. For Sunday, west winds 5 to 10 knots. Waves 1 foot or less. Light chop. A chance of showers and thunderstorms in the afternoon. And for Sunday night, west winds 5 to 10 knots. Waves 1 foot or less. Light chop. A slight chance of showers and thunderstorms in the evening, then a chance of showers and thunderstorms after midnight. From the Okaloosa-Walton County line to Pascagoula, and out 20 nautical miles. For today, west winds around 5 knots. Seas 1 foot or less. Wave detail, south 1 foot at 3 seconds. A chance of showers and thunderstorms until late afternoon, then a slight chance of showers and thunderstorms late. For tonight, west winds around 5 knots. Seas 1 foot or less. Wave detail, southwest 1 foot at 3 seconds. A slight chance of showers and thunderstorms after midnight. For Sunday, west winds 5 to 10 knots. Seas 1 foot or less. Wave detail, southwest 1 foot at 3 seconds. A slight chance of showers and thunderstorms. And for Sunday night, west winds 5 to 10 knots. Seas 1 foot or less. Wave detail, west 1 foot at 3 seconds. A slight chance of showers and thunderstorms in the evening, then a chance of showers and thunderstorms after midnight. From the Okaloosa-Walton County line to Pascagoula, from 20 to 60 nautical miles offshore. For today, southwest winds 5 to 10 knots. Seas 1 foot or less. Wave detail, southwest 1 foot at 2 seconds. a chance of showers and thunderstorms until late afternoon, then a slight chance of showers and thunderstorms late. For tonight, southwest winds 5 to 10 knots. Seas 1 foot or less. Wave detail, southwest 1 foot at 3 seconds. A slight chance of showers and thunderstorms after midnight. For Sunday, west winds 5 to 10 knots. Seas 1 foot or less. Wave detail, southwest 1 foot at 3 seconds. A slight chance of showers and thunderstorms in the morning. And for Sunday night, west winds 5 to 10 knots. Seas 1 foot or less. Wave detail, west 1 foot at 3 seconds. A chance of showers and thunderstorms after midnight. 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Tidal information, at the mouth of the Mobile River on Saturday, high tide at 6:20 a.m. Low tide at 7:31 p.m. At the mouth of the Mobile River on Sunday, high tide at 7:27 a.m. Low tide at 8:26 p.m. At Pensacola Bay on Saturday, high tide at 6:05 a.m. Low tide at 6:01 p.m. At Pensacola Bay on Sunday, high tide at 7:23 a.m. Low tide at 6:55 p.m. At the East Pass in Destin on Saturday, high tide at 5:32 a.m. Low tide at 5:27 p.m. At the East Pass in Destin on Sunday, high tide at 6:50 a.m. Low tide at 6:21 p.m. The following marine observations were made as of 3 a.m. Mobile Bay Coast Guard Station. Winds were northwest at 2 knots. Sea temperature 87 degrees. Air temperature 78 degrees. Weeks Bay, calm. Air temperature was 76 degrees. Pensacola Bay. Sea temperature 86 degrees. Air temperature 84 degrees. The report from the east end of Dauphin Island was not available. Graham Bay, north winds at 3 knots. Air temperature was 79 degrees. And Pettiboy Island, south winds at 6 knots. Air temperature was 82 degrees. 12 miles south of Orange Beach. Winds were south at 8 knots. Sea temperature 86 degrees. Air temperature 84 degrees. Wave heights 1 foot. 100 miles south of Destin. Winds were southwest at 6 knots. Air temperature 85 degrees. The following weather reports were made at 3 a.m. Pensacola International Airport, skies were partly cloudy. The temperature was 79 degrees, the dew point was 76, and the relative humidity was 90%. The wind was north at 3 miles an hour. The pressure was 29.91 inches and steady. At Pensacola Naval Air Station, the pressure was 29.90 inches and steady. Here's your National Weather Service forecast. Today, partly sunny. Patchy fog this morning. A slight chance of showers and thunderstorms this morning, then a chance of showers and thunderstorms this afternoon. Highs around 90. Light and variable winds, becoming southeast around 5 miles per hour this afternoon. Chance of rain 50%. Tonight, partly cloudy with a slight chance of showers and thunderstorms in the evening, then mostly clear after midnight. Humid with lows in the mid-70s. Southwest winds around 5 miles per hour in the evening, becoming light and variable. Chance of rain 20%. Sunday, sunny in the morning, then partly sunny with a chance of showers and thunderstorms in the afternoon. Humid with highs in the lower 90s. Northwest winds around 5 miles per hour. Chance of rain 50%. Heat index values up to 105. Sunday night, mostly clear. A chance of showers and thunderstorms, mainly in the evening. Humid with lows in the mid-70s. West winds around 5 miles per hour. Chance of rain 50%. Labor Day, sunny. Showers and thunderstorms likely in the afternoon. Humid with highs in the mid-90s. Light and variable winds, becoming southeast around 5 miles per hour in the afternoon. Chance of rain 70%. Heat index values up to 107. Monday night, partly cloudy. A chance of showers and thunderstorms in the evening. Lows in the mid-70s. Chance of rain 50%. Tuesday, mostly sunny. A slight chance of showers and thunderstorms in the morning, then a chance of showers and thunderstorms in the afternoon. Highs in the upper 80s. Chance of rain 50%. Tuesday night, partly cloudy with a slight chance of showers and thunderstorms in the evening, then mostly clear after midnight. Lows in the lower 70s. Chance of rain 20%. 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The current time is 3:25 a.m. Central Daylight Time. A dense fog advisory is in effect for the following areas in Alabama, Conecuh, Covington, and Escambia, and the following areas in Florida, Escambia Inland, Okaloosa Inland, and Santa Rosa Inland. Dense fog advisory in effect until 8 a.m. Central Daylight Time this morning. What? Visibility 1/4 mile or less in dense fog. Where? In Alabama, Conecuh, Covington, and Escambia counties. In Florida, Escambia Inland, Okaloosa Inland, and Santa Rosa Inland counties. When? Until 8 a.m. Central Daylight Time this morning. Impacts. Low visibility could make driving conditions hazardous. If driving, slow down, use your headlights, and leave plenty of distance ahead of you. Here's your marine forecast. On the weather map, nearby surface high pressure will continue to promote light variable flow today, becoming 5 to 8 kts from the southeast later this afternoon. Winds become more established out of the west later this weekend and into Monday at around 5 to 10 kts, but could switch from the east Tuesday into late week, becoming moderate at 10 to 15 kts as a front approaches the area. Daily mainly early morning showers storms will be expected, with a few waterspouts possible each morning. On Perdido Bay, Pensacola Bay including Santa Rosa Sound, and Choctawhatchee Bay. For today, north winds around 5 knots, becoming southwest this afternoon. Waves 1 foot or less. Light chop. A slight chance of showers and thunderstorms early this morning, then a chance of showers and thunderstorms late this morning and afternoon. For tonight, southwest winds 5 to 10 knots, becoming west after midnight. Waves 1 foot or less. Light chop. For Sunday, northwest winds around 5 knots, becoming southwest in the afternoon. Waves 1 foot or less. Light chop. A chance of showers and thunderstorms in the afternoon. And for Sunday night, west winds 5 to 10 knots. Waves 1 foot or less. Light chop. A slight chance of showers and thunderstorms in the evening, then a chance of showers and thunderstorms after midnight. On Perdido Bay, Pensacola Bay including Santa Rosa Sound, and Choctawhatchee Bay. For today, light and variable winds, becoming northwest around 5 knots late this morning, then becoming southwest this afternoon. Waves 1 foot or less. Light chop. A chance of showers and thunderstorms. For tonight, southwest winds 5 to 10 knots, becoming west after midnight. Waves 1 foot or less. Light chop. For Sunday, west winds 5 to 10 knots. Waves 1 foot or less. Light chop. A chance of showers and thunderstorms in the afternoon. And for Sunday night, west winds 5 to 10 knots. Waves 1 foot or less. Light chop. A slight chance of showers and thunderstorms in the evening, then a chance of showers and thunderstorms after midnight. From the Okaloosa-Walton County line to Pascagoula, and out 20 nautical miles. For today, west winds around 5 knots. Seas 1 foot or less. Wave detail, south 1 foot at 3 seconds. A chance of showers and thunderstorms until late afternoon, then a slight chance of showers and thunderstorms late. For tonight, west winds around 5 knots. Seas 1 foot or less. Wave detail, southwest 1 foot at 3 seconds. a slight chance of showers and thunderstorms after midnight. For Sunday, west winds 5 to 10 knots. Seas 1 foot or less. Wave detail, southwest 1 foot at 3 seconds. A slight chance of showers and thunderstorms. And for Sunday night, west winds 5.

for tonight? Southwest winds 5 to 10 knots. Seas 1 foot or less. Wave detail, southwest 1 foot at 3 seconds. A slight chance of showers and thunderstorms after midnight. For Sunday, west winds 5 to 10 knots. Seas 1 foot or less. Wave detail, southwest 1 foot at 3 seconds. A slight chance of showers and thunderstorms in the morning. And for Sunday night, west winds 5 to 10 knots. Seas 1 foot or less. Wave detail, west 1 foot at 3 seconds. A chance of showers and thunderstorms after midnight. Tidal information, at the mouth of the Mobile River on Saturday, high tide at 6:20 a.m. Low tide at 7:31 p.m. At the mouth of the Mobile River on Sunday, high tide at 7:27 a.m. Low tide at 8:26 p.m. At Pensacola Bay on Saturday, high tide at 6:05 a.m. Low tide at 6:01 p.m. At Pensacola Bay on Sunday, high tide at 7:23 a.m. Low tide at 6:55 p.m. At the East Pass in Destin on Saturday, high tide at 5:32 a.m. Low tide at 5:27 p.m. At the East Pass in Destin on Sunday, high tide at 6:50 a.m. Low tide at 6:21 p.m. The following marine observations were made as of 3 a.m. Mobile Bay Coast Guard Station. Winds were northwest at 2 knots. Sea temperature 87 degrees. Air temperature 78 degrees. Weeks Bay, calm. Air temperature was 76 degrees. Pensacola Bay. Sea temperature 86 degrees. Air temperature 84 degrees. The report from the east end of Dauphin Island was not available. Graham Bay, north winds at 3 knots. Air temperature was 79 degrees. And Pettiboy Island, south winds at 6 knots. Air temperature was 82 degrees. 12 miles south of Orange Beach. Winds were south at 8 knots. Sea temperature 86 degrees. Air temperature 84 degrees. Wave heights 1 foot. 100 miles south of Destin. Winds were southwest at 6 knots. Air temperature 85 degrees. The following weather reports were made at 3 a.m. Pensacola International Airport, skies were partly cloudy. The temperature was 79 degrees, the dew point was 76, and the relative humidity was 90%. The wind was north at 3 miles an hour. The pressure was 29.91 inches and steady. At Pensacola Naval Air Station, the pressure was 29.90 inches and steady. Here's your National Weather Service forecast. Today, partly sunny. Patchy fog this morning. A slight chance of showers and thunderstorms this morning, then a chance of showers and thunderstorms this afternoon. Highs around 90. Light and variable winds, becoming southeast around 5 miles per hour this afternoon. Chance of rain 50%. Tonight, partly cloudy with a slight chance of showers and thunderstorms in the evening, then mostly clear after midnight. Humid with lows in the mid-70s. Southwest winds around 5 miles per hour in the evening, becoming light and variable. Chance of rain 20%. Sunday, sunny in the morning, then partly sunny with a chance of showers and thunderstorms in the afternoon. Humid with highs in the lower 90s. Northwest winds around 5 miles per hour. Chance of rain 50%. Heat index values up to 105. Sunday night, mostly clear. A chance of showers and thunderstorms, mainly in the evening. Humid with lows in the mid-70s. West winds around 5 miles per hour. Chance of rain 50%. Labor Day, sunny. Showers and thunderstorms likely in the afternoon. Humid with highs in the mid-90s. Light and variable winds, becoming southeast around 5 miles per hour in the afternoon. Chance of rain 70%. Heat index values up to 107. Monday night, partly cloudy. A chance of showers and thunderstorms in the evening. Lows in the mid-70s. Chance of rain 50%. Tuesday, mostly sunny.

0: a slight chance of showers and thunderstorms in the morning, then a chance of showers and thunderstorms in the afternoon. Highs in the upper 80s. Chance of rain 50%. Tuesday night, partly cloudy with a slight chance of showers and thunderstorms in the evening, then mostly clear after midnight. Lows in the lower 70s. Chance of rain 20%. This is NOAA Weather Radio, from the Mobile Pensacola National Weather Service. The current time is 3:36 a.m. Central Daylight Time. A dense fog advisory is in effect for the following areas in Alabama, Conecuh, Covington and Escambia, and the following areas in Florida, Escambia Inland, Okaloosa Inland and Santa Rosa Inland. Dense fog advisory in effect until 8 a.m. Central Daylight Time this morning. What? Visibility 1/4 mile or less in dense fog. Where? In Alabama, Conecuh, Covington, and Escambia counties. In Florida, Escambia Inland, Okaloosa Inland, and Santa Rosa Inland counties. When? Until 8 a.m. Central Daylight Time this morning. Impacts. Low visibility could make driving conditions hazardous. If driving, slow down, use your headlights, and leave plenty of distance ahead of you. Here's your marine forecast. On the weather map, nearby surface high pressure will continue to promote light variable flow today, becoming 5 to 8 kts from the southeast later this afternoon. Winds become more established out of the west later this weekend and into Monday at around 5 to 10 kts, but could switch from the east Tuesday into late week, becoming moderate at 10 to 15 kts as a front approaches the area. Daily mainly early morning showers storms will be expected, with a few waterspouts possible each morning. On Perdido Bay, Pensacola Bay including Santa Rosa Sound, and Choctawhatchee Bay. For today, north winds around 5 knots, becoming southwest this afternoon. Waves 1 foot or less. Light chop. A slight chance of showers and thunderstorms early this morning, then a chance of showers and thunderstorms late this morning and afternoon. For tonight, southwest winds 5 to 10 knots, becoming west after midnight. Waves 1 foot or less. Light chop. For Sunday, northwest winds around 5 knots, becoming southwest in the afternoon. Waves 1 foot or less. Light chop. A chance of showers and thunderstorms in the afternoon. And for Sunday night, west winds 5 to 10 knots. Waves 1 foot or less. Light chop. A slight chance of showers and thunderstorms in the evening, then a chance of showers and thunderstorms after midnight. On Perdido Bay, Pensacola Bay including Santa Rosa Sound, and Choctawhatchee Bay. For today, light and variable winds, becoming northwest around 5 knots late this morning, then becoming southwest this afternoon. Waves 1 foot or less. Light chop. A chance of showers and thunderstorms. For tonight, southwest winds 5 to 10 knots, becoming west after midnight. Waves 1 foot or less. Light chop. For Sunday, west winds 5 to 10 knots. Waves 1 foot or less. Light chop. A chance of showers and thunderstorms in the afternoon. And for Sunday night, west winds 5 to 10 knots. Waves 1 foot or less. Light chop. A slight chance of showers and thunderstorms in the evening, then a chance of showers and thunderstorms after midnight. From the Okaloosa-Walton County line to Pascagoula, and out 20 nautical miles. For today, west winds around 5 knots. Seas 1 foot or less. Wave detail, south 1 foot at 3 seconds. A chance of showers and thunderstorms until late afternoon, then a slight chance of showers and thunderstorms late. For tonight, west winds around 5 knots. Seas 1 foot or less. Wave detail, southwest 1 foot at 3 seconds. A slight chance of showers and thunderstorms after midnight. For Sunday, west winds 5 to 10 knots. Seas 1 foot or less. Wave detail, southwest 1 foot at 3 seconds. A slight chance of showers and thunderstorms. And for Sunday night, west winds 5 to 10 knots. Seas 1 foot or less. Wave detail, west 1 foot at 3 seconds. A slight chance of showers and thunderstorms in the evening, then a chance of showers and thunderstorms after midnight. From the Okaloosa-Walton County line to Pascagoula, from 20 to 60 nautical miles offshore. For today, southwest winds 5 to 10 knots. Seas 1 foot or less. Wave detail, southwest 1 foot at 2 seconds. A chance of showers and thunderstorms until late afternoon, then a slight chance of showers and thunderstorms late. For tonight, southwest winds 5 to 10 knots. Seas 1 foot or less. Wave detail, southwest 1 foot at 3 seconds. A slight chance of showers and thunderstorms after midnight. For Sunday, west winds 5 to 10 knots. Seas 1 foot or less. Wave detail, southwest 1 foot at 3 seconds. A slight chance of showers and thunderstorms in the morning. And for Sunday night, west winds 5 to 10 knots. Seas 1 foot or less. Wave detail, west 1 foot at 3 seconds. A chance of showers and thunderstorms after midnight. Tidal information, at the mouth of the Mobile River on Saturday, high tide at 6:20 a.m. Low tide at 7:31 p.m. At the mouth of the Mobile River on Sunday, high tide at 7:27 a.m. Low tide at 8:26 p.m. At Pensacola Bay on Saturday, high tide at 6:05 a.m. Low tide at 6:01 p.m. At Pensacola Bay on Sunday, high tide at 7:23 a.m. Low tide at 6:55 p.m. At the East Pass in Destin on Saturday, high tide at 5:32 a.m. Low tide at 5:27 p.m. At the East Pass in Destin on Sunday, high tide at 6:50 a.m. Low tide at 6:21 p.m. The following marine observations were made as of 3 a.m. Mobile Bay Coast Guard Station. Winds were northwest at 2 knots. Sea temperature 87 degrees. Air temperature 78 degrees. Weeks Bay, calm. Air temperature was 76 degrees. Pensacola Bay. Sea temperature 86 degrees. Air temperature 84 degrees. The report from the east end of Dauphin Island was not available. Graham Bay, north winds at 3 knots. Air temperature was 79 degrees. And Pettiboy Island, south winds at 6 knots. Air temperature was 82 degrees. 12 miles south of Orange Beach. Winds were south at 8 knots. Sea temperature 86 degrees. Air temperature 84 degrees. Wave heights 1 foot. 100 miles south of Destin. Winds were southwest at 6 knots. Air temperature 85 degrees. The following weather reports were made at 3 a.m. Pensacola International Airport, skies were partly cloudy. The temperature was 79 degrees, the dew point was 76, and the relative humidity was 90%. The wind was north at 3 miles an hour. The pressure was 29.91 inches and steady. At Pensacola Naval Air Station, the pressure was 29.90 inches and steady. Here's your National Weather Service forecast. Today, partly sunny. Patchy fog this morning. A slight chance of showers and thunderstorms this morning, then a chance of showers and thunderstorms this afternoon. Highs around 90. Light and variable winds, becoming southeast around 5 miles per hour this afternoon. Chance of rain 50%. Tonight, partly cloudy with a slight chance of showers and thunderstorms in the evening, then mostly clear after midnight. Humid with lows in the mid-70s. Southwest winds around 5 miles per hour in the evening, becoming light and variable. Chance of rain 20%. Sunday, sunny in the morning, then partly sunny with a chance of showers and thunderstorms in the afternoon. Humid with highs in the lower 90s. Northwest winds around 5 miles per hour. Chance of rain 50%. Heat index values up to 105. Sunday night, mostly clear. A chance of showers and thunderstorms, mainly in the evening. Humid with lows in the mid-70s. West winds around 5 miles per hour. chance of rain 50%. Labor Day, sunny. Showers and thunderstorms likely in the afternoon. Humid with highs in the mid-90s. Light and variable winds, becoming southeast around 5 miles per hour in the afternoon. Chance of rain 70%. Heat index values up to 107. Monday night, partly cloudy. A chance of showers and thunderstorms in the evening. Lows in the mid-70s. Chance of rain 50%. Tuesday, mostly sunny. A slight chance of showers and thunderstorms in the morning, then a chance of showers and thunderstorms in the afternoon. Highs in the upper 80s. Chance of rain 50%. Tuesday night, partly cloudy with a slight chance of showers and thunderstorms in the evening, then mostly clear after midnight. Lows in the lower 70s. Chance of rain 20%. 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The current time is 3:47 a.m. Central Daylight Time. A dense fog advisory is in effect for the following areas in Alabama, Conecuh, Covington, and Escambia, and the following areas in Florida, Escambia Inland, Okaloosa Inland, and Santa Rosa Inland. Dense fog advisory in effect until 8 a.m. Central Daylight Time this morning. What? Visibility 1/4 mile or less in dense fog. Where? In Alabama, Conecuh, Covington, and Escambia counties. In Florida, Escambia Inland, Okaloosa Inland, and Santa Rosa Inland counties. When? Until 8 a.m. Central Daylight Time this morning. Impacts: low visibility could make driving conditions hazardous. If driving, slow down, use your headlights, and leave plenty of distance ahead of you. Here's your marine forecast. On the weather map, nearby surface high pressure will continue to promote light variable flow today, becoming 5 to 8 kts from the southeast later this afternoon. Winds become more established out of the west later this weekend and into Monday at around 5 to 10 kts, but could switch from the east Tuesday into late week, becoming moderate at 10 to 15 kts as a front approaches the area. Daily mainly early morning showers, storms will be expected, with a few waterspouts possible each morning. On Perdido Bay, Pensacola Bay including Santa Rosa Sound, and Choctawhatchee Bay. For today, north winds around 5 knots, becoming southwest this afternoon. Waves 1 foot or less. Light chop. A slight chance of showers and thunderstorms early this morning, then a chance of showers and thunderstorms late this morning and afternoon. For tonight, southwest winds 5 to 10 knots, becoming west after midnight. Waves 1 foot or less. Light chop. For Sunday, northwest winds around 5 knots, becoming southwest in the afternoon. Waves 1 foot or less. Light chop. A chance of showers and thunderstorms in the afternoon. And for Sunday night, west winds 5 to 10 knots. Waves 1 foot or less. Light chop. A slight chance of showers and thunderstorms in the evening, then a chance of showers and thunderstorms after midnight. On Perdido Bay, Pensacola Bay including Santa Rosa Sound, and Choctawhatchee Bay. For today, light and variable winds, becoming northwest around 5 knots late this morning, then becoming southwest this afternoon. Waves 1 foot or less. Light chop. A chance of showers and thunderstorms. For tonight, southwest winds 5 to 10 knots, becoming west after midnight. Waves 1 foot or less. Light chop. For Sunday, west winds 5 to 10 knots. Waves 1 foot or less. Light chop. A chance of showers and thunderstorms in the afternoon. And for Sunday night, west winds 5 to 10 knots. Waves 1 foot or less. Light chop. A slight chance of showers and thunderstorms in the evening, then a chance of showers and thunderstorms after midnight. From the Okaloosa-Walton County line to Pascagoula, and out 20 nautical miles. For today, west winds around 5 knots. seas 1 foot or less. Wave detail, south 1 foot at 3 seconds. A chance of showers and thunderstorms until late afternoon, then a slight chance of showers and thunderstorms late. For tonight, west winds around 5 knots. Seas 1 foot or less. Wave detail, southwest 1 foot at 3 seconds. A slight chance of showers and thunderstorms after midnight. For Sunday, west winds 5 to 10 knots. Seas 1 foot or less. Wave detail, southwest 1 foot at 3 seconds. A slight chance of showers and thunderstorms. And for Sunday night, west winds 5 to 10 knots. Seas 1 foot or less. Wave detail, west 1 foot at 3 seconds. A slight chance of showers and thunderstorms in the evening, then a chance of showers and thunderstorms after midnight. From the Okaloosa-Walton County line to Pascagoula, from 20 to 60 nautical miles offshore. For today, southwest winds 5 to 10 knots. Seas 1 foot or less. Wave detail, southwest 1 foot at 2 seconds. A chance of showers and thunderstorms until late afternoon, then a slight chance of showers and thunderstorms late. For tonight, southwest winds 5 to 10 knots. Seas 1 foot or less. Wave detail, southwest 1 foot at 3 seconds. A slight chance of showers and thunderstorms after midnight. For Sunday, west winds 5 to 10 knots. Seas 1 foot or less. Wave detail, southwest 1 foot at 3 seconds. A slight chance of showers and thunderstorms in the morning. And for Sunday night, west winds 5 to 10 knots. Seas 1 foot or less. Wave detail, west 1 foot at 3 seconds. A chance of showers and thunderstorms after midnight. Tidal information, at the mouth of the Mobile River on Saturday, high tide at 6:20 a.m. Low tide at 7:31 p.m. At the mouth of the Mobile River on Sunday, high tide at 7:27 a.m. Low tide at 8:26 p.m. At Pensacola Bay on Saturday, high tide at 6:05 a.m. Low tide at 6:01 p.m. At Pensacola Bay on Sunday, high tide at 7:23 a.m. Low tide at 6:55 p.m. At the East Pass in Destin on Saturday, high tide at 5:32 a.m. Low tide at 5:27 p.m. At the East Pass in Destin on Sunday, high tide at 6:50 a.m. Low tide at 6:21 p.m. The following marine observations were made as of 3 a.m. Mobile Bay Coast Guard Station. Winds were northwest at 2 knots. Sea temperature 87 degrees. Air temperature 78 degrees. Weeks Bay, calm. Air temperature was 76 degrees. Pensacola Bay. Sea temperature 86 degrees. Air temperature 84 degrees. The report from the east end of Dauphin Island was not available. Graham Bay, north winds at 3 knots. Air temperature was 79 degrees. And Pettiboy Island, south winds at 6 knots. Air temperature was 82 degrees. 12 miles south of Orange Beach. Winds were south at 8 knots. Sea temperature 86 degrees. Air temperature 84 degrees. Wave heights 1 foot. 100 miles south of Destin. Winds were southwest at 6 knots. Air temperature 85 degrees. The following weather reports were made at 3 a.m. Pensacola International Airport, skies were partly cloudy. The temperature was 79 degrees, the dew point was 76, and the relative humidity was 90%. The wind was north at 3 miles an hour. The pressure was 29.91 inches and steady. At Pensacola Naval Air Station, the pressure was 29.90 inches and steady. Here's your National Weather Service forecast. Today, partly sunny. Patchy fog this morning. A slight chance of showers and thunderstorms this morning, then a chance of showers and thunderstorms this afternoon. Highs around 90. Light and variable winds, becoming southeast around 5 miles per hour this afternoon. Chance of rain 50%. Tonight, partly cloudy with a slight chance of showers and thunderstorms in the evening, then mostly clear after midnight. Humid with lows in the mid-70s. Southwest winds around 5 miles per hour in the evening, becoming light and variable. Chance of rain 20%. Sunday, sunny in the morning, then partly sunny with a chance of showers and thunderstorms in the afternoon. Humid with highs in the lower 90s. Northwest winds around 5 miles per hour. Chance of rain 50%. Heat index values up to 105. Sunday night, mostly clear. A chance of showers and thunderstorms, mainly in the evening. Humid with lows in the mid-70s. West winds around 5 miles per hour. Chance of rain 50%. Labor Day, sunny. Showers and thunderstorms likely in the afternoon. Humid with highs in the mid-90s. Light and variable winds, becoming southeast around 5 miles per hour in the afternoon. Chance of rain 70%. Heat index values up to 107. Monday night, partly cloudy. A chance of showers and thunderstorms in the evening. Lows in the mid-70s. Chance of rain 50%. Tuesday, mostly sunny. A slight chance of showers and thunderstorms in the morning, then a chance of showers and thunderstorms in the afternoon. Highs in the upper 80s. Chance of rain 50%. Tuesday night, partly cloudy with a slight chance of showers and thunderstorms in the evening, then mostly clear after midnight. Lows in the lower 70s. Chance of rain 20%. 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The current time is 3:57 a.m. Central Daylight Time. A dense fog advisory is in effect for the following areas in Alabama, Conecuh, Covington, and Escambia, and the following areas in Florida, Escambia Inland, Okaloosa Inland, and Santa Rosa Inland. Dense fog advisory in effect until 8 a.m. Central Daylight Time this morning. What? Visibility 1/4 mile or less in dense fog. Where? In Alabama, Conecuh, Covington, and Escambia counties. In Florida, Escambia Inland, Okaloosa Inland, and Santa Rosa Inland counties. When? Until 8 a.m. Central Daylight Time this morning. Impacts. Low visibility could make driving conditions hazardous. If driving, slow down, use your headlights, and leave plenty of distance ahead of you. Here's your marine forecast. On the weather map, nearby surface high pressure will continue to promote light variable flow today, becoming 5 to 8 kts from the southeast later this afternoon. Winds become more established out of the west later this weekend and into Monday at around 5 to 10 kts, but could switch from the east Tuesday into late week, becoming moderate at 10 to 15 kts as a front approaches the area. Daily mainly early morning showers storms will be expected, with a few waterspouts possible each morning. On Perdido Bay, Pensacola Bay including Santa Rosa Sound, and Choctawhatchee Bay. For today, north winds around 5 knots, becoming southwest this afternoon. Waves.
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0: Knots, becoming west after midnight. Waves 1 foot or less. Light chop. For Sunday, northwest winds around 5 knots, becoming southwest in the afternoon. Waves 1 foot or less. Light chop. A chance of showers and thunderstorms in the afternoon. And for Sunday night, west winds 5 to 10 knots. Waves 1 foot or less. Light chop. A slight chance of showers and thunderstorms in the evening, then a chance of showers and thunderstorms after midnight. On Perdido Bay, Pensacola Bay including Santa Rosa Sound, and Choctawhatchee Bay. For today, light and variable winds, becoming northwest around 5 knots late this morning, then becoming southwest this afternoon. Waves 1 foot or less. Light chop. A chance of showers and thunderstorms. For tonight, southwest winds 5 to 10 knots, becoming west after midnight. Waves 1 foot or less. Light chop. For Sunday, West winds 5 to 10 knots. Waves 1 foot or less. Light chop. A chance of showers and thunderstorms in the afternoon. And for Sunday night, west winds 5 to 10 knots. Waves 1 foot or less. Light chop. A slight chance of showers and thunderstorms in the evening, then a chance of showers and thunderstorms after midnight. From the Okaloosa-Walton County line to Pascagoula, and out 20 nautical miles. For today, west winds around 5 knots. Seas 1 foot or less. Wave detail, south 1 foot at 3 seconds. A chance of showers and thunderstorms until late afternoon, then a slight chance of showers and thunderstorms late. For tonight, west winds around 5 knots. Seas 1 foot or less. Wave detail, southwest 1 foot at 3 seconds. A slight chance of showers and thunderstorms after midnight. For Sunday, west winds 5 to 10 knots. Seas 1 foot or less. Wave detail, southwest 1 foot at 3 seconds. A slight chance of showers and thunderstorms. And for Sunday night, west winds 5 to 10 knots. Seas 1 foot or less. Wave detail, west 1 foot at 3 seconds. A slight chance of showers and thunderstorms in the evening, then a chance of showers and thunderstorms after midnight. From the Okaloosa-Walton County line to Pascagoula, from 20 to 60 nautical miles offshore. For today, southwest winds 5 to 10 knots. Seas 1 foot or less. Wave detail, southwest 1 foot at 2 seconds. A chance of showers and thunderstorms until late afternoon, then a slight chance of showers and thunderstorms late. For tonight, southwest winds 5 to 10 knots. Seas 1 foot or less. Wave detail, southwest 1 foot at 3 seconds. A slight chance of showers and thunderstorms after midnight. For Sunday, west winds 5 to 10 knots. Seas 1 foot or less. Wave detail, southwest 1 foot at 3 seconds. A slight chance of showers and thunderstorms in the morning. And for Sunday night, west winds 5 to 10 knots. Seas 1 foot or less. Wave detail, west 1 foot at 3 seconds. A chance of showers and thunderstorms after midnight. Tidal information, at the mouth of the Mobile River on Saturday, high tide at 6:20 a.m. Low tide at 7:31 p.m. At the mouth of the Mobile River on Sunday, high tide at 7:27 a.m. Low tide at 8:26 p.m. At Pensacola Bay on Saturday, high tide at 6:05 a.m. Low tide at 6:01 p.m. At Pensacola Bay on Sunday, high tide at 7:23 a.m. Low tide at 6:55 p.m. At the East Pass in Destin on Saturday, high tide at 5:32 a.m. Low tide at 5:27 p.m. At the East Pass in Destin on Sunday, high tide at 6:50 a.m. Low tide at 6:21 p.m. The following marine observations were made as of 3 a.m. Mobile Bay Coast Guard Station. Winds were northwest at 2 knots. Sea temperature 87 degrees. Air temperature 78 degrees. Weeks Bay, calm. Air temperature was 76 degrees. Pensacola Bay. Sea temperature 86 degrees. Air temperature 84 degrees. The report from the east end of Dauphin Island was not available. Graham Bay, north winds at 3 knots. Air temperature was 79 degrees. And Pettiboy Island, south winds at 6 knots. Air temperature was 82 degrees. 12 miles south of Orange Beach. Winds were south at 8 knots. Sea temperature 86 degrees. Air temperature 84 degrees. Wave heights 1 foot. 100 miles south of Destin. Winds were southwest at 6 knots. Air temperature 85 degrees. The following weather reports were made at 3 a.m. Pensacola International Airport, skies were partly cloudy. The temperature was 79 degrees, the dew point was 76, and the relative humidity was 90%. The wind was north at 3 miles an hour. the pressure was 29.91 inches and steady. At Pensacola Naval Air Station, the pressure was 29.90 inches and steady. Here's your National Weather Service forecast. Today, partly sunny. Patchy fog this morning. A slight chance of showers and thunderstorms this morning, then a chance of showers and thunderstorms this afternoon. Highs around 90. Light and variable winds, becoming southeast around 5 miles per hour this afternoon. Chance of rain 50%. Tonight, partly cloudy with a slight chance of showers and thunderstorms in the evening, then mostly clear after midnight. Humid with lows in the mid-70s. Southwest winds around 5 miles per hour in the evening, becoming light and variable. Chance of rain 20%. Sunday, sunny in the morning, then partly sunny with a chance of showers and thunderstorms in the afternoon. Humid with highs in the lower 90s. Northwest winds around 5 miles per hour. Chance of rain 50%. Heat index values up to 105. Sunday night, mostly clear. A chance of showers and thunderstorms, mainly in the evening. Humid with lows in the mid-70s. West winds around 5 miles per hour. Chance of rain 50%. Labor Day, sunny. Showers and thunderstorms likely in the afternoon. Humid with highs in the mid-90s. Light and variable winds, becoming southeast around 5 miles per hour in the afternoon. Chance of rain 70%. Heat index values up to 107. Monday night, partly cloudy. A chance of showers and thunderstorms in the evening. Lows in the mid-70s. Chance of rain 50%. Tuesday, mostly sunny. A slight chance of showers and thunderstorms in the morning, then a chance of showers and thunderstorms in the afternoon. Highs in the upper 80s. Chance of rain 50%. Tuesday night, partly cloudy with a slight chance of showers and thunderstorms in the evening, then mostly clear after midnight. Lows in the lower 70s. Chance of rain 20%. 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The current time is 4:08 a.m. Central Daylight Time. A dense fog advisory is in effect for the following areas in Alabama, Conecuh, Covington and Escambia, and the following areas in Florida, Escambia Inland, Okaloosa Inland and Santa Rosa Inland. Dense fog advisory in effect until 8 a.m. Central Daylight Time this morning. What? Visibility 1/4 mile or less in dense fog. Where? In Alabama, Conecuh, Covington, and Escambia counties. In Florida, Escambia Inland, Okaloosa Inland, and Santa Rosa Inland counties. When? Until 8 a.m. Central Daylight Time this morning. Impacts, low visibility could make driving conditions hazardous. If driving, slow down, use your headlights, and leave plenty of distance ahead of you. Here's your marine forecast. On the weather map, nearby surface high pressure will continue to promote light variable flow today, becoming 5 to 8 kts from the southeast later this afternoon. Winds become more established out of the west later this weekend and into Monday at around 5 to 10 kts, but could switch from the east Tuesday into late week, becoming moderate at 10 to 15 kts as a front approaches the area. Daily mainly early morning showers storms will be expected, with a few waterspouts possible each morning. On Perdido Bay, Pensacola Bay including Santa Rosa Sound, and Choctawhatchee Bay. For today, north winds around 5 knots, becoming southwest this afternoon. Waves 1 foot or less. Light chop. A slight chance of showers and thunderstorms early this morning, then a chance of showers and thunderstorms late this morning and afternoon. For tonight, southwest winds 5 to 10 knots, becoming west after midnight. Waves 1 foot or less. Light chop. For Sunday, northwest winds around 5 knots, becoming southwest in the afternoon. Waves 1 foot or less. Light chop. A chance of showers and thunderstorms in the afternoon. And for Sunday night, west winds 5 to 10 knots. Waves 1 foot or less. Light chop. A slight chance of showers and thunderstorms in the evening, then a chance of showers and thunderstorms after midnight. On Perdido Bay, Pensacola Bay including Santa Rosa Sound, and Choctawhatchee Bay. For today, light and variable winds, becoming northwest around 5 knots late this morning, then becoming southwest this afternoon. Waves 1 foot or less. Light chop. A chance of showers and thunderstorms. For tonight, southwest winds 5 to 10 knots, becoming west after midnight. Waves 1 foot or less. Light chop. For Sunday, west winds 5 to 10 knots. Waves 1 foot or less. Light chop. A chance of showers and thunderstorms in the afternoon. And for Sunday night, west winds 5 to 10 knots. Waves 1 foot or less. Light chop. A slight chance of showers and thunderstorms in the evening, then a chance of showers and thunderstorms after midnight. From the Okaloosa-Walton County line to Pascagoula, and out 20 nautical miles. For today, west winds around 5 knots. Seas 1 foot or less. Wave detail, south 1 foot at 3 seconds. A chance of showers and thunderstorms until late afternoon, then a slight chance of showers and thunderstorms late. For tonight, west winds around 5 knots. Seas 1 foot or less. Wave detail, southwest 1 foot at 3 seconds. A slight chance of showers and thunderstorms after midnight. For Sunday, west winds 5 to 10 knots. Seas 1 foot or less. Wave detail, southwest 1 foot at 3 seconds. A slight chance of showers and thunderstorms. And for Sunday night, west winds 5 to 10 knots. Seas 1 foot or less. Wave detail, west 1 foot at 3 seconds. A slight chance of showers and thunderstorms in the evening, then a chance of showers and thunderstorms after midnight. From the Okaloosa-Walton County line to Pascagoula, from 20 to 60 nautical miles offshore. For today, southwest winds 5 to 10 knots. Seas 1 foot or less. Wave detail, southwest 1 foot at 2 seconds. A chance of showers and thunderstorms until late afternoon, then a slight chance of showers and thunderstorms late. For tonight, southwest winds 5 to 10 knots. Seas 1 foot or less. Wave detail, southwest 1 foot at 3 seconds. A slight chance of showers and thunderstorms after midnight. For Sunday, west winds 5 to 10 knots. Seas 1 foot or less. Wave detail, southwest 1 foot at 3 seconds. A slight chance of showers and thunderstorms in the morning. And for Sunday night, west winds 5 to 10 knots. Seas 1 foot or less. Wave detail, west 1 foot at 3 seconds. A chance of showers and thunderstorms after midnight. Tidal information, at the mouth of the Mobile River on Saturday, high tide at 6:20 a.m. Low tide at 7:31 p.m. At the mouth of the Mobile River on Sunday, high tide at 7:27 a.m. Low tide at 8:26 p.m. At Pensacola Bay on Saturday, high tide at 6:05 a.m. Low tide at 6:01 p.m. At Pensacola Bay on Sunday, high tide at 7:23 a.m. Low tide at 6:55 p.m. At the East Pass in Destin on Saturday, high tide at 5:32 a.m. Low tide at 5:27 p.m. At the East Pass in Destin on Sunday, high tide at 6:50 a.m. Low tide at 6:21 p.m. The following marine observations were made as of 4 a.m. Mobile Bay Coast Guard Station. Winds were north at 4 knots. Sea temperature 87 degrees. Air temperature 78 degrees. Weeks Bay, calm. Air temperature was 76 degrees. Pensacola Bay. Sea temperature 86 degrees. Air temperature 84 degrees. The report from the east end of Dauphin Island was not available. Graham Bay, north winds at 4 knots. Air temperature was 78 degrees. And Pettiboy Island, south winds at 5 knots. Air temperature was 83 degrees. 12 miles south of Orange Beach. Winds were southwest at 10 knots. Sea temperature 86 degrees. Air temperature 84 degrees. 100 miles south of Destin. Winds were southwest at 8 knots. Air temperature 85 degrees. Wave heights 1 foot. The following weather reports were made at 4 a.m. Pensacola International Airport, skies were partly cloudy. The temperature was 79 degrees, the dew point was 77, and the relative humidity was 94%. The wind was north at 6 miles an hour. The pressure was 29.91 inches and steady. At Pensacola Naval Air Station, the pressure was 29.91 inches and rising. Here's your National Weather Service forecast. Today, partly sunny. Patchy fog this morning. A slight chance of showers and thunderstorms this morning, then a chance of showers and thunderstorms this afternoon. Highs around 90. Light and variable winds, becoming southeast around 5 miles per hour this afternoon. Chance of rain 50%. Tonight, partly cloudy with a slight chance of showers and thunderstorms in the evening, then mostly clear after midnight. Humid with lows in the mid-70s. Southwest winds around 5 miles per hour in the evening, becoming light and variable. Chance of rain 20%. Sunday, sunny in the morning, then partly sunny with a chance of showers and thunderstorms in the afternoon. Humid with highs in the lower 90s. Northwest winds around 5 miles per hour. Chance of rain 50%. Heat index values up to 105. Sunday night, mostly clear. A chance of showers and thunderstorms, mainly in the evening. Humid with lows in the mid-70s. West winds around 5 miles per hour. Chance of rain 50%. Labor Day, sunny. Showers and thunderstorms likely in the afternoon. Humid with highs in the mid-90s. Light and variable winds, becoming southeast around 5 miles per hour in the afternoon. Chance of rain 70%. Heat index values up to 107. Monday night, partly cloudy. A chance of showers and thunderstorms in the evening. Lows in the mid-70s. Chance of rain 50%. Tuesday, mostly sunny. A slight chance of showers and thunderstorms in the morning, then a chance of showers and thunderstorms in the afternoon. Highs in the upper 80s. Chance of rain 50%. Tuesday night, partly cloudy with a slight chance of showers and thunderstorms in the evening, then mostly clear after midnight. Lows in the lower 70s. Chance of rain 20%. 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The current time is 4:19 a.m. Central Daylight Time. A dense fog advisory is in effect for the following areas in Alabama, Conecuh, Covington, and Escambia, and the following areas in Florida, Escambia Inland, Okaloosa Inland, and Santa Rosa Inland. Dense fog advisory in effect until 8 a.m. Central Daylight Time this morning. What? Visibility 1/4 mile or less in dense fog. Where? In Alabama, Conecuh, Covington, and Escambia counties. In Florida, Escambia Inland, Okaloosa Inland, and Santa Rosa Inland counties. When? Until 8 a.m. Central Daylight Time this morning. Impacts. Low visibility could make driving conditions hazardous. If driving, slow down, use your headlights, and leave plenty of distance ahead of you. Here's your marine forecast. On the weather map, nearby surface high pressure will continue to promote light variable flow today, becoming 5 to 8 kts from the southeast later this afternoon. Winds become more established out of the west later this weekend and into Monday at around 5 to 10 kts, but could switch from the east Tuesday into late week, becoming moderate at 10 to 15 kts as a front approaches the area. Daily mainly early morning showers storms will be expected, with a few waterspouts possible each morning. On Perdido Bay, Pensacola Bay, including Santa Rosa Sound, and Choctawhatchee Bay. For today, north winds around 5 knots, becoming southwest this afternoon. Waves 1 foot or less. Light chop. A slight chance of showers and thunderstorms early this morning, then a chance of showers and thunderstorms late this morning and afternoon. For tonight, southwest winds 5 to 10 knots, becoming west after midnight. Waves 1 foot or less. Light chop. For Sunday, northwest winds around 5 knots, becoming southwest in the afternoon. Waves 1 foot or less. Light chop. A chance of showers and thunderstorms in the afternoon. And for Sunday night, west winds 5 to 10 knots. Waves 1 foot or less. Light chop. A slight chance of showers and thunderstorms in the evening, then a chance of showers and thunderstorms after midnight. On Perdido Bay, Pensacola Bay, including Santa Rosa Sound, and Choctawhatchee Bay. For today, light and variable winds, becoming northwest around 5 knots late this morning, then becoming southwest this afternoon. Waves 1 foot or less. Light chop. A chance of showers and thunderstorms. For tonight, southwest winds 5 to 10 knots, becoming west after midnight. Waves 1 foot or less. Light chop. For Sunday, west winds 5 to 10 knots. Waves 1 foot or less. Light chop. A chance of showers and thunderstorms in the afternoon. And for Sunday night, west winds 5 to 10 knots. Waves 1 foot or less. Light chop. A slight chance of showers and thunderstorms in the evening, then a chance of showers and thunderstorms after midnight. From the Okaloosa-Walton County line to Pascagoula, and out 20 nautical miles. For today, west winds around 5 knots. Seas 1 foot or less. Wave detail, south 1 foot at 3 seconds. A chance of showers and thunderstorms until late afternoon, then a slight chance of showers and thunderstorms late. For tonight, west winds around 5 knots. Seas 1 foot or less. Wave detail, southwest 1 foot at 3 seconds. A slight chance of showers and thunderstorms after midnight. For Sunday, west winds 5 to 10 knots. Seas 1 foot or less. Wave detail, southwest 1 foot at 3 seconds. A slight chance of showers and thunderstorms. And for Sunday night, west winds 5 to 10 knots. Seas 1 foot or less. Wave detail, west 1 foot at 3 seconds. A slight chance of showers and thunderstorms in the evening, then a chance of showers and thunderstorms after midnight. From the Okaloosa-Walton County line to Pascagoula, from 20 to 60 nautical miles offshore. For today, southwest winds 5 to 10 knots. Seas 1 foot or less. Wave detail, southwest 1 foot at 2 seconds. A chance of showers and thunderstorms until late afternoon, then a slight chance of showers and thunderstorms late. For tonight, southwest winds 5 to 10 knots. Seas 1 foot or less. Wave detail, southwest 1 foot at 3 seconds. A slight chance of showers and thunderstorms after midnight. For Sunday, west winds 5 to 10 knots. Seas 1 foot or less. Wave detail, southwest 1 foot at 3 seconds. A slight chance of showers and thunderstorms in the morning. And for Sunday night, west winds 5 to 10 knots. Seas 1 foot or less. Wave detail, west 1 foot at 3 seconds. A chance of showers and thunderstorms after midnight. Tidal information, at the mouth of the Mobile River on Saturday, high tide at 6:20 a.m. Low tide at 7:31 p.m. At the mouth of the Mobile River on Sunday, high tide at 7:27 a.m. Low tide at 8:26 p.m. At Pensacola Bay on Saturday, high tide at 6:05 a.m. Low tide at 6:01 p.m. At Pensacola Bay on Sunday, high tide at 7:23 a.m. Low tide at 6:55 p.m. At the East Pass in Destin on Saturday, high tide at 5:32 a.m. Low tide at 5:27 p.m. at the East Pass in Destin on Sunday, high tide at 6:50 a.m. Low tide at 6:21 p.m. The following marine observations were made as of 4 a.m. Mobile Bay Coast Guard Station. Winds were north at 4 knots. Sea temperature 87 degrees. Air temperature 78 degrees. Weeks Bay, calm. Air temperature was 76 degrees. Pensacola Bay. Sea temperature 86 degrees. Air temperature 84 degrees. The report from the east end of Dauphin Island was not available. Grand Bay, north winds at 4 knots. Air temperature was 78 degrees. And Pettiboy Island, south winds at 5 knots. Air temperature was 83 degrees. 12 miles south of Orange Beach. Winds were southwest at 10 knots. Sea temperature 86 degrees. Air temperature 84 degrees. 100 miles south of Destin. Winds were southwest at 8 knots. Air temperature 85 degrees. Wave heights 1 foot. The following weather reports were made at 4 a.m. Pensacola International Airport, skies were partly cloudy. The temperature was 79 degrees, the dew point was 77, and the relative humidity was 94%. The wind was north at 6 miles an hour. The pressure was 29.91 inches and steady. At Pensacola Naval Air Station, the pressure was 29.91 inches and rising. Here's your National Weather Service forecast. Today, partly sunny. Patchy fog this morning. A slight chance of showers and thunderstorms this morning, then a chance of showers and thunderstorms this afternoon. Highs around 90. Light and variable winds, becoming southeast around 5 miles per hour this afternoon. Chance of rain 50%. Tonight, partly cloudy with a slight chance of showers and thunderstorms in the evening, then mostly clear after midnight. Humid with lows in the mid-70s. Southwest winds around 5 miles per hour in the evening, becoming light and variable. Chance of rain 20%. Sunday, sunny in the morning, then partly sunny with a chance of showers and thunderstorms in the afternoon. Humid with highs in the lower 90s. Northwest winds around 5 miles per hour. Chance of rain 50%. Heat index values up to 105. Sunday night, mostly clear. A chance of showers and thunderstorms, mainly in the evening. Humid with lows in the mid-70s. West winds around 5 miles per hour. Chance of rain 50%. Labor Day, sunny. Showers and thunderstorms likely in the afternoon. Humid with highs in the mid-90s. Light and variable winds, becoming southeast around 5 miles per hour in the afternoon. Chance of rain 70%. Heat index values up to 107. Monday night, partly cloudy. A chance of showers and thunderstorms in the evening. Lows in the mid-70s. Chance of rain 50%. Tuesday, mostly sunny. A slight chance of showers and thunderstorms in the morning, then a chance of showers and thunderstorms in the afternoon. Highs in the upper 80s. Chance of rain 50%. Tuesday night, partly cloudy with a slight chance of showers and thunderstorms in the evening, then mostly clear after midnight. Lows in the lower 70s. Chance of rain 20%. 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The current time is 4:29 a.m. Central Daylight Time. A dense fog advisory is in effect for the following areas in Alabama, Conecuh, Covington and Escambia, and the following areas in Florida, Escambia Inland, Okaloosa Inland and Santa Rosa Inland. Dense fog advisory in effect until 8 a.m. Central Daylight Time this morning. What? Visibility 1/4 mile or less in dense fog. Where? In Alabama, Conecuh, Covington, and Escambia counties. In Florida, Escambia Inland, Okaloosa Inland, and Santa Rosa Inland counties. When? Until 8 a.m. Central Daylight Time this morning. Impacts, low visibility could make driving conditions hazardous. If driving, slow down, use your headlights, and leave plenty of distance ahead of you. Here's your marine forecast. On the weather map, nearby surface high pressure will continue to promote light variable flow today, becoming 5 to 8 kts from the southeast later this afternoon. Winds become

chance of showers and thunderstorms early this morning, then a chance of showers and thunderstorms late this morning and afternoon. For tonight, southwest winds 5 to 10 knots, becoming west after midnight. Waves 1 foot or less. Light chop. For Sunday, northwest winds around 5 knots, becoming southwest in the afternoon. Waves 1 foot or less. Light chop. A chance of showers and thunderstorms in the afternoon. And for Sunday night, west winds 5 to 10 knots. Waves 1 foot or less. Light chop. A slight chance of showers and thunderstorms in the evening, then a chance of showers and thunderstorms after midnight. On Perdido Bay, Pensacola Bay including Santa Rosa Sound, and Choctawhatchee Bay. For today, light and variable winds, becoming northwest around 5 knots late this morning, then becoming southwest this afternoon. Waves 1 foot or less. Light chop. A chance of showers and thunderstorms. For tonight, southwest winds 5 to 10 knots, becoming west after midnight. Waves 1 foot or less. Light chop. For Sunday, west winds 5 to 10 knots. Waves 1 foot or less. Light chop. A chance of showers and thunderstorms in the afternoon. And for Sunday night, west winds 5 to 10 knots. Waves 1 foot or less. Light chop. A slight chance of showers and thunderstorms in the evening, then a chance of showers and thunderstorms after midnight. From the Okaloosa-Walton County line to Pascagoula, and out 20 nautical miles. For today, west winds around 5 knots. Seas 1 foot or less. Wave detail, south 1 foot at 3 seconds. A chance of showers and thunderstorms until late afternoon, then a slight chance of showers and thunderstorms late. For tonight, west winds around 5 knots. Seas 1 foot or less. Wave detail, southwest 1 foot at 3 seconds. A slight chance of showers and thunderstorms after midnight. For Sunday, west winds 5 to 10 knots. Seas 1 foot or less. Wave detail, southwest 1 foot at 3 seconds. A slight chance of showers and thunderstorms. And for Sunday night, west winds 5 to 10 knots. Seas 1 foot or less. Wave detail, west 1 foot at 3 seconds. A slight chance of showers and thunderstorms in the evening, then a chance of showers and thunderstorms after midnight. From the Okaloosa-Walton County line to Pascagoula, from 20 to 60 nautical miles offshore. For today, southwest winds 5 to 10 knots. Seas 1 foot or less. Wave detail, southwest 1 foot at 2 seconds. A chance of showers and thunderstorms until late afternoon, then a slight chance of showers and thunderstorms late. For tonight, southwest winds 5 to 10 knots. Seas 1 foot or less. Wave detail, southwest 1 foot at 3 seconds. A slight chance of showers and thunderstorms after midnight. For Sunday, west winds 5 to 10 knots. Seas 1 foot or less. Wave detail, southwest 1 foot at 3 seconds. A slight chance of showers and thunderstorms in the morning. And for Sunday night, west winds 5 to 10 knots. Seas 1 foot or less. Wave detail, west 1 foot at 3 seconds. A chance of showers and thunderstorms after midnight. Tidal information, at the mouth of the Mobile River on Saturday, high tide at 6:20 a.m. Low tide at 7:31 p.m. At the mouth of the Mobile River on Sunday, high tide at 7:27 a.m. Low tide at 8:26 p.m. At Pensacola Bay on Saturday, high tide at 6:05 a.m. Low tide at 6:01 p.m. At Pensacola Bay on Sunday, high tide at 7:23 a.m. Low tide at 6:55 p.m. At the East Pass in Destin on Saturday, high tide at 5:32 a.m. Low tide at 5:27 p.m. At the East Pass in Destin on Sunday, high tide at 6:50 a.m. Low tide at 6:21 p.m. The following marine observations were made as of 4 a.m. Mobile Bay Coast Guard Station. Winds were north at 4 knots.

0: knots. Sea temperature 87 degrees. Air temperature 78 degrees. Weeks Bay, calm. Air temperature was 76 degrees. Pensacola Bay. Sea temperature 86 degrees. Air temperature 84 degrees. The report from the east end of Dauphin Island was not available. Graham Bay, north winds at 4 knots. Air temperature was 78 degrees. And Pettiboy Island, south winds at 5 knots. Air temperature was 83 degrees. 12 miles south of Orange Beach. Winds were southwest at 10 knots. Sea temperature 86 degrees. Air temperature 84 degrees. 100 miles south of Destin. Winds were southwest at 8 knots. Air temperature 85 degrees. Wave heights 1 foot. The following weather reports were made at 4 a.m. Pensacola International Airport, skies were partly cloudy. The temperature was 79 degrees, the dew point was 77, and the relative humidity was 94%. The wind was north at 6 miles an hour. The pressure was 29.91 inches and steady. At Pensacola Naval Air Station, the pressure was 29.91 inches and rising. Here's your National Weather Service forecast. Today, partly sunny. Patchy fog this morning. A slight chance of showers and thunderstorms this morning, then a chance of showers and thunderstorms this afternoon. Highs around 90. Light and variable winds, becoming southeast around 5 miles per hour this afternoon. Chance of rain 50%. Tonight, partly cloudy with a slight chance of showers and thunderstorms in the evening, then mostly clear after midnight. Humid with lows in the mid-70s. Southwest winds around 5 miles per hour in the evening, becoming light and variable. Chance of rain 20%. Sunday, sunny in the morning, then partly sunny with a chance of showers and thunderstorms in the afternoon. Humid with highs in the lower 90s. Northwest winds around 5 miles per hour. Chance of rain 50%. Heat index values up to 105. Sunday night, mostly clear. A chance of showers and thunderstorms, mainly in the evening. Humid with lows in the mid-70s. West winds around 5 miles per hour. Chance of rain 50%. Labor Day, sunny. Showers and thunderstorms likely in the afternoon. Humid with highs in the mid-90s. Light and variable winds, becoming southeast around 5 miles per hour in the afternoon. Chance of rain 70%. Heat index values up to 107. Monday night, partly cloudy. A chance of showers and thunderstorms in the evening. Lows in the mid-70s. Chance of rain 50%. Tuesday, mostly sunny. A slight chance of showers and thunderstorms in the morning, then a chance of showers and thunderstorms in the afternoon. Highs in the upper 80s. Chance of rain 50%. Tuesday night, partly cloudy with a slight chance of showers and thunderstorms in the evening, then mostly clear after midnight. Lows in the lower 70s. Chance of rain 20%. 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The current time is 4:40 a.m. Central Daylight Time. A dense fog advisory is in effect for the following areas in Alabama, Conecuh, Covington, and Escambia, and the following areas in Florida, Escambia Inland, Okaloosa Inland, and Santa Rosa Inland. Dense fog advisory in effect until 8 a.m. Central Daylight Time this morning. What? Visibility 1/4 mile or less in dense fog. Where? In Alabama, Conecuh, Covington, and Escambia counties. In Florida, Escambia Inland, Okaloosa Inland, and Santa Rosa Inland counties. When? Until 8 a.m. Central Daylight Time this morning. Impacts: low visibility could make driving conditions hazardous. If driving, slow down, use your headlights, and leave plenty of distance ahead of you. Here's your marine forecast. On the weather map, nearby surface high pressure will continue to promote light variable flow today, becoming 5 to 8 kps from the southeast later this afternoon. Winds become more established out of the west later this weekend and into Monday at around 5 to 10 kts, but could switch from the east Tuesday into late week, becoming moderate at 10 to 15 kts as a front approaches the area. Daily mainly early morning showers, storms will be expected, with a few waterspouts possible each morning. On Perdido Bay, Pensacola Bay including Santa Rosa Sound, and Choctawhatchee Bay. For today, north winds around 5 knots, becoming southwest this afternoon. Waves 1 foot or less. Light chop. A slight chance of showers and thunderstorms early this morning, then a chance of showers and thunderstorms late this morning and afternoon. For tonight, southwest winds 5 to 10 knots, becoming west after midnight. Waves 1 foot or less. Light chop. For Sunday, northwest winds around 5 knots, becoming southwest in the afternoon. Waves 1 foot or less. Light chop. A chance of showers and thunderstorms in the afternoon. And for Sunday night, west winds 5 to 10 knots. Waves 1 foot or less. Light chop. A slight chance of showers and thunderstorms in the evening, then a chance of showers and thunderstorms after midnight. On Perdido Bay, Pensacola Bay including Santa Rosa Sound, and Choctawhatchee Bay. For today, light and variable winds, becoming northwest around 5 knots late this morning, then becoming southwest this afternoon. Waves 1 foot or less. Light chop. A chance of showers and thunderstorms. For tonight, southwest winds 5 to 10 knots, becoming west after midnight. Waves 1 foot or less. Light chop. For Sunday, west winds 5 to 10 knots. Waves 1 foot or less. Light chop. A chance of showers and thunderstorms in the afternoon. And for Sunday night, west winds 5 to 10 knots. Waves 1 foot or less. Light chop. A slight chance of showers and thunderstorms in the evening, then a chance of showers and thunderstorms after midnight. From the Okaloosa Walton County line to Pascagoula, and out 20 nautical miles. For today, west winds around 5 knots. Seas 1 foot or less. Wave detail, south 1 foot at 3 seconds. A chance of showers and thunderstorms until late afternoon, then a slight chance of showers and thunderstorms late. For tonight, west winds around 5 knots. Seas 1 foot or less. Wave detail, southwest 1 foot at 3 seconds. A slight chance of showers and thunderstorms after midnight. For Sunday, west winds 5 to 10 knots. Seas 1 foot or less. Wave detail, southwest 1 foot at 3 seconds. A slight chance of showers and thunderstorms. And for Sunday night, west winds 5 to 10 knots. Seas 1 foot or less. Wave detail, west 1 foot at 3 seconds. A slight chance of showers and thunderstorms in the evening, then a chance of showers and thunderstorms after midnight. From the Okaloosa Walton County line to Pascagoula, from 20 to 60 nautical miles offshore. For today, southwest winds 5 to 10 knots. Seas 1 foot or less. Wave detail, southwest 1 foot at 2 seconds. A chance of showers and thunderstorms until late afternoon, then a slight chance of showers and thunderstorms late. For tonight, southwest winds 5 to 10 knots. Seas 1 foot or less. Wave detail, southwest 1 foot at 3 seconds. A slight chance of showers and thunderstorms after midnight. For Sunday, west winds 5 to 10 knots. Seas 1 foot or less. Wave detail, southwest 1 foot at 3 seconds. A slight chance of showers and thunderstorms in the morning. And for Sunday night, west winds 5 to 10 knots. Seas 1 foot or less. Wave detail, west 1 foot at 3 seconds. A chance of showers and thunderstorms after midnight. Tidal information, at the mouth of the Mobile River on Saturday, high tide at 6:20 a.m. Low tide at 7:31 p.m. At the mouth of the Mobile River on Sunday, high tide at 7:27 a.m. Low tide at 8:26 p.m. at Pensacola Bay on Saturday, high tide at 6.05 a.m. Low tide at 6.01 p.m. At Pensacola Bay on Sunday, high tide at 7.23 a.m. Low tide at 6.55 p.m. At the East Pass in Destin on Saturday, high tide at 5.32 a.m. Low tide at 5.27 p.m. At the East Pass in Destin on Sunday, high tide at 6.50 a.m. Low tide at 6.21 p.m. This is NOAA Weather Radio Station KEC 86 from Pensacola, Florida. 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The following marine observations were made as of 4 a.m. Mobile Bay Coast Guard Station. Winds were north at 4 knots. Sea temperature 87 degrees. Air temperature 78 degrees. Weeks Bay, calm. Air temperature was 76 degrees. Pensacola Bay. Sea temperature 86 degrees. Air temperature 84 degrees. The report from the east end of Dauphin Island was not available. Grand Bay, north winds at 4 knots. Air temperature was 78 degrees. And Pettiboy Island, south winds at 5 knots. Air temperature was 83 degrees. 12 miles south of Orange Beach. Winds were southwest at 10 knots. Sea temperature 86 degrees. Air temperature 84 degrees. 100 miles south of Destin. Winds were southwest at 8 knots. Air temperature 85 degrees. Wave heights 1 foot. The following weather reports were made at 4 a.m. Pensacola International Airport, skies were partly cloudy. The temperature was 79 degrees, the dew point was 77, and the relative humidity was 94%. The wind was north at 6 miles an hour. The pressure was 29.91 inches and steady. At Pensacola Naval Air Station, the pressure was 29.91 inches and rising. Here's your National Weather Service forecast. Today, partly sunny. Patchy fog this morning. A slight chance of showers and thunderstorms this morning, then a chance of showers and thunderstorms this afternoon. Highs around 90. Light and variable winds, becoming southeast around 5 miles per hour this afternoon. Chance of rain 50%. Tonight, partly cloudy with a slight chance of showers and thunderstorms in the evening, then mostly clear after midnight. Humid with lows in the mid-70s. Southwest winds around 5 miles per hour in the evening, becoming light and variable. Chance of rain 20%. Sunday, sunny in the morning, then partly sunny with a chance of showers and thunderstorms in the afternoon. Humid with highs in the lower 90s. Northwest winds around 5 miles per hour. Chance of rain 50%. Heat index values up to 105. Sunday night, mostly clear. A chance of showers and thunderstorms, mainly in the evening. Humid with lows in the mid-70s. West winds around 5 miles per hour. Chance of rain 50%. Labor Day, sunny. Showers and thunderstorms likely in the afternoon. Humid with highs in the mid-90s. Light and variable winds, becoming southeast around 5 miles per hour in the afternoon. Chance of rain 70%. Heat index values up to 107. Monday night, partly cloudy. A chance of showers and thunderstorms in the evening. Lows in the mid-70s. Chance of rain 50%. Tuesday, mostly sunny. A slight chance of showers and thunderstorms in the morning, then a chance of showers and thunderstorms in the afternoon. Highs in the upper 80s. Chance of rain 50%. Tuesday night, partly cloudy with a slight chance of showers and thunderstorms in the evening, then mostly clear after midnight. Lows in the lower 70s. Chance of rain 20%. 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The current time is 4:51 a.m. Central Daylight Time. A dense fog advisory is in effect for the following areas in Alabama, Conecuh, Covington, and Escambia, in the following areas: in Florida, Escambia Inland, Okaloosa Inland, and Santa Rosa Inland. Dense fog advisory in effect until 8 a.m. Central Daylight Time this morning. What? Visibility 1/4 mile or less in dense fog. Where? In Alabama, Conecuh, Covington, and Escambia counties. In Florida, Escambia Inland, Okaloosa Inland, and Santa Rosa Inland counties. When? Until 8 a.m. Central Daylight Time this morning. Impacts. Low visibility could make driving conditions hazardous. If driving, slow down, use your headlights, and leave plenty of distance ahead of you. Here's your marine forecast. On the weather map, nearby surface high pressure will continue to promote light variable flow today, becoming 5 to 8 kts from the southeast later this afternoon. Winds become more established out of the west later this weekend and into Monday at around 5 to 10 kts, but could switch from the east Tuesday into late week, becoming moderate at 10 to 15 kts as a front approaches the area. Daily mainly early morning showers storms will be expected, with a few waterspouts possible each morning. On Perdido Bay, Pensacola Bay including Santa Rosa Sound, and Choctaw Hatchie Bay. For today, north winds around 5 knots, becoming southwest this afternoon. Waves 1 foot or less. Light chop. A slight chance of showers and thunderstorms early this morning, then a chance of showers and thunderstorms late this morning and afternoon. For tonight, southwest winds 5 to 10 knots, becoming west after midnight. Waves 1 foot or less. Light chop. For Sunday, northwest winds around 5 knots, becoming southwest in the afternoon. Waves 1 foot or less. Light chop. A chance of showers and thunderstorms in the afternoon. And for Sunday night, west winds 5 to 10 knots. Waves 1 foot or less. Light chop. A slight chance of showers and thunderstorms in the evening, then a chance of showers and thunderstorms after midnight. On Perdido Bay, Pensacola Bay including Santa Rosa Sound, and Choctaw Hatchie Bay. For today, light and variable winds, becoming northwest around 5 knots late this morning, then becoming southwest this afternoon. Waves 1 foot or less. Light chop. A chance of showers and thunderstorms. For tonight, southwest winds 5 to 10 knots, becoming west after midnight. Waves 1 foot or less. Light chop. For Sunday, west winds 5 to 10 knots. Waves 1 foot or less. Light chop. A chance of showers and thunderstorms in the afternoon. And for Sunday night, west winds 5 to 10 knots. Waves 1 foot or less. Light chop. A slight chance of showers and thunderstorms in the evening, then a chance of showers and thunderstorms after midnight. From the Okaloosa-Walton County line to Pascagoula, and out 20 nautical miles. For today, west winds around 5 knots. Seas 1 foot or less. Wave detail, south 1 foot at 3 seconds. A chance of showers and thunderstorms until late afternoon, then a slight chance of showers and thunderstorms late. For tonight, west winds around 5 knots. Seas 1 foot or less. Wave detail, southwest 1 foot at 3 seconds. A slight chance of showers and thunderstorms after midnight. For Sunday, west winds 5 to 10 knots. Seas 1 foot or less. Wave detail, southwest 1 foot at 3 seconds. A slight chance of showers and thunderstorms. And for Sunday night, west winds 5 to 10 knots. Seas 1 foot or less. Wave detail, west 1 foot at 3 seconds. A slight chance of showers and thunderstorms in the evening, then a chance of showers and thunderstorms after midnight. From the Okaloosa-Walton County line to Pascagoula, from 20 to 60 nautical miles offshore. For today, southwest winds 5 to 10 knots. Seas 1 foot or less. Wave detail, southwest 1 foot at 2 seconds. A chance of showers and thunderstorms until late afternoon, then a slight chance of showers and thunderstorms late. For tonight, southwest winds 5 to 10 knots. Seas 1 foot or less. Wave detail, southwest 1 foot at 3 seconds. A slight chance of showers and thunderstorms after midnight. For Sunday, west winds 5 to 10 knots. Seas 1 foot or less. Wave detail, southwest 1 foot at 3 seconds. A slight chance of showers and thunderstorms in the morning. And for Sunday night, west winds 5 to 10 knots. Seas 1 foot or less. Wave detail, west 1 foot at 3 seconds. A chance of showers and thunderstorms after midnight. Tidal information, at the mouth of the Mobile River on Saturday, high tide at 6:20 a.m. Low tide at 7:31 p.m. At the mouth of the Mobile River on Sunday, high tide at 7:27 a.m. Low tide at 8:26 p.m. At Pensacola Bay on Saturday, high tide at 6:05 a.m. Low tide at 6:01 p.m. At Pensacola Bay on Sunday, high tide at 7:23 a.m. Low tide at 6:55 p.m. At the East Pass in Destin on Saturday, high tide at 5:32 a.m. Low tide at 5:27 p.m. At the East Pass in Destin on Sunday, high tide at 6:50 a.m. Low tide at 6:21 p.m. The following marine observations were made as of 4 a.m. Mobile Bay Coast Guard Station. Winds were north at 4 knots. Sea temperature 87 degrees. Air temperature 78 degrees. Weeks Bay, calm. Air temperature was 76 degrees. Pensacola Bay. Sea temperature 86 degrees. Air temperature 84 degrees. The report from the east end of Dauphin Island was not available. Graham Bay, north winds at 4 knots. Air temperature was 78 degrees. And Pettiboy Island, south winds at 5 knots. Air temperature was 83 degrees. 12 miles south of Orange Beach. Winds were southwest at 10 knots. Sea temperature 86 degrees. Air temperature 84 degrees. 100 miles south of Destin. Winds were southwest at 8 knots. Air temperature 85 degrees. Wave heights 1 foot. The following weather reports were made at 4 a.m. Pensacola International Airport, skies were partly cloudy. The temperature was 79 degrees, the dew point was 77, and the relative humidity was 94%. The wind was north at 6 miles an hour. The pressure was 29.91 inches and steady. At Pensacola Naval Air Station, the pressure was 29.91 inches and rising. Here's your National Weather Service forecast. Today, partly sunny. Patchy fog this morning.
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0: Chance of rain 50%. Tonight, partly cloudy with a slight chance of showers and thunderstorms in the evening, then mostly clear after midnight. Humid with lows in the mid-70s. Southwest winds around 5 miles per hour in the evening, becoming light and variable. Chance of rain 20%. Sunday, sunny in the morning, then partly sunny with a chance of showers and thunderstorms in the afternoon. Humid with highs in the lower 90s. Northwest winds around 5 miles per hour. Chance of rain 50%. Heat index values up to 105. Sunday night, mostly clear. A chance of showers and thunderstorms, mainly in the evening. Humid with lows in the mid-70s. West winds around 5 miles per hour. Chance of rain 50%. Labor Day, sunny. Showers and thunderstorms likely in the afternoon. Humid with highs in the mid-90s. Light and variable winds, becoming southeast around 5 miles per hour in the afternoon. Chance of rain 70%. Heat index values up to 107. Monday night, partly cloudy. A chance of showers and thunderstorms in the evening. Lows in the mid-70s. Chance of rain 50%. Tuesday, mostly sunny. A slight chance of showers and thunderstorms in the morning, then a chance of showers and thunderstorms in the afternoon. Highs in the upper 80s. Chance of rain 50%. Tuesday night, partly cloudy with a slight chance of showers and thunderstorms in the evening, then mostly clear after midnight. Lows in the lower 70s. Chance of rain 20%. 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The current time is 5:01 a.m. Central Daylight Time. A dense fog advisory is in effect for the following areas in Alabama, Conecuh, Covington and Escambia, and the following areas in Florida, Escambia Inland, Okaloosa Inland and Santa Rosa Inland. Dense fog advisory in effect until 8 a.m. Central Daylight Time this morning. What? Visibility 1/4 mile or less in dense fog. Where? In Alabama, Conecuh, Covington, and Escambia counties. In Florida, Escambia Inland, Okaloosa Inland, and Santa Rosa Inland counties. When? Until 8 a.m. Central Daylight Time this morning. Impacts. Low visibility could make driving conditions hazardous. If driving, slow down, use your headlights, and leave plenty of distance ahead of you. Here's your marine forecast. On the weather map, nearby surface high pressure will continue to promote light variable flow today, becoming 5 to 8 kts from the southeast later this afternoon. Winds become more established out of the west later this weekend and into Monday at around 5 to 10 kts, but could switch from the east Tuesday into late week, becoming moderate at 10 to 15 kts as a front approaches the area. Daily mainly early morning showers storms will be expected, with a few waterspouts possible each morning. On Perdido Bay, Pensacola Bay including Santa Rosa Sound, and Choctawhatchee Bay. For today, north winds around 5 knots, becoming southwest this afternoon. Waves 1 foot or less. Light chop. A slight chance of showers and thunderstorms early this morning, then a chance of showers and thunderstorms late this morning and afternoon. For tonight, southwest winds 5 to 10 knots, becoming west after midnight. Waves 1 foot or less. Light chop. For Sunday, northwest winds around 5 knots, becoming southwest in the afternoon. Waves 1 foot or less. Light chop. A chance of showers and thunderstorms in the afternoon. And for Sunday night, west winds 5 to 10 knots. Waves 1 foot or less. Light chop. A slight chance of showers and thunderstorms in the evening, then a chance of showers and thunderstorms after midnight. On Perdido Bay, Pensacola Bay including Santa Rosa Sound, and Choctawhatchee Bay. For today, light and variable winds, becoming northwest around 5 knots late this morning, then becoming southwest this afternoon. Waves 1 foot or less. Light chop. A chance of showers and thunderstorms. For tonight, southwest winds 5 to 10 knots, becoming west after midnight. Waves 1 foot or less. Light chop. For Sunday, west winds 5 to 10 knots. Waves 1 foot or less. Light chop. A chance of showers and thunderstorms in the afternoon. And for Sunday night, west winds 5 to 10 knots. Waves 1 foot or less. Light chop. A slight chance of showers and thunderstorms in the evening, then a chance of showers and thunderstorms after midnight. From the Okaloosa-Walton County line to Pascagoula, and out 20 nautical miles. For today, west winds around 5 knots. Seas 1 foot or less. Wave detail, south 1 foot at 3 seconds. A chance of showers and thunderstorms until late afternoon, then a slight chance of showers and thunderstorms late. For tonight, west winds around 5 knots. Seas 1 foot or less. Wave detail, southwest 1 foot at 3 seconds. A slight chance of showers and thunderstorms after midnight. For Sunday, west winds 5 to 10 knots. Seas 1 foot or less. Wave detail, southwest 1 foot at 3 seconds. A slight chance of showers and thunderstorms. And for Sunday night, west winds 5 to 10 knots. Seas 1 foot or less. Wave detail, west 1 foot at 3 seconds. A slight chance of showers and thunderstorms in the evening, then a chance of showers and thunderstorms after midnight. From the Okaloosa-Walton County line to Pascagoula, from 20 to 60 nautical miles offshore. For today, southwest winds 5 to 10 knots. Seas 1 foot or less. Wave detail, southwest 1 foot at 2 seconds. A chance of showers and thunderstorms until late afternoon, then a slight chance of showers and thunderstorms late. For tonight, southwest winds 5 to 10 knots. Seas 1 foot or less. Wave detail, southwest 1 foot at 3 seconds. A slight chance of showers and thunderstorms after midnight. For Sunday, west winds 5 to 10 knots. Seas 1 foot or less. Wave detail, southwest 1 foot at 3 seconds. A slight chance of showers and thunderstorms in the morning. And for Sunday night, west winds 5 to 10 knots. Seas 1 foot or less. Wave detail, west 1 foot at 3 seconds. A chance of showers and thunderstorms after midnight. Tidal information, at the mouth of the Mobile River on Saturday, high tide at 6:20 a.m. Low tide at 7:31 p.m. At the mouth of the Mobile River on Sunday, high tide at 7:27 a.m. Low tide at 8:26 p.m. At Pensacola Bay on Saturday, high tide at 6:05 a.m. Low tide at 6:01 p.m. At Pensacola Bay on Sunday, high tide at 7:23 a.m. Low tide at 6:55 p.m. At the East Pass in Destin on Saturday, high tide at 5:32 a.m. Low tide at 5:27 p.m. At the East Pass in Destin on Sunday, high tide at 6:50 a.m. Low tide at 6:21 p.m. The following marine observations were made as of 4 a.m. Mobile Bay Coast Guard Station. Winds were north at 4 knots. Sea temperature 87 degrees. Air temperature 78 degrees. Weeks Bay, calm. Air temperature was 76 degrees. Pensacola Bay. Sea temperature 86 degrees. Air temperature 84 degrees. The report from the east end of Dauphin Island was not available. Grand Bay, north winds at 4 knots. Air temperature was 78 degrees. And Pettiboy Island, south winds at 5 knots. Air temperature was 83 degrees. 12 miles south of Orange Beach. Winds were southwest at 10 knots. Sea temperature 86 degrees. Air temperature 84 degrees. 100 miles south of Destin. Winds were southwest at 8 knots. Air temperature 85 degrees. Wave heights 1 foot. The following weather reports were made at 4 a.m. Pensacola International Airport, skies were partly cloudy. The temperature was 79 degrees, the dew point was 77, and the relative humidity was 94%. The wind was north at 6 miles an hour. The pressure was 29.91 inches and steady. At Pensacola Naval Air Station, the pressure was 29.91 inches and rising. Here's your National Weather Service forecast. Today, partly sunny. Patchy fog this morning. A slight chance of showers and thunderstorms this morning, then a chance of showers and thunderstorms this afternoon. Highs around 90. Light and variable winds, becoming southeast around 5 miles per hour this afternoon. Chance of rain 50%. Tonight, partly cloudy with a slight chance of showers and thunderstorms in the evening, then mostly clear after midnight. Humid with lows in the mid-70s. Southwest winds around 5 miles per hour in the evening, becoming light and variable. Chance of rain 20%. Sunday, sunny in the morning, then partly sunny with a chance of showers and thunderstorms in the afternoon. Humid with highs in the lower 90s. Northwest winds around 5 miles per hour. Chance of rain 50%. Heat index values up to 105. Sunday night, mostly clear. A chance of showers and thunderstorms, mainly in the evening. Humid with lows in the mid-70s. West winds around 5 miles per hour. Chance of rain 50%. Labor Day, sunny. Showers and thunderstorms likely in the afternoon. Humid with highs in the mid-90s. Light and variable winds, becoming southeast around 5 miles per hour in the afternoon. Chance of rain 70%. Heat index values up to 107. Monday night, partly cloudy. A chance of showers and thunderstorms in the evening. Lows in the mid-70s. Chance of rain 50%. Tuesday, mostly sunny. A slight chance of showers and thunderstorms in the morning, then a chance of showers and thunderstorms in the afternoon. Highs in the upper 80s. Chance of rain 50%. Tuesday night, partly cloudy with a slight chance of showers and thunderstorms in the evening, then mostly clear after midnight. Lows in the lower 70s. Chance of rain 20%. 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The current time is 5:12 a.m. Central Daylight Time. A dense fog advisory is in effect for the following areas in Alabama, Conecuh, Covington and Escambia, and the following areas in Florida, Escambia Inland, Okaloosa Inland and Santa Rosa Inland. Dense fog advisory in effect until 8 a.m. Central Daylight Time this morning. What? Visibility 1/4 mile or less in dense fog. Where? In Alabama, Conecuh, Covington, and Escambia counties. In Florida, Escambia Inland, Okaloosa Inland, and Santa Rosa Inland counties. When? Until 8 a.m. Central Daylight Time this morning. Impacts. Low visibility could make driving conditions hazardous. If driving, slow down, use your headlights, and leave plenty of distance ahead of you. Here's your marine forecast. On the weather map, nearby surface high pressure will continue to promote light variable flow today, becoming 5 to 8 kts from the southeast later this afternoon. Winds become more established out of the west later this weekend and into Monday at around 5 to 10 kts, but could switch from the east Tuesday into late week, becoming moderate at 10 to 15 kts as a front approaches the area. Daily mainly early morning showers storms will be expected, with a few waterspouts possible each morning. On Perdido Bay, Pensacola Bay including Santa Rosa Sound, and Choctawhatchee Bay. For today, north winds around 5 knots, becoming southwest this afternoon. Waves 1 foot or less. Light chop. A slight chance of showers and thunderstorms early this morning, then a chance of showers and thunderstorms late this morning and afternoon. For tonight, southwest winds 5 to 10 knots, becoming west after midnight. Waves 1 foot or less. Light chop. For Sunday, northwest winds around 5 knots, becoming southwest in the afternoon. Waves 1 foot or less. Light chop. A chance of showers and thunderstorms in the afternoon. And for Sunday night, west winds 5 to 10 knots. Waves 1 foot or less. Light chop. A slight chance of showers and thunderstorms in the evening, then a chance of showers and thunderstorms after midnight. On Perdido Bay, Pensacola Bay including Santa Rosa Sound, and Choctawhatchee Bay. For today, light and variable winds, becoming northwest around 5 knots late this morning, then becoming southwest this afternoon. Waves 1 foot or less. Light chop. A chance of showers and thunderstorms. For tonight, southwest winds 5 to 10 knots, becoming west after midnight. Waves 1 foot or less. Light chop. For Sunday, west winds 5 to 10 knots. Waves 1 foot or less. Light chop. A chance of showers and thunderstorms in the afternoon. And for Sunday night, west winds 5 to 10 knots. Waves 1 foot or less. Light chop. A slight chance of showers and thunderstorms in the evening, then a chance of showers and thunderstorms after midnight. From the Okaloosa-Walton County line to Pascagoula, and out 20 nautical miles. For today, west winds around 5 knots. Seas 1 foot or less. Wave detail, south 1 foot at 3 seconds. A chance of showers and thunderstorms until late afternoon, then a slight chance of showers and thunderstorms late. For tonight, west winds around 5 knots. seas 1 foot or less. Wave detail, southwest 1 foot at 3 seconds. A slight chance of showers and thunderstorms after midnight. For Sunday, west winds 5 to 10 knots. Seas 1 foot or less. Wave detail, southwest 1 foot at 3 seconds. A slight chance of showers and thunderstorms. And for Sunday night, west winds 5 to 10 knots. Seas 1 foot or less. Wave detail, west 1 foot at 3 seconds. A slight chance of showers and thunderstorms in the evening, then a chance of showers and thunderstorms after midnight. From the Okaloosa-Walton County line to Pascagoula, from 20 to 60 nautical miles offshore. For today, southwest winds 5 to 10 knots. Seas 1 foot or less. Wave detail, southwest 1 foot at 2 seconds. A chance of showers and thunderstorms until late afternoon, then a slight chance of showers and thunderstorms late. For tonight, southwest winds 5 to 10 knots. Seas 1 foot or less. Wave detail, southwest 1 foot at 3 seconds. A slight chance of showers and thunderstorms after midnight. For Sunday, west winds 5 to 10 knots. Seas 1 foot or less. Wave detail, southwest 1 foot at 3 seconds. A slight chance of showers and thunderstorms in the morning. And for Sunday night, west winds 5 to 10 knots. Seas 1 foot or less. Wave detail, west 1 foot at 3 seconds. A chance of showers and thunderstorms after midnight. 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Tidal information, at the mouth of the Mobile River on Saturday, high tide at 6:20 a.m. Low tide at 7:31 p.m. At the mouth of the Mobile River on Sunday, high tide at 7:27 a.m. Low tide at 8:26 p.m. At Pensacola Bay on Saturday, high tide at 6:05 a.m. Low tide at 6:01 p.m. At Pensacola Bay on Sunday, high tide at 7:23 a.m. Low tide at 6:55 p.m. At the East Pass in Destin on Saturday, high tide at 5:32 a.m. Low tide at 5:27 p.m. At the East Pass in Destin on Sunday, high tide at 6:50 a.m. Low tide at 6:21 p.m. The following marine observations were made as of 5 a.m. Mobile Bay Coast Guard Station. Winds were north at 3 knots. Sea temperature 87 degrees. Air temperature 77 degrees. Weeks Bay, calm. Air temperature was 76 degrees. Pensacola Bay. Sea temperature 86 degrees. Air temperature 82 degrees. The report from the east end of Dauphin Island was not available. Graham Bay, north winds at 2 knots. Air temperature was 79 degrees. And Pettiboy Island, south winds at 5 knots. Air temperature was 82 degrees. 12 miles south of Orange Beach. Winds were southwest at 8 knots. Sea temperature 86 degrees. Air temperature 84 degrees. 100 miles south of Destin. Winds were southwest at 8 knots. Air temperature 85 degrees. Wave heights 1 foot. The following weather reports were made at 5 a.m. Pensacola International Airport, heavy rain and fog were reported. The temperature was 79 degrees, the dew point was 78, and the relative humidity was 97%. The wind was north at 5 miles an hour. The pressure was 29.92 inches and rising. At Pensacola Naval Air Station, the pressure was 29.91 inches and steady. Here's your National Weather Service forecast. Today, partly sunny. Patchy fog this morning. A slight chance of showers and thunderstorms this morning, then a chance of showers and thunderstorms this afternoon. Highs around 90. Light and variable winds, becoming southeast around 5 miles per hour this afternoon. Chance of rain 50%. Tonight, partly cloudy with a slight chance of showers and thunderstorms in the evening, then mostly clear after midnight. Humid with lows in the mid-70s. Southwest winds around 5 miles per hour in the evening, becoming light and variable. Chance of rain 20%. Sunday, sunny in the morning, then partly sunny with a chance of showers and thunderstorms in the afternoon. Humid with highs in the lower 90s. Northwest winds around 5 miles per hour. Chance of rain 50%. Heat index values up to 105. Sunday night, mostly clear. A chance of showers and thunderstorms, mainly in the evening. Humid with lows in the mid-70s. West winds around 5 miles per hour. Chance of rain 50%. Labor Day, sunny. Showers and thunderstorms likely in the afternoon. Humid with highs in the mid-90s. Light and variable winds, becoming southeast around 5 miles per hour in the afternoon. Chance of rain 70%. Heat index values up to 107. Monday night, partly cloudy. A chance of showers and thunderstorms in the evening. Lows in the mid-70s. Chance of rain 50%. Tuesday, mostly sunny. A slight chance of showers and thunderstorms in the morning, then a chance of showers and thunderstorms in the afternoon. Highs in the upper 80s. Chance of rain 50%. Tuesday night, partly cloudy with a slight chance of showers and thunderstorms in the evening, then mostly clear after midnight. Lows in the lower 70s. Chance of rain 20%. 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The current time is 5:23 a.m. Central Daylight Time. A dense fog advisory is in effect for the following areas in Alabama, Conecuh, Covington and Escambia, and the following areas in Florida, Escambia Inland, Okaloosa Inland and Santa Rosa Inland. Dense fog advisory in effect until 8 a.m. Central Daylight Time this morning. What? Visibility 1/4 mile or less in dense fog. Where? In Alabama, Conecuh, Covington, and Escambia counties. In Florida, Escambia Inland, Okaloosa Inland, and Santa Rosa Inland counties. When? Until 8 a.m. Central Daylight Time this morning. Impacts. Low visibility could make driving conditions hazardous. If driving, slow down, use your headlights, and leave plenty of distance ahead of you. Here's your marine forecast. On the weather map, nearby surface high pressure will continue to promote light variable flow today, becoming 5 to 8 kts from the southeast later this afternoon. Winds become more established out of the west later this weekend and into Monday at around 5 to 10 kts, but could switch from the east Tuesday into late week, becoming moderate at 10 to 15 kts as a front approaches the area. Daily mainly early morning showers storms will be expected, with a few waterspouts possible each morning. On Perdido Bay, Pensacola Bay including Santa Rosa Sound, and Choctaw Hatchie Bay. For today, north winds around 5 knots, becoming southwest this afternoon. Waves 1 foot or less. Light chop. A slight chance of showers and thunderstorms early this morning, then a chance of showers and thunderstorms late this morning and afternoon. For tonight, southwest winds 5 to 10 knots, becoming west after midnight. Waves 1 foot or less. Light chop. For Sunday, northwest winds around 5 knots, becoming southwest in the afternoon. Waves 1 foot or less. Light chop. A chance of showers and thunderstorms in the afternoon. And for Sunday night, west winds 5 to 10 knots. Waves 1 foot or less. Light chop. A slight chance of showers and thunderstorms in the evening, then a chance of showers and thunderstorms after midnight. On Perdido Bay, Pensacola Bay including Santa Rosa Sound, and Choctaw Hatchie Bay. For today, light and variable winds, becoming northwest around 5 knots late this morning, then becoming southwest this afternoon. Waves 1 foot or less. Light chop. A chance of showers and thunderstorms. For tonight, southwest winds 5 to 10 knots, becoming west after midnight. Waves 1 foot or less. Light chop. For Sunday, West winds 5 to 10 knots. Waves 1 foot or less. Light chop. A chance of showers and thunderstorms in the afternoon. And for Sunday night, west winds 5 to 10 knots. Waves 1 foot or less. Light chop. A slight chance of showers and thunderstorms in the evening, then a chance of showers and thunderstorms after midnight. From the Okaloosa-Walton County line to Pascagoula, and out 20 nautical miles. For today, west winds around 5 knots. Seas 1 foot or less. Wave detail, south 1 foot at 3 seconds. A chance of showers and thunderstorms until late afternoon, then a slight chance of showers and thunderstorms late. For tonight, west winds around 5 knots. Seas 1 foot or less. Wave detail, southwest 1 foot at 3 seconds. A slight chance of showers and thunderstorms after midnight. For Sunday, west winds 5 to 10 knots. Seas 1 foot or less. Wave detail, southwest 1 foot at 3 seconds. A slight chance of showers and thunderstorms. And for Sunday night, west winds 5 to 10 knots. Seas 1 foot or less. Wave detail, west 1 foot at 3 seconds. A slight chance of showers and thunderstorms in the evening, then a chance of showers and thunderstorms after midnight. From the Okaloosa-Walton County line to Pascagoula, from 20 to 60 nautical miles offshore. For today, southwest winds 5 to 10 knots. Seas 1 foot or less. Wave detail, southwest 1 foot at 2 seconds. A chance of showers and thunderstorms until late afternoon, then a slight chance of showers and thunderstorms late. For tonight, southwest winds 5 to 10 knots. Seas 1 foot or less. Wave detail, southwest 1 foot at 3 seconds. A slight chance of showers and thunderstorms after midnight. For Sunday, west winds 5 to 10 knots. Seas 1 foot or less. Wave detail, southwest 1 foot at 3 seconds. A slight chance of showers and thunderstorms in the morning. And for Sunday night, west winds 5 to 10 knots. Seas 1 foot or less. Wave detail, west 1 foot at 3 seconds. A chance of showers and thunderstorms after midnight. Tidal information, at the mouth of the Mobile River on Saturday, high tide at 6:20 a.m. Low tide at 7:31 p.m. At the mouth of the Mobile River on Sunday, high tide at 7:27 a.m. Low tide at 8:26 p.m. At Pensacola Bay on Saturday, high tide at 6:05 a.m. Low tide at 6:01 p.m. At Pensacola Bay on Sunday, high tide at 7:23 a.m. Low tide at 6:55 p.m. At the East Pass in Destin on Saturday, high tide at 5:32 a.m. Low tide at 5:27 p.m. At the East Pass in Destin on Sunday, high tide at 6:50 a.m. Low tide at 6:21 p.m. The following marine observations were made as of 5 a.m. Mobile Bay Coast Guard Station. Winds were north at 3 knots. Sea temperature 87 degrees. Air temperature 77 degrees. Weeks Bay, calm. Air temperature was 76 degrees. Pensacola Bay. Sea temperature 86 degrees. Air temperature 82 degrees. The report from the east end of Dauphin Island was not available. Graham Bay, north winds at 2 knots. Air temperature was 79 degrees. And Pettiboy Island, south winds at 5 knots. Air temperature was 82 degrees. 12 miles south of Orange Beach. Winds were southwest at 8 knots. Sea temperature 86 degrees. Air temperature 84 degrees. 100 miles south of Destin. Winds were southwest at 8 knots. Air temperature 85 degrees. Wave heights 1 foot. The following weather reports were made at 5 a.m. Pensacola International Airport, heavy rain and fog were reported. The temperature was 79 degrees, the dew point was 78, and the relative humidity was 97%. The wind was north at 5 miles an hour. The pressure was 29.92 inches and rising. At Pensacola Naval Air Station, the pressure was 29.91 inches and steady. Here's your National Weather Service forecast. Today, partly sunny. Patchy fog this morning. A slight chance of showers and thunderstorms.

Sunny with a chance of showers and thunderstorms in the afternoon. Humid with highs in the lower 90s. Northwest winds around 5 miles per hour. Chance of rain 50%. Heat index values up to 105. Sunday night, mostly clear. A chance of showers and thunderstorms, mainly in the evening. Humid with lows in the mid-70s. West winds around 5 miles per hour. Chance of rain 50%. Labor Day, sunny. Showers and thunderstorms likely in the afternoon. Humid with highs in the mid-90s. Light and variable winds, becoming southeast around 5 miles per hour in the afternoon. Chance of rain 70%. Heat index values up to 107. Monday night, partly cloudy. A chance of showers and thunderstorms in the evening. Lows in the mid-70s. Chance of rain 50%. Tuesday, mostly sunny. A slight chance of showers and thunderstorms in the morning, then a chance of showers and thunderstorms in the afternoon. Highs in the upper 80s. Chance of rain 50%. Tuesday night, partly cloudy with a slight chance of showers and thunderstorms in the evening, then mostly clear after midnight. Lows in the lower 70s. Chance of rain 20%. Here's your National Weather Service forecast. Today, partly sunny. Widespread dense fog this morning. A slight chance of showers and thunderstorms this morning, then a chance of showers and thunderstorms this afternoon. Highs around 90. Light and variable winds, becoming southeast around 5 miles per hour this afternoon. Chance of rain 50%. Tonight, partly cloudy with a slight chance of showers and thunderstorms in the evening, then mostly clear after midnight. Humid with lows in the mid-70s. Southwest winds around 5 miles per hour in the evening, becoming light and variable. Chance of rain 20%. Sunday, sunny in the morning, then partly sunny with a chance of showers and thunderstorms in the afternoon. Humid with highs in the lower 90s. Northwest winds around 5 miles per hour. Chance of rain 50%. Heat index values up to 105. Sunday night, mostly clear. A chance of showers and thunderstorms, mainly in the evening. Humid with lows in the mid-70s. West winds around 5 miles per hour. Chance of rain 50%. Labor Day, sunny. Showers and thunderstorms likely in the afternoon. Humid with highs in the mid-90s. Light and variable winds, becoming southeast around 5 miles per hour in the afternoon. Chance of rain 70%. Heat index values up to 107. Monday night, partly cloudy. A chance of showers and thunderstorms in the evening. Lows in the mid-70s. Chance of rain 50%. Tuesday, mostly sunny. A slight chance of showers and thunderstorms in the morning, then a chance of showers and thunderstorms in the afternoon. Highs in the upper 80s. Chance of rain 50%. Tuesday night, partly cloudy with a slight chance of showers and thunderstorms in the evening, then mostly clear after midnight. Lows in the lower 70s. Chance of rain 20%. 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The current time is 5:36 a.m. Central Daylight Time. A dense fog advisory is in effect for the following areas in Alabama, Conecuh, Covington and Escambia, and the following areas in Florida, Escambia Inland, Okaloosa Inland and Santa Rosa Inland. Dense fog advisory in effect until 8 a.m. Central Daylight Time this morning. What? Visibility 1/4 mile or less in dense fog. Where? In Alabama, Conecuh, Covington, and Escambia counties. In Florida, Escambia Inland, Okaloosa Inland, and Santa Rosa Inland counties. When? Until 8 a.m. Central Daylight Time this morning. Impacts: low visibility could make driving conditions hazardous. If driving, slow down, use your headlights, and leave plenty of distance ahead of you. Here's your marine forecast. On the weather map, nearby surface high pressure will continue to promote light variable flow today, becoming 5 to 8 kts from the southeast later this afternoon.
winds become more established.

0: Out of the west later this weekend and into Monday at around 5 to 10 kts, but could switch from the east Tuesday into late week, becoming moderate at 10 to 15 kts as a front approaches the area. Daily mainly early morning showers storms will be expected, with a few waterspouts possible each morning. On Perdido Bay, Pensacola Bay including Santa Rosa Sound, and Choctawhatchee Bay. For today, north winds around 5 knots, becoming southwest this afternoon. Waves 1 foot or less. Light chop. A slight chance of showers and thunderstorms early this morning, then a chance of showers and thunderstorms late this morning and afternoon. For tonight, southwest winds 5 to 10 knots, becoming west after midnight. Waves 1 foot or less. Light chop. For Sunday, northwest winds around 5 knots, becoming southwest in the afternoon. Waves 1 foot or less. Light chop. A chance of showers and thunderstorms in the afternoon. And for Sunday night, west winds 5 to 10 knots. Waves 1 foot or less. Light chop. A slight chance of showers and thunderstorms in the evening, then a chance of showers and thunderstorms after midnight. On Perdido Bay, Pensacola Bay including Santa Rosa Sound, and Choctawhatchee Bay. For today, light and variable winds, becoming northwest around 5 knots late this morning, then becoming southwest this afternoon. Waves 1 foot or less. Light chop. A chance of showers and thunderstorms. For tonight, southwest winds 5 to 10 knots, becoming west after midnight. Waves 1 foot or less. Light chop. For Sunday, west winds 5 to 10 knots. Waves 1 foot or less. Light chop. A chance of showers and thunderstorms in the afternoon. And for Sunday night, west winds 5 to 10 knots. Waves 1 foot or less. Light chop. A slight chance of showers and thunderstorms in the evening, then a chance of showers and thunderstorms after midnight. From the Okaloosa-Walton County line to Pascagoula, and out 20 nautical miles. For today, west winds around 5 knots. Seas 1 foot or less. Wave detail, south 1 foot at 3 seconds. A chance of showers and thunderstorms until late afternoon, then a slight chance of showers and thunderstorms late. For tonight, west winds around 5 knots. Seas 1 foot or less. Wave detail, southwest 1 foot at 3 seconds. A slight chance of showers and thunderstorms after midnight. For Sunday, west winds 5 to 10 knots. Seas 1 foot or less. Wave detail, southwest 1 foot at 3 seconds. A slight chance of showers and thunderstorms. And for Sunday night, west winds 5 to 10 knots. Seas 1 foot or less. Wave detail, west 1 foot at 3 seconds. A slight chance of showers and thunderstorms in the evening, then a chance of showers and thunderstorms after midnight. From the Okaloosa-Walton County line to Pascagoula, from 20 to 60 nautical miles offshore. For today, southwest winds 5 to 10 knots. Seas 1 foot or less. Wave detail, southwest 1 foot at 2 seconds. A chance of showers and thunderstorms until late afternoon, then a slight chance of showers and thunderstorms late. For tonight, southwest winds 5 to 10 knots. Seas 1 foot or less. Wave detail, southwest 1 foot at 3 seconds. A slight chance of showers and thunderstorms after midnight. For Sunday, west winds 5 to 10 knots. Seas 1 foot or less. Wave detail, southwest 1 foot at 3 seconds. A slight chance of showers and thunderstorms in the morning. And for Sunday night, west winds 5 to 10 knots. Seas 1 foot or less. Wave detail, west 1 foot at 3 seconds. A chance of showers and thunderstorms after midnight. Tidal information, at the mouth of the Mobile River on Saturday, high tide at 6:20 a.m. Low tide at 7:31 p.m. At the mouth of the Mobile River on Sunday, high tide at 7:27 a.m. Low tide at 8:26 p.m. At Pensacola Bay on Saturday, high tide at 6:05 a.m. Low tide at 6:01 p.m. At Pensacola Bay on Sunday, high tide at 7:23 a.m. Low tide at 6:55 p.m. At the East Pass in Destin on Saturday, high tide at 5:32 a.m. Low tide at 5:27 p.m. At the East Pass in Destin on Sunday, high tide at 6:50 a.m. Low tide at 6:21 p.m. The following marine observations were made as of 5 a.m. Mobile Bay Coast Guard Station. Winds were north at 3 knots. Sea temperature 87 degrees. Air temperature 77 degrees. Weeks Bay, calm. Air temperature was 76 degrees. Pensacola Bay. Sea temperature 86 degrees. Air temperature 82 degrees. The report from the east end of Dauphin Island was not available. Grand Bay, north winds at 2 knots. Air temperature was 79 degrees. And Pettiboy Island, south winds at 5 knots. Air temperature was 82 degrees. 12 miles south of Orange Beach. Winds were southwest at 8 knots. Sea temperature 86 degrees. Air temperature 84 degrees. 100 miles south of Destin. Winds were southwest at 8 knots. Air temperature 85 degrees. Wave heights 1 foot. The following weather reports were made at 5 a.m. Pensacola International Airport, heavy rain and fog were reported. The temperature was 79 degrees, the dew point was 78, and the relative humidity was 97%. The wind was north at 5 miles an hour. The pressure was 29.92 inches and rising. At Pensacola Naval Air Station, the pressure was 29.91 inches and steady. Here's your National Weather Service forecast. Today, partly sunny. Widespread dense fog this morning. A slight chance of showers and thunderstorms this morning, then a chance of showers and thunderstorms this afternoon. Highs around 90. Light and variable winds, becoming southeast around 5 miles per hour this afternoon. Chance of rain 50%. Tonight, partly cloudy with a slight chance of showers and thunderstorms in the evening, then mostly clear after midnight. Humid with lows in the mid-70s. Southwest winds around 5 miles per hour in the evening, becoming light and variable. Chance of rain 20%. Sunday, sunny in the morning, then partly sunny with a chance of showers and thunderstorms in the afternoon. Humid with highs in the lower 90s. Northwest winds around 5 miles per hour. Chance of rain 50%. Heat index values up to 105. Sunday night, mostly clear. A chance of showers and thunderstorms, mainly in the evening. Humid with lows in the mid-70s. West winds around 5 miles per hour. Chance of rain 50%. Labor Day, sunny. Showers and thunderstorms likely in the afternoon. Humid with highs in the mid-90s. Light and variable winds, becoming southeast around 5 miles per hour in the afternoon. Chance of rain 70%. Heat index values up to 107. Monday night, partly cloudy. A chance of showers and thunderstorms in the evening. Lows in the mid-70s. Chance of rain 50%. Tuesday, mostly sunny. A slight chance of showers and thunderstorms in the morning, then a chance of showers and thunderstorms in the afternoon. Highs in the upper 80s. Chance of rain 50%. Tuesday night, partly cloudy with a slight chance of showers and thunderstorms in the evening, then mostly clear after midnight. Lows in the lower 70s. Chance of rain 20%. 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The current time is 5:46 a.m. Central Daylight Time. A dense fog advisory is in effect for the following areas in Alabama, Conecuh, Covington and Escambia, and the following areas in Florida, Escambia Inland, Okaloosa Inland and Santa Rosa Inland. Dense fog advisory in effect until 8 a.m. Central Daylight Time this morning. What? Visibility 1/4 mile or less in dense fog. Where? In Alabama, Conecuh, Covington, and Escambia counties. in Florida, Escambia Inland, Okaloosa Inland, and Santa Rosa Inland counties. When, until 8 a.m. Central Daylight Time this morning. Impacts, low visibility could make driving conditions hazardous. If driving, slow down, use your headlights, and leave plenty of distance ahead of you. 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Here's your marine forecast. On the weather map, nearby surface high pressure will continue to promote light variable flow today, becoming 5 to 8 kts from the southeast later this afternoon. Winds become more established out of the west later this weekend and into Monday at around 5 to 10 kts, but could switch from the east Tuesday into late week, becoming moderate at 10 to 15 kts as a front approaches the area. Daily mainly early morning showers storms will be expected, with a few waterspouts possible each morning. On Perdido Bay, Pensacola Bay including Santa Rosa Sound, and Choctawhatchee Bay. For today, north winds around 5 knots, becoming southwest this afternoon. Waves 1 foot or less. Light chop. A slight chance of showers and thunderstorms early this morning, then a chance of showers and thunderstorms late this morning and afternoon. For tonight, southwest winds 5 to 10 knots, becoming west after midnight. Waves 1 foot or less. Light chop. For Sunday, northwest winds around 5 knots, becoming southwest in the afternoon. Waves 1 foot or less. Light chop. A chance of showers and thunderstorms in the afternoon. And for Sunday night, west winds 5 to 10 knots. Waves 1 foot or less. Light chop. A slight chance of showers and thunderstorms in the evening, then a chance of showers and thunderstorms after midnight. On Perdido Bay, Pensacola Bay including Santa Rosa Sound, and Choctawhatchee Bay. For today, light and variable winds, becoming northwest around 5 knots late this morning, then becoming southwest this afternoon. Waves 1 foot or less. Light chop. A chance of showers and thunderstorms. For tonight, southwest winds 5 to 10 knots, becoming west after midnight. Waves 1 foot or less. Light chop. For Sunday, west winds 5 to 10 knots. Waves 1 foot or less. Light chop. A chance of showers and thunderstorms in the afternoon. And for Sunday night, west winds 5 to 10 knots. Waves 1 foot or less. Light chop. A slight chance of showers and thunderstorms in the evening, then a chance of showers and thunderstorms after midnight. From the Okaloosa-Walton County line to Pascagoula, and out 20 nautical miles. For today, west winds around 5 knots. Seas 1 foot or less. Wave detail, south 1 foot at 3 seconds. A chance of showers and thunderstorms until late afternoon, then a slight chance of showers and thunderstorms late. For tonight, west winds around 5 knots. Seas 1 foot or less. Wave detail, southwest 1 foot at 3 seconds. A slight chance of showers and thunderstorms after midnight. For Sunday, west winds 5 to 10 knots. Seas 1 foot or less. Wave detail, southwest 1 foot at 3 seconds. A slight chance of showers and thunderstorms. And for Sunday night, west winds 5 to 10 knots. Seas 1 foot or less. Wave detail, west 1 foot at 3 seconds. A slight chance of showers and thunderstorms in the evening, then a chance of showers and thunderstorms after midnight. From the Okaloosa-Walton County line to Pascagoula, from 20 to 60 nautical miles offshore. For today, southwest winds 5 to 10 knots. Seas 1 foot or less. Wave detail, southwest 1 foot at 2 seconds. A chance of showers and thunderstorms until late afternoon, then a slight chance of showers and thunderstorms late. For tonight, southwest winds 5 to 10 knots. Seas 1 foot or less. Wave detail, southwest 1 foot at 3 seconds. A slight chance of showers and thunderstorms after midnight. For Sunday, West winds 5 to 10 knots. Seas 1 foot or less. Wave detail, southwest 1 foot at 3 seconds. A slight chance of showers and thunderstorms in the morning. And for Sunday night, west winds 5 to 10 knots. Seas 1 foot or less. Wave detail, west 1 foot at 3 seconds. A chance of showers and thunderstorms after midnight. Tidal information, at the mouth of the Mobile River on Saturday, high tide at 6:20 a.m. Low tide at 7:31 p.m. At the mouth of the Mobile River on Sunday, high tide at 7:27 a.m. Low tide at 8:26 p.m. At Pensacola Bay on Saturday, high tide at 6:05 a.m. Low tide at 6:01 p.m. At Pensacola Bay on Sunday, high tide at 7:23 a.m. Low tide at 6:55 p.m. At the East Pass in Destin on Saturday, high tide at 5:32 a.m. Low tide at 5:27 p.m. At the East Pass in Destin on Sunday, high tide at 6:50 a.m. Low tide at 6:21 p.m. The following marine observations were made as of 5 a.m. Mobile Bay Coast Guard Station. Winds were north at 3 knots. Sea temperature 87 degrees. Air temperature 77 degrees. Weeks Bay, calm. Air temperature was 76 degrees. Pensacola Bay. Sea temperature 86 degrees. Air temperature 82 degrees. The report from the east end of Dauphin Island was not available. Graham Bay, north winds at 2 knots. Air temperature was 79 degrees. And Pettiboy Island, south winds at 5 knots. Air temperature was 82 degrees. 12 miles south of Orange Beach. Winds were southwest at 8 knots. Sea temperature 86 degrees. Air temperature 84 degrees. 100 miles south of Destin. Winds were southwest at 8 knots. Air temperature 85 degrees. Wave heights 1 foot. The following weather reports were made at 5 a.m. Pensacola International Airport, heavy rain and fog were reported. The temperature was 79 degrees, the dew point was 78, and the relative humidity was 97%. The wind was north at 5 miles an hour. The pressure was 29.92 inches and rising. At Pensacola Naval Air Station, the pressure was 29.91 inches and steady. Here's your National Weather Service forecast. Today, partly sunny. Widespread dense fog this morning. A slight chance of showers and thunderstorms this morning, then a chance of showers and thunderstorms this afternoon. Highs around 90. Light and variable winds, becoming southeast around 5 miles per hour this afternoon. Chance of rain 50%. Tonight, partly cloudy with a slight chance of showers and thunderstorms in the evening, then mostly clear after midnight. Humid with lows in the mid-70s. Southwest winds around 5 miles per hour in the evening, becoming light and variable. Chance of rain 20%. Sunday, sunny in the morning, then partly sunny with a chance of showers and thunderstorms in the afternoon. Humid with highs in the lower 90s. Northwest winds around 5 miles per hour. Chance of rain 50%. Heat index values up to 105. Sunday night, mostly clear. A chance of showers and thunderstorms, mainly in the evening. Humid with lows in the mid-70s. West winds around 5 miles per hour. Chance of rain 50%. Labor Day, sunny. Showers and thunderstorms likely in the afternoon. Humid with highs in the mid-90s. Light and variable winds, becoming southeast around 5 miles per hour in the afternoon. Chance of rain 70%. Heat index values up to 107. Monday night, partly cloudy. A chance of showers and thunderstorms in the evening. Lows in the mid-70s. Chance of rain 50%. Tuesday, mostly sunny. A slight chance of showers and thunderstorms in the morning, then a chance of showers and thunderstorms in the afternoon. Highs in the upper 80s. Chance of rain 50%. Tuesday night, partly cloudy with a slight chance of showers and thunderstorms in the evening, then mostly clear after midnight. Lows in the lower 70s. Chance of rain 20%. 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The current time is 5:57 a.m. Central Daylight Time. A dense fog advisory is in effect for the following areas in Alabama, Conecuh, Covington, and Escambia, and the following areas in Florida, Escambia Inland, Okaloosa Inland, and Santa Rosa Inland. Dense fog advisory in effect until 8 a.m. Central Daylight Time this morning. What? Visibility 1/4 mile or less in dense fog. Where? In Alabama, Conecuh, Covington, and Escambia counties. In Florida, Escambia Inland, Okaloosa Inland, and Santa Rosa Inland counties. When? Until 8 a.m. Central Daylight Time this morning. Impacts. Low visibility could make driving conditions hazardous. If driving, slow down, use your headlights, and leave plenty of distance ahead of you. Here's your marine forecast. On the weather map, nearby surface high pressure will continue to promote light variable flow today, becoming 5 to 8 kts from the southeast later this afternoon. Winds become more established out of the west later this weekend and into Monday at around 5 to 10 kts, but could switch from the east Tuesday into late week, becoming moderate at 10 to 15 kts as a front approaches the area. Daily mainly early morning showers storms will be expected, with a few waterspouts possible each morning. On Perdido Bay, Pensacola Bay including Santa Rosa Sound, and Choctawhatchee Bay. For today, north winds around 5 knots, becoming southwest this afternoon. Waves 1 foot or less. Light chop. A slight chance of showers and thunderstorms early this morning, then a chance of showers and thunderstorms late this morning and afternoon. For tonight, southwest winds 5 to 10 knots, becoming west after midnight. Waves 1 foot or less. Light chop. For Sunday, northwest winds around 5 knots.
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0: 1 foot or less. Light chop. A slight chance of showers and thunderstorms in the evening, then a chance of showers and thunderstorms after midnight. On Perdido Bay, Pensacola Bay including Santa Rosa Sound, and Choctawhatchee Bay. For today, light and variable winds, becoming northwest around 5 knots late this morning, then becoming southwest this afternoon. Waves 1 foot or less. Light chop. A chance of showers and thunderstorms. For tonight, southwest winds 5 to 10 knots, becoming west after midnight. Waves 1 foot or less. Light chop. For Sunday, west winds 5 to 10 knots. Waves 1 foot or less. Light chop. A chance of showers and thunderstorms in the afternoon. And for Sunday night, west winds 5 to 10 knots. Waves 1 foot or less. Light chop. A slight chance of showers and thunderstorms in the evening, then a chance of showers and thunderstorms after midnight. From the Okaloosa-Walton County line to Pascagoula, and out 20 nautical miles. For today, west winds around 5 knots. Seas 1 foot or less. Wave detail, south 1 foot at 3 seconds. A chance of showers and thunderstorms until late afternoon, then a slight chance of showers and thunderstorms late. For tonight, west winds around 5 knots. Seas 1 foot or less. Wave detail, southwest 1 foot at 3 seconds. A slight chance of showers and thunderstorms after midnight. For Sunday, west winds 5 to 10 knots. Seas 1 foot or less. Wave detail, southwest 1 foot at 3 seconds. A slight chance of showers and thunderstorms. And for Sunday night, west winds 5 to 10 knots. Seas 1 foot or less. Wave detail, west 1 foot at 3 seconds. A slight chance of showers and thunderstorms in the evening, then a chance of showers and thunderstorms after midnight. From the Okaloosa-Walton County line to Pascagoula, from 20 to 60 nautical miles offshore. For today, southwest winds 5 to 10 knots. Seas 1 foot or less. Wave detail, southwest 1 foot at 2 seconds. A chance of showers and thunderstorms until late afternoon, then a slight chance of showers and thunderstorms late. For tonight, southwest winds 5 to 10 knots. Seas 1 foot or less. Wave detail, southwest 1 foot at 3 seconds. A slight chance of showers and thunderstorms after midnight. For Sunday, west winds 5 to 10 knots. Seas 1 foot or less. Wave detail, southwest 1 foot at 3 seconds. A slight chance of showers and thunderstorms in the morning. And for Sunday night, west winds 5 to 10 knots. Seas 1 foot or less. Wave detail, west 1 foot at 3 seconds. A chance of showers and thunderstorms after midnight. Tidal information, at the mouth of the Mobile River on Saturday, high tide at 6:20 a.m. Low tide at 7:31 p.m. At the mouth of the Mobile River on Sunday, high tide at 7:27 a.m. Low tide at 8:26 p.m. At Pensacola Bay on Saturday, high tide at 6:05 a.m. Low tide at 6:01 p.m. At Pensacola Bay on Sunday, high tide at 7:23 a.m. Low tide at 6:55 p.m. At the East Pass in Destin on Saturday, high tide at 5:32 a.m. Low tide at 5:27 p.m. At the East Pass in Destin on Sunday, high tide at 6:50 a.m. Low tide at 6:21 p.m. The following marine observations were made as of 5 a.m. Mobile Bay Coast Guard Station. Winds were north at 3 knots. Sea temperature 87 degrees. Air temperature 77 degrees. Weeks Bay, calm. Air temperature was 76 degrees. Pensacola Bay. Sea temperature 86 degrees. Air temperature 82 degrees. The report from the east end of Dauphin Island was not available. Graham Bay, north winds at 2 knots. Air temperature was 79 degrees. And Pettiboy Island, south winds at 5 knots. Air temperature was 82 degrees. 12 miles south of Orange Beach. Winds were southwest at 8 knots. Sea temperature 86 degrees. Air temperature 84 degrees. 100 miles south of Destin. Winds were southwest at 8 knots. Air temperature 85 degrees. Wave heights 1 foot. The following weather reports were made at 5 a.m. Pensacola International Airport, heavy rain and fog were reported. The temperature was 79 degrees, the dew point was 78, and the relative humidity was 97%. The wind was north at 5 miles an hour. The pressure was 29.92 inches and rising. At Pensacola Naval Air Station, the pressure was 29.91 inches and steady. Here's your National Weather Service forecast. Today, partly sunny. Widespread dense fog this morning. A slight chance of showers and thunderstorms this morning, then a chance of showers and thunderstorms this afternoon. Highs around 90. Light and variable winds, becoming southeast around 5 miles per hour this afternoon. Chance of rain 50%. Tonight, partly cloudy with a slight chance of showers and thunderstorms in the evening, then mostly clear after midnight. Humid with lows in the mid-70s. Southwest winds around 5 miles per hour in the evening, becoming light and variable. Chance of rain 20%. Sunday, sunny in the morning, then partly sunny with a chance of showers and thunderstorms in the afternoon. Humid with highs in the lower 90s. Northwest winds around 5 miles per hour. Chance of rain 50%. Heat index values up to 105. Sunday night, mostly clear. A chance of showers and thunderstorms, mainly in the evening. Humid with lows in the mid-70s. West winds around 5 miles per hour. Chance of rain 50%. Labor Day, sunny. Showers and thunderstorms likely in the afternoon. Humid with highs in the mid-90s. light and variable winds, becoming southeast around 5 miles per hour in the afternoon. Chance of rain 70%. Heat index values up to 107. Monday night, partly cloudy. A chance of showers and thunderstorms in the evening. Lows in the mid-70s. Chance of rain 50%. Tuesday, mostly sunny. A slight chance of showers and thunderstorms in the morning, then a chance of showers and thunderstorms in the afternoon. Highs in the upper 80s. Chance of rain 50%. Tuesday night, partly cloudy with a slight chance of showers and thunderstorms in the evening, then mostly clear after midnight. Lows in the lower 70s. Chance of rain 20%. 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The current time is 6:08 a.m. Central Daylight Time. A dense fog advisory is in effect for the following areas in Alabama, Conecuh, Covington, and Escambia, and the following areas in Florida, Escambia Inland, Okaloosa Inland, and Santa Rosa Inland. Dense fog advisory in effect until 8 a.m. Central Daylight Time this morning. What? Visibility 1/4 mile or less in dense fog. Where? In Alabama, Conecuh, Covington, and Escambia counties. In Florida, Escambia Inland, Okaloosa Inland, and Santa Rosa Inland counties. When? Until 8 a.m. Central Daylight Time this morning. Impacts: low visibility could make driving conditions hazardous. If driving, slow down, use your headlights, and leave plenty of distance ahead of you. Here's your marine forecast. On the weather map, nearby surface high pressure will continue to promote light variable flow today, becoming 5 to 8 kts from the southeast later this afternoon. Winds become more established out of the west later this weekend and into Monday at around 5 to 10 kts, but could switch from the east Tuesday into late week, becoming moderate at 10 to 15 kts as a front approaches the area. Daily mainly early morning showers storms will be expected, with a few waterspouts possible each morning. On Perdido Bay, Pensacola Bay including Santa Rosa Sound, and Choctawhatchee Bay. For today, north winds around 5 knots, becoming southwest this afternoon. Waves 1 foot or less. Light chop. A slight chance of showers and thunderstorms early this morning, then a chance of showers and thunderstorms late this morning and afternoon. For tonight, southwest winds 5 to 10 knots, becoming west after midnight. Waves 1 foot or less. Light chop. For Sunday, northwest winds around 5 knots, becoming southwest in the afternoon. Waves 1 foot or less. Light chop. A chance of showers and thunderstorms in the afternoon. And for Sunday night, west winds 5 to 10 knots. Waves 1 foot or less. Light chop. A slight chance of showers and thunderstorms in the evening, then a chance of showers and thunderstorms after midnight. On Perdido Bay, Pensacola Bay including Santa Rosa Sound, and Choctawhatchee Bay. For today, light and variable winds, becoming northwest around 5 knots late this morning, then becoming southwest this afternoon. Waves 1 foot or less. Light chop. A chance of showers and thunderstorms. For tonight, southwest winds 5 to 10 knots, becoming west after midnight. Waves 1 foot or less. Light chop. For Sunday, west winds 5 to 10 knots. Waves 1 foot or less. Light chop. A chance of showers and thunderstorms in the afternoon. And for Sunday night, west winds 5 to 10 knots. Waves 1 foot or less. Light chop. A slight chance of showers and thunderstorms in the evening, then a chance of showers and thunderstorms after midnight. From the Okaloosa-Walton County line to Pascagoula, and out 20 nautical miles. For today, west winds around 5 knots. Seas 1 foot or less. Wave detail, south 1 foot at 3 seconds. A chance of showers and thunderstorms until late afternoon, then a slight chance of showers and thunderstorms late. For tonight, west winds around 5 knots. Seas 1 foot or less. Wave detail, southwest 1 foot at 3 seconds. a slight chance of showers and thunderstorms after midnight. For Sunday, west winds 5 to 10 knots. Seas 1 foot or less. Wave detail, southwest 1 foot at 3 seconds. A slight chance of showers and thunderstorms. And for Sunday night, west winds 5 to 10 knots. Seas 1 foot or less. Wave detail, west 1 foot at 3 seconds. A slight chance of showers and thunderstorms in the evening, then a chance of showers and thunderstorms after midnight. From the Okaloosa-Walton County line to Pascagoula, from 20 to 60 nautical miles offshore. For today, southwest winds 5 to 10 knots. Seas 1 foot or less. Wave detail, southwest 1 foot at 2 seconds. A chance of showers and thunderstorms until late afternoon, then a slight chance of showers and thunderstorms late. For tonight, southwest winds 5 to 10 knots. Seas 1 foot or less. Wave detail, southwest 1 foot at 3 seconds. A slight chance of showers and thunderstorms after midnight. For Sunday, west winds 5 to 10 knots. Seas 1 foot or less. Wave detail, southwest 1 foot at 3 seconds. A slight chance of showers and thunderstorms in the morning. And for Sunday night, west winds 5 to 10 knots. Seas 1 foot or less. Wave detail, west 1 foot at 3 seconds. A chance of showers and thunderstorms after midnight. Tidal information, at the mouth of the Mobile River on Saturday, high tide at 6:20 a.m. Low tide at 7:31 p.m. At the mouth of the Mobile River on Sunday, high tide at 7:27 a.m. Low tide at 8:26 p.m. At Pensacola Bay on Saturday, high tide at 6:05 a.m. Low tide at 6:01 p.m. At Pensacola Bay on Sunday, high tide at 7:23 a.m. Low tide at 6:55 p.m. At the East Pass in Destin on Saturday, high tide at 5:32 a.m. Low tide at 5:27 p.m. At the East Pass in Destin on Sunday, high tide at 6:50 a.m. Low tide at 6:21 p.m. The following marine observations were made as of 6 a.m. Mobile Bay Coast Guard Station. Winds were west at 3 knots. Sea temperature 88 degrees. Air temperature 77 degrees. Weeks Bay, calm. Air temperature was 76 degrees. Pensacola Bay. Sea temperature 86 degrees. Air temperature 81 degrees. The report from the east end of Dauphin Island was not available. Graham Bay, northwest winds at 5 knots. Air temperature was 78 degrees. And Pettiboy Island, southwest winds at 5 knots. Air temperature was 82 degrees. 12 miles south of Orange Beach, winds were southwest at 8 knots. Air temperature was 84 degrees. Gulf water temperature 86 degrees. Wave heights 1 foot, with a period of 3 seconds. 100 miles south of Destin. Winds were southwest at 8 knots. Air temperature 85 degrees. Wave heights 1 foot. The following weather reports were made at 6 a.m. Pensacola International Airport, skies were partly cloudy. The temperature was 78 degrees, the dew point was 77, and the relative humidity was 96%. The wind was northeast at 3 miles an hour. The pressure was 29.92 inches and steady. Rainfall in the last hour was 0.04 inches. At Pensacola Naval Air Station, the pressure was 29.92 inches and rising. Here's your National Weather Service forecast. Today, partly sunny. Widespread dense fog this morning. A slight chance of showers and thunderstorms this morning, then a chance of showers and thunderstorms this afternoon. Highs around 90. Light and variable winds, becoming southeast around 5 miles per hour this afternoon. Chance of rain 50%. Tonight, partly cloudy with a slight chance of showers and thunderstorms in the evening, then mostly clear after midnight. Humid with lows in the mid-70s. Southwest winds around 5 miles per hour in the evening, becoming light and variable. Chance of rain 20%. Sunday, sunny in the morning, then partly sunny with a chance of showers and thunderstorms in the afternoon. Humid with highs in the lower 90s. Northwest winds around 5 miles per hour. Chance of rain 50%. Heat index values up to 105. Sunday night, mostly clear. A chance of showers and thunderstorms, mainly in the evening. Humid with lows in the mid-70s. West winds around 5 miles per hour. Chance of rain 50%. Labor Day, sunny. Showers and thunderstorms likely in the afternoon. Humid with highs in the mid-90s. Light and variable winds, becoming southeast around 5 miles per hour in the afternoon. Chance of rain 70%. Heat index values up to 107. Monday night, partly cloudy. A chance of showers and thunderstorms in the evening. Lows in the mid-70s. Chance of rain 50%. Tuesday, mostly sunny. A slight chance of showers and thunderstorms in the morning, then a chance of showers and thunderstorms in the afternoon. Highs in the upper 80s. Chance of rain 50%. Tuesday night, partly cloudy with a slight chance of showers and thunderstorms in the evening, then mostly clear after midnight. Lows in the lower 70s. Chance of rain 20%. 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The current time is 6:19 a.m. Central Daylight Time. A dense fog advisory is in effect for the following areas in Alabama, Conecuh, Covington, and Escambia, and the following areas in Florida, Escambia Inland, Okaloosa Inland, and Santa Rosa Inland. Dense fog advisory in effect until 8 a.m. Central Daylight Time this morning. What? Visibility 1/4 mile or less in dense fog. Where? In Alabama, Conecuh, Covington, and Escambia counties. In Florida, Escambia Inland, Okaloosa Inland, and Santa Rosa Inland counties. When? Until 8 a.m. Central Daylight Time this morning. Impacts, low visibility could make driving conditions hazardous. If driving, slow down, use your headlights, and leave plenty of distance ahead of you. Here's your marine forecast. On the weather map, nearby surface high pressure will continue to promote light variable flow today, becoming 5 to 8 kts from the southeast later this afternoon. Winds become more established out of the west later this weekend and into Monday at around 5 to 10 kts, but could switch from the east Tuesday into late week, becoming moderate at 10 to 15 kts as a front approaches the area. Daily mainly early morning showers storms will be expected, with a few waterspouts possible each morning. On Perdido Bay, Pensacola Bay including Santa Rosa Sound, and Choctawhatchee Bay. For today, north winds around 5 knots, becoming southwest this afternoon. Waves 1 foot or less. Light chop. A slight chance of showers and thunderstorms early this morning, then a chance of showers and thunderstorms late this morning and afternoon. For tonight, southwest winds 5 to 10 knots, becoming west after midnight. Waves 1 foot or less. Light chop. For Sunday, northwest winds around 5 knots, becoming southwest in the afternoon. Waves 1 foot or less. Light chop. A chance of showers and thunderstorms in the afternoon. And for Sunday night, west winds 5 to 10 knots. Waves 1 foot or less. Light chop. A slight chance of showers and thunderstorms in the evening, then a chance of showers and thunderstorms after midnight. On Perdido Bay, Pensacola Bay including Santa Rosa Sound, and Choctawhatchee Bay. For today, light and variable winds, becoming northwest around 5 knots late this morning, then becoming southwest this afternoon. Waves 1 foot or less. Light chop. A chance of showers and thunderstorms. For tonight, southwest winds 5 to 10 knots, becoming west after midnight. Waves 1 foot or less. Light chop. For Sunday, west winds 5 to 10 knots. Waves 1 foot or less. Light chop. A chance of showers and thunderstorms in the afternoon. And for Sunday night, west winds 5 to 10 knots. Waves 1 foot or less. Light chop. A slight chance of showers and thunderstorms in the evening, then a chance of showers and thunderstorms after midnight. From the Okaloosa-Walton County line to Pascagoula, and out 20 nautical miles. For today, west winds around 5 knots. Seas 1 foot or less. Wave detail, south 1 foot at 3 seconds. A chance of showers and thunderstorms until late afternoon, then a slight chance of showers and thunderstorms late. For tonight, west winds around 5 knots. Seas 1 foot or less. Wave detail, southwest 1 foot at 3 seconds. A slight chance of showers and thunderstorms after midnight. For Sunday, west winds 5 to 10 knots. Seas 1 foot or less. Wave detail, southwest 1 foot at 3 seconds. A slight chance of showers and thunderstorms. And for Sunday night, west winds 5 to 10 knots. Seas 1 foot or less. Wave detail, west 1 foot at 3 seconds. A slight chance of showers and thunderstorms in the evening, then a chance of showers and thunderstorms after midnight. From the Okaloosa-Walton County line to Pascagoula, from 20 to 60 nautical miles offshore. For today, southwest winds 5 to 10 knots. Seas 1 foot or less. Wave detail, southwest 1 foot at 2 seconds. A chance of showers and thunderstorms until late afternoon, then a slight chance of showers and thunderstorms late. For tonight, southwest winds 5 to 10 knots. Seas 1 foot or less. Wave detail, southwest 1 foot at 3 seconds. A slight chance of showers and thunderstorms after midnight. For Sunday, west winds 5 to 10 knots. Seas 1 foot or less. Wave detail, southwest 1 foot at 3 seconds. A slight chance of showers and thunderstorms in the morning. And for Sunday night, west winds 5 to 10 knots. Seas 1 foot or less. Wave detail, west 1 foot at 3 seconds. A chance of showers and thunderstorms after midnight. Tidal information, at the mouth of the Mobile River on Saturday, high tide at 6:20 a.m. Low tide at 7:31 p.m. At the mouth of the Mobile River on Sunday, high tide at 7:27 a.m. Low tide at 8:26 p.m. At Pensacola Bay on Saturday, high tide at 6:05 a.m. Low tide at 6:01 p.m. At Pensacola Bay on Sunday, high tide at 7:23 a.m. Low tide at 6:55 p.m. At the East Pass in Destin on Saturday, high tide at 5:32 a.m. Low tide at 5:27 p.m. At the East Pass in Destin on Sunday, high tide at 6:50 a.m. Low tide at 6:21 p.m. The following marine observations were made as of 6 a.m. Mobile Bay Coast Guard Station. Winds were west at 3 knots. Sea temperature 88 degrees. Air temperature 77 degrees. Weeks Bay, calm. Air temperature was 76 degrees. Pensacola Bay. Sea temperature 86 degrees. Air temperature 81 degrees. The report from the east end of Dauphin Island was not available. Graham Bay, northwest winds at 5 knots. Air temperature was 78 degrees. And Pettiboy Island, southwest winds at 5 knots. Air temperature was 82 degrees. 12 miles south of Orange Beach, winds were southwest at 8 knots. Air temperature was 84 degrees. Gulf water temperature 86 degrees. Wave heights 1 foot, with a period of 3 seconds. 100 miles south of Destin. Winds were southwest at 8 knots. Air temperature 85 degrees. Wave heights 1 foot. The following weather reports were made at 6 a.m. Pensacola International Airport, skies were partly cloudy. The temperature was 78 degrees, the dew point was 77, and the relative humidity was 96%. The wind was northeast at 3 miles an hour. The pressure was 29.92 inches and steady. Rainfall in the last hour was 0.04 inches. At Pensacola Naval Air Station, the pressure was 29.92 inches and rising. Here's your National Weather Service forecast. Today, partly sunny. Widespread dense fog this morning. A slight chance of showers and thunderstorms this morning, then a chance of showers and thunderstorms this afternoon. Highs around 90. Light and variable winds, becoming southeast around 5 miles per hour this afternoon. Chance of rain 50%. Tonight, partly cloudy with a slight chance of showers and thunderstorms in the evening, then mostly clear after midnight. Humid with lows in the mid-70s. Southwest winds around 5 miles per hour in the evening, becoming light and variable. Chance of rain 20%. Sunday, sunny in the morning, then partly sunny with a chance of showers and thunderstorms in the afternoon. Humid with highs in the lower 90s. Northwest winds around 5 miles per hour. Chance of rain 50%. Heat index values up to 105. Sunday night, mostly clear. A chance of showers and thunderstorms, mainly in the evening. Humid with lows in the mid-70s. West winds around 5 miles per hour. Chance of rain 50%. Labor Day, sunny. Showers and thunderstorms likely in the afternoon. Humid with highs in the mid-90s. Light and variable winds, becoming southeast around 5 miles per hour in the afternoon. Chance of rain 70%. Heat index values up to 107. Monday night, partly cloudy. A chance of showers and thunderstorms in the evening. Lows in the mid-70s. Chance of rain 50%. Tuesday, mostly sunny. A slight chance of showers and thunderstorms in the morning, then a chance of showers and thunderstorms in the afternoon. Highs in the upper 80s. Chance of rain 50%. Tuesday night, partly cloudy with a slight chance of showers and thunderstorms in the evening, then mostly clear after midnight. Lows in the lower 70s. Chance of rain 20%. 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The current time is 6:29 a.m. Central Daylight Time. A dense fog advisory is in effect for the following areas in Alabama, Conecuh, Covington, and Escambia, and the following areas in Florida, Escambia Inland, Okaloosa Inland, and Santa Rosa Inland. Dense fog advisory in effect until 8 a.m. Central Daylight Time this morning. What? Visibility 1/4 mile or less in dense fog. Where? In Alabama, Conecuh, Covington, and Escambia counties. In Florida, Escambia Inland, Okaloosa Inland, and Santa Rosa Inland counties. When? Until 8 a.m. Central Daylight Time this morning. Impacts: low visibility could make driving conditions hazardous. If driving, slow down, use your headlights, and leave plenty of distance ahead of you. Here's your marine forecast. On the weather map, nearby surface high pressure will continue to promote light variable flow today, becoming 5 to 8 kts from the southeast later this afternoon. Winds become more established out of the west later this weekend and into Monday at around 5 to 10 kts, but could switch from the east Tuesday into late week, becoming moderate at 10 to 15 kts as a front approaches the area. Daily mainly early morning showers storms will be expected, with a few waterspouts possible each morning. On Perdido Bay, Pensacola Bay including Santa Rosa Sound, and Choctawhatchee Bay. For today, north winds around 5 knots, becoming southwest this afternoon. Waves 1 foot or less. Light chop. A slight chance of showers and thunderstorms early this morning, then a chance of showers and thunderstorms late this morning and afternoon. For tonight, southwest winds 5 to 10 knots, becoming west after midnight. Waves 1 foot or less. Light chop. For Sunday, northwest winds around 5 knots, becoming southwest in the afternoon. Waves 1 foot or less. Light chop. A chance of showers and thunderstorms in the afternoon. And for Sunday night, West winds 5 to 10 knots. Waves 1 foot or less. Light chop. A slight

for Sunday, west winds 5 to 10 knots. Waves 1 foot or less. Light chop. A chance of showers and thunderstorms in the afternoon. And for Sunday night, west winds 5 to 10 knots. Waves 1 foot or less. Light chop. A slight chance of showers and thunderstorms in the evening, then a chance of showers and thunderstorms after midnight. From the Okaloosa-Walton County line to Pascagoula, and out 20 nautical miles. For today, west winds around 5 knots. Seas 1 foot or less. Wave detail, south 1 foot at 3 seconds. A chance of showers and thunderstorms until late afternoon, then a slight chance of showers and thunderstorms late. For tonight, west winds around 5 knots. Seas 1 foot or less. Wave detail, southwest 1 foot at 3 seconds. A slight chance of showers and thunderstorms after midnight. For Sunday, west winds 5 to 10 knots. Seas 1 foot or less. Wave detail, southwest 1 foot at 3 seconds. A slight chance of showers and thunderstorms. And for Sunday night, west winds 5 to 10 knots. Seas 1 foot or less. Wave detail, west 1 foot at 3 seconds. A slight chance of showers and thunderstorms in the evening, then a chance of showers and thunderstorms after midnight. From the Okaloosa-Walton County line to Pascagoula, from 20 to 60 nautical miles offshore. For today, southwest winds 5 to 10 knots. Seas 1 foot or less. Wave detail, southwest 1 foot at 2 seconds. A chance of showers and thunderstorms until late afternoon, then a slight chance of showers and thunderstorms late. For tonight, southwest winds 5 to 10 knots. Seas 1 foot or less. Wave detail, southwest 1 foot at 3 seconds. A slight chance of showers and thunderstorms after midnight. For Sunday, west winds 5 to 10 knots. Seas 1 foot or less. Wave detail, southwest 1 foot at 3 seconds. A slight chance of showers and thunderstorms in the morning. And for Sunday night, west winds 5 to 10 knots. Seas 1 foot or less. Wave detail, west 1 foot at 3 seconds. A chance of showers and thunderstorms after midnight. Tidal information, at the mouth of the Mobile River on Saturday, high tide at 6:20 a.m. Low tide at 7:31 p.m. At the mouth of the Mobile River on Sunday, high tide at 7:27 a.m. Low tide at 8:26 p.m. At Pensacola Bay on Saturday, high tide at 6:05 a.m. Low tide at 6:01 p.m. At Pensacola Bay on Sunday, high tide at 7:23 a.m. Low tide at 6:55 p.m. At the East Pass in Destin on Saturday, high tide at 5:32 a.m. Low tide at 5:27 p.m. At the East Pass in Destin on Sunday, high tide at 6:50 a.m. Low tide at 6:21 p.m. The following marine observations were made as of 6 a.m. Mobile Bay Coast Guard Station. Winds were west at 3 knots. Sea temperature 88 degrees. Air temperature 77 degrees. Weeks Bay, calm. Air temperature was 76 degrees. Pensacola Bay. Sea temperature 86 degrees. Air temperature 81 degrees. The report from the east end of Dauphin Island was not available. Graham Bay, northwest winds at 5 knots. Air temperature was 78 degrees. And Pettiboy Island, southwest winds at 5 knots. Air temperature was 82 degrees. 12 miles south of Orange Beach, winds were southwest at 8 knots. Air temperature was 84 degrees. Gulf water temperature 86 degrees. Wave heights 1 foot, with a period of 3 seconds. 100 miles south of Destin. Winds were southwest at 8 knots. Air temperature 85 degrees. Wave heights 1 foot. The following weather reports were made at 6 a.m. Pensacola International Airport, skies were partly cloudy. The temperature was 78 degrees, the dew point was 77, and the relative humidity was 90.

0: 6%. The wind was northeast at 3 miles an hour. The pressure was 29.92 inches and steady. Rainfall in the last hour was 0.04 inches. At Pensacola Naval Air Station, the pressure was 29.92 inches and rising. Here's your National Weather Service forecast. Today, partly sunny. Widespread dense fog this morning. A slight chance of showers and thunderstorms this morning, then a chance of showers and thunderstorms this afternoon. Highs around 90. Light and variable winds, becoming southeast around 5 miles per hour this afternoon. Chance of rain 50%. Tonight, partly cloudy with a slight chance of showers and thunderstorms in the evening, then mostly clear after midnight. Humid with lows in the mid-70s. Southwest winds around 5 miles per hour in the evening, becoming light and variable. Chance of rain 20%. Sunday, sunny in the morning, then partly sunny with a chance of showers and thunderstorms in the afternoon. Humid with highs in the lower 90s. Northwest winds around 5 miles per hour. Chance of rain 50%. Heat index values up to 105. Sunday night, mostly clear. A chance of showers and thunderstorms, mainly in the evening. Humid with lows in the mid-70s. West winds around 5 miles per hour. Chance of rain 50%. Labor Day, sunny. Showers and thunderstorms likely in the afternoon. Humid with highs in the mid-90s. Light and variable winds, becoming southeast around 5 miles per hour in the afternoon. Chance of rain 70%. Heat index values up to 107. Monday night, partly cloudy. A chance of showers and thunderstorms in the evening. Lows in the mid-70s. Chance of rain 50%. Tuesday, mostly sunny. A slight chance of showers and thunderstorms in the morning, then a chance of showers and thunderstorms in the afternoon. Highs in the upper 80s. Chance of rain 50%. Tuesday night, partly cloudy with a slight chance of showers and thunderstorms in the evening, then mostly clear after midnight. Lows in the lower 70s. Chance of rain 20%. 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The current time is 6:40 a.m. Central Daylight Time. A dense fog advisory is in effect for the following areas in Alabama, Conecuh, Covington and Escambia, and the following areas in Florida, Escambia Inland, Okaloosa Inland and Santa Rosa Inland. Dense fog advisory in effect until 8 a.m. Central Daylight Time this morning. What? Visibility 1/4 mile or less in dense fog. Where? In Alabama, Conecuh, Covington, and Escambia counties. In Florida, Escambia Inland, Okaloosa Inland, and Santa Rosa Inland counties. When? Until 8 a.m. Central Daylight Time this morning. Impacts, low visibility could make driving conditions hazardous. If driving, slow down, use your headlights, and leave plenty of distance ahead of you. Here's your marine forecast. On the weather map, nearby surface high pressure will continue to promote light variable flow today, becoming 5 to 8 kts from the southeast later this afternoon. Winds become more established out of the west later this weekend and into Monday at around 5 to 10 kts, but could switch from the east Tuesday into late week, becoming moderate at 10 to 15 kts as a front approaches the area. Daily mainly early morning showers storms will be expected, with a few waterspouts possible each morning. On Perdido Bay, Pensacola Bay including Santa Rosa Sound, and Choctawhatchee Bay. For today, north winds around 5 knots, becoming southwest this afternoon. Waves 1 foot or less. Light chop. A slight chance of showers and thunderstorms early this morning, then a chance of showers and thunderstorms late this morning and afternoon. For tonight, southwest winds 5 to 10 knots, becoming west after midnight. Waves 1 foot or less. Light chop. For Sunday, northwest winds around 5 knots, becoming southwest in the afternoon. Waves 1 foot or less. Light chop. A chance of showers and thunderstorms in the afternoon. And for Sunday night, West winds 5 to 10 knots. Waves 1 foot or less. Light chop. A slight chance of showers and thunderstorms in the evening, then a chance of showers and thunderstorms after midnight. On Perdido Bay, Pensacola Bay including Santa Rosa Sound, and Choctawhatchee Bay. For today, light and variable winds, becoming northwest around 5 knots late this morning, then becoming southwest this afternoon. Waves 1 foot or less. Light chop. A chance of showers and thunderstorms. For tonight, southwest winds 5 to 10 knots, becoming west after midnight. Waves 1 foot or less. Light chop. For Sunday, west winds 5 to 10 knots. Waves 1 foot or less. Light chop. A chance of showers and thunderstorms in the afternoon. And for Sunday night, west winds 5 to 10 knots. Waves 1 foot or less. Light chop. A slight chance of showers and thunderstorms in the evening, then a chance of showers and thunderstorms after midnight. From the Okaloosa-Walton County line to Pascagoula, and out 20 nautical miles. For today, west winds around 5 knots. Seas 1 foot or less. Wave detail, south 1 foot at 3 seconds. A chance of showers and thunderstorms until late afternoon, then a slight chance of showers and thunderstorms late. For tonight, west winds around 5 knots. Seas 1 foot or less. Wave detail, southwest 1 foot at 3 seconds. A slight chance of showers and thunderstorms after midnight. For Sunday, west winds 5 to 10 knots. Seas 1 foot or less. Wave detail, southwest 1 foot at 3 seconds. A slight chance of showers and thunderstorms. And for Sunday night, west winds 5 to 10 knots. Seas 1 foot or less. Wave detail, west 1 foot at 3 seconds. A slight chance of showers and thunderstorms in the evening, then a chance of showers and thunderstorms after midnight. From the Okaloosa-Walton County line to Pascagoula, from 20 to 60 nautical miles offshore. For today, southwest winds 5 to 10 knots. Seas 1 foot or less. Wave detail, southwest 1 foot at 2 seconds. A chance of showers and thunderstorms until late afternoon, then a slight chance of showers and thunderstorms late. For tonight, southwest winds 5 to 10 knots. Seas 1 foot or less. Wave detail, southwest 1 foot at 3 seconds. A slight chance of showers and thunderstorms after midnight. For Sunday, west winds 5 to 10 knots. Seas 1 foot or less. Wave detail, southwest 1 foot at 3 seconds. A slight chance of showers and thunderstorms in the morning. And for Sunday night, west winds 5 to 10 knots. Seas 1 foot or less. Wave detail, west 1 foot at 3 seconds. A chance of showers and thunderstorms after midnight. Tidal information, at the mouth of the Mobile River on Saturday, high tide at 6:20 a.m. Low tide at 7:31 p.m. At the mouth of the Mobile River on Sunday, high tide at 7:27 a.m. Low tide at 8:26 p.m. At Pensacola Bay on Saturday, high tide at 6:05 a.m. Low tide at 6:01 p.m. At Pensacola Bay on Sunday, high tide at 7:23 a.m. Low tide at 6:55 p.m. At the East Pass in Destin on Saturday, high tide at 5:32 a.m. Low tide at 5:27 p.m. At the East Pass in Destin on Sunday, high tide at 6:50 a.m. Low tide at 6:21 p.m. This is NOAA Weather Radio Station KEC 86 from Pensacola, Florida. 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The following marine observations were made as of 6 a.m. Mobile Bay Coast Guard Station. Winds were west at 3 knots. Sea temperature 88 degrees. Air temperature 77 degrees. Weeks Bay, calm. Air temperature was 76 degrees. Pensacola Bay. Sea temperature 86 degrees. air temperature 81 degrees. The report from the east end of Dauphin Island was not available. Grand Bay, northwest winds at 5 knots. Air temperature was 78 degrees. And Petitboy Island, southwest winds at 5 knots. Air temperature was 82 degrees. 12 miles south of Orange Beach, winds were southwest at 8 knots. Air temperature was 84 degrees. Gulf water temperature 86 degrees. Wave heights 1 foot, with a period of 3 seconds. 100 miles south of Destin. Winds were southwest at 8 knots. Air temperature 85 degrees. Wave heights 1 foot. The following weather reports were made at 6 a.m. Pensacola International Airport, skies were partly cloudy. The temperature was 78 degrees, the dew point was 77, and the relative humidity was 96%. The wind was northeast at 3 miles an hour. The pressure was 29.92 inches and steady. Rainfall in the last hour was 0.04 inches. At Pensacola Naval Air Station, the pressure was 29.92 inches and rising. Here's your National Weather Service forecast. Today, partly sunny. Widespread dense fog this morning. A slight chance of showers and thunderstorms this morning, then a chance of showers and thunderstorms this afternoon. Highs around 90. Light and variable winds, becoming southeast around 5 miles per hour this afternoon. Chance of rain 50%. Tonight, partly cloudy with a slight chance of showers and thunderstorms in the evening, then mostly clear after midnight. Humid with lows in the mid-70s. Southwest winds around 5 miles per hour in the evening, becoming light and variable. Chance of rain 20%. Sunday, sunny in the morning, then partly sunny with a chance of showers and thunderstorms in the afternoon. Humid with highs in the lower 90s. Northwest winds around 5 miles per hour. Chance of rain 50%. Heat index values up to 105. Sunday night, mostly clear. A chance of showers and thunderstorms, mainly in the evening. Humid with lows in the mid-70s. West winds around 5 miles per hour. Chance of rain 50%. Labor Day, sunny. Showers and thunderstorms likely in the afternoon. Humid with highs in the mid-90s. Light and variable winds, becoming southeast around 5 miles per hour in the afternoon. Chance of rain 70%. Heat index values up to 107. Monday night, partly cloudy. A chance of showers and thunderstorms in the evening. Lows in the mid-70s. Chance of rain 50%. Tuesday, mostly sunny. A slight chance of showers and thunderstorms in the morning, then a chance of showers and thunderstorms in the afternoon. Highs in the upper 80s. Chance of rain 50%. Tuesday night, partly cloudy with a slight chance of showers and thunderstorms in the evening, then mostly clear after midnight. Lows in the lower 70s. Chance of rain 20%. 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The current time is 6:51 a.m. Central Daylight Time. A dense fog advisory is in effect for the following areas in Alabama, Conecuh, Covington and Escambia, and the following areas in Florida, Escambia Inland, Okaloosa Inland and Santa Rosa Inland. Dense fog advisory in effect until 8 a.m. Central Daylight Time this morning. What? Visibility 1/4 mile or less in dense fog. Where? In Alabama, Conecuh, Covington, and Escambia counties. In Florida, Escambia Inland, Okaloosa Inland, and Santa Rosa Inland counties. When? Until 8 a.m. Central Daylight Time this morning. Impacts, low visibility could make driving conditions hazardous. If driving, slow down, use your headlights, and leave plenty of distance ahead of you. Here's your marine forecast. On the weather map, nearby surface high pressure will continue to promote light variable flow today, becoming 5 to 8 kts from the southeast later this afternoon. Winds become more established out of the west later this weekend and into Monday at around 5 to 10 kts, but could switch from the east Tuesday into late week, becoming moderate at 10 to 15 kts as a front approaches the area. Daily mainly early morning showers, storms will be expected, with a few waterspouts possible each morning. On Perdido Bay, Pensacola Bay including Santa Rosa Sound, and Choctawhatchee Bay. For today, north winds around 5 knots, becoming southwest this afternoon. Waves 1 foot or less. Light chop. A slight chance of showers and thunderstorms early this morning, then a chance of showers and thunderstorms late this morning and afternoon. For tonight, southwest winds 5 to 10 knots, becoming west after midnight. Waves 1 foot or less. Light chop. For Sunday, northwest winds around 5 knots, becoming southwest in the afternoon. Waves 1 foot or less. Light chop. A chance of showers and thunderstorms in the afternoon. And for Sunday night, west winds 5 to 10 knots. Waves 1 foot or less. Light chop. A slight chance of showers and thunderstorms in the evening, then a chance of showers and thunderstorms after midnight. On Perdido Bay, Pensacola Bay including Santa Rosa Sound, and Choctawhatchee Bay. For today, light and variable winds, becoming northwest around 5 knots late this morning, then becoming southwest this afternoon. Waves 1 foot or less. Light chop. A chance of showers and thunderstorms. For tonight, southwest winds 5 to 10 knots, becoming west after midnight. Waves 1 foot or less. Light chop. For Sunday, west winds 5 to 10 knots. Waves 1 foot or less. Light chop. A chance of showers and thunderstorms in the afternoon. And for Sunday night, west winds 5 to 10 knots. Waves 1 foot or less. Light chop. A slight chance of showers and thunderstorms in the evening, then a chance of showers and thunderstorms after midnight. From the Okaloosa-Walton County line to Pascagoula, and out 20 nautical miles. For today, west winds around 5 knots. Seas 1 foot or less. Wave detail, south 1 foot at 3 seconds. A chance of showers and thunderstorms until late afternoon, then a slight chance of showers and thunderstorms late. For tonight, west winds around 5 knots. Seas 1 foot or less. Wave detail, southwest 1 foot at 3 seconds. A slight chance of showers and thunderstorms after midnight. For Sunday, west winds 5 to 10 knots. Seas 1 foot or less. Wave detail, southwest 1 foot at 3 seconds. A slight chance of showers and thunderstorms. And for Sunday night, west winds 5 to 10 knots. Seas 1 foot or less. Wave detail, west 1 foot at 3 seconds. A slight chance of showers and thunderstorms in the evening, then a chance of showers and thunderstorms after midnight. From the Okaloosa-Walton County line to Pascagoula, from 20 to 60 nautical miles offshore. For today, southwest winds 5 to 10 knots. Seas 1 foot or less. Wave detail, southwest 1 foot at 2 seconds. A chance of showers and thunderstorms until late afternoon, then a slight chance of showers and thunderstorms late. For tonight, southwest winds 5 to 10 knots. Seas 1 foot or less. Wave detail, southwest 1 foot at 3 seconds. A slight chance of showers and thunderstorms after midnight. For Sunday, west winds 5 to 10 knots. Seas 1 foot or less. Wave detail, southwest 1 foot at 3 seconds. A slight chance of showers and thunderstorms in the morning. And for Sunday night, west winds 5 to 10 knots. Seas 1 foot or less. Wave detail, west 1 foot at 3 seconds. A chance of showers and thunderstorms after midnight. Tidal information, at the mouth of the Mobile River on Saturday, high tide at 6:20 a.m. Low tide at 7:31 p.m. At the mouth of the Mobile River on Sunday, high tide at 7:27 a.m. Low tide at 8:26 p.m. At Pensacola Bay on Saturday, high tide at 6:05 a.m. Low tide at 6:01 p.m. At Pensacola Bay on Sunday, high tide at 7:23 a.m. low tide at 6:55 p.m. At the East Pass in Destin on Saturday, high tide at 5:32 a.m. Low tide at 5:27 p.m. At the East Pass in Destin on Sunday, high tide at 6:50 a.m. Low tide at 6:21 p.m. The following marine observations were made as of 6 a.m. Mobile Bay Coast Guard Station. Winds were west at 3 knots. Sea temperature 88 degrees. Air temperature 77 degrees. Weeks Bay, calm. Air temperature was 76 degrees. Pensacola Bay. Sea temperature 86 degrees. Air temperature 81 degrees. The report from the east end of Dauphin Island was not available. Graham Bay, northwest winds at 5 knots. Air temperature was 78 degrees. And Pettiboy Island, southwest winds at 5 knots. Air temperature was 82 degrees. 12 miles south of Orange Beach, winds were southwest at 8 knots. Air temperature was 84 degrees. Gulf water temperature 86 degrees. Wave heights 1 foot, with a period of 3 seconds. 100 miles south of Destin. Winds were southwest at 8 knots. Air temperature 85 degrees. Wave heights 1 foot. The following weather reports were made at 6 a.m. Pensacola International Airport, skies were partly cloudy. The temperature was 78 degrees. The dew point was 77.
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0: The Naval Air Station. The pressure was 29.92 inches and rising. Here's your National Weather Service forecast. Today, partly sunny. Widespread dense fog this morning. A slight chance of showers and thunderstorms this morning, then a chance of showers and thunderstorms this afternoon. Highs around 90. Light and variable winds, becoming southeast around 5 miles per hour this afternoon. Chance of rain 50%. Tonight, partly cloudy with a slight chance of showers and thunderstorms in the evening, then mostly clear after midnight. Humid with lows in the mid-70s. Southwest winds around 5 miles per hour in the evening, becoming light and variable. Chance of rain 20%. Sunday, sunny in the morning, then partly sunny with a chance of showers and thunderstorms in the afternoon. Humid with highs in the lower 90s. Northwest winds around 5 miles per hour. Chance of rain 50%. Heat index values up to 105. Sunday night, mostly clear. A chance of showers and thunderstorms, mainly in the evening. Humid with lows in the mid-70s. West winds around 5 miles per hour. Chance of rain 50%. Labor Day, sunny. Showers and thunderstorms likely in the afternoon. Humid with highs in the mid-90s. Light and variable winds, becoming southeast around 5 miles per hour in the afternoon. Chance of rain 70%. Heat index values up to 107. Monday night, partly cloudy. A chance of showers and thunderstorms in the evening. Lows in the mid-70s. Chance of rain 50%. Tuesday, mostly sunny. A slight chance of showers and thunderstorms in the morning, then a chance of showers and thunderstorms in the afternoon. Highs in the upper 80s. Chance of rain 50%. Tuesday night, partly cloudy with a slight chance of showers and thunderstorms in the evening, then mostly clear after midnight. Lows in the lower 70s. Chance of rain 20%. 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The current time is 7:02 a.m. Central Daylight Time. A dense fog advisory is in effect for the following areas in Alabama, Conecuh, Covington and Escambia, and the following areas in Florida, Escambia Inland, Okaloosa Inland and Santa Rosa Inland. Dense fog advisory in effect until 8 a.m. Central Daylight Time this morning. What? Visibility 1/4 mile or less in dense fog. Where? In Alabama, Conecuh, Covington, and Escambia counties. In Florida, Escambia Inland, Okaloosa Inland, and Santa Rosa Inland counties. When, until 8 a.m. Central Daylight Time this morning. Impacts, low visibility could make driving conditions hazardous. If driving, slow down, use your headlights, and leave plenty of distance ahead of you. Here's your marine forecast. On the weather map, nearby surface high pressure will continue to promote light variable flow today, becoming 5 to 8 kts from the southeast later this afternoon. Winds become more established out of the west later this weekend and into Monday at around 5 to 10 kts, but could switch from the east Tuesday into late week, becoming moderate at 10 to 15 kts as a front approaches the area. Daily mainly early morning showers storms will be expected, with a few waterspouts possible each morning. On Perdido Bay, Pensacola Bay including Santa Rosa Sound, and Choctawhatchee Bay. For today, north winds around 5 knots, becoming southwest this afternoon. Waves 1 foot or less. Light chop. A slight chance of showers and thunderstorms early this morning, then a chance of showers and thunderstorms late this morning and afternoon. For tonight, southwest winds 5 to 10 knots, becoming west after midnight. Waves 1 foot or less. Light chop. For Sunday, northwest winds around 5 knots, becoming southwest in the afternoon. Waves 1 foot or less. Light chop. A chance of showers and thunderstorms in the afternoon. And for Sunday night, west winds 5 to 10 knots. Waves 1 foot or less. Light chop. A slight chance of showers and thunderstorms in the evening, then a chance of showers and thunderstorms after midnight. On Perdido Bay, Pensacola Bay including Santa Rosa Sound, and Choctawhatchee Bay. For today, light and variable winds, becoming northwest around 5 knots late this morning, then becoming southwest this afternoon. Waves 1 foot or less. Light chop. A chance of showers and thunderstorms. For tonight, southwest winds 5 to 10 knots, becoming west after midnight. Waves 1 foot or less. Light chop. For Sunday, west winds 5 to 10 knots. Waves 1 foot or less. Light chop. A chance of showers and thunderstorms in the afternoon. And for Sunday night, west winds 5 to 10 knots. Waves 1 foot or less. Light chop. A slight chance of showers and thunderstorms in the evening, then a chance of showers and thunderstorms after midnight. From the Okaloosa-Walton County line to Pascagoula, and out 20 nautical miles. For today, west winds around 5 knots. Seas 1 foot or less. Wave detail, south 1 foot at 3 seconds. A chance of showers and thunderstorms until late afternoon, then a slight chance of showers and thunderstorms late. For tonight, west winds around 5 knots. Seas 1 foot or less. Wave detail, southwest 1 foot at 3 seconds. A slight chance of showers and thunderstorms after midnight. For Sunday, west winds 5 to 10 knots. Seas 1 foot or less. Wave detail, southwest 1 foot at 3 seconds. A slight chance of showers and thunderstorms. And for Sunday night, west winds 5 to 10 knots. Seas 1 foot or less. Wave detail, west 1 foot at 3 seconds. A slight chance of showers and thunderstorms in the evening, then a chance of showers and thunderstorms after midnight. From the Okaloosa-Walton County line to Pascagoula, from 20 to 60 nautical miles offshore. For today, southwest winds 5 to 10 knots. Seas 1 foot or less. Wave detail, southwest 1 foot at 2 seconds. A chance of showers and thunderstorms until late afternoon, then a slight chance of showers and thunderstorms late. For tonight, southwest winds 5 to 10 knots. Seas 1 foot or less. Wave detail, southwest 1 foot at 3 seconds. A slight chance of showers and thunderstorms after midnight. For Sunday, west winds 5 to 10 knots. Seas 1 foot or less. Wave detail, southwest 1 foot at 3 seconds. a slight chance of showers and thunderstorms in the morning. And for Sunday night, west winds 5 to 10 knots. Seas 1 foot or less. Wave detail, west 1 foot at 3 seconds. A chance of showers and thunderstorms after midnight. Tidal information, at the mouth of the Mobile River on Saturday, high tide at 6:20 a.m. Low tide at 7:31 p.m. At the mouth of the Mobile River on Sunday, high tide at 7:27 a.m. Low tide at 8:26 p.m. At Pensacola Bay on Saturday, high tide at 6:05 a.m. Low tide at 6:01 p.m. At Pensacola Bay on Sunday, high tide at 7:23 a.m. Low tide at 6:55 p.m. At the East Pass in Destin on Saturday, high tide at 5:32 a.m. Low tide at 5:27 p.m. At the East Pass in Destin on Sunday, high tide at 6:50 a.m. Low tide at 6:21 p.m. The following marine observations were made as of 6 a.m. Mobile Bay Coast Guard Station. Winds were west at 3 knots. Sea temperature 88 degrees. Air temperature 77 degrees. Weeks Bay, calm. Air temperature was 76 degrees. Pensacola Bay. Sea temperature 86 degrees. Air temperature 81 degrees. The report from the east end of Dauphin Island was not available. Graham Bay, northwest winds at 5 knots. Air temperature was 78 degrees. And Pettiboy Island, southwest winds at 5 knots. Air temperature was 82 degrees. 12 miles south of Orange Beach, winds were southwest at 8 knots. Air temperature was 84 degrees. Gulf water temperature 86 degrees. Wave heights 1 foot, with a period of 3 seconds. 100 miles south of Destin. Winds were southwest at 8 knots. Air temperature 85 degrees. Wave heights 1 foot. Here's your National Weather Service forecast. Today, partly sunny. Widespread dense fog this morning. A slight chance of showers and thunderstorms this morning, then a chance of showers and thunderstorms this afternoon. Highs around 90. Light and variable winds, becoming southeast around 5 miles per hour this afternoon. Chance of rain 50%. Tonight, partly cloudy with a slight chance of showers and thunderstorms in the evening, then mostly clear after midnight. Humid with lows in the mid-70s. Southwest winds around 5 miles per hour in the evening, becoming light and variable. Chance of rain 20%. Sunday, sunny in the morning, then partly sunny with a chance of showers and thunderstorms in the afternoon. Humid with highs in the lower 90s. Northwest winds around 5 miles per hour. Chance of rain 50%. Heat index values up to 105. Sunday night, mostly clear. A chance of showers and thunderstorms, mainly in the evening. Humid with lows in the mid-70s. West winds around 5 miles per hour. Chance of rain 50%. Labor Day, sunny. Showers and thunderstorms likely in the afternoon. Humid with highs in the mid-90s. Light and variable winds, becoming southeast around 5 miles per hour in the afternoon. Chance of rain 70%. Heat index values up to 107. Monday night, partly cloudy. A chance of showers and thunderstorms in the evening. Lows in the mid-70s. Chance of rain 50%. Tuesday, mostly sunny. A slight chance of showers and thunderstorms in the morning, then a chance of showers and thunderstorms in the afternoon. Highs in the upper 80s. Chance of rain 50%. Tuesday night, partly cloudy with a slight chance of showers and thunderstorms in the evening, then mostly clear after midnight. Lows in the lower 70s. Chance of rain 20%. 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The current time is 7:12 a.m. Central Daylight Time. A dense fog advisory is in effect for the following areas in Alabama, Conecuh, Covington and Escambia, and the following areas in Florida, Escambia Inland, Okaloosa Inland and Santa Rosa Inland. Dense fog advisory in effect until 8 a.m. Central Daylight Time this morning. What? Visibility 1/4 mile or less in dense fog. Where? In Alabama, Conecuh, Covington, and Escambia counties. In Florida, Escambia Inland, Okaloosa Inland, and Santa Rosa Inland counties. When? Until 8 a.m. Central Daylight Time this morning. Impacts, low visibility could make driving conditions hazardous. If driving, slow down, use your headlights, and leave plenty of distance ahead of you. Here's your marine forecast. On the weather map, nearby surface high pressure will continue to promote light variable flow today, becoming 5 to 8 kps from the southeast later this afternoon. Winds become more established out of the west later this weekend and into Monday at around 5 to 10 kps, but could switch from the east Tuesday into late week, becoming moderate at 10 to 15 kps as a front approaches the area. Daily mainly early morning showers storms will be expected, with a few waterspouts possible each morning. On Perdido Bay, Pensacola Bay including Santa Rosa Sound, and Choctawhatchee Bay. For today, north winds around 5 knots, becoming southwest this afternoon. Waves 1 foot or less. Light chop. A slight chance of showers and thunderstorms early this morning, then a chance of showers and thunderstorms late this morning and afternoon. For tonight, southwest winds 5 to 10 knots, becoming west after midnight. Waves 1 foot or less. Light chop. For Sunday, northwest winds around 5 knots, becoming southwest in the afternoon. Waves 1 foot or less. Light chop. A chance of showers and thunderstorms in the afternoon. And for Sunday night, west winds 5 to 10 knots. Waves 1 foot or less. Light chop. A slight chance of showers and thunderstorms in the evening, then a chance of showers and thunderstorms after midnight. On Perdido Bay, Pensacola Bay including Santa Rosa Sound, and Choctawhatchee Bay. For today, light and variable winds, becoming northwest around 5 knots late this morning, then becoming southwest this afternoon. Waves 1 foot or less. Light chop. A chance of showers and thunderstorms. For tonight, southwest winds 5 to 10 knots, becoming west after midnight. Waves 1 foot or less. Light chop. For Sunday, west winds 5 to 10 knots. Waves 1 foot or less. Light chop. A chance of showers and thunderstorms in the afternoon. And for Sunday night, west winds 5 to 10 knots. Waves 1 foot or less. Light chop. A slight chance of showers and thunderstorms in the evening, then a chance of showers and thunderstorms after midnight. From the Okaloosa-Walton County line to Pascagoula, and out 20 nautical miles. For today, west winds around 5 knots. Seas 1 foot or less. Wave detail, south 1 foot at 3 seconds. A chance of showers and thunderstorms until late afternoon, then a slight chance of showers and thunderstorms late. For tonight, west winds around 5 knots. Seas 1 foot or less. Wave detail, southwest 1 foot at 3 seconds. A slight chance of showers and thunderstorms after midnight. For Sunday, west winds 5 to 10 knots. Seas 1 foot or less. Wave detail, southwest 1 foot at 3 seconds. A slight chance of showers and thunderstorms. And for Sunday night, west winds 5 to 10 knots. Seas 1 foot or less. Wave detail, west 1 foot at 3 seconds. A slight chance of showers and thunderstorms in the evening, then a chance of showers and thunderstorms after midnight. From the Okaloosa-Walton County line to Pascagoula, from 20 to 60 nautical miles offshore. For today, southwest winds 5 to 10 knots. Seas 1 foot or less. Wave detail, southwest 1 foot at 2 seconds. A chance of showers and thunderstorms until late afternoon, then a slight chance of showers and thunderstorms late. For tonight, southwest winds 5 to 10 knots. Seas 1 foot or less. Wave detail, southwest 1 foot at 3 seconds. A slight chance of showers and thunderstorms after midnight. For Sunday, west winds 5 to 10 knots. Seas 1 foot or less. Wave detail, southwest 1 foot at 3 seconds. A slight chance of showers and thunderstorms in the morning. And for Sunday night, west winds 5 to 10 knots. Seas 1 foot or less. Wave detail, west 1 foot at 3 seconds. A chance of showers and thunderstorms after midnight. 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Tidal information, at the mouth of the Mobile River on Saturday, high tide at 6:20 a.m. Low tide at 7:31 p.m. At the mouth of the Mobile River on Sunday, high tide at 7:27 a.m. Low tide at 8:26 p.m. At Pensacola Bay on Saturday, high tide at 6:05 a.m. Low tide at 6:01 p.m. At Pensacola Bay on Sunday, high tide at 7:23 a.m. Low tide at 6:55 p.m. At the East Pass in Destin on Saturday, high tide at 5:32 a.m. Low tide at 5:27 p.m. At the East Pass in Destin on Sunday, high tide at 6:50 a.m. Low tide at 6:21 p.m. The following marine observations were made as of 7 a.m. Mobile Bay Coast Guard Station. Winds were north at 2 knots. Sea temperature 88 degrees. Air temperature 77 degrees. Weeks Bay, calm. Air temperature was 76 degrees. Pensacola Bay. Sea temperature 86 degrees. Air temperature 80 degrees. The report from the east end of Dauphin Island was not available. Grand Bay, northwest winds at 5 knots. Air temperature was 77 degrees. And Pettiboy Island, southwest winds at 5 knots. Air temperature was 83 degrees. 12 miles south of Orange Beach. Winds were southwest at 6 knots. Sea temperature 86 degrees. Air temperature 84 degrees. Wave heights 1 foot. 100 miles south of Destin. Winds were southwest at 4 knots. Air temperature 85 degrees. Wave heights 1 foot. The following weather reports were made at 7 a.m. Pensacola International Airport, skies were partly cloudy. The temperature was 78 degrees, the dew point was 77, and the relative humidity was 96%. The wind was northeast at 3 miles an hour. The pressure was 29.93 inches and rising. At Pensacola Naval Air Station, the pressure was 29.93 inches and rising. Here's your National Weather Service forecast. Today, partly sunny. Widespread dense fog this morning. A slight chance of showers and thunderstorms this morning, then a chance of showers and thunderstorms this afternoon. Highs around 90. Light and variable winds, becoming southeast around 5 miles per hour this afternoon. Chance of rain 50%. Tonight, partly cloudy with a slight chance of showers and thunderstorms in the evening, then mostly clear after midnight. Humid with lows in the mid-70s. Southwest winds around 5 miles per hour in the evening, becoming light and variable. Chance of rain 20%. Sunday, sunny in the morning, then partly sunny with a chance of showers and thunderstorms in the afternoon. Humid with highs in the lower 90s. Northwest winds around 5 miles per hour. Chance of rain 50%. Heat index values up to 105. Sunday night, mostly clear. A chance of showers and thunderstorms, mainly in the evening. Humid with lows in the mid-70s. West winds around 5 miles per hour. Chance of rain 50%. Labor Day, sunny. Showers and thunderstorms likely in the afternoon. Humid with highs in the mid-90s. Light and variable winds, becoming southeast around 5 miles per hour in the afternoon. Chance of rain 70%. Heat index values up to 107. Monday night, partly cloudy. A chance of showers and thunderstorms in the evening. Lows in the mid-70s. chance of rain 50%. Tuesday, mostly sunny. A slight chance of showers and thunderstorms in the morning, then a chance of showers and thunderstorms in the afternoon. Highs in the upper 80s. Chance of rain 50%. Tuesday night, partly cloudy with a slight chance of showers and thunderstorms in the evening, then mostly clear after midnight. Lows in the lower 70s. Chance of rain 20%. 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The current time is 7:23 a.m. Central Daylight Time. A dense fog advisory is in effect for the following areas in Alabama, Conecuh, Covington and Escambia, and the following areas in Florida, Escambia Inland, Okaloosa Inland and Santa Rosa Inland. Dense fog advisory in effect until 8 a.m. Central Daylight Time this morning. What? Visibility 1/4 mile or less in dense fog. Where? In Alabama, Conecuh, Covington, and Escambia counties. In Florida, Escambia Inland, Okaloosa Inland, and Santa Rosa Inland counties. When? Until 8 a.m. Central Daylight Time this morning. Impacts. Low visibility could make driving conditions hazardous. If driving, slow down, use your headlights, and leave plenty of distance ahead of you. Here's your marine forecast. On the weather map, nearby surface high pressure will continue to promote light variable flow today, becoming 5 to 8 kps from the southeast later this afternoon. Winds become more established out of the west later this weekend and into Monday at around 5 to 10 kps, but could switch from the east Tuesday into late week, becoming moderate at 10 to 15 kps as a front approaches the area. Daily mainly early morning showers storms will be expected, with a few waterspouts possible each morning. On Perdido Bay, Pensacola Bay including Santa Rosa Sound, and Choctawhatchee Bay. For today, north winds around 5 knots, becoming southwest this afternoon. Waves 1 foot or less. Light chop. A slight chance of showers and thunderstorms early this morning, then a chance of showers and thunderstorms late this morning and afternoon. For tonight, southwest winds 5 to 10 knots, becoming west after midnight. Waves 1 foot or less. Light chop. For Sunday, northwest winds around 5 knots, becoming southwest in the afternoon. Waves 1 foot or less. Light chop. A chance of showers and thunderstorms in the afternoon. And for Sunday night, west winds 5 to 10 knots. Waves 1 foot or less. Light chop. A slight chance of showers and thunderstorms in the evening, then a chance of showers and thunderstorms after midnight. On Perdido Bay, Pensacola Bay including Santa Rosa Sound, and Choctawhatchee Bay. For today, light and variable winds, becoming northwest around 5 knots late this morning, then becoming southwest this afternoon. Waves 1 foot or less. Light chop. A chance of showers and thunderstorms. For tonight, southwest winds 5 to 10 knots, becoming west after midnight. Waves 1 foot or less. Light chop. For Sunday, west winds 5 to 10 knots. Waves 1 foot or less. Light chop. A chance of showers and thunderstorms in the afternoon. And for Sunday night, west winds 5 to 10 knots. Waves 1 foot or less. Light chop. A slight chance of showers and thunderstorms in the evening, then a chance of showers and thunderstorms after midnight. From the Okaloosa-Walton County line to Pascagoula, and out 20 nautical miles. For today, west winds around 5 knots. Seas 1 foot or less. Wave detail, south 1 foot at 3 seconds. A chance of showers and thunderstorms until late afternoon. Then a slight chance of showers and thunderstorms late. For tonight, west winds around 5 knots. Seas 1 foot or less. Wave detail, southwest 1 foot at 3 seconds. A slight chance of showers and thunderstorms after midnight. For Sunday, west winds 5 to 10 knots. Seas 1 foot or less. Wave detail, southwest 1 foot at 3 seconds. A slight chance of showers and thunderstorms. And for Sunday night, west winds 5 to 10 knots. sees 1 foot or less. Wave detail, west 1 foot at 3 seconds. A slight chance of showers and thunderstorms in the evening, then a chance of showers and thunderstorms after midnight. From the Okaloosa-Walton County line to Pascagoula, from 20 to 60 nautical miles offshore. For today, southwest winds 5 to 10 knots. Seas 1 foot or less. Wave detail, southwest 1 foot at 2 seconds. A chance of showers and thunderstorms until late afternoon, then a slight chance of showers and thunderstorms late. For tonight, southwest winds 5 to 10 knots. Seas 1 foot or less. Wave detail, southwest 1 foot at 3 seconds. A slight chance of showers and thunderstorms after midnight. For Sunday, west winds 5 to 10 knots. Seas 1 foot or less. Wave detail, southwest 1 foot at 3 seconds. A slight chance of showers and thunderstorms in the morning. And for Sunday night, west winds 5 to 10 knots. Seas 1 foot or less. Wave detail, west 1 foot at 3 seconds. A chance of showers and thunderstorms after midnight. Tidal information, at the mouth of the Mobile River on Saturday, high tide at 6:20 a.m. Low tide at 7:31 p.m. At the mouth of the Mobile River on Sunday, high tide at 7:27 a.m. Low tide at 8:26 p.m. At Pensacola Bay on Saturday, high tide at 6:05 a.m. Low tide at 6:01 p.m. At Pensacola Bay on Sunday, high tide at 7:23 a.m. Low tide at 6:55 p.m. At the East Pass in Destin on Saturday, high tide at 5:32 a.m. Low tide at 5:27 p.m. At the East Pass in Destin on Sunday, high tide at 6:50 a.m. Low tide at 6:21 p.m. The following marine observations were made as of 7 a.m. Mobile Bay Coast Guard Station. Winds were north at 2 knots. Sea temperature 88 degrees. Air temperature 77 degrees. Weeks Bay, calm. Air temperature was 76 degrees. Pensacola Bay. Sea temperature 86 degrees. Air temperature 80 degrees. The report from the east end of Dauphin Island was not available. Graham Bay, northwest winds at 5 knots. Air temperature was 77 degrees. And Pettiboy Island, southwest winds at 5 knots. Air temperature was 83 degrees. 12 miles south of Orange Beach. Winds were southwest at 6 knots. Sea temperature 86 degrees. Air temperature 84 degrees. Wave heights 1 foot. 100 miles south of Destin. Winds were southwest at 4 knots. Air temperature 85 degrees. Wave heights 1 foot. The following weather reports were made at 7 a.m. Pensacola International Airport, skies were partly cloudy. The temperature was 78 degrees, the dew point was 77, and the relative humidity was 96%. The wind was northeast at 3 miles an hour. The pressure was 29.93 inches and rising. At Pensacola Naval Air Station. The pressure was 29.93 inches and rising. Here's your National Weather Service forecast. Today, partly sunny. Widespread dense fog this morning. A slight chance of showers and thunderstorms this morning, then a chance of showers and thunderstorms this afternoon. Highs around 90. Light and variable winds, becoming southeast around 5 miles per hour this afternoon. Chance of rain 50%. Tonight, partly cloudy with a slight chance of showers and thunderstorms in the evening, then mostly clear after midnight. Humid with lows in the mid-70s. Southwest winds around 5 miles per hour in the evening, becoming light and variable. Chance of rain 20%. Sunday, sunny in the morning, then partly sunny with a chance of showers and thunderstorms in the afternoon. Humid with highs in the lower 90s. Northwest winds around 5 miles per hour. Chance of rain 50%. Heat index values up to 105. Sunday night, mostly clear. a chance of showers and thunderstorms, mainly in the evening. Humid with lows in the mid-70s. West winds surround.

chance of showers and thunderstorms in the morning, then a chance of showers and thunderstorms in the afternoon. Highs in the upper 80s. Chance of rain 50%. Tuesday night, partly cloudy with a slight chance of showers and thunderstorms in the evening, then mostly clear after midnight. Lows in the lower 70s. Chance of rain 20%. This is NOAA Weather Radio, from the Mobile Pensacola National Weather Service. The current time is 7:34 a.m. Central Daylight Time. A dense fog advisory is in effect for the following areas in Alabama, Conecuh, Covington and Escambia, and the following areas in Florida, Escambia Inland, Okaloosa Inland and Santa Rosa Inland. Dense fog advisory in effect until 8 a.m. Central Daylight Time this morning. What? Visibility 1/4 mile or less in dense fog. Where? In Alabama, Conecuh, Covington, and Escambia counties. In Florida, Escambia Inland, Okaloosa Inland, and Santa Rosa Inland counties. When? Until 8 a.m. Central Daylight Time this morning. Impacts. Low visibility could make driving conditions hazardous. If driving, slow down, use your headlights, and leave plenty of distance ahead of you. Here's your marine forecast. On the weather map, nearby surface high pressure will continue to promote light variable flow today, becoming 5 to 8 kts from the southeast later this afternoon. Winds become more established out of the west later this weekend and into Monday at around 5 to 10 kts, but could switch from the east Tuesday into late week, becoming moderate at 10 to 15 kts as a front approaches the area. Daily mainly early morning showers storms will be expected, with a few waterspouts possible each morning. On Perdido Bay, Pensacola Bay including Santa Rosa Sound, and Choctawhatchee Bay. For today, north winds around 5 knots, becoming southwest this afternoon. Waves 1 foot or less. Light chop. A slight chance of showers and thunderstorms early this morning, then a chance of showers and thunderstorms late this morning and afternoon. For tonight, southwest winds 5 to 10 knots, becoming west after midnight. Waves 1 foot or less. Light chop. For Sunday, northwest winds around 5 knots, becoming southwest in the afternoon. Waves 1 foot or less. Light chop. A chance of showers and thunderstorms in the afternoon. And for Sunday night, west winds 5 to 10 knots. Waves 1 foot or less. Light chop. A slight chance of showers and thunderstorms in the evening, then a chance of showers and thunderstorms after midnight. On Perdido Bay, Pensacola Bay including Santa Rosa Sound, and Choctawhatchee Bay. For today, light and variable winds, becoming northwest around 5 knots late this morning, then becoming southwest this afternoon. Waves 1 foot or less. Light chop. A chance of showers and thunderstorms. For tonight, southwest winds 5 to 10 knots, becoming west after midnight. Waves 1 foot or less. Light chop. For Sunday, west winds 5 to 10 knots. Waves 1 foot or less. Light chop. A chance of showers and thunderstorms in the afternoon. And for Sunday night, west winds 5 to 10 knots. Waves 1 foot or less. Light chop. A slight chance of showers and thunderstorms in the evening, then a chance of showers and thunderstorms after midnight. From the Okaloosa-Walton County line to Pascagoula, and out 20 nautical miles. For today, west winds around 5 knots. Seas 1 foot or less. Wave detail, south 1 foot at 3 seconds. A chance of showers and thunderstorms until late afternoon, then a slight chance of showers and thunderstorms late. For tonight, west winds around 5 knots. Seas 1 foot or less. Wave detail, southwest 1 foot at 3 seconds. A slight chance of showers and thunderstorms after midnight. For Sunday, west winds 5 to 10 knots. Seas 1 foot or less. Wave detail, southwest 1 foot at 3 seconds. A slight chance of showers and thunderstorms. And for Sunday night, west winds 5 to 10 knots. Seas 1 foot or less. Wave detail, west 1 foot at 3 seconds.

0: A slight chance of showers and thunderstorms in the evening, then a chance of showers and thunderstorms after midnight. From the Okaloosa-Walton County line to Pascagoula, from 20 to 60 nautical miles offshore. For today, southwest winds 5 to 10 knots. Seas 1 foot or less. Wave detail, southwest 1 foot at 2 seconds. A chance of showers and thunderstorms until late afternoon, then a slight chance of showers and thunderstorms late. For tonight, southwest winds 5 to 10 knots. Seas 1 foot or less. Wave detail, southwest 1 foot at 3 seconds. A slight chance of showers and thunderstorms after midnight. For Sunday, west winds 5 to 10 knots. Seas 1 foot or less. Wave detail, southwest 1 foot at 3 seconds. A slight chance of showers and thunderstorms in the morning. And for Sunday night, west winds 5 to 10 knots. Seas 1 foot or less. Wave detail, west 1 foot at 3 seconds. A chance of showers and thunderstorms after midnight. Tidal information, at the mouth of the Mobile River on Saturday, high tide at 6:20 a.m. Low tide at 7:31 p.m. At the mouth of the Mobile River on Sunday, high tide at 7:27 a.m. Low tide at 8:26 p.m. At Pensacola Bay on Saturday, high tide at 6:05 a.m. Low tide at 6:01 p.m. At Pensacola Bay on Sunday, high tide at 7:23 a.m. Low tide at 6:55 p.m. At the East Pass in Destin on Saturday, high tide at 5:32 a.m. Low tide at 5:27 p.m. At the East Pass in Destin on Sunday, high tide at 6:50 a.m. Low tide at 6:21 p.m. The following marine observations were made as of 7 a.m. Mobile Bay Coast Guard Station. Winds were north at 2 knots. Sea temperature 88 degrees. Air temperature 77 degrees. Weeks Bay, calm. Air temperature was 76 degrees. Pensacola Bay. Sea temperature 86 degrees. Air temperature 80 degrees. The report from the east end of Dauphin Island was not available. Graham Bay, northwest winds at 5 knots. Air temperature was 77 degrees. And Pettiboy Island, southwest winds at 5 knots. Air temperature was 83 degrees. 12 miles south of Orange Beach. Winds were southwest at 6 knots. Sea temperature 86 degrees. Air temperature 84 degrees. Wave heights 1 foot. 100 miles south of Destin. Winds were southwest at 4 knots. Air temperature 85 degrees. Wave heights 1 foot. The following weather reports were made at 7 a.m. Pensacola International Airport, skies were partly cloudy. The temperature was 78 degrees, the dew point was 77, and the relative humidity was 96%. The wind was northeast at 3 miles an hour. The pressure was 29.93 inches and rising. At Pensacola Naval Air Station, the pressure was 29.93 inches and rising. Here's your National Weather Service forecast. Today, partly sunny. Widespread dense fog this morning. A slight chance of showers and thunderstorms this morning, then a chance of showers and thunderstorms this afternoon. Highs around 90. Light and variable winds, becoming southeast around 5 miles per hour this afternoon. Chance of rain 50%. Tonight, partly cloudy with a slight chance of showers and thunderstorms in the evening, then mostly clear after midnight. Humid with lows in the mid-70s. Southwest winds around 5 miles per hour in the evening, becoming light and variable. Chance of rain 20%. Sunday, sunny in the morning, then partly sunny with a chance of showers and thunderstorms in the afternoon. Humid with highs in the lower 90s. Northwest winds around 5 miles per hour. Chance of rain 50%. Heat index values up to 105. Sunday night, mostly clear. A chance of showers and thunderstorms, mainly in the evening. Humid with lows in the mid-70s. West winds around 5 miles per hour. Chance of rain 50%. Labor Day, sunny. Showers and thunderstorms likely in the afternoon. Humid with highs in the mid-90s. Light and variable winds, becoming southeast around 5 miles per hour in the afternoon. Chance of rain 70%. Heat index values up to 107. Monday night, partly cloudy. A chance of showers and thunderstorms in the evening. Lows in the mid-70s. Chance of rain 50%. Tuesday, mostly sunny. A slight chance of showers and thunderstorms in the morning, then a chance of showers and thunderstorms in the afternoon. Highs in the upper 80s. Chance of rain 50%. Tuesday night, partly cloudy with a slight chance of showers and thunderstorms in the evening, then mostly clear after midnight. Lows in the lower 70s. Chance of rain 20%. 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The current time is 7:44 a.m. Central Daylight Time. A dense fog advisory is in effect for the following areas in Alabama, Conecuh, Covington and Escambia, and the following areas in Florida, Escambia Inland, Okaloosa Inland and Santa Rosa Inland. Dense fog advisory in effect until 8 a.m. Central Daylight Time this morning. What? Visibility 1/4 mile or less in dense fog. Where? In Alabama, Conecuh, Covington, and Escambia counties. In Florida, Escambia Inland, Okaloosa Inland, and Santa Rosa Inland counties. When? Until 8 a.m. Central Daylight Time this morning. Impacts. Low visibility could make driving conditions hazardous. If driving, slow down, use your headlights, and leave plenty of distance ahead of you. Here's your marine forecast. On the weather map, nearby surface high pressure will continue to promote light variable flow today, becoming 5 to 8 kts from the southeast later this afternoon. Winds become more established out of the west later this weekend and into Monday at around 5 to 10 kts, but could switch from the east Tuesday into late week, becoming moderate at 10 to 15 kts as a front approaches the area. Daily mainly early morning showers storms will be expected, with a few waterspouts possible each morning. On Perdido Bay, Pensacola Bay including Santa Rosa Sound, and Choctawhatchee Bay. For today, north winds around 5 knots, becoming southwest this afternoon. Waves 1 foot or less. Light chop. A slight chance of showers and thunderstorms early this morning, then a chance of showers and thunderstorms late this morning and afternoon. For tonight, southwest winds 5 to 10 knots, becoming west after midnight. Waves 1 foot or less. Light chop. For Sunday, northwest winds around 5 knots, becoming southwest in the afternoon. Waves 1 foot or less. Light chop. A chance of showers and thunderstorms in the afternoon. And for Sunday night, west winds 5 to 10 knots. Waves 1 foot or less. Light chop. A slight chance of showers and thunderstorms in the evening, then a chance of showers and thunderstorms after midnight. On Perdido Bay, Pensacola Bay including Santa Rosa Sound, and Choctawhatchee Bay. For today, light and variable winds, becoming northwest around 5 knots late this morning, then becoming southwest this afternoon. Waves 1 foot or less. Light chop. A chance of showers and thunderstorms. For tonight, southwest winds 5 to 10 knots, becoming west after midnight. Waves 1 foot or less. Light chop. For Sunday, west winds 5 to 10 knots. Waves 1 foot or less. Light chop. A chance of showers and thunderstorms in the afternoon. And for Sunday night, west winds 5 to 10 knots. Waves 1 foot or less. Light chop. A slight chance of showers and thunderstorms in the evening, then a chance of showers and thunderstorms after midnight. From the Okaloosa-Walton County line to Pascagoula, and out 20 nautical miles. For today, west winds around 5 knots. Seas 1 foot or less. Wave detail, south 1 foot at 3 seconds. A chance of showers and thunderstorms until late afternoon, then a slight chance of showers and thunderstorms late. For tonight, west winds around 5 knots. Seas 1 foot or less. Wave detail, southwest 1 foot at 3 seconds. A slight chance of showers and thunderstorms after midnight. For Sunday, west winds 5 to 10 knots. Seas 1 foot or less. Wave detail, southwest 1 foot at 3 seconds. A slight chance of showers and thunderstorms. And for Sunday night, west winds 5 to 10 knots. Seas 1 foot or less. Wave detail, west 1 foot at 3 seconds. A slight chance of showers and thunderstorms in the evening, then a chance of showers and thunderstorms after midnight. From the Okaloosa-Walton County line to Pascagoula, from 20 to 60 nautical miles offshore. For today, southwest winds 5 to 10 knots. Seas 1 foot or less. Wave detail, southwest 1 foot at 2 seconds. A chance of showers and thunderstorms until late afternoon, then a slight chance of showers and thunderstorms late. For tonight, southwest winds 5 to 10 knots. Seas 1 foot or less. Wave detail, southwest 1 foot at 3 seconds. A slight chance of showers and thunderstorms after midnight. For Sunday, west winds 5 to 10 knots. Seas 1 foot or less. Wave detail, southwest 1 foot at 3 seconds. A slight chance of showers and thunderstorms in the morning. And for Sunday night, west winds 5 to 10 knots. Seas 1 foot or less. Wave detail, west 1 foot at 3 seconds. A chance of showers and thunderstorms after midnight. 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Tidal information, at the mouth of the Mobile River on Saturday, high tide at 6:20 a.m. Low tide at 7:31 p.m. At the mouth of the Mobile River on Sunday, high tide at 7:27 a.m. Low tide at 8:26 p.m. At Pensacola Bay on Saturday, high tide at 6:05 a.m. Low tide at 6:01 p.m. At Pensacola Bay on Sunday, high tide at 7:23 a.m. Low tide at 6:55 p.m. At the East Pass in Destin on Saturday, high tide at 5:32 a.m. Low tide at 5:27 p.m. At the East Pass in Destin on Sunday, high tide at 6:50 a.m. Low tide at 6:21 p.m. The following marine observations were made as of 7 a.m. Mobile Bay Coast Guard Station. Winds were north at 2 knots. Sea temperature 88 degrees. Air temperature 77 degrees. Weeks Bay, calm. Air temperature was 76 degrees. Pensacola Bay. Sea temperature 86 degrees. Air temperature 80 degrees. The report from the east end of Dauphin Island was not available. Graham Bay, northwest winds at 5 knots. Air temperature was 77 degrees. And Pettiboy Island, southwest winds at 5 knots. Air temperature was 83 degrees. 12 miles south of Orange Beach. Winds were southwest at 6 knots. Sea temperature 86 degrees. Air temperature 84 degrees. Wave heights 1 foot. 100 miles south of Destin. Winds were southwest at 4 knots. Air temperature 85 degrees. Wave heights 1 foot. The following weather reports were made at 7 a.m. Pensacola International Airport, skies were partly cloudy. The temperature was 78 degrees, the dew point was 77, and the relative humidity was 96%. The wind was northeast at 3 miles an hour. The pressure was 29.93 inches and rising. At Pensacola Naval Air Station, the pressure was 29.93 inches and rising. Here's your National Weather Service forecast. Today, partly sunny. Widespread dense fog this morning. A slight chance of showers and thunderstorms this morning, then a chance of showers and thunderstorms this afternoon. Highs around 90. light and variable winds, becoming southeast around 5 miles per hour this afternoon. Chance of rain 50%. Tonight, partly cloudy with a slight chance of showers and thunderstorms in the evening, then mostly clear after midnight. Humid with lows in the mid-70s. Southwest winds around 5 miles per hour in the evening, becoming light and variable. Chance of rain 20%. Sunday, sunny in the morning, then partly sunny with a chance of showers and thunderstorms in the afternoon. Humid with highs in the lower 90s. Northwest winds around 5 miles per hour. Chance of rain 50%. Heat index values up to 105. Sunday night, mostly clear. A chance of showers and thunderstorms, mainly in the evening. Humid with lows in the mid-70s. West winds around 5 miles per hour. Chance of rain 50%. Labor Day, sunny. Showers and thunderstorms likely in the afternoon. Humid with highs in the mid-90s. Light and variable winds, becoming southeast around 5 miles per hour in the afternoon. Chance of rain 70%. Heat index values up to 107. Monday night, partly cloudy. A chance of showers and thunderstorms in the evening. Lows in the mid-70s. Chance of rain 50%. Tuesday, mostly sunny. A slight chance of showers and thunderstorms in the morning, then a chance of showers and thunderstorms in the afternoon. Highs in the upper 80s. Chance of rain 50%. Tuesday night, partly cloudy with a slight chance of showers and thunderstorms in the evening, then mostly clear after midnight. Lows in the lower 70s. Chance of rain 20%. 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The current time is 7:55 a.m. Central Daylight Time. A dense fog advisory is in effect for the following areas in Alabama, Conecuh, Covington, and Escambia, and the following areas. A dense fog advisory is in effect for the following areas in Alabama, Conecuh, Covington, and Escambia, and the following areas in Florida, Escambia Inland, Okaloosa Inland, and Santa Rosa Inland. Dense fog advisory will expire at 8 a.m. Central Daylight Time this morning. Areas of dense fog will dissipate through mid-morning. While patchy fog will remain possible in areas through 9 a.m., additional widespread dense fog is not expected. Here's your marine forecast. On the weather map, nearby surface high pressure will continue to promote light variable flow today, becoming 5 to 8 kts from the southeast later this afternoon. Winds become more established out of the west later this weekend and into Monday at around 5 to 10 kts, but could switch from the east Tuesday into late week, becoming moderate at 10 to 15 kts as a front approaches the area. Daily mainly early morning showers storms will be expected, with a few waterspouts possible each morning. On Perdido Bay, Pensacola Bay including Santa Rosa Sound, and Choctawhatchee Bay. For today, north winds around 5 knots, becoming southwest this afternoon. Waves 1 foot or less. Light chop. A slight chance of showers and thunderstorms early this morning, then a chance of showers and thunderstorms late this morning and afternoon. For tonight, southwest winds 5 to 10 knots, becoming west after midnight. Waves 1 foot or less. Light chop. For Sunday, northwest winds around 5 knots, becoming southwest in the afternoon. Waves 1 foot or less. Light chop. A chance of showers and thunderstorms in the afternoon. And for Sunday night, west winds 5 to 10 knots. Waves 1 foot or less. Light chop. A slight chance of showers and thunderstorms in the evening, then a chance of showers and thunderstorms after midnight. On Perdido Bay, Pensacola Bay including Santa Rosa Sound, and Choctawhatchee Bay. For today, light and variable winds, becoming northwest around 5 knots late this morning, then becoming southwest this afternoon. Waves 1 foot or less. Light chop. A chance of showers and thunderstorms. For tonight, southwest winds 5 to 10 knots, becoming west after midnight. Waves 1 foot or less. Light chop. For Sunday, West winds 5 to 10 knots. Waves 1 foot or less. Light chop. A chance of showers and thunderstorms in the afternoon. And for Sunday night, west winds 5 to 10 knots. Waves 1 foot or less. Light chop. A slight chance of showers and thunderstorms in the evening, then a chance of showers and thunderstorms after midnight. From the Okaloosa-Walton County line to Pascagoula, and out 20 nautical miles. For today, west winds around 5 knots. Seas 1 foot or less. Wave detail, south 1 foot at 3 seconds. A chance of showers and thunderstorms until late afternoon, then a slight chance of showers and thunderstorms late. For tonight, west winds around 5 knots. Seas 1 foot or less. Wave detail, southwest 1 foot at 3 seconds. A slight chance of showers and thunderstorms after midnight. For Sunday, west winds 5 to 10 knots. Seas 1 foot or less. Wave detail.
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0: 1 foot at 3 seconds. A slight chance of showers and thunderstorms in the evening, then a chance of showers and thunderstorms after midnight. From the Okaloosa-Walton County line to Pascagoula, from 20 to 60 nautical miles offshore. For today, southwest winds 5 to 10 knots. Seas 1 foot or less. Wave detail, southwest 1 foot at 2 seconds. A chance of showers and thunderstorms until late afternoon, then a slight chance of showers and thunderstorms late. For tonight, southwest winds 5 to 10 knots. Seas 1 foot or less. Wave detail, southwest 1 foot at 3 seconds. A slight chance of showers and thunderstorms after midnight. For Sunday, west winds 5 to 10 knots. Seas 1 foot or less. Wave detail, southwest 1 foot at 3 seconds. A slight chance of showers and thunderstorms in the morning. And for Sunday night, west winds 5 to 10 knots. Seas 1 foot or less. Wave detail, west 1 foot at 3 seconds. A chance of showers and thunderstorms after midnight. Tidal information, at the mouth of the Mobile River on Saturday, high tide at 6:20 a.m. Low tide at 7:31 p.m. At the mouth of the Mobile River on Sunday, high tide at 7:27 a.m. Low tide at 8:26 p.m. At Pensacola Bay on Saturday, high tide at 6:05 a.m. Low tide at 6:01 p.m. At Pensacola Bay on Sunday, high tide at 7:23 a.m. Low tide at 6:55 p.m. At the East Pass in Destin on Saturday, high tide at 5:32 a.m. Low tide at 5:27 p.m. At the East Pass in Destin on Sunday, high tide at 6:50 a.m. Low tide at 6:21 p.m. The following marine observations were made as of 7 a.m. Mobile Bay Coast Guard Station. Winds were north at 2 knots. Sea temperature 88 degrees. Air temperature 77 degrees. Weeks Bay, calm. Air temperature was 76 degrees. Pensacola Bay. Sea temperature 86 degrees. Air temperature 80 degrees. The report from the east end of Dauphin Island was not available. Graham Bay, northwest winds at 5 knots. Air temperature was 77 degrees. And Pettiboy Island, southwest winds at 5 knots. Air temperature was 83 degrees. 12 miles south of Orange Beach. Winds were southwest at 6 knots. Sea temperature 86 degrees. Air temperature 84 degrees. Wave heights 1 foot. 100 miles south of Destin. Winds were southwest at 4 knots. Air temperature 85 degrees. Wave heights 1 foot. The following weather reports were made at 7 a.m. Pensacola International Airport, skies were partly cloudy. The temperature was 78 degrees, the dew point was 77, and the relative humidity was 96%. The wind was northeast at 3 miles an hour. The pressure was 29.93 inches and rising. At Pensacola Naval Air Station, the pressure was 29.93 inches and rising. Here's your National Weather Service forecast. Today, partly sunny. Widespread dense fog this morning. A slight chance of showers and thunderstorms this morning, then a chance of showers and thunderstorms this afternoon. Highs around 90. Light and variable winds, becoming southeast around 5 miles per hour this afternoon. Chance of rain 50%. Tonight, partly cloudy with a slight chance of showers and thunderstorms in the evening, then mostly clear after midnight. Humid with lows in the mid-70s. Southwest winds around 5 miles per hour in the evening, becoming light and variable. Chance of rain 20%. Sunday, sunny in the morning, then partly sunny with a chance of showers and thunderstorms in the afternoon. Humid with highs in the lower 90s. Northwest winds around 5 miles per hour. Chance of rain 50%. Heat index values up to 105. Sunday night, mostly clear. A chance of showers and thunderstorms, mainly in the evening. Humid with lows in the mid-70s. West winds around 5 miles per hour. Chance of rain 50%. Labor Day, sunny. Showers and thunderstorms likely in the afternoon. Humid with highs in the mid-90s. Light and variable winds, becoming southeast around 5 miles per hour in the afternoon. Chance of rain 70%. Heat index values up to 107. Monday night, partly cloudy. A chance of showers and thunderstorms in the evening. Lows in the mid-70s. Chance of rain 50%. Tuesday, mostly sunny. A slight chance of showers and thunderstorms in the morning, then a chance of showers and thunderstorms in the afternoon. Highs in the upper 80s. Chance of rain 50%. Tuesday night, partly cloudy with a slight chance of showers and thunderstorms in the evening, then mostly clear after midnight. Lows in the lower 70s. Chance of rain 20%. 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The current time is 8:06 a.m. Central Daylight Time. A dense fog advisory is in effect for the following areas in Alabama, Conecuh, Covington, and Escambia, and the following areas in Florida, Escambia Inland, Okaloosa Inland, and Santa Rosa Inland. Dense fog advisory will expire at 8 a.m. Central Daylight Time this morning. Areas of dense fog will dissipate through mid-morning. While patchy fog will remain possible in areas through 9 a.m., additional widespread dense fog is not expected. Here's your marine forecast. On the weather map, nearby surface high pressure will continue to promote light variable flow today, becoming 5 to 8 kts from the southeast later this afternoon. Winds become more established out of the west later this weekend and into Monday at around 5 to 10 kts, but could switch from the east Tuesday into late week, becoming moderate at 10 to 15 kts as a front approaches the area. Daily mainly early morning showers storms will be expected, with a few waterspouts possible each morning. On Perdido Bay, Pensacola Bay including Santa Rosa Sound, and Choctawhatchee Bay. For today, north winds around 5 knots, becoming southwest this afternoon. Waves 1 foot or less. Light chop. A slight chance of showers and thunderstorms early this morning, then a chance of showers and thunderstorms late this morning and afternoon. For tonight, southwest winds 5 to 10 knots, becoming west after midnight. Waves 1 foot or less. Light chop. For Sunday, northwest winds around 5 knots, becoming southwest in the afternoon. Waves 1 foot or less. Light chop. A chance of showers and thunderstorms in the afternoon. And for Sunday night, west winds 5 to 10 knots. Waves 1 foot or less. Light chop. A slight chance of showers and thunderstorms in the evening, then a chance of showers and thunderstorms after midnight. On Perdido Bay, Pensacola Bay including Santa Rosa Sound, and Choctawhatchee Bay. For today, light and variable winds, becoming northwest around 5 knots late this morning, then becoming southwest this afternoon. Waves 1 foot or less. Light chop. A chance of showers and thunderstorms. For tonight, southwest winds 5 to 10 knots, becoming west after midnight. Waves 1 foot or less. Light chop. For Sunday, west winds 5 to 10 knots. Waves 1 foot or less. Light chop. A chance of showers and thunderstorms in the afternoon. And for Sunday night, west winds 5 to 10 knots. Waves 1 foot or less. Light chop. A slight chance of showers and thunderstorms in the evening, then a chance of showers and thunderstorms after midnight. From the Okaloosa-Walton County line to Pascagoula, and out 20 nautical miles. For today, west winds around 5 knots. Seas 1 foot or less. Wave detail, south 1 foot at 3 seconds. A chance of showers and thunderstorms until late afternoon, then a slight chance of showers and thunderstorms late. For tonight, west winds around 5 knots. Seas 1 foot or less. Wave detail, southwest 1 foot at 3 seconds. A slight chance of showers and thunderstorms after midnight. For Sunday, west winds 5 to 10 knots. Seas 1 foot or less. Wave detail, southwest 1 foot at 3 seconds. A slight chance of showers and thunderstorms. And for Sunday night, west winds 5 to 10 knots. Seas 1 foot or less. Wave detail, west 1 foot at 3 seconds. A slight chance of showers and thunderstorms in the evening, then a chance of showers and thunderstorms after midnight. From the Okaloosa-Walton County line to Pascagoula, from 20 to 60 nautical miles offshore. For today, southwest winds 5 to 10 knots. Seas 1 foot or less. Wave detail, southwest 1 foot at 2 seconds. A chance of showers and thunderstorms until late afternoon, then a slight chance of showers and thunderstorms late. For tonight, southwest winds 5 to 10 knots. Seas 1 foot or less. Wave detail, southwest 1 foot at 3 seconds. A slight chance of showers and thunderstorms after midnight. For Sunday, west winds 5 to 10 knots. Seas 1 foot or less. Wave detail, southwest 1 foot at 3 seconds. A slight chance of showers and thunderstorms in the morning. And for Sunday night, west winds 5 to 10 knots. Seas 1 foot or less. Wave detail, west 1 foot at 3 seconds. A chance of showers and thunderstorms after midnight. Tidal information, at the mouth of the Mobile River on Saturday, high tide at 6:20 a.m. Low tide at 7:31 p.m. At the mouth of the Mobile River on Sunday, high tide at 7:27 a.m. Low tide at 8:26 p.m. At Pensacola Bay on Saturday, high tide at 6:05 a.m. Low tide at 6:01 p.m. At Pensacola Bay on Sunday, high tide at 7:23 a.m. Low tide at 6:55 p.m. At the East Pass in Destin on Saturday, high tide at 5:32 a.m. Low tide at 5:27 p.m. At the East Pass in Destin on Sunday, high tide at 6:50 a.m. Low tide at 6:21 p.m. The following marine observations were made as of 7 a.m. Mobile Bay Coast Guard Station. Winds were north at 2 knots. Sea temperature 88 degrees. Air temperature 77 degrees. Weeks Bay, calm. Air temperature was 76 degrees. Pensacola Bay. Sea temperature 86 degrees. Air temperature 80 degrees. The report from the east end of Dauphin Island was not available. Graham Bay, northwest winds at 5 knots. Air temperature was 77 degrees. And Pettiboy Island, southwest winds at 5 knots. Air temperature was 83 degrees. 12 miles south of Orange Beach. Winds were southwest at 6 knots. Sea temperature 86 degrees. Air temperature 84 degrees. Wave heights 1 foot. 100 miles south of Destin. Winds were southwest at 4 knots. Air temperature 85 degrees. Wave heights 1 foot. The following marine observations were made as of 8 a.m. Mobile Bay Coast Guard Station. Winds were north at 2 knots. Sea temperature 88 degrees. Air temperature 77 degrees. Weeks Bay, calm. Air temperature was 76 degrees. Pensacola Bay. Sea temperature 86 degrees. Air temperature 80 degrees. The report from the east end of Dauphin Island was not available. Graham Bay, north winds at 4 knots. Air temperature was 77 degrees. And Pettiboy Island, north winds at 5 knots. Air temperature was 80 degrees. 12 miles south of Orange Beach. Winds were southwest at 8 knots. Sea temperature 86 degrees. Air temperature 85 degrees. 100 miles south of Destin. Winds were southwest at 6 knots. Air temperature 85 degrees. The following weather reports were made at 8 a.m. Pensacola International Airport, skies were sunny. The temperature was 80 degrees, the dew point was 78, and the relative humidity was 94%. The wind was east at 3 miles an hour. The pressure was 29.95 inches and rising. At Pensacola Naval Air Station. The pressure was 29.94 inches and rising. Here's your National Weather Service forecast. Today, partly sunny. Widespread dense fog this morning. A slight chance of showers and thunderstorms this morning, then a chance of showers and thunderstorms this afternoon. Highs around 90. Light and variable winds, becoming southeast around 5 miles per hour this afternoon. Chance of rain 50%. Tonight, partly cloudy with a slight chance of showers and thunderstorms in the evening, then mostly clear after midnight. Humid with lows in the mid-70s. Southwest winds around 5 miles per hour in the evening, becoming light and variable. Chance of rain 20%. Sunday, sunny in the morning, then partly sunny with a chance of showers and thunderstorms in the afternoon. Humid with highs in the lower 90s. Northwest winds around 5 miles per hour. Chance of rain 50%. Heat index values up to 105. Sunday night, mostly clear. A chance of showers and thunderstorms, mainly in the evening. Humid with lows in the mid-70s. West winds around 5 miles per hour. Chance of rain 50%. Labor Day, sunny. Showers and thunderstorms likely in the afternoon. Humid with highs in the mid-90s. Light and variable winds, becoming southeast around 5 miles per hour in the afternoon. Chance of rain 70%. Heat index values up to 107. Monday night, partly cloudy. A chance of showers and thunderstorms in the evening. Lows in the mid-70s. Chance of rain 50%. Tuesday, mostly sunny. A slight chance of showers and thunderstorms in the morning, then a chance of showers and thunderstorms in the afternoon. Highs in the upper 80s. Chance of rain 50%. Tuesday night, partly cloudy with a slight chance of showers and thunderstorms in the evening, then mostly clear after midnight. Lows in the lower 70s. Chance of rain 20%. 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The current time is 8:17 a.m. Central Daylight Time. A dense fog advisory is in effect for the following areas in Alabama, Conecuh, Covington, and Escambia, and the following areas in Florida, Escambia Inland, Okaloosa Inland, and Santa Rosa Inland. Dense fog advisory will expire at 8 a.m. Central Daylight Time this morning. Areas of dense fog will dissipate through mid-morning. While patchy fog will remain possible in areas through 9 a.m., additional widespread dense fog is not expected. Here's your marine forecast. On the weather map, Nearby surface high pressure will continue to promote light variable flow today, becoming 5 to 8 kps from the southeast later this afternoon. Winds become more established out of the west later this weekend and into Monday at around 5 to 10 kps, but could switch from the east Tuesday into late week, becoming moderate at 10 to 15 kps as a front approaches the area. Daily mainly early morning showers storms will be expected, with a few waterspouts possible each morning. On Perdido Bay, Pensacola Bay including Santa Rosa Sound, and Choctawhatchee Bay. For today, north winds around 5 knots, becoming southwest this afternoon. Waves 1 foot or less. Light chop. A slight chance of showers and thunderstorms early this morning, then a chance of showers and thunderstorms late this morning and afternoon. For tonight, southwest winds 5 to 10 knots, becoming west after midnight. Waves 1 foot or less. Light chop. For Sunday, northwest winds around 5 knots, becoming southwest in the afternoon. Waves 1 foot or less. Light chop. A chance of showers and thunderstorms in the afternoon. And for Sunday night, west winds 5 to 10 knots. Waves 1 foot or less. Light chop. A slight chance of showers and thunderstorms in the evening, then a chance of showers and thunderstorms after midnight. On Perdido Bay, Pensacola Bay including Santa Rosa Sound, and Choctawhatchee Bay. For today, light and variable winds, becoming northwest around 5 knots late this morning, then becoming southwest this afternoon. Waves 1 foot or less. Light chop. A chance of showers and thunderstorms. For tonight, southwest winds 5 to 10 knots, becoming west after midnight. Waves 1 foot or less. Light chop. For Sunday, west winds 5 to 10 knots. Waves 1 foot or less. Light chop. A chance of showers and thunderstorms in the afternoon. And for Sunday night, west winds 5 to 10 knots. Waves 1 foot or less. Light chop. A slight chance of showers and thunderstorms in the evening, then a chance of showers and thunderstorms after midnight. From the Okaloosa-Walton County line to Pascagoula, and out 20 nautical miles. For today, west winds around 5 knots. Seas 1 foot or less. Wave detail, south 1 foot at 3 seconds. A chance of showers and thunderstorms until late afternoon, then a slight chance of showers and thunderstorms late. For tonight, west winds around 5 knots. Seas 1 foot or less. Wave detail, southwest 1 foot at 3 seconds. A slight chance of showers and thunderstorms after midnight. For Sunday, west winds 5 to 10 knots. Seas 1 foot or less. Wave detail, southwest 1 foot at 3 seconds. A slight chance of showers and thunderstorms. And for Sunday night, west winds 5 to 10 knots. Seas 1 foot or less. Wave detail, west 1 foot at 3 seconds. A slight chance of showers and thunderstorms in the evening, then a chance of showers and thunderstorms after midnight. From the Okaloosa-Walton County line to Pascagoula, from 20 to 60 nautical miles offshore. For today, southwest winds 5 to 10 knots. Seas 1 foot or less. Wave detail, southwest 1 foot at 2 seconds. A chance of showers and thunderstorms until late afternoon, then a slight chance of showers and thunderstorms late. For tonight, southwest winds 5 to 10 knots. Seas 1 foot or less. Wave detail, southwest 1 foot at 3 seconds. A slight chance of showers and thunderstorms after midnight. For Sunday, west winds 5 to 10 knots. Seas 1 foot or less. Wave detail, southwest 1 foot at 3 seconds. A slight chance of showers and thunderstorms in the morning. And for Sunday night, west winds 5 to 10 knots. Seas 1 foot or less. Wave detail, west 1 foot at 3 seconds. A chance of showers and thunderstorms after midnight. Tidal information, at the mouth of the Mobile River on Saturday, high tide at 6:20 a.m. Low tide at 7:31 p.m. At the mouth of the Mobile River on Sunday, High tide at 7:27 a.m. Low tide at 8:26 p.m. At Pensacola Bay on Saturday, high tide at 6:05 a.m. Low tide at 6:01 p.m. At Pensacola Bay on Sunday, high tide at 7:23 a.m. Low tide at 6:55 p.m. At the East Pass in Destin on Saturday, high tide at 5:32 a.m. Low tide at 5:27 p.m. At the East Pass in Destin on Sunday, high tide at 6:50 a.m. Low tide at 6:21 p.m. The following marine observations were made as of 8 a.m. Mobile Bay Coast Guard Station. Winds were north at 2 knots. Sea temperature 88 degrees. Air temperature 77 degrees. Weeks Bay, calm. Air temperature was 76 degrees. Pensacola Bay. Sea temperature 86 degrees. Air temperature 80 degrees. The report from the east end of Dauphin Island was not available. Graham Bay, north winds at 4 knots. Air temperature was 77 degrees. And Pettiboy Island, north winds at 5 knots. Air temperature was 80 degrees. 12 miles south of Orange Beach. Winds were southwest at 8 knots. Sea temperature 86 degrees. Air temperature 85 degrees. 100 miles south of Destin. Winds were southwest at 6 knots. Air temperature 85 degrees. The following weather reports were made at 8 a.m. Pensacola International Airport, skies were sunny. The temperature was 80 degrees, the dew point was 78, and the relative humidity was 94%. The wind was east at 3 miles an hour. The pressure was 29.95 inches and rising. At Pensacola Naval Air Station, the pressure was 29.94 inches and rising. Here's your National Weather Service forecast. Today, partly sunny. Widespread dense fog this morning. A slight chance of showers and thunderstorms this morning, then a chance of showers and thunderstorms this afternoon. Highs around 90. Light and variable winds, becoming southeast around 5 miles per hour this afternoon. Chance of rain 50%. Tonight, partly cloudy with a slight chance of showers and thunderstorms in the evening, then mostly clear after midnight. Humid with lows in the mid-70s. Southwest winds around 5 miles per hour in the evening, becoming light and variable. Chance of rain 20%. Sunday, sunny in the morning, then partly sunny with a chance of showers and thunderstorms in the afternoon. Humid with highs in the lower 90s. Northwest winds around 5 miles per hour. Chance of rain 50%. Heat index values up to 105. Sunday night, mostly clear. A chance of showers and thunderstorms, mainly in the evening. Humid with lows in the mid-70s. West winds around 5 miles per hour. Chance of rain 50%. Labor Day, sunny. Showers and thunderstorms likely in the afternoon. Humid with highs in the mid-90s. Light and variable winds, becoming southeast around 5 miles per hour in the afternoon. Chance of rain 70%. Heat index values up to 107. Monday night, partly cloudy. A chance of showers and thunderstorms in the evening. Lows in the mid-70s. Chance of rain 50%. Tuesday, mostly sunny. A slight chance of showers and thunderstorms in the morning, then a chance of showers and thunderstorms in the afternoon. Highs in the upper 80s. Chance of rain 50%. Tuesday night, partly cloudy with a slight chance of showers and thunderstorms in the evening, then mostly clear after midnight. Lows in the lower 70s. Chance of rain 20%. This is NOAA Weather Radio, from the Mobile Pensacola National Weather Service. The current time is 8:27 a.m. Central Daylight Time. A dense fog advisory is in effect for the following areas in Alabama, Conecuh, Covington and Escambia, and the following areas in Florida, Escambia Inland, Okaloosa Inland and Santa Rosa Inland. Dense fog advisory will expire at 8 a.m. Central Daylight Time this morning. areas of dense fog will dissipate through mid-morning, while patchy fog will remain possible in areas through 9 a.m. Additional widespread dense fog is not expected. Here's your marine forecast. On the weather map, nearby surface high pressure will continue to promote light variable flow today, becoming 5 to 8 kts from the southeast later this afternoon. Winds become more established out of the west later this weekend and into Monday at around 5 to 10 kts, but could switch from the east Tuesday into late week, becoming moderate at 10 to 15 kts as a front approaches the area. Daily mainly early morning showers storms will be expected, with a few waterspouts possible each morning. On Perdido Bay, Pensacola Bay including Santa Rosa Sound, and Choctawhatchee Bay. For today, north winds around 5 knots, becoming southwest this afternoon. Waves 1 foot or less. Light chop. A slight chance of showers and thunderstorms early this morning, then a chance of showers and thunderstorms late this morning and afternoon. For tonight, southwest winds 5 to 10 knots, becoming west after midnight. Waves 1 foot or less. Light chop. For Sunday, northwest winds around 5 knots, becoming southwest in the afternoon. Waves 1 foot or less. Light chop. A chance of showers and thunderstorms in the afternoon. And for Sunday night, west winds 5 to 10 knots. Waves 1 foot or less. Light chop. A slight chance of showers and thunderstorms in the evening, then a chance of showers and thunderstorms after midnight. On Perdido Bay, Pensacola Bay including Santa Rosa Sound, and Choctawhatchee Bay. For today, light and variable winds, becoming northwest around 5 knots late this morning, then becoming southwest this afternoon. Waves 1 foot or less. Light chop. A chance of showers and thunderstorms. For tonight, southwest winds 5 to 10 knots, becoming west after midnight. Waves 1 foot or less. Light chop. For Sunday, west winds 5 to 10 knots. Waves 1 foot or less. Light chop. A chance of showers and thunderstorms in the afternoon. And for Sunday night, west winds 5 to 10 knots. Waves 1 foot or less. Light chop. A slight chance of showers and thunderstorms in the evening, then a chance of showers and thunderstorms after midnight. From the Okaloosa-Walton County line to Pascagoula, and out 20 nautical miles. For today, west winds around 5 knots. Seas 1 foot or less. Wave detail, south 1 foot at 3 seconds. A chance of showers and thunderstorms until late afternoon, then a slight chance of showers and thunderstorms late. For tonight, west winds around 5 knots. Seas 1 foot or less. Wave detail, southwest 1 foot at 3 seconds. A slight chance of showers and thunderstorms after midnight. For Sunday, west winds 5 to 10 knots. Seas 1 foot or less. Wave detail, southwest 1 foot at 3 seconds. A slight chance of showers and thunderstorms. And for Sunday night, west winds 5 to 10 knots. Seas 1 foot or less. Wave detail, west 1 foot at 3 seconds. A slight chance of showers and thunderstorms in the evening, then a chance of showers and thunderstorms after midnight. From the Okaloosa-Walton County line to Pascagoula, from 20 to 60 nautical miles offshore. For today, southwest winds 5 to 10 knots. Seas 1 foot or less. Wave detail, southwest 1 foot at 2 seconds. A chance of showers and thunderstorms until late afternoon, then a slight chance of showers and thunderstorms late. For tonight, southwest winds 5 to 10 knots. Seas 1 foot or less. Wave detail, southwest 1 foot at 3 seconds. A slight chance of showers and thunderstorms after midnight. For Sunday, west winds 5 to 10 knots. Seas 1 foot or less. Wave detail, southwest 1 foot at 3 seconds. A slight chance of showers and thunderstorms in the morning. And for Sunday night, west winds 5 to 10 knots. Seas 1 foot or less. Wave detail, west 1 foot at 3 seconds. a chance of showers and thunderstorms after midnight. Tidal information, at the mouth of the Mobile River on Saturday, high tide at 6:20 a.m. Low tide at 7:31 p.m. At the mouth of the Mobile River on Sunday,

The following marine observations were made as of 8 a.m. Mobile Bay Coast Guard Station. Winds were north at 2 knots. Sea temperature 88 degrees. Air temperature 77 degrees. Weeks Bay, calm. Air temperature was 76 degrees. Pensacola Bay. Sea temperature 86 degrees. Air temperature 80 degrees. The report from the east end of Dauphin Island was not available. Graham Bay, north winds at 4 knots. Air temperature was 77 degrees. And Pettiboy Island, north winds at 5 knots. Air temperature was 80 degrees. 12 miles south of Orange Beach. Winds were southwest at 8 knots. Sea temperature 86 degrees. Air temperature 85 degrees. 100 miles south of Destin. Winds were southwest at 6 knots. Air temperature 85 degrees. The following weather reports were made at 8 a.m. Pensacola International Airport, skies were sunny. The temperature was 80 degrees, the dew point was 78, and the relative humidity was 94%. The wind was east at 3 miles an hour. The pressure was 29.95 inches and rising. At Pensacola Naval Air Station, the pressure was 29.94 inches and rising. Here's your National Weather Service forecast. Today, partly sunny. Widespread dense fog this morning. A slight chance of showers and thunderstorms this morning, then a chance of showers and thunderstorms this afternoon. Highs around 90. Light and variable winds, becoming southeast around 5 miles per hour this afternoon. Chance of rain 50%. Tonight, partly cloudy with a slight chance of showers and thunderstorms in the evening, then mostly clear after midnight. Humid with lows in the mid-70s. Southwest winds around 5 miles per hour in the evening, becoming light and variable. Chance of rain 20%. Sunday, sunny in the morning, then partly sunny with a chance of showers and thunderstorms in the afternoon. Humid with highs in the lower 90s. Northwest winds around 5 miles per hour. Chance of rain 50%. Heat index values up to 105. Sunday night, mostly clear. A chance of showers and thunderstorms, mainly in the evening. Humid with lows in the mid-70s. West winds around 5 miles per hour. Chance of rain 50%. Labor Day, sunny. Showers and thunderstorms likely in the afternoon. Humid with highs in the mid-90s. Light and variable winds, becoming southeast around 5 miles per hour in the afternoon. Chance of rain 70%. Heat index values up to 107. Monday night, partly cloudy. A chance of showers and thunderstorms in the evening. Lows in the mid-70s. Chance of rain 50%. Tuesday, mostly sunny. A slight chance of showers and thunderstorms in the morning, then a chance of showers and thunderstorms in the afternoon. Highs in the upper 80s. Chance of rain 50%. Tuesday night, partly cloudy with a slight chance of showers and thunderstorms in the evening, then mostly clear after midnight. Lows in the lower 70s. Chance of rain 20%. 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The current time is 8:38 a.m. Central Daylight Time. A dense fog advisory is in effect for the following areas in Alabama, Conecuh, Covington and Escambia, and the following areas in Florida, Escambia Inland, Okaloosa Inland and Santa Rosa Inland. Dense fog advisory will expire at 8 a.m. Central Daylight Time this morning. Areas of dense fog will dissipate through mid-morning. While patchy fog will remain possible in areas through 9 a.m., additional widespread dense fog is not expected. Here's your marine forecast. On the weather map, nearby surface high pressure will continue to promote light variable flow today, becoming 5 to 8 kts from the southeast later this afternoon. Winds become more established out of the west later this weekend and into Monday at around 5 to 10 kts, but could switch from the east Tuesday into late week, becoming moderate at 10 to 15 kts as a front approaches the area. Daily mainly early morning.

0: Morning showers, storms will be expected, with a few water spouts possible each morning. On Perdido Bay, Pensacola Bay, including Santa Rosa Sound, and Choctawhatchee Bay. For today, north winds around 5 knots, becoming southwest this afternoon. Waves 1 foot or less. Light chop. A slight chance of showers and thunderstorms early this morning, then a chance of showers and thunderstorms late this morning and afternoon. For tonight, southwest winds 5 to 10 knots, becoming west after midnight. Waves 1 foot or less. Light chop. For Sunday, northwest winds around 5 knots, becoming southwest in the afternoon. Waves 1 foot or less. Light chop. A chance of showers and thunderstorms in the afternoon. And for Sunday night, west winds 5 to 10 knots. Waves 1 foot or less. Light chop. A slight chance of showers and thunderstorms in the evening, then a chance of showers and thunderstorms after midnight. On Perdido Bay, Pensacola Bay, including Santa Rosa Sound, and Choctawhatchee Bay. For today, light and variable winds, becoming northwest around 5 knots late this morning, then becoming southwest this afternoon. Waves 1 foot or less. Light chop. A chance of showers and thunderstorms. For tonight, southwest winds 5 to 10 knots, becoming west after midnight. Waves 1 foot or less. Light chop. For Sunday, west winds 5 to 10 knots. Waves 1 foot or less. Light chop. A chance of showers and thunderstorms in the afternoon. And for Sunday night, west winds 5 to 10 knots. Waves 1 foot or less. Light chop. A slight chance of showers and thunderstorms in the evening, then a chance of showers and thunderstorms after midnight. From the Okaloosa-Walton County line to Pascagoula, and out 20 nautical miles. For today, west winds around 5 knots. Seas 1 foot or less. Wave detail, south 1 foot at 3 seconds. A chance of showers and thunderstorms until late afternoon, then a slight chance of showers and thunderstorms late. For tonight, west winds around 5 knots. Seas 1 foot or less. Wave detail, southwest 1 foot at 3 seconds. A slight chance of showers and thunderstorms after midnight. For Sunday, west winds 5 to 10 knots. Seas 1 foot or less. Wave detail, southwest 1 foot at 3 seconds. A slight chance of showers and thunderstorms. And for Sunday night, west winds 5 to 10 knots. Seas 1 foot or less. Wave detail, west 1 foot at 3 seconds. A slight chance of showers and thunderstorms in the evening, then a chance of showers and thunderstorms after midnight. From the Okaloosa-Walton County line to Pascagoula, from 20 to 60 nautical miles offshore. For today, southwest winds 5 to 10 knots. Seas 1 foot or less. Wave detail, southwest 1 foot at 2 seconds. A chance of showers and thunderstorms until late afternoon, then a slight chance of showers and thunderstorms late. For tonight, southwest winds 5 to 10 knots. Seas 1 foot or less. Wave detail, southwest 1 foot at 3 seconds. A slight chance of showers and thunderstorms after midnight. For Sunday, west winds 5 to 10 knots. Seas 1 foot or less. Wave detail, southwest 1 foot at 3 seconds. A slight chance of showers and thunderstorms in the morning. And for Sunday night, west winds 5 to 10 knots. Seas 1 foot or less. Wave detail, west 1 foot at 3 seconds. A chance of showers and thunderstorms after midnight. Tidal information, at the mouth of the Mobile River on Saturday, high tide at 6:20 a.m. Low tide at 7:31 p.m. At the mouth of the Mobile River on Sunday, high tide at 7:27 a.m. Low tide at 8:26 p.m. At Pensacola Bay on Saturday, high tide at 6:05 a.m. Low tide at 6:01 p.m. At Pensacola Bay on Sunday, high tide at 7:23 a.m. Low tide at 6:55 p.m. at the East Pass in Destin on Saturday, high tide at 5:32 a.m. Low tide at 5:27 p.m. At the East Pass in Destin on Sunday, high tide at 6:50 a.m. Low tide at 6:21 p.m. The following marine observations were made as of 8 a.m. Mobile Bay Coast Guard Station. Winds were north at 2 knots. Sea temperature 88 degrees. Air temperature 77 degrees. Weeks Bay, calm. Air temperature was 76 degrees. Pensacola Bay. Sea temperature 86 degrees. Air temperature 80 degrees. The report from the east end of Dauphin Island was not available. Grand Bay, north winds at 4 knots. Air temperature was 77 degrees. And Pettiboy Island, north winds at 5 knots. Air temperature was 80 degrees. 12 miles south of Orange Beach. Winds were southwest at 8 knots. Sea temperature 86 degrees. Air temperature 85 degrees. 100 miles south of Destin. Winds were southwest at 6 knots. Air temperature 85 degrees. The following weather reports were made at 8 a.m. Pensacola International Airport, skies were sunny. The temperature was 80 degrees, the dew point was 78, and the relative humidity was 94%. The wind was east at 3 miles an hour. The pressure was 29.95 inches and rising. At Pensacola Naval Air Station, the pressure was 29.94 inches and rising. Here's your National Weather Service forecast. Today, partly sunny. Widespread dense fog this morning. A slight chance of showers and thunderstorms this morning, then a chance of showers and thunderstorms this afternoon. Highs around 90. Light and variable winds, becoming southeast around 5 miles per hour this afternoon. Chance of rain 50%. Tonight, partly cloudy with a slight chance of showers and thunderstorms in the evening, then mostly clear after midnight. Humid with lows in the mid-70s. Southwest winds around 5 miles per hour in the evening, becoming light and variable. Chance of rain 20%. Sunday, sunny in the morning, then partly sunny with a chance of showers and thunderstorms in the afternoon. Humid with highs in the lower 90s. Northwest winds around 5 miles per hour. Chance of rain 50%. Heat index values up to 105. Sunday night, mostly clear. A chance of showers and thunderstorms, mainly in the evening. Humid with lows in the mid-70s. West winds around 5 miles per hour. Chance of rain 50%. Labor Day, sunny. Showers and thunderstorms likely in the afternoon. Humid with highs in the mid-90s. Light and variable winds, becoming southeast around 5 miles per hour in the afternoon. Chance of rain 70%. Heat index values up to 107. Monday night, partly cloudy. A chance of showers and thunderstorms in the evening. Lows in the mid-70s. Chance of rain 50%. Tuesday, mostly sunny. A slight chance of showers and thunderstorms in the morning, then a chance of showers and thunderstorms in the afternoon. Highs in the upper 80s. Chance of rain 50%. Tuesday night, partly cloudy with a slight chance of showers and thunderstorms in the evening, then mostly clear after midnight. Lows in the lower 70s. Chance of rain 20%. 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The current time is 8:48 a.m. Central Daylight Time. A dense fog advisory is in effect for the following areas in Alabama, Conecuh, Covington, and Escambia, and the following areas in Florida, Escambia Inland, Okaloosa Inland, and Santa Rosa Inland. Dense fog advisory will expire at 8 a.m. Central Daylight Time this morning. Areas of dense fog will dissipate through mid-morning. while patchy fog will remain possible in areas through 9 a.m. Additional widespread dense fog is not expected. Here's your marine forecast. On the weather map, nearby surface high pressure will continue to promote light variable flow today, becoming 5 to 8 kts from the southeast later this afternoon. Winds become more established out of the west later this weekend and into Monday at around 5 to 10 kts, but could switch from the east Tuesday into late week, becoming moderate at 10 to 15 kts as a front approaches the area. Daily mainly early morning showers storms will be expected, with a few water spouts possible each morning. On Perdido Bay, Pensacola Bay including Santa Rosa Sound, and Choctawhatchee Bay. For today, north winds around 5 knots, becoming southwest this afternoon. Waves 1 foot or less. Light chop. A slight chance of showers and thunderstorms early this morning, then a chance of showers and thunderstorms late this morning and afternoon. For tonight, southwest winds 5 to 10 knots, becoming west after midnight. Waves 1 foot or less. Light chop. For Sunday, northwest winds around 5 knots, becoming southwest in the afternoon. Waves 1 foot or less. Light chop. A chance of showers and thunderstorms in the afternoon. And for Sunday night, west winds 5 to 10 knots. Waves 1 foot or less. Light chop. A slight chance of showers and thunderstorms in the evening, then a chance of showers and thunderstorms after midnight. On Perdido Bay, Pensacola Bay including Santa Rosa Sound, and Choctawhatchee Bay. For today, light and variable winds, becoming northwest around 5 knots late this morning, then becoming southwest this afternoon. Waves 1 foot or less. Light chop. A chance of showers and thunderstorms. For tonight, southwest winds 5 to 10 knots, becoming west after midnight. Waves 1 foot or less. Light chop. For Sunday, west winds 5 to 10 knots. Waves 1 foot or less. Light chop. A chance of showers and thunderstorms in the afternoon. And for Sunday night, west winds 5 to 10 knots. Waves 1 foot or less. Light chop. A slight chance of showers and thunderstorms in the evening, then a chance of showers and thunderstorms after midnight. From the Okaloosa-Walton County line to Pascagoula, and out 20 nautical miles. For today, west winds around 5 knots. Seas 1 foot or less. Wave detail, south 1 foot at 3 seconds. A chance of showers and thunderstorms until late afternoon, then a slight chance of showers and thunderstorms late. For tonight, west winds around 5 knots. Seas 1 foot or less. Wave detail, southwest 1 foot at 3 seconds. A slight chance of showers and thunderstorms after midnight. For Sunday, west winds 5 to 10 knots. Seas 1 foot or less. Wave detail, southwest 1 foot at 3 seconds. A slight chance of showers and thunderstorms. And for Sunday night, west winds 5 to 10 knots. Seas 1 foot or less. Wave detail, west 1 foot at 3 seconds. A slight chance of showers and thunderstorms in the evening, then a chance of showers and thunderstorms after midnight. From the Okaloosa-Walton County line to Pascagoula, from 20 to 60 nautical miles offshore. For today, southwest winds 5 to 10 knots. Seas 1 foot or less. Wave detail, southwest 1 foot at 2 seconds. A chance of showers and thunderstorms until late afternoon, then a slight chance of showers and thunderstorms late. For tonight, southwest winds 5 to 10 knots. Seas 1 foot or less. Wave detail, southwest 1 foot at 3 seconds. A slight chance of showers and thunderstorms after midnight. For Sunday, west winds 5 to 10 knots. Seas 1 foot or less. Wave detail, southwest 1 foot at 3 seconds. A slight chance of showers and thunderstorms in the morning. And for Sunday night, west winds 5 to 10 knots. Seas 1 foot or less. Wave detail, west 1 foot at 3 seconds. A chance of showers and thunderstorms after midnight. tidal information at the mouth of the Mobile River on Saturday, high tide at 6:20 a.m., low tide at 7:31 p.m. At the mouth of the Mobile River on Sunday, high tide at 7:27 a.m., low tide at 8:26 p.m. At Pensacola Bay on Saturday, high tide at 6:05 a.m., low tide at 6:01 p.m. At Pensacola Bay on Sunday, high tide at 7:23 a.m., low tide at 6:55 p.m. At the East Pass in Destin on Saturday, high tide at 5:32 a.m., low tide at 5:27 p.m. At the East Pass in Destin on Sunday, high tide at 6:50 a.m., low tide at 6:21 p.m. The following marine observations were made as of 8 a.m. Mobile Bay Coast Guard Station. Winds were north at 2 knots. Sea temperature 88 degrees. Air temperature 77 degrees. Weeks Bay, calm. Air temperature was 76 degrees. Pensacola Bay. Sea temperature 86 degrees. Air temperature 80 degrees. The report from the east end of Dauphin Island was not available. Graham Bay, north winds at 4 knots. Air temperature was 77 degrees. And Pettiboy Island, north winds at 5 knots. Air temperature was 80 degrees. 12 miles south of Orange Beach. Winds were southwest at 8 knots. Sea temperature 86 degrees. Air temperature 85 degrees. 100 miles south of Destin. Winds were southwest at 6 knots. Air temperature 85 degrees. The following weather reports were made at 8 a.m. Pensacola International Airport, skies were sunny. The temperature was 80 degrees, the dew point was 78, and the relative humidity was 94%. The wind was east at 3 miles an hour. The pressure was 29.95 inches and rising. At Pensacola Naval Air Station, the pressure was 29.94 inches and rising. Here's your National Weather Service forecast. Today, partly sunny. Widespread dense fog this morning. A slight chance of showers and thunderstorms this morning, then a chance of showers and thunderstorms this afternoon. Highs around 90. Light and variable winds, becoming southeast around 5 miles per hour this afternoon. Chance of rain 50%. Tonight, partly cloudy with a slight chance of showers and thunderstorms in the evening, then mostly clear after midnight. Humid with lows in the mid-70s. Southwest winds around 5 miles per hour in the evening, becoming light and variable. Chance of rain 20%. Sunday, sunny in the morning, then partly sunny with a chance of showers and thunderstorms in the afternoon. Humid with highs in the lower 90s. Northwest winds around 5 miles per hour. Chance of rain 50%. Heat index values up to 105. Sunday night, mostly clear. A chance of showers and thunderstorms, mainly in the evening. Humid with lows in the mid-70s. West winds around 5 miles per hour. Chance of rain 50%. Labor Day, sunny. Showers and thunderstorms likely in the afternoon. Humid with highs in the mid-90s. Light and variable winds, becoming southeast around 5 miles per hour in the afternoon. Chance of rain 70%. Heat index values up to 107. Monday night, partly cloudy. A chance of showers and thunderstorms in the evening. Lows in the mid-70s. Chance of rain 50%. Tuesday, mostly sunny. A slight chance of showers and thunderstorms in the morning, then a chance of showers and thunderstorms in the afternoon. Highs in the upper 80s. Chance of rain 50%. Tuesday night, partly cloudy with a slight chance of showers and thunderstorms in the evening, then mostly clear after midnight. Lows in the lower 70s. Chance of rain 20%. This is NOAA Weather Radio from the Mobile Pensacola National Weather Service. The current time is 8:58 a.m. Central Daylight Time. A dense fog advisory is in effect for the following areas in Alabama, Conecuh, Covington, and Escambia, in the following areas: in Florida, Escambia Inland, Okaloosa Inland, and Santa Rosa Inland. Dense fog advisory will expire at 8 a.m. Central Daylight Time this morning. Areas of dense fog will dissipate through mid-morning, while patchy fog will remain possible in areas through 9 a.m. Additional widespread dense fog is not expected. Here's your marine forecast. On the weather map, nearby surface high pressure will continue to promote light variable flow today, becoming 5 to 8 kts from the southeast later this afternoon. Winds become more established out of the west later this weekend.
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0: It's possible each morning. On Perdido Bay, Pensacola Bay, including Santa Rosa Sound, and Choctawhatchee Bay. For today, north winds around 5 knots, becoming southwest this afternoon. Waves 1 foot or less. Light chop. A slight chance of showers and thunderstorms early this morning, then a chance of showers and thunderstorms late this morning and afternoon. For tonight, southwest winds 5 to 10 knots, becoming west after midnight. Waves 1 foot or less. Light chop. For Sunday, northwest winds around 5 knots, becoming southwest in the afternoon. Waves 1 foot or less. Light chop. A chance of showers and thunderstorms in the afternoon. And for Sunday night, west winds 5 to 10 knots. Waves 1 foot or less. Light chop. A slight chance of showers and thunderstorms in the evening, then a chance of showers and thunderstorms after midnight. On Perdido Bay, Pensacola Bay, including Santa Rosa Sound, and Choctawhatchee Bay. For today, light and variable winds, becoming northwest around 5 knots late this morning, then becoming southwest this afternoon. Waves 1 foot or less. Light chop. A chance of showers and thunderstorms. For tonight, southwest winds 5 to 10 knots, becoming west after midnight. Waves 1 foot or less. Light chop. For Sunday, west winds 5 to 10 knots. Waves 1 foot or less. Light chop. A chance of showers and thunderstorms in the afternoon. And for Sunday night, west winds 5 to 10 knots. Waves 1 foot or less. Light chop. A slight chance of showers and thunderstorms in the evening, then a chance of showers and thunderstorms after midnight. From the Okaloosa-Walton County line to Pascagoula, and out 20 nautical miles. For today, west winds around 5 knots. Seas 1 foot or less. Wave detail, south 1 foot at 3 seconds. A chance of showers and thunderstorms until late afternoon, then a slight chance of showers and thunderstorms late. For tonight, west winds around 5 knots. Seas 1 foot or less. Wave detail, southwest 1 foot at 3 seconds. A slight chance of showers and thunderstorms after midnight. For Sunday, west winds 5 to 10 knots. Seas 1 foot or less. Wave detail, southwest 1 foot at 3 seconds. A slight chance of showers and thunderstorms. And for Sunday night, west winds 5 to 10 knots. Seas 1 foot or less. Wave detail, west 1 foot at 3 seconds. A slight chance of showers and thunderstorms in the evening, then a chance of showers and thunderstorms after midnight. From the Okaloosa-Walton County line to Pascagoula, from 20 to 60 nautical miles offshore. For today, southwest winds 5 to 10 knots. Seas 1 foot or less. Wave detail, southwest 1 foot at 2 seconds. A chance of showers and thunderstorms until late afternoon, then a slight chance of showers and thunderstorms late. For tonight, southwest winds 5 to 10 knots. Seas 1 foot or less. Wave detail, southwest 1 foot at 3 seconds. A slight chance of showers and thunderstorms after midnight. For Sunday, west winds 5 to 10 knots. Seas 1 foot or less. Wave detail, southwest 1 foot at 3 seconds. a slight chance of showers and thunderstorms in the morning. And for Sunday night, west winds 5 to 10 knots. Seas 1 foot or less. Wave detail, west 1 foot at 3 seconds. A chance of showers and thunderstorms after midnight. This is NOAA Weather Radio, from the Mobile Pensacola National Weather Service. The current time is 9:04 a.m. Central Daylight Time. Here's your marine forecast. On the weather map, nearby surface high pressure will continue to promote light variable flow today, becoming 5 to 8 kts from the southeast later this afternoon. Winds become more established out of the west later this weekend and into Monday at around 5 to 10 kts, but could switch from the east Tuesday into late week, becoming moderate at 10 to 15 kts as a front approaches the area. Daily mainly early morning showers storms will be expected, with a few waterspouts possible each morning. On Perdido Bay, Pensacola Bay including Santa Rosa Sound, and Choctawhatchee Bay. For today, north winds around 5 knots, becoming southwest this afternoon. Waves 1 foot or less. Light chop. A slight chance of showers and thunderstorms early this morning, then a chance of showers and thunderstorms late this morning and afternoon. For tonight, southwest winds 5 to 10 knots, becoming west after midnight. Waves 1 foot or less. Light chop. For Sunday, northwest winds around 5 knots, becoming southwest in the afternoon. Waves 1 foot or less. Light chop. A chance of showers and thunderstorms in the afternoon. And for Sunday night, west winds 5 to 10 knots. Waves 1 foot or less. Light chop. A slight chance of showers and thunderstorms in the evening, then a chance of showers and thunderstorms after midnight. On Perdido Bay, Pensacola Bay including Santa Rosa Sound, and Choctawhatchee Bay. For today, light and variable winds, becoming northwest around 5 knots late this morning, then becoming southwest this afternoon. Waves 1 foot or less. Light chop. A chance of showers and thunderstorms. For tonight, southwest winds 5 to 10 knots, becoming west after midnight. Waves 1 foot or less. Light chop. For Sunday, west winds 5 to 10 knots. Waves 1 foot or less. Light chop. A chance of showers and thunderstorms in the afternoon. And for Sunday night, west winds 5 to 10 knots. Waves 1 foot or less. Light chop. A slight chance of showers and thunderstorms in the evening, then a chance of showers and thunderstorms after midnight. From the Okaloosa-Walton County line to Pascagoula, and out 20 nautical miles. For today, west winds around 5 knots. Seas 1 foot or less. Wave detail, south 1 foot at 3 seconds. A chance of showers and thunderstorms until late afternoon, then a slight chance of showers and thunderstorms late. For tonight, west winds around 5 knots. Seas 1 foot or less. Wave detail, southwest 1 foot at 3 seconds. A slight chance of showers and thunderstorms after midnight. For Sunday, west winds 5 to 10 knots. Seas 1 foot or less. Wave detail, southwest 1 foot at 3 seconds. A slight chance of showers and thunderstorms. And for Sunday night, west winds 5 to 10 knots. Seas 1 foot or less. Wave detail, west 1 foot at 3 seconds. A slight chance of showers and thunderstorms in the evening, then a chance of showers and thunderstorms after midnight. From the Okaloosa-Walton County line to Pascagoula, from 20 to 60 nautical miles offshore. For today, southwest winds 5 to 10 knots. Seas 1 foot or less. Wave detail, southwest 1 foot at 2 seconds. A chance of showers and thunderstorms until late afternoon, then a slight chance of showers and thunderstorms late. For tonight, southwest winds 5 to 10 knots. Seas 1 foot or less. Wave detail, southwest 1 foot at 3 seconds. A slight chance of showers and thunderstorms after midnight. For Sunday, west winds 5 to 10 knots. Seas 1 foot or less. Wave detail, southwest 1 foot at 3 seconds. A slight chance of showers and thunderstorms in the morning. And for Sunday night, west winds 5 to 10 knots. Seas 1 foot or less. Wave detail, west 1 foot at 3 seconds. A chance of showers and thunderstorms after midnight. Tidal information, at the mouth of the Mobile River on Saturday, high tide at 6:20 a.m. Low tide at 7:31 p.m. At the mouth of the Mobile River on Sunday, high tide at 7:27 a.m. Low tide at 8:26 p.m. At Pensacola Bay on Saturday, high tide at 6:05 a.m. Low tide at 6:01 p.m. At Pensacola Bay on Sunday, high tide at 7:23 a.m. Low tide at 6:55 p.m. At the East Pass in Destin on Saturday, high tide at 5:32 a.m. Low tide at 5:27 p.m. At the East Pass in Destin on Sunday, high tide at 6:50 a.m. Low tide at 6:21 p.m. The Tropical Weather Outlook. For the North Atlantic, Caribbean Sea and the Gulf of America, tropical cyclone formation is not expected during the next 7 days. The following marine observations were made as of 8 a.m. Mobile Bay Coast Guard Station. Winds were north at 2 knots. Sea temperature 88 degrees. Air temperature 77 degrees. Weeks Bay, calm. Air temperature was 76 degrees. Pensacola Bay. Sea temperature 86 degrees. Air temperature 80 degrees. The report from the east end of Dauphin Island was not available. Graham Bay, north winds at 4 knots. Air temperature was 77 degrees. And Pettiboy Island, north winds at 5 knots. Air temperature was 80 degrees. 12 miles south of Orange Beach. Winds were southwest at 8 knots. Sea temperature 86 degrees. Air temperature 85 degrees. 100 miles south of Destin. Winds were southwest at 6 knots. Air temperature 85 degrees. The following weather reports were made at 9 a.m. Pensacola International Airport, skies were sunny. The temperature was 84 degrees, the dew point was 77, and the relative humidity was 79%. This produces a heat index of 94. The wind was calm. The pressure was 29.95 inches and steady. Pensacola Naval Air Station, skies were mostly sunny. The temperature was 81 degrees, the dew point was 78, and the relative humidity was 91%. The wind was northeast at 3 miles an hour. The pressure was 29.95 inches and rising. The Pensacola climate summary for yesterday, September 4, 2026. Yesterday's high temperature was 88 degrees and the low 76 degrees. A trace of precipitation fell yesterday, which brings the monthly total to 0.49 inches. This is 0.40 inches below the normal amount of 0.89 inches for September. The total precipitation for the year now stands at 39.97 inches, which is 8.10 inches below normal. The normal high temperature for today is 90 degrees, and the normal low is 74. The record high for today is 102, which occurred in 1925, and the record low is 64, which occurred in 1891. Sunrise today is at 6:28 a.m. and sunset is at 7:07 p.m. Here's your National Weather Service forecast. Today, partly sunny. Widespread dense fog this morning. A slight chance of showers and thunderstorms this morning, then a chance of showers and thunderstorms this afternoon. Highs around 90. Light and variable winds, becoming southeast around 5 miles per hour this afternoon. Chance of rain 50%. Tonight, partly cloudy with a slight chance of showers and thunderstorms in the evening, then mostly clear after midnight. Humid with lows in the mid-70s. Southwest winds around 5 miles per hour in the evening, becoming light and variable. Chance of rain 20%. Sunday, sunny in the morning, then partly sunny with a chance of showers and thunderstorms in the afternoon. Humid with highs in the lower 90s. Northwest winds around 5 miles per hour. chance of rain 50%. Heat index values up to 105. Sunday night, mostly clear. A chance of showers and thunderstorms, mainly in the evening. Humid with lows in the mid-70s. West winds around 5 miles per hour. Chance of rain 50%. Labor Day, sunny. Showers and thunderstorms likely in the afternoon. Humid with highs in the mid-90s. Light and variable winds, becoming southeast around 5 miles per hour in the afternoon. Chance of rain 70%. Heat index values up to 107. Monday night, partly cloudy. A chance of showers and thunderstorms in the evening. Lows in the mid-70s. Chance of rain 50%. Tuesday, mostly sunny. A slight chance of showers and thunderstorms in the morning, then a chance of showers and thunderstorms in the afternoon. Highs in the upper 80s. Chance of rain 50%. Tuesday night, partly cloudy with a slight chance of showers and thunderstorms in the evening, then mostly clear after midnight. Lows in the lower 70s. Chance of rain 20%. The Tropical Weather Outlook. For the North Atlantic, Caribbean Sea and the Gulf of America, tropical cyclone formation is not expected during the next 7 days. This is NOAA Weather Radio, from the Mobile Pensacola National Weather Service. The current time is 9:15 a.m. Central Daylight Time. Here's your marine forecast. On the weather map, nearby surface high pressure will continue to promote light variable flow today, becoming 5 to 8 kps from the southeast later this afternoon. Winds become more established out of the west later this weekend and into Monday at around 5 to 10 kps, but could switch from the east Tuesday into late week, becoming moderate at 10 to 15 kps as a front approaches the area. Daily mainly early morning showers storms will be expected, with a few water spouts possible each morning. On Perdido Bay, Pensacola Bay including Santa Rosa Sound, and Choctawhatchee Bay. For today, north winds around 5 knots, becoming southwest this afternoon. Waves 1 foot or less. Light chop. A slight chance of showers and thunderstorms early this morning, then a chance of showers and thunderstorms late this morning and afternoon. For tonight, southwest winds 5 to 10 knots, becoming west after midnight. Waves 1 foot or less. Light chop. For Sunday, northwest winds around 5 knots, becoming southwest in the afternoon. Waves 1 foot or less. Light chop. A chance of showers and thunderstorms in the afternoon. And for Sunday night, west winds 5 to 10 knots. Waves 1 foot or less. Light chop. A slight chance of showers and thunderstorms in the evening, then a chance of showers and thunderstorms after midnight. On Perdido Bay, Pensacola Bay including Santa Rosa Sound, and Choctawhatchee Bay. For today, light and variable winds, becoming northwest around 5 knots late this morning, then becoming southwest this afternoon. Waves 1 foot or less. Light chop. A chance of showers and thunderstorms. For tonight, southwest winds 5 to 10 knots, becoming west after midnight. Waves 1 foot or less. Light chop. For Sunday, west winds 5 to 10 knots. Waves 1 foot or less. Light chop. A chance of showers and thunderstorms in the afternoon. And for Sunday night, west winds 5 to 10 knots. Waves 1 foot or less. Light chop. A slight chance of showers and thunderstorms in the evening, then a chance of showers and thunderstorms after midnight. From the Okaloosa-Walton County line to Pascagoula, and out 20 nautical miles. For today, west winds around 5 knots. Seas 1 foot or less. Wave detail, south 1 foot at 3 seconds. A chance of showers and thunderstorms until late afternoon, then a slight chance of showers and thunderstorms late. For tonight, west winds around 5 knots. Seas 1 foot or less. Wave detail, southwest 1 foot at 3 seconds. A slight chance of showers and thunderstorms after midnight. For Sunday, west winds 5 to 10 knots. Seas 1 foot or less. Wave detail, southwest 1 foot at 3 seconds. A slight chance of showers and thunderstorms. And for Sunday night, west winds 5 to 10 knots. Seas 1 foot or less. Wave detail, west 1 foot at 3 seconds. A slight chance of showers and thunderstorms in the evening, then a chance of showers and thunderstorms after midnight. From the Okaloosa Walton County line to Pascagoula, from 20 to 60 nautical miles offshore. For today, southwest winds 5 to 10 knots. Seas 1 foot or less. Wave detail, southwest 1 foot at 2 seconds. A chance of showers and thunderstorms until late afternoon, then a slight chance of showers and thunderstorms late. For tonight, southwest winds 5 to 10 knots. Seas 1 foot or less. Wave detail, southwest 1 foot at 3 seconds. A slight chance of showers and thunderstorms after midnight. For Sunday, west winds 5 to 10 knots. Seas 1 foot or less. Wave detail, southwest 1 foot at 3 seconds. A slight chance of showers and thunderstorms in the morning. And for Sunday night, west winds 5 to 10 knots. Seas 1 foot or less. Wave detail, west 1 foot at 3 seconds. A chance of showers and thunderstorms after midnight. 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Tidal information, at the mouth of the Mobile River on Saturday, high tide at 6:20 a.m. Low tide at 7:31 p.m. At the mouth of the Mobile River on Sunday, high tide at 7:27 a.m. Low tide at 8:26 p.m. At Pensacola Bay on Saturday, high tide at 6:05 a.m. Low tide at 6:01 p.m. At Pensacola Bay on Sunday, high tide at 7:23 a.m. Low tide at 6:55 p.m. At the East Pass in Destin on Saturday, high tide at 5:32 a.m. Low tide at 5:27 p.m. At the East Pass in Destin on Sunday, high tide at 6:50 a.m. Low tide at 6:21 p.m. The following marine observations were made as of 9 a.m. Mobile Bay Coast Guard Station. Winds were northeast at 2 knots. Sea temperature 88 degrees. Air temperature 78 degrees. Weeks Bay, calm. Air temperature was 78 degrees. Pensacola Bay. Sea temperature 86 degrees. Air temperature 85 degrees. The report from the east end of Dauphin Island was not available. Graham Bay, north winds at 3 knots. Air temperature was 79 degrees. And Pettiboy Island, north winds at 4 knots. Air temperature was 81 degrees. 12 miles south of Orange Beach. Winds were southwest at 8 knots. Sea temperature 86 degrees. Air temperature 85 degrees. 100 miles south of Destin. Winds were southwest at 6 knots. Air temperature 85 degrees. The following weather reports were made at 9 a.m. Pensacola International Airport, skies were sunny. The temperature was 84 degrees, the dew point was 77, and the relative humidity was 79%. This produces a heat index of 94. The wind was calm. The pressure was 29.95 inches and steady. Pensacola Naval Air Station, skies were mostly sunny. The temperature was 81 degrees, the dew point was 78, and the relative humidity was 91%. The wind was northeast at 3 miles an hour. The pressure was 29.95 inches and rising. The Pensacola climate summary for yesterday, September 4, 2026. Yesterday's high temperature was 88 degrees and the low 76 degrees. A trace of precipitation fell yesterday, which brings the monthly total to 0.49 inches. This is 0.40 inches below the normal amount of 0.89 inches for September. The total precipitation for the year now stands at 39.97 inches, which is 8.10 inches below normal. The normal high temperature for today is 90 degrees, and the normal low is 74. The record high for today is 102, which occurred in 1925, and the record low is 64, which occurred in 1891. Sunrise today is at 6:28 a.m., and sunset is at 7:07 p.m. Across the central Gulf Coast, Gulf Shores, sunny. Temperature was 88 degrees. Wind calm. Heat index was 102. Milton, mostly sunny. Temperature was 80 degrees. Wind calm. Destin, sunny. Temperature was 81 degrees. Wind northeast at 7 miles an hour. Heat index was 90. Mary Esther, sunny. Temperature was 86 degrees. Wind north at 5 miles an hour. Heat index was 97. Mobile, mostly sunny. Temperature was 83 degrees. Wind calm. Heat index was 92. Elsewhere, Hattiesburg, fog and 77. New Orleans, partly sunny and 84. Montgomery, cloudy and 77. Tallahassee, partly sunny and 81. And in Panama City, mostly sunny and 79. Here's your National Weather Service forecast. Today, partly sunny. Widespread dense fog this morning. A slight chance of showers and thunderstorms this morning, then a chance of showers and thunderstorms this afternoon. Highs around 90. Light and variable winds, becoming southeast around 5 miles per hour this afternoon. Chance of rain 50%. Tonight, partly cloudy with a slight chance of showers and thunderstorms in the evening, then mostly clear after midnight. Humid with lows in the mid-70s. Southwest winds around 5 miles per hour in the evening, becoming light and variable. Chance of rain 20%. Sunday, sunny in the morning, then partly sunny with a chance of showers and thunderstorms in the afternoon. Humid with highs in the lower 90s. Northwest winds around 5 miles per hour. Chance of rain 50%. Heat index values up to 105. Sunday night, mostly clear. A chance of showers and thunderstorms, mainly in the evening. Humid with lows in the mid-70s. West winds around 5 miles per hour. Chance of rain 50%. Labor Day, sunny. Showers and thunderstorms likely in the afternoon. Humid with highs in the mid-90s. Light and variable winds, becoming southeast around 5 miles per hour in the afternoon. Chance of rain 70%. Heat index values up to 107. Monday night, partly cloudy. A chance of showers and thunderstorms in the evening. Lows in the mid-70s. Chance of rain 50%. Tuesday, mostly sunny. A slight chance of showers and thunderstorms in the morning, then a chance of showers and thunderstorms in the afternoon. Highs in the upper 80s. Chance of rain 50%. Tuesday night, partly cloudy with a slight chance of showers and thunderstorms in the evening, then mostly clear after midnight. Lows in the lower 70s. Chance of rain 20%. This is NOAA Weather Radio from the Mobile Pensacola National Weather Service. The current time is 9:27 a.m. Central Daylight Time. Here's your marine forecast. On the weather map, nearby surface high pressure will continue to promote light variable flow today, becoming 5 to 8 kts from the southeast later this afternoon. Winds become more established out of the west later this weekend and into Monday at around 5 to 10 kts, but could switch from the east Tuesday into late week, becoming moderate at 10 to 15 kts as a front approaches the area. Daily mainly early morning showers storms will be expected, with a few waterspouts possible each morning. On Perdido Bay, Pensacola Bay including Santa Rosa Sound, and Choctawhatchee Bay. For today, north winds around 5 knots, becoming southwest this afternoon. Waves 1 foot or less. Light chop. A slight chance of showers and thunderstorms early this morning, then a chance of showers and thunderstorms late this morning and afternoon. For tonight, southwest winds 5 to 10 knots, becoming west after midnight. Waves 1 foot or less. light chop. For Sunday, northwest winds around 5 knots, becoming southwest in the afternoon. Waves 1 foot or less. Light chop. A chance of showers and thunderstorms in the afternoon. And for Sunday night, west winds 5 to 10 knots. Waves 1 foot or less. Light chop. A slight chance of showers and thunderstorms in the evening, then a chance of showers and thunderstorms after midnight. On Perdido Bay, Pensacola Bay including Santa Rosa Sound, and Choctawhatchee Bay. For today, light and variable winds, becoming northwest around 5 knots late this morning, then becoming southwest this afternoon. Waves 1 foot or less. Light chop. A chance of showers and thunderstorms. For tonight, southwest winds 5 to 10 knots, becoming west after midnight. Waves 1 foot or less. Light chop. For Sunday, west winds 5 to 10 knots. Waves 1 foot or less. Light chop. A chance of showers and thunderstorms in the afternoon. And for Sunday night, west winds 5 to 10 knots. Waves 1 foot or less. Light chop. A slight chance of showers and thunderstorms in the evening, then a chance of showers and thunderstorms after midnight. From the Okaloosa-Walton County line to Pascagoula, and out 20 nautical miles. For today, west winds around 5 knots. Seas 1 foot or less. Wave detail, south 1 foot at 3 seconds. A chance of showers and thunderstorms until late afternoon, then a slight chance of showers and thunderstorms late. For tonight, west winds around 5 knots. Seas 1 foot or less. Wave detail, southwest 1 foot at 3 seconds. A slight chance of showers and thunderstorms after midnight. For Sunday, west winds 5 to 10 knots. Seas 1 foot or less. Wave detail, southwest 1 foot at 3 seconds. A slight chance of showers and thunderstorms. And for Sunday night, west winds 5 to 10 knots. Seas 1 foot or less. Wave detail, west 1 foot at 3 seconds. A slight chance of showers and thunderstorms in the evening, then a chance of showers and thunderstorms after midnight. From the Okaloosa-Walton County line to Pascagoula, from 20 to 60 nautical miles offshore. For today, southwest winds 5 to 10 knots. Seas 1 foot or less. Wave detail, southwest 1 foot at 2 seconds. A chance of showers and thunderstorms until late afternoon, then a slight chance of showers and thunderstorms late. For tonight, southwest winds 5 to 10 knots. Seas 1 foot or less. Wave detail, southwest 1 foot at 3 seconds. A slight chance of showers and thunderstorms after midnight. For Sunday, west winds 5 to 10 knots. Seas 1 foot or less. Wave detail, southwest 1 foot at 3 seconds. A slight chance of showers and thunderstorms in the morning. And for Sunday night, west winds 5 to 10 knots. Seas 1 foot or less. Wave detail, west 1 foot at 3 seconds. A chance of showers and thunderstorms after midnight. Tidal information, at the mouth of the Mobile River on Saturday, high tide at 6:20 a.m. Low tide at 7:31 p.m. At the mouth of the Mobile River on Sunday, high tide at 7:27 a.m. Low tide at 8:26 p.m. At Pensacola Bay on Saturday, high tide at 6:05 a.m. Low tide at 6:01 p.m. At Pensacola Bay on Sunday, high tide at 7:23 a.m. Low tide at 6:55 p.m. At the East Pass in Destin on Saturday, high tide at 5:32 a.m. Low tide at 5:27 p.m. At the East Pass in Destin on Sunday, high tide at 6:50 a.m. Low tide at 6:21 p.m. The following marine observations were made as of 9 a.m. Mobile Bay Coast Guard Station. Winds were northeast at 2 knots. Sea temperature 88 degrees. Air temperature 78 degrees. Weeks Bay, calm. Air temperature was 78 degrees. Pensacola Bay. Sea temperature 86 degrees. Air temperature 85 degrees. The report from the east end of Dauphin Island was not available. Grand Bay, north winds at 3 knots. Air temperature was 79 degrees. And Petit Boy Island, north winds at 4 knots. Air temperature was

94. The wind was calm. The pressure was 29.95 inches and steady. Pensacola Naval Air Station, skies were mostly sunny. The temperature was 81 degrees, the dew point was 78, and the relative humidity was 91%. The wind was northeast at 3 miles an hour. The pressure was 29.95 inches and rising. The Pensacola climate summary for yesterday, September 4, 2026. Yesterday's high temperature was 88 degrees and the low 76 degrees. A trace of precipitation fell yesterday, which brings the monthly total to 0.49 inches. This is 0.40 inches below the normal amount of 0.89 inches for September. The total precipitation for the year now stands at 39.97 inches, which is 8.10 inches below normal. The normal high temperature for today is 90 degrees, and the normal low is 74. The record high for today is 102, which occurred in 1925, and the record low is 64, which occurred in 1891. Sunrise today is at 6:28 a.m. and sunset is at 7:07 p.m. Across the central Gulf Coast, Gulf Shores, sunny. Temperature was 88 degrees. Wind calm. Heat index was 102. Milton, mostly sunny. Temperature was 80 degrees. Wind calm. Destin, sunny. Temperature was 81 degrees. Wind northeast at 7 miles an hour. Heat index was 90. Mary Esther, sunny. Temperature was 86 degrees. Wind north at 5 miles an hour. Heat index was 97. Mobile, mostly sunny. Temperature was 83 degrees. Wind calm. Heat index was 92. Elsewhere, Hattiesburg, fog and 77. New Orleans, partly sunny and 84. Montgomery, cloudy and 77. Tallahassee, partly sunny and 81. And in Panama City, mostly sunny and 79. Here's your National Weather Service forecast. Today, partly sunny. Widespread dense fog this morning. A slight chance of showers and thunderstorms this morning, then a chance of showers and thunderstorms this afternoon. Highs around 90. Light and variable winds, becoming southeast around 5 miles per hour this afternoon. Chance of rain 50%. Tonight, partly cloudy with a slight chance of showers and thunderstorms in the evening, then mostly clear after midnight. Humid with lows in the mid-70s. Southwest winds around 5 miles per hour in the evening, becoming light and variable. Chance of rain 20%. Sunday, sunny in the morning, then partly sunny with a chance of showers and thunderstorms in the afternoon. Humid with highs in the lower 90s. Northwest winds around 5 miles per hour. Chance of rain 50%. Heat index values up to 105. Sunday night, mostly clear. A chance of showers and thunderstorms, mainly in the evening. Humid with lows in the mid-70s. West winds around 5 miles per hour. Chance of rain 50%. Labor Day, sunny. Showers and thunderstorms likely in the afternoon. Humid with highs in the mid-90s. Light and variable winds, becoming southeast around 5 miles per hour in the afternoon. Chance of rain 70%. Heat index values up to 107. Monday night, partly cloudy. A chance of showers and thunderstorms in the evening. Lows in the mid-70s. Chance of rain 50%. Tuesday, mostly sunny. A slight chance of showers and thunderstorms in the morning, then a chance of showers and thunderstorms in the afternoon. Highs in the upper 80s. Chance of rain 50%. Tuesday night, partly cloudy with a slight chance of showers and thunderstorms in the evening, then mostly clear after midnight. Lows in the lower 70s. Chance of rain 20%. This is NOAA Weather Radio from the Mobile Pensacola National Weather Service. The current time is 9:39 a.m. Central Daylight Time. Here's your marine forecast. On the weather map,
Nearby surface high pressure will continue to promote light variable flow today.

0: 5 to 8 kts from the southeast later this afternoon. Winds become more established out of the west later this weekend and into Monday at around 5 to 10 kts, but could switch from the east Tuesday into late week, becoming moderate at 10 to 15 kts as a front approaches the area. Daily mainly early morning showers storms will be expected, with a few waterspouts possible each morning. On Perdido Bay, Pensacola Bay including Santa Rosa Sound, and Choctawhatchee Bay. For today, north winds around 5 knots, becoming southwest this afternoon. Waves 1 foot or less. Light chop. A slight chance of showers and thunderstorms early this morning, then a chance of showers and thunderstorms late this morning and afternoon. For tonight, southwest winds 5 to 10 knots, becoming west after midnight. Waves 1 foot or less. Light chop. For Sunday, northwest winds around 5 knots, becoming southwest in the afternoon. Waves 1 foot or less. Light chop. A chance of showers and thunderstorms in the afternoon. And for Sunday night, west winds 5 to 10 knots. Waves 1 foot or less. Light chop. A slight chance of showers and thunderstorms in the evening, then a chance of showers and thunderstorms after midnight. On Perdido Bay, Pensacola Bay including Santa Rosa Sound, and Choctawhatchee Bay. For today, light and variable winds, becoming northwest around 5 knots late this morning, then becoming southwest this afternoon. Waves 1 foot or less. Light chop. A chance of showers and thunderstorms. For tonight, southwest winds 5 to 10 knots, becoming west after midnight. Waves 1 foot or less. Light chop. For Sunday, west winds 5 to 10 knots. Waves 1 foot or less. Light chop. A chance of showers and thunderstorms in the afternoon. And for Sunday night, west winds 5 to 10 knots. Waves 1 foot or less. Light chop. A slight chance of showers and thunderstorms in the evening, then a chance of showers and thunderstorms after midnight. From the Okaloosa-Walton County line to Pascagoula, and out 20 nautical miles. For today, west winds around 5 knots. Seas 1 foot or less. Wave detail, south 1 foot at 3 seconds. A chance of showers and thunderstorms until late afternoon, then a slight chance of showers and thunderstorms late. For tonight, west winds around 5 knots. Seas 1 foot or less. Wave detail, southwest 1 foot at 3 seconds. A slight chance of showers and thunderstorms after midnight. For Sunday, west winds 5 to 10 knots. Seas 1 foot or less. Wave detail, southwest 1 foot at 3 seconds. A slight chance of showers and thunderstorms. And for Sunday night, west winds 5 to 10 knots. Seas 1 foot or less. Wave detail, west 1 foot at 3 seconds. A slight chance of showers and thunderstorms in the evening, then a chance of showers and thunderstorms after midnight. From the Okaloosa-Walton County line to Pascagoula, from 20 to 60 nautical miles offshore. For today, southwest winds 5 to 10 knots. Seas 1 foot or less. Wave detail, southwest 1 foot at 2 seconds. A chance of showers and thunderstorms until late afternoon, then a slight chance of showers and thunderstorms late. For tonight, southwest winds 5 to 10 knots. Seas 1 foot or less. Wave detail, southwest 1 foot at 3 seconds. A slight chance of showers and thunderstorms after midnight. For Sunday, west winds 5 to 10 knots. Seas 1 foot or less. Wave detail, southwest 1 foot at 3 seconds. A slight chance of showers and thunderstorms in the morning. And for Sunday night, west winds 5 to 10 knots. Seas 1 foot or less. Wave detail, west 1 foot at 3 seconds. A chance of showers and thunderstorms after midnight. The Tropical Weather Outlook. For the North Atlantic, Caribbean Sea and the Gulf of America, tropical cyclone formation is not expected during the next 7 days. Tidal information, at the mouth of the Mobile River on Saturday, high tide at 6:20 a.m., low tide at 7:31 p.m. At the mouth of the Mobile River on Sunday, high tide at 7:27 a.m., low tide at 8:26 p.m. At Pensacola Bay on Saturday, high tide at 6:05 a.m., low tide at 6:01 p.m. At Pensacola Bay on Sunday, high tide at 7:23 a.m., low tide at 6:55 p.m. At the East Pass in Destin on Saturday, high tide at 5:32 a.m., low tide at 5:27 p.m. At the East Pass in Destin on Sunday, high tide at 6:50 a.m., low tide at 6:21 p.m. The following marine observations were made as of 9 a.m. Mobile Bay Coast Guard Station. Winds were northeast at 2 knots. Sea temperature 88 degrees. Air temperature 78 degrees. Weeks Bay, calm. Air temperature was 78 degrees. Pensacola Bay. Sea temperature 86 degrees. Air temperature 85 degrees. The report from the east end of Dauphin Island was not available. Graham Bay, north winds at 3 knots. Air temperature was 79 degrees. And Pettiboy Island, north winds at 4 knots. Air temperature was 81 degrees. 12 miles south of Orange Beach. Winds were southwest at 8 knots. Sea temperature 86 degrees. Air temperature 85 degrees. 100 miles south of Destin. Winds were southwest at 6 knots. Air temperature 85 degrees. The following weather reports were made at 9 a.m. Pensacola International Airport, skies were sunny. The temperature was 84 degrees, the dew point was 77, and the relative humidity was 79%. This produces a heat index of 94. The wind was calm. The pressure was 29.95 inches and steady. Pensacola Naval Air Station, skies were mostly sunny. The temperature was 81 degrees, the dew point was 78, and the relative humidity was 91%. The wind was northeast at 3 miles an hour. The pressure was 29.95 inches and rising. 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The Pensacola Climate Summary for yesterday, September 4, 2026. Yesterday's high temperature was 88 degrees and the low 76 degrees. A trace of precipitation fell yesterday, which brings the monthly total to 0.49 inches. This is 0.40 inches below the normal amount of 0.89 inches for September. The total precipitation for the year now stands at 39.97 inches, which is 8.10 inches below normal. The normal high temperature for today is 90 degrees, and the normal low is 74. The record high for today is 102, which occurred in 1925, and the record low is 64, which occurred in 1891. Sunrise today is at 6:28 a.m. and sunset is at 7:07 p.m. Across the central Gulf Coast, Gulf Shores, sunny. Temperature was 88 degrees. Wind calm. Heat index was 102. Milton, mostly sunny. Temperature was 80 degrees. Wind calm. Destin, sunny. Temperature was 81 degrees. Wind northeast at 7 miles an hour. Heat index was 90. Mary Esther, sunny. Temperature was 86 degrees. Wind north at 5 miles an hour. Heat index was 97. Mobile, mostly sunny. Temperature was 83 degrees. Wind calm. Heat index was 92. Elsewhere, Hattiesburg, fog and 77. New Orleans, partly sunny and 84. Montgomery, cloudy and 77. Tallahassee, partly sunny and 81. And at Panama City, mostly sunny and 79. Here's your National Weather Service forecast. Today, partly sunny. Widespread dense fog this morning. a slight chance of showers and thunderstorms this morning, then a chance of showers and thunderstorms this afternoon. Highs around 90. Light and variable winds, becoming southeast around 5 miles per hour this afternoon. Chance of rain 50%. Tonight, partly cloudy with a slight chance of showers and thunderstorms in the evening, then mostly clear after midnight. Humid with lows in the mid-70s. Southwest winds around 5 miles per hour in the evening, becoming light and variable. Chance of rain 20%. Sunday, sunny in the morning, then partly sunny with a chance of showers and thunderstorms in the afternoon. Humid with highs in the lower 90s. Northwest winds around 5 miles per hour. Chance of rain 50%. Heat index values up to 105. Sunday night, mostly clear. A chance of showers and thunderstorms, mainly in the evening. Humid with lows in the mid-70s. West winds around 5 miles per hour. Chance of rain 50%. Labor Day, sunny. Showers and thunderstorms likely in the afternoon. Humid with highs in the mid-90s. Light and variable winds, becoming southeast around 5 miles per hour in the afternoon. Chance of rain 70%. Heat index values up to 107. Monday night, partly cloudy. A chance of showers and thunderstorms in the evening. Lows in the mid-70s. Chance of rain 50%. Tuesday, mostly sunny. A slight chance of showers and thunderstorms in the morning, then a chance of showers and thunderstorms in the afternoon. Highs in the upper 80s. Chance of rain 50%. Tuesday night, partly cloudy with a slight chance of showers and thunderstorms in the evening, then mostly clear after midnight. Lows in the lower 70s. Chance of rain 20%. This is NOAA Weather Radio from the Mobile Pensacola National Weather Service. The current time is 9:51 a.m. Central Daylight Time. Here's your marine forecast. On the weather map, nearby surface high pressure will continue to promote light variable flow today, becoming 5 to 8 kts from the southeast later this afternoon. Winds become more established out of the west later this weekend and into Monday at around 5 to 10 kts, but could switch from the east Tuesday into late week, becoming moderate at 10 to 15 kts as a front approaches the area. Daily mainly early morning showers storms will be expected, with a few waterspouts possible each morning. On Perdido Bay, Pensacola Bay including Santa Rosa Sound, and Choctawhatchee Bay. For today, north winds around 5 knots, becoming southwest this afternoon. Waves 1 foot or less. Light chop. A slight chance of showers and thunderstorms early this morning, then a chance of showers and thunderstorms late this morning and afternoon. For tonight, southwest winds 5 to 10 knots, becoming west after midnight. Waves 1 foot or less. Light chop. For Sunday, northwest winds around 5 knots, becoming southwest in the afternoon. Waves 1 foot or less. Light chop. A chance of showers and thunderstorms in the afternoon. And for Sunday night, west winds 5 to 10 knots. Waves 1 foot or less. Light chop. A slight chance of showers and thunderstorms in the evening, then a chance of showers and thunderstorms after midnight. On Perdido Bay, Pensacola Bay including Santa Rosa Sound, and Choctawhatchee Bay. For today, light and variable winds, becoming northwest around 5 knots late this morning, then becoming southwest this afternoon. Waves 1 foot or less. Light chop. A chance of showers and thunderstorms. For tonight, southwest winds 5 to 10 knots, becoming west after midnight. Waves 1 foot or less. Light chop. For Sunday, west winds 5 to 10 knots. Waves 1 foot or less. Light chop. A chance of showers and thunderstorms in the afternoon. And for Sunday night, west winds 5 to 10 knots. Waves 1 foot or less. Light chop. A slight chance of showers and thunderstorms in the evening, then a chance of showers and thunderstorms after midnight. From the Okaloosa-Walton County line to Pascagoula, and out 20 nautical miles. For today, West winds around 5 knots. Seas 1 foot or less. Wave detail, south 1 foot at 3 seconds. A chance of showers and thunderstorms until late afternoon, then a slight chance of showers and thunderstorms late. For tonight, west winds around 5 knots. Seas 1 foot or less. Wave detail, southwest 1 foot at 3 seconds. A slight chance of showers and thunderstorms after midnight. For Sunday, west winds 5 to 10 knots. Seas 1 foot or less. Wave detail, southwest 1 foot at 3 seconds. A slight chance of showers and thunderstorms. And for Sunday night, west winds 5 to 10 knots. Seas 1 foot or less. Wave detail, west 1 foot at 3 seconds. A slight chance of showers and thunderstorms in the evening, then a chance of showers and thunderstorms after midnight. From the Okaloosa-Walton County line to Pascagoula, from 20 to 60 nautical miles offshore. For today, southwest winds 5 to 10 knots. Seas 1 foot or less. Wave detail, southwest 1 foot at 2 seconds. A chance of showers and thunderstorms until late afternoon, then a slight chance of showers and thunderstorms late. For tonight, southwest winds 5 to 10 knots. Seas 1 foot or less. Wave detail, southwest 1 foot at 3 seconds. A slight chance of showers and thunderstorms after midnight. For Sunday, west winds 5 to 10 knots. Seas 1 foot or less. Wave detail, southwest 1 foot at 3 seconds. A slight chance of showers and thunderstorms in the morning. And for Sunday night, west winds 5 to 10 knots. Seas 1 foot or less. Wave detail, west 1 foot at 3 seconds. A chance of showers and thunderstorms after midnight. Tidal information, at the mouth of the Mobile River on Saturday, high tide at 6:20 a.m. Low tide at 7:31 p.m. At the mouth of the Mobile River on Sunday, high tide at 7:27 a.m. Low tide at 8:26 p.m. At Pensacola Bay on Saturday, high tide at 6:05 a.m. Low tide at 6:01 p.m. At Pensacola Bay on Sunday, high tide at 7:23 a.m. Low tide at 6:55 p.m. At the East Pass in Destin on Saturday, high tide at 5:32 a.m. Low tide at 5:27 p.m. At the East Pass in Destin on Sunday, high tide at 6:50 a.m. Low tide at 6:21 p.m. The following marine observations were made as of 9 a.m. Mobile Bay Coast Guard Station. Winds were northeast at 2 knots. Sea temperature 88 degrees. Air temperature 78 degrees. Weeks Bay, calm. Air temperature was 78 degrees. Pensacola Bay. Sea temperature 86 degrees. Air temperature 85 degrees. The report from the east end of Dauphin Island was not available. Graham Bay, north winds at 3 knots. Air temperature was 79 degrees. And Pettiboy Island, north winds at 4 knots. Air temperature was 81 degrees. 12 miles south of Orange Beach. Winds were southwest at 8 knots. Sea temperature 86 degrees. Air temperature 85 degrees. 100 miles south of Destin. Winds were southwest at 6 knots. Air temperature 85 degrees. The following weather reports were made at 9 a.m. Pensacola International Airport, skies were sunny. The temperature was 84 degrees, the dew point was 77, and the relative humidity was 79%. This produces a heat index of 94. The wind was calm. The pressure was 29.95 inches and steady. Pensacola Naval Air Station, skies were mostly sunny. The temperature was 81 degrees, the dew point was 78, and the relative humidity was 91%. The wind was northeast at 3 miles an hour. The pressure was 29.95 inches and rising. The Pensacola climate summary for yesterday, September 4, 2026. Yesterday's high temperature was 88.
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0: The total precipitation for the year now stands at 39.97 inches, which is 8.10 inches below normal. The normal high temperature for today is 90 degrees, and the normal low is 74. The record high for today is 102, which occurred in 1925, and the record low is 64, which occurred in 1891. Sunrise today is at 6:28 a.m. and sunset is at 7:07 p.m. Across the central Gulf Coast, Gulf Shores, sunny. Temperature was 88 degrees. Wind calm. Heat index was 102. Milton, mostly sunny. Temperature was 80 degrees. Wind calm. Destin, sunny. Temperature was 81 degrees. Wind northeast at 7 miles an hour. Heat index was 90. Mary Esther, sunny. Temperature was 86 degrees. Wind north at 5 miles an hour. Heat index was 97. Mobile, mostly sunny. Temperature was 83 degrees. Wind calm. Heat index was 92. Elsewhere, Hattiesburg, fog and 77. New Orleans, partly sunny and 84. Montgomery, cloudy and 77. Tallahassee, partly sunny and 81. And in Panama City, mostly sunny and 79. Here's your National Weather Service forecast. Today, partly sunny. Widespread dense fog this morning. A slight chance of showers and thunderstorms this morning, then a chance of showers and thunderstorms this afternoon. Highs around 90. Light and variable winds, becoming southeast around 5 miles per hour this afternoon. Chance of rain 50%. Tonight, partly cloudy with a slight chance of showers and thunderstorms in the evening, then mostly clear after midnight. Humid with lows in the mid-70s. Southwest winds around 5 miles per hour in the evening, becoming light and variable. Chance of rain 20%. Sunday, sunny in the morning, then partly sunny with a chance of showers and thunderstorms in the afternoon. Humid with highs in the lower 90s. Northwest winds around 5 miles per hour. Chance of rain 50%. Heat index values up to 105. Sunday night, mostly clear. A chance of showers and thunderstorms, mainly in the evening. Humid with lows in the mid-70s. West winds around 5 miles per hour. Chance of rain 50%. Labor Day, sunny. Showers and thunderstorms likely in the afternoon. Humid with highs in the mid-90s. Light and variable winds, becoming southeast around 5 miles per hour in the afternoon. Chance of rain 70%. Heat index values up to 107. Monday night, partly cloudy. A chance of showers and thunderstorms in the evening. Lows in the mid-70s. Chance of rain 50%. Tuesday, mostly sunny. A slight chance of showers and thunderstorms in the morning, then a chance of showers and thunderstorms in the afternoon. Highs in the upper 80s. Chance of rain 50%. Tuesday night, partly cloudy with a slight chance of showers and thunderstorms in the evening, then mostly clear after midnight. Lows in the lower 70s. Chance of rain 20%. 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The current time is 10:03 a.m. Central Daylight Time. Here's your marine forecast. On the weather map, nearby surface high pressure will continue to promote light variable flow today, becoming 5 to 8 kts from the southeast later this afternoon. Winds become more established out of the west later this weekend and into Monday at around 5 to 10 kts, but could switch from the east Tuesday into late week, becoming moderate at 10 to 15 kts as a front approaches the area. Daily mainly early morning showers storms will be expected, with a few waterspouts possible each morning. On Perdido Bay, Pensacola Bay including Santa Rosa Sound, and Choctawhatchee Bay. For today, north winds around 5 knots, becoming southwest this afternoon. waves 1 foot or less. Light chop. A slight chance of showers and thunderstorms early this morning, then a chance of showers and thunderstorms late this morning and afternoon. For tonight, southwest winds 5 to 10 knots, becoming west after midnight. Waves 1 foot or less. Light chop. For Sunday, northwest winds around 5 knots, becoming southwest in the afternoon. Waves 1 foot or less. Light chop. A chance of showers and thunderstorms in the afternoon. And for Sunday night, west winds 5 to 10 knots. Waves 1 foot or less. Light chop. A slight chance of showers and thunderstorms in the evening, then a chance of showers and thunderstorms after midnight. On Perdido Bay, Pensacola Bay including Santa Rosa Sound, and Choctaw Hatchie Bay. For today, light and variable winds, becoming northwest around 5 knots late this morning, then becoming southwest this afternoon. Waves 1 foot or less. Light chop. A chance of showers and thunderstorms. For tonight, southwest winds 5 to 10 knots, becoming west after midnight. Waves 1 foot or less. Light chop. For Sunday, west winds 5 to 10 knots. Waves 1 foot or less. Light chop. A chance of showers and thunderstorms in the afternoon. And for Sunday night, west winds 5 to 10 knots. Waves 1 foot or less. Light chop. A slight chance of showers and thunderstorms in the evening, then a chance of showers and thunderstorms after midnight. From the Okaloosa-Walton County line to Pascagoula, and out 20 nautical miles. For today, west winds around 5 knots. Seas 1 foot or less. Wave detail, south 1 foot at 3 seconds. A chance of showers and thunderstorms until late afternoon, then a slight chance of showers and thunderstorms late. For tonight, west winds around 5 knots. Seas 1 foot or less. Wave detail, southwest 1 foot at 3 seconds. A slight chance of showers and thunderstorms after midnight. For Sunday, west winds 5 to 10 knots. Seas 1 foot or less. Wave detail, southwest 1 foot at 3 seconds. A slight chance of showers and thunderstorms. And for Sunday night, west winds 5 to 10 knots. Seas 1 foot or less. Wave detail, west 1 foot at 3 seconds. A slight chance of showers and thunderstorms in the evening, then a chance of showers and thunderstorms after midnight. From the Okaloosa-Walton County line to Pascagoula, from 20 to 60 nautical miles offshore. For today, southwest winds 5 to 10 knots. Seas 1 foot or less. Wave detail, southwest 1 foot at 2 seconds. A chance of showers and thunderstorms until late afternoon, then a slight chance of showers and thunderstorms late. For tonight, southwest winds 5 to 10 knots. Seas 1 foot or less. Wave detail, southwest 1 foot at 3 seconds. A slight chance of showers and thunderstorms after midnight. For Sunday, west winds 5 to 10 knots. Seas 1 foot or less. Wave detail, southwest 1 foot at 3 seconds. A slight chance of showers and thunderstorms in the morning. And for Sunday night, west winds 5 to 10 knots. Seas 1 foot or less. Wave detail, west 1 foot at 3 seconds. A chance of showers and thunderstorms after midnight. Tidal information, at the mouth of the Mobile River on Saturday, high tide at 6:20 a.m. Low tide at 7:31 p.m. At the mouth of the Mobile River on Sunday, high tide at 7:27 a.m. Low tide at 8:26 p.m. At Pensacola Bay on Saturday, high tide at 6:05 a.m. Low tide at 6:01 p.m. At Pensacola Bay on Sunday, high tide at 7:23 a.m. Low tide at 6:55 p.m. At the East Pass in Destin on Saturday, high tide at 5:32 a.m. Low tide at 5:27 p.m. At the East Pass in Destin on Sunday, high tide at 6:50 a.m. Low tide at 6:21 p.m. The following marine observations were made as of 9 a.m. Mobile Bay Coast Guard Station. Winds were northeast at 2 knots. Sea temperature 88 degrees. Air temperature 78 degrees. Weeks Bay, calm. Air temperature was 78 degrees. Pensacola Bay. Sea temperature 86 degrees. Air temperature 85 degrees. The report from the east end of Dauphin Island was not available. Graham Bay, north winds at 3 knots. Air temperature was 79 degrees. And Pettiboy Island, north winds at 4 knots. Air temperature was 81 degrees. 12 miles south of Orange Beach. Winds were southwest at 8 knots. Sea temperature 86 degrees. Air temperature 85 degrees. 100 miles south of Destin. Winds were southwest at 6 knots. Air temperature 85 degrees. Here's your National Weather Service forecast. Today, partly sunny. Widespread dense fog this morning. A slight chance of showers and thunderstorms this morning, then a chance of showers and thunderstorms this afternoon. Highs around 90. Light and variable winds, becoming southeast around 5 miles per hour this afternoon. Chance of rain 50%. Tonight, partly cloudy with a slight chance of showers and thunderstorms in the evening, then mostly clear after midnight. Humid with lows in the mid-70s. Southwest winds around 5 miles per hour in the evening, becoming light and variable. Chance of rain 20%. Sunday, sunny in the morning, then partly sunny with a chance of showers and thunderstorms in the afternoon. Humid with highs in the lower 90s. Northwest winds around 5 miles per hour. Chance of rain 50%. Heat index values up to 105. Sunday night, mostly clear. A chance of showers and thunderstorms, mainly in the evening. Humid with lows in the mid-70s. West winds around 5 miles per hour. Chance of rain 50%. Labor Day, sunny. Showers and thunderstorms likely in the afternoon. Humid with highs in the mid-90s. Light and variable winds, becoming southeast around 5 miles per hour in the afternoon. Chance of rain 70%. Heat index values up to 107. Monday night, partly cloudy. A chance of showers and thunderstorms in the evening. Lows in the mid-70s. Chance of rain 50%. Tuesday, mostly sunny. A slight chance of showers and thunderstorms in the morning, then a chance of showers and thunderstorms in the afternoon. Highs in the upper 80s. Chance of rain 50%. Tuesday night, partly cloudy with a slight chance of showers and thunderstorms in the evening, then mostly clear after midnight. Lows in the lower 70s. Chance of rain 20%. The Tropical Weather Outlook. For the North Atlantic, Caribbean Sea and the Gulf of America, tropical cyclone formation is not expected during the next 7 days. The following marine observations were made as of 10 a.m. Mobile Bay Coast Guard Station. Winds were east at 2 knots. Sea temperature 88 degrees. Air temperature 80 degrees. Weeks Bay, calm. Air temperature was 82 degrees. Pensacola Bay. Sea temperature 86 degrees. Air temperature 86 degrees. The report from the east end of Dauphin Island was not available. Graham Bay, east winds at 1 knot. Air temperature was 83 degrees. And Pettiboy Island, north winds at 3 knots. Air temperature was 82 degrees. 12 miles south of Orange Beach. Winds were west at 6 knots. Sea temperature 86 degrees. Air temperature 85 degrees. 100 miles south of Destin. Winds were southwest at 6 knots. Air temperature 86 degrees. Wave heights 1 foot. The following weather reports were made at 10 a.m. Pensacola International Airport, skies were mostly sunny. The temperature was 86 degrees, the dew point was 75, and the relative humidity was 69%. This produces a heat index of 95. The wind was west at 5 miles an hour. The pressure was 29.95 inches and steady. Pensacola Naval Air Station, skies were mostly sunny. The temperature was 84 degrees, the dew point was 77, and the relative humidity was 79%. This produces a heat index of 94. The wind was variable at 3 miles an hour. The pressure was 29.95 inches and steady. Across the central Gulf Coast, Gulf Shores, partly sunny. Temperature was 86 degrees. Wind northwest at 5 miles an hour. Heat index was 97. Milton, partly sunny. Temperature was 80 degrees. Wind northwest at 3 miles an hour. Destin, mostly sunny. Temperature was 84 degrees. Wind northeast at 5 miles an hour. Heat index was 94. Mary Esther, partly sunny. Temperature was 82 degrees. Wind southeast at 5 miles an hour. Heat index was 91. Mobile, partly sunny. Temperature was 84 degrees. Wind calm. Heat index was 93. Elsewhere, Hattiesburg, cloudy and 79. New Orleans, partly sunny and 84. Montgomery, rain and fog and 76. Tallahassee, mostly sunny and 86. And at Panama City, haze and 86. Here's your National Weather Service forecast. Today, partly sunny. Widespread dense fog this morning. A slight chance of showers and thunderstorms this morning, then a chance of showers and thunderstorms this afternoon. Highs around 90. Light and variable winds, becoming southeast around 5 miles per hour this afternoon. Chance of rain 50%. Tonight, partly cloudy with a slight chance of showers and thunderstorms in the evening, then mostly clear after midnight. Humid with lows in the mid-70s. Southwest winds around 5 miles per hour in the evening, becoming light and variable. Chance of rain 20%. Sunday, sunny in the morning, then partly sunny with a chance of showers and thunderstorms in the afternoon. Humid with highs in the lower 90s. Northwest winds around 5 miles per hour. Chance of rain 50%. Heat index values up to 105. Sunday night, mostly clear. A chance of showers and thunderstorms, mainly in the evening. Humid with lows in the mid-70s. West winds around 5 miles per hour. Chance of rain 50%. Labor Day, sunny. Showers and thunderstorms likely in the afternoon. Humid with highs in the mid-90s. Light and variable winds, becoming southeast around 5 miles per hour in the afternoon. Chance of rain 70%. Heat index values up to 107. Monday night, partly cloudy. A chance of showers and thunderstorms in the evening. Lows in the mid-70s. Chance of rain 50%. Tuesday, mostly sunny. A slight chance of showers and thunderstorms in the morning, then a chance of showers and thunderstorms in the afternoon. Highs in the upper 80s. Chance of rain 50%. Tuesday night, partly cloudy with a slight chance of showers and thunderstorms in the evening, then mostly clear after midnight. Lows in the lower 70s. Chance of rain 20%. 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The current time is 10:18 a.m. Central Daylight Time. Here's your marine forecast. On the weather map, nearby surface high pressure will continue to promote light variable flow today, becoming 5 to 8 kts from the southeast later this afternoon. Winds become more established out of the west later this weekend and into Monday at around 5 to 10 kts, but could switch from the east Tuesday into late week, becoming moderate at 10 to 15 kts as a front approaches the area. Daily mainly early morning showers storms will be expected, with a few waterspouts possible each morning. On Perdido Bay, Pensacola Bay including Santa Rosa Sound, and Choctawhatchee Bay. For today, north winds around 5 knots, becoming southwest this afternoon. waves 1 foot or less. Light chop. A slight chance of showers and thunderstorms early this morning, then a chance of showers and thunderstorms late this morning and afternoon. For tonight, southwest winds 5 to 10 knots, becoming west after midnight. Waves 1 foot or less. Light chop. For Sunday, northwest winds around 5 knots, becoming southwest in the afternoon. Waves 1 foot or less. Light chop. A chance of showers and thunderstorms in the afternoon. And for Sunday night, west winds 5 to 10 knots. Waves 1 foot or less. Light chop. A slight chance of showers and thunderstorms in the evening, then a chance of showers and thunderstorms after midnight. On Perdido Bay, Pensacola Bay including Santa Rosa Sound, and Choctawhatchee Bay. For today, light and variable winds, becoming northwest around 5 knots late this morning, then becoming southwest this afternoon. Waves 1 foot or less. Light chop. A chance of showers and thunderstorms. For tonight, southwest winds 5 to 10 knots, becoming west after midnight. Waves 1 foot or less. Light chop. For Sunday, west winds 5 to 10 knots. Waves 1 foot or less. Light chop. A chance of showers and thunderstorms in the afternoon. And for Sunday night, west winds 5 to 10 knots. Waves 1 foot or less. Light chop. A slight chance of showers and thunderstorms in the evening, then a chance of showers and thunderstorms after midnight. From the Okaloosa-Walton County line to Pascagoula, and out 20 nautical miles. For today, west winds around 5 knots. Seas 1 foot or less. Wave detail, south 1 foot at 3 seconds. A chance of showers and thunderstorms until late afternoon, then a slight chance of showers and thunderstorms late. For tonight, west winds around 5 knots. Seas 1 foot or less. Wave detail, southwest 1 foot at 3 seconds. A slight chance of showers and thunderstorms after midnight. For Sunday, west winds 5 to 10 knots. Seas 1 foot or less. Wave detail, southwest 1 foot at 3 seconds. A slight chance of showers and thunderstorms. And for Sunday night, west winds 5 to 10 knots. Seas 1 foot or less. Wave detail, west 1 foot at 3 seconds. A slight chance of showers and thunderstorms in the evening, then a chance of showers and thunderstorms after midnight. From the Okaloosa-Walton County line to Pascagoula, from 20 to 60 nautical miles offshore. For today, southwest winds 5 to 10 knots. Seas 1 foot or less. Wave detail, southwest 1 foot at 2 seconds. A chance of showers and thunderstorms until late afternoon, then a slight chance of showers and thunderstorms late. For tonight, southwest winds 5 to 10 knots. Seas 1 foot or less. Wave detail, southwest 1 foot at 3 seconds. A slight chance of showers and thunderstorms after midnight. For Sunday, west winds 5 to 10 knots. Seas 1 foot or less. Wave detail, southwest 1 foot at 3 seconds. A slight chance of showers and thunderstorms in the morning. And for Sunday night, west winds 5 to 10 knots. Seas 1 foot or less. Wave detail, west 1 foot at 3 seconds. A chance of showers and thunderstorms after midnight. Tidal information, at the mouth of the Mobile River on Saturday, high tide at 6:20 a.m. Low tide at 7:31 p.m. At the mouth of the Mobile River on Sunday, high tide at 7:27 a.m. Low tide at 8:26 p.m. At Pensacola Bay on Saturday, high tide at 6:05 a.m. Low tide at 6:01 p.m. At Pensacola Bay on Sunday, high tide at 7:23 a.m. Low tide at 6:55 p.m. At the East Pass in Destin on Saturday, high tide at 5:32 a.m. Low tide at 5:27 p.m. At the East Pass in Destin on Sunday, high tide at 6:50 a.m. Low tide at 6:21 p.m. The following marine observations were made as of 10 a.m. Mobile Bay Coast Guard Station. Winds were east at 2 knots. Sea temperature 88 degrees. Air temperature 80 degrees. Weeks Bay, calm. Air temperature was 82 degrees. Pensacola Bay. Sea temperature 86 degrees. Air temperature 86 degrees. The report from the east end of Dauphin Island was not available. Graham Bay, east winds at 1 knot. Air temperature was 83 degrees. And Pettiboy Island, north winds at 3 knots. Air temperature was 82 degrees. 12 miles south of Orange Beach. Winds were west at 6 knots. Sea temperature 86 degrees. Air temperature 85 degrees. 100 miles south of Destin. Winds were southwest at 6 knots. Air temperature 86 degrees. Wave heights 1 foot. The following weather reports were made at 10 a.m. Pensacola International Airport, skies were mostly sunny. The temperature was 86 degrees, the dew point was 75, and the relative humidity was 69%. This produces a heat index of 95. The wind was west at 5 miles an hour. The pressure was 29.95 inches and steady. Pensacola Naval Air Station, skies were mostly sunny. The temperature was 84 degrees, the dew point was 77, and the relative humidity was 79%. This produces a heat index of 94. The wind was variable at 3 miles an hour. The pressure was 29.95 inches and steady. Across the central Gulf Coast, Gulf Shores, partly sunny. Temperature was 86 degrees. Wind northwest at 5 miles an hour. Heat index was 97. Milton, partly sunny. Temperature was 80 degrees. Wind northwest at 3 miles an hour. Destin, mostly sunny. Temperature was 84 degrees. Wind northeast at 5 miles an hour. Heat index was 94. Mary Esther, partly sunny. Temperature was 82 degrees. Wind southeast at 5 miles an hour. Heat index was 91. Mobile, partly sunny. Temperature was 84 degrees. Wind calm. Heat index was 93. Elsewhere, Hattiesburg, cloudy and 79. New Orleans, partly sunny and 84. Montgomery, rain and fog and 76. Tallahassee, mostly sunny and 86. And in Panama City, haze and 86. Here's your National Weather Service forecast. Today, partly sunny. Widespread dense fog this morning. A slight chance of showers and thunderstorms this morning, then a chance of showers and thunderstorms this afternoon. Highs around 90. Light and variable winds, becoming southeast around 5 miles per hour this afternoon. Chance of rain 50%. Tonight, partly cloudy with a slight chance of showers and thunderstorms in the evening, then mostly clear after midnight. Humid with lows in the mid-70s. Southwest winds around 5 miles per hour in the evening, becoming light and variable. Chance of rain 20%. Sunday, sunny in the morning, then partly sunny with a chance of showers and thunderstorms in the afternoon. Humid with highs in the lower 90s. Northwest winds around 5 miles per hour. Chance of rain 50%. Heat index values up to 105. Sunday night, mostly clear. A chance of showers and thunderstorms, mainly in the evening. Humid with lows in the mid-70s. West winds around 5 miles per hour. Chance of rain 50%. Labor Day, sunny. Showers and thunderstorms likely in the afternoon. Humid with highs in the mid-90s. Light and variable winds, becoming southeast around 5 miles per hour in the afternoon. Chance of rain 70%. Heat index values up to 107. Monday night, partly cloudy. A chance of showers and thunderstorms in the evening. Lows in the mid-70s. Chance of rain 50%. Tuesday, mostly sunny. A slight chance of showers and thunderstorms in the morning, then a chance of showers and thunderstorms in the afternoon. Highs in the upper 80s. Chance of rain 50%. Tuesday night, partly cloudy with a slight chance of showers and thunderstorms in the evening, then mostly clear after midnight. Lows in the lower 70s. Chance of rain 20%. This is NOAA Weather Radio from the Mobile Pensacola National Weather Service. The current time is 10:30 a.m. Central Daylight Time. Here's your marine forecast. On the weather map, nearby surface high pressure will continue to promote light variable flow today, becoming 5 to 8 kts from the southeast later this afternoon. Winds become more established out of the west later this weekend and into Monday at around 5 to 10 kts, but could switch from the east Tuesday into late week, becoming moderate at 10 to 15 kts as a front approaches the area. Daily mainly early morning showers storms will be expected, with a few waterspouts possible each morning. On Perdido Bay, Pensacola Bay including Santa Rosa Sound, and Choctawhatchee Bay. For today, north winds around 5 knots, becoming southwest this afternoon. Waves 1 foot or less. Light chop. A slight chance of showers and thunderstorms early this morning, then a chance of showers and thunderstorms late this morning and afternoon. For tonight, southwest winds 5 to 10 knots, becoming west after midnight. Waves 1 foot or less. Light chop. For Sunday, northwest winds around 5 knots, becoming southwest in the afternoon. Waves 1 foot or less. Light chop. A chance of showers and thunderstorms in the afternoon. And for Sunday night, west winds 5 to 10 knots. Waves 1 foot or less. Light chop. A slight chance of showers and thunderstorms in the evening, then a chance of showers and thunderstorms after midnight. On Perdido Bay, Pensacola Bay including Santa Rosa Sound, and Choctawhatchee Bay. For today, light and variable winds, becoming northwest around 5 knots late this morning, then becoming southwest this afternoon. Waves 1 foot or less. Light chop. A chance of showers and thunderstorms. For tonight, southwest winds 5 to 10 knots, becoming west after midnight. Waves 1 foot or less. Light chop. For Sunday, west winds 5 to 10 knots. Waves 1 foot or less. Light chop. A chance of showers and thunderstorms in the afternoon. And for Sunday night, west winds 5 to 10 knots. Waves 1 foot or less. Light chop. A slight chance of showers and thunderstorms in the evening, then a chance of showers and thunderstorms after midnight. From the Okaloosa-Walton County line to Pascagoula, and out 20 nautical miles. For today, west winds around 5 knots. Seas 1 foot or less. Wave detail, south 1 foot at 3 seconds. A chance of showers and thunderstorms until late afternoon, then a slight chance of showers and thunderstorms late. For tonight, west winds around 5 knots. Seas 1 foot or less. Wave detail, southwest 1 foot at 3 seconds. A slight chance of showers and thunderstorms after midnight. For Sunday, west winds 5 to 10 knots. Seas 1 foot or less. Wave detail, southwest 1 foot at 3 seconds. A slight chance of showers and thunderstorms. And for Sunday night, west winds 5 to 10 knots. Seas 1 foot or less. Wave detail, west 1 foot at 3 seconds. A slight chance of showers and thunderstorms in the evening, then a chance of showers and thunderstorms after midnight. From the Okaloosa-Walton County line to Pascagoula, from 20 to 60 nautical miles offshore. For today, southwest winds 5 to 10 knots. Seas 1 foot or less. Wave detail, southwest 1 foot at 2 seconds. A chance of showers and thunderstorms until late afternoon, then a slight chance of showers and thunderstorms late. For tonight, southwest winds 5 to 10 knots. Seas 1 foot or less. Wave detail, southwest 1 foot at 3 seconds. A slight chance of showers and thunderstorms after midnight. For Sunday, west winds 5 to 10 knots. Seas 1 foot or less. Wave detail, southwest 1 foot at 3 seconds. A slight chance of showers and thunderstorms in the morning. And for Sunday night, west winds 5 to 10 knots.

at Pensacola Bay on Sunday, high tide at 7:23 a.m. Low tide at 6:55 p.m. At the East Pass in Destin on Saturday, high tide at 5:32 a.m. Low tide at 5:27 p.m. At the East Pass in Destin on Sunday, high tide at 6:50 a.m. Low tide at 6:21 p.m. The following marine observations were made as of 10 a.m. Mobile Bay Coast Guard Station. Winds were east at 2 knots. Sea temperature 88 degrees. Air temperature 80 degrees. Weeks Bay, calm. Air temperature was 82 degrees. Pensacola Bay. Sea temperature 86 degrees. Air temperature 86 degrees. The report from the east end of Dauphin Island was not available. Graham Bay, east winds at 1 knot. Air temperature was 83 degrees. And Pettiboy Island, north winds at 3 knots. Air temperature was 82 degrees. 12 miles south of Orange Beach. Winds were west at 6 knots. Sea temperature 86 degrees. Air temperature 85 degrees. 100 miles south of Destin. Winds were southwest at 6 knots. Air temperature 86 degrees. Wave heights 1 foot. The following weather reports were made at 10 a.m. Pensacola International Airport, skies were mostly sunny. The temperature was 86 degrees, the dew point was 75, and the relative humidity was 69%. This produces a heat index of 95. The wind was west at 5 miles an hour. The pressure was 29.95 inches and steady. Pensacola Naval Air Station, skies were mostly sunny. The temperature was 84 degrees, the dew point was 77, and the relative humidity was 79%. This produces a heat index of 94. The wind was variable at 3 miles an hour. The pressure was 29.95 inches and steady. Across the central Gulf Coast, Gulf Shores, partly sunny. Temperature was 86 degrees. Wind northwest at 5 miles an hour. Heat index was 97. Milton, partly sunny. Temperature was 80 degrees. Wind northwest at 3 miles an hour. Destin, mostly sunny. Temperature was 84 degrees. Wind northeast at 5 miles an hour. Heat index was 94. Mary Esther, partly sunny. Temperature was 82 degrees. Wind southeast at 5 miles an hour. Heat index was 91. Mobile, partly sunny. Temperature was 84 degrees. Wind calm. Heat index was 93. Elsewhere, Hattiesburg, cloudy and 79. New Orleans, partly sunny and 84. Montgomery, rain and fog and 76. Tallahassee, mostly sunny and 86. And at Panama City, hazy and 86. Here's your National Weather Service forecast. Today, partly sunny. Widespread dense fog this morning. A slight chance of showers and thunderstorms this morning, then a chance of showers and thunderstorms this afternoon. Highs around 90. Light and variable winds, becoming southeast around 5 miles per hour this afternoon. Chance of rain 50%. Tonight, partly cloudy with a slight chance of showers and thunderstorms in the evening, then mostly clear after midnight. Humid with lows in the mid-70s. Southwest winds around 5 miles per hour in the evening, becoming light and variable. Chance of rain 20%. Sunday, sunny in the morning, then partly sunny with a chance of showers and thunderstorms in the afternoon. Humid with highs in the lower 90s. Northwest winds around 5 miles per hour. Chance of rain 50%. Heat index values up to 105. Sunday night, mostly clear. A chance of showers and thunderstorms, mainly in the evening. Humid with lows in the mid-70s. West winds around 5 miles per hour. Chance of rain 50%. Labor Day, sunny. Showers and thunderstorms likely in the afternoon. Humid with highs in the mid-90s. Light and variable winds, becoming southeast around 5 miles per hour.

0: hour in the afternoon. Chance of rain 70%. Heat index values up to 107. Monday night, partly cloudy. A chance of showers and thunderstorms in the evening. Lows in the mid-70s. Chance of rain 50%. Tuesday, mostly sunny. A slight chance of showers and thunderstorms in the morning, then a chance of showers and thunderstorms in the afternoon. Highs in the upper 80s. Chance of rain 50%. Tuesday night, partly cloudy with a slight chance of showers and thunderstorms in the evening, then mostly clear after midnight. Lows in the lower 70s. Chance of rain 20%. The Tropical Weather Outlook. For the North Atlantic, Caribbean Sea and the Gulf of America, tropical cyclone formation is not expected during the next 7 days. This is NOAA Weather Radio, from the Mobile Pensacola National Weather Service. The current time is 10:41 a.m. Central Daylight Time. Here's your marine forecast. On the weather map, nearby surface high pressure will continue to promote light variable flow today, becoming 5 to 8 kts from the southeast later this afternoon. Winds become more established out of the west later this weekend and into Monday at around 5 to 10 kts, but could switch from the east Tuesday into late week, becoming moderate at 10 to 15 kts as a front approaches the area. Daily mainly early morning showers storms will be expected, with a few waterspouts possible each morning. On Perdido Bay, Pensacola Bay including Santa Rosa Sound, and Choctawhatchee Bay. For today, north winds around 5 knots, becoming southwest this afternoon. Waves 1 foot or less. Light chop. A slight chance of showers and thunderstorms early this morning, then a chance of showers and thunderstorms late this morning and afternoon. For tonight, southwest winds 5 to 10 knots, becoming west after midnight. Waves 1 foot or less. Light chop. For Sunday, northwest winds around 5 knots, becoming southwest in the afternoon. Waves 1 foot or less. Light chop. A chance of showers and thunderstorms in the afternoon. And for Sunday night, west winds 5 to 10 knots. Waves 1 foot or less. Light chop. A slight chance of showers and thunderstorms in the evening, then a chance of showers and thunderstorms after midnight. On Perdido Bay, Pensacola Bay including Santa Rosa Sound, and Choctawhatchee Bay. For today, light and variable winds, becoming northwest around 5 knots late this morning, then becoming southwest this afternoon. Waves 1 foot or less. Light chop. A chance of showers and thunderstorms. For tonight, southwest winds 5 to 10 knots, becoming west after midnight. Waves 1 foot or less. Light chop. For Sunday, west winds 5 to 10 knots. Waves 1 foot or less. Light chop. A chance of showers and thunderstorms in the afternoon. And for Sunday night, west winds 5 to 10 knots. Waves 1 foot or less. Light chop. A slight chance of showers and thunderstorms in the evening, then a chance of showers and thunderstorms after midnight. From the Okaloosa-Walton County line to Pascagoula, and out 20 nautical miles. For today, west winds around 5 knots. Seas 1 foot or less. Wave detail, south 1 foot at 3 seconds. A chance of showers and thunderstorms until late afternoon, then a slight chance of showers and thunderstorms late. For tonight, west winds around 5 knots. Seas 1 foot or less. Wave detail, southwest 1 foot at 3 seconds. A slight chance of showers and thunderstorms after midnight. For Sunday, west winds 5 to 10 knots. Seas 1 foot or less. Wave detail, southwest 1 foot at 3 seconds. A slight chance of showers and thunderstorms. And for Sunday night, west winds 5 to 10 knots. Seas 1 foot or less. Wave detail, west 1 foot at 3 seconds. A slight chance of showers and thunderstorms in the evening, then a chance of showers and thunderstorms after midnight. From the Okaloosa-Walton County line to Pascagoula, from 20 to 60 nautical miles offshore. For today, southwest winds 5 to 10 knots. Seas 1 foot or less. Wave detail, southwest 1 foot at 2 seconds. A chance of showers and thunderstorms until late afternoon, then a slight chance of showers and thunderstorms late. For tonight, southwest winds 5 to 10 knots. Seas 1 foot or less. Wave detail, southwest 1 foot at 3 seconds. A slight chance of showers and thunderstorms after midnight. For Sunday, west winds 5 to 10 knots. Seas 1 foot or less. Wave detail, southwest 1 foot at 3 seconds. A slight chance of showers and thunderstorms in the morning. And for Sunday night, west winds 5 to 10 knots. Seas 1 foot or less. Wave detail, west 1 foot at 3 seconds. A chance of showers and thunderstorms after midnight. Tidal information, at the mouth of the Mobile River on Saturday, high tide at 6:20 a.m. Low tide at 7:31 p.m. At the mouth of the Mobile River on Sunday, high tide at 7:27 a.m. Low tide at 8:26 p.m. At Pensacola Bay on Saturday, high tide at 6:05 a.m. Low tide at 6:01 p.m. At Pensacola Bay on Sunday, high tide at 7:23 a.m. Low tide at 6:55 p.m. At the East Pass in Destin on Saturday, high tide at 5:32 a.m. Low tide at 5:27 p.m. At the East Pass in Destin on Sunday, high tide at 6:50 a.m. Low tide at 6:21 p.m. This is NOAA Weather Radio Station KEC 86 from Pensacola, Florida. 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The following marine observations were made as of 10 a.m. Mobile Bay Coast Guard Station. Winds were east at 2 knots. Sea temperature 88 degrees. Air temperature 80 degrees. Weeks Bay, calm. Air temperature was 82 degrees. Pensacola Bay. Sea temperature 86 degrees. Air temperature 86 degrees. The report from the east end of Dauphin Island was not available. Graham Bay, east winds at 1 knot. Air temperature was 83 degrees. And Pettiboy Island, north winds at 3 knots. Air temperature was 82 degrees. 12 miles south of Orange Beach. Winds were west at 6 knots. Sea temperature 86 degrees. Air temperature 85 degrees. 100 miles south of Destin. Winds were southwest at 6 knots. Air temperature 86 degrees. Wave heights 1 foot. The following weather reports were made at 10 a.m. Pensacola International Airport, skies were mostly sunny. The temperature was 86 degrees. The dew point was 75, and the relative humidity was 69%. This produces a heat index of 95. The wind was west at 5 miles an hour. The pressure was 29.95 inches and steady. Pensacola Naval Air Station, skies were mostly sunny. The temperature was 84 degrees, the dew point was 77, and the relative humidity was 79%. This produces a heat index of 94. The wind was variable at 3 miles an hour. The pressure was 29.95 inches and steady. Across the central Gulf Coast, Gulf Shores, partly sunny. Temperature was 86 degrees. Wind northwest at 5 miles an hour. Heat index was 97. Milton, partly sunny. Temperature was 80 degrees. Wind northwest at 3 miles an hour. Destin, mostly sunny. Temperature was 84 degrees. Wind northeast at 5 miles an hour. Heat index was 94. Mary Esther, partly sunny. Temperature was 82 degrees. Wind southeast at 5 miles an hour. Heat index was 91. Mobile, partly sunny. Temperature was 84 degrees. Wind calm. Heat index was 93. Elsewhere, Hattiesburg, cloudy and 79. New Orleans, partly sunny and 84. Montgomery, rain and fog, and 76. Tallahassee, mostly sunny and 86. And in Panama City, haze and 86. Here's your National Weather Service forecast. Today, partly sunny. Widespread dense fog this morning. A slight chance of showers and thunderstorms this morning, then a chance of showers and thunderstorms this afternoon. Highs around 90. Light and variable winds, becoming southeast around 5 miles per hour this afternoon. Chance of rain 50%. Tonight, partly cloudy with a slight chance of showers and thunderstorms in the evening, then mostly clear after midnight. Humid with lows in the mid-70s. Southwest winds around 5 miles per hour in the evening, becoming light and variable. Chance of rain 20%. Sunday, sunny in the morning, then partly sunny with a chance of showers and thunderstorms in the afternoon. Humid with highs in the lower 90s. Northwest winds around 5 miles per hour. Chance of rain 50%. Heat index values up to 105. Sunday night, mostly clear. A chance of showers and thunderstorms, mainly in the evening. Humid with lows in the mid-70s. West winds around 5 miles per hour. Chance of rain 50%. Labor Day, sunny. Showers and thunderstorms likely in the afternoon. Humid with highs in the mid-90s. Light and variable winds, becoming southeast around 5 miles per hour in the afternoon. Chance of rain 70%. Heat index values up to 107. Monday night, partly cloudy. A chance of showers and thunderstorms in the evening. Lows in the mid-70s. Chance of rain 50%. Tuesday, mostly sunny. A slight chance of showers and thunderstorms in the morning, then a chance of showers and thunderstorms in the afternoon. Highs in the upper 80s. Chance of rain 50%. Tuesday night, partly cloudy with a slight chance of showers and thunderstorms in the evening, then mostly clear after midnight. Lows in the lower 70s. Chance of rain 20%. This is NOAA Weather Radio from the Mobile Pensacola National Weather Service. The current time is 10:52 a.m. Central Daylight Time. Here's your marine forecast. On the weather map, nearby surface high pressure will continue to promote light variable flow today, becoming 5 to 8 kts from the southeast later this afternoon. Winds become more established out of the west later this weekend and into Monday at around 5 to 10 kts, but could switch from the east Tuesday into late week, becoming moderate at 10 to 15 kts as a front approaches the area. Daily mainly early morning showers storms will be expected, with a few waterspouts possible each morning. On Perdido Bay, Pensacola Bay including Santa Rosa Sound, and Choctaw Hatchie Bay. For today, north winds around 5 knots, becoming southwest this afternoon. Waves 1 foot or less. Light chop. A slight chance of showers and thunderstorms early this morning, then a chance of showers and thunderstorms late this morning and afternoon. For tonight, southwest winds 5 to 10 knots, becoming west after midnight. Waves 1 foot or less. Light chop. For Sunday, northwest winds around 5 knots, becoming southwest in the afternoon. Waves 1 foot or less. Light chop. A chance of showers and thunderstorms in the afternoon. And for Sunday night, west winds 5 to 10 knots. Waves 1 foot or less. Light chop. A slight chance of showers and thunderstorms in the evening, then a chance of showers and thunderstorms after midnight. On Perdido Bay, Pensacola Bay including Santa Rosa Sound, and Choctaw Hatchie Bay. For today, light and variable winds, becoming northwest around 5 knots late this morning, then becoming southwest this afternoon. Waves 1 foot or less. Light chop. A chance of showers and thunderstorms. For tonight, southwest winds 5 to 10 knots, becoming west after midnight. Waves 1 foot or less. Light chop. For Sunday, west winds 5 to 10 knots. Waves 1 foot or less. Light chop. A chance of showers and thunderstorms in the afternoon. And for Sunday night, West winds 5 to 10 knots. Waves 1 foot or less. Light chop. A slight chance of showers and thunderstorms in the evening, then a chance of showers and thunderstorms after midnight. From the Okaloosa Walton County line to Pascagoula, and out 20 nautical miles. For today, west winds around 5 knots. Seas 1 foot or less. Wave detail, south 1 foot at 3 seconds. A chance of showers and thunderstorms until late afternoon, then a slight chance of showers and thunderstorms late. For tonight, west winds around 5 knots. Seas 1 foot or less. Wave detail, southwest 1 foot at 3 seconds. A slight chance of showers and thunderstorms after midnight. For Sunday, west winds 5 to 10 knots. Seas 1 foot or less. Wave detail, southwest 1 foot at 3 seconds. A slight chance of showers and thunderstorms. And for Sunday night, west winds 5 to 10 knots. Seas 1 foot or less. Wave detail, west 1 foot at 3 seconds. A slight chance of showers and thunderstorms in the evening, then a chance of showers and thunderstorms after midnight. From the Okaloosa Walton County line to Pascagoula, from 20 to 60 nautical miles offshore. For today, southwest winds 5 to 10 knots. Seas 1 foot or less. Wave detail, southwest 1 foot at 2 seconds. A chance of showers and thunderstorms until late afternoon, then a slight chance of showers and thunderstorms late. For tonight, southwest winds 5 to 10 knots. Seas 1 foot or less. Wave detail, southwest 1 foot at 3 seconds. A slight chance of showers and thunderstorms after midnight. For Sunday, west winds 5 to 10 knots. Seas 1 foot or less. Wave detail, southwest 1 foot at 3 seconds. A slight chance of showers and thunderstorms in the morning. And for Sunday night, west winds 5 to 10 knots. Seas 1 foot or less. Wave detail, west 1 foot at 3 seconds. A chance of showers and thunderstorms after midnight. Tidal information, at the mouth of the Mobile River on Saturday, high tide at 6:20 a.m. Low tide at 7:31 p.m. At the mouth of the Mobile River on Sunday, high tide at 7:27 a.m. Low tide at 8:26 p.m. At Pensacola Bay on Saturday, high tide at 6:05 a.m. Low tide at 6:01 p.m. At Pensacola Bay on Sunday, high tide at 7:23 a.m. Low tide at 6:55 p.m. At the East Pass in Destin on Saturday, high tide at 5:32 a.m. Low tide at 5:27 p.m. At the East Pass in Destin on Sunday, high tide at 6:50 a.m. Low tide at 6:21 p.m. The following marine observations were made as of 10 a.m. Mobile Bay Coast Guard Station. Winds were east at 2 knots. Sea temperature 88 degrees. Air temperature 80 degrees. Weeks Bay, calm. Air temperature was 82 degrees. Pensacola Bay. Sea temperature 86 degrees. Air temperature 86 degrees. The report from the east end of Dauphin Island was not available. Graham Bay, east winds at 1 knot. Air temperature was 83 degrees. And Pettiboy Island, north winds at 3 knots. Air temperature was 82 degrees. 12 miles south of Orange Beach. Winds were west at 6 knots. Sea temperature 86 degrees. Air temperature 85 degrees. 100 miles south of Destin.
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0: The temperature was 86 degrees, the dew point was 75, and the relative humidity was 69%. This produces a heat index of 95. The wind was west at 5 miles an hour. The pressure was 29.95 inches and steady. Pensacola Naval Air Station, skies were mostly sunny. The temperature was 84 degrees, the dew point was 77, and the relative humidity was 79%. This produces a heat index of 94. The wind was variable at 3 miles an hour. The pressure was 29.95 inches and steady. Across the central Gulf Coast, Gulf Shores, partly sunny. Temperature was 86 degrees. Wind northwest at 5 miles an hour. Heat index was 97. Milton, partly sunny. Temperature was 80 degrees. Wind northwest at 3 miles an hour. Destin, mostly sunny. Temperature was 84 degrees. Wind northeast at 5 miles an hour. Heat index was 94. Mary Esther, partly sunny. Temperature was 82 degrees. Wind southeast at 5 miles an hour. Heat index was 91. Mobile, partly sunny. Temperature was 84 degrees. Wind calm. Heat index was 93. Elsewhere, Hattiesburg, cloudy and 79. New Orleans, partly sunny and 84. Montgomery, rain and fog and 76. Tallahassee, mostly sunny and 86. And in Panama City, haze and 86. Here's your National Weather Service forecast. Today, partly sunny. Widespread dense fog this morning. A slight chance of showers and thunderstorms this morning, then a chance of showers and thunderstorms this afternoon. Highs around 90. Light and variable winds, becoming southeast around 5 miles per hour this afternoon. Chance of rain 50%. Tonight, partly cloudy with a slight chance of showers and thunderstorms in the evening, then mostly clear after midnight. Humid with lows in the mid-70s. Southwest winds around 5 miles per hour in the evening, becoming light and variable. Chance of rain 20%. Sunday, sunny in the morning, then partly sunny with a chance of showers and thunderstorms in the afternoon. Humid with highs in the lower 90s. Northwest winds around 5 miles per hour. Chance of rain 50%. Heat index values up to 105. Sunday night, mostly clear. A chance of showers and thunderstorms, mainly in the evening. Humid with lows in the mid-70s. West winds around 5 miles per hour. Chance of rain 50%. Labor Day, sunny. Showers and thunderstorms likely in the afternoon. Humid with highs in the mid-90s. Light and variable winds, becoming southeast around 5 miles per hour in the afternoon. Chance of rain 70%. Heat index values up to 107. Monday night, partly cloudy. A chance of showers and thunderstorms in the evening. Lows in the mid-70s. Chance of rain 50%. Tuesday, mostly sunny. A slight chance of showers and thunderstorms in the morning, then a chance of showers and thunderstorms in the afternoon. Highs in the upper 80s. Chance of rain 50%. Tuesday night, partly cloudy with a slight chance of showers and thunderstorms in the evening, then mostly clear after midnight. Lows in the lower 70s. Chance of rain 20%. This is NOAA Weather Radio from the Mobile Pensacola National Weather Service. The current time is 11:04 a.m. Central Daylight Time. Here's your marine forecast. On the weather map, nearby surface high pressure will continue to promote light variable flow today, becoming 5 to 8 kts from the southeast later this afternoon. Winds become more established out of the west later this weekend and into Monday at around 5 to 10 kts, but could switch from the east Tuesday into late week, becoming moderate at 10 to 15 kts as a front approaches the area. Daily mainly early morning showers storms will be expected, with a few waterspouts possible each morning. On Perdido Bay, Pensacola Bay including Santa Rosa Sound, and Choctawhatchee Bay. For today, north winds around 5 knots, becoming southwest this afternoon. Waves 1 foot or less. Light chop. A slight chance of showers and thunderstorms early this morning, then a chance of showers and thunderstorms late this morning and afternoon. For tonight, southwest winds 5 to 10 knots, becoming west after midnight. Waves 1 foot or less. Light chop. For Sunday, northwest winds around 5 knots, becoming southwest in the afternoon. Waves 1 foot or less. Light chop. A chance of showers and thunderstorms in the afternoon. And for Sunday night, west winds 5 to 10 knots. Waves 1 foot or less. Light chop. A slight chance of showers and thunderstorms in the evening, then a chance of showers and thunderstorms after midnight. On Perdido Bay, Pensacola Bay including Santa Rosa Sound, and Choctaw Hatchie Bay. For today, light and variable winds, becoming northwest around 5 knots late this morning, then becoming southwest this afternoon. Waves 1 foot or less. Light chop. A chance of showers and thunderstorms. For tonight, southwest winds 5 to 10 knots, becoming west after midnight. Waves 1 foot or less. Light chop. For Sunday, west winds 5 to 10 knots. Waves 1 foot or less. Light chop. A chance of showers and thunderstorms in the afternoon. And for Sunday night, west winds 5 to 10 knots. Waves 1 foot or less. Light chop. A slight chance of showers and thunderstorms in the evening, then a chance of showers and thunderstorms after midnight. From the Okaloosa-Walton County line to Pascagoula, and out 20 nautical miles. For today, west winds around 5 knots. Seas 1 foot or less. Wave detail, south 1 foot at 3 seconds. A chance of showers and thunderstorms until late afternoon, then a slight chance of showers and thunderstorms late. For tonight, west winds around 5 knots. Seas 1 foot or less. Wave detail, southwest 1 foot at 3 seconds. A slight chance of showers and thunderstorms after midnight. For Sunday, west winds 5 to 10 knots. Seas 1 foot or less. Wave detail, southwest 1 foot at 3 seconds. A slight chance of showers and thunderstorms. And for Sunday night, west winds 5 to 10 knots. Seas 1 foot or less. Wave detail, west 1 foot at 3 seconds. A slight chance of showers and thunderstorms in the evening, then a chance of showers and thunderstorms after midnight. From the Okaloosa-Walton County line to Pascagoula, from 20 to 60 nautical miles offshore. For today, southwest winds 5 to 10 knots. Seas 1 foot or less. Wave detail, southwest 1 foot at 2 seconds. A chance of showers and thunderstorms until late afternoon, then a slight chance of showers and thunderstorms late. For tonight, southwest winds 5 to 10 knots. Seas 1 foot or less. Wave detail, southwest 1 foot at 3 seconds. A slight chance of showers and thunderstorms after midnight. For Sunday, west winds 5 to 10 knots. Seas 1 foot or less. Wave detail, southwest 1 foot at 3 seconds. A slight chance of showers and thunderstorms in the morning. And for Sunday night, west winds 5 to 10 knots. Seas 1 foot or less. Wave detail, west 1 foot at 3 seconds. A chance of showers and thunderstorms after midnight. Tidal information, at the mouth of the Mobile River on Saturday, high tide at 6:20 a.m. Low tide at 7:31 p.m. At the mouth of the Mobile River on Sunday, high tide at 7:27 a.m. Low tide at 8:26 p.m. At Pensacola Bay on Saturday, high tide at 6:05 a.m. Low tide at 6:01 p.m. At Pensacola Bay on Sunday, high tide at 7:23 a.m. Low tide at 6:55 p.m. At the East Pass in Destin on Saturday, high tide at 5:32 a.m. Low tide at 5:27 p.m. At the East Pass in Destin on Sunday, high tide at 6:50 a.m. Low tide at 6:21 p.m. The following marine observations were made as of 10 a.m. Mobile Bay Coast Guard Station. Winds were east at 2 knots. Sea temperature 88 degrees. Air temperature 80 degrees. Weeks Bay, calm. Air temperature was 82 degrees. Pensacola Bay. Sea temperature 86 degrees. air temperature 86 degrees. The report from the east end of Dauphin Island was not available. Grand Bay, east winds at 1 knot. Air temperature was 83 degrees. And Pettiboy Island, north winds at 3 knots. Air temperature was 82 degrees. 12 miles south of Orange Beach. Winds were west at 6 knots. Sea temperature 86 degrees. Air temperature 85 degrees. 100 miles south of Destin. Winds were southwest at 6 knots. Air temperature 86 degrees. Wave heights 1 foot. The tropical weather outlook. For the North Atlantic, Caribbean Sea and the Gulf of America, tropical cyclone formation is not expected during the next 7 days. The following weather reports were made at 11 a.m. Pensacola International Airport, skies were cloudy. The temperature was 84 degrees, the dew point was 77, and the relative humidity was 79%. This produces a heat index of 94. The wind was east at 8 miles an hour. The pressure was 29.96 inches and rising. Pensacola Naval Air Station, skies were mostly sunny. The temperature was 87 degrees, the dew point was 76, and the relative humidity was 69%. This produces a heat index of 97. The wind was southeast at 8 miles an hour. The pressure was 29.95 inches and steady. Here's your National Weather Service forecast. Today, partly sunny. Widespread dense fog this morning. A slight chance of showers and thunderstorms this morning, then a chance of showers and thunderstorms this afternoon. Highs around 90. Light and variable winds, becoming southeast around 5 miles per hour this afternoon. Chance of rain 50%. Tonight, partly cloudy with a slight chance of showers and thunderstorms in the evening, then mostly clear after midnight. Humid with lows in the mid-70s. Southwest winds around 5 miles per hour in the evening, becoming light and variable. Chance of rain 20%. Sunday, sunny in the morning, then partly sunny with a chance of showers and thunderstorms in the afternoon. Humid with highs in the lower 90s. Northwest winds around 5 miles per hour. Chance of rain 50%. Heat index values up to 105. Sunday night, mostly clear. A chance of showers and thunderstorms, mainly in the evening. Humid with lows in the mid-70s. West winds around 5 miles per hour. Chance of rain 50%. Labor Day, sunny. Showers and thunderstorms likely in the afternoon. Humid with highs in the mid-90s. Light and variable winds, becoming southeast around 5 miles per hour in the afternoon. Chance of rain 70%. Heat index values up to 107. Monday night, partly cloudy. A chance of showers and thunderstorms in the evening. Lows in the mid-70s. Chance of rain 50%. Tuesday, mostly sunny. A slight chance of showers and thunderstorms in the morning, then a chance of showers and thunderstorms in the afternoon. Highs in the upper 80s. Chance of rain 50%. Tuesday night, partly cloudy with a slight chance of showers and thunderstorms in the evening, then mostly clear after midnight. Lows in the lower 70s. Chance of rain 20%. This is NOAA Weather Radio, from the Mobile Pensacola National Weather Service. The current time is 11:14 a.m. Central Daylight Time. Here's your marine forecast. On the weather map, nearby surface high pressure will continue to promote light variable flow today, becoming 5 to 8 kts from the southeast later this afternoon. Winds become more established out of the west later this weekend and into Monday at around 5 to 10 kts, but could switch from the east Tuesday into late week, becoming moderate at 10 to 15 kts as a front approaches the area. Daily mainly early morning showers storms will be expected, with a few waterspouts possible each morning. On Perdido Bay, Pensacola Bay including Santa Rosa Sound, and Choctawhatchee Bay. For today, north winds around 5 knots, becoming southwest this afternoon. Waves 1 foot or less. Light chop. A slight chance of showers and thunderstorms early this morning, then a chance of showers and thunderstorms late this morning and afternoon. For tonight, southwest winds 5 to 10 knots, becoming west after midnight. Waves 1 foot or less. Light chop. For Sunday, northwest winds around 5 knots, becoming southwest in the afternoon. Waves 1 foot or less. Light chop. A chance of showers and thunderstorms in the afternoon. And for Sunday night, west winds 5 to 10 knots. Waves 1 foot or less. Light chop. A slight chance of showers and thunderstorms in the evening, then a chance of showers and thunderstorms after midnight. On Perdido Bay, Pensacola Bay including Santa Rosa Sound, and Choctawhatchee Bay. For today, light and variable winds, becoming northwest around 5 knots late this morning, then becoming southwest this afternoon. Waves 1 foot or less. Light chop. A chance of showers and thunderstorms. For tonight, southwest winds 5 to 10 knots, becoming west after midnight. Waves 1 foot or less. Light chop. For Sunday, west winds 5 to 10 knots. Waves 1 foot or less. Light chop. A chance of showers and thunderstorms in the afternoon. And for Sunday night, west winds 5 to 10 knots. Waves 1 foot or less. Light chop. A slight chance of showers and thunderstorms in the evening, then a chance of showers and thunderstorms after midnight. From the Okaloosa-Walton County line to Pascagoula, and out 20 nautical miles. For today, west winds around 5 knots. Seas 1 foot or less. Wave detail, south 1 foot at 3 seconds. A chance of showers and thunderstorms until late afternoon, then a slight chance of showers and thunderstorms late. For tonight, west winds around 5 knots. Seas 1 foot or less. Wave detail, southwest 1 foot at 3 seconds. A slight chance of showers and thunderstorms after midnight. For Sunday, west winds 5 to 10 knots. Seas 1 foot or less. Wave detail, southwest 1 foot at 3 seconds. A slight chance of showers and thunderstorms. And for Sunday night, west winds 5 to 10 knots. Seas 1 foot or less. Wave detail, west 1 foot at 3 seconds. A slight chance of showers and thunderstorms in the evening, then a chance of showers and thunderstorms after midnight. From the Okaloosa-Walton County line to Pascagoula, from 20 to 60 nautical miles offshore. For today, southwest winds 5 to 10 knots. Seas 1 foot or less. Wave detail, southwest 1 foot at 2 seconds. A chance of showers and thunderstorms until late afternoon, then a slight chance of showers and thunderstorms late. For tonight, southwest winds 5 to 10 knots. Seas 1 foot or less. Wave detail, southwest 1 foot at 3 seconds. A slight chance of showers and thunderstorms after midnight. For Sunday, west winds 5 to 10 knots. Seas 1 foot or less. Wave detail, southwest 1 foot at 3 seconds. A slight chance of showers and thunderstorms in the morning. And for Sunday night, west winds 5 to 10 knots. Seas 1 foot or less. Wave detail, west 1 foot at 3 seconds. A chance of showers and thunderstorms after midnight. 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Tidal information, at the mouth of the Mobile River on Saturday, high tide at 6:20 a.m. Low tide at 7:31 p.m. At the mouth of the Mobile River on Sunday, high tide at 7:27 a.m. Low tide at 8:26 p.m. At Pensacola Bay on Saturday, high tide at 6:05 a.m. Low tide at 6:01 p.m. At Pensacola Bay on Sunday, high tide at 7:23 a.m. Low tide at 6:55 p.m. At the East Pass in Destin on Saturday, high tide at 5:32 a.m. Low tide at 5:27 p.m. at the East Pass in Destin on Sunday, high tide at 6:50 a.m. Low tide at 6:21 p.m. The following marine observations were made as of 11 a.m. Mobile Bay Coast Guard Station. Winds were east at 7 knots. Sea temperature 88 degrees. Air temperature 83 degrees. Weeks Bay, calm. Air temperature was 84 degrees. Pensacola Bay. Sea temperature 86 degrees. Air temperature 86 degrees. The report from the east end of Dauphin Island was not available. Graham Bay, southwest winds at 3 knots. Air temperature was 84 degrees. And Pettiboy Island, west winds at 2 knots. Air temperature was 85 degrees. 12 miles south of Orange Beach. Winds were west at 6 knots. Sea temperature 86 degrees. Air temperature 85 degrees. Wave heights 1 foot. 100 miles south of Destin. Winds were southwest at 6 knots. Air temperature 86 degrees. Wave heights 1 foot. The following weather reports were made at 11 a.m. Pensacola International Airport, skies were cloudy. The temperature was 84 degrees, the dew point was 77, and the relative humidity was 79%. This produces a heat index of 94. The wind was east at 8 miles an hour. The pressure was 29.96 inches and rising. Pensacola Naval Air Station, skies were mostly sunny. The temperature was 87 degrees, the dew point was 76, and the relative humidity was 69%. This produces a heat index of 97. The wind was southeast at 8 miles an hour. The pressure was 29.95 inches and steady. Across the central Gulf Coast, Gulf Shores, mostly sunny. Temperature was 86 degrees. Wind west at 6 miles an hour. Heat index was 97. The report from Milton was not available. Destin, partly sunny. Temperature was 86 degrees. Wind southeast at 3 miles an hour. Heat index was 96. Mary Esther, mostly sunny. Temperature was 87 degrees. Wind calm. Heat index was 102. Mobile, partly sunny. Temperature was 86 degrees. Wind northwest at 6 miles an hour. Heat index was 96. Elsewhere, Hattiesburg, partly sunny and 83. New Orleans, a thunderstorm and 80. Montgomery, heavy rain and fog and 75. Tallahassee, partly sunny and 87. And at Panama City, light rain and 82. Here's your National Weather Service forecast. Today, partly sunny. Widespread dense fog this morning. A slight chance of showers and thunderstorms this morning, then a chance of showers and thunderstorms this afternoon. Highs around 90. Light and variable winds, becoming southeast around 5 miles per hour this afternoon. Chance of rain 50%. Tonight, partly cloudy with a slight chance of showers and thunderstorms in the evening, then mostly clear after midnight. Humid with lows in the mid-70s. Southwest winds around 5 miles per hour in the evening, becoming light and variable. Chance of rain 20%. Sunday, sunny in the morning, then partly sunny with a chance of showers and thunderstorms in the afternoon. Humid with highs in the lower 90s. Northwest winds around 5 miles per hour. Chance of rain 50%. Heat index values up to 105. Sunday night, mostly clear. A chance of showers and thunderstorms, mainly in the evening. Humid with lows in the mid-70s. West winds around 5 miles per hour. Chance of rain 50%. Labor Day, sunny. Showers and thunderstorms likely in the afternoon. Humid with highs in the mid-90s. Light and variable winds, becoming southeast around 5 miles per hour in the afternoon. Chance of rain 70%. Heat index values up to 107. Monday night, partly cloudy. A chance of showers and thunderstorms in the evening. Lows in the mid-70s. chance of rain 50%. Tuesday, mostly sunny. A slight chance of showers and thunderstorms in the morning, then a chance of showers and thunderstorms in the afternoon. Highs in the upper 80s. Chance of rain 50%. Tuesday night, partly cloudy with a slight chance of showers and thunderstorms in the evening, then mostly clear after midnight. Lows in the lower 70s. Chance of rain 20%. This is NOAA Weather Radio, from the Mobile Pensacola National Weather Service. The current time is 11:25 a.m. Central Daylight Time. Here's your marine forecast. On the weather map, nearby surface high pressure will continue to promote light variable flow today, becoming 5 to 8 kts from the southeast later this afternoon. Winds become more established out of the west later this weekend and into Monday at around 5 to 10 kts, but could switch from the east Tuesday into late week, becoming moderate at 10 to 15 kts as a front approaches the area. Daily mainly early morning showers storms will be expected, with a few waterspouts possible each morning. On Perdido Bay, Pensacola Bay including Santa Rosa Sound, and Choctawhatchee Bay. For today, north winds around 5 knots, becoming southwest this afternoon. Waves 1 foot or less. Light chop. A slight chance of showers and thunderstorms early this morning, then a chance of showers and thunderstorms late this morning and afternoon. For tonight, southwest winds 5 to 10 knots, becoming west after midnight. Waves 1 foot or less. Light chop. For Sunday, northwest winds around 5 knots, becoming southwest in the afternoon. Waves 1 foot or less. Light chop. A chance of showers and thunderstorms in the afternoon. And for Sunday night, west winds 5 to 10 knots. Waves 1 foot or less. Light chop. A slight chance of showers and thunderstorms in the evening, then a chance of showers and thunderstorms after midnight. On Perdido Bay, Pensacola Bay including Santa Rosa Sound, and Choctawhatchee Bay. For today, light and variable winds, becoming northwest around 5 knots late this morning, then becoming southwest this afternoon. Waves 1 foot or less. Light chop. A chance of showers and thunderstorms. For tonight, southwest winds 5 to 10 knots, becoming west after midnight. Waves 1 foot or less. Light chop. For Sunday, west winds 5 to 10 knots. Waves 1 foot or less. Light chop. A chance of showers and thunderstorms in the afternoon. And for Sunday night, west winds 5 to 10 knots. Waves 1 foot or less. Light chop. A slight chance of showers and thunderstorms in the evening, then a chance of showers and thunderstorms after midnight. From the Okaloosa-Walton County line to Pascagoula, and out 20 nautical miles. For today, west winds around 5 knots. Seas 1 foot or less. Wave detail, south 1 foot at 3 seconds. A chance of showers and thunderstorms until late afternoon, then a slight chance of showers and thunderstorms late. For tonight, west winds around 5 knots. Seas 1 foot or less. Wave detail, southwest 1 foot at 3 seconds. A slight chance of showers and thunderstorms after midnight. For Sunday, west winds 5 to 10 knots. Seas 1 foot or less. Wave detail, southwest 1 foot at 3 seconds. A slight chance of showers and thunderstorms. And for Sunday night, west winds 5 to 10 knots. Seas 1 foot or less. Wave detail, west 1 foot at 3 seconds. A slight chance of showers and thunderstorms in the evening, then a chance of showers and thunderstorms after midnight. From the Okaloosa-Walton County line to Pascagoula, from 20 to 60 nautical miles offshore. For today, southwest winds 5 to 10 knots. Seas 1 foot or less. Wave detail, southwest 1 foot at 2 seconds. A chance of showers and thunderstorms until late afternoon, then a slight chance of showers and thunderstorms late. For tonight, southwest winds 5 to 10 knots. Seas 1 foot or less. Wave detail, southwest 1 foot at 3 seconds. a slight chance of showers and thunderstorms after midnight. For Sunday, west winds 5 to 10 knots. Seas 1 foot or less. Wave detail, southwest 1 foot at 3 seconds. A slight chance of showers and thunderstorms in the morning. And for Sunday night, west winds 5 to 10 knots. Seas 1 foot or less. Wave detail, west 1 foot at 3 seconds. A chance of showers and thunderstorms after midnight. Tidal information, at the mouth of the Mobile River on Saturday, high tide at 6:20 a.m. Low tide at 7:31 p.m. At the mouth of the Mobile River on Sunday, high tide at 7:27 a.m. Low tide at 8:26 p.m. At Pensacola Bay on Saturday, high tide at 6:05 a.m. Low tide at 6:01 p.m. At Pensacola Bay on Sunday, high tide at 7:23 a.m. Low tide at 6:55 p.m. At the East Pass in Destin on Saturday, high tide at 5:32 a.m. Low tide at 5:27 p.m. At the East Pass in Destin on Sunday, high tide at 6:50 a.m. Low tide at 6:21 p.m. The following marine observations were made as of 11 a.m. Mobile Bay Coast Guard Station. Winds were east at 7 knots. Sea temperature 88 degrees. Air temperature 83 degrees. Weeks Bay, calm. Air temperature was 84 degrees. Pensacola Bay. Sea temperature 86 degrees. Air temperature 86 degrees. The report from the east end of Dauphin Island was not available. Graham Bay, southwest winds at 3 knots. Air temperature was 84 degrees. And Pettiboy Island, west winds at 2 knots. Air temperature was 85 degrees. 12 miles south of Orange Beach. Winds were west at 6 knots. Sea temperature 86 degrees. Air temperature 85 degrees. Wave heights 1 foot. 100 miles south of Destin. Winds were southwest at 6 knots. Air temperature 86 degrees. Wave heights 1 foot. The following weather reports were made at 11 a.m. Pensacola International Airport, skies were cloudy. The temperature was 84 degrees, the dew point was 77, and the relative humidity was 79%. This produces a heat index of 94. The wind was east at 8 miles an hour. The pressure was 29.96 inches and rising. Pensacola Naval Air Station, skies were mostly sunny. The temperature was 87 degrees, the dew point was 76, and the relative humidity was 69%. This produces a heat index of 97. The wind was southeast at 8 miles an hour. The pressure was 29.95 inches and steady. Across the central Gulf Coast, Gulf Shores, mostly sunny. Temperature was 86 degrees. Wind west at 6 miles an hour. Heat index was 97. The report from Milton was not available. Destin, partly sunny. Temperature was 86 degrees. Wind southeast at 3 miles an hour. Heat index was 96. Mary Esther, mostly sunny. Temperature was 87 degrees. Wind calm. Heat index was 102. Mobile, partly sunny. Temperature was 86 degrees. Wind northwest at 6 miles an hour. Heat index was 96. Elsewhere, Hattiesburg, partly sunny and 83. New Orleans, a thunderstorm and 80. Montgomery, heavy rain and fog and 75. Tallahassee, partly sunny and 87. And at Panama City, light rain and 82. Here's your National Weather Service forecast. Today, partly sunny. Widespread dense fog this morning. A slight chance of showers and thunderstorms this morning, then a chance of showers and thunderstorms this afternoon. Highs around 90. Light and variable winds, becoming southeast around 5 miles per hour this afternoon. Chance of rain 50%. Tonight, partly cloudy with a slight chance of showers and thunderstorms in the evening, then mostly clear after midnight. humid with lows in the mid-70s. Southwest winds around 5 miles per hour in the evening, becoming light and variable. Chance of rain 20%. Sunday, sunny in the morning, then partly

cities. Light and variable winds, becoming southeast around 5 miles per hour in the afternoon. Chance of rain 70%. Heat index values up to 107. Monday night, partly cloudy. A chance of showers and thunderstorms in the evening. Lows in the mid-70s. Chance of rain 50%. Tuesday, mostly sunny. A slight chance of showers and thunderstorms in the morning, then a chance of showers and thunderstorms in the afternoon. Highs in the upper 80s. Chance of rain 50%. Tuesday night, partly cloudy with a slight chance of showers and thunderstorms in the evening, then mostly clear after midnight. Lows in the lower 70s. Chance of rain 20%. This is NOAA Weather Radio, from the Mobile Pensacola National Weather Service. The current time is 11:36 a.m. Central Daylight Time. Here's your marine forecast. On the weather map, nearby surface high pressure will continue to promote light variable flow today, becoming 5 to 8 kts from the southeast later this afternoon. Winds become more established out of the west later this weekend and into Monday at around 5 to 10 kts, but could switch from the east Tuesday into late week, becoming moderate at 10 to 15 kts as a front approaches the area. Daily mainly early morning showers storms will be expected, with a few waterspouts possible each morning. On Perdido Bay, Pensacola Bay including Santa Rosa Sound, and Choctawhatchee Bay. For today, north winds around 5 knots, becoming southwest this afternoon. Waves 1 foot or less. Light chop. A slight chance of showers and thunderstorms early this morning, then a chance of showers and thunderstorms late this morning and afternoon. For tonight, southwest winds 5 to 10 knots, becoming west after midnight. Waves 1 foot or less. Light chop. For Sunday, northwest winds around 5 knots, becoming southwest in the afternoon. Waves 1 foot or less. Light chop. A chance of showers and thunderstorms in the afternoon. And for Sunday night, west winds 5 to 10 knots. Waves 1 foot or less. Light chop. A slight chance of showers and thunderstorms in the evening, then a chance of showers and thunderstorms after midnight. On Perdido Bay, Pensacola Bay including Santa Rosa Sound, and Choctawhatchee Bay. For today, light and variable winds, becoming northwest around 5 knots late this morning, then becoming southwest this afternoon. Waves 1 foot or less. Light chop. A chance of showers and thunderstorms. For tonight, southwest winds 5 to 10 knots, becoming west after midnight. Waves 1 foot or less. Light chop. For Sunday, west winds 5 to 10 knots. Waves 1 foot or less. Light chop. A chance of showers and thunderstorms in the afternoon. And for Sunday night, west winds 5 to 10 knots. Waves 1 foot or less. Light chop. A slight chance of showers and thunderstorms in the evening, then a chance of showers and thunderstorms after midnight. From the Okaloosa-Walton County line to Pascagoula, and out 20 nautical miles. For today, west winds around 5 knots. Seas 1 foot or less. Wave detail, south 1 foot at 3 seconds. A chance of showers and thunderstorms until late afternoon, then a slight chance of showers and thunderstorms late. For tonight, west winds around 5 knots. Seas 1 foot or less. Wave detail, southwest 1 foot at 3 seconds. A slight chance of showers and thunderstorms after midnight. For Sunday, west winds 5 to 10 knots. Seas 1 foot or less. Wave detail, southwest 1 foot at 3 seconds. A slight chance of showers and thunderstorms. And for Sunday night, west winds 5 to 10 knots. Seas 1 foot or less. Wave detail, west 1 foot at 3 seconds. A slight chance of showers and thunderstorms in the evening, then a chance of showers and thunderstorms after midnight. From the Okaloosa-Walton County line to Pascagoula, from 20 to 60 nautical miles offshore. For today, southwest winds 5 to 10 knots. Seas 1 foot or less. Wave detail,

0: northwest 1 foot at 2 seconds. A chance of showers and thunderstorms until late afternoon, then a slight chance of showers and thunderstorms late. For tonight, southwest winds 5 to 10 knots. Seas 1 foot or less. Wave detail, southwest 1 foot at 3 seconds. A slight chance of showers and thunderstorms after midnight. For Sunday, west winds 5 to 10 knots. Seas 1 foot or less. Wave detail, southwest 1 foot at 3 seconds. A slight chance of showers and thunderstorms in the morning. And for Sunday night, west winds 5 to 10 knots. Seas 1 foot or less. Wave detail, west 1 foot at 3 seconds. A chance of showers and thunderstorms after midnight. The Tropical Weather Outlook. For the North Atlantic, Caribbean Sea and the Gulf of America, tropical cyclone formation is not expected during the next 7 days. Tidal information, at the mouth of the Mobile River on Saturday, high tide at 6:20 a.m. Low tide at 7:31 p.m. At the mouth of the Mobile River on Sunday, high tide at 7:27 a.m. Low tide at 8:26 p.m. At Pensacola Bay on Saturday, high tide at 6:05 a.m. Low tide at 6:01 p.m. At Pensacola Bay on Sunday, high tide at 7:23 a.m. Low tide at 6:55 p.m. At the East Pass in Destin on Saturday, high tide at 5:32 a.m. Low tide at 5:27 p.m. At the East Pass in Destin on Sunday, high tide at 6:50 a.m. Low tide at 6:21 p.m. The following marine observations were made as of 11 a.m. Mobile Bay Coast Guard Station. Winds were east at 7 knots. Sea temperature 88 degrees. Air temperature 83 degrees. Weeks Bay, calm. Air temperature was 84 degrees. Pensacola Bay. Sea temperature 86 degrees. Air temperature 86 degrees. The report from the east end of Dauphin Island was not available. Graham Bay, southwest winds at 3 knots. Air temperature was 84 degrees. And Pettiboy Island, west winds at 2 knots. Air temperature was 85 degrees. 12 miles south of Orange Beach. Winds were west at 6 knots. Sea temperature 86 degrees. Air temperature 85 degrees. Wave heights 1 foot. 100 miles south of Destin. Winds were southwest at 6 knots. Air temperature 86 degrees. Wave heights 1 foot. The following weather reports were made at 11 a.m. Pensacola International Airport, skies were cloudy. The temperature was 84 degrees, the dew point was 77, and the relative humidity was 79%. This produces a heat index of 94. The wind was east at 8 miles an hour. The pressure was 29.96 inches and rising. Pensacola Naval Air Station, skies were mostly sunny. The temperature was 87 degrees, the dew point was 76, and the relative humidity was 69%. This produces a heat index of 97. The wind was southeast at 8 miles an hour. The pressure was 29.95 inches and steady. Across the central Gulf Coast, Gulf Shores, mostly sunny. Temperature was 86 degrees. Wind west at 6 miles an hour. Heat index was 97. The report from Milton was not available. Destin, partly sunny. Temperature was 86 degrees. Wind southeast at 3 miles an hour. Heat index was 96. Mary Esther, mostly sunny. Temperature was 87 degrees. Wind calm. Heat index was 102. Mobile, partly sunny. Temperature was 86 degrees. Wind northwest at 6 miles an hour. Heat index was 96. Elsewhere, Hattiesburg, partly sunny and 83. New Orleans, a thunderstorm and 80. Montgomery, heavy rain and fog and 75. Tallahassee, partly sunny and 87. And at Panama City, light rain and 82. Here's your National Weather Service. forecast. Today, partly sunny. Widespread dense fog this morning. A slight chance of showers and thunderstorms this morning, then a chance of showers and thunderstorms this afternoon. Highs around 90. Light and variable winds, becoming southeast around 5 miles per hour this afternoon. Chance of rain 50%. Tonight, partly cloudy with a slight chance of showers and thunderstorms in the evening, then mostly clear after midnight. Humid with lows in the mid-70s. Southwest winds around 5 miles per hour in the evening, becoming light and variable. Chance of rain 20%. Sunday, sunny in the morning, then partly sunny with a chance of showers and thunderstorms in the afternoon. Humid with highs in the lower 90s. Northwest winds around 5 miles per hour. Chance of rain 50%. Heat index values up to 105. Sunday night, mostly clear. A chance of showers and thunderstorms, mainly in the evening. Humid with lows in the mid-70s. West winds around 5 miles per hour. Chance of rain 50%. Labor Day, sunny. Showers and thunderstorms likely in the afternoon. Humid with highs in the mid-90s. Light and variable winds, becoming southeast around 5 miles per hour in the afternoon. Chance of rain 70%. Heat index values up to 107. Monday night, partly cloudy. A chance of showers and thunderstorms in the evening. Lows in the mid-70s. Chance of rain 50%. Tuesday, mostly sunny. A slight chance of showers and thunderstorms in the morning, then a chance of showers and thunderstorms in the afternoon. Highs in the upper 80s. Chance of rain 50%. Tuesday night, partly cloudy with a slight chance of showers and thunderstorms in the evening, then mostly clear after midnight. Lows in the lower 70s. Chance of rain 20%. 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The current time is 11:48 a.m. Central Daylight Time. Here's your marine forecast. On the weather map, nearby surface high pressure will continue to promote light variable flow today, becoming 5 to 8 kts from the southeast later this afternoon. Winds become more established out of the west later this weekend and into Monday at around 5 to 10 kts, but could switch from the east Tuesday into late week, becoming moderate at 10 to 15 kts as a front approaches the area. Daily mainly early morning showers storms will be expected, with a few waterspouts possible each morning. On Perdido Bay, Pensacola Bay including Santa Rosa Sound, and Choctaw Hatchie Bay. For today, north winds around 5 knots, becoming southwest this afternoon. Waves 1 foot or less. Light chop. A slight chance of showers and thunderstorms early this morning, then a chance of showers and thunderstorms late this morning and afternoon. For tonight, southwest winds 5 to 10 knots, becoming west after midnight. Waves 1 foot or less. Light chop. For Sunday, northwest winds around 5 knots, becoming southwest in the afternoon. Waves 1 foot or less. Light chop. A chance of showers and thunderstorms in the afternoon. And for Sunday night, west winds 5 to 10 knots. Waves 1 foot or less. Light chop. A slight chance of showers and thunderstorms in the evening, then a chance of showers and thunderstorms after midnight. On Perdido Bay, Pensacola Bay including Santa Rosa Sound, and Choctaw Hatchie Bay. For today, light and variable winds, becoming northwest around 5 knots late this morning, then becoming southwest this afternoon. Waves 1 foot or less. Light chop. A chance of showers and thunderstorms. For tonight, southwest winds 5 to 10 knots, becoming west after midnight. Waves 1 foot or less. Light chop. For Sunday, west winds 5 to 10 knots. Waves 1 foot or less. Light chop. A chance of showers and thunderstorms in the afternoon. and for Sunday night, west winds 5 to 10 knots. Waves 1 foot or less. Light chop. A slight chance of showers and thunderstorms in the evening, then a chance of showers and thunderstorms after midnight. From the Okaloosa-Walton County line to Pascagoula, and out 20 nautical miles. For today, west winds around 5 knots. Seas 1 foot or less. Wave detail, south 1 foot at 3 seconds. A chance of showers and thunderstorms until late afternoon, then a slight chance of showers and thunderstorms late. For tonight, west winds around 5 knots. Seas 1 foot or less. Wave detail, southwest 1 foot at 3 seconds. A slight chance of showers and thunderstorms after midnight. For Sunday, west winds 5 to 10 knots. Seas 1 foot or less. Wave detail, southwest 1 foot at 3 seconds. A slight chance of showers and thunderstorms. And for Sunday night, west winds 5 to 10 knots. Seas 1 foot or less. Wave detail, west 1 foot at 3 seconds. A slight chance of showers and thunderstorms in the evening, then a chance of showers and thunderstorms after midnight. From the Okaloosa-Walton County line to Pascagoula, from 20 to 60 nautical miles offshore. For today, southwest winds 5 to 10 knots. Seas 1 foot or less. Wave detail, southwest 1 foot at 2 seconds. A chance of showers and thunderstorms until late afternoon, then a slight chance of showers and thunderstorms late. For tonight, southwest winds 5 to 10 knots. Seas 1 foot or less. Wave detail, southwest 1 foot at 3 seconds. A slight chance of showers and thunderstorms after midnight. For Sunday, west winds 5 to 10 knots. Seas 1 foot or less. Wave detail, southwest 1 foot at 3 seconds. A slight chance of showers and thunderstorms in the morning. And for Sunday night, west winds 5 to 10 knots. Seas 1 foot or less. Wave detail, west 1 foot at 3 seconds. A chance of showers and thunderstorms after midnight. Tidal information, at the mouth of the Mobile River on Saturday, high tide at 6:20 a.m. Low tide at 7:31 p.m. At the mouth of the Mobile River on Sunday, high tide at 7:27 a.m. Low tide at 8:26 p.m. At Pensacola Bay on Saturday, high tide at 6:05 a.m. Low tide at 6:01 p.m. At Pensacola Bay on Sunday, high tide at 7:23 a.m. Low tide at 6:55 p.m. At the East Pass in Destin on Saturday, high tide at 5:32 a.m. Low tide at 5:27 p.m. At the East Pass in Destin on Sunday, high tide at 6:50 a.m. Low tide at 6:21 p.m. The following marine observations were made as of 11 a.m. Mobile Bay Coast Guard Station. Winds were east at 7 knots. Sea temperature 88 degrees. Air temperature 83 degrees. Weeks Bay, calm. Air temperature was 84 degrees. Pensacola Bay. Sea temperature 86 degrees. Air temperature 86 degrees. The report from the east end of Dauphin Island was not available. Graham Bay, southwest winds at 3 knots. Air temperature was 84 degrees. And Pettiboy Island, west winds at 2 knots. Air temperature was 85 degrees. 12 miles south of Orange Beach. Winds were west at 6 knots. Sea temperature 86 degrees. Air temperature 85 degrees. Wave heights 1 foot. 100 miles south of Destin. Winds were southwest at 6 knots. Air temperature 86 degrees. Wave heights 1 foot. The following weather reports were made at 11 a.m. Pensacola International Airport, skies were cloudy. The temperature was 84 degrees, the dew point was 77, and the relative humidity was 79%. This produces a heat index of 94. The wind was east at 8 miles an hour. The pressure was 29.96 inches and rising. Pensacola Naval Air Station, skies were mostly sunny. The temperature was 87 degrees, the dew point was 76, and the relative humidity was 69%. This produces a heat index of 97. The wind was southeast at 8 miles an hour. The pressure was 29.95 inches and steady. Across the central Gulf Coast, Gulf Shores, mostly sunny. Temperature was 86 degrees. Wind west at 6 miles an hour. Heat index was 97. The report from Milton was not available. Destin, partly sunny. Temperature was 86 degrees. Wind southeast at 3 miles an hour. Heat index was 96. Mary Esther, mostly sunny. Temperature was 87 degrees. Wind calm. Heat index was 102. Mobile, partly sunny. Temperature was 86 degrees. Wind northwest at 6 miles an hour. Heat index was 96. Elsewhere, Hattiesburg, partly sunny and 83. New Orleans, a thunderstorm and 80. Montgomery, heavy rain and fog and 75. Tallahassee, partly sunny and 87. And in Panama City, light rain and 82. Here's your National Weather Service forecast. Today, partly sunny. Widespread dense fog this morning. A slight chance of showers and thunderstorms this morning, then a chance of showers and thunderstorms this afternoon. Highs around 90. Light and variable winds, becoming southeast around 5 miles per hour this afternoon. Chance of rain 50%. Tonight, partly cloudy with a slight chance of showers and thunderstorms in the evening, then mostly clear after midnight. Humid with lows in the mid-70s. Southwest winds around 5 miles per hour in the evening, becoming light and variable. Chance of rain 20%. Sunday, sunny in the morning, then partly sunny with a chance of showers and thunderstorms in the afternoon. Humid with highs in the lower 90s. Northwest winds around 5 miles per hour. Chance of rain 50%. Heat index values up to 105. Sunday night, mostly clear. A chance of showers and thunderstorms, mainly in the evening. Humid with lows in the mid-70s. West winds around 5 miles per hour. Chance of rain 50%. Labor Day, sunny. Showers and thunderstorms likely in the afternoon. Humid with highs in the mid-90s. Light and variable winds, becoming southeast around 5 miles per hour in the afternoon. Chance of rain 70%. Heat index values up to 107. Monday night, partly cloudy. A chance of showers and thunderstorms in the evening. Lows in the mid-70s. Chance of rain 50%. Tuesday, mostly sunny. A slight chance of showers and thunderstorms in the morning, then a chance of showers and thunderstorms in the afternoon. Highs in the upper 80s. Chance of rain 50%. Tuesday night, partly cloudy with a slight chance of showers and thunderstorms in the evening, then mostly clear after midnight.
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0: Here's your marine forecast. On the weather map, nearby surface high pressure will continue to promote light variable flow today, becoming 5 to 8 kts from the southeast later this afternoon. Winds become more established out of the west later this weekend and into Monday at around 5 to 10 kts, but could switch from the east Tuesday into late week, becoming moderate at 10 to 15 kts as a front approaches the area. Daily mainly early morning showers storms will be expected, with a few waterspouts possible each morning. On Perdido Bay, Pensacola Bay including Santa Rosa Sound, and Choctawhatchee Bay. For today, north winds around 5 knots, becoming southwest this afternoon. Waves 1 foot or less. Light chop. A slight chance of showers and thunderstorms early this morning, then a chance of showers and thunderstorms late this morning and afternoon. For tonight, southwest winds 5 to 10 knots, becoming west after midnight. Waves 1 foot or less. light chop. For Sunday, northwest winds around 5 knots, becoming southwest in the afternoon. Waves 1 foot or less. Light chop. A chance of showers and thunderstorms in the afternoon. And for Sunday night, west winds 5 to 10 knots. Waves 1 foot or less. Light chop. A slight chance of showers and thunderstorms in the evening, then a chance of showers and thunderstorms after midnight. On Perdido Bay, Pensacola Bay including Santa Rosa Sound, and Choctawhatchee Bay. For today, light and variable winds, becoming northwest around 5 knots late this morning, then becoming southwest this afternoon. Waves 1 foot or less. Light chop. A chance of showers and thunderstorms. For tonight, southwest winds 5 to 10 knots, becoming west after midnight. Waves 1 foot or less. Light chop. For Sunday, west winds 5 to 10 knots. Waves 1 foot or less. Light chop. A chance of showers and thunderstorms in the afternoon. And for Sunday night, west winds 5 to 10 knots. Waves 1 foot or less. Light chop. A slight chance of showers and thunderstorms in the evening, then a chance of showers and thunderstorms after midnight. From the Okaloosa-Walton County line to Pascagoula, and out 20 nautical miles. For today, west winds around 5 knots. Seas 1 foot or less. Wave detail, south 1 foot at 3 seconds. A chance of showers and thunderstorms until late afternoon, then a slight chance of showers and thunderstorms late. For tonight, west winds around 5 knots. Seas 1 foot or less. Wave detail, southwest 1 foot at 3 seconds. A slight chance of showers and thunderstorms after midnight. For Sunday, west winds 5 to 10 knots. Seas 1 foot or less. Wave detail, southwest 1 foot at 3 seconds. A slight chance of showers and thunderstorms. And for Sunday night, west winds 5 to 10 knots. Seas 1 foot or less. Wave detail, west 1 foot at 3 seconds. A slight chance of showers and thunderstorms in the evening, then a chance of showers and thunderstorms after midnight. From the Okaloosa-Walton County line to Pascagoula, from 20 to 60 nautical miles offshore. For today, southwest winds 5 to 10 knots. Seas 1 foot or less. Wave detail, southwest 1 foot at 2 seconds. A chance of showers and thunderstorms until late afternoon, then a slight chance of showers and thunderstorms late. For tonight, southwest winds 5 to 10 knots. Seas 1 foot or less. Wave detail, southwest 1 foot at 3 seconds. A slight chance of showers and thunderstorms after midnight. For Sunday, west winds 5 to 10 knots. Seas 1 foot or less. Wave detail, southwest 1 foot at 3 seconds. A slight chance of showers and thunderstorms in the morning. And for Sunday night, west winds 5 to 10 knots. Seas 1 foot or less. Wave detail, west 1 foot at 3 seconds. A chance of showers and thunderstorms after midnight. Tidal information, at the mouth of the Mobile River on Saturday, high tide at 6:20 a.m. Low tide at 7:31 p.m. At the mouth of the Mobile River on Sunday, high tide at 7:27 a.m. Low tide at 8:26 p.m. At Pensacola Bay on Saturday, high tide at 6:05 a.m. Low tide at 6:01 p.m. At Pensacola Bay on Sunday, high tide at 7:23 a.m. Low tide at 6:55 p.m. At the East Pass in Destin on Saturday, high tide at 5:32 a.m. Low tide at 5:27 p.m. At the East Pass in Destin on Sunday, high tide at 6:50 a.m. Low tide at 6:21 p.m. The following marine observations were made as of 11 a.m. Mobile Bay Coast Guard Station. Winds were east at 7 knots. Sea temperature 88 degrees. Air temperature 83 degrees. Weeks Bay, calm. Air temperature was 84 degrees. Pensacola Bay. Sea temperature 86 degrees. air temperature 86 degrees. The report from the east end of Dauphin Island was not available. Grand Bay, southwest winds at 3 knots. Air temperature was 84 degrees. And Pettiboy Island, west winds at 2 knots. Air temperature was 85 degrees. 12 miles south of Orange Beach. Winds were west at 6 knots. Sea temperature 86 degrees. Air temperature 85 degrees. Wave heights 1 foot. 100 miles south of Destin. Winds were southwest at 6 knots. Air temperature 86 degrees. Wave heights 1 foot. The following weather reports were made at 11 a.m. Pensacola International Airport, skies were cloudy. The temperature was 84 degrees, the dew point was 77, and the relative humidity was 79%. This produces a heat index of 94. The wind was east at 8 miles an hour. The pressure was 29.96 inches and rising. Pensacola Naval Air Station, skies were mostly sunny. The temperature was 87 degrees, the dew point was 76, and the relative humidity was 69%. This produces a heat index of 97. The wind was southeast at 8 miles an hour. The pressure was 29.95 inches and steady. Across the central Gulf Coast, Gulf Shores, mostly sunny. Temperature was 86 degrees. Wind west at 6 miles an hour. Heat index was 97. The report from Milton was not available. Destin, partly sunny. Temperature was 86 degrees. Wind southeast at 3 miles an hour. Heat index was 96. Mary Esther, mostly sunny. Temperature was 87 degrees. Wind calm. Heat index was 102. Mobile, partly sunny. Temperature was 86 degrees. Wind northwest at 6 miles an hour. Heat index was 96. Elsewhere, Hattiesburg, partly sunny and 83. New Orleans, a thunderstorm and 80. Montgomery, heavy rain and fog and 75. Tallahassee, partly sunny and 87. And at Panama City, light rain and 82. Here's your National Weather Service forecast. Today, partly sunny. Widespread dense fog this morning. A slight chance of showers and thunderstorms this morning, then a chance of showers and thunderstorms this afternoon. Highs around 90. Light and variable winds, becoming southeast around 5 miles per hour this afternoon. Chance of rain 50%. Tonight, partly cloudy with a slight chance of showers and thunderstorms in the evening, then mostly clear after midnight. Humid with lows in the mid-70s. Southwest winds around 5 miles per hour in the evening, becoming light and variable. Chance of rain 20%. Sunday, sunny in the morning, then partly sunny with a chance of showers and thunderstorms in the afternoon. Humid with highs in the lower 90s. Northwest winds around 5 miles per hour. Chance of rain 50%. Heat index values up to 105. Sunday night, mostly clear. A chance of showers and thunderstorms, mainly in the evening. Humid with lows in the mid-70s. West winds around 5 miles per hour. Chance of rain 50%. Labor Day, sunny. Showers and thunderstorms likely in the afternoon. Humid with highs in the mid-90s. Light and variable winds, becoming southeast around 5 miles per hour in the afternoon. Chance of rain 70%. Heat index values up to 107. Monday night, partly cloudy. A chance of showers and thunderstorms in the evening. Lows in the mid-70s. Chance of rain 50%. Tuesday, mostly sunny. A slight chance of showers and thunderstorms in the morning, then a chance of showers and thunderstorms in the afternoon. Highs in the upper 80s. Chance of rain 50%. Tuesday night, partly cloudy with a slight chance of showers and thunderstorms in the evening, then mostly clear after midnight. Lows in the lower 70s. Chance of rain 20%. This is NOAA Weather Radio, from the Mobile Pensacola National Weather Service. The current time is 12:10 p.m. Central Daylight Time. Here's your marine forecast. On the weather map, nearby surface high pressure will continue to promote light variable flow today, becoming 5 to 8 kts from the southeast later this afternoon. Winds become more established out of the west later this weekend and into Monday at around 5 to 10 kts, but could switch from the east Tuesday into late week, becoming moderate at 10 to 15 kts as a front approaches the area. Daily mainly early morning showers storms will be expected, with a few waterspouts possible each morning. On Perdido Bay, Pensacola Bay including Santa Rosa Sound, and Choctawhatchee Bay. For today, north winds around 5 knots, becoming southwest this afternoon. Waves 1 foot or less. Light chop. A slight chance of showers and thunderstorms early this morning, then a chance of showers and thunderstorms late this morning and afternoon. For tonight, southwest winds 5 to 10 knots, becoming west after midnight. Waves 1 foot or less. Light chop. For Sunday, northwest winds around 5 knots, becoming southwest in the afternoon. Waves 1 foot or less. Light chop. A chance of showers and thunderstorms in the afternoon. And for Sunday night, west winds 5 to 10 knots. Waves 1 foot or less. Light chop. A slight chance of showers and thunderstorms in the evening, then a chance of showers and thunderstorms after midnight. On Perdido Bay, Pensacola Bay including Santa Rosa Sound, and Choctawhatchee Bay. For today, light and variable winds, becoming northwest around 5 knots late this morning, then becoming southwest this afternoon. Waves 1 foot or less. Light chop. A chance of showers and thunderstorms. For tonight, southwest winds 5 to 10 knots, becoming west after midnight. Waves 1 foot or less. Light chop. For Sunday, west winds 5 to 10 knots. Waves 1 foot or less. Light chop. A chance of showers and thunderstorms in the afternoon. And for Sunday night, west winds 5 to 10 knots. Waves 1 foot or less. Light chop. A slight chance of showers and thunderstorms in the evening, then a chance of showers and thunderstorms after midnight. From the Okaloosa-Walton County line to Pascagoula, and out 20 nautical miles. For today, west winds around 5 knots. Seas 1 foot or less. Wave detail, south 1 foot at 3 seconds. A chance of showers and thunderstorms until late afternoon, then a slight chance of showers and thunderstorms late. For tonight, west winds around 5 knots. Seas 1 foot or less. Wave detail, southwest 1 foot at 3 seconds. A slight chance of showers and thunderstorms after midnight. For Sunday, west winds 5 to 10 knots. Seas 1 foot or less. Wave detail, southwest 1 foot at 3 seconds. A slight chance of showers and thunderstorms. And for Sunday night, west winds 5 to 10 knots. Seas 1 foot or less. Wave detail, west 1 foot at 3 seconds. A slight chance of showers and thunderstorms in the evening, then a chance of showers and thunderstorms after midnight. From the Okaloosa-Walton County line to Pascagoula, from 20 to 60 nautical miles offshore. For today, southwest winds 5 to 10 knots. Seas 1 foot or less. Wave detail, southwest 1 foot at 2 seconds. A chance of showers and thunderstorms until late afternoon, then a slight chance of showers and thunderstorms late. For tonight, southwest winds 5 to 10 knots. Seas 1 foot or less. Wave detail, southwest 1 foot at 3 seconds. A slight chance of showers and thunderstorms after midnight. For Sunday, west winds 5 to 10 knots. Seas 1 foot or less. Wave detail, southwest 1 foot at 3 seconds. A slight chance of showers and thunderstorms in the morning. And for Sunday night, west winds 5 to 10 knots. Seas 1 foot or less. Wave detail, west 1 foot at 3 seconds. A chance of showers and thunderstorms after midnight. tidal information, at the mouth of the Mobile River on Saturday, high tide at 6:20 a.m. Low tide at 7:31 p.m. At the mouth of the Mobile River on Sunday, high tide at 7:27 a.m. Low tide at 8:26 p.m. At Pensacola Bay on Saturday, high tide at 6:05 a.m. Low tide at 6:01 p.m. At Pensacola Bay on Sunday, high tide at 7:23 a.m. Low tide at 6:55 p.m. At the East Pass in Destin on Saturday, high tide at 5:32 a.m. Low tide at 5:27 p.m. At the East Pass in Destin on Sunday, high tide at 6:50 a.m. Low tide at 6:21 p.m. The following marine observations were made as of noon. Mobile Bay Coast Guard Station. Sea temperature 88 degrees. Air temperature 82 degrees. Weeks Bay, calm. Air temperature was 87 degrees. Pensacola Bay. Sea temperature 86 degrees. Air temperature 89 degrees. The report from the east end of Dauphin Island was not available. Graham Bay, south winds at 3 knots. Air temperature was 85 degrees. Petty Boy Island. Air temperature 85 degrees. 12 miles south of Orange Beach. Winds were southwest at 4 knots. Sea temperature 86 degrees. Air temperature 85 degrees. Wave heights 1 foot. 100 miles south of Destin. Winds were southwest at 6 knots. Air temperature 86 degrees. Wave heights 1 foot. 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The following weather reports were made at noon. Pensacola International Airport, skies were mostly sunny. The temperature was 87 degrees, the dew point was 77, and the relative humidity was 72%. This produces a heat index of 99. The wind was southeast at 9 miles an hour. The pressure was 29.95 inches and steady. Pensacola Naval Air Station, skies were mostly sunny. The temperature was 87 degrees, the dew point was 76, and the relative humidity was 69%. This produces a heat index of 97. The wind was south at 9 miles an hour. The pressure was 29.95 inches and steady. Across the central Gulf Coast, Gulf Shores, mostly sunny. Temperature was 90 degrees. Wind southwest at 8 miles an hour. Heat index was 105. Milton, partly sunny. Temperature was 87 degrees. Wind calm. Heat index was 97. Destin, mostly sunny. Temperature was 87 degrees. Wind south at 7 miles an hour. Heat index was 99. Mary Esther, cloudy. Temperature was 88 degrees. Wind north at 6 miles an hour. Heat index was 100. Mobile, partly sunny. Temperature was 87 degrees. Wind north at 9 miles an hour. Heat index was 97. Elsewhere, Hattiesburg, mostly sunny and 86. New Orleans, partly sunny and 81. Montgomery, heavy rain and fog and 76. Tallahassee, mostly sunny and 91. And at Panama City, mostly sunny and 87. Here's your National Weather Service forecast. Today, partly sunny. Widespread dense fog this morning. A slight chance of showers and thunderstorms this morning, then a chance of showers and thunderstorms this afternoon. Highs around 90. Light and variable winds, becoming southeast around 5 miles per hour this afternoon. Chance of rain 50%. Tonight, partly cloudy with a slight chance of showers and thunderstorms in the evening, then mostly clear after midnight. Humid with lows in the mid-70s. Southwest winds around 5 miles per hour in the evening, becoming light and variable. Chance of rain 20%. Sunday, sunny in the morning, then partly sunny with a chance of showers and thunderstorms in the afternoon. humid with highs in the lower 90s. Northwest winds around 5 miles per hour. Chance of rain 50%. Heat index values up to 105. Sunday night, mostly clear. A chance of showers and thunderstorms, mainly in the evening. Humid with lows in the mid-70s. West winds around 5 miles per hour. Chance of rain 50%. Labor Day, sunny. Showers and thunderstorms likely in the afternoon. Humid with highs in the mid-90s. Light and variable winds, becoming southeast around 5 miles per hour in the afternoon. Chance of rain 70%. Heat index values up to 107. Monday night, partly cloudy. A chance of showers and thunderstorms in the evening. Lows in the mid-70s. Chance of rain 50%. Tuesday, mostly sunny. A slight chance of showers and thunderstorms in the morning, then a chance of showers and thunderstorms in the afternoon. Highs in the upper 80s. Chance of rain 50%. Tuesday night, partly cloudy with a slight chance of showers and thunderstorms in the evening, then mostly clear after midnight. Lows in the lower 70s. Chance of rain 20%. This is NOAA Weather Radio, from the Mobile Pensacola National Weather Service. The current time is 12:22 p.m. Central Daylight Time. Here's your marine forecast. On the weather map, nearby surface high pressure will continue to promote light variable flow today, becoming 5 to 8 kts from the southeast later this afternoon. Winds become more established out of the west later this weekend and into Monday at around 5 to 10 kts, but could switch from the east Tuesday into late week, becoming moderate at 10 to 15 kts as a front approaches the area. Daily mainly early morning showers storms will be expected, with a few waterspouts possible each morning. On Perdido Bay, Pensacola Bay including Santa Rosa Sound, and Choctawhatchee Bay. For today, north winds around 5 knots, becoming southwest this afternoon. Waves 1 foot or less. Light chop. A slight chance of showers and thunderstorms early this morning, then a chance of showers and thunderstorms late this morning and afternoon. For tonight, southwest winds 5 to 10 knots, becoming west after midnight. Waves 1 foot or less. Light chop. For Sunday, northwest winds around 5 knots, becoming southwest in the afternoon. Waves 1 foot or less. Light chop. A chance of showers and thunderstorms in the afternoon. And for Sunday night, west winds 5 to 10 knots. Waves 1 foot or less. Light chop. A slight chance of showers and thunderstorms in the evening, then a chance of showers and thunderstorms after midnight. On Perdido Bay, Pensacola Bay including Santa Rosa Sound, and Choctawhatchee Bay. For today, light and variable winds, becoming northwest around 5 knots late this morning, then becoming southwest this afternoon. Waves 1 foot or less. Light chop. A chance of showers and thunderstorms. For tonight, southwest winds 5 to 10 knots, becoming west after midnight. Waves 1 foot or less. Light chop. For Sunday, west winds 5 to 10 knots. Waves 1 foot or less. Light chop. A chance of showers and thunderstorms in the afternoon. And for Sunday night, west winds 5 to 10 knots. Waves 1 foot or less. Light chop. A slight chance of showers and thunderstorms in the evening, then a chance of showers and thunderstorms after midnight. From the Okaloosa-Walton County line to Pascagoula, and out 20 nautical miles. For today, west winds around 5 knots. Seas 1 foot or less. Wave detail, south 1 foot at 3 seconds. A chance of showers and thunderstorms until late afternoon, then a slight chance of showers and thunderstorms late. For tonight, west winds around 5 knots. Seas 1 foot or less. Wave detail, southwest 1 foot at 3 seconds. A slight chance of showers and thunderstorms after midnight. For Sunday, west winds 5 to 10 knots. Seas 1 foot or less. Wave detail, southwest 1 foot at 3 seconds. a slight chance of showers and thunderstorms. And for Sunday night, west winds 5 to 10 knots. Seas 1 foot or less. Wave detail, west 1 foot at 3 seconds. A slight chance of showers and thunderstorms in the evening, then a chance of showers and thunderstorms after midnight. From the Okaloosa-Walton County line to Pascagoula, from 20 to 60 nautical miles offshore. For today, southwest winds 5 to 10 knots. Seas 1 foot or less. Wave detail, southwest 1 foot at 2 seconds. A chance of showers and thunderstorms until late afternoon, then a slight chance of showers and thunderstorms late. For tonight, southwest winds 5 to 10 knots. Seas 1 foot or less. Wave detail, southwest 1 foot at 3 seconds. A slight chance of showers and thunderstorms after midnight. For Sunday, west winds 5 to 10 knots. Seas 1 foot or less. Wave detail, southwest 1 foot at 3 seconds. A slight chance of showers and thunderstorms in the morning. And for Sunday night, west winds 5 to 10 knots. Seas 1 foot or less. Wave detail, west 1 foot at 3 seconds. A chance of showers and thunderstorms after midnight. Tidal information, at the mouth of the Mobile River on Saturday, high tide at 6:20 a.m. Low tide at 7:31 p.m. At the mouth of the Mobile River on Sunday, high tide at 7:27 a.m. Low tide at 8:26 p.m. At Pensacola Bay on Saturday, high tide at 6:05 a.m. Low tide at 6:01 p.m. At Pensacola Bay on Sunday, high tide at 7:23 a.m. Low tide at 6:55 p.m. At the East Pass in Destin on Saturday, high tide at 5:32 a.m. Low tide at 5:27 p.m. At the East Pass in Destin on Sunday, high tide at 6:50 a.m. Low tide at 6:21 p.m. The Tropical Weather Outlook. For the North Atlantic, Caribbean Sea and the Gulf of America, tropical cyclone formation is not expected during the next 7 days. The following marine observations were made as of noon. Mobile Bay Coast Guard Station. Sea temperature 88 degrees. Air temperature 82 degrees. Weeks Bay, calm. Air temperature was 87 degrees. Pensacola Bay. Sea temperature 86 degrees. Air temperature 89 degrees. The report from the east end of Dauphin Island was not available. Graham Bay, south winds at 3 knots. Air temperature was 85 degrees. Petit Boy Island. Air temperature 85 degrees. 12 miles south of Orange Beach. Winds were southwest at 4 knots. Sea temperature 86 degrees. Air temperature 85 degrees. Wave heights 1 foot. 100 miles south of Destin. Winds were southwest at 6 knots. Air temperature 86 degrees. Wave heights 1 foot. The following weather reports were made at noon. Pensacola International Airport, skies were mostly sunny. The temperature was 87 degrees, the dew point was 77, and the relative humidity was 72%. This produces a heat index of 99. The wind was southeast at 9 miles an hour. The pressure was 29.95 inches and steady. Pensacola Naval Air Station, skies were mostly sunny. The temperature was 87 degrees, the dew point was 76, and the relative humidity was 69%. This produces a heat index of 97. The wind was south at 9 miles an hour. The pressure was 29.95 inches and steady. Across the central Gulf Coast, Gulf Shores, mostly sunny. Temperature was 90 degrees. Wind southwest at 8 miles an hour. Heat index was 105. Milton, partly sunny. Temperature was 87 degrees. Wind calm. Heat index was 97. Destin, mostly sunny. Temperature was 87 degrees. Wind south at 7 miles an hour. Heat index was 99. Mary Esther, cloudy. Temperature was 88 degrees. Wind north at 6 miles an hour. Heat index was 100. Mobile, partly sunny. Temperature was 87 degrees. Wind north at 9 miles an hour. Heat index was 97. Elsewhere, Hattiesburg, mostly sunny and 86. New Orleans, partly sunny and 81. Montgomery, heavy rain and fog and 76. Tallahassee, mostly sunny and 91. And at Panama City, mostly sunny and 87. Here's your National Weather Service forecast. Today, partly sunny. Widespread dense fog this morning. A slight chance of showers and thunderstorms this morning, then a chance of showers and thunderstorms this afternoon. Highs around 90. Light and variable winds, becoming southeast around 5 miles per hour this afternoon. Chance of rain 50%. Tonight, partly cloudy with a slight chance of showers and thunderstorms in the evening, then mostly clear after midnight. Humid with lows in the mid-70s. Southwest winds around 5 miles per hour in the evening, becoming light and variable. Chance of rain 20%. Sunday, sunny in the morning, then partly sunny with a chance of showers and thunderstorms in the afternoon. Humid with highs in the lower 90s. Northwest winds around 5 miles per hour. Chance of rain 50%. Heat index values up to 105. Sunday night, mostly clear. A chance of showers and thunderstorms, mainly in the evening. Humid with lows in the mid-70s. West winds around 5 miles per hour. Chance of rain 50%. Labor Day, sunny. Showers and thunderstorms likely in the afternoon. Humid with highs in the mid-90s. Light and variable winds, becoming southeast around 5 miles per hour in the afternoon. Chance of rain 70%. Heat index values up to 107. Monday night, partly cloudy. A chance of showers and thunderstorms in the evening. Lows in the mid-70s. Chance of rain 50%. Tuesday, mostly sunny. A slight chance of showers and thunderstorms in the morning, then a chance of showers and thunderstorms in the afternoon. Highs in the upper 80s. Chance of rain 50%. Tuesday night, partly cloudy with a slight chance of showers and thunderstorms in the evening, then mostly clear after midnight. Lows in the lower 70s. Chance of rain 20%. This is NOAA Weather Radio from the Mobile, Pensacola National Weather Service. The current time is 12:33 p.m. Central Daylight Time. Here's your marine forecast. On the weather map, nearby surface high pressure will continue to promote light variable flow today, becoming 5 to 8 kts from the southeast later this afternoon. Winds become more established out of the west later this weekend and into Monday at around 5 to 10 kts, but could switch from the east Tuesday into late week, becoming moderate at 10 to 15 kts as a front approaches the area. Daily mainly early morning showers storms will be expected, with a few waterspouts possible each morning. On Perdido Bay, Pensacola Bay including Santa Rosa Sound, and Choctawhatchee Bay. For today, north winds around 5 knots, becoming southwest this afternoon. Waves 1 foot or less. Light chop. A slight chance of showers and thunderstorms early this morning, then a chance of showers and thunderstorms late this morning and afternoon. For tonight, southwest winds 5 to 10 knots, becoming west after midnight. Waves 1 foot or less. Light chop. For Sunday, northwest winds around 5 knots, becoming southwest in the afternoon. Waves 1 foot or less. Light chop. A chance of showers and thunderstorms in the afternoon. And for Sunday night, west winds 5 to 10 knots. Waves 1 foot or less. Light chop. A slight chance of showers and thunderstorms in the evening, then a chance of showers and thunderstorms after midnight. On Perdido Bay, Pensacola Bay including Santa Rosa Sound, and Choctawhatchee Bay. For today, light and variable winds, becoming northwest around 5 knots late this morning, then becoming southwest this afternoon. Waves 1 foot or less. Light chop. A chance of showers and thunderstorms. For tonight, southwest winds 5 to 10 knots, becoming west after midnight.

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Wave detail, south 1 foot at 3 seconds. A chance of showers and thunderstorms until late afternoon, then a slight chance of showers and thunderstorms late. For tonight, west winds around 5 knots. Seas 1 foot or less. Wave detail, southwest 1 foot at 3 seconds. A slight chance of showers and thunderstorms after midnight. For Sunday, west winds 5 to 10 knots. Seas 1 foot or less. Wave detail, southwest 1 foot at 3 seconds. A slight chance of showers and thunderstorms. And for Sunday night, west winds 5 to 10 knots. Seas 1 foot or less. Wave detail, west 1 foot at 3 seconds. A slight chance of showers and thunderstorms in the evening, then a chance of showers and thunderstorms after midnight. From the Okaloosa-Walton County line to Pascagoula, from 20 to 60 nautical miles offshore. For today, southwest winds 5 to 10 knots. Seas 1 foot or less. Wave detail, southwest 1 foot at 2 seconds. A chance of showers and thunderstorms until late afternoon, then a slight chance of showers and thunderstorms late. For tonight, southwest winds 5 to 10 knots. Seas 1 foot or less. Wave detail, southwest 1 foot at 3 seconds. A slight chance of showers and thunderstorms after midnight. For Sunday, west winds 5 to 10 knots. Seas 1 foot or less. Wave detail, southwest 1 foot at 3 seconds. A slight chance of showers and thunderstorms in the morning. And for Sunday night, west winds 5 to 10 knots. Seas 1 foot or less. Wave detail, west 1 foot at 3 seconds. A chance of showers and thunderstorms after midnight. Tidal information, at the mouth of the Mobile River on Saturday, high tide at 6:20 a.m. Low tide at 7:31 p.m. At the mouth of the Mobile River on Sunday, high tide at 7:27 a.m. Low tide at 8:26 p.m. At Pensacola Bay on Saturday, high tide at 6:05 a.m. Low tide at 6:01 p.m. At Pensacola Bay on Sunday, high tide at 7:23 a.m. Low tide at 6:55 p.m. At the East Pass in Destin on Saturday, high tide at 5:32 a.m. Low tide at 5:27 p.m. At the East Pass in Destin on Sunday, high tide at 6:50 a.m. Low tide at 6:21 p.m. The following marine observations were made as of noon. Mobile Bay Coast Guard Station. Sea temperature 88 degrees. Air temperature 82 degrees. Weeks Bay, calm. Air temperature was 87 degrees. Pensacola Bay. Sea temperature 86 degrees. Air temperature 89 degrees. The report from the east end of Dauphin Island was not available. Graham Bay, south winds at 3 knots. Air temperature was 85 degrees. Petit Boy Island. Air temperature 85 degrees. 12 miles south of Orange Beach. Winds were southwest at 4 knots. Sea temperature 86 degrees. Air temperature 85 degrees. Wave heights 1 foot. 100 miles south of Destin. Winds were southwest at 6 knots. Air temperature 86 degrees. Wave heights 1 foot. The following weather reports were made at noon. Pensacola International Airport, skies were mostly sunny. The temperature was 87 degrees, the dew point was 77, and the relative humidity was 72%. This produces a heat index of 99. The wind was southeast at 9 miles an hour. The pressure was 29.95 inches and steady. Pensacola Naval Air Station, skies were mostly sunny. The temperature was 87 degrees, the dew point was 76, and the relative humidity was 69%. This produces a heat index of 97. The wind was south at 9 miles an hour. The pressure was 29.95 inches and steady. Across the central Gulf Coast, Gulf Shores, mostly sunny. Temperature was 90 degrees. Wind southwest at 8 miles an hour.

0: heat index was 105. Milton, partly sunny. Temperature was 87 degrees. Wind calm. Heat index was 97. Destin, mostly sunny. Temperature was 87 degrees. Wind south at 7 miles an hour. Heat index was 99. Mary Esther, cloudy. Temperature was 88 degrees. Wind north at 6 miles an hour. Heat index was 100. Mobile, partly sunny. Temperature was 87 degrees. Wind north at 9 miles an hour. Heat index was 97. Elsewhere, Hattiesburg, mostly sunny and 86. New Orleans, partly sunny and 81. Montgomery, heavy rain and fog and 76. Tallahassee, mostly sunny and 91. And at Panama City, mostly sunny and 87. Here's your National Weather Service forecast. Today, partly sunny. Widespread dense fog this morning. A slight chance of showers and thunderstorms this morning, then a chance of showers and thunderstorms this afternoon. Highs around 90. Light and variable winds, becoming southeast around 5 miles per hour this afternoon. Chance of rain 50%. Tonight, partly cloudy with a slight chance of showers and thunderstorms in the evening, then mostly clear after midnight. Humid with lows in the mid-70s. Southwest winds around 5 miles per hour in the evening, becoming light and variable. Chance of rain 20%. Sunday, sunny in the morning, then partly sunny with a chance of showers and thunderstorms in the afternoon. Humid with highs in the lower 90s. Northwest winds around 5 miles per hour. Chance of rain 50%. Heat index values up to 105. Sunday night, mostly clear. A chance of showers and thunderstorms, mainly in the evening. Humid with lows in the mid-70s. West winds around 5 miles per hour. Chance of rain 50%. Labor Day, sunny. Showers and thunderstorms likely in the afternoon. Humid with highs in the mid-90s. Light and variable winds, becoming southeast around 5 miles per hour in the afternoon. Chance of rain 70%. Heat index values up to 107. Monday night, partly cloudy. A chance of showers and thunderstorms in the evening. Lows in the mid-70s. Chance of rain 50%. Tuesday, mostly sunny. A slight chance of showers and thunderstorms in the morning, then a chance of showers and thunderstorms in the afternoon. Highs in the upper 80s. Chance of rain 50%. Tuesday night, partly cloudy with a slight chance of showers and thunderstorms in the evening, then mostly clear after midnight. Lows in the lower 70s. Chance of rain 20%. This is NOAA Weather Radio, from the Mobile Pensacola National Weather Service. The current time is 12:45 p.m. Central Daylight Time. Here's your marine forecast. On the weather map, nearby surface high pressure will continue to promote light variable flow today, becoming 5 to 8 kps from the southeast later this afternoon. Winds become more established out of the west later this weekend and into Monday at around 5 to 10 kps, but could switch from the east Tuesday into late week, becoming moderate at 10 to 15 kps as a front approaches the area. Daily mainly early morning showers storms will be expected, with a few waterspouts possible each morning. On Perdido Bay, Pensacola Bay including Santa Rosa Sound, and Choctawhatchee Bay. For today, north winds around 5 knots, becoming southwest this afternoon. Waves 1 foot or less. Light chop. A slight chance of showers and thunderstorms early this morning, then a chance of showers and thunderstorms late this morning and afternoon. For tonight, southwest winds 5 to 10 knots, becoming west after midnight. Waves 1 foot or less. Light chop. For Sunday, northwest winds around 5 knots, becoming southwest in the afternoon. Waves 1 foot or less. Light chop. A chance of showers and thunderstorms in the afternoon. And for Sunday night, west winds 5 to 10 knots. Waves 1 foot or less. Light chop. A slight chance of showers and thunderstorms in the evening, then a chance of showers and thunderstorms after midnight. On Perdido Bay, Pensacola Bay including Santa Rosa Sound, and Choctawhatchee Bay. For today, light and variable winds, becoming northwest around 5 knots late this morning, then becoming southwest this afternoon. Waves 1 foot or less. Light chop. A chance of showers and thunderstorms. For tonight, southwest winds 5 to 10 knots, becoming west after midnight. Waves 1 foot or less. Light chop. For Sunday, west winds 5 to 10 knots. Waves 1 foot or less. Light chop. A chance of showers and thunderstorms in the afternoon. And for Sunday night, west winds 5 to 10 knots. Waves 1 foot or less. Light chop. A slight chance of showers and thunderstorms in the evening, then a chance of showers and thunderstorms after midnight. From the Okaloosa-Walton County line to Pascagoula, and out 20 nautical miles. For today, west winds around 5 knots. Seas 1 foot or less. Wave detail, south 1 foot at 3 seconds. A chance of showers and thunderstorms until late afternoon, then a slight chance of showers and thunderstorms late. For tonight, west winds around 5 knots. Seas 1 foot or less. Wave detail, southwest 1 foot at 3 seconds. A slight chance of showers and thunderstorms after midnight. For Sunday, west winds 5 to 10 knots. Seas 1 foot or less. Wave detail, southwest 1 foot at 3 seconds. A slight chance of showers and thunderstorms. And for Sunday night, west winds 5 to 10 knots. Seas 1 foot or less. Wave detail, west 1 foot at 3 seconds. A slight chance of showers and thunderstorms in the evening, then a chance of showers and thunderstorms after midnight. From the Okaloosa-Walton County line to Pascagoula, from 20 to 60 nautical miles offshore. For today, southwest winds 5 to 10 knots. Seas 1 foot or less. Wave detail, southwest 1 foot at 2 seconds. A chance of showers and thunderstorms until late afternoon, then a slight chance of showers and thunderstorms late. For tonight, southwest winds 5 to 10 knots. Seas 1 foot or less. Wave detail, southwest 1 foot at 3 seconds. A slight chance of showers and thunderstorms after midnight. For Sunday, west winds 5 to 10 knots. Seas 1 foot or less. Wave detail, southwest 1 foot at 3 seconds. A slight chance of showers and thunderstorms in the morning. And for Sunday night, west winds 5 to 10 knots. Seas 1 foot or less. Wave detail, west 1 foot at 3 seconds. A chance of showers and thunderstorms after midnight. 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Tidal information, at the mouth of the Mobile River on Saturday, high tide at 6:20 a.m. Low tide at 7:31 p.m. At the mouth of the Mobile River on Sunday, high tide at 7:27 a.m. Low tide at 8:26 p.m. At Pensacola Bay on Saturday, high tide at 6:05 a.m. Low tide at 6:01 p.m. At Pensacola Bay on Sunday, high tide at 7:23 a.m. Low tide at 6:55 p.m. At the East Pass in Destin on Saturday, high tide at 5:32 a.m. Low tide at 5:27 p.m. At the East Pass in Destin on Sunday, high tide at 6:50 a.m. Low tide at 6:21 p.m. The following marine observations were made as of noon. Mobile Bay Coast Guard Station. Sea temperature 88 degrees. Air temperature 82 degrees. Weeks Bay, calm. Air temperature was 87 degrees. Pensacola Bay. Sea temperature 86 degrees. Air temperature 89 degrees. The report from the east end of Dauphin Island was not available. Graham Bay, south winds at 3 knots. Air temperature was 85 degrees. Petty Boy Island. Air temperature 85 degrees. 12 miles south of Orange Beach. Winds were southwest at 4 knots. Sea temperature 86 degrees. Air temperature 85 degrees. Wave heights 1 foot. 100 miles south of Destin. Winds were southwest at 6 knots. Air temperature 86 degrees. Wave heights 1 foot. The Tropical Weather Outlook. For the North Atlantic, Caribbean Sea and the Gulf of America, tropical cyclone formation is not expected during the next 7 days. The following weather reports were made at noon. Pensacola International Airport, skies were mostly sunny. The temperature was 87 degrees, the dew point was 77, and the relative humidity was 72%. This produces a heat index of 99. The wind was southeast at 9 miles an hour. The pressure was 29.95 inches and steady. Pensacola Naval Air Station, skies were mostly sunny. The temperature was 87 degrees, the dew point was 76, and the relative humidity was 69%. This produces a heat index of 97. The wind was south at 9 miles an hour. The pressure was 29.95 inches and steady. Across the central Gulf Coast, Gulf Shores, mostly sunny. Temperature was 90 degrees. Wind southwest at 8 miles an hour. Heat index was 105. Milton, partly sunny. Temperature was 87 degrees. Wind calm. Heat index was 97. Destin, mostly sunny. Temperature was 87 degrees. Wind south at 7 miles an hour. Heat index was 99. Mary Esther, cloudy. Temperature was 88 degrees. Wind north at 6 miles an hour. Heat index was 100. Mobile, partly sunny. Temperature was 87 degrees. Wind north at 9 miles an hour. Heat index was 97. Elsewhere, Hattiesburg, mostly sunny and 86. New Orleans, partly sunny and 81. Montgomery, heavy rain and fog and 76. Tallahassee, mostly sunny and 91. And in Panama City, mostly sunny and 87. Here's your National Weather Service forecast. Today, partly sunny. Widespread dense fog this morning. A slight chance of showers and thunderstorms this morning, then a chance of showers and thunderstorms this afternoon. Highs around 90. Light and variable winds, becoming southeast around 5 miles per hour this afternoon. Chance of rain 50%. Tonight, partly cloudy with a slight chance of showers and thunderstorms in the evening, then mostly clear after midnight. Humid with lows in the mid-70s. Southwest winds around 5 miles per hour in the evening, becoming light and variable. Chance of rain 20%. Sunday, sunny in the morning, then partly sunny with a chance of showers and thunderstorms in the afternoon. Humid with highs in the lower 90s. Northwest winds around 5 miles per hour. Chance of rain 50%. Heat index values up to 105. Sunday night, mostly clear. A chance of showers and thunderstorms, mainly in the evening. Humid with lows in the mid-70s. West winds around 5 miles per hour. Chance of rain 50%. Labor Day, sunny. Showers and thunderstorms likely in the afternoon. Humid with highs in the mid-90s. Light and variable winds, becoming southeast around 5 miles per hour in the afternoon. Chance of rain 70%. Heat index values up to 107. Monday night, partly cloudy. A chance of showers and thunderstorms in the evening. Lows in the mid-70s. Chance of rain 50%. Tuesday, mostly sunny. A slight chance of showers and thunderstorms in the morning, then a chance of showers and thunderstorms in the afternoon. Highs in the upper 80s. Chance of rain 50%. Tuesday night, partly cloudy with a slight chance of showers and thunderstorms in the evening, then mostly clear after midnight. Lows in the lower 70s. Chance of rain 20%. This is NOAA Weather Radio, from the Mobile, Pensacola National Weather Service. The current time is 12:56 p.m. Central Daylight Time. Here's your marine forecast. On the weather map, nearby surface high pressure will continue to promote light variable flow today, becoming 5 to 8 kts from the southeast later this afternoon. Winds become more established out of the west later this weekend and into Monday at around 5 to 10 kts, but could switch from the east Tuesday into late week, becoming moderate at 10 to 15 kts as a front approaches the area. Daily mainly early morning showers storms will be expected, with a few waterspouts possible each morning. On Perdido Bay, Pensacola Bay including Santa Rosa Sound, and Choctaw Hatchie Bay. For today, north winds around 5 knots, becoming southwest this afternoon. Waves 1 foot or less. Light chop. A slight chance of showers and thunderstorms early this morning, then a chance of showers and thunderstorms late this morning and afternoon. For tonight, southwest winds 5 to 10 knots, becoming west after midnight. Waves 1 foot or less. Light chop. For Sunday, northwest winds around 5 knots, becoming southwest in the afternoon. Waves 1 foot or less. Light chop. A chance of showers and thunderstorms in the afternoon. And for Sunday night, west winds 5 to 10 knots. Waves 1 foot or less. Light chop. A slight chance of showers and thunderstorms in the evening, then a chance of showers and thunderstorms after midnight. On Perdido Bay, Pensacola Bay including Santa Rosa Sound, and Choctaw Hatchie Bay. For today, light and variable winds, becoming northwest around 5 knots late this morning, then becoming southwest this afternoon. Waves 1 foot or less. Light chop. A chance of showers and thunderstorms. For tonight, southwest winds 5 to 10 knots, becoming west after midnight. Waves 1 foot or less. Light chop. For Sunday, west winds 5 to 10 knots. Waves 1 foot or less. Light chop. A chance of showers and thunderstorms in the afternoon. And for Sunday night, west winds 5 to 10 knots. Waves 1 foot or less. Light chop. A slight chance of showers and thunderstorms in the evening, then a chance of showers and thunderstorms after midnight. From the Okaloosa-Walton County line to Pascagoula, and out 20 nautical miles. For today, west winds around 5 knots. Seas 1 foot or less. 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
0: Or less. Wave detail, southwest 1 foot at 3 seconds. A slight chance of showers and thunderstorms after midnight. For Sunday, west winds 5 to 10 knots. Seas 1 foot or less. Wave detail, southwest 1 foot at 3 seconds. A slight chance of showers and thunderstorms. And for Sunday night, west winds 5 to 10 knots. Seas 1 foot or less. Wave detail, west 1 foot at 3 seconds. A slight chance of showers and thunderstorms in the evening, then a chance of showers and thunderstorms after midnight. From the Okaloosa-Walton County line to Pascagoula, from 20 to 60 nautical miles offshore. For today, southwest winds 5 to 10 knots. Seas 1 foot or less. Wave detail, southwest 1 foot at 2 seconds. A chance of showers and thunderstorms until late afternoon, then a slight chance of showers and thunderstorms late. For tonight, southwest winds 5 to 10 knots. Seas 1 foot or less. Wave detail, southwest 1 foot at 3 seconds. A slight chance of showers and thunderstorms after midnight. For Sunday, west winds 5 to 10 knots. Seas 1 foot or less. Wave detail, southwest 1 foot at 3 seconds. A slight chance of showers and thunderstorms in the morning. And for Sunday night, west winds 5 to 10 knots. Seas 1 foot or less. Wave detail, west 1 foot at 3 seconds. A chance of showers and thunderstorms after midnight. tidal information at the mouth of the Mobile River on Saturday, high tide at 6:20 a.m. Low tide at 7:31 p.m. At the mouth of the Mobile River on Sunday, high tide at 7:27 a.m. Low tide at 8:26 p.m. At Pensacola Bay on Saturday, high tide at 6:05 a.m. Low tide at 6:01 p.m. At Pensacola Bay on Sunday, high tide at 7:23 a.m. Low tide at 6:55 p.m. At the East Pass in Destin on Saturday, high tide at 5:32 a.m. Low tide at 5:27 p.m. At the East Pass in Destin on Sunday, high tide at 6:50 a.m. Low tide at 6:21 p.m. The following marine observations were made as of noon. Mobile Bay Coast Guard Station. Sea temperature 88 degrees. Air temperature 82 degrees. Weeks Bay, calm. Air temperature was 87 degrees. Pensacola Bay. Sea temperature 86 degrees. Air temperature 89 degrees. The report from the east end of Dauphin Island was not available. Graham Bay, south winds at 3 knots. Air temperature was 85 degrees. Petty Boy Island. Air temperature 85 degrees. 12 miles south of Orange Beach. Winds were southwest at 4 knots. Sea temperature 86 degrees. Air temperature 85 degrees. Wave heights 1 foot. 100 miles south of Destin. Winds were southwest at 6 knots. Air temperature 86 degrees. Wave heights 1 foot. The following weather reports were made at noon. Pensacola International Airport, skies were mostly sunny. The temperature was 87 degrees, the dew point was 77, and the relative humidity was 72%. This produces a heat index of 99. The wind was southeast at 9 miles an hour. The pressure was 29.95 inches and steady. Pensacola Naval Air Station, skies were mostly sunny. The temperature was 87 degrees, the dew point was 76, and the relative humidity was 69%. This produces a heat index of 97. The wind was south at 9 miles an hour. The pressure was 29.95 inches and steady. Across the central Gulf Coast, Gulf Shores, mostly sunny. Temperature was 90 degrees. Wind southwest at 8 miles an hour. Heat index was 105. Milton, partly sunny. Temperature was 87 degrees. Wind calm. Heat index was 97. Destin, mostly sunny. Temperature was 87 degrees. Wind south at 7 miles an hour. Heat index was 99. Mary Esther, cloudy. Temperature was 88 degrees. Wind north at 6 miles an hour. Heat index was 100. Mobile, partly sunny. Temperature was 87 degrees. Wind north at 9 miles an hour. Heat index was 97. Elsewhere, Hattiesburg, mostly sunny and 86. New Orleans, partly sunny and 81. Montgomery, heavy rain and fog and 76. Tallahassee, mostly sunny and 91. And at Panama City, mostly sunny and 87. Here's your National Weather Service forecast. Today, partly sunny. Widespread dense fog this morning. A slight chance of showers and thunderstorms this morning, then a chance of showers and thunderstorms this afternoon. Highs around 90. Light and variable winds, becoming southeast around 5 miles per hour this afternoon. Chance of rain 50%. Tonight, partly cloudy with a slight chance of showers and thunderstorms in the evening, then mostly clear after midnight. Humid with lows in the mid-70s. Southwest winds around 5 miles per hour in the evening, becoming light and variable. Chance of rain 20%. Sunday, sunny in the morning, then partly sunny with a chance of showers and thunderstorms in the afternoon. Humid with highs in the lower 90s. Northwest winds around 5 miles per hour. Chance of rain 50%. Heat index values up to 105. Sunday night, mostly clear. a chance of showers and thunderstorms, mainly in the evening. Humid with lows in the mid-70s. West winds around 5 miles per hour. Chance of rain 50%. Labor Day, sunny. Showers and thunderstorms likely in the afternoon. Humid with highs in the mid-90s. Light and variable winds, becoming southeast around 5 miles per hour in the afternoon. Chance of rain 70%. Heat index values up to 107. Monday night, partly cloudy. A chance of showers and thunderstorms in the evening. Lows in the mid-70s. Chance of rain 50%. Tuesday, mostly sunny. A slight chance of showers and thunderstorms in the morning, then a chance of showers and thunderstorms in the afternoon. Highs in the upper 80s. Chance of rain 50%. Tuesday night, partly cloudy with a slight chance of showers and thunderstorms in the evening, then mostly clear after midnight. Lows in the lower 70s. Chance of rain 20%. This is NOAA Weather Radio, from the Mobile Pensacola National Weather Service. The current time is 1:07 p.m. Central Daylight Time. Here's your marine forecast. On the weather map, nearby surface high pressure will continue to promote light variable flow today, becoming 5 to 8 kts from the southeast later this afternoon. Winds become more established out of the west later this weekend and into Monday at around 5 to 10 kts, but could switch from the east Tuesday into late week, becoming moderate at 10 to 15 kts as a front approaches the area. Daily mainly early morning showers storms will be expected, with a few waterspouts possible each morning. On Perdido Bay, Pensacola Bay including Santa Rosa Sound, and Choctawhatchee Bay. For today, north winds around 5 knots, becoming southwest this afternoon. Waves 1 foot or less. Light chop. A slight chance of showers and thunderstorms early this morning, then a chance of showers and thunderstorms late this morning and afternoon. For tonight, southwest winds 5 to 10 knots, becoming west after midnight. Waves 1 foot or less. Light chop. For Sunday, northwest winds around 5 knots, becoming southwest in the afternoon. Waves 1 foot or less. Light chop. A chance of showers and thunderstorms in the afternoon. And for Sunday night, west winds 5 to 10 knots. Waves 1 foot or less. Light chop. A slight chance of showers and thunderstorms in the evening, then a chance of showers and thunderstorms after midnight. On Perdido Bay, Pensacola Bay including Santa Rosa Sound, and Choctawhatchee Bay. For today, light and variable winds, becoming northwest around 5 knots late this morning, then becoming southwest this afternoon. Waves 1 foot or less. Light chop. A chance of showers and thunderstorms. For tonight, southwest winds 5 to 10 knots, becoming west after midnight. Waves 1 foot or less. Light chop. For Sunday, west winds 5 to 10 knots. Waves 1 foot or less. Light chop. A chance of showers and thunderstorms in the afternoon. And for Sunday night, west winds 5 to 10 knots. Waves 1 foot or less. Light chop. A slight chance of showers and thunderstorms in the evening, then a chance of showers and thunderstorms after midnight. From the Okaloosa-Walton County line to Pascagoula, and out 20 nautical miles. For today, west winds around 5 knots. Seas 1 foot or less. Wave detail, south 1 foot at 3 seconds. A chance of showers and thunderstorms until late afternoon, then a slight chance of showers and thunderstorms late. For tonight, west winds around 5 knots. Seas 1 foot or less. Wave detail, southwest 1 foot at 3 seconds. A slight chance of showers and thunderstorms after midnight. For Sunday, west winds 5 to 10 knots. Seas 1 foot or less. Wave detail, southwest 1 foot at 3 seconds. A slight chance of showers and thunderstorms. And for Sunday night, west winds 5 to 10 knots. Seas 1 foot or less. Wave detail, west 1 foot at 3 seconds. a slight chance of showers and thunderstorms in the evening, then a chance of showers and thunderstorms after midnight. From the Okaloosa-Walton County line to Pascagoula, from 20 to 60 nautical miles offshore. For today, southwest winds 5 to 10 knots. Seas 1 foot or less. Wave detail, southwest 1 foot at 2 seconds. A chance of showers and thunderstorms until late afternoon, then a slight chance of showers and thunderstorms late. For tonight, southwest winds 5 to 10 knots. Seas 1 foot or less. Wave detail, southwest 1 foot at 3 seconds. A slight chance of showers and thunderstorms after midnight. For Sunday, west winds 5 to 10 knots. Seas 1 foot or less. Wave detail, southwest 1 foot at 3 seconds. A slight chance of showers and thunderstorms in the morning. And for Sunday night, west winds 5 to 10 knots. Seas 1 foot or less. Wave detail, west 1 foot at 3 seconds. A chance of showers and thunderstorms after midnight. Tidal information, at the mouth of the Mobile River on Saturday, high tide at 6:20 a.m. Low tide at 7:31 p.m. At the mouth of the Mobile River on Sunday, high tide at 7:27 a.m. Low tide at 8:26 p.m. At Pensacola Bay on Saturday, high tide at 6:05 a.m. Low tide at 6:01 p.m. At Pensacola Bay on Sunday, high tide at 7:23 a.m. Low tide at 6:55 p.m. At the East Pass in Destin on Saturday, high tide at 5:32 a.m. Low tide at 5:27 p.m. At the East Pass in Destin on Sunday, high tide at 6:50 a.m. Low tide at 6:21 p.m. The following marine observations were made as of 1 p.m. Mobile Bay Coast Guard Station. Winds were north at 4 knots. Sea temperature 88 degrees. Air temperature 83 degrees. Weeks Bay, southeast winds at 2 knots. Air temperature was 89 degrees. Pensacola Bay. Sea temperature 86 degrees. Air temperature 88 degrees. The report from the east end of Dauphin Island was not available. Graham Bay, north winds at 6 knots. Air temperature was 85 degrees. And Pettiboy Island, south winds at 4 knots. Air temperature was 85 degrees. 12 miles south of Orange Beach. Winds were southwest at 4 knots. Sea temperature 87 degrees. Air temperature 85 degrees. 100 miles south of Destin. Winds were southwest at 8 knots. Air temperature 85 degrees. The following weather reports were made at 1 p.m. Pensacola International Airport, haze was reported. The temperature was 87 degrees, the dew point was 78, and the relative humidity was 74%. This produces a heat index of 100. The wind was south at 7 miles an hour. The pressure was 29.94 inches and falling. Rainfall in the last hour was 0.04 inches. Pensacola Naval Air Station, skies were mostly sunny. The temperature was 88 degrees, the dew point was 76, and the relative humidity was 67%. This produces a heat index of 99. The wind was south at 10 miles an hour. The pressure was 29.93 inches and falling. Across the central Gulf Coast, Gulf Shores, mostly sunny. Temperature was 91 degrees. Wind southwest at 10 miles an hour. Heat index was 105. Milton, mostly sunny. Temperature was 90 degrees. Wind variable at 5 miles an hour. Heat index was 100. Destin, mostly sunny. Temperature was 88 degrees. Wind south at 8 miles an hour. Heat index was 100. Mary Esther, mostly sunny. Temperature was 88 degrees. Wind north at 5 miles an hour. Heat index was 100. Mobile, partly sunny. Temperature was 87 degrees. Wind northeast at 3 miles an hour. Heat index was 94. Elsewhere, Hattiesburg, mostly sunny and 90. New Orleans, partly sunny and 84. Montgomery, rain and fog and 75. Tallahassee, mostly sunny and 91. And in Panama City, mostly sunny and 85. 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Here's your National Weather Service forecast. Today, partly sunny. Widespread dense fog this morning. A slight chance of showers and thunderstorms this morning, then a chance of showers and thunderstorms this afternoon. Highs around 90. Light and variable winds, becoming southeast around 5 miles per hour this afternoon. Chance of rain 50%. Tonight, partly cloudy with a slight chance of showers and thunderstorms in the evening, then mostly clear after midnight. Humid with lows in the mid-70s. Southwest winds around 5 miles per hour in the evening, becoming light and variable. Chance of rain 20%. Sunday, sunny in the morning, then partly sunny with a chance of showers and thunderstorms in the afternoon. Humid with highs in the lower 90s. Northwest winds around 5 miles per hour. Chance of rain 50%. Heat index values up to 105. Sunday night, mostly clear. A chance of showers and thunderstorms, mainly in the evening. Humid with lows in the mid-70s. West winds around 5 miles per hour. Chance of rain 50%. Labor Day, sunny. Showers and thunderstorms likely in the afternoon. Humid with highs in the mid-90s. Light and variable winds, becoming southeast around 5 miles per hour in the afternoon. Chance of rain 70%. Heat index values up to 107. Monday night, partly cloudy. A chance of showers and thunderstorms in the evening. Lows in the mid-70s. Chance of rain 50%. Tuesday, mostly sunny. A slight chance of showers and thunderstorms in the morning, then a chance of showers and thunderstorms in the afternoon. Highs in the upper 80s. Chance of rain 50%. Tuesday night, partly cloudy with a slight chance of showers and thunderstorms in the evening, then mostly clear after midnight. Lows in the lower 70s. Chance of rain 20%. This is NOAA Weather Radio from the Mobile, Pensacola National Weather Service. The current time is 1:19 p.m. Central Daylight Time. Here's your marine forecast. On the weather map, nearby surface high pressure will continue to promote light variable flow today, becoming 5 to 8 kts from the southeast later this afternoon. Winds become more established out of the west later this weekend and into Monday at around 5 to 10 kts, but could switch from the east Tuesday into late week, becoming moderate at 10 to 15 kts as a front approaches the area. Daily mainly early morning showers storms will be expected, with a few waterspouts possible each morning. On Perdido Bay, Pensacola Bay including Santa Rosa Sound, and Choctawhatchee Bay. For today, north winds around 5 knots, becoming southwest this afternoon. Waves 1 foot or less. Light chop. A slight chance of showers and thunderstorms early this morning, then a chance of showers and thunderstorms late this morning and afternoon. For tonight, southwest winds 5 to 10 knots, becoming west after midnight. Waves 1 foot or less. Light chop. For Sunday, northwest winds around 5 knots, becoming southwest in the afternoon. Waves 1 foot or less. Light chop. A chance of showers and thunderstorms in the afternoon. And for Sunday night, west winds 5 to 10 knots. Waves 1 foot or less. Light chop. A slight chance of showers and thunderstorms in the evening, then a chance of showers and thunderstorms after midnight. On Perdido Bay, Pensacola Bay including Santa Rosa Sound, and Choctawhatchee Bay. For today, light and variable winds, becoming northwest around 5 knots late this morning, then becoming southwest this afternoon. Waves 1 foot or less. Light chop. A chance of showers and thunderstorms. For tonight, southwest winds 5 to 10 knots, becoming west after midnight. Waves 1 foot or less. Light chop. For Sunday, west winds 5 to 10 knots. Waves 1 foot or less. Light chop. A chance of showers and thunderstorms in the afternoon. And for Sunday night, west winds 5 to 10 knots. Waves 1 foot or less. Light chop. A slight chance of showers and thunderstorms in the evening, then a chance of showers and thunderstorms after midnight. From the Okaloosa Walton County line to Pascagoula, and out 20 nautical miles. For today, west winds around 5 knots. Seas 1 foot or less. Wave detail, south 1 foot at 3 seconds. A chance of showers and thunderstorms until late afternoon, then a slight chance of showers and thunderstorms late. For tonight, west winds around 5 knots. Seas 1 foot or less. Wave detail, southwest 1 foot at 3 seconds. A slight chance of showers and thunderstorms after midnight. For Sunday, west winds 5 to 10 knots. Seas 1 foot or less. Wave detail, southwest 1 foot at 3 seconds. A slight chance of showers and thunderstorms. And for Sunday night, west winds 5 to 10 knots. Seas 1 foot or less. Wave detail, west 1 foot at 3 seconds. A slight chance of showers and thunderstorms in the evening, then a chance of showers and thunderstorms after midnight. From the Okaloosa Walton County line to Pascagoula, from 20 to 60 nautical miles offshore. For today, southwest winds 5 to 10 knots. Seas 1 foot or less. Wave detail, southwest 1 foot at 2 seconds. A chance of showers and thunderstorms until late afternoon, then a slight chance of showers and thunderstorms late. For tonight, southwest winds 5 to 10 knots. Seas 1 foot or less. Wave detail, southwest 1 foot at 3 seconds. A slight chance of showers and thunderstorms after midnight. For Sunday, west winds 5 to 10 knots. Seas 1 foot or less. Wave detail, southwest 1 foot at 3 seconds. A slight chance of showers and thunderstorms in the morning. And for Sunday night, west winds 5 to 10 knots. Seas 1 foot or less. Wave detail, west 1 foot at 3 seconds. A chance of showers and thunderstorms after midnight. The Tropical Weather Outlook. For the North Atlantic, Caribbean Sea and the Gulf of America, tropical cyclone formation is not expected during the next 7 days. Tidal information, at the mouth of the Mobile River on Saturday, high tide at 6:20 a.m. Low tide at 7:31 p.m. At the mouth of the Mobile River on Sunday, high tide at 7:27 a.m. Low tide at 8:26 p.m. At Pensacola Bay on Saturday, high tide at 6:05 a.m. Low tide at 6:01 p.m. At Pensacola Bay on Sunday, high tide at 7:23 a.m. Low tide at 6:55 p.m. At the East Pass in Destin on Saturday, high tide at 5:32 a.m. Low tide at 5:27 p.m. At the East Pass in Destin on Sunday, high tide at 6:50 a.m. Low tide at 6:21 p.m. The following marine observations were made as of 1 p.m. Mobile Bay Coast Guard Station. Winds were north at 4 knots. Sea temperature 88 degrees. Air temperature 83 degrees. Weeks Bay, southeast winds at 2 knots. Air temperature was 89 degrees. Pensacola Bay. Sea temperature 86 degrees. Air temperature 88 degrees. The report from the east end of Dauphin Island was not available. Graham Bay, north winds at 6 knots. Air temperature was 85 degrees. And Pettiboy Island, south winds at 4 knots. Air temperature was 85 degrees. 12 miles south of Orange Beach. Winds were southwest at 4 knots. Sea temperature 87 degrees. Air temperature 85 degrees. 100 miles south of Destin. Winds were southwest at 8 knots. Air temperature 85 degrees. The following weather reports were made at 1 p.m. Pensacola International Airport, haze was reported. The temperature was 87 degrees, the dew point was 78, and the relative humidity was 74%. This produces a heat index of 100. The wind was south at 7 miles an hour. The pressure was 29.94 inches and falling. Rainfall in the last hour was 0.04 inches. Pensacola Naval Air Station, skies were mostly sunny. The temperature was 88 degrees, the dew point was 76, and the relative humidity was 67%. This produces a heat index of 99. The wind was south at 10 miles an hour. The pressure was 29.93 inches and falling. Across the central Gulf Coast, Gulf Shores, mostly sunny. Temperature was 91 degrees. Wind southwest at 10 miles an hour. Heat index was 105. Milton, mostly sunny. Temperature was 90 degrees. Wind variable at 5 miles an hour. Heat index was 100. Destin, mostly sunny. Temperature was 88 degrees. Wind south at 8 miles an hour. Heat index was 100. Mary Esther, mostly sunny. Temperature was 88 degrees. Wind north at 5 miles an hour. Heat index was 100. Mobile, partly sunny. Temperature was 87 degrees. Wind northeast at 3 miles an hour. Heat index was 94. Elsewhere, Hattiesburg, mostly sunny and 90. New Orleans, partly sunny and 84. Montgomery, rain and fog and 75. Tallahassee, mostly sunny and 91. And in Panama City, mostly sunny and 85. Here's your National Weather Service forecast. This afternoon, partly sunny with a chance of showers and thunderstorms. Highs around 90. South winds around 5 miles per hour. Chance of rain 50%. Heat index values up to 106. Tonight, mostly clear. A slight chance of showers and thunderstorms in the evening. Humid with lows in the mid-70s. Southwest winds around 5 miles per hour in the evening, becoming light and variable. Chance of rain 20%. Sunday, sunny. A chance of showers and thunderstorms in the afternoon. Humid with highs in the lower 90s. West winds around 5 miles per hour. Chance of rain 40%. Sunday night, partly cloudy with a slight chance of showers and thunderstorms. Humid with lows in the mid-70s. West winds around 5 miles per hour in the evening, becoming light and variable. Chance of rain 20%. Labor Day, sunny. Showers and thunderstorms likely in the afternoon. Humid with highs in the mid-90s. Northwest winds around 5 miles per hour, becoming south in the afternoon. Chance of rain 70%. Heat index values up to 109. Monday night, partly cloudy. A chance of showers and thunderstorms in the evening, then a slight chance of showers after midnight. Lows in the mid-70s. Chance of rain 50%. Tuesday, partly sunny. A slight chance of showers and thunderstorms in the morning, then showers likely with a chance of thunderstorms in the afternoon. Highs around 90. Chance of rain 60%. Heat index values up to 105. Tuesday night, mostly cloudy with a slight chance of showers and thunderstorms in the evening, then partly cloudy after midnight. Lows in the lower 70s. Chance of rain 20%. This is NOAA Weather Radio from the Mobile Pensacola National Weather Service. The current time is 1:30 p.m. Central Daylight Time. Here's your marine forecast. On the weather map, nearby surface high pressure will continue to promote light variable flow today, becoming 5 to 8 kts from the southeast later this afternoon. Winds become more established out of the west later this weekend and into Monday at around 5 to 10 kts, but could switch from the east Tuesday into late week, becoming moderate at 10 to 15 kts as a front approaches the area. Daily mainly early morning showers storms will be expected, with a few waterspouts possible each morning. on Perdido Bay, Pensacola Bay, including Santa Rosa Sound, and Choctawhatchee Bay. For today, north winds around 5 knots, becoming southwest this afternoon. Waves 1 foot or less. Light chop. A slight chance of showers and thunderstorms early this morning, then a chance of showers and thunderstorms late this morning and afternoon. For tonight, southwest winds 5 to 10 knots, becoming west after midnight. Waves 1 foot or less. Light chop. For Sunday, northwest winds around 5 knots, becoming southwest in the afternoon. Waves 1 foot or less. Light chop. A chance of showers and thunderstorms in the afternoon. And for Sunday night, west winds 5 to 10 knots. Waves 1 foot or less. Light chop. A slight chance of showers and thunderstorms in the evening, then a chance of showers and thunderstorms after midnight. On Perdido Bay, Pensacola Bay, including Santa Rosa Sound, and Choctawhatchee Bay. For today, light and variable winds, becoming northwest around 5 knots late this morning, then becoming southwest this afternoon. Waves 1 foot or less. Light chop. A chance of showers and thunderstorms. For tonight, southwest winds 5 to 10 knots, becoming west after midnight. Waves 1 foot or less. Light chop. For Sunday, west winds 5 to 10 knots. Waves 1 foot or less. Light chop. A chance of showers and thunderstorms in the afternoon. And for Sunday night, west winds 5 to 10 knots. Waves 1 foot or less. Light chop. A slight chance of showers and thunderstorms in the evening, then a chance of showers and thunderstorms after midnight. From the Okaloosa-Walton County line to Pascagoula, and out 20 nautical miles. For today, west winds around 5 knots. Seas 1 foot or less. Wave detail, south 1 foot at 3 seconds. A chance of showers and thunderstorms until late afternoon, then a slight chance of showers and thunderstorms late. For tonight, west winds around 5 knots. Seas 1 foot or less. Wave detail, southwest 1 foot at 3 seconds. A slight chance of showers and thunderstorms after midnight. For Sunday, west winds 5 to 10 knots. Seas 1 foot or less. Wave detail, southwest 1 foot at 3 seconds. A slight chance of showers and thunderstorms. And for Sunday night, west winds 5 to 10 knots. Seas 1 foot or less. Wave detail, west 1 foot at 3 seconds. A slight chance of showers and thunderstorms in the evening, then a chance of showers and thunderstorms after midnight. From the Okaloosa-Walton County line to Pascagoula, from 20 to 60 nautical miles offshore. For today, southwest winds 5 to 10 knots. Seas 1 foot or less. Wave detail, southwest 1 foot at 2 seconds. A chance of showers and thunderstorms until late afternoon, then a slight chance of showers and thunderstorms late. For tonight, southwest winds 5 to 10 knots. Seas 1 foot or less. Wave detail, southwest 1 foot at 3 seconds. A slight chance of showers and thunderstorms after midnight. For Sunday, west winds 5 to 10 knots. Seas 1 foot or less. Wave detail, southwest 1 foot at 3 seconds. A slight chance of showers and thunderstorms in the morning. And for Sunday night, west winds 5 to 10 knots. Seas 1 foot or less. Wave detail, west 1 foot at 3 seconds. A chance of showers and thunderstorms after midnight. Tidal information, at the mouth of the Mobile River on Saturday, high tide at 6:20 a.m. Low tide at 7:31 p.m. At the mouth of the Mobile River on Sunday, high tide at 7:27 a.m. Low tide at 8:26 p.m. At Pensacola Bay on Saturday, high tide at 6:05 a.m. Low tide at 6:01 p.m. At Pensacola Bay on Sunday, high tide at 7:23 a.m. Low tide at 6:55 p.m. At the East Pass in Destin on Saturday, high tide at 5:32 a.m. Low tide at 5:27 p.m. at the East Pass in Destin on Sunday, high tide at 6:50 a.m.

at 6 knots. Air temperature was 85 degrees. And Pettiboy Island, south winds at 4 knots. Air temperature was 85 degrees. 12 miles south of Orange Beach. Winds were southwest at 4 knots. Sea temperature 87 degrees. Air temperature 85 degrees. 100 miles south of Destin. Winds were southwest at 8 knots. Air temperature 85 degrees. The following weather reports were made at 1 p.m. Pensacola International Airport, haze was reported. The temperature was 87 degrees, the dew point was 78, and the relative humidity was 74%. This produces a heat index of 100. The wind was south at 7 miles an hour. The pressure was 29.94 inches and falling. Rainfall in the last hour was 0.04 inches. Pensacola Naval Air Station, skies were mostly sunny. The temperature was 88 degrees, the dew point was 76, and the relative humidity was 67%. This produces a heat index of 99. The wind was south at 10 miles an hour. The pressure was 29.93 inches and falling. Across the central Gulf Coast, Gulf Shores, mostly sunny. Temperature was 91 degrees. Wind southwest at 10 miles an hour. Heat index was 105. Milton, mostly sunny. Temperature was 90 degrees. Wind variable at 5 miles an hour. Heat index was 100. Destin, mostly sunny. Temperature was 88 degrees. Wind south at 8 miles an hour. Heat index was 100. Mary Esther, mostly sunny. Temperature was 88 degrees. Wind north at 5 miles an hour. Heat index was 100. Mobile, partly sunny. Temperature was 87 degrees. Wind northeast at 3 miles an hour. Heat index was 94. Elsewhere, Hattiesburg, mostly sunny and 90. New Orleans, partly sunny and 84. Montgomery, rain and fog and 75. Tallahassee, mostly sunny and 91. And at Panama City, mostly sunny and 85. Here's your National Weather Service forecast. This afternoon, partly sunny with a chance of showers and thunderstorms. Highs around 90. South winds around 5 miles per hour. Chance of rain 50%. Heat index values up to 106. Tonight, mostly clear. A slight chance of showers and thunderstorms in the evening. Humid with lows in the mid-70s. Southwest winds around 5 miles per hour in the evening, becoming light and variable. Chance of rain 20%. Sunday, sunny. A chance of showers and thunderstorms in the afternoon. Humid with highs in the lower 90s. West winds around 5 miles per hour. Chance of rain 40%. Sunday night, partly cloudy with a slight chance of showers and thunderstorms. Humid with lows in the mid-70s. West winds around 5 miles per hour in the evening, becoming light and variable. Chance of rain 20%. Labor Day, sunny. Showers and thunderstorms likely in the afternoon. Humid with highs in the mid-90s. Northwest winds around 5 miles per hour, becoming south in the afternoon. Chance of rain 70%. Heat index values up to 109. Monday night, partly cloudy. A chance of showers and thunderstorms in the evening, then a slight chance of showers after midnight. Lows in the mid-70s. Chance of rain 50%. Tuesday, partly sunny. A slight chance of showers and thunderstorms in the morning, then showers likely with a chance of thunderstorms in the afternoon. Highs around 90. Chance of rain 60%. Heat index values up to 105. Tuesday night, mostly cloudy with a slight chance of showers and thunderstorms in the evening, then partly cloudy after midnight. Lows in the lower 70s. Chance of rain 20%. 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Here's your marine forecast.

0: weather map. Nearby surface high pressure will continue to promote light variable flow today, becoming 5 to 8 kps from the southeast later this afternoon. Winds become more established out of the west later this weekend and into Monday at around 5 to 10 kps, but could switch from the east Tuesday into late week, becoming moderate at 10 to 15 kps as a front approaches the area. Daily mainly early morning showers storms will be expected, with a few waterspouts possible each morning. On Perdido Bay, Pensacola Bay including Santa Rosa Sound, and Choctawhatchee Bay. For today, north winds around 5 knots, becoming southwest this afternoon. Waves 1 foot or less. Light chop. A slight chance of showers and thunderstorms early this morning, then a chance of showers and thunderstorms late this morning and afternoon. For tonight, southwest winds 5 to 10 knots, becoming west after midnight. Waves 1 foot or less. Light chop. For Sunday, northwest winds around 5 knots, becoming southwest in the afternoon. Waves 1 foot or less. Light chop. A chance of showers and thunderstorms in the afternoon. And for Sunday night, west winds 5 to 10 knots. Waves 1 foot or less. Light chop. A slight chance of showers and thunderstorms in the evening, then a chance of showers and thunderstorms after midnight. On Perdido Bay, Pensacola Bay including Santa Rosa Sound, and Choctawhatchee Bay. For today, light and variable winds, becoming northwest around 5 knots late this morning, then becoming southwest this afternoon. Waves 1 foot or less. Light chop. A chance of showers and thunderstorms. For tonight, southwest winds 5 to 10 knots, becoming west after midnight. Waves 1 foot or less. Light chop. For Sunday, west winds 5 to 10 knots. Waves 1 foot or less. Light chop. A chance of showers and thunderstorms in the afternoon. And for Sunday night, west winds 5 to 10 knots. Waves 1 foot or less. Light chop. A slight chance of showers and thunderstorms in the evening, then a chance of showers and thunderstorms after midnight. From the Okaloosa-Walton County line to Pascagoula, and out 20 nautical miles. For today, west winds around 5 knots. Seas 1 foot or less. Wave detail, south 1 foot at 3 seconds. A chance of showers and thunderstorms until late afternoon, then a slight chance of showers and thunderstorms late. For tonight, west winds around 5 knots. Seas 1 foot or less. Wave detail, southwest 1 foot at 3 seconds. A slight chance of showers and thunderstorms after midnight. For Sunday, west winds 5 to 10 knots. Seas 1 foot or less. Wave detail, southwest 1 foot at 3 seconds. A slight chance of showers and thunderstorms. And for Sunday night, west winds 5 to 10 knots. Seas 1 foot or less. Wave detail, west 1 foot at 3 seconds. A slight chance of showers and thunderstorms in the evening, then a chance of showers and thunderstorms after midnight. From the Okaloosa-Walton County line to Pascagoula, from 20 to 60 nautical miles offshore. For today, southwest winds 5 to 10 knots. Seas 1 foot or less. Wave detail, southwest 1 foot at 2 seconds. A chance of showers and thunderstorms until late afternoon, then a slight chance of showers and thunderstorms late. For tonight, southwest winds 5 to 10 knots. Seas 1 foot or less. Wave detail, southwest 1 foot at 3 seconds. A slight chance of showers and thunderstorms after midnight. For Sunday, west winds 5 to 10 knots. Seas 1 foot or less. Wave detail, southwest 1 foot at 3 seconds. A slight chance of showers and thunderstorms in the morning. And for Sunday night, west winds 5 to 10 knots. Seas 1 foot or less. Wave detail, west 1 foot at 3 seconds. A chance of showers and thunderstorms after midnight. 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Tidal information, at the mouth of the Mobile River on Saturday, high tide at 6:20 a.m. Low tide at 7:31 p.m. At the mouth of the Mobile River on Sunday, high tide at 7:27 a.m. Low tide at 8:26 p.m. At Pensacola Bay on Saturday, high tide at 6:05 a.m. Low tide at 6:01 p.m. At Pensacola Bay on Sunday, high tide at 7:23 a.m. Low tide at 6:55 p.m. At the East Pass in Destin on Saturday, high tide at 5:32 a.m. Low tide at 5:27 p.m. At the East Pass in Destin on Sunday, high tide at 6:50 a.m. Low tide at 6:21 p.m. The following marine observations were made as of 1 p.m. Mobile Bay Coast Guard Station. Winds were north at 4 knots. Sea temperature 88 degrees. Air temperature 83 degrees. Weeks Bay, southeast winds at 2 knots. Air temperature was 89 degrees. Pensacola Bay. Sea temperature 86 degrees. Air temperature 88 degrees. The report from the east end of Dauphin Island was not available. Graham Bay, north winds at 6 knots. Air temperature was 85 degrees. And Pettiboy Island, south winds at 4 knots. Air temperature was 85 degrees. 12 miles south of Orange Beach. Winds were southwest at 4 knots. Sea temperature 87 degrees. Air temperature 85 degrees. 100 miles south of Destin. Winds were southwest at 8 knots. Air temperature 85 degrees. The following weather reports were made at 1 p.m. Pensacola International Airport, haze was reported. The temperature was 87 degrees, the dew point was 78, and the relative humidity was 74%. This produces a heat index of 100. The wind was south at 7 miles an hour. The pressure was 29.94 inches and falling. Rainfall in the last hour was 0.04 inches. Pensacola Naval Air Station, skies were mostly sunny. The temperature was 88 degrees, the dew point was 76, and the relative humidity was 67%. This produces a heat index of 99. The wind was south at 10 miles an hour. The pressure was 29.93 inches and falling. Across the central Gulf Coast, Gulf Shores, mostly sunny. Temperature was 91 degrees. Wind southwest at 10 miles an hour. Heat index was 105. Milton, mostly sunny. Temperature was 90 degrees. Wind variable at 5 miles an hour. Heat index was 100. Destin, mostly sunny. Temperature was 88 degrees. Wind south at 8 miles an hour. Heat index was 100. Mary Esther, mostly sunny. Temperature was 88 degrees. Wind north at 5 miles an hour. Heat index was 100. Mobile, partly sunny. Temperature was 87 degrees. Wind northeast at 3 miles an hour. Heat index was 94. Elsewhere, Hattiesburg, mostly sunny and 90. New Orleans, partly sunny and 84. Montgomery, rain and fog and 75. Tallahassee, mostly sunny and 91. And at Panama City, mostly sunny and 85. Here's your National Weather Service forecast. This afternoon, partly sunny with a chance of showers and thunderstorms. Highs around 90. South winds around 5 miles per hour. Chance of rain 50%. Heat index values up to 106. Tonight, mostly clear. A slight chance of showers and thunderstorms in the evening. Humid with lows in the mid-70s. Southwest winds around 5 miles per hour in the evening, becoming light and variable. Chance of rain 20%. Sunday, sunny. A chance of showers and thunderstorms in the afternoon. Humid with highs in the lower 90s. West winds around 5 miles per hour. Chance of rain 40%. Sunday night, partly cloudy with a slight chance of showers and thunderstorms. Humid with lows in the mid-70s. West winds around 5 miles per hour in the evening, becoming light and variable. Chance of rain 20%. Labor Day, sunny. Showers and thunderstorms likely in the afternoon. Humid with highs in the mid-90s. Northwest winds around 5 miles per hour, becoming south in the afternoon. Chance of rain 70%. Heat index values up to 109. Monday night, partly cloudy. A chance of showers and thunderstorms in the evening, then a slight chance of showers after midnight. Lows in the mid-70s. Chance of rain 50%. Tuesday, partly sunny. A slight chance of showers and thunderstorms in the morning, then showers likely with a chance of thunderstorms in the afternoon. Highs around 90. Chance of rain 60%. Heat index values up to 105. Tuesday night, mostly cloudy with a slight chance of showers and thunderstorms in the evening, then partly cloudy after midnight. Lows in the lower 70s. Chance of rain 20%. The Tropical Weather Outlook. For the North Atlantic, Caribbean Sea and the Gulf of America, tropical cyclone formation is not expected during the next 7 days. This is NOAA Weather Radio, from the Mobile Pensacola National Weather Service. The current time is 1:53 p.m. Central Daylight Time. Here's your marine forecast. On the weather map, nearby surface high pressure will continue to promote light variable flow today, becoming 5 to 8 kps from the southeast later this afternoon. Winds become more established out of the west later this weekend and into Monday at around 5 to 10 kps, but could switch from the east Tuesday into late week, becoming moderate at 10 to 15 kts as a front approaches the area. Daily mainly early morning showers storms will be expected, with a few waterspouts possible each morning. On Perdido Bay, Pensacola Bay including Santa Rosa Sound, and Choctawhatchee Bay. For today, north winds around 5 knots, becoming southwest this afternoon. Waves 1 foot or less. Light chop. A slight chance of showers and thunderstorms early this morning, then a chance of showers and thunderstorms late this morning and afternoon. For tonight, southwest winds 5 to 10 knots, becoming west after midnight. Waves 1 foot or less. Light chop. For Sunday, northwest winds around 5 knots, becoming southwest in the afternoon. Waves 1 foot or less. Light chop. A chance of showers and thunderstorms in the afternoon. And for Sunday night, west winds 5 to 10 knots. Waves 1 foot or less. Light chop. A slight chance of showers and thunderstorms in the evening, then a chance of showers and thunderstorms after midnight. On Perdido Bay, Pensacola Bay including Santa Rosa Sound, and Choctawhatchee Bay. For today, light and variable winds, becoming northwest around 5 knots late this morning, then becoming southwest this afternoon. Waves 1 foot or less. Light chop. A chance of showers and thunderstorms. For tonight, southwest winds 5 to 10 knots, becoming west after midnight. Waves 1 foot or less. Light chop. For Sunday, west winds 5 to 10 knots. Waves 1 foot or less. Light chop. A chance of showers and thunderstorms in the afternoon. And for Sunday night, west winds 5 to 10 knots. Waves 1 foot or less. Light chop. A slight chance of showers and thunderstorms in the evening, then a chance of showers and thunderstorms after midnight. From the Okaloosa-Walton County line to Pascagoula, and out 20 nautical miles. For today, west winds around 5 knots. Seas 1 foot or less. Wave detail, south 1 foot at 3 seconds. A chance of showers and thunderstorms until late afternoon, then a slight chance of showers and thunderstorms late. For tonight, west winds around 5 knots. Seas 1 foot or less. Wave detail, southwest 1 foot at 3 seconds. A slight chance of showers and thunderstorms after midnight. For Sunday, west winds 5 to 10 knots. Seas 1 foot or less. Wave detail, southwest 1 foot at 3 seconds. A slight chance of showers and thunderstorms. And for Sunday night, west winds 5 to 10 knots. Seas 1 foot or less. Wave detail, west 1 foot at 3 seconds. A slight chance of showers and thunderstorms in the evening, then a chance of showers and thunderstorms after midnight. From the Okaloosa-Walton County line to Pascagoula, from 20 to 60 nautical miles offshore. For today, southwest winds 5 to 10 knots. Seas 1 foot or less. Wave detail, southwest 1 foot at 2 seconds. A chance of showers and thunderstorms until late afternoon, then a slight chance of showers and thunderstorms late. For tonight, southwest winds 5 to 10 knots. Seas 1 foot or less. Wave detail, southwest 1 foot at 3 seconds. A slight chance of showers and thunderstorms after midnight. For Sunday, west winds 5 to 10 knots. Seas 1 foot or less. Wave detail, southwest 1 foot at 3 seconds. A slight chance of showers and thunderstorms in the morning. And for Sunday night, west winds 5 to 10 knots. Seas 1 foot or less. Wave detail, west 1 foot at 3 seconds. A chance of showers and thunderstorms after midnight. Tidal information, at the mouth of the Mobile River on Saturday, high tide at 6:20 a.m. Low tide at 7:31 p.m. At the mouth of the Mobile River on Sunday, high tide at 7:27 a.m. Low tide at 8:26 p.m. At Pensacola Bay on Saturday, high tide at 6:05 a.m. Low tide at 6:01 p.m. At Pensacola Bay on Sunday, high tide at 7:23 a.m. Low tide at 6:55 p.m. At the East Pass in Destin on Saturday, high tide at 5:32 a.m. Low tide at 5:27 p.m. At the East Pass in Destin on Sunday, high tide at 6:50 a.m. Low tide at 6:21 p.m.
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0: Weeks Bay, southeast winds at 2 knots. Air temperature was 89 degrees. Pensacola Bay. Sea temperature 86 degrees. Air temperature 88 degrees. The report from the east end of Dauphin Island was not available. Graham Bay, north winds at 6 knots. Air temperature was 85 degrees. And Pettiboy Island, south winds at 4 knots. Air temperature was 85 degrees. 12 miles south of Orange Beach. Winds were southwest at 4 knots. Sea temperature 87 degrees. Air temperature 85 degrees. 100 miles south of Destin. Winds were southwest at 8 knots. Air temperature 85 degrees. The following weather reports were made at 1 p.m. Pensacola International Airport, haze was reported. The temperature was 87 degrees, the dew point was 78, and the relative humidity was 74%. This produces a heat index of 100. The wind was south at 7 miles an hour. The pressure was 29.94 inches and falling. Rainfall in the last hour was 0.04 inches. Pensacola Naval Air Station, skies were mostly sunny. The temperature was 88 degrees, the dew point was 76, and the relative humidity was 67%. This produces a heat index of 99. The wind was south at 10 miles an hour. The pressure was 29.93 inches and falling. Across the central Gulf Coast, Gulf Shores, mostly sunny. Temperature was 91 degrees. Wind southwest at 10 miles an hour. Heat index was 105. Milton, mostly sunny. Temperature was 90 degrees. Wind variable at 5 miles an hour. Heat index was 100. Destin, mostly sunny. Temperature was 88 degrees. Wind south at 8 miles an hour. Heat index was 100. Mary Esther, mostly sunny. Temperature was 88 degrees. Wind north at 5 miles an hour. Heat index was 100. Mobile, partly sunny. Temperature was 87 degrees. Wind northeast at 3 miles an hour. Heat index was 94. Elsewhere, Hattiesburg, mostly sunny and 90. New Orleans, partly sunny and 84. Montgomery, rain and fog and 75. Tallahassee, mostly sunny and 91. And at Panama City, mostly sunny and 85. Here's your National Weather Service forecast. This afternoon, partly sunny with a chance of showers and thunderstorms. Highs around 90. South winds around 5 miles per hour. Chance of rain 50%. Heat index values up to 106. Tonight, mostly clear. A slight chance of showers and thunderstorms in the evening. Humid with lows in the mid-70s. Southwest winds around 5 miles per hour in the evening, becoming light and variable. Chance of rain 20%. Sunday, sunny. A chance of showers and thunderstorms in the afternoon. Humid with highs in the lower 90s. West winds around 5 miles per hour. Chance of rain 40%. Sunday night, partly cloudy with a slight chance of showers and thunderstorms. Humid with lows in the mid-70s. West winds around 5 miles per hour in the evening, becoming light and variable. Chance of rain 20%. Labor Day, sunny. Showers and thunderstorms likely in the afternoon. Humid with highs in the mid-90s. Northwest winds around 5 miles per hour, becoming south in the afternoon. Chance of rain 70%. Heat index values up to 109. Monday night, partly cloudy. A chance of showers and thunderstorms in the evening, then a slight chance of showers after midnight. Lows in the mid-70s. Chance of rain 50%. Tuesday, partly sunny. A slight chance of showers and thunderstorms in the morning, then showers likely with a chance of thunderstorms in the afternoon. Highs around 90. Chance of rain 60%. Heat index values up to 105. Tuesday night, mostly cloudy with a slight chance of showers and thunderstorms in the evening, then partly cloudy after midnight. Lows in the lower 70s. Chance of rain 20%. This is NOAA Weather Radio from the Mobile Pensacola National Weather Service. The current time is 2:05 p.m. Central Daylight Time. Here's your marine forecast. On the weather map, nearby surface high pressure will continue to promote light variable flow today, becoming 5 to 8 kts from the southeast later this afternoon. Winds become more established out of the west later this weekend and into Monday at around 5 to 10 kts, but could switch from the east Tuesday into late week, becoming moderate at 10 to 15 kts as a front approaches the area. Daily mainly early morning showers storms will be expected, with a few waterspouts possible each morning. On Perdido Bay, Pensacola Bay including Santa Rosa Sound, and Choctawhatchee Bay. For today, north winds around 5 knots, becoming southwest this afternoon. Waves 1 foot or less. Light chop. A slight chance of showers and thunderstorms early this morning, then a chance of showers and thunderstorms late this morning and afternoon. For tonight, southwest winds 5 to 10 knots, becoming west after midnight. Waves 1 foot or less. Light chop. For Sunday, northwest winds around 5 knots, becoming southwest in the afternoon. Waves 1 foot or less. Light chop. A chance of showers and thunderstorms in the afternoon. And for Sunday night, west winds 5 to 10 knots. Waves 1 foot or less. Light chop. A slight chance of showers and thunderstorms in the evening, then a chance of showers and thunderstorms after midnight. On Perdido Bay, Pensacola Bay including Santa Rosa Sound, and Choctawhatchee Bay. For today, light and variable winds, becoming northwest around 5 knots late this morning, then becoming southwest this afternoon. Waves 1 foot or less. Light chop. A chance of showers and thunderstorms. For tonight, southwest winds 5 to 10 knots, becoming west after midnight. waves 1 foot or less. Light chop. For Sunday, west winds 5 to 10 knots. Waves 1 foot or less. Light chop. A chance of showers and thunderstorms in the afternoon. And for Sunday night, west winds 5 to 10 knots. Waves 1 foot or less. Light chop. A slight chance of showers and thunderstorms in the evening, then a chance of showers and thunderstorms after midnight. From the Okaloosa-Walton County line to Pascagoula, and out 20 nautical miles. For today, west winds around 5 knots. Seas 1 foot or less. Wave detail, south 1 foot at 3 seconds. A chance of showers and thunderstorms until late afternoon, then a slight chance of showers and thunderstorms late. For tonight, west winds around 5 knots. Seas 1 foot or less. Wave detail, southwest 1 foot at 3 seconds. A slight chance of showers and thunderstorms after midnight. For Sunday, west winds 5 to 10 knots. Seas 1 foot or less. Wave detail, southwest 1 foot at 3 seconds. A slight chance of showers and thunderstorms. And for Sunday night, west winds 5 to 10 knots. Seas 1 foot or less. Wave detail, west 1 foot at 3 seconds. A slight chance of showers and thunderstorms in the evening, then a chance of showers and thunderstorms after midnight. From the Okaloosa-Walton County line to Pascagoula, from 20 to 60 nautical miles offshore. For today, southwest winds 5 to 10 knots. Seas 1 foot or less. Wave detail, southwest 1 foot at 2 seconds. A chance of showers and thunderstorms until late afternoon, then a slight chance of showers and thunderstorms late. For tonight, southwest winds 5 to 10 knots. Seas 1 foot or less. Wave detail, southwest 1 foot at 3 seconds. A slight chance of showers and thunderstorms after midnight. For Sunday, west winds 5 to 10 knots. Seas 1 foot or less. Wave detail, southwest 1 foot at 3 seconds. A slight chance of showers and thunderstorms in the morning. And for Sunday night, west winds 5 to 10 knots. Seas 1 foot or less. Wave detail, west 1 foot at 3 seconds. A chance of showers and thunderstorms after midnight. Tidal information, at the mouth of the Mobile River on Saturday, high tide at 6:20 a.m. Low tide at 7:31 p.m. At the mouth of the Mobile River on Sunday, high tide at 7:27 a.m. Low tide at 8:26 p.m. At Pensacola Bay on Saturday, high tide at 6:05 a.m. Low tide at 6:01 p.m. At Pensacola Bay on Sunday, high tide at 7:23 a.m. Low tide at 6:55 p.m. At the East Pass in Destin on Saturday, high tide at 5:32 a.m. Low tide at 5:27 p.m. At the East Pass in Destin on Sunday, high tide at 6:50 a.m. Low tide at 6:21 p.m. The following marine observations were made as of 1 p.m. Mobile Bay Coast Guard Station. Winds were north at 4 knots. Sea temperature 88 degrees. Air temperature 83 degrees. Weeks Bay, southeast winds at 2 knots. Air temperature was 89 degrees. Pensacola Bay. Sea temperature 86 degrees. Air temperature 88 degrees. The report from the east end of Dauphin Island was not available. Graham Bay, north winds at 6 knots. Air temperature was 85 degrees. And Pettiboy Island, south winds at 4 knots. Air temperature was 85 degrees. 12 miles south of Orange Beach. Winds were southwest at 4 knots. Sea temperature 87 degrees. Air temperature 85 degrees. 100 miles south of Destin. Winds were southwest at 8 knots. Air temperature 85 degrees. The following weather reports were made at 2 p.m. The report from Pensacola was not available. The report from Pensacola Naval Air Station was not available. Here's your National Weather Service forecast. This afternoon, partly sunny with a chance of showers and thunderstorms. Highs around 90. South winds around 5 miles per hour. Chance of rain 50%. Heat index values up to 106. Tonight, mostly clear. A slight chance of showers and thunderstorms in the evening. Humid with lows in the mid-70s. Southwest winds around 5 miles per hour in the evening, becoming light and variable. Chance of rain 20%. Sunday, sunny. A chance of showers and thunderstorms in the afternoon. Humid with highs in the lower 90s. West winds around 5 miles per hour. Chance of rain 40%. Sunday night, partly cloudy with a slight chance of showers and thunderstorms. Humid with lows in the mid-70s. West winds around 5 miles per hour in the evening, becoming light and variable. Chance of rain 20%. Labor Day, sunny. Showers and thunderstorms likely in the afternoon. Humid with highs in the mid-90s. Northwest winds around 5 miles per hour, becoming south in the afternoon. Chance of rain 70%. Heat index values up to 109. Monday night, partly cloudy. A chance of showers and thunderstorms in the evening, then a slight chance of showers after midnight. Lows in the mid-70s. Chance of rain 50%. Tuesday, partly sunny. A slight chance of showers and thunderstorms in the morning, then showers likely with a chance of thunderstorms in the afternoon. Highs around 90. Chance of rain 60%. Heat index values up to 105. Tuesday night, mostly cloudy with a slight chance of showers and thunderstorms in the evening, then partly cloudy after midnight. Lows in the lower 70s. Chance of rain 20%. This is NOAA Weather Radio from the Mobile Pensacola National Weather Service. The current time is 2:14 p.m. Central Daylight Time. Here's your marine forecast. On the weather map, nearby surface high pressure will continue to promote light variable flow today, becoming 5 to 8 kts from the southeast later this afternoon. Winds become more established out of the west later this weekend and into Monday at around 5 to 10 kts, but could switch from the east Tuesday into late week, becoming moderate at 10 to 15 kts as a front approaches the area. Daily mainly early morning showers storms will be expected, with a few waterspouts possible each morning. On Perdido Bay, Pensacola Bay including Santa Rosa Sound, and Choctawhatchee Bay. For today, north winds around 5 knots, becoming southwest this afternoon. Waves 1 foot or less. Light chop. A slight chance of showers and thunderstorms early this morning, then a chance of showers and thunderstorms late this morning and afternoon. For tonight, southwest winds 5 to 10 knots, becoming west after midnight. Waves 1 foot or less. Light chop. For Sunday, northwest winds around 5 knots, becoming southwest in the afternoon. Waves 1 foot or less. Light chop. A chance of showers and thunderstorms in the afternoon. And for Sunday night, west winds 5 to 10 knots. Waves 1 foot or less. Light chop. A slight chance of showers and thunderstorms in the evening, then a chance of showers and thunderstorms after midnight. On Perdido Bay, Pensacola Bay including Santa Rosa Sound, and Choctawhatchee Bay. For today, light and variable winds, becoming northwest around 5 knots late this morning, then becoming southwest this afternoon. Waves 1 foot or less. Light chop. A chance of showers and thunderstorms. For tonight, southwest winds 5 to 10 knots, becoming west after midnight. Waves 1 foot or less. Light chop. For Sunday, west winds 5 to 10 knots. Waves 1 foot or less. Light chop. A chance of showers and thunderstorms in the afternoon. And for Sunday night, west winds 5 to 10 knots. Waves 1 foot or less. Light chop. A slight chance of showers and thunderstorms in the evening, then a chance of showers and thunderstorms after midnight. From the Okaloosa-Walton County line to Pascagoula, and out 20 nautical miles. For today, west winds around 5 knots. Seas 1 foot or less. Wave detail, south 1 foot at 3 seconds. A chance of showers and thunderstorms until late afternoon, then a slight chance of showers and thunderstorms late. For tonight, west winds around 5 knots. Seas 1 foot or less. Wave detail, southwest 1 foot at 3 seconds. A slight chance of showers and thunderstorms after midnight. For Sunday, west winds 5 to 10 knots. Seas 1 foot or less. Wave detail, southwest 1 foot at 3 seconds. A slight chance of showers and thunderstorms. And for Sunday night, west winds 5 to 10 knots. Seas 1 foot or less. Wave detail, west 1 foot at 3 seconds. A slight chance of showers and thunderstorms in the evening, then a chance of showers and thunderstorms after midnight. From the Okaloosa-Walton County line to Pascagoula, from 20 to 60 nautical miles offshore. For today, southwest winds 5 to 10 knots. Seas 1 foot or less. Wave detail, southwest 1 foot at 2 seconds. A chance of showers and thunderstorms until late afternoon, then a slight chance of showers and thunderstorms late. For tonight, southwest winds 5 to 10 knots. Seas 1 foot or less. Wave detail, southwest 1 foot at 3 seconds. A slight chance of showers and thunderstorms after midnight. For Sunday, west winds 5 to 10 knots. Seas 1 foot or less. Wave detail, southwest 1 foot at 3 seconds. A slight chance of showers and thunderstorms in the morning. And for Sunday night, west winds 5 to 10 knots. Seas 1 foot or less. Wave detail, west 1 foot at 3 seconds. A chance of showers and thunderstorms after midnight. 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Tidal information, at the mouth of the Mobile River on Saturday, high tide at 6:20 a.m. Low tide at 7:31 p.m. At the mouth of the Mobile River on Sunday, high tide at 7:27 a.m. Low tide at 8:26 p.m. At Pensacola Bay on Saturday, high tide at 6:05 a.m. Low tide at 6:01 p.m. At Pensacola Bay on Sunday, high tide at 7:23 a.m. Low tide at 6:55 p.m. At the East Pass in Destin on Saturday, high tide at 5:32 a.m. Low tide at 5:27 p.m. At the East Pass in Destin on Sunday, high tide at 6:50 a.m. Low tide at 6:21 p.m. The following marine observations were made as of 2 p.m. Mobile Bay Coast Guard Station. Winds were north at 4 knots. Sea temperature 88 degrees. Air temperature 83 degrees. Weeks Bay, southeast winds at 2 knots. Air temperature was 89 degrees. Pensacola Bay. Sea temperature 86 degrees. Air temperature 88 degrees. The report from the east end of Dauphin Island was not available. Graham Bay, north winds at 6 knots. Air temperature was 85 degrees. And Pettiboy Island, south winds at 4 knots. Air temperature was 85 degrees. 12 miles south of Orange Beach. Winds were southwest at 4 knots. Sea temperature 87 degrees. Air temperature 85 degrees. 100 miles south of Destin. Winds were southwest at 8 knots. Air temperature 85 degrees. The following weather reports were made at 2 p.m. The report from Pensacola was not available. The report from Pensacola Naval Air Station was not available. Across the Central Gulf Coast, the report from Milton was not available. The report from Destin was not available. The report from Mobile was not available. Elsewhere, the report from Hattiesburg was not available. The report from New Orleans was not available. The report from Montgomery was not available. The report from Tallahassee was not available. The report from Panama City was not available. The Tropical Weather Outlook. For the North Atlantic, Caribbean Sea and the Gulf of America, tropical cyclone formation is not expected during the next 7 days. Here's your National Weather Service forecast. This afternoon, partly sunny with a chance of showers and thunderstorms. Highs around 90. South winds around 5 miles per hour. Chance of rain 50%. Heat index values up to 106. Tonight, mostly clear. A slight chance of showers and thunderstorms in the evening. Humid with lows in the mid-70s. Southwest winds around 5 miles per hour in the evening, becoming light and variable. Chance of rain 20%. Sunday, sunny. A chance of showers and thunderstorms in the afternoon. Humid with highs in the lower 90s. West winds around 5 miles per hour. Chance of rain 40%. Sunday night, partly cloudy with a slight chance of showers and thunderstorms. Humid with lows in the mid-70s. West winds around 5 miles per hour in the evening, becoming light and variable. Chance of rain 20%. Labor Day, sunny. Showers and thunderstorms likely in the afternoon. Humid with highs in the mid-90s. Northwest winds around 5 miles per hour, becoming south in the afternoon. Chance of rain 70%. Heat index values up to 109. Monday night, partly cloudy. A chance of showers and thunderstorms in the evening, then a slight chance of showers after midnight. Lows in the mid-70s. Chance of rain 50%. Tuesday, partly sunny. A slight chance of showers and thunderstorms in the morning, then showers likely with a chance of thunderstorms in the afternoon. Highs around 90. Chance of rain 60%. Heat index values up to 105. Tuesday night, mostly cloudy with a slight chance of showers and thunderstorms in the evening, then partly cloudy after midnight. Lows in the lower 70s. Chance of rain 20%. This is NOAA Weather Radio, from the Mobile Pensacola National Weather Service. The current time is 2:24 p.m. Central Daylight Time. Here's your marine forecast. On the weather map, nearby surface high pressure will continue to promote light variable flow today, becoming 5 to 8 kts from the southeast later this afternoon. Winds become more established out of the west later this weekend and into Monday at around 5 to 10 kts, but could switch from the east Tuesday into late week, becoming moderate at 10 to 15 kts as a front approaches the area. Daily mainly early morning showers storms will be expected, with a few waterspouts possible each morning. On Perdido Bay, Pensacola Bay including Santa Rosa Sound, and Choctawhatchee Bay. For today, north winds around 5 knots. Becoming southwest this afternoon. Waves 1 foot or less. Light chop. A slight chance of showers and thunderstorms early this morning, then a chance of showers and thunderstorms late this morning and afternoon. For tonight, southwest winds 5 to 10 knots, becoming west after midnight. Waves 1 foot or less. Light chop. For Sunday, northwest winds around 5 knots, becoming southwest in the afternoon. Waves 1 foot or less. Light chop. A chance of showers and thunderstorms in the afternoon. And for Sunday night, west winds 5 to 10 knots. Waves 1 foot or less. Light chop. A slight chance of showers and thunderstorms in the evening, then a chance of showers and thunderstorms after midnight. On Perdido Bay, Pensacola Bay including Santa Rosa Sound, and Choctawhatchee Bay. For today, light and variable winds, becoming northwest around 5 knots late this morning, then becoming southwest this afternoon. Waves 1 foot or less. Light chop. A chance of showers and thunderstorms. For tonight, southwest winds 5 to 10 knots, becoming west after midnight. Waves 1 foot or less. Light chop. For Sunday, west winds 5 to 10 knots. Waves 1 foot or less. Light chop. A chance of showers and thunderstorms in the afternoon. And for Sunday night, west winds 5 to 10 knots. Waves 1 foot or less. Light chop. A slight chance of showers and thunderstorms in the evening, then a chance of showers and thunderstorms after midnight. From the Okaloosa Walton County line to Pascagoula, and out 20 nautical miles. For today, west winds around 5 knots. Seas 1 foot or less. Wave detail, south 1 foot at 3 seconds. A chance of showers and thunderstorms until late afternoon, then a slight chance of showers and thunderstorms late. For tonight, west winds around 5 knots. Seas 1 foot or less. Wave detail, southwest 1 foot at 3 seconds. A slight chance of showers and thunderstorms after midnight. For Sunday, west winds 5 to 10 knots. Seas 1 foot or less. Wave detail, southwest 1 foot at 3 seconds. A slight chance of showers and thunderstorms. And for Sunday night, west winds 5 to 10 knots. Seas 1 foot or less. Wave detail, west 1 foot at 3 seconds. A slight chance of showers and thunderstorms in the evening, then a chance of showers and thunderstorms after midnight. From the Okaloosa Walton County line to Pascagoula, from 20 to 60 nautical miles offshore. For today, southwest winds 5 to 10 knots. Seas 1 foot or less. Wave detail, southwest 1 foot at 2 seconds. A chance of showers and thunderstorms until late afternoon, then a slight chance of showers and thunderstorms late. For tonight, southwest winds 5 to 10 knots. Seas 1 foot or less. Wave detail, southwest 1 foot at 3 seconds. A slight chance of showers and thunderstorms after midnight. For Sunday, west winds 5 to 10 knots. Seas 1 foot or less. Wave detail, southwest 1 foot at 3 seconds. A slight chance of showers and thunderstorms in the morning. And for Sunday night, west winds 5 to 10 knots. Seas 1 foot or less. Wave detail, west 1 foot at 3 seconds. A chance of showers and thunderstorms after midnight. Tidal information, at the mouth of the Mobile River on Saturday, high tide at 6:20 a.m. Low tide at 7:31 p.m. At the mouth of the Mobile River on Sunday, high tide at 7:27 a.m. Low tide at 8:26 p.m. At Pensacola Bay on Saturday, high tide at 6:05 a.m. Low tide at 6:01 p.m. At Pensacola Bay on Sunday, high tide at 7:23 a.m. Low tide at 6:55 p.m. At the East Pass in Destin on Saturday, high tide at 5:32 a.m. Low tide at 5:27 p.m. At the East Pass in Destin on Sunday, high tide at 6:50 a.m. Low tide at 6:21 p.m. The following marine observations were made as of 2 p.m. Mobile Bay Coast Guard Station. Winds were north at 4 knots. Sea temperature 88 degrees. Air temperature 83 degrees. Weeks Bay, southeast winds at 2 knots. Air temperature was 89 degrees. Pensacola Bay. Sea temperature 86 degrees. Air temperature 88 degrees. The report from the east end of Dauphin Island was not available. Graham Bay, north winds at 6 knots. Air temperature was 85 degrees. And Pettiboy Island, south winds at 4 knots. Air temperature was 85 degrees. 12 miles south of Orange Beach. Winds were southwest at 4 knots. Sea temperature 87 degrees. Air temperature 85 degrees. 100 miles south of Destin. Winds were southwest at 8 knots. Air temperature 85 degrees. The following weather reports were made at 2 p.m. The report from Pensacola was not available. The report from Pensacola Naval Air Station was not available. Across the Central Gulf Coast, the report from Milton was not available. The report from Destin was not available. The report from Mobile was not available. Elsewhere, the report from Hattiesburg was not available. The report from New Orleans was not available. The report from Montgomery was not available. The report from Tallahassee was not available. The report from Panama City was not available. Here's your National Weather Service forecast. This afternoon, partly sunny with a chance of showers and thunderstorms. Highs around 90. South winds around 5 miles per hour. Chance of rain 50%. Heat index values up to 106. Tonight, mostly clear. A slight chance of showers and thunderstorms in the evening. Humid with lows in the mid-70s. Southwest winds around 5 miles per hour in the evening, becoming light and variable. Chance of rain 20%. Sunday, sunny. A chance of showers and thunderstorms in the afternoon. Humid with highs in the lower 90s. West winds around 5 miles per hour. Chance of rain 40%. Sunday night, partly cloudy with a slight chance of showers and thunderstorms. Humid with lows in the mid-70s. West winds around 5 miles per hour in the evening, becoming light and variable. Chance of rain 20%. Labor Day, sunny. Showers and thunderstorms likely in the afternoon. Humid with highs in the mid-90s. Northwest winds around 5 miles per hour, becoming south in the afternoon. Chance of rain 70%. Heat index values up to 109. Monday night, partly cloudy. A chance of showers and thunderstorms in the evening, then a slight chance of showers after midnight. Lows in the mid-70s. Chance of rain 50%. Tuesday, partly sunny. A slight chance of showers and thunderstorms in the morning, then showers likely with a chance of thunderstorms in the afternoon. Highs around 90. Chance of rain 60%. Heat index values up to 105. Tuesday night, mostly cloudy with a slight chance of showers and thunderstorms in the evening, then partly cloudy after midnight. Lows in the lower 70s. Chance of rain 20%. This is NOAA Weather Radio from the Mobile Pensacola National Weather Service. The current time is 2:34 p.m. Central Daylight Time. Here's your marine forecast. On the weather map, nearby surface high pressure will continue to promote light variable flow today, becoming 5 to 8 kts from the southeast later this afternoon. Winds become more established out of the west later this weekend and into Monday at around 5 to 10 kts, but could switch from the east Tuesday into late week, becoming moderate at 10 to 15 kts as a front approaches the area. Daily mainly early morning showers storms will be expected, with a few waterspouts possible each morning. On Perdido Bay, Pensacola Bay including Santa Rosa Sound, and Choctawhatchee Bay. For today, north winds around 5 knots, becoming southwest this afternoon. Waves 1 foot or less. Light chop. A slight chance of showers and thunderstorms early this morning, then a chance of showers and thunderstorms late this morning and afternoon. For tonight, southwest winds 5 to 10 knots, becoming west after midnight. Waves 1 foot or less. Light chop. For Sunday, northwest winds around 5 knots, becoming southwest in the afternoon. Waves 1 foot or less. Light chop. A chance of showers and thunderstorms in the afternoon. And for Sunday night, west winds 5 to 10 knots. Waves 1 foot or less. Light chop. A slight chance of showers and thunderstorms in the evening, then a chance of showers and thunderstorms after midnight. On Perdido Bay, Pensacola Bay including Santa Rosa Sound, and Choctawhatchee Bay. For today, light and variable winds, becoming northwest around 5 knots late this morning, then becoming southwest this afternoon. Waves 1 foot or less. Light chop. A chance of showers and thunderstorms. For tonight, southwest winds 5 to 10 knots, becoming west after midnight. Waves 1 foot or less. Light chop. For Sunday, west winds 5 to 10 knots. Waves 1 foot or less. Light chop. A chance of showers and thunderstorms in the afternoon. And for Sunday night, west winds 5 to 10 knots. Waves 1 foot or less. Light chop. A slight chance of showers and thunderstorms in the evening, then a chance of showers and thunderstorms after midnight. from the Okaloosa-Walton County line to Pascagoula, and out 20 nautical miles. For today, west winds around 5 knots. Seas 1 foot or less. Wave detail.

storms. And for Sunday night, west winds 5 to 10 knots. Seas 1 foot or less. Wave detail, west 1 foot at 3 seconds. A slight chance of showers and thunderstorms in the evening, then a chance of showers and thunderstorms after midnight. From the Okaloosa-Walton County line to Pascagoula, from 20 to 60 nautical miles offshore. For today, southwest winds 5 to 10 knots. Seas 1 foot or less. Wave detail, southwest 1 foot at 2 seconds. A chance of showers and thunderstorms until late afternoon, then a slight chance of showers and thunderstorms late. For tonight, southwest winds 5 to 10 knots. Seas 1 foot or less. Wave detail, southwest 1 foot at 3 seconds. A slight chance of showers and thunderstorms after midnight. For Sunday, west winds 5 to 10 knots. Seas 1 foot or less. Wave detail, southwest 1 foot at 3 seconds. A slight chance of showers and thunderstorms in the morning. And for Sunday night, west winds 5 to 10 knots. Seas 1 foot or less. Wave detail, west 1 foot at 3 seconds. A chance of showers and thunderstorms after midnight. Tidal information, at the mouth of the Mobile River on Saturday, high tide at 6:20 a.m. Low tide at 7:31 p.m. At the mouth of the Mobile River on Sunday, high tide at 7:27 a.m. Low tide at 8:26 p.m. At Pensacola Bay on Saturday, high tide at 6:05 a.m. Low tide at 6:01 p.m. At Pensacola Bay on Sunday, high tide at 7:23 a.m. Low tide at 6:55 p.m. At the East Pass in Destin on Saturday, high tide at 5:32 a.m. Low tide at 5:27 p.m. At the East Pass in Destin on Sunday, high tide at 6:50 a.m. Low tide at 6:21 p.m. The following marine observations were made as of 2 p.m. Mobile Bay Coast Guard Station. Winds were north at 4 knots. Sea temperature 88 degrees. Air temperature 83 degrees. Weeks Bay, southeast winds at 2 knots. Air temperature was 89 degrees. Pensacola Bay. Sea temperature 86 degrees. Air temperature 88 degrees. The report from the east end of Dauphin Island was not available. Graham Bay, north winds at 6 knots. Air temperature was 85 degrees. And Pettiboy Island, south winds at 4 knots. Air temperature was 85 degrees. 12 miles south of Orange Beach. Winds were southwest at 4 knots. Sea temperature 87 degrees. Air temperature 85 degrees. 100 miles south of Destin. Winds were southwest at 8 knots. Air temperature 85 degrees. The following weather reports were made at 2 p.m. The report from Pensacola was not available. The report from Pensacola Naval Air Station was not available. Across the Central Gulf Coast, the report from Milton was not available. The report from Destin was not available. The report from Mobile was not available. Elsewhere, the report from Hattiesburg was not available. The report from New Orleans was not available. The report from Montgomery was not available. The report from Tallahassee was not available. The report from Panama City was not available. Here's your National Weather Service forecast. This afternoon, partly sunny with a chance of showers and thunderstorms. Highs around 90. South winds around 5 miles per hour. Chance of rain 50%. Heat index values up to 106. Tonight, mostly clear. A slight chance of showers and thunderstorms in the evening. Humid with lows in the mid-70s. Southwest winds around 5 miles per hour in the evening, becoming light and variable. Chance of rain 20%. Sunday, sunny. A chance of showers and thunderstorms in the afternoon. Humid with highs in the lower 90s. West winds around 5 miles per hour. Chance of rain 40%. Sunday night, partly cloudy with a slight chance of showers and thunderstorms. Humid with lows in the mid-70s.

0: west winds around 5 miles per hour in the evening, becoming light and variable. Chance of rain 20%. Labor Day, sunny. Showers and thunderstorms likely in the afternoon. Humid with highs in the mid-90s. Northwest winds around 5 miles per hour, becoming south in the afternoon. Chance of rain 70%. Heat index values up to 109. Monday night, partly cloudy. A chance of showers and thunderstorms in the evening, then a slight chance of showers after midnight. Lows in the mid-70s. Chance of rain 50%. Tuesday, partly sunny. A slight chance of showers and thunderstorms in the morning, then showers likely with a chance of thunderstorms in the afternoon. Highs around 90. Chance of rain 60%. Heat index values up to 105. Tuesday night, mostly cloudy with a slight chance of showers and thunderstorms in the evening, then partly cloudy after midnight. Lows in the lower 70s. Chance of rain 20%. This is NOAA Weather Radio, from the Mobile Pensacola National Weather Service. The current time is 2:44 p.m. Central Daylight Time. Here's your marine forecast. On the weather map, nearby surface high pressure will continue to promote light variable flow today, becoming 5 to 8 kps from the southeast later this afternoon. Winds become more established out of the west later this weekend and into Monday at around 5 to 10 kps, but could switch from the east Tuesday into late week, becoming moderate at 10 to 15 kps as a front approaches the area. Daily mainly early morning showers storms will be expected, with a few waterspouts possible each morning. On Perdido Bay, Pensacola Bay including Santa Rosa Sound, and Choctawhatchee Bay. For today, north winds around 5 knots, becoming southwest this afternoon. Waves 1 foot or less. Light chop. A slight chance of showers and thunderstorms early this morning, then a chance of showers and thunderstorms late this morning and afternoon. For tonight, southwest winds 5 to 10 knots, becoming west after midnight. Waves 1 foot or less. Light chop. For Sunday, northwest winds around 5 knots, becoming southwest in the afternoon. Waves 1 foot or less. Light chop. A chance of showers and thunderstorms in the afternoon. And for Sunday night, west winds 5 to 10 knots. Waves 1 foot or less. Light chop. A slight chance of showers and thunderstorms in the evening, then a chance of showers and thunderstorms after midnight. On Perdido Bay, Pensacola Bay including Santa Rosa Sound, and Choctawhatchee Bay. For today, light and variable winds, becoming northwest around 5 knots late this morning, then becoming southwest this afternoon. Waves 1 foot or less. Light chop. A chance of showers and thunderstorms. For tonight, southwest winds 5 to 10 knots, becoming west after midnight. Waves 1 foot or less. Light chop. For Sunday, west winds 5 to 10 knots. Waves 1 foot or less. Light chop. A chance of showers and thunderstorms in the afternoon. And for Sunday night, west winds 5 to 10 knots. Waves 1 foot or less. Light chop. A slight chance of showers and thunderstorms in the evening, then a chance of showers and thunderstorms after midnight. From the Okaloosa-Walton County line to Pascagoula, and out 20 nautical miles. For today, west winds around 5 knots. Seas 1 foot or less. Wave detail, south 1 foot at 3 seconds. A chance of showers and thunderstorms until late afternoon, then a slight chance of showers and thunderstorms late. For tonight, west winds around 5 knots. Seas 1 foot or less. Wave detail, southwest 1 foot at 3 seconds. A slight chance of showers and thunderstorms after midnight. For Sunday, west winds 5 to 10 knots. Seas 1 foot or less. Wave detail, southwest 1 foot at 3 seconds. A slight chance of showers and thunderstorms. And for Sunday night, west winds 5 to 10 knots. Seas 1 foot or less. Wave detail, west 1 foot at 3 seconds. a slight chance of showers and thunderstorms in the evening, then a chance of showers and thunderstorms after midnight. From the Okaloosa-Walton County line to Pascagoula, from 20 to 60 nautical miles offshore. For today, southwest winds 5 to 10 knots. Seas 1 foot or less. Wave detail, southwest 1 foot at 2 seconds. A chance of showers and thunderstorms until late afternoon, then a slight chance of showers and thunderstorms late. For tonight, southwest winds 5 to 10 knots. Seas 1 foot or less. Wave detail, southwest 1 foot at 3 seconds. A slight chance of showers and thunderstorms after midnight. For Sunday, west winds 5 to 10 knots. Seas 1 foot or less. Wave detail, southwest 1 foot at 3 seconds. A slight chance of showers and thunderstorms in the morning. And for Sunday night, west winds 5 to 10 knots. Seas 1 foot or less. Wave detail, west 1 foot at 3 seconds. A chance of showers and thunderstorms after midnight. 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Tidal information, at the mouth of the Mobile River on Saturday, high tide at 6:20 a.m. Low tide at 7:31 p.m. At the mouth of the Mobile River on Sunday, high tide at 7:27 a.m. Low tide at 8:26 p.m. At Pensacola Bay on Saturday, high tide at 6:05 a.m. Low tide at 6:01 p.m. At Pensacola Bay on Sunday, high tide at 7:23 a.m. Low tide at 6:55 p.m. At the East Pass in Destin on Saturday, high tide at 5:32 a.m. Low tide at 5:27 p.m. At the East Pass in Destin on Sunday, high tide at 6:50 a.m. Low tide at 6:21 p.m. The following marine observations were made as of 2 p.m. Mobile Bay Coast Guard Station. Winds were north at 4 knots. Sea temperature 88 degrees. Air temperature 83 degrees. Weeks Bay, southeast winds at 2 knots. Air temperature was 89 degrees. Pensacola Bay. Sea temperature 86 degrees. Air temperature 88 degrees. The report from the east end of Dauphin Island was not available. Graham Bay, north winds at 6 knots. Air temperature was 85 degrees. And Pettiboy Island, south winds at 4 knots. Air temperature was 85 degrees. 12 miles south of Orange Beach. Winds were southwest at 4 knots. Sea temperature 87 degrees. Air temperature 85 degrees. 100 miles south of Destin. Winds were southwest at 8 knots. Air temperature 85 degrees. The following weather reports were made at 2 p.m. The report from Pensacola was not available. The report from Pensacola Naval Air Station was not available. Across the Central Gulf Coast, the report from Milton was not available. The report from Destin was not available. The report from Mobile was not available. Elsewhere, the report from Hattiesburg was not available. The report from New Orleans was not available. The report from Montgomery was not available. The report from Tallahassee was not available. The report from Panama City was not available. The Tropical Weather Outlook. For the North Atlantic, Caribbean Sea and the Gulf of America, tropical cyclone formation is not expected during the next 7 days. Here's your National Weather Service forecast. This afternoon, partly sunny with a chance of showers and thunderstorms. Highs around 90. South winds around 5 miles per hour. Chance of rain 50%. Heat index values up to 106. Tonight, mostly clear. A slight chance of showers and thunderstorms in the evening. Humid with lows in the mid-70s. Southwest winds around 5 miles per hour in the evening, becoming light and variable. Chance of rain 20%. Sunday, sunny. A chance of showers and thunderstorms in the afternoon. humid with highs in the lower 90s. West winds around 5 miles per hour. Chance of rain 40%. Sunday night, partly cloudy with a slight chance of showers and thunderstorms. Humid with lows in the mid-70s. West winds around 5 miles per hour in the evening, becoming light and variable. Chance of rain 20%. Labor Day, sunny. Showers and thunderstorms likely in the afternoon. Humid with highs in the mid-90s. Northwest winds around 5 miles per hour, becoming south in the afternoon. Chance of rain 70%. Heat index values up to 109. Monday night, partly cloudy. A chance of showers and thunderstorms in the evening, then a slight chance of showers after midnight. Lows in the mid-70s. Chance of rain 50%. Tuesday, partly sunny. A slight chance of showers and thunderstorms in the morning, then showers likely with a chance of thunderstorms in the afternoon. Highs around 90. Chance of rain 60%. Heat index values up to 105. Tuesday night, mostly cloudy with a slight chance of showers and thunderstorms in the evening, then partly cloudy after midnight. Lows in the lower 70s. Chance of rain 20%. This is NOAA Weather Radio, from the Mobile Pensacola National Weather Service. The current time is 2:54 p.m. Central Daylight Time. Here's your marine forecast. On the weather map, nearby surface high pressure will continue to promote light variable flow today, becoming 5 to 8 kts from the southeast later this afternoon. Winds become more established out of the west later this weekend and into Monday at around 5 to 10 kts, but could switch from the east Tuesday into late week, becoming moderate at 10 to 15 kts as a front approaches the area. Daily mainly early morning showers storms will be expected, with a few waterspouts possible each morning. On Perdido Bay, Pensacola Bay including Santa Rosa Sound, and Choctawhatchee Bay. For today, north winds around 5 knots, becoming southwest this afternoon. Waves 1 foot or less. Light chop. A slight chance of showers and thunderstorms early this morning, then a chance of showers and thunderstorms late this morning and afternoon. For tonight, southwest winds 5 to 10 knots, becoming west after midnight. Waves 1 foot or less. Light chop. For Sunday, northwest winds around 5 knots, becoming southwest in the afternoon. Waves 1 foot or less. Light chop. A chance of showers and thunderstorms in the afternoon. And for Sunday night, west winds 5 to 10 knots. Waves 1 foot or less. Light chop. A slight chance of showers and thunderstorms in the evening, then a chance of showers and thunderstorms after midnight. On Perdido Bay, Pensacola Bay including Santa Rosa Sound, and Choctawhatchee Bay. For today, light and variable winds, becoming northwest around 5 knots late this morning, then becoming southwest this afternoon. Waves 1 foot or less. Light chop. A chance of showers and thunderstorms. For tonight, southwest winds 5 to 10 knots, becoming west after midnight. Waves 1 foot or less. Light chop. For Sunday, west winds 5 to 10 knots. Waves 1 foot or less. Light chop. A chance of showers and thunderstorms in the afternoon. And for Sunday night, west winds 5 to 10 knots. Waves 1 foot or less. Light chop. A slight chance of showers and thunderstorms in the evening, then a chance of showers and thunderstorms after midnight. From the Okaloosa-Walton County line to Pascagoula, and out 20 nautical miles. For today, west winds around 5 knots. Seas 1 foot or less. Wave detail, south 1 foot at 3 seconds. A chance of showers and thunderstorms until late afternoon, then a slight chance of showers and thunderstorms late. For tonight, west winds around 5 knots. Seas 1 foot or less. Wave detail, southwest 1 foot at 3 seconds. A slight chance of showers and thunderstorms after midnight. For Sunday, west winds 5 to 10 knots. Seas 1 foot or less. Wave detail, southwest 1 foot at 3 seconds. A slight chance of showers and thunderstorms. And for Sunday night, west winds 5 to 10 knots. Seas 1 foot or less. Wave detail, west 1 foot at 3 seconds. A slight chance of showers and thunderstorms in the evening, then a chance of showers and thunderstorms after midnight. From the Okaloosa-Walton County line to Pascagoula, from 20 to 60 nautical miles offshore. For today, southwest winds 5 to 10 knots. Seas 1 foot or less. Wave detail, southwest 1 foot at 2 seconds. A chance of showers and thunderstorms until late afternoon, then a slight chance of showers and thunderstorms late. For tonight, southwest winds 5 to 10 knots. Seas 1 foot or less. Wave detail, southwest 1 foot at 3 seconds. A slight chance of showers and thunderstorms after midnight. For Sunday, west winds 5 to 10 knots. Seas 1 foot or less. Wave detail, southwest 1 foot at 3 seconds. A slight chance of showers and thunderstorms in the morning. And for Sunday night, west winds 5 to 10 knots. Seas 1 foot or less. Wave detail, west 1 foot at 3 seconds. A chance of showers and thunderstorms after midnight. Tidal information, at the mouth of the Mobile River on Saturday, high tide at 6:20 a.m. Low tide at 7:31 p.m. At the mouth of the Mobile River on Sunday.
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0: Tide at 7:23 a.m. Low tide at 6:55 p.m. At the East Pass in Destin on Saturday, high tide at 5:32 a.m. Low tide at 5:27 p.m. At the East Pass in Destin on Sunday, high tide at 6:50 a.m. Low tide at 6:21 p.m. The following marine observations were made as of 2 p.m. Mobile Bay Coast Guard Station. Winds were north at 4 knots. Sea temperature 88 degrees. Air temperature 83 degrees. Weeks Bay, southeast winds at 2 knots. Air temperature was 89 degrees. Pensacola Bay. Sea temperature 86 degrees. Air temperature 88 degrees. The report from the east end of Dauphin Island was not available. Graham Bay, north winds at 6 knots. Air temperature was 85 degrees. And Pettiboy Island, south winds at 4 knots. Air temperature was 85 degrees. 12 miles south of Orange Beach. Winds were southwest at 4 knots. Sea temperature 87 degrees. Air temperature 85 degrees. 100 miles south of Destin. Winds were southwest at 8 knots. Air temperature 85 degrees. The following weather reports were made at 2 p.m. The report from Pensacola was not available. The report from Pensacola Naval Air Station was not available. Across the Central Gulf Coast, the report from Milton was not available. The report from Destin was not available. The report from Mobile was not available. Elsewhere, the report from Hattiesburg was not available. The report from New Orleans was not available. The report from Montgomery was not available. The report from Tallahassee was not available. The report from Panama City was not available. Here's your National Weather Service forecast. Tonight, mostly clear. A slight chance of showers and thunderstorms this evening. Lows in the mid-70s. Southwest winds around 5 miles per hour this evening, becoming light and variable. Chance of rain 20%. Sunday, sunny. A chance of showers and thunderstorms in the afternoon. Humid with highs in the lower 90s. West winds around 5 miles per hour. Chance of rain 40%. Sunday night, partly cloudy with a slight chance of showers and thunderstorms. Humid with lows in the mid-70s. West winds around 5 miles per hour in the evening, becoming light and variable. Chance of rain 20%. Labor Day, sunny. showers and thunderstorms likely in the afternoon. Humid with highs in the mid-90s. Northwest winds around 5 miles per hour, becoming south in the afternoon. Chance of rain 70%. Heat index values up to 109. Monday night, partly cloudy. A chance of showers and thunderstorms in the evening, then a slight chance of showers after midnight. Humid with lows in the mid-70s. Southeast winds around 5 miles per hour, becoming east after midnight. Chance of rain 50%. Tuesday, partly sunny. A slight chance of showers and thunderstorms in the morning, then showers likely with a chance of thunderstorms in the afternoon. Highs around 90. Chance of rain 60%. Heat index values up to 105. Tuesday night, mostly cloudy with a slight chance of showers and thunderstorms in the evening, then partly cloudy after midnight. Lows in the lower 70s. Chance of rain 20%. Wednesday, mostly sunny. A chance of showers with a slight chance of thunderstorms in the morning, then showers and thunderstorms likely in the afternoon. Highs around 90. Chance of rain 70%. This is NOAA Weather Radio from the Mobile Pensacola National Weather Service. The current time is 3:04 p.m. Central Daylight Time. Here's your marine forecast. On the weather map, a generally light to occasionally moderate southwest to west flow pattern prevails through Monday. A light to moderate easterly to southeasterly flow returns Tuesday through late next week. Rain chances increase for the remainder of the weekend and into next week, with scattered to numerous showers and thunderstorms expected during the morning hours. A few waterspouts will be possible each morning. On Perdido Bay, Pensacola Bay including Santa Rosa Sound, and Choctawhatchee Bay. For tonight, southwest winds around 5 knots, becoming west late. Waves 1 foot or less. Smooth. A slight chance of showers and thunderstorms early this evening. For Sunday, northwest winds around 5 knots, becoming southwest in the afternoon. Waves 1 foot or less. Light chop. A chance of showers and thunderstorms in the afternoon. For Sunday night, west winds 5 to 10 knots, diminishing to around 5 knots after midnight. Waves 1 foot or less. Light chop. A slight chance of showers and thunderstorms after midnight. And for Monday, northwest winds around 5 knots, becoming southwest in the afternoon. Waves 1 foot or less. Light chop. A slight chance of showers and thunderstorms in the morning, then showers and thunderstorms likely in the afternoon. On Perdido Bay, Pensacola Bay including Santa Rosa Sound, and Choctawhatchee Bay. For tonight, west winds around 5 knots. Waves 1 foot or less. Smooth. A slight chance of showers and thunderstorms early this evening. For Sunday, west winds around 5 knots, becoming southwest in the afternoon. Waves 1 foot or less. Light chop. A slight chance of showers and thunderstorms in the afternoon. For Sunday night, west winds 5 to 10 knots. Waves 1 foot or less. Light chop. A slight chance of showers and thunderstorms after midnight. And for Monday, northwest winds around 5 knots, becoming southwest in the afternoon. Waves 1 foot or less. Smooth. A slight chance of showers and thunderstorms in the morning, then showers and thunderstorms likely in the afternoon. From the Okaloosa-Walton County line to Pascagoula, and out 20 nautical miles. For tonight, southwest winds around 5 knots. Seas 1 foot or less. Wave detail, southwest 1 foot at 3 seconds. A slight chance of showers and thunderstorms late. For Sunday, west winds 5 to 10 knots. Seas 1 foot or less. Wave detail, southwest 1 foot at 3 seconds. A slight chance of showers and thunderstorms in the morning. For Sunday night, west winds 5 to 10 knots. Seas 1 foot or less. Wave detail, west 1 foot at 3 seconds. A chance of thunderstorms with a slight chance of showers after midnight. And for Monday, west winds around 5 knots, becoming southwest in the afternoon. Seas 1 foot or less. Wave detail, southwest 1 foot at 3 seconds. A chance of showers and thunderstorms. From the Okaloosa-Walton County line to Pascagoula, from 20 to 60 nautical miles offshore. For tonight, southwest winds 5 to 10 knots. Seas 1 foot or less. Wave detail, southwest 1 foot at 3 seconds. A slight chance of showers and thunderstorms late. For Sunday, west winds 5 to 10 knots. Seas 1 foot or less. Wave detail, southwest 1 foot at 3 seconds. A slight chance of showers and thunderstorms in the morning. For Sunday night, west winds 5 to 10 knots. Seas 1 foot or less. Wave detail, west 1 foot at 3 seconds. A chance of showers and thunderstorms after midnight. And for Monday, west winds 5 to 10 knots. Seas 1 foot or less. Wave detail, west 1 foot at 3 seconds. A chance of showers and thunderstorms. Tidal information, at the mouth of the Mobile River on Saturday, high tide at 6:20 a.m. Low tide at 7:31 p.m. At the mouth of the Mobile River on Sunday, high tide at 7:27 a.m. Low tide at 8:26 p.m. At Pensacola Bay on Saturday, high tide at 6:05 a.m. Low tide at 6:01 p.m. At Pensacola Bay on Sunday, high tide at 7:23 a.m. Low tide at 6:55 p.m. At the East Pass in Destin on Saturday, high tide at 5:32 a.m. Low tide at 5:27 p.m. At the East Pass in Destin on Sunday, high tide at 6:50 a.m. Low tide at 6:21 p.m. The following marine observations were made as of 2 p.m. Mobile Bay Coast Guard Station. Winds were north at 4 knots. Sea temperature 88 degrees. Air temperature 83 degrees. Weeks Bay, southeast winds at 2 knots. Air temperature was 89 degrees. Pensacola Bay. Sea temperature 86 degrees. Air temperature 88 degrees. The report from the east end of Dauphin Island was not available. Graham Bay, north winds at 6 knots. Air temperature was 85 degrees. And Pettiboy Island, south winds at 4 knots. Air temperature was 85 degrees. 12 miles south of Orange Beach. Winds were southwest at 4 knots. Sea temperature 87 degrees. Air temperature 85 degrees. 100 miles south of Destin. Winds were southwest at 8 knots. Air temperature 85 degrees. The following weather reports were made at 3 p.m. The report from Pensacola was not available. The report from Pensacola Naval Air Station was not available. Here's your National Weather Service forecast. Tonight, mostly clear. A slight chance of showers and thunderstorms this evening. Lows in the mid-70s. Southwest winds around 5 miles per hour this evening, becoming light and variable. Chance of rain 20%. Sunday, sunny. A chance of showers and thunderstorms in the afternoon. Humid with highs in the lower 90s. West winds around 5 miles per hour. Chance of rain 40%. Sunday night, partly cloudy with a slight chance of showers and thunderstorms. Humid with lows in the mid-70s. West winds around 5 miles per hour in the evening, becoming light and variable. Chance of rain 20%. Labor Day, sunny. Showers and thunderstorms likely in the afternoon. Humid with highs in the mid-90s. Northwest winds around 5 miles per hour, becoming south in the afternoon. Chance of rain 70%. Heat index values up to 109. Monday night, partly cloudy. A chance of showers and thunderstorms in the evening, then a slight chance of showers after midnight. Humid with lows in the mid-70s. Southeast winds around 5 miles per hour, becoming east after midnight. Chance of rain 50%. Tuesday, partly sunny. a slight chance of showers and thunderstorms in the morning, then showers likely with a chance of thunderstorms in the afternoon. Highs around 90. Chance of rain 60%. Heat index values up to 105. Tuesday night, mostly cloudy with a slight chance of showers and thunderstorms in the evening, then partly cloudy after midnight. Lows in the lower 70s. Chance of rain 20%. Wednesday, mostly sunny. A chance of showers with a slight chance of thunderstorms in the morning, then showers and thunderstorms likely in the afternoon. Highs around 90. Chance of rain 70%. This is NOAA Weather Radio from the Mobile Pensacola National Weather Service. The current time is 3:13 p.m. Central Daylight Time. Here's your marine forecast. On the weather map, a generally light to occasionally moderate southwest to west flow pattern prevails through Monday. A light to moderate easterly to southeasterly flow returns Tuesday through late next week. Rain chances increase for the remainder of the weekend and into next week, with scattered to numerous showers and thunderstorms expected during the morning hours. A few waterspouts will be possible each morning. On Perdido Bay, Pensacola Bay including Santa Rosa Sound, and Choctawhatchee Bay. For tonight, southwest winds around 5 knots, becoming west late. Waves 1 foot or less. Smooth. A slight chance of showers and thunderstorms early this evening. For Sunday, northwest winds around 5 knots, becoming southwest in the afternoon. Waves 1 foot or less. Light chop. A chance of showers and thunderstorms in the afternoon. For Sunday night, west winds 5 to 10 knots, diminishing to around 5 knots after midnight. Waves 1 foot or less. Light chop. A slight chance of showers and thunderstorms after midnight. And for Monday, northwest winds around 5 knots, becoming southwest in the afternoon. Waves 1 foot or less. Light chop. A slight chance of showers and thunderstorms in the morning, then showers and thunderstorms likely in the afternoon. On Perdido Bay, Pensacola Bay including Santa Rosa Sound, and Choctawhatchee Bay. For tonight, west winds around 5 knots. Waves 1 foot or less. Smooth. A slight chance of showers and thunderstorms early this evening. For Sunday, west winds around 5 knots, becoming southwest in the afternoon. Waves 1 foot or less. Light chop. A slight chance of showers and thunderstorms in the afternoon. For Sunday night, west winds 5 to 10 knots. Waves 1 foot or less. Light chop. A slight chance of showers and thunderstorms after midnight. And for Monday, northwest winds around 5 knots, becoming southwest in the afternoon. Waves 1 foot or less. Smooth. A slight chance of showers and thunderstorms in the morning, then showers and thunderstorms likely in the afternoon. From the Okaloosa-Walton County line to Pascagoula, and out 20 nautical miles. For tonight, southwest winds around 5 knots. Seas 1 foot or less. Wave detail, southwest 1 foot at 3 seconds. A slight chance of showers and thunderstorms late. For Sunday, west winds 5 to 10 knots. Seas 1 foot or less. Wave detail, southwest 1 foot at 3 seconds. A slight chance of showers and thunderstorms in the morning. For Sunday night, west winds 5 to 10 knots. Seas 1 foot or less. Wave detail, west 1 foot at 3 seconds. A chance of thunderstorms with a slight chance of showers after midnight. And for Monday, west winds around 5 knots, becoming southwest in the afternoon. Seas 1 foot or less. Wave detail, southwest 1 foot at 3 seconds. A chance of showers and thunderstorms. From the Okaloosa-Walton County line to Pascagoula, from 20 to 60 nautical miles offshore. For tonight, southwest winds 5 to 10 knots. Seas 1 foot or less. Wave detail, southwest 1 foot at 3 seconds. A slight chance of showers and thunderstorms late. For Sunday, west winds 5 to 10 knots. Seas 1 foot or less. Wave detail, southwest 1 foot at 3 seconds. A slight chance of showers and thunderstorms in the morning. For Sunday night, west winds 5 to 10 knots. Seas 1 foot or less. Wave detail, west 1 foot at 3 seconds. A chance of showers and thunderstorms after midnight. And for Monday, west winds 5 to 10 knots. Seas 1 foot or less. Wave detail, west 1 foot at 3 seconds. A chance of showers and thunderstorms. 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Tidal information, at the mouth of the Mobile River on Saturday, high tide at 6:20 a.m. Low tide at 7:31 p.m. At the mouth of the Mobile River on Sunday, high tide at 7:27 a.m. Low tide at 8:26 p.m. At Pensacola Bay on Saturday, high tide at 6:05 a.m. Low tide at 6:01 p.m. At Pensacola Bay on Sunday, high tide at 7:23 a.m. Low tide at 6:55 p.m. At the East Pass in Destin on Saturday, high tide at 5:32 a.m. Low tide at 5:27 p.m. At the East Pass in Destin on Sunday, high tide at 6:50 a.m. Low tide at 6:21 p.m. The following marine observations were made as of 3 p.m. Mobile Bay Coast Guard Station. Winds were north at 4 knots. Sea temperature 88 degrees. Air temperature 83 degrees. Weeks Bay, southeast winds at 2 knots. Air temperature was 89 degrees. Pensacola Bay. Sea temperature 86 degrees. Air temperature 88 degrees. The report from the east end of Dauphin Island was not available. Graham Bay, north winds at 6 knots. Air temperature was 85 degrees. And Pettiboy Island, south winds at 4 knots. Air temperature was 85 degrees. 12 miles south of Orange Beach. Winds were southwest at 4 knots. Sea temperature 87 degrees. Air temperature 85 degrees. 100 miles south of Destin. Winds were southwest at 8 knots. Air temperature 85 degrees. The following weather reports were made at 3 p.m. The report from Pensacola was not available. The report from Pensacola Naval Air Station was not available. Across the Central Gulf Coast, the report from Milton was not available. The report from Destin was not available. The report from Mobile was not available. Elsewhere, the report from Hattiesburg was not available. The report from New Orleans was not available. The report from Montgomery was not available. The report from Tallahassee was not available. The report from Panama City was not available. Here's your National Weather Service forecast. Tonight, mostly clear. A slight chance of showers and thunderstorms this evening. Lows in the mid-70s. Southwest winds around 5 miles per hour this evening, becoming light and variable. Chance of rain 20%. Sunday, sunny. A chance of showers and thunderstorms in the afternoon. Humid with highs in the lower 90s. West winds around 5 miles per hour. Chance of rain 40%. Sunday night, partly cloudy with a slight chance of showers and thunderstorms. Humid with lows in the mid-70s. West winds around 5 miles per hour in the evening, becoming light and variable. Chance of rain 20%. Labor Day, sunny. Showers and thunderstorms likely in the afternoon. Humid with highs in the mid-90s. Northwest winds around 5 miles per hour, becoming south in the afternoon. Chance of rain 70%. Heat index values up to 109. Monday night, partly cloudy. A chance of showers and thunderstorms in the evening, then a slight chance of showers after midnight. Humid with lows in the mid-70s. Southeast winds around 5 miles per hour, becoming east after midnight. Chance of rain 50%. Tuesday, partly sunny. A slight chance of showers and thunderstorms in the morning, then showers likely with a chance of thunderstorms in the afternoon. Highs around 90. Chance of rain 60%. Heat index values up to 105. Tuesday night, mostly cloudy with a slight chance of showers and thunderstorms in the evening, then partly cloudy after midnight. Lows in the lower 70s. Chance of rain 20%. Wednesday, mostly sunny. A chance of showers with a slight chance of thunderstorms in the morning, then showers and thunderstorms likely in the afternoon. Highs around 90. Chance of rain 70%. The Tropical Weather Outlook. For the North Atlantic, Caribbean Sea and the Gulf of America, tropical cyclone formation is not expected during the next 7 days. This is NOAA Weather Radio, from the Mobile Pensacola National Weather Service. The current time is 3:23 p.m. Central Daylight Time. Here's your marine forecast. On the weather map, a generally light to occasionally moderate southwest to west flow pattern prevails through Monday. A light to moderate easterly to southeasterly flow returns Tuesday through late next week. Rain chances increase for the remainder of the weekend and into next week, with scattered to numerous showers and thunderstorms expected during the morning hours. A few waterspouts will be possible each morning. On Perdido Bay, Pensacola Bay including Santa Rosa Sound, and Choctawhatchee Bay. For tonight, southwest winds around 5 knots, becoming west late. Waves 1 foot or less. Smooth. A slight chance of showers and thunderstorms early this evening. For Sunday, northwest winds around 5 knots, becoming southwest in the afternoon. Waves 1 foot or less. Light chop. A chance of showers and thunderstorms in the afternoon. For Sunday night, west winds 5 to 10 knots, diminishing to around 5 knots after midnight. Waves 1 foot or less. Light chop. A slight chance of showers and thunderstorms after midnight. And for Monday, northwest winds around 5 knots, becoming southwest in the afternoon. Waves 1 foot or less. Light chop. A slight chance of showers and thunderstorms in the morning, then showers and thunderstorms likely in the afternoon. On Perdido Bay, Pensacola Bay including Santa Rosa Sound, and Choctawhatchee Bay. For tonight, west winds around 5 knots. Waves 1 foot or less. Smooth. A slight chance of showers and thunderstorms early this evening. For Sunday, west winds around 5 knots, becoming southwest in the afternoon. Waves 1 foot or less. Light chop. A slight chance of showers and thunderstorms in the afternoon. For Sunday night, west winds 5 to 10 knots. Waves 1 foot or less. Light chop. A slight chance of showers and thunderstorms after midnight. And for Monday, northwest winds around 5 knots, becoming southwest in the afternoon. Waves 1 foot or less. Smooth. A slight chance of showers and thunderstorms in the morning, then showers and thunderstorms likely in the afternoon. From the Okaloosa-Walton County line to Pascagoula, and out 20 nautical miles. For tonight, southwest winds around 5 knots. Seas 1 foot or less. Wave detail, southwest 1 foot at 3 seconds. A slight chance of showers and thunderstorms late. For Sunday, west winds 5 to 10 knots. Seas 1 foot or less. Wave detail, southwest 1 foot at 3 seconds. A slight chance of showers and thunderstorms in the morning. For Sunday night, west winds 5 to 10 knots. Seas 1 foot or less. Wave detail, west 1 foot at 3 seconds. A chance of thunderstorms with a slight chance of showers after midnight. And for Monday, west winds around 5 knots, becoming southwest in the afternoon. Seas 1 foot or less. Wave detail, southwest 1 foot at 3 seconds. A chance of showers and thunderstorms. From the Okaloosa-Walton County line to Pascagoula, from 20 to 60 nautical miles offshore. For tonight, southwest winds 5 to 10 knots. Seas 1 foot or less. Wave detail, southwest 1 foot at 3 seconds. A slight chance of showers and thunderstorms late. For Sunday, west winds 5 to 10 knots. Seas 1 foot or less. Wave detail, southwest 1 foot at 3 seconds. A slight chance of showers and thunderstorms in the morning. For Sunday night, west winds 5 to 10 knots. Seas 1 foot or less. Wave detail, west 1 foot at 3 seconds. A chance of showers and thunderstorms after midnight. And for Monday, west winds 5 to 10 knots. Seas 1 foot or less. Wave detail, west 1 foot at 3 seconds. A chance of showers and thunderstorms. Tidal information, at the mouth of the Mobile River on Saturday, high tide at 6:20 a.m. Low tide at 7:31 p.m. At the mouth of the Mobile River on Sunday, high tide at 7:27 a.m. Low tide at 8:26 p.m. At Pensacola Bay on Saturday, high tide at 6:05 a.m. Low tide at 6:01 p.m. At Pensacola Bay on Sunday, high tide at 7:23 a.m. Low tide at 6:55 p.m. At the East Pass in Destin on Saturday, high tide at 5:32 a.m. Low tide at 5:27 p.m. At the East Pass in Destin on Sunday, high tide at 6:50 a.m. Low tide at 6:21 p.m. The following marine observations were made as of 3 p.m. Mobile Bay Coast Guard Station. Winds were north at 4 knots. Sea temperature 88 degrees. Air temperature 83 degrees. Weeks Bay, southeast winds at 2 knots. Air temperature was 89 degrees. Pensacola Bay. Sea temperature 86 degrees. Air temperature 88 degrees. The report from the east end of Dauphin Island was not available. Graham Bay, north winds at 6 knots. Air temperature was 85 degrees. And Pettiboy Island, south winds at 4 knots. Air temperature was 85 degrees. 12 miles south of Orange Beach. Winds were southwest at 4 knots. Sea temperature 87 degrees. Air temperature 85 degrees. 100 miles south of Destin. Winds were southwest at 8 knots. Air temperature 85 degrees. The following weather reports were made at 3 p.m. The report from Pensacola was not available. The report from Pensacola Naval Air Station was not available. Across the Central Gulf Coast, the report from Milton was not available. The report from Destin was not available. The report from Mobile was not available. Elsewhere, the report from Hattiesburg was not available. The report from New Orleans was not available. The report from Montgomery was not available. The report from Tallahassee was not available. The report from Panama City was not available. Here's your National Weather Service forecast. Tonight, mostly clear. A slight chance of showers and thunderstorms this evening. Lows in the mid-70s. Southwest winds around 5 miles per hour this evening, becoming light and variable. Chance of rain 20%. Sunday, sunny. A chance of showers and thunderstorms in the afternoon. Humid with highs in the lower 90s. West winds around 5 miles per hour. Chance of rain 40%. Sunday night, partly cloudy with a slight chance of showers and thunderstorms. Humid with lows in the mid-70s. West winds around 5 miles per hour in the evening, becoming light and variable. Chance of rain 20%. Labor Day, sunny. Showers and thunderstorms likely in the afternoon. Humid with highs in the mid-90s. Northwest winds around 5 miles per hour, becoming south in the afternoon. Chance of rain 70%. Heat index values up to 109. Monday night, partly cloudy. A chance of showers and thunderstorms in the evening, then a slight chance of showers after midnight. Humid with lows in the mid-70s. Southeast winds around 5 miles per hour, becoming east after midnight. Chance of rain 50%. Tuesday, partly sunny. A slight chance of showers and thunderstorms in the morning, then showers likely with a chance of thunderstorms in the afternoon. Highs around 90. Chance of rain 60%. Heat index values up to 105. Tuesday night, mostly cloudy with a slight chance of showers and thunderstorms in the evening, then partly cloudy after midnight. Lows in the lower 70s. Chance of rain 20%. Wednesday, mostly sunny. A chance of showers with a slight chance of thunderstorms in the morning, then showers and thunderstorms likely in the afternoon. Highs around 90. Chance of rain 70%. This is NOAA Weather Radio, from the Mobile Pensacola National Weather Service. The current time is 3:33 p.m. Central Daylight Time. Here's your marine forecast. On the weather map, a generally light to occasionally moderate southwest to west flow pattern prevails through Monday. A light to moderate easterly to southeasterly flow returns Tuesday through late next week. Rain chances increase for the remainder of the weekend and into next week, with scattered to numerous showers and thunderstorms expected during the morning hours. A few waterspouts will be possible each morning. On Perdido Bay, Pensacola Bay including Santa Rosa Sound, and Choctawhatchee Bay. For tonight, southwest winds around 5 knots, becoming west late. Waves 1 foot or less. Smooth. A slight chance of showers and thunderstorms early this evening. For Sunday, northwest winds around 5 knots, becoming southwest in the afternoon. Waves 1 foot or less. Light chop. A chance of showers and thunderstorms in the afternoon. For Sunday night, west winds 5 to 10 knots, diminishing to around 5 knots after midnight. Waves 1 foot or less. Light chop. A slight chance of showers and thunderstorms after midnight. And for Monday, northwest winds around 5 knots, becoming southwest in the afternoon. Waves 1 foot or less. Light chop. A slight chance of showers and thunderstorms in the morning, then showers and thunderstorms likely in the afternoon. On Perdido Bay, Pensacola Bay including Santa Rosa Sound, and Choctawhatchee Bay. For tonight, west winds around 5 knots. Waves 1 foot or less. Smooth. A slight chance of showers and thunderstorms early this evening. For Sunday, west winds around 5 knots, becoming southwest in the afternoon. Waves 1 foot or less. Light chop. A slight chance of showers and thunderstorms in the afternoon. For Sunday night, west winds 5 to 10 knots. Waves 1 foot or less. Light chop. A slight chance of showers and thunderstorms after midnight. And for Monday, northwest winds around 5 knots, becoming southwest in the afternoon. Waves 1 foot or less. Smooth. A slight chance of showers and thunderstorms in the morning, then showers and thunderstorms likely in the afternoon. From the Okaloosa-Walton County line to Pascagoula, and out 20 nautical miles. For tonight, southwest winds around 5 knots. Seas 1 foot or less. Wave detail, southwest 1 foot at 3 seconds. A slight chance of showers and thunderstorms late. For Sunday, west winds 5 to 10 knots. Seas 1 foot or less. Wave detail, southwest 1 foot at 3 seconds. A slight chance of showers and thunderstorms in the morning. For Sunday night, west winds 5 to 10 knots. Seas 1 foot or less. Wave detail, west 1 foot at 3 seconds. A chance of thunderstorms with a slight chance of showers after midnight. And for Monday, west winds around 5 knots, becoming southwest in the afternoon. Seas 1 foot or less. Wave detail, southwest 1 foot at 3 seconds. A chance of showers and thunderstorms. From the Okaloosa-Walton County line to Pascagoula, from 20 to 60 nautical miles offshore. For tonight, southwest winds 5 to 10 knots. Seas 1 foot or less. Wave detail, southwest 1 foot at 3 seconds. A slight chance of showers and thunderstorms late. For Sunday, west winds 5 to 10 knots. Seas 1 foot or less. Wave detail, southwest 1 foot at 3 seconds. A slight chance of showers and thunderstorms in the morning. For Sunday night, west winds 5 to 10 knots. Seas 1 foot or less. Wave detail, west 1 foot at 3 seconds. A chance of showers and thunderstorms after midnight. And for Monday, west

high tide at 7:23 a.m. Low tide at 6:55 p.m. At the East Pass in Destin on Saturday, high tide at 5:32 a.m. Low tide at 5:27 p.m. At the East Pass in Destin on Sunday, high tide at 6:50 a.m. Low tide at 6:21 p.m. The following marine observations were made as of 3 p.m. Mobile Bay Coast Guard Station. Winds were north at 4 knots. Sea temperature 88 degrees. Air temperature 83 degrees. Weeks Bay, southeast winds at 2 knots. Air temperature was 89 degrees. Pensacola Bay. Sea temperature 86 degrees. Air temperature 88 degrees. The report from the east end of Dauphin Island was not available. Graham Bay, north winds at 6 knots. Air temperature was 85 degrees. And Pettiboy Island, south winds at 4 knots. Air temperature was 85 degrees. 12 miles south of Orange Beach. Winds were southwest at 4 knots. Sea temperature 87 degrees. Air temperature 85 degrees. 100 miles south of Destin. Winds were southwest at 8 knots. Air temperature 85 degrees. The following weather reports were made at 3 p.m. The report from Pensacola was not available. The report from Pensacola Naval Air Station was not available. Across the Central Gulf Coast, the report from Milton was not available. The report from Destin was not available. The report from Mobile was not available. Elsewhere, the report from Hattiesburg was not available. The report from New Orleans was not available. The report from Montgomery was not available. The report from Tallahassee was not available. The report from Panama City was not available. Here's your National Weather Service forecast. Tonight, mostly clear. A slight chance of showers and thunderstorms this evening. Lows in the mid-70s. Southwest winds around 5 miles per hour this evening, becoming light and variable. Chance of rain 20%. Sunday, sunny. A chance of showers and thunderstorms in the afternoon. Humid with highs in the lower 90s. West winds around 5 miles per hour. Chance of rain 40%. Sunday night, partly cloudy with a slight chance of showers and thunderstorms. Humid with lows in the mid-70s. West winds around 5 miles per hour in the evening, becoming light and variable. Chance of rain 20%. Labor Day, sunny. Showers and thunderstorms likely in the afternoon. Humid with highs in the mid-90s. Northwest winds around 5 miles per hour, becoming south in the afternoon. Chance of rain 70%. Heat index values up to 109. Monday night, partly cloudy. A chance of showers and thunderstorms in the evening, then a slight chance of showers after midnight. Humid with lows in the mid-70s. Southeast winds around 5 miles per hour, becoming east after midnight. Chance of rain 50%. Tuesday, partly sunny. A slight chance of showers and thunderstorms in the morning, then showers likely with a chance of thunderstorms in the afternoon. Highs around 90. Chance of rain 60%. Heat index values up to 105. Tuesday night, mostly cloudy with a slight chance of showers and thunderstorms in the evening, then partly cloudy after midnight. Lows in the lower 70s. Chance of rain 20%. Wednesday, mostly sunny. A chance of showers with a slight chance of thunderstorms in the morning, then showers and thunderstorms likely in the afternoon. Highs around 90. Chance of rain 70%. This is NOAA Weather Radio, from the Mobile Pensacola National Weather Service. The current time is 3:43 p.m. Central Daylight Time. Here's your marine forecast. On the weather map, a generally light to occasionally moderate southwest to west flow pattern prevails through Monday. A light to moderate easterly to southeasterly flow returns Tuesday through late next week. Rain chances increase for the remainder of the weekend and into next week, with scattered to numerous showers and thunderstorms expected during the morning hours. A few waterspouts will be possible each morning.

0: on Perdido Bay, Pensacola Bay, including Santa Rosa Sound, and Choctawhatchee Bay. For tonight, southwest winds around 5 knots, becoming west late. Waves 1 foot or less. Smooth. A slight chance of showers and thunderstorms are this evening. For Sunday, northwest winds around 5 knots, becoming southwest in the afternoon. Waves 1 foot or less. Light chop. A chance of showers and thunderstorms in the afternoon. For Sunday night, west winds 5 to 10 knots, diminishing to around 5 knots after midnight. Waves 1 foot or less. Light chop. A slight chance of showers and thunderstorms after midnight. And for Monday, northwest winds around 5 knots, becoming southwest in the afternoon. Waves 1 foot or less. Light chop. A slight chance of showers and thunderstorms in the morning, then showers and thunderstorms likely in the afternoon. On Perdido Bay, Pensacola Bay including Santa Rosa Sound, and Choctawhatchee Bay. For tonight, west winds around 5 knots. Waves 1 foot or less. Smooth. A slight chance of showers and thunderstorms early this evening. For Sunday, west winds around 5 knots, becoming southwest in the afternoon. Waves 1 foot or less. Light chop. A slight chance of showers and thunderstorms in the afternoon. For Sunday night, west winds 5 to 10 knots. Waves 1 foot or less. Light chop. A slight chance of showers and thunderstorms after midnight. And for Monday, northwest winds around 5 knots, becoming southwest in the afternoon. Waves 1 foot or less. Smooth. A slight chance of showers and thunderstorms in the morning, then showers and thunderstorms likely in the afternoon. From the Okaloosa-Walton County line to Pascagoula, and out 20 nautical miles. For tonight, southwest winds around 5 knots. Seas 1 foot or less. Wave detail, southwest 1 foot at 3 seconds. A slight chance of showers and thunderstorms late. For Sunday, west winds 5 to 10 knots. Seas 1 foot or less. Wave detail, southwest 1 foot at 3 seconds. A slight chance of showers and thunderstorms in the morning. For Sunday night, west winds 5 to 10 knots. Seas 1 foot or less. Wave detail, west 1 foot at 3 seconds. A chance of thunderstorms with a slight chance of showers after midnight. And for Monday, west winds around 5 knots, becoming southwest in the afternoon. Seas 1 foot or less. Wave detail, southwest 1 foot at 3 seconds. A chance of showers and thunderstorms. From the Okaloosa-Walton County line to Pascagoula, from 20 to 60 nautical miles offshore. For tonight, southwest winds 5 to 10 knots. Seas 1 foot or less. Wave detail, southwest 1 foot at 3 seconds. A slight chance of showers and thunderstorms late. For Sunday, west winds 5 to 10 knots. Seas 1 foot or less. Wave detail, southwest 1 foot at 3 seconds. A slight chance of showers and thunderstorms in the morning. For Sunday night, west winds 5 to 10 knots. Seas 1 foot or less. Wave detail, west 1 foot at 3 seconds. A chance of showers and thunderstorms after midnight. And for Monday, west winds 5 to 10 knots. Seas 1 foot or less. Wave detail, west 1 foot at 3 seconds. A chance of showers and thunderstorms. 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Tidal information, at the mouth of the Mobile River on Saturday, high tide at 6:20 a.m. Low tide at 7:31 p.m. At the mouth of the Mobile River on Sunday, high tide at 7:27 a.m. Low tide at 8:26 p.m. At Pensacola Bay on Saturday, high tide at 6:05 a.m. Low tide at 6:01 p.m. At Pensacola Bay on Sunday, high tide at 7:23 a.m. low tide at 6:55 p.m. At the East Pass in Destin on Saturday, high tide at 5:32 a.m. Low tide at 5:27 p.m. At the East Pass in Destin on Sunday, high tide at 6:50 a.m. Low tide at 6:21 p.m. The following marine observations were made as of 3 p.m. Mobile Bay Coast Guard Station. Winds were north at 4 knots. Sea temperature 88 degrees. Air temperature 83 degrees. Weeks Bay, southeast winds at 2 knots. Air temperature was 89 degrees. Pensacola Bay. Sea temperature 86 degrees. Air temperature 88 degrees. The report from the east end of Dauphin Island was not available. Graham Bay, north winds at 6 knots. Air temperature was 85 degrees. And Pettiboy Island, south winds at 4 knots. Air temperature was 85 degrees. 12 miles south of Orange Beach. Winds were southwest at 4 knots. Sea temperature 87 degrees. Air temperature 85 degrees. 100 miles south of Destin. Winds were southwest at 8 knots. Air temperature 85 degrees. The following weather reports were made at 3 p.m. The report from Pensacola was not available. The report from Pensacola Naval Air Station was not available. Across the Central Gulf Coast, the report from Milton was not available. The report from Destin was not available. The report from Mobile was not available. Elsewhere, the report from Hattiesburg was not available. The report from New Orleans was not available. The report from Montgomery was not available. The report from Tallahassee was not available. The report from Panama City was not available. Here's your National Weather Service forecast. Tonight, mostly clear. A slight chance of showers and thunderstorms this evening. Lows in the mid-70s. Southwest winds around 5 miles per hour this evening, becoming light and variable. Chance of rain 20%. Sunday, sunny. A chance of showers and thunderstorms in the afternoon. Humid with highs in the lower 90s. West winds around 5 miles per hour. Chance of rain 40%. Sunday night, partly cloudy with a slight chance of showers and thunderstorms. Humid with lows in the mid-70s. West winds around 5 miles per hour in the evening, becoming light and variable. Chance of rain 20%. Labor Day, sunny. Showers and thunderstorms likely in the afternoon. Humid with highs in the mid-90s. Northwest winds around 5 miles per hour, becoming south in the afternoon. Chance of rain 70%. Heat index values up to 109. Monday night, partly cloudy. A chance of showers and thunderstorms in the evening, then a slight chance of showers after midnight. Humid with lows in the mid-70s. Southeast winds around 5 miles per hour, becoming east after midnight. Chance of rain 50%. Tuesday, partly sunny. A slight chance of showers and thunderstorms in the morning, then showers likely with a chance of thunderstorms in the afternoon. Highs around 90. Chance of rain 60%. Heat index values up to 105. Tuesday night, mostly cloudy with a slight chance of showers and thunderstorms in the evening, then partly cloudy after midnight. Lows in the lower 70s. Chance of rain 20%. Wednesday, mostly sunny. A chance of showers with a slight chance of thunderstorms in the morning, then showers and thunderstorms likely in the afternoon. Highs around 90. Chance of rain 70%. The Tropical Weather Outlook. For the North Atlantic, Caribbean Sea and the Gulf of America, tropical cyclone formation is not expected during the next 7 days. This is NOAA Weather Radio, from the Mobile Pensacola National Weather Service. The current time is 3:53 p.m. Central Daylight Time. Here's your marine forecast. On the weather map, a generally light to occasionally moderate southwest to west flow pattern prevails through Monday. A light to moderate easterly to southeasterly flow returns Tuesday through late next week. Rain chances increase for the remainder of the weekend and into next week, with scattered to numerous showers and thunderstorms expected during the morning hours. A few waterspouts will be possible each morning. On Perdido Bay, Pensacola Bay, including Santa Rosa Sound, and Choctawhatchee Bay. For tonight, southwest winds around 5 knots, becoming west late. Waves 1 foot or less. Smooth. A slight chance of showers and thunderstorms early this evening. For Sunday, northwest winds around 5 knots, becoming southwest in the afternoon. Waves 1 foot or less. Light chop. A chance of showers and thunderstorms in the afternoon. For Sunday night, west winds 5 to 10 knots, diminishing to around 5 knots after midnight. Waves 1 foot or less. Light chop. A slight chance of showers and thunderstorms after midnight. And for Monday, northwest winds around 5 knots, becoming southwest in the afternoon. Waves 1 foot or less. Light chop. A slight chance of showers and thunderstorms in the morning, then showers and thunderstorms likely in the afternoon. On Perdido Bay, Pensacola Bay, including Santa Rosa Sound, and Choctawhatchee Bay. For tonight, west winds around 5 knots. Waves 1 foot or less. Smooth. A slight chance of showers and thunderstorms early this evening. For Sunday, west winds around 5 knots, becoming southwest in the afternoon. Waves 1 foot or less. Light chop. A slight chance of showers and thunderstorms in the afternoon. For Sunday night, west winds 5 to 10 knots. Waves 1 foot or less. Light chop. A slight chance of showers and thunderstorms after midnight. And for Monday, northwest winds around 5 knots, becoming southwest in the afternoon. Waves 1 foot or less. Smooth. A slight chance of showers and thunderstorms in the morning, then showers and thunderstorms likely in the afternoon. From the Okaloosa-Walton County line to Pascagoula, and out 20 nautical miles. For tonight, southwest winds around 5 knots. Seas 1 foot or less. Wave detail, southwest 1 foot at 3 seconds. A slight chance of showers and thunderstorms late. For Sunday, west winds 5 to 10 knots. Seas 1 foot or less. Wave detail, southwest 1 foot at 3 seconds. A slight chance of showers and thunderstorms in the morning. For Sunday night, west winds 5 to 10 knots. Seas 1 foot or less. Wave detail, west 1 foot at 3 seconds. A chance of thunderstorms with a slight chance of showers after midnight. And for Monday, west winds around 5 knots, becoming southwest in the afternoon. Seas 1 foot or less. Wave detail, southwest 1 foot at 3 seconds. A chance of showers and thunderstorms. From the Okaloosa-Walton County line to Pascagoula, from 20 to 60 nautical miles offshore. For tonight, southwest winds 5 to 10 knots. Seas 1 foot or less. Wave detail, southwest 1 foot at 3 seconds. A slight chance of showers and thunderstorms late. For Sunday, west winds 5 to 10 knots. Seas 1 foot or less. Wave detail, southwest 1 foot at 3 seconds. A slight chance of showers and thunderstorms in the morning. For Sunday night, west winds 5 to 10 knots. Seas 1 foot or less. Wave detail, west 1 foot at 3 seconds. A chance of showers and thunderstorms after midnight. And for Monday, west winds 5 to 10 knots. Seas 1 foot or less. Wave detail, west 1 foot at 3 seconds. A chance of showers and thunderstorms. Tidal information, at the mouth of the Mobile River on Saturday, high tide at 6:20 a.m. Low tide at 7:31 p.m. At the mouth of the Mobile River on Sunday, high tide at 7:27 a.m. Low tide at 8:26 p.m. At Pensacola Bay on Saturday, high tide at 6:05 a.m. Low tide at 6:01 p.m. At Pensacola Bay on Sunday, high tide at 7:23 a.m. Low tide at 6:55 p.m. at the East Pass in Destin on Saturday, high tide at 5:32 a.m. Low tide at 5:27 p.m. At the East Pass in Destin on Sunday, high tide at 6:50 a.m. Low tide at 6:21 p.m. The following marine observations were made as of 3 p.m. Mobile Bay Coast Guard Station. Winds were north at 4 knots. Sea temperature 88 degrees. Air temperature 83 degrees. Weeks Bay, southeast winds at 2 knots. Air temperature was 89 degrees. Pensacola Bay. Sea temperature 86 degrees. Air temperature 88 degrees. The report from the east end of Dauphin Island was not available. Graham Bay, north winds at 6 knots. Air temperature was 85 degrees. And Pettiboy Island, south winds at 4 knots. Air temperature was 85 degrees. 12 miles south of Orange Beach. Winds were southwest at 4 knots.
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0: The following weather reports were made at 3 p.m. The report from Pensacola was not available. The report from Pensacola Naval Air Station was not available. Across the Central Gulf Coast, the report from Milton was not available. The report from Destin was not available. The report from Mobile was not available. Elsewhere, the report from Hattiesburg was not available. The report from New Orleans was not available. The report from Montgomery was not available. The report from Tallahassee was not available. The report from Panama City was not available. Here's your National Weather Service forecast. Tonight, mostly clear. A slight chance of showers and thunderstorms this evening. Lows in the mid-70s. Southwest winds around 5 miles per hour this evening, becoming light and variable. Chance of rain 20%. Sunday, sunny. A chance of showers and thunderstorms in the afternoon. Humid with highs in the lower 90s. West winds around 5 miles per hour. Chance of rain 40%. Sunday night, partly cloudy with a slight chance of showers and thunderstorms. Humid with lows in the mid-70s. West winds around 5 miles per hour in the evening, becoming light and variable. Chance of rain 20%. Labor Day, sunny. Showers and thunderstorms likely in the afternoon. Humid with highs in the mid-90s. Northwest winds around 5 miles per hour, becoming south in the afternoon. Chance of rain 70%. Heat index values up to 109. Monday night, partly cloudy. A chance of showers and thunderstorms in the evening, then a slight chance of showers after midnight. Humid with lows in the mid-70s. Southeast winds around 5 miles per hour, becoming east after midnight. Chance of rain 50%. Tuesday, partly sunny. A slight chance of showers and thunderstorms in the morning, then showers likely with a chance of thunderstorms in the afternoon. Highs around 90. Chance of rain 60%. Heat index values up to 105. Tuesday night, mostly cloudy with a slight chance of showers and thunderstorms in the evening, then partly cloudy after midnight. Lows in the lower 70s. Chance of rain 20%. Wednesday, mostly sunny. A chance of showers with a slight chance of thunderstorms in the morning, then showers and thunderstorms likely in the afternoon. Highs around 90. Chance of rain 70%. 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The current time is 4:02 p.m. Central Daylight Time. Here's your marine forecast. On the weather map, a generally light to occasionally moderate southwest to west flow pattern prevails through Monday. A light to moderate easterly to southeasterly flow returns Tuesday through late next week. Rain chances increase for the remainder of the weekend and into next week, with scattered to numerous showers and thunderstorms expected during the morning hours. A few waterspouts will be possible each morning. On Perdido Bay, Pensacola Bay including Santa Rosa Sound, and Choctaw Hatchie Bay. For tonight, southwest winds around 5 knots, becoming west late. Waves 1 foot or less. Smooth. A slight chance of showers and thunderstorms early this evening. For Sunday, northwest winds around 5 knots, becoming southwest in the afternoon. Waves 1 foot or less. Light chop. A chance of showers and thunderstorms in the afternoon. For Sunday night, west winds 5 to 10 knots, diminishing to around 5 knots after midnight. Waves 1 foot or less. Light chop. A slight chance of showers and thunderstorms after midnight. And for Monday, northwest winds around 5 knots, becoming southwest in the afternoon. Waves 1 foot or less. Light chop. A slight chance of showers and thunderstorms in the morning, then showers and thunderstorms likely in the afternoon. On Perdido Bay, Pensacola Bay including Santa Rosa Sound, and Choctawhatchee Bay. For tonight, west winds around 5 knots. Waves 1 foot or less. Smooth. A slight chance of showers and thunderstorms early this evening. For Sunday, west winds around 5 knots, becoming southwest in the afternoon. Waves 1 foot or less. Light chop. A slight chance of showers and thunderstorms in the afternoon. For Sunday night, west winds 5 to 10 knots. Waves 1 foot or less. Light chop. A slight chance of showers and thunderstorms after midnight. And for Monday, northwest winds around 5 knots, becoming southwest in the afternoon. Waves 1 foot or less. Smooth. A slight chance of showers and thunderstorms in the morning, then showers and thunderstorms likely in the afternoon. From the Okaloosa-Walton County line to Pascagoula, and out 20 nautical miles. For tonight, southwest winds around 5 knots. Seas 1 foot or less. Wave detail, southwest 1 foot at 3 seconds. A slight chance of showers and thunderstorms late. For Sunday, west winds 5 to 10 knots. Seas 1 foot or less. Wave detail, southwest 1 foot at 3 seconds. A slight chance of showers and thunderstorms in the morning. For Sunday night, west winds 5 to 10 knots. Seas 1 foot or less. Wave detail, west 1 foot at 3 seconds. A chance of thunderstorms with a slight chance of showers after midnight. And for Monday, west winds around 5 knots, becoming southwest in the afternoon. Seas 1 foot or less. Wave detail, southwest 1 foot at 3 seconds. A chance of showers and thunderstorms. From the Okaloosa-Walton County line to Pascagoula, from 20 to 60 nautical miles offshore. For tonight, southwest winds 5 to 10 knots. Seas 1 foot or less. Wave detail, southwest 1 foot at 3 seconds. A slight chance of showers and thunderstorms late. For Sunday, west winds 5 to 10 knots. Seas 1 foot or less. Wave detail, southwest 1 foot at 3 seconds. A slight chance of showers and thunderstorms in the morning. For Sunday night, west winds 5 to 10 knots. Seas 1 foot or less. Wave detail, west 1 foot at 3 seconds. A chance of showers and thunderstorms after midnight. And for Monday, west winds 5 to 10 knots. Seas 1 foot or less. Wave detail, west 1 foot at 3 seconds. A chance of showers and thunderstorms. Tidal information, at the mouth of the Mobile River on Saturday, high tide at 6:20 a.m. Low tide at 7:31 p.m. At the mouth of the Mobile River on Sunday, high tide at 7:27 a.m. Low tide at 8:26 p.m. At Pensacola Bay on Saturday, high tide at 6:05 a.m. Low tide at 6:01 p.m. At Pensacola Bay on Sunday, high tide at 7:23 a.m. Low tide at 6:55 p.m. At the East Pass in Destin on Saturday, high tide at 5:32 a.m. Low tide at 5:27 p.m. At the East Pass in Destin on Sunday, high tide at 6:50 a.m. Low tide at 6:21 p.m. The following marine observations were made as of 3 p.m. Mobile Bay Coast Guard Station. Winds were north at 4 knots. Sea temperature 88 degrees. Air temperature 83 degrees. Weeks Bay, southeast winds at 2 knots. Air temperature was 89 degrees. Pensacola Bay. Sea temperature 86 degrees. Air temperature 88 degrees. The report from the east end of Dauphin Island was not available. Graham Bay, north winds at 6 knots. Air temperature was 85 degrees. And Pettiboy Island, south winds at 4 knots. Air temperature was 85 degrees. 12 miles south of Orange Beach. Winds were southwest at 4 knots. Sea temperature 87 degrees. Air temperature 85 degrees. 100 miles south of Destin. Winds were southwest at 8 knots. Air temperature 85 degrees. The following weather reports were made at 3 p.m. The report from Pensacola was not available. The report from Pensacola Naval Air Station was not available. Across the Central Gulf Coast, the report from Milton was not available. The report from Destin was not available. The report from Mobile was not available. Elsewhere, the report from Hattiesburg was not available. The report from New Orleans was not available. The report from Montgomery was not available. The report from Tallahassee was not available. The report from Panama City was not available. Here's your National Weather Service forecast. Tonight, mostly clear. A slight chance of showers and thunderstorms this evening. Lows in the mid-70s. Southwest winds around 5 miles per hour this evening, becoming light and variable. Chance of rain 20%. Sunday, sunny. A chance of showers and thunderstorms in the afternoon. Humid with highs in the lower 90s. West winds around 5 miles per hour. Chance of rain 40%. Sunday night, partly cloudy with a slight chance of showers and thunderstorms. Humid with lows in the mid-70s. West winds around 5 miles per hour in the evening, becoming light and variable. Chance of rain 20%. Labor Day, sunny. Showers and thunderstorms likely in the afternoon. Humid with highs in the mid-90s. Northwest winds around 5 miles per hour, becoming south in the afternoon. Chance of rain 70%. Heat index values up to 109. Monday night, partly cloudy. A chance of showers and thunderstorms in the evening, then a slight chance of showers after midnight. Humid with lows in the mid-70s. Southeast winds around 5 miles per hour, becoming east after midnight. Chance of rain 50%. Tuesday, partly sunny. A slight chance of showers and thunderstorms in the morning, then showers likely with a chance of thunderstorms in the afternoon. Highs around 90. Chance of rain 60%. Heat index values up to 105. Tuesday night, mostly cloudy with a slight chance of showers and thunderstorms in the evening, then partly cloudy after midnight. Lows in the lower 70s. Chance of rain 20%. Wednesday, mostly sunny. A chance of showers with a slight chance of thunderstorms in the morning, then showers and thunderstorms likely in the afternoon. Highs around 90. Chance of rain 70%. Here's your National Weather Service forecast. Tonight, mostly clear. A slight chance of showers and thunderstorms this evening. Lows in the mid-70s. Southwest winds around 5 miles per hour this evening, becoming light and variable. Chance of rain 20%. Sunday, sunny. A chance of showers and thunderstorms in the afternoon. Humid with highs in the lower 90s. West winds around 5 miles per hour. Chance of rain 40%. Sunday night, partly cloudy with a slight chance of showers and thunderstorms. Humid with lows in the mid-70s. West winds around 5 miles per hour in the evening, becoming light and variable. Chance of rain 20%. Labor Day, sunny. Showers and thunderstorms likely in the afternoon. Humid with highs in the mid-90s. Northwest winds around 5 miles per hour, becoming south in the afternoon. Chance of rain 70%. Heat index values up to 109. Monday night, partly cloudy. A chance of showers and thunderstorms in the evening, then a slight chance of showers after midnight. Humid with lows in the mid-70s. Southeast winds around 5 miles per hour, becoming east after midnight. Chance of rain 50%. Tuesday, partly sunny. A slight chance of showers and thunderstorms in the morning, then showers likely with a chance of thunderstorms in the afternoon. Highs around 90. Chance of rain 60%. Heat index values up to 105. Tuesday night, mostly cloudy with a slight chance of showers and thunderstorms in the evening, then partly cloudy after midnight. Lows in the lower 70s. Chance of rain 20%. Wednesday, mostly sunny. A chance of showers with a slight chance of thunderstorms in the morning, then showers and thunderstorms likely in the afternoon. Highs around 90. Chance of rain 70%. This is NOAA Weather Radio from the Mobile Pensacola National Weather Service. The current time is 4:14 p.m. Central Daylight Time. Here's your marine forecast. On the weather map, a generally light to occasionally moderate southwest to west flow pattern prevails through Monday. A light to moderate easterly to southeasterly flow returns Tuesday through late next week. Rain chances increase for the remainder of the weekend and into next week, with scattered to numerous showers and thunderstorms expected during the morning hours. A few waterspouts will be possible each morning. On Perdido Bay, Pensacola Bay including Santa Rosa Sound, and Choctawhatchee Bay. For tonight, southwest winds around 5 knots, becoming west late. Waves 1 foot or less. Smooth. A slight chance of showers and thunderstorms early this evening. For Sunday, northwest winds around 5 knots, becoming southwest in the afternoon. Waves 1 foot or less. Light chop. A chance of showers and thunderstorms in the afternoon. For Sunday night, west winds 5 to 10 knots, diminishing to around 5 knots after midnight. Waves 1 foot or less. Light chop. A slight chance of showers and thunderstorms after midnight. And for Monday, northwest winds around 5 knots, becoming southwest in the afternoon. Waves 1 foot or less. Light chop. A slight chance of showers and thunderstorms in the morning, then showers and thunderstorms likely in the afternoon. On Perdido Bay, Pensacola Bay including Santa Rosa Sound, and Choctawhatchee Bay. For tonight, west winds around 5 knots. Waves 1 foot or less. Smooth. A slight chance of showers and thunderstorms early this evening. For Sunday, west winds around 5 knots, becoming southwest in the afternoon. Waves 1 foot or less. Light chop. A slight chance of showers and thunderstorms in the afternoon. For Sunday night, west winds 5 to 10 knots. Waves 1 foot or less. Light chop. A slight chance of showers and thunderstorms after midnight. And for Monday, northwest winds around 5 knots, becoming southwest in the afternoon. Waves 1 foot or less. Smooth. A slight chance of showers and thunderstorms in the morning, then showers and thunderstorms likely in the afternoon. From the Okaloosa-Walton County line to Pascagoula, and out 20 nautical miles. For tonight, southwest winds around 5 knots. Seas 1 foot or less. Wave detail, southwest 1 foot at 3 seconds. A slight chance of showers and thunderstorms late. For Sunday, west winds 5 to 10 knots. Seas 1 foot or less. Wave detail, southwest 1 foot at 3 seconds. A slight chance of showers and thunderstorms in the morning. For Sunday night, west winds 5 to 10 knots. Seas 1 foot or less. Wave detail, west 1 foot at 3 seconds. A chance of thunderstorms with a slight chance of showers after midnight. And for Monday, west winds around 5 knots, becoming southwest in the afternoon. Seas 1 foot or less. Wave detail, southwest 1 foot at 3 seconds. a chance of showers and thunderstorms. From the Okaloosa Walton County line to Pascagoula, from 20 to 60 nautical miles offshore. For tonight, southwest winds 5 to 10 knots. Seas 1 foot or less. Wave detail, southwest 1 foot at 3 seconds. A slight chance of showers and thunderstorms late. For Sunday, west winds 5 to 10 knots. Seas 1 foot or less. Wave detail, southwest 1 foot at 3 seconds. A slight chance of showers and thunderstorms in the morning. For Sunday night, west winds 5 to 10 knots. Seas 1 foot or less. Wave detail, west 1 foot at 3 seconds. A chance of showers and thunderstorms after midnight. And for Monday, west winds 5 to 10 knots. Seas 1 foot or less. Wave detail, west 1 foot at 3 seconds. A chance of showers and thunderstorms. 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Tidal information, at the mouth of the Mobile River on Saturday, high tide at 6:20 a.m. Low tide at 7:31 p.m. At the mouth of the Mobile River on Sunday, high tide at 7:27 a.m. Low tide at 8:26 p.m. At Pensacola Bay on Saturday, high tide at 6:05 a.m. Low tide at 6:01 p.m. At Pensacola Bay on Sunday, high tide at 7:23 a.m. Low tide at 6:55 p.m. At the East Pass in Destin on Saturday, high tide at 5:32 a.m. Low tide at 5:27 p.m. At the East Pass in Destin on Sunday, high tide at 6:50 a.m. Low tide at 6:21 p.m. The following marine observations were made as of 4 p.m. Mobile Bay Coast Guard Station. Winds were south at 6 knots. Sea temperature 87 degrees. Air temperature 88 degrees. Weeks Bay, north winds at 2 knots. Air temperature was 86 degrees. Pensacola Bay. Sea temperature 87 degrees. Air temperature 89 degrees. The report from the east end of Dauphin Island was not available. Graham Bay, northwest winds at 5 knots. Air temperature was 84 degrees. And Pettiboy Island, southwest winds at 5 knots. Air temperature was 85 degrees. 12 miles south of Orange Beach. Winds were west at 8 knots. Sea temperature 87 degrees. Air temperature 86 degrees. Wave heights 1 foot. 100 miles south of Destin. Winds were southwest at 4 knots. Air temperature 86 degrees. Wave heights 1 foot. The following weather reports were made at 4 p.m. Pensacola International Airport, skies were partly sunny. The temperature was 88 degrees, the dew point was 75, and the relative humidity was 65%. This produces a heat index of 97. The wind was south at 9 miles an hour. The pressure was 29.89 inches and falling. Pensacola Naval Air Station, skies were partly sunny. The temperature was 89 degrees, the dew point was 77, and the relative humidity was 67%. This produces a heat index of 101. The wind was southwest at 12 miles an hour. The pressure was 29.88 inches and falling. The Tropical Weather Outlook. For the North Atlantic, Caribbean Sea and the Gulf of America, tropical cyclone formation is not expected during the next 7 days. Across the central Gulf Coast, Gulf Shores, mostly sunny. Temperature was 88 degrees. Wind south at 9 miles an hour. Heat index was 97. Milton, partly sunny. Temperature was 87 degrees. Wind northwest at 6 miles an hour. Heat index was 100. Destin, mostly sunny. Temperature was 89 degrees. Wind variable at 3 miles an hour. Heat index was 100. Mary Esther, mostly sunny. Temperature was 89 degrees. wind south at 9 miles an hour. Heat index was 101. Mobile, a thunderstorm. Temperature was 78 degrees. Wind southeast at 13 miles an hour. Elsewhere, Hattiesburg, partly sunny and 94. New Orleans, partly sunny and 89. Montgomery, partly sunny and 87. Tallahassee, partly sunny and 84. And in Panama City, partly sunny and 81. Here's your National Weather Service forecast. Tonight, mostly clear. A slight chance of showers and thunderstorms this evening. Lows in the mid-70s. Southwest winds around 5 miles per hour this evening, becoming light and variable. Chance of rain 20%. Sunday, sunny. A chance of showers and thunderstorms in the afternoon. Humid with highs in the lower 90s. West winds around 5 miles per hour. Chance of rain 40%. Sunday night, partly cloudy with a slight chance of showers and thunderstorms. Humid with lows in the mid-70s. West winds around 5 miles per hour in the evening, becoming light and variable. Chance of rain 20%. Labor Day, sunny. Showers and thunderstorms likely in the afternoon. Humid with highs in the mid-90s. Northwest winds around 5 miles per hour, becoming south in the afternoon. Chance of rain 70%. Heat index values up to 109. Monday night, partly cloudy. A chance of showers and thunderstorms in the evening, then a slight chance of showers after midnight. Humid with lows in the mid-70s. Southeast winds around 5 miles per hour, becoming east after midnight. Chance of rain 50%. Tuesday, partly sunny. A slight chance of showers and thunderstorms in the morning, then showers likely with a chance of thunderstorms in the afternoon. Highs around 90. Chance of rain 60%. Heat index values up to 105. Tuesday night, mostly cloudy with a slight chance of showers and thunderstorms in the evening, then partly cloudy after midnight. Lows in the lower 70s. Chance of rain 20%. Wednesday, mostly sunny. A chance of showers with a slight chance of thunderstorms in the morning, then showers and thunderstorms likely in the afternoon. Highs around 90. Chance of rain 70%. This is NOAA Weather Radio from the Mobile Pensacola National Weather Service. The current time is 4:26 p.m. Central Daylight Time. Here's your marine forecast. On the weather map, a generally light to occasionally moderate southwest to west flow pattern prevails through Monday. A light to moderate easterly to southeasterly flow returns Tuesday through late next week. Rain chances increase for the remainder of the weekend and into next week, with scattered to numerous showers and thunderstorms expected during the morning hours. A few waterspouts will be possible each morning. On Perdido Bay, Pensacola Bay including Santa Rosa Sound, and Choctawhatchee Bay. For tonight, southwest winds around 5 knots, becoming west late. Waves 1 foot or less. Smooth. A slight chance of showers and thunderstorms early this evening. For Sunday, northwest winds around 5 knots, becoming southwest in the afternoon. Waves 1 foot or less. Light chop. A chance of showers and thunderstorms in the afternoon. For Sunday night, west winds 5 to 10 knots, diminishing to around 5 knots after midnight. Waves 1 foot or less. Light chop. A slight chance of showers and thunderstorms after midnight. And for Monday, northwest winds around 5 knots, becoming southwest in the afternoon. Waves 1 foot or less. Light chop. A slight chance of showers and thunderstorms in the morning, then showers and thunderstorms likely in the afternoon. On Perdido Bay, Pensacola Bay including Santa Rosa Sound, and Choctawhatchee Bay. For tonight, west winds around 5 knots. Waves 1 foot or less. Smooth. A slight chance of showers and thunderstorms early this evening. For Sunday, west winds around 5 knots, becoming southwest in the afternoon. Waves 1 foot or less. Light chop. a slight chance of showers and thunderstorms in the afternoon. For Sunday night, west winds 5 to 10 knots. Waves 1 foot or less. Light chop. A slight chance of showers and thunderstorms after midnight. And for Monday, northwest winds around 5 knots, becoming southwest in the afternoon. Waves 1 foot or less. Smooth. A slight chance of showers and thunderstorms in the morning, then showers and thunderstorms likely in the afternoon. From the Okaloosa-Walton County line to Pascagoula, and out 20 nautical miles. For tonight, southwest winds around 5 knots. Seas 1 foot or less. Wave detail, southwest 1 foot at 3 seconds. A slight chance of showers and thunderstorms late. For Sunday, west winds 5 to 10 knots. Seas 1 foot or less. Wave detail, southwest 1 foot at 3 seconds. A slight chance of showers and thunderstorms in the morning. For Sunday night, west winds 5 to 10 knots. Seas 1 foot or less. Wave detail, west 1 foot at 3 seconds. A chance of thunderstorms with a slight chance of showers after midnight. And for Monday, west winds around 5 knots, becoming southwest in the afternoon. Seas 1 foot or less. Wave detail, southwest 1 foot at 3 seconds. A chance of showers and thunderstorms. From the Okaloosa-Walton County line to Pascagoula, from 20 to 60 nautical miles offshore. For tonight, southwest winds 5 to 10 knots. Seas 1 foot or less. Wave detail, southwest 1 foot at 3 seconds. A slight chance of showers and thunderstorms late. For Sunday, west winds 5 to 10 knots. Seas 1 foot or less. Wave detail, southwest 1 foot at 3 seconds. A slight chance of showers and thunderstorms in the morning. For Sunday night, west winds 5 to 10 knots. Seas 1 foot or less. Wave detail, west 1 foot at 3 seconds. A chance of showers and thunderstorms after midnight. And for Monday, west winds 5 to 10 knots. Seas 1 foot or less. Wave detail, west 1 foot at 3 seconds. A chance of showers and thunderstorms. Tidal information, at the mouth of the Mobile River on Saturday, high tide at 6:20 a.m. Low tide at 7:31 p.m. At the mouth of the Mobile River on Sunday, high tide at 7:27 a.m. Low tide at 8:26 p.m. At Pensacola Bay on Saturday, high tide at 6:05 a.m. Low tide at 6:01 p.m. At Pensacola Bay on Sunday, high tide at 7:23 a.m. Low tide at 6:55 p.m. At the East Pass in Destin on Saturday, high tide at 5:32 a.m. Low tide at 5:27 p.m. At the East Pass in Destin on Sunday, high tide at 6:50 a.m. Low tide at 6:21 p.m. The following marine observations were made as of 4 p.m. Mobile Bay Coast Guard Station. Winds were south at 6 knots. Sea temperature 87 degrees. Air temperature 88 degrees. Weeks Bay, north winds at 2 knots. Air temperature was 86 degrees. Pensacola Bay. Sea temperature 87 degrees. Air temperature 89 degrees. The report from the east end of Dauphin Island was not available. Graham Bay, northwest winds at 5 knots. Air temperature was 84 degrees. And Pettiboy Island, southwest winds at 5 knots. Air temperature was 85 degrees. 12 miles south of Orange Beach. Winds were west at 8 knots. Sea temperature 87 degrees. Air temperature 86 degrees. Wave heights 1 foot. 100 miles south of Destin. Winds were southwest at 4 knots. Air temperature 86 degrees. Wave heights 1 foot. The following weather reports were made at 4 p.m. Pensacola International Airport, skies were partly sunny. The temperature was 88 degrees, the dew point was 75, and the relative humidity was 65%. This produces a heat index of 97. The wind was south at 9 miles an hour. The pressure was 29.89 inches and falling. Pensacola Naval Air Station, skies were partly sunny. The temperature was 89 degrees, the dew point was 77, and the relative humidity was 67%. This produces a heat index of 101. The wind was southwest at 12 miles an hour. The pressure was 29.88 inches and falling. Across the central Gulf Coast, Gulf Shores, mostly sunny. Temperature was 88 degrees. Wind south at 9 miles an hour. Heat index was 97. Milton, partly sunny. Temperature was 87 degrees. Wind northwest at 6 miles an hour. Heat index was 100. Destin, mostly sunny. Temperature was 89 degrees. Wind variable at 3 miles an hour. Heat index was 100. Mary Esther, mostly sunny. Temperature was 89 degrees. Wind south at 9 miles an hour. Heat index was 101. Mobile, a thunderstorm. Temperature was 78 degrees. Wind southeast at 13 miles an hour. Elsewhere, Hattiesburg, partly sunny and 94. New Orleans, partly sunny and 89. Montgomery, partly sunny and 87. Tallahassee, partly sunny and 84. And at Panama City, partly sunny and 81. Here's your National Weather Service forecast. Tonight, mostly clear. A slight chance of showers and thunderstorms this evening. Lows in the mid-70s. Southwest winds around 5 miles per hour this evening, becoming light and variable. Chance of rain 20%. Sunday, sunny. A chance of showers and thunderstorms in the afternoon. Humid with highs in the lower 90s. West winds around 5 miles per hour. Chance of rain 40%. Sunday night, partly cloudy with a slight chance of showers and thunderstorms. Humid with lows in the mid-70s. West winds around 5 miles per hour in the evening, becoming light and variable. Chance of rain 20%. Labor Day, sunny. Showers and thunderstorms likely in the afternoon. Humid with highs in the mid-90s. Northwest winds around 5 miles per hour, becoming south in the afternoon. Chance of rain 70%. Heat index values up to 109. Monday night, partly cloudy. A chance of showers and thunderstorms in the evening, then a slight chance of showers after midnight. Humid with lows in the mid-70s. Southeast winds around 5 miles per hour, becoming east after midnight. Chance of rain 50%. Tuesday, partly sunny. A slight chance of showers and thunderstorms in the morning, then showers likely with a chance of thunderstorms in the afternoon. Highs around 90. Chance of rain 60%. Heat index values up to 105. Tuesday night, mostly cloudy with a slight chance of showers and thunderstorms in the evening, then partly cloudy after midnight. Lows in the lower 70s. Chance of rain 20%. Wednesday, mostly sunny. A chance of showers with a slight chance of thunderstorms in the morning, then showers and thunderstorms likely in the afternoon. Highs around 90. Chance of rain 70%. This is NOAA Weather Radio from the Mobile Pensacola National Weather Service. The current time is 4:37 p.m. Central Daylight Time. Here's your marine forecast. On the weather map, a generally light to occasionally moderate southwest to west flow pattern prevails through Monday. A light to moderate easterly to southeasterly flow returns Tuesday through late next week. Rain chances increase for the remainder of the weekend and into next week, with scattered to numerous showers and thunderstorms expected during the morning hours. A few waterspouts will be possible each morning. On Perdido Bay, Pensacola Bay including Santa Rosa Sound, and Choctawhatchee Bay. For tonight, southwest winds around 5 knots, becoming west late. Waves 1 foot or less. Smooth. A slight chance of showers and thunderstorms early this evening. For Sunday, northwest winds around 5 knots, becoming southwest in the afternoon. waves 1 foot or less. Light chop. A chance of showers and thunderstorms in the afternoon. For Sunday night, west winds 5 to 10 knots, diminishing to around 5.

smooth. A slight chance of showers and thunderstorms early this evening. For Sunday, west winds around 5 knots, becoming southwest in the afternoon. Waves 1 foot or less. Light chop. A slight chance of showers and thunderstorms in the afternoon. For Sunday night, west winds 5 to 10 knots. Waves 1 foot or less. Light chop. A slight chance of showers and thunderstorms after midnight. And for Monday, northwest winds around 5 knots, becoming southwest in the afternoon. Waves 1 foot or less. Smooth. A slight chance of showers and thunderstorms in the morning, then showers and thunderstorms likely in the afternoon. From the Okaloosa-Walton County line to Pascagoula, and out 20 nautical miles. For tonight, southwest winds around 5 knots. Seas 1 foot or less. Wave detail, southwest 1 foot at 3 seconds. A slight chance of showers and thunderstorms late. For Sunday, west winds 5 to 10 knots. Seas 1 foot or less. Wave detail, southwest 1 foot at 3 seconds. A slight chance of showers and thunderstorms in the morning. For Sunday night, west winds 5 to 10 knots. Seas 1 foot or less. Wave detail, west 1 foot at 3 seconds. A chance of thunderstorms with a slight chance of showers after midnight. And for Monday, west winds around 5 knots, becoming southwest in the afternoon. Seas 1 foot or less. Wave detail, southwest 1 foot at 3 seconds. A chance of showers and thunderstorms. From the Okaloosa-Walton County line to Pascagoula, from 20 to 60 nautical miles offshore. For tonight, southwest winds 5 to 10 knots. Seas 1 foot or less. Wave detail, southwest 1 foot at 3 seconds. A slight chance of showers and thunderstorms late. For Sunday, west winds 5 to 10 knots. Seas 1 foot or less. Wave detail, southwest 1 foot at 3 seconds. A slight chance of showers and thunderstorms in the morning. For Sunday night, west winds 5 to 10 knots. Seas 1 foot or less. Wave detail, west 1 foot at 3 seconds. A chance of showers and thunderstorms after midnight. And for Monday, west winds 5 to 10 knots. Seas 1 foot or less. Wave detail, west 1 foot at 3 seconds. A chance of showers and thunderstorms. Tidal information, at the mouth of the Mobile River on Saturday, high tide at 6:20 a.m. Low tide at 7:31 p.m. At the mouth of the Mobile River on Sunday, high tide at 7:27 a.m. Low tide at 8:26 p.m. At Pensacola Bay on Saturday, high tide at 6:05 a.m. Low tide at 6:01 p.m. At Pensacola Bay on Sunday, high tide at 7:23 a.m. Low tide at 6:55 p.m. At the East Pass in Destin on Saturday, high tide at 5:32 a.m. Low tide at 5:27 p.m. At the East Pass in Destin on Sunday, high tide at 6:50 a.m. Low tide at 6:21 p.m. The following marine observations were made as of 4 p.m. Mobile Bay Coast Guard Station. Winds were south at 6 knots. Sea temperature 87 degrees. Air temperature 88 degrees. Weeks Bay, north winds at 2 knots. Air temperature was 86 degrees. Pensacola Bay. Sea temperature 87 degrees. Air temperature 89 degrees. The report from the east end of Dauphin Island was not available. Graham Bay, northwest winds at 5 knots. Air temperature was 84 degrees. And Pettiboy Island, southwest winds at 5 knots. Air temperature was 85 degrees. 12 miles south of Orange Beach. Winds were west at 8 knots. Sea temperature 87 degrees. Air temperature 86 degrees. Wave heights 1 foot. 100 miles south of Destin. Winds were southwest at 4 knots. Air temperature 86 degrees. Wave heights 1 foot. The following weather reports were made

0: 4 p.m. Pensacola International Airport, skies were partly sunny. The temperature was 88 degrees, the dew point was 75, and the relative humidity was 65%. This produces a heat index of 97. The wind was south at 9 miles an hour. The pressure was 29.89 inches and falling. Pensacola Naval Air Station, skies were partly sunny. The temperature was 89 degrees, the dew point was 77, and the relative humidity was 67%. This produces a heat index of 101. The wind was southwest at 12 miles an hour. The pressure was 29.88 inches and falling. Across the central Gulf Coast, Gulf Shores, mostly sunny. Temperature was 88 degrees. Wind south at 9 miles an hour. Heat index was 97. Milton, partly sunny. Temperature was 87 degrees. Wind northwest at 6 miles an hour. Heat index was 100. Destin, mostly sunny. Temperature was 89 degrees. Wind variable at 3 miles an hour. Heat index was 100. Mary Esther, mostly sunny. Temperature was 89 degrees. Wind south at 9 miles an hour. Heat index was 101. Mobile, a thunderstorm. Temperature was 78 degrees. Wind southeast at 13 miles an hour. Elsewhere, Hattiesburg, partly sunny and 94. New Orleans, partly sunny and 89. Montgomery, partly sunny and 87. Tallahassee, partly sunny and 84. And at Panama City, partly sunny and 81. Here's your National Weather Service forecast. Tonight, mostly clear. A slight chance of showers and thunderstorms this evening. Lows in the mid-70s. Southwest winds around 5 miles per hour this evening, becoming light and variable. Chance of rain 20%. Sunday, sunny. A chance of showers and thunderstorms in the afternoon. Humid with highs in the lower 90s. West winds around 5 miles per hour. Chance of rain 40%. Sunday night, partly cloudy with a slight chance of showers and thunderstorms. Humid with lows in the mid-70s. West winds around 5 miles per hour in the evening, becoming light and variable. Chance of rain 20%. Labor Day, sunny. Showers and thunderstorms likely in the afternoon. Humid with highs in the mid-90s. Northwest winds around 5 miles per hour, becoming south in the afternoon. Chance of rain 70%. Heat index values up to 109. Monday night, partly cloudy. A chance of showers and thunderstorms in the evening, then a slight chance of showers after midnight. Humid with lows in the mid-70s. Southeast winds around 5 miles per hour, becoming east after midnight. Chance of rain 50%. Tuesday, partly sunny. A slight chance of showers and thunderstorms in the morning, then showers likely with a chance of thunderstorms in the afternoon. Highs around 90. Chance of rain 60%. Heat index values up to 105. Tuesday night, mostly cloudy with a slight chance of showers and thunderstorms in the evening, then partly cloudy after midnight. Lows in the lower 70s. Chance of rain 20%. Wednesday, mostly sunny. A chance of showers with a slight chance of thunderstorms in the morning, then showers and thunderstorms likely in the afternoon. Highs around 90. Chance of rain 70%. 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The current time is 4:48 p.m. Central Daylight Time. Here's your marine forecast. On the weather map, a generally light to occasionally moderate southwest to west flow pattern prevails through Monday. A light to moderate easterly to southeasterly flow returns Tuesday through late next week. Rain chances increase for the remainder of the weekend and into next week, with scattered to numerous showers and thunderstorms expected during the morning hours. a few waterspouts will be possible each morning. On Perdido Bay, Pensacola Bay, including Santa Rosa Sound, and Choctawhatchee Bay. For tonight, southwest winds around 5 knots, becoming west late. Waves 1 foot or less. Smooth. A slight chance of showers and thunderstorms early this evening. For Sunday, northwest winds around 5 knots, becoming southwest in the afternoon. Waves 1 foot or less. Light chop. A chance of showers and thunderstorms in the afternoon. For Sunday night, west winds 5 to 10 knots, diminishing to around 5 knots after midnight. Waves 1 foot or less. Light chop. A slight chance of showers and thunderstorms after midnight. And for Monday, northwest winds around 5 knots, becoming southwest in the afternoon. Waves 1 foot or less. Light chop. A slight chance of showers and thunderstorms in the morning, then showers and thunderstorms likely in the afternoon. On Perdido Bay, Pensacola Bay, including Santa Rosa Sound, and Choctawhatchee Bay. For tonight, west winds around 5 knots. Waves 1 foot or less. Smooth. A slight chance of showers and thunderstorms early this evening. For Sunday, west winds around 5 knots, becoming southwest in the afternoon. Waves 1 foot or less. Light chop. A slight chance of showers and thunderstorms in the afternoon. For Sunday night, west winds 5 to 10 knots. Waves 1 foot or less. Light chop. A slight chance of showers and thunderstorms after midnight. And for Monday, northwest winds around 5 knots, becoming southwest in the afternoon. Waves 1 foot or less. Smooth. A slight chance of showers and thunderstorms in the morning, then showers and thunderstorms likely in the afternoon. From the Okaloosa-Walton County line to Pascagoula, and out 20 nautical miles. For tonight, southwest winds around 5 knots. Seas 1 foot or less. Wave detail, southwest 1 foot at 3 seconds. A slight chance of showers and thunderstorms late. For Sunday, west winds 5 to 10 knots. Seas 1 foot or less. Wave detail, southwest 1 foot at 3 seconds. A slight chance of showers and thunderstorms in the morning. For Sunday night, west winds 5 to 10 knots. Seas 1 foot or less. Wave detail, west 1 foot at 3 seconds. A chance of thunderstorms with a slight chance of showers after midnight. And for Monday, west winds around 5 knots, becoming southwest in the afternoon. Seas 1 foot or less. Wave detail, southwest 1 foot at 3 seconds. A chance of showers and thunderstorms. From the Okaloosa-Walton County line to Pascagoula, from 20 to 60 nautical miles offshore. For tonight, southwest winds 5 to 10 knots. Seas 1 foot or less. Wave detail, southwest 1 foot at 3 seconds. A slight chance of showers and thunderstorms late. For Sunday, west winds 5 to 10 knots. Seas 1 foot or less. Wave detail, southwest 1 foot at 3 seconds. A slight chance of showers and thunderstorms in the morning. For Sunday night, west winds 5 to 10 knots. Seas 1 foot or less. Wave detail, west 1 foot at 3 seconds. A chance of showers and thunderstorms after midnight. And for Monday, west winds 5 to 10 knots. Seas 1 foot or less. Wave detail, west 1 foot at 3 seconds. A chance of showers and thunderstorms. The Tropical Weather Outlook. For the North Atlantic, Caribbean Sea and the Gulf of America, tropical cyclone formation is not expected during the next 7 days. Tidal information, at the mouth of the Mobile River on Saturday, high tide at 6:20 a.m. Low tide at 7:31 p.m. At the mouth of the Mobile River on Sunday, high tide at 7:27 a.m. Low tide at 8:26 p.m. At Pensacola Bay on Saturday, high tide at 6:05 a.m. Low tide at 6:01 p.m. At Pensacola Bay on Sunday, high tide at 7:23 a.m. low tide at 6:55 p.m. At the East Pass in Destin on Saturday, high tide at 5:32 a.m. Low tide at 5:27 p.m. At the East Pass in Destin on Sunday, high tide at 6:50 a.m. Low tide at 6:21 p.m. The following marine observations were made as of 4 p.m. Mobile Bay Coast Guard Station. Winds were south at 6 knots. Sea temperature 87 degrees. Air temperature 88 degrees. Weeks Bay, north winds at 2 knots. Air temperature was 86 degrees. Pensacola Bay. Sea temperature 87 degrees. Air temperature 89 degrees. The report from the east end of Dauphin Island was not available. Grand Bay, northwest winds at 5 knots. Air temperature was 84 degrees. And Pettiboy Island, southwest winds at 5 knots. Air temperature was 85 degrees. 12 miles south of Orange Beach. Winds were west at 8 knots. Sea temperature 87 degrees. Air temperature 86 degrees. Wave heights 1 foot. 100 miles south of Destin. Winds were southwest at 4 knots. Air temperature 86 degrees. Wave heights 1 foot. The following weather reports were made at 4 p.m. Pensacola International Airport, skies were partly sunny. The temperature was 88 degrees, the dew point was 75, and the relative humidity was 65%. This produces a heat index of 97. The wind was south at 9 miles an hour. The pressure was 29.89 inches and falling. Pensacola Naval Air Station, skies were partly sunny. The temperature was 89 degrees, the dew point was 77, and the relative humidity was 67%. This produces a heat index of 101. The wind was southwest at 12 miles an hour. The pressure was 29.88 inches and falling. Across the central Gulf Coast, Gulf Shores, mostly sunny. Temperature was 88 degrees. Wind south at 9 miles an hour. Heat index was 97. Milton, partly sunny. Temperature was 87 degrees. Wind northwest at 6 miles an hour. Heat index was 100. Destin, mostly sunny. Temperature was 89 degrees. Wind variable at 3 miles an hour. Heat index was 100. Mary Esther, mostly sunny. Temperature was 89 degrees. Wind south at 9 miles an hour. Heat index was 101. Mobile, a thunderstorm. Temperature was 78 degrees. Wind southeast at 13 miles an hour. Elsewhere, Hattiesburg, partly sunny and 94. New Orleans, partly sunny and 89. Montgomery, partly sunny and 87. Tallahassee, partly sunny and 84. And at Panama City, partly sunny and 81. Here's your National Weather Service forecast. Tonight, mostly clear. A slight chance of showers and thunderstorms this evening. Lows in the mid-70s. Southwest winds around 5 miles per hour this evening, becoming light and variable. Chance of rain 20%. Sunday, sunny. A chance of showers and thunderstorms in the afternoon. Humid with highs in the lower 90s. West winds around 5 miles per hour. Chance of rain 40%. Sunday night, partly cloudy with a slight chance of showers and thunderstorms. Humid with lows in the mid-70s. West winds around 5 miles per hour in the evening, becoming light and variable. Chance of rain 20%. Labor Day, sunny. Showers and thunderstorms likely in the afternoon. Humid with highs in the mid-90s. Northwest winds around 5 miles per hour, becoming south in the afternoon. Chance of rain 70%. Heat index values up to 109. Monday night, partly cloudy. A chance of showers and thunderstorms in the evening, then a slight chance of showers after midnight. Humid with lows in the mid-70s. Southeast winds around 5 miles per hour, becoming east after midnight. Chance of rain 50%. Tuesday, partly sunny. A slight chance of showers and thunderstorms in the morning, then showers likely with a chance of thunderstorms in the afternoon. Highs around 90. Chance of rain 60%. Heat index values up to 105. Tuesday night, mostly cloudy with a slight chance of showers and thunderstorms in the evening, then partly cloudy after midnight.
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0: Highs around 90. Chance of rain 70%. This is NOAA Weather Radio from the Mobile Pensacola National Weather Service. The current time is 5 p.m. Central Daylight Time. Here's your marine forecast. On the weather map, a generally light to occasionally moderate southwest to west flow pattern prevails through Monday. A light to moderate easterly to southeasterly flow returns Tuesday through late next week. Rain chances increase for the remainder of the weekend and into next week, with scattered to numerous showers and thunderstorms expected during the morning hours. A few waterspouts will be possible each morning. On Perdido Bay, Pensacola Bay, including Santa Rosa Sound, and Choctawhatchee Bay. For tonight, southwest winds around 5 knots, becoming west late. Waves 1 foot or less. Smooth. A slight chance of showers and thunderstorms early this evening. For Sunday, northwest winds around 5 knots, becoming southwest in the afternoon. Waves 1 foot or less. Light chop. A chance of showers and thunderstorms in the afternoon. For Sunday night, west winds 5 to 10 knots, diminishing to around 5 knots after midnight. Waves 1 foot or less. Light chop. A slight chance of showers and thunderstorms after midnight. And for Monday, northwest winds around 5 knots, becoming southwest in the afternoon. Waves 1 foot or less. Light chop. A slight chance of showers and thunderstorms in the morning, then showers and thunderstorms likely in the afternoon. On Perdido Bay, Pensacola Bay, including Santa Rosa Sound, and Choctawhatchee Bay. For tonight, west winds around 5 knots. Waves 1 foot or less. Smooth. A slight chance of showers and thunderstorms early this evening. For Sunday, west winds around 5 knots, becoming southwest in the afternoon. Waves 1 foot or less. Light chop. A slight chance of showers and thunderstorms in the afternoon. For Sunday night, west winds 5 to 10 knots. Waves 1 foot or less. Light chop. A slight chance of showers and thunderstorms after midnight. And for Monday, northwest winds around 5 knots, becoming southwest in the afternoon. Waves 1 foot or less. Smooth. A slight chance of showers and thunderstorms in the morning, then showers and thunderstorms likely in the afternoon. From the Okaloosa-Walton County line to Pascagoula, and out 20 nautical miles. For tonight, southwest winds around 5 knots. Seas 1 foot or less. Wave detail, southwest 1 foot at 3 seconds. A slight chance of showers and thunderstorms late. For Sunday, west winds 5 to 10 knots. Seas 1 foot or less. Wave detail, southwest 1 foot at 3 seconds. A slight chance of showers and thunderstorms in the morning. For Sunday night, west winds 5 to 10 knots. Seas 1 foot or less. Wave detail, west 1 foot at 3 seconds. A chance of thunderstorms with a slight chance of showers after midnight. And for Monday, west winds around 5 knots, becoming southwest in the afternoon. Seas 1 foot or less. Wave detail, southwest 1 foot at 3 seconds. A chance of showers and thunderstorms. From the Okaloosa-Walton County line to Pascagoula, from 20 to 60 nautical miles offshore. For tonight, southwest winds 5 to 10 knots. Seas 1 foot or less. Wave detail, southwest 1 foot at 3 seconds. A slight chance of showers and thunderstorms late. For Sunday, west winds 5 to 10 knots. sees 1 foot or less. Wave detail, southwest 1 foot at 3 seconds. A slight chance of showers and thunderstorms in the morning. For Sunday night, west winds 5 to 10 knots. Seas 1 foot or less. Wave detail, west 1 foot at 3 seconds. A chance of showers and thunderstorms after midnight. And for Monday, west winds 5 to 10 knots. Seas 1 foot or less. Wave detail, west 1 foot at 3 seconds. A chance of showers and thunderstorms. Tidal information, at the mouth of the Mobile River on Saturday, high tide at 6:20 a.m. Low tide at 7:31 p.m. At the mouth of the Mobile River on Sunday, high tide at 7:27 a.m. Low tide at 8:26 p.m. At Pensacola Bay on Saturday, high tide at 6:05 a.m. Low tide at 6:01 p.m. At Pensacola Bay on Sunday, high tide at 7:23 a.m. Low tide at 6:55 p.m. At the East Pass in Destin on Saturday, high tide at 5:32 a.m. Low tide at 5:27 p.m. At the East Pass in Destin on Sunday, high tide at 6:50 a.m. Low tide at 6:21 p.m. The following marine observations were made as of 4 p.m. Mobile Bay Coast Guard Station. Winds were south at 6 knots. Sea temperature 87 degrees. Air temperature 88 degrees. Weeks Bay, north winds at 2 knots. Air temperature was 86 degrees. Pensacola Bay. Sea temperature 87 degrees. Air temperature 89 degrees. The report from the east end of Dauphin Island was not available. Graham Bay, northwest winds at 5 knots. Air temperature was 84 degrees. And Pettiboy Island, southwest winds at 5 knots. Air temperature was 85 degrees. 12 miles south of Orange Beach. Winds were west at 8 knots. Sea temperature 87 degrees. Air temperature 86 degrees. Wave heights 1 foot. 100 miles south of Destin. Winds were southwest at 4 knots. Air temperature 86 degrees. Wave heights 1 foot. The following weather reports were made at 4 p.m. Pensacola International Airport, skies were partly sunny. The temperature was 88 degrees, the dew point was 75, and the relative humidity was 65%. This produces a heat index of 97. The wind was south at 9 miles an hour. The pressure was 29.89 inches and falling. Pensacola Naval Air Station, skies were partly sunny. The temperature was 89 degrees, the dew point was 77, and the relative humidity was 67%. This produces a heat index of 101. The wind was southwest at 12 miles an hour. The pressure was 29.88 inches and falling. Across the central Gulf Coast, Gulf Shores, mostly sunny. Temperature was 88 degrees. Wind south at 9 miles an hour. Heat index was 97. Milton, partly sunny. Temperature was 87 degrees. Wind northwest at 6 miles an hour. Heat index was 100. Destin, mostly sunny. Temperature was 89 degrees. Wind variable at 3 miles an hour. Heat index was 100. Mary Esther, mostly sunny. Temperature was 89 degrees. Wind south at 9 miles an hour. Heat index was 101. Mobile, a thunderstorm. Temperature was 78 degrees. Wind southeast at 13 miles an hour. Elsewhere, Hattiesburg, partly sunny and 94. New Orleans, partly sunny and 89. Montgomery, partly sunny and 87. Tallahassee, partly sunny and 84. And at Panama City, partly sunny and 81. Here's your National Weather Service forecast. Tonight, mostly clear. A slight chance of showers and thunderstorms this evening. Lows in the mid-70s. Southwest winds around 5 miles per hour this evening, becoming light and variable. Chance of rain 20%. Sunday, sunny. a chance of showers and thunderstorms in the afternoon. Humid with highs in the lower 90s. West winds around 5 miles per hour. Chance of rain 40%. Sunday night, partly cloudy with a slight chance of showers and thunderstorms. Humid with lows in the mid-70s. West winds around 5 miles per hour in the evening, becoming light and variable. Chance of rain 20%. Labor Day, sunny. Showers and thunderstorms likely in the afternoon. Humid with highs in the mid-90s. Northwest winds around 5 miles per hour, becoming south in the afternoon. Chance of rain 70%. Heat index values up to 109. Monday night, partly cloudy. A chance of showers and thunderstorms in the evening, then a slight chance of showers after midnight. Humid with lows in the mid-70s. Southeast winds around 5 miles per hour, becoming east after midnight. Chance of rain 50%. Tuesday, partly sunny. A slight chance of showers and thunderstorms in the morning, then showers likely with a chance of thunderstorms in the afternoon. Highs around 90. Chance of rain 60%. Heat index values up to 105. Tuesday night, mostly cloudy with a slight chance of showers and thunderstorms in the evening, then partly cloudy after midnight. Lows in the lower 70s. Chance of rain 20%. Wednesday, mostly sunny. A chance of showers with a slight chance of thunderstorms in the morning, then showers and thunderstorms likely in the afternoon. Highs around 90. Chance of rain 70%. This is NOAA Weather Radio from the Mobile Pensacola National Weather Service. The current time is 5:11 p.m. Central Daylight Time. Here's your marine forecast. On the weather map, a generally light to occasionally moderate southwest to west flow pattern prevails through Monday. A light to moderate easterly to southeasterly flow returns Tuesday through late next week. Rain chances increase for the remainder of the weekend and into next week, with scattered to numerous showers and thunderstorms expected during the morning hours. A few waterspouts will be possible each morning. On Perdido Bay, Pensacola Bay including Santa Rosa Sound, and Choctawhatchee Bay. For tonight, southwest winds around 5 knots, becoming west late. Waves 1 foot or less. Smooth. A slight chance of showers and thunderstorms early this evening. For Sunday, northwest winds around 5 knots, becoming southwest in the afternoon. Waves 1 foot or less. Light chop. A chance of showers and thunderstorms in the afternoon. For Sunday night, west winds 5 to 10 knots, diminishing to around 5 knots after midnight. Waves 1 foot or less. Light chop. A slight chance of showers and thunderstorms after midnight. And for Monday, northwest winds around 5 knots, becoming southwest in the afternoon. Waves 1 foot or less. Light chop. A slight chance of showers and thunderstorms in the morning, then showers and thunderstorms likely in the afternoon. On Perdido Bay, Pensacola Bay including Santa Rosa Sound, and Choctawhatchee Bay. For tonight, west winds around 5 knots. Waves 1 foot or less. Smooth. A slight chance of showers and thunderstorms early this evening. For Sunday, west winds around 5 knots, becoming southwest in the afternoon. Waves 1 foot or less. Light chop. A slight chance of showers and thunderstorms in the afternoon. For Sunday night, west winds 5 to 10 knots. Waves 1 foot or less. Light chop. A slight chance of showers and thunderstorms after midnight. And for Monday, northwest winds around 5 knots, becoming southwest in the afternoon. Waves 1 foot or less. Smooth. A slight chance of showers and thunderstorms in the morning, then showers and thunderstorms likely in the afternoon. From the Okaloosa-Walton County line to Pascagoula, and out 20 nautical miles. For tonight, southwest winds around 5 knots. Seas 1 foot or less. Wave detail, southwest 1 foot at 3 seconds. A slight chance of showers and thunderstorms late. For Sunday, west winds 5 to 10 knots. seas 1 foot or less. Wave detail, southwest 1 foot at 3 seconds. A slight chance of showers and thunderstorms in the morning. For Sunday night, west winds 5 to 10 knots. Seas 1 foot or less. Wave detail, west 1 foot at 3 seconds. A chance of thunderstorms with a slight chance of showers after midnight. And for Monday, west winds around 5 knots, becoming southwest in the afternoon. Seas 1 foot or less. Wave detail, southwest 1 foot at 3 seconds. A chance of showers and thunderstorms. From the Okaloosa-Walton County line to Pascagoula, from 20 to 60 nautical miles offshore. For tonight, southwest winds 5 to 10 knots. Seas 1 foot or less. Wave detail, southwest 1 foot at 3 seconds. A slight chance of showers and thunderstorms late. For Sunday, west winds 5 to 10 knots. Seas 1 foot or less. Wave detail, southwest 1 foot at 3 seconds. A slight chance of showers and thunderstorms in the morning. For Sunday night, west winds 5 to 10 knots. Seas 1 foot or less. Wave detail, west 1 foot at 3 seconds. A chance of showers and thunderstorms after midnight. And for Monday, west winds 5 to 10 knots. Seas 1 foot or less. Wave detail, west 1 foot at 3 seconds. A chance of showers and thunderstorms. Tidal information, at the mouth of the Mobile River on Saturday, high tide at 6:20 a.m. Low tide at 7:31 p.m. At the mouth of the Mobile River on Sunday, high tide at 7:27 a.m. Low tide at 8:26 p.m. At Pensacola Bay on Saturday, high tide at 6:05 a.m. Low tide at 6:01 p.m. At Pensacola Bay on Sunday, high tide at 7:23 a.m. Low tide at 6:55 p.m. At the East Pass in Destin on Saturday, high tide at 5:32 a.m. Low tide at 5:27 p.m. At the East Pass in Destin on Sunday, high tide at 6:50 a.m. Low tide at 6:21 p.m. The following marine observations were made as of 5 p.m. Mobile Bay Coast Guard Station. Winds were south at 5 knots. Sea temperature 87 degrees. Air temperature 87 degrees. Weeks Bay, calm. Air temperature was 85 degrees. Pensacola Bay. Sea temperature 88 degrees. Air temperature 89 degrees. The report from the east end of Dauphin Island was not available. Graham Bay, south winds at 4 knots. Air temperature was 87 degrees. And Pettiboy Island, south winds at 3 knots. Air temperature was 86 degrees. 12 miles south of Orange Beach. Winds were southwest at 6 knots. Sea temperature 87 degrees. Air temperature 86 degrees. Wave heights 1 foot. 100 miles south of Destin. Winds were southwest at 2 knots. Air temperature 86 degrees. Wave heights 1 foot. 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We broadcast on a frequency of 162.40 MHz from the Mobile Pensacola National Weather Service. The following weather reports were made at 5 p.m. Pensacola International Airport, skies were mostly sunny. The temperature was 88 degrees, the dew point was 75, and the relative humidity was 65%. This produces a heat index of 97. The wind was southwest at 10 miles an hour. The pressure was 29.88 inches and falling. Pensacola Naval Air Station, skies were partly sunny. The temperature was 91 degrees, the dew point was 78, and the relative humidity was 65%. This produces a heat index of 106. The wind was southwest at 8 miles an hour. The pressure was 29.88 inches and steady. Across the central Gulf Coast, Milton, cloudy. Temperature was 85 degrees. Wind calm. Heat index was 98. Destin, partly sunny. Temperature was 87 degrees. Wind variable at 5 miles an hour. Heat index was 97. Mary Esther, partly sunny. Temperature was 88 degrees. Wind south at 12 miles an hour. Heat index was 100. Mobile, cloudy. Temperature was 82 degrees. Wind south at 5 miles an hour. Elsewhere, Hattiesburg, mostly sunny and 92. New Orleans, a thunderstorm and 80. Montgomery, mostly sunny and 86. Tallahassee, partly sunny and 86. And in Panama City, partly sunny and 86. Here's your National Weather Service forecast. Tonight, mostly clear. A slight chance of showers and thunderstorms this evening. Lows in the mid-70s. Southwest winds around 5 miles per hour this evening, becoming light and variable. Chance of rain 20%. Sunday, sunny. A chance of showers and thunderstorms in the afternoon. Humid with highs in the lower 90s. West winds around 5 miles per hour. Chance of rain 40%. Sunday night, partly cloudy with a slight chance of showers and thunderstorms. Humid with lows in the mid-70s. West winds around 5 miles per hour in the evening, becoming light and variable. Chance of rain 20%. Labor Day, sunny. Showers and thunderstorms likely in the afternoon. Humid with highs in the mid-90s. Northwest winds around 5 miles per hour, becoming south in the afternoon. Chance of rain 70%. Heat index values up to 109. Monday night, partly cloudy. A chance of showers and thunderstorms in the evening, then a slight chance of showers after midnight. Humid with lows in the mid-70s. Southeast winds around 5 miles per hour, becoming east after midnight. Chance of rain 50%. Tuesday, partly sunny. A slight chance of showers and thunderstorms in the morning, then showers likely with a chance of thunderstorms in the afternoon. Highs around 90. Chance of rain 60%. Heat index values up to 105. Tuesday night, mostly cloudy with a slight chance of showers and thunderstorms in the evening, then partly cloudy after midnight. Lows in the lower 70s. Chance of rain 20%. Wednesday, mostly sunny. A chance of showers with a slight chance of thunderstorms in the morning, then showers and thunderstorms likely in the afternoon. Highs around 90. Chance of rain 70%. The Tropical Weather Outlook. For the North Atlantic, Caribbean Sea and the Gulf of America, tropical cyclone formation is not expected during the next 7 days. This is NOAA Weather Radio from the Mobile Pensacola National Weather Service. The current time is 5:22 p.m. Central Daylight Time. Here's your marine forecast. On the weather map, a generally light to occasionally moderate southwest to west flow pattern prevails through Monday. A light to moderate easterly to southeasterly flow returns Tuesday through late next week. Rain chances increase for the remainder of the weekend and into next week, with scattered to numerous showers and thunderstorms expected during the morning hours. A few waterspouts will be possible each morning. On Perdido Bay, Pensacola Bay including Santa Rosa Sound, and Choctawhatchee Bay. For tonight, southwest winds around 5 knots, becoming west late. Waves 1 foot or less. Smooth. A slight chance of showers and thunderstorms early this evening. For Sunday, northwest winds around 5 knots, becoming southwest in the afternoon. Waves 1 foot or less. Light chop. A chance of showers and thunderstorms in the afternoon. For Sunday night, west winds 5 to 10 knots, diminishing to around 5 knots after midnight. Waves 1 foot or less. Light chop. A slight chance of showers and thunderstorms after midnight. And for Monday, northwest winds around 5 knots, becoming southwest in the afternoon. Waves 1 foot or less. Light chop. A slight chance of showers and thunderstorms in the morning, then showers and thunderstorms likely in the afternoon. On Perdido Bay, Pensacola Bay including Santa Rosa Sound, and Choctawhatchee Bay. For tonight, West winds around 5 knots. Waves 1 foot or less. Smooth. A slight chance of showers and thunderstorms early this evening. For Sunday, west winds around 5 knots, becoming southwest in the afternoon. Waves 1 foot or less. Light chop. A slight chance of showers and thunderstorms in the afternoon. For Sunday night, west winds 5 to 10 knots. Waves 1 foot or less. Light chop. A slight chance of showers and thunderstorms after midnight. And for Monday, northwest winds around 5 knots, becoming southwest in the afternoon. Waves 1 foot or less. Smooth. A slight chance of showers and thunderstorms in the morning, then showers and thunderstorms likely in the afternoon. From the Okaloosa-Walton County line to Pascagoula, and out 20 nautical miles. For tonight, southwest winds around 5 knots. Seas 1 foot or less. Wave detail, southwest 1 foot at 3 seconds. A slight chance of showers and thunderstorms late. For Sunday, west winds 5 to 10 knots. Seas 1 foot or less. Wave detail, southwest 1 foot at 3 seconds. A slight chance of showers and thunderstorms in the morning. For Sunday night, west winds 5 to 10 knots. Seas 1 foot or less. Wave detail, west 1 foot at 3 seconds. A chance of thunderstorms with a slight chance of showers after midnight. And for Monday, west winds around 5 knots, becoming southwest in the afternoon. Seas 1 foot or less. Wave detail, southwest 1 foot at 3 seconds. A chance of showers and thunderstorms. From the Okaloosa-Walton County line to Pascagoula, from 20 to 60 nautical miles offshore. For tonight, southwest winds 5 to 10 knots. Seas 1 foot or less. Wave detail, southwest 1 foot at 3 seconds. A slight chance of showers and thunderstorms late. For Sunday, west winds 5 to 10 knots. Seas 1 foot or less. Wave detail, southwest 1 foot at 3 seconds. A slight chance of showers and thunderstorms in the morning. For Sunday night, west winds 5 to 10 knots. Seas 1 foot or less. Wave detail, west 1 foot at 3 seconds. A chance of showers and thunderstorms after midnight. And for Monday, west winds 5 to 10 knots. Seas 1 foot or less. Wave detail, west 1 foot at 3 seconds. A chance of showers and thunderstorms. Tidal information, at the mouth of the Mobile River on Saturday, high tide at 6:20 a.m. Low tide at 7:31 p.m. At the mouth of the Mobile River on Sunday, high tide at 7:27 a.m. Low tide at 8:26 p.m. At Pensacola Bay on Saturday, high tide at 6:05 a.m. Low tide at 6:01 p.m. At Pensacola Bay on Sunday, high tide at 7:23 a.m. Low tide at 6:55 p.m. At the East Pass in Destin on Saturday, high tide at 5:32 a.m. Low tide at 5:27 p.m. At the East Pass in Destin on Sunday, high tide at 6:50 a.m. Low tide at 6:21 p.m. The following marine observations were made as of 5 p.m. Mobile Bay Coast Guard Station. Winds were south at 5 knots. Sea temperature 87 degrees. Air temperature 87 degrees. Weeks Bay, calm. Air temperature was 85 degrees. Pensacola Bay. Sea temperature 88 degrees. Air temperature 89 degrees. The report from the east end of Dauphin Island was not available. Graham Bay, south winds at 4 knots. Air temperature was 87 degrees. And Pettiboy Island, south winds at 3 knots. Air temperature was 86 degrees. 12 miles south of Orange Beach. Winds were southwest at 6 knots. Sea temperature 87 degrees. Air temperature 86 degrees. Wave heights 1 foot. 100 miles south of Destin. Winds were southwest at 2 knots. Air temperature 86 degrees. Wave heights 1 foot. The following weather reports were made at 5 p.m. Pensacola International Airport, skies were mostly sunny. The temperature was 88 degrees, the dew point was 75, and the relative humidity was 65%. This produces a heat index of 97. The wind was southwest at 10 miles an hour. The pressure was 29.88 inches and falling. Pensacola Naval Air Station, skies were partly sunny. The temperature was 91 degrees, the dew point was 78, and the relative humidity was 65%. This produces a heat index of 106. The wind was southwest at 8 miles an hour. The pressure was 29.88 inches and steady. Across the central Gulf Coast, Milton, cloudy. Temperature was 85 degrees. Wind calm. Heat index was 98. Destin, partly sunny. Temperature was 87 degrees. Wind variable at 5 miles an hour. Heat index was 97. Mary Esther, partly sunny. Temperature was 88 degrees. Wind south at 12 miles an hour. Heat index was 100. Mobile, cloudy. Temperature was 82 degrees. Wind south at 5 miles an hour. Elsewhere, Hattiesburg, mostly sunny and 92. New Orleans, a thunderstorm and 80. Montgomery, mostly sunny and 86. Tallahassee, partly sunny and 86. And in Panama City, partly sunny and 86. Here's your National Weather Service forecast. Tonight, mostly clear. A slight chance of showers and thunderstorms this evening. Lows in the mid-70s. Southwest winds around 5 miles per hour this evening, becoming light and variable. Chance of rain 20%. Sunday, sunny. A chance of showers and thunderstorms in the afternoon. Humid with highs in the lower 90s. West winds around 5 miles per hour. Chance of rain 40%. Sunday night, partly cloudy with a slight chance of showers and thunderstorms. Humid with lows in the mid-70s. West winds around 5 miles per hour in the evening, becoming light and variable. Chance of rain 20%. Labor Day, sunny. Showers and thunderstorms likely in the afternoon. Humid with highs in the mid-90s. Northwest winds around 5 miles per hour, becoming south in the afternoon. Chance of rain 70%. Heat index values up to 109. Monday night, partly cloudy. A chance of showers and thunderstorms in the evening, then a slight chance of showers after midnight. Humid with lows in the mid-70s. Southeast winds around 5 miles per hour, becoming east after midnight. Chance of rain 50%. Tuesday, partly sunny. A slight chance of showers and thunderstorms in the morning, then showers likely with a chance of thunderstorms in the afternoon. Highs around 90. Chance of rain 60%. Heat index values up to 105. Tuesday night, mostly cloudy with a slight chance of showers and thunderstorms in the evening, then partly cloudy after midnight. Lows in the lower 70s. Chance of rain 20%. Wednesday, mostly sunny. A chance of showers with a slight chance of thunderstorms in the morning, then showers and thunderstorms likely in the afternoon. Highs around 90. Chance of rain 70%. This is NOAA Weather Radio from the Mobile Pensacola National Weather Service. The current time is 5:33 p.m. Central Daylight Time. Here's your marine forecast. On the weather map, a generally light to occasionally moderate southwest to west flow pattern prevails through Monday. A light to moderate easterly to southeasterly flow returns Tuesday through late next week. Rain chances increase for the remainder of the weekend and into next week, with scattered to numerous showers and thunderstorms expected during the morning hours. A few waterspouts will be possible each morning. On Perdido Bay, Pensacola Bay including Santa Rosa Sound, and Choctawhatchee Bay. For tonight, southwest winds around 5 knots, becoming west late. Waves 1 foot or less. Smooth. A slight chance of showers and thunderstorms early this evening. For Sunday, Northwest winds around 5 knots, becoming southwest in the afternoon. Waves 1 foot or less. Light chop. A chance of showers and thunderstorms in the afternoon. For Sunday night, west winds 5 to 10 knots, diminishing to around 5 knots after midnight. Waves 1 foot or less. Light chop. A slight chance of showers and thunderstorms after midnight. And for Monday, northwest winds around 5 knots, becoming southwest in the afternoon. Waves 1 foot or less. Light chop. A slight chance of showers and thunderstorms in the morning, then showers and thunderstorms likely in the afternoon. On Perdido Bay, Pensacola Bay including Santa Rosa Sound, and Choctawhatchee Bay. For tonight, west winds around 5 knots. Waves 1 foot or less. Smooth. A slight chance of showers and thunderstorms early this evening. For Sunday, west winds around 5 knots, becoming southwest in the afternoon. Waves 1 foot or less. Light chop. A slight chance of showers and thunderstorms in the afternoon. For Sunday night, west winds 5 to 10 knots. Waves 1 foot or less. Light chop. A slight chance of showers and thunderstorms after midnight. And for Monday, northwest winds around 5 knots, becoming southwest in the afternoon. Waves 1 foot or less. Smooth. A slight chance of showers and thunderstorms in the morning, then showers and thunderstorms likely in the afternoon. From the Okaloosa-Walton County line to Pascagoula, and out 20 nautical miles. For tonight, southwest winds around 5 knots. Seas 1 foot or less. Wave detail, southwest 1 foot at 3 seconds. A slight chance of showers and thunderstorms late. For Sunday, west winds 5 to 10 knots. Seas 1 foot or less. Wave detail, southwest 1 foot at 3 seconds. A slight chance of showers and thunderstorms in the morning. For Sunday night, west winds 5 to 10 knots. Seas 1 foot or less. Wave detail, west 1 foot at 3 seconds. A chance of thunderstorms with a slight chance of showers after midnight. And for Monday, west winds around 5 knots, becoming southwest in the afternoon. Seas 1 foot or less. Wave detail, southwest 1 foot at 3 seconds. A chance of showers and thunderstorms. From the Okaloosa-Walton County line to Pascagoula, from 20 to 60 nautical miles offshore. For tonight, southwest winds 5 to 10 knots. Seas 1 foot or less. Wave detail, southwest 1 foot at 3 seconds. A slight chance of showers and thunderstorms late. For Sunday, west winds 5 to 10 knots. Seas 1 foot or less. Wave detail, southwest 1 foot at 3 seconds. A slight chance of showers and thunderstorms in the morning. For Sunday night, west winds 5 to 10 knots. Seas 1 foot or less. Wave detail, west 1 foot at 3 seconds. A chance of showers and thunderstorms after midnight. And for Monday, west winds 5 to 10 knots. Seas 1 foot or less. Wave detail, west 1 foot at 3 seconds. A chance of showers and thunderstorms. Tidal information, at the mouth of the Mobile River on Saturday, high tide at 6:20 a.m. Low tide at 7:31 p.m. At the mouth of the Mobile River on Sunday, high tide at 7:27 a.m. Low tide at 8:26 p.m. At Pensacola Bay on Saturday, high tide at 6:05 a.m. Low tide at 6:01 p.m. At Pensacola Bay on Sunday, high tide at 7:23 a.m. Low tide at 6:55 p.m. At the East Pass in Destin on Saturday, high tide at 5:32 a.m. Low tide at 5:27 p.m. At the East Pass in Destin on Sunday, high tide at 6:50 a.m. Low tide at 6:21 p.m. The following marine observations were made as of 5 p.m. Mobile Bay Coast Guard Station. Winds were south at 5 knots. Sea temperature 87 degrees. Air temperature 87 degrees. Weeks Bay, calm. air temperature was 85 degrees.

Thornfoot, 100 miles south of Destin. Winds were southwest at 2 knots. Air temperature 86 degrees. Wave heights 1 foot. The following weather reports were made at 5 p.m. Pensacola International Airport, skies were mostly sunny. The temperature was 88 degrees, the dew point was 75, and the relative humidity was 65%. This produces a heat index of 97. The wind was southwest at 10 miles an hour. The pressure was 29.88 inches and falling. Pensacola Naval Air Station, skies were partly sunny. The temperature was 91 degrees, the dew point was 78, and the relative humidity was 65%. This produces a heat index of 106. The wind was southwest at 8 miles an hour. The pressure was 29.88 inches and steady. Across the central Gulf Coast, Milton, cloudy. Temperature was 85 degrees. Wind calm. Heat index was 98. Destin, partly sunny. Temperature was 87 degrees. Wind variable at 5 miles an hour. Heat index was 97. Mary Esther, partly sunny. Temperature was 88 degrees. Wind south at 12 miles an hour. Heat index was 100. Mobile, cloudy. Temperature was 82 degrees. Wind south at 5 miles an hour. Elsewhere, Hattiesburg, mostly sunny and 92. New Orleans, a thunderstorm and 80. Montgomery, mostly sunny and 86. Tallahassee, partly sunny and 86. And at Panama City, partly sunny and 86. Here's your National Weather Service forecast. Tonight, mostly clear. A slight chance of showers and thunderstorms this evening. Lows in the mid-70s. Southwest winds around 5 miles per hour this evening, becoming light and variable. Chance of rain 20%. Sunday, sunny. A chance of showers and thunderstorms in the afternoon. Humid with highs in the lower 90s. West winds around 5 miles per hour. Chance of rain 40%. Sunday night, partly cloudy with a slight chance of showers and thunderstorms. Humid with lows in the mid-70s. West winds around 5 miles per hour in the evening, becoming light and variable. Chance of rain 20%. Labor Day, sunny. Showers and thunderstorms likely in the afternoon. Humid with highs in the mid-90s. Northwest winds around 5 miles per hour, becoming south in the afternoon. Chance of rain 70%. Heat index values up to 109. Monday night, partly cloudy. A chance of showers and thunderstorms in the evening, then a slight chance of showers after midnight. Humid with lows in the mid-70s. Southeast winds around 5 miles per hour, becoming east after midnight. Chance of rain 50%. Tuesday, partly sunny. A slight chance of showers and thunderstorms in the morning, then showers likely with a chance of thunderstorms in the afternoon. Highs around 90. Chance of rain 60%. Heat index values up to 105. Tuesday night, mostly cloudy with a slight chance of showers and thunderstorms in the evening, then partly cloudy after midnight. Lows in the lower 70s. Chance of rain 20%. Wednesday, mostly sunny. A chance of showers with a slight chance of thunderstorms in the morning, then showers and thunderstorms likely in the afternoon. Highs around 90. Chance of rain 70%. This is NOAA Weather Radio, from the Mobile Pensacola National Weather Service. The current time is 5:44 p.m. Central Daylight Time. Here's your marine forecast. On the weather map, a generally light to occasionally moderate southwest to west flow pattern prevails through Monday. A light to moderate easterly to southeasterly flow returns Tuesday through late next week. Rain chances increase for the remainder of the weekend and into next week, with scattered to numerous showers and thunderstorms expected during the morning hours. A few waterspouts will be possible each morning. On Perdido Bay, Pensacola Bay including Santa Rosa Sound, and Choctawhatchee Bay. For tonight, southwest winds around 5 knots

0: coming west late. Waves 1 foot or less. Smooth. A slight chance of showers and thunderstorms early this evening. For Sunday, northwest winds around 5 knots, becoming southwest in the afternoon. Waves 1 foot or less. Light chop. A chance of showers and thunderstorms in the afternoon. For Sunday night, west winds 5 to 10 knots, diminishing to around 5 knots after midnight. Waves 1 foot or less. Light chop. A slight chance of showers and thunderstorms after midnight. And for Monday, northwest winds around 5 knots, becoming southwest in the afternoon. Waves 1 foot or less. Light chop. A slight chance of showers and thunderstorms in the morning, then showers and thunderstorms likely in the afternoon. On Perdido Bay, Pensacola Bay including Santa Rosa Sound, and Choctawhatchee Bay. For tonight, west winds around 5 knots. Waves 1 foot or less. Smooth. A slight chance of showers and thunderstorms early this evening. For Sunday, west winds around 5 knots, becoming southwest in the afternoon. Waves 1 foot or less. Light chop. A slight chance of showers and thunderstorms in the afternoon. For Sunday night, west winds 5 to 10 knots. Waves 1 foot or less. Light chop. A slight chance of showers and thunderstorms after midnight. And for Monday, northwest winds around 5 knots, becoming southwest in the afternoon. Waves 1 foot or less. Smooth. A slight chance of showers and thunderstorms in the morning, then showers and thunderstorms likely in the afternoon. From the Okaloosa-Walton County line to Pascagoula, and out 20 nautical miles. For tonight, southwest winds around 5 knots. Seas 1 foot or less. Wave detail, southwest 1 foot at 3 seconds. A slight chance of showers and thunderstorms late. For Sunday, west winds 5 to 10 knots. Seas 1 foot or less. Wave detail, southwest 1 foot at 3 seconds. A slight chance of showers and thunderstorms in the morning. For Sunday night, west winds 5 to 10 knots. Seas 1 foot or less. Wave detail, west 1 foot at 3 seconds. A chance of thunderstorms with a slight chance of showers after midnight. And for Monday, west winds around 5 knots, becoming southwest in the afternoon. Seas 1 foot or less. Wave detail, southwest 1 foot at 3 seconds. A chance of showers and thunderstorms. From the Okaloosa-Walton County line to Pascagoula, from 20 to 60 nautical miles offshore. For tonight, southwest winds 5 to 10 knots. Seas 1 foot or less. Wave detail, southwest 1 foot at 3 seconds. A slight chance of showers and thunderstorms late. For Sunday, west winds 5 to 10 knots. Seas 1 foot or less. Wave detail, southwest 1 foot at 3 seconds. A slight chance of showers and thunderstorms in the morning. For Sunday night, west winds 5 to 10 knots. Seas 1 foot or less. Wave detail, west 1 foot at 3 seconds. A chance of showers and thunderstorms after midnight. And for Monday, west winds 5 to 10 knots. Seas 1 foot or less. Wave detail, west 1 foot at 3 seconds. A chance of showers and thunderstorms. 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Tidal information, at the mouth of the Mobile River on Saturday, high tide at 6:20 a.m. Low tide at 7:31 p.m. At the mouth of the Mobile River on Sunday, high tide at 7:27 a.m. Low tide at 8:26 p.m. At Pensacola Bay on Saturday, high tide at 6:05 a.m. Low tide at 6:01 p.m. At Pensacola Bay on Sunday, high tide at 7:23 a.m. Low tide at 6:55 p.m. At the East Pass in Destin on Saturday, high tide at 5:32 a.m. Low tide at 5:27 p.m. at the East Pass in Destin on Sunday, high tide at 6:50 a.m. Low tide at 6:21 p.m. The following marine observations were made as of 5 p.m. Mobile Bay Coast Guard Station. Winds were south at 5 knots. Sea temperature 87 degrees. Air temperature 87 degrees. Weeks Bay, calm. Air temperature was 85 degrees. Pensacola Bay. Sea temperature 88 degrees. Air temperature 89 degrees. The report from the east end of Dauphin Island was not available. Graham Bay, south winds at 4 knots. Air temperature was 87 degrees. And Pettiboy Island, south winds at 3 knots. Air temperature was 86 degrees. 12 miles south of Orange Beach. Winds were southwest at 6 knots. Sea temperature 87 degrees. Air temperature 86 degrees. Wave heights 1 foot. 100 miles south of Destin. Winds were southwest at 2 knots. Air temperature 86 degrees. Wave heights 1 foot. The following weather reports were made at 5 p.m. Pensacola International Airport, skies were mostly sunny. The temperature was 88 degrees, the dew point was 75, and the relative humidity was 65%. This produces a heat index of 97. The wind was southwest at 10 miles an hour. The pressure was 29.88 inches and falling. Pensacola Naval Air Station, skies were partly sunny. The temperature was 91 degrees, the dew point was 78, and the relative humidity was 65%. This produces a heat index of 106. The wind was southwest at 8 miles an hour. The pressure was 29.88 inches and steady. The tropical weather outlook. For the North Atlantic, Caribbean Sea, and the Gulf of America, tropical cyclone formation is not expected during the next 7 days. Across the central Gulf Coast, Milton, cloudy. Temperature was 85 degrees. Wind calm. Heat index was 98. Destin, partly sunny. Temperature was 87 degrees. Wind variable at 5 miles an hour. Heat index was 97. Mary Esther, partly sunny. Temperature was 88 degrees. Wind south at 12 miles an hour. Heat index was 100. Mobile, cloudy. Temperature was 82 degrees. Wind south at 5 miles an hour. Elsewhere, Hattiesburg, mostly sunny and 92. New Orleans, a thunderstorm and 80. Montgomery, mostly sunny and 86. Tallahassee, partly sunny and 86. And in Panama City, partly sunny and 86. Here's your National Weather Service forecast. Tonight, mostly clear. A slight chance of showers and thunderstorms this evening. Lows in the mid-70s. Southwest winds around 5 miles per hour this evening, becoming light and variable. Chance of rain 20%. Sunday, sunny. A chance of showers and thunderstorms in the afternoon. Humid with highs in the lower 90s. West winds around 5 miles per hour. Chance of rain 40%. Sunday night, partly cloudy with a slight chance of showers and thunderstorms. Humid with lows in the mid-70s. West winds around 5 miles per hour in the evening, becoming light and variable. Chance of rain 20%. Labor Day, sunny. Showers and thunderstorms likely in the afternoon. Humid with highs in the mid-90s. Northwest winds around 5 miles per hour, becoming south in the afternoon. Chance of rain 70%. Heat index values up to 109. Monday night, partly cloudy. A chance of showers and thunderstorms in the evening, then a slight chance of showers after midnight. Humid with lows in the mid-70s. Southeast winds around 5 miles per hour, becoming east after midnight. Chance of rain 50%. Tuesday, partly sunny. A slight chance of showers and thunderstorms in the morning, then showers likely with a chance of thunderstorms in the afternoon. Highs around 90. Chance of rain 60%. Heat index values up to 105. Tuesday night, mostly cloudy with a slight chance of showers and thunderstorms in the evening, then partly cloudy after midnight. Lows in the lower 70s. Chance of rain 20%. Wednesday, mostly sunny. A chance of showers with a slight chance of thunderstorms in the morning, then showers and thunderstorms likely in the afternoon. Highs around 90. Chance of rain 70%. This is NOAA Weather Radio, from the Mobile Pensacola National Weather Service. The current time is 5:55 p.m. Central Daylight Time. Here's your marine forecast. On the weather map, a generally light to occasionally moderate southwest to west flow pattern prevails through Monday. A light to moderate easterly to southeasterly flow returns Tuesday through late next week. Rain chances increase for the remainder of the weekend and into next week, with scattered to numerous showers and thunderstorms expected during the morning hours. A few waterspouts will be possible each morning. On Perdido Bay, Pensacola Bay, including Santa Rosa Sound, and Choctawhatchee Bay. For tonight, southwest winds around 5 knots, becoming west late. Waves 1 foot or less. Smooth. A slight chance of showers and thunderstorms early this evening. For Sunday, northwest winds around 5 knots, becoming southwest in the afternoon. Waves 1 foot or less. Light chop. A chance of showers and thunderstorms in the afternoon. For Sunday night, west winds 5 to 10 knots, diminishing to around 5 knots after midnight. Waves 1 foot or less. Light chop. A slight chance of showers and thunderstorms after midnight. And for Monday, northwest winds around 5 knots, becoming southwest in the afternoon. Waves 1 foot or less. Light chop. A slight chance of showers and thunderstorms in the morning, then showers and thunderstorms likely in the afternoon. On Perdido Bay, Pensacola Bay, including Santa Rosa Sound, and Choctawhatchee Bay. For tonight, west winds around 5 knots. Waves 1 foot or less. Smooth. A slight chance of showers and thunderstorms early this evening. For Sunday, west winds around 5 knots, becoming southwest in the afternoon. Waves 1 foot or less. Light chop. A slight chance of showers and thunderstorms in the afternoon. For Sunday night, west winds 5 to 10 knots. Waves 1 foot or less. Light chop. A slight chance of showers and thunderstorms after midnight. And for Monday, northwest winds around 5 knots, becoming southwest in the afternoon. Waves 1 foot or less. Smooth. A slight chance of showers and thunderstorms in the morning, then showers and thunderstorms likely in the afternoon. From the Okaloosa-Walton County line to Pascagoula, and out 20 nautical miles. For tonight, southwest winds around 5 knots. Seas 1 foot or less. Wave detail, southwest 1 foot at 3 seconds. A slight chance of showers and thunderstorms late. For Sunday, west winds 5 to 10 knots. Seas 1 foot or less. Wave detail, southwest 1 foot at 3 seconds. A slight chance of showers and thunderstorms in the morning. For Sunday night, west winds 5 to 10 knots. Seas 1 foot or less. Wave detail, west 1 foot at 3 seconds. A chance of thunderstorms with a slight chance of showers after midnight. And for Monday, west winds around 5 knots, becoming southwest in the afternoon. Seas 1 foot or less. Wave detail, southwest 1 foot at 3 seconds. A chance of showers and thunderstorms. From the Okaloosa-Walton County line to Pascagoula, from 20 to 60 nautical miles offshore. For tonight, southwest winds 5 to 10 knots. Seas 1 foot or less. Wave detail, southwest 1 foot at 3 seconds. A slight chance of showers and thunderstorms late. For Sunday, west winds 5 to 10 knots. Seas 1 foot or less.
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0: Wave detail, west 1 foot at 3 seconds. A chance of showers and thunderstorms after midnight. And for Monday, west winds 5 to 10 knots. Seas 1 foot or less. Wave detail, west 1 foot at 3 seconds. A chance of showers and thunderstorms. Tidal information, at the mouth of the Mobile River on Saturday, high tide at 6:20 a.m. Low tide at 7:31 p.m. At the mouth of the Mobile River on Sunday, high tide at 7:27 a.m. Low tide at 8:26 p.m. At Pensacola Bay on Saturday, high tide at 6:05 a.m. Low tide at 6:01 p.m. At Pensacola Bay on Sunday, high tide at 7:23 a.m. Low tide at 6:55 p.m. At the East Pass in Destin on Saturday, high tide at 5:32 a.m. Low tide at 5:27 p.m. At the East Pass in Destin on Sunday, high tide at 6:50 a.m. Low tide at 6:21 p.m. The following marine observations were made as of 5 p.m. Mobile Bay Coast Guard Station. Winds were south at 5 knots. Sea temperature 87 degrees. Air temperature 87 degrees. Weeks Bay, calm. Air temperature was 85 degrees. Pensacola Bay. Sea temperature 88 degrees. Air temperature 89 degrees. The report from the east end of Dauphin Island was not available. Graham Bay, south winds at 4 knots. Air temperature was 87 degrees. And Pettiboy Island, south winds at 3 knots. Air temperature was 86 degrees. 12 miles south of Orange Beach. Winds were southwest at 6 knots. Sea temperature 87 degrees. Air temperature 86 degrees. Wave heights 1 foot. 100 miles south of Destin. Winds were southwest at 2 knots. Air temperature 86 degrees. Wave heights 1 foot. The following weather reports were made at 5 p.m. Pensacola International Airport, skies were mostly sunny. The temperature was 88 degrees, the dew point was 75, and the relative humidity was 65%. This produces a heat index of 97. The wind was southwest at 10 miles an hour. The pressure was 29.88 inches and falling. Pensacola Naval Air Station, skies were partly sunny. The temperature was 91 degrees, the dew point was 78, and the relative humidity was 65%. This produces a heat index of 106. The wind was southwest at 8 miles an hour. The pressure was 29.88 inches and steady. The Pensacola climate summary for this evening, as of 4 p.m., September 5, 2026. Today's high temperature was 88 degrees and the low 78 degrees. 0.08 inches of precipitation fell today, which brings the monthly total to 0.57 inches. The total precipitation for the year now stands at 40.05 inches. Sunset tonight is at 7:07 p.m. Sunrise tomorrow is at 6:28 a.m. Across the central Gulf Coast, Milton, cloudy. Temperature was 85 degrees. Wind calm. Heat index was 98. Destin, partly sunny. Temperature was 87 degrees. Wind variable at 5 miles an hour. Heat index was 97. Mary Esther, partly sunny. Temperature was 88 degrees. Wind south at 12 miles an hour. Heat index was 100. Mobile, cloudy. Temperature was 82 degrees. Wind south at 5 miles an hour. Elsewhere, Hattiesburg, mostly sunny and 92. New Orleans, a thunderstorm and 80. Montgomery, mostly sunny and 86. Tallahassee, partly sunny and 86. And at Panama City, partly sunny and 86. Here's your National Weather Service forecast. Tonight, mostly clear. A slight chance of showers and thunderstorms this evening. Lows in the mid-70s. Southwest winds around 5 miles per hour this evening, becoming light and variable. Chance of rain 20%. Sunday, sunny. A chance of showers and thunderstorms in the afternoon. Humid with highs in the lower 90s. West winds around 5 miles per hour. Chance of rain 40%. Sunday night, partly cloudy with a slight chance of showers and thunderstorms. Humid with lows in the mid-70s. West winds around 5 miles per hour in the evening, becoming light and variable. Chance of rain 20%. Labor Day, sunny. Showers and thunderstorms likely in the afternoon. Humid with highs in the mid-90s. Northwest winds around 5 miles per hour, becoming south in the afternoon. Chance of rain 70%. Heat index values up to 109. Monday night, partly cloudy. A chance of showers and thunderstorms in the evening, then a slight chance of showers after midnight. Humid with lows in the mid-70s. Southeast winds around 5 miles per hour, becoming east after midnight. Chance of rain 50%. Tuesday, partly sunny. A slight chance of showers and thunderstorms in the morning, then showers likely with a chance of thunderstorms in the afternoon. Highs around 90. Chance of rain 60%. Heat index values up to 105. Tuesday night, mostly cloudy with a slight chance of showers and thunderstorms in the evening, then partly cloudy after midnight. Lows in the lower 70s. Chance of rain 20%. Wednesday, mostly sunny. A chance of showers with a slight chance of thunderstorms in the morning, then showers and thunderstorms likely in the afternoon. Highs around 90. Chance of rain 70%. This is NOAA Weather Radio from the Mobile Pensacola National Weather Service. The current time is 6:06 p.m. Central Daylight Time. Here's your marine forecast. On the weather map, a generally light to occasionally moderate southwest to west flow pattern prevails through Monday. A light to moderate easterly to southeasterly flow returns Tuesday through late next week. Rain chances increase for the remainder of the weekend and into next week, with scattered to numerous showers and thunderstorms expected during the morning hours. A few waterspouts will be possible each morning. On Perdido Bay, Pensacola Bay including Santa Rosa Sound, and Choctawhatchee Bay. For tonight, southwest winds around 5 knots, becoming west late. Waves 1 foot or less. Smooth. A slight chance of showers and thunderstorms early this evening. For Sunday, northwest winds around 5 knots, becoming southwest in the afternoon. Waves 1 foot or less. Light chop. A chance of showers and thunderstorms in the afternoon. For Sunday night, west winds 5 to 10 knots, diminishing to around 5 knots after midnight. Waves 1 foot or less. Light chop. A slight chance of showers and thunderstorms after midnight. And for Monday, northwest winds around 5 knots, becoming southwest in the afternoon. Waves 1 foot or less. Light chop. A slight chance of showers and thunderstorms in the morning, then showers and thunderstorms likely in the afternoon. On Perdido Bay, Pensacola Bay including Santa Rosa Sound, and Choctawhatchee Bay. For tonight, west winds around 5 knots. Waves 1 foot or less. Smooth. A slight chance of showers and thunderstorms early this evening. For Sunday, west winds around 5 knots, becoming southwest in the afternoon. Waves 1 foot or less. Light chop. A slight chance of showers and thunderstorms in the afternoon. For Sunday night, west winds 5 to 10 knots. Waves 1 foot or less. Light chop. A slight chance of showers and thunderstorms after midnight. And for Monday, northwest winds around 5 knots, becoming southwest in the afternoon. Waves 1 foot or less. Smooth. A slight chance of showers and thunderstorms in the morning, then showers and thunderstorms likely in the afternoon. From the Okaloosa-Walton County line to Pascagoula, and out 20 nautical miles. For tonight, southwest winds around 5 knots. seas 1 foot or less. Wave detail, southwest 1 foot at 3 seconds. A slight chance of showers and thunderstorms late. For Sunday, west winds 5 to 10 knots. Seas 1 foot or less. Wave detail, southwest 1 foot at 3 seconds. A slight chance of showers and thunderstorms in the morning. For Sunday night, west winds 5 to 10 knots. Seas 1 foot or less. Wave detail, west 1 foot at 3 seconds. A chance of thunderstorms with a slight chance of showers after midnight. And for Monday, west winds around 5 knots, becoming southwest in the afternoon. Seas 1 foot or less. Wave detail, southwest 1 foot at 3 seconds. A chance of showers and thunderstorms. From the Okaloosa-Walton County line to Pascagoula, from 20 to 60 nautical miles offshore. For tonight, southwest winds 5 to 10 knots. Seas 1 foot or less. Wave detail, southwest 1 foot at 3 seconds. A slight chance of showers and thunderstorms late. For Sunday, west winds 5 to 10 knots. Seas 1 foot or less. Wave detail, southwest 1 foot at 3 seconds. A slight chance of showers and thunderstorms in the morning. For Sunday night, west winds 5 to 10 knots. Seas 1 foot or less. Wave detail, west 1 foot at 3 seconds. A chance of showers and thunderstorms after midnight. And for Monday, west winds 5 to 10 knots. Seas 1 foot or less. Wave detail, west 1 foot at 3 seconds. A chance of showers and thunderstorms. Tidal information, at the mouth of the Mobile River on Saturday, high tide at 6:20 a.m. Low tide at 7:31 p.m. At the mouth of the Mobile River on Sunday, high tide at 7:27 a.m. Low tide at 8:26 p.m. At Pensacola Bay on Saturday, high tide at 6:05 a.m. Low tide at 6:01 p.m. At Pensacola Bay on Sunday, high tide at 7:23 a.m. Low tide at 6:55 p.m. At the East Pass in Destin on Saturday, high tide at 5:32 a.m. Low tide at 5:27 p.m. At the East Pass in Destin on Sunday, high tide at 6:50 a.m. Low tide at 6:21 p.m. The following marine observations were made as of 5 p.m. Mobile Bay Coast Guard Station. Winds were south at 5 knots. Sea temperature 87 degrees. Air temperature 87 degrees. Weeks Bay, calm. Air temperature was 85 degrees. Pensacola Bay. Sea temperature 88 degrees. Air temperature 89 degrees. The report from the east end of Dauphin Island was not available. Graham Bay, south winds at 4 knots. Air temperature was 87 degrees. And Pettiboy Island, south winds at 3 knots. Air temperature was 86 degrees. 12 miles south of Orange Beach. Winds were southwest at 6 knots. Sea temperature 87 degrees. Air temperature 86 degrees. Wave heights 1 foot. 100 miles south of Destin. Winds were southwest at 2 knots. Air temperature 86 degrees. Wave heights 1 foot. The following marine observations were made as of 6 p.m. Mobile Bay Coast Guard Station. Winds were south at 2 knots. Sea temperature 87 degrees. Air temperature 87 degrees. Weeks Bay, southwest winds at 1 knot. Air temperature was 88 degrees. Pensacola Bay. Sea temperature 88 degrees. Air temperature 88 degrees. The report from the east end of Dauphin Island was not available. Graham Bay, south winds at 5 knots. Air temperature was 87 degrees. And Pettiboy Island, southwest winds at 5 knots. Air temperature was 85 degrees. 12 miles south of Orange Beach. Winds were southwest at 8 knots. Sea temperature 87 degrees. Air temperature 86 degrees. 100 miles south of Destin. Winds were west at 4 knots. Air temperature 85 degrees. Wave heights 1 foot. The following weather reports were made at 6 p.m. Pensacola International Airport, skies were partly sunny. The temperature was 86 degrees, the dew point was 75, and the relative humidity was 69%. This produces a heat index of 95. The wind was south at 10 miles an hour. The pressure was 29.87 inches and falling. At Pensacola Naval Air Station, the pressure was 29.87 inches and falling. The Pensacola climate summary for this evening, as of 4 p.m., September 5, 2026. Today's high temperature was 88 degrees and the low 78 degrees. 0.08 inches of precipitation fell today, which brings the monthly total to 0.57 inches. The total precipitation for the year now stands at 40.05 inches. Sunset tonight is at 7.07 p.m. Sunrise tomorrow is at 6:28 a.m. Across the central Gulf Coast, Milton, cloudy. Temperature was 85 degrees. Wind south at 7 miles an hour. Heat index was 94. Destin, partly sunny. Temperature was 87 degrees. Wind variable at 3 miles an hour. Heat index was 97. Mary Esther, partly sunny. Temperature was 87 degrees. Wind south at 6 miles an hour. Heat index was 97. Mobile, partly sunny. Temperature was 84 degrees. Wind southwest at 5 miles an hour. Heat index was 94. Elsewhere, Hattiesburg, mostly sunny and 92. New Orleans, a thunderstorm and 78. Montgomery, mostly sunny and 86. Tallahassee, partly sunny and 87. And at Panama City, mostly sunny and 85. Here's your National Weather Service forecast. Tonight, mostly clear. A slight chance of showers and thunderstorms this evening. Lows in the mid-70s. Southwest winds around 5 miles per hour this evening, becoming light and variable. Chance of rain 20%. Sunday, sunny. A chance of showers and thunderstorms in the afternoon. Humid with highs in the lower 90s. West winds around 5 miles per hour. Chance of rain 40%. Sunday night, partly cloudy with a slight chance of showers and thunderstorms. Humid with lows in the mid-70s. West winds around 5 miles per hour in the evening, becoming light and variable. Chance of rain 20%. Labor Day, sunny. Showers and thunderstorms likely in the afternoon. Humid with highs in the mid-90s. Northwest winds around 5 miles per hour, becoming south in the afternoon. Chance of rain 70%. Heat index values up to 109. Monday night, partly cloudy. A chance of showers and thunderstorms in the evening, then a slight chance of showers after midnight. Humid with lows in the mid-70s. Southeast winds around 5 miles per hour, becoming east after midnight. Chance of rain 50%. Tuesday, partly sunny. A slight chance of showers and thunderstorms in the morning, then showers likely with a chance of thunderstorms in the afternoon. Highs around 90. Chance of rain 60%. Heat index values up to 105. Tuesday night, mostly cloudy with a slight chance of showers and thunderstorms in the evening, then partly cloudy after midnight. Lows in the lower 70s. Chance of rain 20%. Wednesday, mostly sunny. A chance of showers with a slight chance of thunderstorms in the morning, then showers and thunderstorms likely in the afternoon. Highs around 90. Chance of rain 70%. 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The current time is 6:19 p.m. Central Daylight Time. Here's your marine forecast. On the weather map, A generally light to occasionally moderate southwest to west flow pattern prevails through Monday. A light to moderate easterly to southeasterly flow returns Tuesday through late next week. Rain chances increase for the remainder of the weekend and into next week, with scattered to numerous showers and thunderstorms expected during the morning hours. A few waterspouts will be possible each morning. On Perdido Bay, Pensacola Bay, including Santa Rosa Sound, and Choctawhatchee Bay. For tonight, southwest winds around 5 knots, becoming west late. Waves 1 foot or less. Smooth. A slight chance of showers and thunderstorms early this evening. For Sunday, northwest winds around 5 knots, becoming southwest in the afternoon. Waves 1 foot or less. Light chop. A chance of showers and thunderstorms in the afternoon. For Sunday night, west winds 5 to 10 knots, diminishing to around 5 knots after midnight. Waves 1 foot or less. Light chop. A slight chance of showers and thunderstorms after midnight. And for Monday, northwest winds around 5 knots, becoming southwest in the afternoon. Waves 1 foot or less. Light chop. A slight chance of showers and thunderstorms in the morning, then showers and thunderstorms likely in the afternoon. On Perdido Bay, Pensacola Bay, including Santa Rosa Sound, and Choctawhatchee Bay. For tonight, west winds around 5 knots. Waves 1 foot or less. Smooth. A slight chance of showers and thunderstorms early this evening. For Sunday, west winds around 5 knots, becoming southwest in the afternoon. Waves 1 foot or less. Light chop. A slight chance of showers and thunderstorms in the afternoon. For Sunday night, west winds 5 to 10 knots. Waves 1 foot or less. Light chop. A slight chance of showers and thunderstorms after midnight. And for Monday, northwest winds around 5 knots, becoming southwest in the afternoon. Waves 1 foot or less. Smooth. A slight chance of showers and thunderstorms in the morning, then showers and thunderstorms likely in the afternoon. From the Okaloosa-Walton County line to Pascagoula, and out 20 nautical miles. For tonight, southwest winds around 5 knots. Seas 1 foot or less. Wave detail, southwest 1 foot at 3 seconds. A slight chance of showers and thunderstorms late. For Sunday, west winds 5 to 10 knots. Seas 1 foot or less. Wave detail, southwest 1 foot at 3 seconds. A slight chance of showers and thunderstorms in the morning. For Sunday night, west winds 5 to 10 knots. Seas 1 foot or less. Wave detail, west 1 foot at 3 seconds. A chance of thunderstorms with a slight chance of showers after midnight. And for Monday, west winds around 5 knots, becoming southwest in the afternoon. Seas 1 foot or less. Wave detail, southwest 1 foot at 3 seconds. A chance of showers and thunderstorms. From the Okaloosa-Walton County line to Pascagoula, from 20 to 60 nautical miles offshore. For tonight, southwest winds 5 to 10 knots. Seas 1 foot or less. Wave detail, southwest 1 foot at 3 seconds. A slight chance of showers and thunderstorms late. For Sunday, west winds 5 to 10 knots. Seas 1 foot or less. Wave detail, southwest 1 foot at 3 seconds. A slight chance of showers and thunderstorms in the morning. For Sunday night, west winds 5 to 10 knots. Seas 1 foot or less. Wave detail, west 1 foot at 3 seconds. A chance of showers and thunderstorms after midnight. And for Monday, west winds 5 to 10 knots. Seas 1 foot or less. Wave detail, west 1 foot at 3 seconds. A chance of showers and thunderstorms. Tidal information, at the mouth of the Mobile River on Saturday, high tide at 6:20 a.m. Low tide at 7:31 p.m. At the mouth of the Mobile River on Sunday, high tide at 7:27 a.m. Low tide at 8:26 p.m. At Pensacola Bay on Saturday, high tide at 6:05 a.m. low tide at 6:01 p.m. At Pensacola Bay on Sunday, high tide at 7:23 a.m. Low tide at 6:55 p.m. At the East Pass in Destin on Saturday, high tide at 5:32 a.m. Low tide at 5:27 p.m. At the East Pass in Destin on Sunday, high tide at 6:50 a.m. Low tide at 6:21 p.m. The Tropical Weather Outlook. For the North Atlantic, Caribbean Sea and the Gulf of America, tropical cyclone formation is not expected during the next 7 days. The following marine observations were made as of 6 p.m. Mobile Bay Coast Guard Station. Winds were south at 2 knots. Sea temperature 87 degrees. Air temperature 87 degrees. Weeks Bay, southwest winds at 1 knot. Air temperature was 88 degrees. Pensacola Bay. Sea temperature 88 degrees. Air temperature 88 degrees. The report from the east end of Dauphin Island was not available. Grand Bay, south winds at 5 knots. Air temperature was 87 degrees. And Pettiboy Island, southwest winds at 5 knots. Air temperature was 85 degrees. 12 miles south of Orange Beach. Winds were southwest at 8 knots. Sea temperature 87 degrees. Air temperature 86 degrees. 100 miles south of Destin. Winds were west at 4 knots. Air temperature 85 degrees. Wave heights 1 foot. The following weather reports were made at 6 p.m. Pensacola International Airport, skies were partly sunny. The temperature was 86 degrees, the dew point was 75, and the relative humidity was 69%. This produces a heat index of 95. The wind was south at 10 miles an hour. The pressure was 29.87 inches and falling. At Pensacola Naval Air Station, the pressure was 29.87 inches and falling. The Pensacola climate summary for this evening, as of 4 p.m., September 5, 2026. Today's high temperature was 88 degrees and the low 78 degrees. 0.08 inches of precipitation fell today, which brings the monthly total to 0.57 inches. The total precipitation for the year now stands at 40.05 inches. Sunset tonight is at 7:07 p.m. Sunrise tomorrow is at 6:28 a.m. Across the central Gulf Coast, Milton, cloudy. Temperature was 85 degrees. Wind south at 7 miles an hour. Heat index was 94. Destin, partly sunny. Temperature was 87 degrees. Wind variable at 3 miles an hour. Heat index was 97. Mary Esther, partly sunny. Temperature was 87 degrees. Wind south at 6 miles an hour. Heat index was 97. Mobile, partly sunny. Temperature was 84 degrees. Wind southwest at 5 miles an hour. Heat index was 94. Elsewhere, Hattiesburg, mostly sunny and 92. New Orleans, a thunderstorm and 78. Montgomery, mostly sunny and 86. Tallahassee, partly sunny and 87. And at Panama City, mostly sunny and 85. Here's your National Weather Service forecast. Tonight, mostly clear. A slight chance of showers and thunderstorms this evening. Lows in the mid-70s. Southwest winds around 5 miles per hour this evening, becoming light and variable. Chance of rain 20%. Sunday, sunny. A chance of showers and thunderstorms in the afternoon. Humid with highs in the lower 90s. West winds around 5 miles per hour. Chance of rain 40%. Sunday night, partly cloudy with a slight chance of showers and thunderstorms. Humid with lows in the mid-70s. West winds around 5 miles per hour in the evening, becoming light and variable. Chance of rain 20%. Labor Day, sunny. Showers and thunderstorms likely in the afternoon. Humid with highs in the mid-90s. Northwest winds around 5 miles per hour, becoming south in the afternoon. chance of rain 70%. Heat index values up to 109. Monday night, partly cloudy. A chance of showers and thunderstorms in the evening, then a slight chance of showers after midnight. Humid with lows in the mid-70s. Southeast winds around 5 miles per hour, becoming east after midnight. Chance of rain 50%. Tuesday, partly sunny. A slight chance of showers and thunderstorms in the morning, then showers likely with a chance of thunderstorms in the afternoon. Highs around 90. Chance of rain 60%. Heat index values up to 105. Tuesday night, mostly cloudy with a slight chance of showers and thunderstorms in the evening, then partly cloudy after midnight. Lows in the lower 70s. Chance of rain 20%. Wednesday, mostly sunny. A chance of showers with a slight chance of thunderstorms in the morning, then showers and thunderstorms likely in the afternoon. Highs around 90. Chance of rain 70%. This is NOAA Weather Radio, from the Mobile Pensacola National Weather Service. The current time is 6:30 p.m. Central Daylight Time. Here's your marine forecast. On the weather map, a generally light to occasionally moderate southwest to west flow pattern prevails through Monday. A light to moderate easterly to southeasterly flow returns Tuesday through late next week. Rain chances increase for the remainder of the weekend and into next week, with scattered to numerous showers and thunderstorms expected during the morning hours. A few waterspouts will be possible each morning. On Perdido Bay, Pensacola Bay including Santa Rosa Sound, and Choctawhatchee Bay. For tonight, southwest winds around 5 knots, becoming west late. Waves 1 foot or less. Smooth. A slight chance of showers and thunderstorms early this evening. For Sunday, northwest winds around 5 knots, becoming southwest in the afternoon. Waves 1 foot or less. Light chop. A chance of showers and thunderstorms in the afternoon. For Sunday night, west winds 5 to 10 knots, diminishing to around 5 knots after midnight. Waves 1 foot or less. Light chop. A slight chance of showers and thunderstorms after midnight. And for Monday, northwest winds around 5 knots, becoming southwest in the afternoon. Waves 1 foot or less. Light chop. A slight chance of showers and thunderstorms in the morning, then showers and thunderstorms likely in the afternoon. On Perdido Bay, Pensacola Bay including Santa Rosa Sound, and Choctawhatchee Bay. For tonight, west winds around 5 knots. Waves 1 foot or less. Smooth. A slight chance of showers and thunderstorms early this evening. For Sunday, west winds around 5 knots, becoming southwest in the afternoon. Waves 1 foot or less. Light chop. A slight chance of showers and thunderstorms in the afternoon. For Sunday night, west winds 5 to 10 knots. Waves 1 foot or less. Light chop. A slight chance of showers and thunderstorms after midnight. And for Monday, northwest winds around 5 knots, becoming southwest in the afternoon. Waves 1 foot or less. Smooth. A slight chance of showers and thunderstorms in the morning, then showers and thunderstorms likely in the afternoon. From the Okaloosa-Walton County line to Pascagoula, and out 20 nautical miles. For tonight, southwest winds around 5 knots. Seas 1 foot or less. Wave detail, southwest 1 foot at 3 seconds. A slight chance of showers and thunderstorms late. For Sunday, west winds 5 to 10 knots. Seas 1 foot or less. Wave detail, southwest 1 foot at 3 seconds. A slight chance of showers and thunderstorms in the morning. For Sunday night, west winds 5 to 10 knots. Seas 1 foot or less. Wave detail, west 1 foot at 3 seconds. A chance of thunderstorms with a slight chance of showers after midnight. And for Monday, west winds around 5 knots, becoming southwest in the afternoon. Seas 1 foot or less. Wave detail, southwest 1 foot at 3 seconds. A chance of showers and thunderstorms. From the Okaloosa Walton County line to Pascagoula, from 20 to 60 nautical miles offshore. For tonight, southwest winds 5 to 10 knots. Seas 1 foot or less. Wave detail, southwest 1 foot at 3 seconds. A slight chance of showers and thunderstorms late. For Sunday, west winds 5 to 10 knots. Seas 1 foot or less. Wave detail, southwest 1 foot at 3 seconds. A slight chance of showers and thunderstorms in the morning. For Sunday night, west winds 5 to 10 knots. Seas 1 foot or less. Wave detail, west 1 foot at 3 seconds. A chance of showers and thunderstorms after midnight. And for Monday, west winds 5 to 10 knots. Seas 1 foot or less. Wave detail, west 1 foot at 3 seconds. A chance of showers and thunderstorms. Tidal information, at the mouth of the Mobile River on Saturday, high tide at 6:20 a.m. Low tide at 7:31 p.m. At the mouth of the Mobile River on Sunday, high tide at 7:27 a.m. Low tide at 8:26 p.m. At Pensacola Bay on Saturday, high tide at 6:05 a.m. Low tide at 6:01 p.m. At Pensacola Bay on Sunday, high tide at 7:23 a.m. Low tide at 6:55 p.m. At the East Pass in Destin on Saturday, high tide at 5:32 a.m. Low tide at 5:27 p.m. At the East Pass in Destin on Sunday, high tide at 6:50 a.m. Low tide at 6:21 p.m. The following marine observations were made as of 6 p.m. Mobile Bay Coast Guard Station. Winds were south at 2 knots. Sea temperature 87 degrees. Air temperature 87 degrees. Weeks Bay, southwest winds at 1 knot. Air temperature was 88 degrees. Pensacola Bay. Sea temperature 88 degrees. Air temperature 88 degrees. The report from the east end of Dauphin Island was not available. Graham Bay, south winds at 5 knots. Air temperature was 87 degrees. And Pettiboy Island, southwest winds at 5 knots. Air temperature was 85 degrees. 12 miles south of Orange Beach. Winds were southwest at 8 knots. Sea temperature 87 degrees. Air temperature 86 degrees. 100 miles south of Destin. Winds were west at 4 knots. Air temperature 85 degrees. Wave heights 1 foot. The following weather reports were made at 6 p.m. Pensacola International Airport, skies were partly sunny. The temperature was 86 degrees, the dew point was 75, and the relative humidity was 69%. This produces a heat index of 95. The wind was south at 10 miles an hour. The pressure was 29.87 inches and falling. At Pensacola Naval Air Station, the pressure was 29.87 inches and falling. The Pensacola climate summary for this evening, as of 4 p.m., September 5, 2026. Today's high temperature was 88 degrees and the low 78 degrees. 0.08 inches of precipitation fell today, which brings the monthly total to 0.57 inches. The total precipitation for the year now stands at 40.05 inches. Sunset tonight is at 7:07 p.m. Sunrise tomorrow is at 6:28 a.m. Across the central Gulf Coast, Milton, cloudy. Temperature was 85 degrees. Wind south at 7 miles an hour. Heat index was 94. Destin, partly sunny. Temperature was 87 degrees. Wind variable at 3 miles an hour. Heat index was 97. Mary Esther, partly sunny. Temperature was 87 degrees. Wind south at 6 miles an hour. Heat index was 97. Mobile, partly sunny. Temperature was 84 degrees. Wind southwest at 5 miles an hour. Heat index was 94. Elsewhere, Hattiesburg, mostly sunny and 92. New Orleans, a thunderstorm and 78. Montgomery, mostly sunny and 86. Tallahassee, partly sunny and 87. And at Panama City, mostly sunny and 85. Here's your National Weather Service forecast. Tonight, mostly clear. A slight chance of showers and thunderstorms this evening. Lows

becoming light and variable. Chance of rain 20%. Labor Day, sunny. Showers and thunderstorms likely in the afternoon. Humid with highs in the mid-90s. Northwest winds around 5 miles per hour, becoming south in the afternoon. Chance of rain 70%. Heat index values up to 109. Monday night, partly cloudy. A chance of showers and thunderstorms in the evening, then a slight chance of showers after midnight. Humid with lows in the mid-70s. Southeast winds around 5 miles per hour, becoming east after midnight. Chance of rain 50%. Tuesday, partly sunny. A slight chance of showers and thunderstorms in the morning, then showers likely with a chance of thunderstorms in the afternoon. Highs around 90. Chance of rain 60%. Heat index values up to 105. Tuesday night, mostly cloudy with a slight chance of showers and thunderstorms in the evening, then partly cloudy after midnight. Lows in the lower 70s. Chance of rain 20%. Wednesday, mostly sunny. A chance of showers with a slight chance of thunderstorms in the morning, then showers and thunderstorms likely in the afternoon. Highs around 90. Chance of rain 70%. 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The current time is 6:41 p.m. Central Daylight Time. Here's your marine forecast. On the weather map, a generally light to occasionally moderate southwest to west flow pattern prevails through Monday. A light to moderate easterly to southeasterly flow returns Tuesday through late next week. Rain chances increase for the remainder of the weekend and into next week, with scattered to numerous showers and thunderstorms expected during the morning hours. A few waterspouts will be possible each morning. On Perdido Bay, Pensacola Bay including Santa Rosa Sound, and Choctawhatchee Bay. For tonight, southwest winds around 5 knots, becoming west late. Waves 1 foot or less. Smooth. A slight chance of showers and thunderstorms early this evening. For Sunday, northwest winds around 5 knots, becoming southwest in the afternoon. Waves 1 foot or less. Light chop. A chance of showers and thunderstorms in the afternoon. For Sunday night, west winds 5 to 10 knots, diminishing to around 5 knots after midnight. Waves 1 foot or less. Light chop. A slight chance of showers and thunderstorms after midnight. And for Monday, northwest winds around 5 knots, becoming southwest in the afternoon. Waves 1 foot or less. Light chop. A slight chance of showers and thunderstorms in the morning, then showers and thunderstorms likely in the afternoon. On Perdido Bay, Pensacola Bay including Santa Rosa Sound, and Choctawhatchee Bay. For tonight, west winds around 5 knots. Waves 1 foot or less. Smooth. A slight chance of showers and thunderstorms early this evening. For Sunday, west winds around 5 knots, becoming southwest in the afternoon. Waves 1 foot or less. Light chop. A slight chance of showers and thunderstorms in the afternoon. For Sunday night, west winds 5 to 10 knots. Waves 1 foot or less. Light chop. A slight chance of showers and thunderstorms after midnight. And for Monday, northwest winds around 5 knots, becoming southwest in the afternoon. Waves 1 foot or less. Smooth. A slight chance of showers and thunderstorms in the morning, then showers and thunderstorms likely in the afternoon. From the Okaloosa-Walton County line to Pascagoula, and out 20 nautical miles. For tonight, southwest winds around 5 knots. Seas 1 foot or less. Wave detail, southwest 1 foot at 3 seconds. A slight chance of showers and thunderstorms late. For Sunday, west winds 5 to 10 knots. Seas 1 foot or less. Wave detail, southwest 1 foot at 3 seconds. A slight chance of showers and thunderstorms in the morning. For Sunday night, west winds 5 to 10 knots. Seas 1 foot or less. Wave detail, west 1 foot at 3 seconds. A chance of thunderstorms with a slight

0: chance of showers after midnight. And for Monday, west winds around 5 knots, becoming southwest in the afternoon. Seas 1 foot or less. Wave detail, southwest 1 foot at 3 seconds. A chance of showers and thunderstorms. From the Okaloosa-Walton County line to Pascagoula, from 20 to 60 nautical miles offshore. For tonight, southwest winds 5 to 10 knots. Seas 1 foot or less. Wave detail, southwest 1 foot at 3 seconds. A slight chance of showers and thunderstorms late. For Sunday, west winds 5 to 10 knots. Seas 1 foot or less. Wave detail, southwest 1 foot at 3 seconds. A slight chance of showers and thunderstorms in the morning. For Sunday night, west winds 5 to 10 knots. Seas 1 foot or less. Wave detail, west 1 foot at 3 seconds. A chance of showers and thunderstorms after midnight. And for Monday, west winds 5 to 10 knots. Seas 1 foot or less. Wave detail, west 1 foot at 3 seconds. A chance of showers and thunderstorms. The Tropical Weather Outlook. For the North Atlantic, Caribbean Sea and the Gulf of America, tropical cyclone formation is not expected during the next 7 days. 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Tidal information, at the mouth of the Mobile River on Saturday, high tide at 6:20 a.m. Low tide at 7:31 p.m. At the mouth of the Mobile River on Sunday, high tide at 7:27 a.m. Low tide at 8:26 p.m. At Pensacola Bay on Saturday, high tide at 6:05 a.m. Low tide at 6:01 p.m. At Pensacola Bay on Sunday, high tide at 7:23 a.m. Low tide at 6:55 p.m. At the East Pass in Destin on Saturday, high tide at 5:32 a.m. Low tide at 5:27 p.m. At the East Pass in Destin on Sunday, high tide at 6:50 a.m. Low tide at 6:21 p.m. The following marine observations were made as of 6 p.m. Mobile Bay Coast Guard Station. Winds were south at 2 knots. Sea temperature 87 degrees. Air temperature 87 degrees. Weeks Bay, southwest winds at 1 knot. Air temperature was 88 degrees. Pensacola Bay. Sea temperature 88 degrees. Air temperature 88 degrees. The report from the east end of Dauphin Island was not available. Graham Bay, south winds at 5 knots. Air temperature was 87 degrees. And Pettiboy Island, southwest winds at 5 knots. Air temperature was 85 degrees. 12 miles south of Orange Beach. Winds were southwest at 8 knots. Sea temperature 87 degrees. Air temperature 86 degrees. 100 miles south of Destin. Winds were west at 4 knots. Air temperature 85 degrees. Wave heights 1 foot. The following weather reports were made at 6 p.m. Pensacola International Airport, skies were partly sunny. The temperature was 86 degrees, the dew point was 75, and the relative humidity was 69%. This produces a heat index of 95. The wind was south at 10 miles an hour. The pressure was 29.87 inches and falling. At Pensacola Naval Air Station, the pressure was 29.87 inches and falling. The Pensacola climate summary for this evening, as of 4 p.m., September 5, 2026. Today's high temperature was 88 degrees and the low 78 degrees. 0.08 inches of precipitation fell today, which brings the monthly total to 0.57 inches. The total precipitation for the year now stands at 40.05 inches. Sunset tonight is at 7:07 p.m. Sunrise tomorrow is at 6:28 a.m. Across the central Gulf Coast, Milton, cloudy. Temperature was 85 degrees. Wind south at 7 miles an hour. heat index was 94. Destin, partly sunny. Temperature was 87 degrees. Wind variable at 3 miles an hour. Heat index was 97. Mary Esther, partly sunny. Temperature was 87 degrees. Wind south at 6 miles an hour. Heat index was 97. Mobile, partly sunny. Temperature was 84 degrees. Wind southwest at 5 miles an hour. Heat index was 94. Elsewhere, Hattiesburg, mostly sunny and 92. New Orleans, a thunderstorm and 78. Montgomery, mostly sunny and 86. Tallahassee, partly sunny and 87. And at Panama City, mostly sunny and 85. Here's your National Weather Service forecast. Tonight, mostly clear. A slight chance of showers and thunderstorms this evening. Lows in the mid-70s. Southwest winds around 5 miles per hour this evening, becoming light and variable. Chance of rain 20%. Sunday, sunny. A chance of showers and thunderstorms in the afternoon. Humid with highs in the lower 90s. West winds around 5 miles per hour. Chance of rain 40%. Sunday night, partly cloudy with a slight chance of showers and thunderstorms. Humid with lows in the mid-70s. West winds around 5 miles per hour in the evening, becoming light and variable. Chance of rain 20%. Labor Day, sunny. Showers and thunderstorms likely in the afternoon. Humid with highs in the mid-90s. Northwest winds around 5 miles per hour, becoming south in the afternoon. Chance of rain 70%. Heat index values up to 109. Monday night, partly cloudy. A chance of showers and thunderstorms in the evening, then a slight chance of showers after midnight. Humid with lows in the mid-70s. Southeast winds around 5 miles per hour, becoming east after midnight. Chance of rain 50%. Tuesday, partly sunny. A slight chance of showers and thunderstorms in the morning, then showers likely with a chance of thunderstorms in the afternoon. Highs around 90. Chance of rain 60%. Heat index values up to 105. Tuesday night, mostly cloudy with a slight chance of showers and thunderstorms in the evening, then partly cloudy after midnight. Lows in the lower 70s. Chance of rain 20%. Wednesday, mostly sunny. A chance of showers with a slight chance of thunderstorms in the morning, then showers and thunderstorms likely in the afternoon. Highs around 90. Chance of rain 70%. This is NOAA Weather Radio from the Mobile Pensacola National Weather Service. The current time is 6:53 p.m. Central Daylight Time. Here's your marine forecast. On the weather map, a generally light to occasionally moderate southwest to west flow pattern prevails through Monday. A light to moderate easterly to southeasterly flow returns Tuesday through late next week. Rain chances increase for the remainder of the weekend and into next week, with scattered to numerous showers and thunderstorms expected during the morning hours. A few waterspouts will be possible each morning. On Perdido Bay, Pensacola Bay including Santa Rosa Sound, and Choctawhatchee Bay. For tonight, southwest winds around 5 knots, becoming west late. Waves 1 foot or less. Smooth. A slight chance of showers and thunderstorms early this evening. For Sunday, northwest winds around 5 knots, becoming southwest in the afternoon. Waves 1 foot or less. Light chop. A chance of showers and thunderstorms in the afternoon. For Sunday night, west winds 5 to 10 knots, diminishing to around 5 knots after midnight. Waves 1 foot or less. Light chop. A slight chance of showers and thunderstorms after midnight. And for Monday, northwest winds around 5 knots, becoming southwest in the afternoon. Waves 1 foot or less. Light chop. A slight chance of showers and thunderstorms in the morning, then showers and thunderstorms likely in the afternoon. On Perdido Bay, Pensacola Bay including Santa Rosa Sound, and Choctawhatchee Bay. For tonight, west winds around 5 knots. Waves 1 foot or less. Smooth. A slight chance of showers and thunderstorms early this evening. For Sunday, west winds around 5 knots, becoming southwest in the afternoon. Waves 1 foot or less. Light chop. A slight chance of showers and thunderstorms in the afternoon. For Sunday night, west winds 5 to 10 knots. Waves 1 foot or less. Light chop. A slight chance of showers and thunderstorms after midnight. And for Monday, northwest winds around 5 knots, becoming southwest in the afternoon. Waves 1 foot or less. Smooth. A slight chance of showers and thunderstorms in the morning, then showers and thunderstorms likely in the afternoon. From the Okaloosa-Walton County line to Pascagoula, and out 20 nautical miles. For tonight, southwest winds around 5 knots. Seas 1 foot or less. Wave detail, southwest 1 foot at 3 seconds. A slight chance of showers and thunderstorms late. For Sunday, west winds 5 to 10 knots. Seas 1 foot or less. Wave detail, southwest 1 foot at 3 seconds. A slight chance of showers and thunderstorms in the morning. For Sunday night, west winds 5 to 10 knots. Seas 1 foot or less. Wave detail, west 1 foot at 3 seconds. A chance of thunderstorms with a slight chance of showers after midnight. And for Monday, west winds around 5 knots, becoming southwest in the afternoon. Seas 1 foot or less. Wave detail, southwest 1 foot at 3 seconds. A chance of showers and thunderstorms. From the Okaloosa-Walton County line to Pascagoula, from 20 to 60 nautical miles offshore. For tonight, southwest winds 5 to 10 knots. Seas 1 foot or less. Wave detail, southwest 1 foot at 3 seconds. A slight chance of showers and thunderstorms late. For Sunday, west winds 5 to 10 knots. Seas 1 foot or less. Wave detail, southwest 1 foot at 3 seconds. A slight chance of showers and thunderstorms in the morning. For Sunday night, west winds 5 to 10 knots. Seas 1 foot or less. Wave detail, west 1 foot at 3 seconds. A chance of showers and thunderstorms after midnight. And for Monday, west winds 5 to 10 knots. Seas 1 foot or less. Wave detail, west 1 foot at 3 seconds. A chance of showers and thunderstorms. Tidal information, at the mouth of the Mobile River on Saturday, high tide at 6:20 a.m. Low tide at 7:31 p.m. At the mouth of the Mobile River on Sunday, high tide at 7:27 a.m. Low tide at 8:26 p.m. At Pensacola Bay on Saturday, high tide at 6:05 a.m. Low tide at 6:01 p.m. At Pensacola Bay on Sunday, high tide at 7:23 a.m. Low tide at 6:55 p.m. At the East Pass in Destin on Saturday, high tide at 5:32 a.m. Low tide at 5:27 p.m. At the East Pass in Destin on Sunday, high tide at 6:50 a.m. Low tide at 6:21 p.m. The following marine observations were made as of 6 p.m. Mobile Bay Coast Guard Station. Winds were south at 2 knots. Sea temperature 87 degrees. Air temperature 87 degrees. Weeks Bay, southwest winds at 1 knot. Air temperature was 88 degrees.
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0: 87 degrees. And Pettiboy Island, southwest winds at 5 knots. Air temperature was 85 degrees. 12 miles south of Orange Beach. Winds were southwest at 8 knots. Sea temperature 87 degrees. Air temperature 86 degrees. 100 miles south of Destin. Winds were west at 4 knots. Air temperature 85 degrees. Wave heights 1 foot. The following weather reports were made at 6 p.m.